partly cloudy. Lows in the lower 50s. Light and variable winds. The extended forecast for the WXJ84 listening area, Saturday and Saturday night, partly cloudy. Highs in the upper 70s. Lows in the lower 50s. Sunday and Sunday night, mostly clear. Highs in the upper 70s. Lows in the lower 50s. Monday through Wednesday night, partly cloudy. Highs in the mid-70s. Lows in the mid-50s. The Charleston, West Virginia climate summary for this evening, as of 5 p.m., May 27, 2026. Today's high temperature was 80 degrees and the low 68 degrees. 0.12 inches of precipitation fell today, which brings the monthly total to 2.46 inches. This is 1.82 inches below normal. The total precipitation for the year now stands at 13.18 inches, which is 5.43 inches below normal. Sunset tonight is at 8:41 p.m. Sunrise tomorrow is at 6:06 a.m. Here is the forecast for locations around our region. In Pittsburgh, sunny for Thursday with highs in the mid-70s. And on Friday, sunny with highs in the upper 70s. In New York City, mostly sunny for Thursday with highs in the upper 70s. And on Friday, sunny with highs in the lower 80s. In Washington, D.C., sunny for Thursday with highs in the upper 70s. And on Friday, sunny with highs in the upper 70s. In Columbus, patchy fog, then sunny for Thursday with highs in the mid-70s. And on Friday, mostly sunny with highs in the upper 70s. In Cleveland, sunny for Thursday with highs in the lower 70s. And on Friday, sunny with highs in the upper 70s. In Nashville, a chance of thunderstorms and areas of fog for Thursday with highs in the mid-80s. And on Friday, a chance of showers then showers likely with highs in the lower 80s. In Charlotte, mostly sunny then a chance of thunderstorms for Thursday with highs in the mid-80s. And on Friday, partly sunny with highs in the lower 80s. In Virginia Beach, mostly sunny for Thursday with highs in the upper 70s. And on Friday, sunny with highs in the mid-70s. In Myrtle Beach, a slight chance of showers then showers likely for Thursday with highs in the mid-80s. And on Friday, mostly sunny with highs in the upper 70s. In Orlando, a slight chance of thunderstorms then thunderstorms for Thursday with highs in the upper 80s. And on Friday, a slight chance of thunderstorms then thunderstorms likely with highs in the upper 80s. Here is the forecast for locations around our region. In Pittsburgh, sunny for Thursday with highs in the mid-70s. And on Friday, sunny with highs in the upper 70s. In New York City, mostly sunny for Thursday with highs in the upper 70s. And on Friday, sunny with highs in the lower 80s. In Washington, D.C., sunny for Thursday with highs in the upper 70s. And on Friday, sunny with highs in the upper 70s. In Columbus, patchy fog, then sunny for Thursday with highs in the mid-70s. And on Friday, mostly sunny with highs in the upper 70s. In Cleveland, sunny for Thursday with highs in the lower 70s. And on Friday, sunny with highs in the upper 70s. In Nashville, a chance of thunderstorms and patchy fog for Thursday with highs in the mid-80s. And on Friday, a chance of showers then showers likely with highs in the lower 80s. In Charlotte, mostly sunny then a chance of thunderstorms for Thursday with highs in the mid-80s. And on Friday, partly sunny with highs in the lower 80s. In Virginia Beach, mostly sunny for Thursday with highs in the upper 70s. And on Friday, sunny with highs in the mid-70s. In Myrtle Beach, a slight chance of showers then showers likely for Thursday with highs in the mid-80s. And on Friday, mostly sunny with highs in the upper 70s. In Orlando, a slight chance of thunderstorms then thunderstorms for Thursday with highs in the upper 80s. And on Friday, a slight chance of thunderstorms then thunderstorms likely with highs in the upper 80s. 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The current time is 8:04 p.m. Eastern Daylight Time. These are the regional weather observations at 7 p.m. In Charleston, light rain and fog were reported. The temperature was 68 degrees, the dew point 67, and the relative humidity 96%.
The wind was south at 8 miles an hour. Barometric pressure 29.97 inches and falling. Huntington reports heavy rain and 71 degrees, gusting to 29 miles an hour. At Logan, mostly sunny, and 72. At Pineville, mostly sunny, and 73. At Beckley, partly sunny, and 68 degrees. At Lewisburg, partly sunny, 72. At Parkersburg, partly sunny, 72. At Sutton, rain and fog, 67. At Clarksburg, light rain, 66 degrees. At Buchanan, rain, 64 degrees. At Elkins, light rain, 66 degrees. In Morgantown, partly sunny, and 69. Martinsburg reports partly sunny, and 75. And in Pittsburgh, cloudy, 73. Here is the latest weather synopsis for the Middle Ohio Valley and Central Appalachians, issued at 1:49 p.m. Eastern Daylight Time. Flash flooding and severe storms possible through tonight. Heavy showers and thunderstorms are likely this afternoon and evening as a cold front slowly drifts south through the region. The primary threats with these storms will be damaging wind gusts and flash flooding, especially in areas that have already seen heavy rain this morning. A severe thunderstorm watch is in effect for much of the area through 9 a.m. and a flash flood watch is in effect for the northern half of the area through 2 a.m. Fog will develop late tonight, leading to a murky start on Thursday. However, dry and pleasant weather will return for Thursday afternoon and last through the upcoming weekend. This is a flood watch for the following counties in West Virginia: Cabell, Clay, Jackson, Kanawha, Mason, Putnam, and Roan. Issued at 3:01 p.m. Eastern Daylight Time. Flood watch remains in effect until 2 a.m. Eastern Daylight Time Thursday. Flash flooding caused by excessive rainfall continues to be possible. Areas affected include portions of northeast Kentucky, including the following counties: Boyd, Carter, and Greenup; southeast Ohio, including the following counties: Athens, Gallia, Jackson, Ohio, Lawrence, Ohio, Meigs, Morgan, Perry, Vinton, and Washington; and West Virginia, including the following counties: Barber, Braxton, Cabell, Calhoun, Clay, Doddridge, Gilmer, Harrison, Jackson, West Virginia, Kanawha, Lewis, Mason, Northwest Randolph, Northwest Webster, Pleasance, Putnam, Ritchie, Roan; southeast Randolph, southeast Webster, Taylor, Tyler, Upshur, Wirt, and Wood. The hazardous weather can be expected until 2 a.m. Eastern Daylight Time Thursday. Impacts: excessive runoff may result in flooding of rivers, creeks, streams, and other low-lying and flood-prone locations. Additional details: periods of heavy showers and thunderstorms will produce locally heavy rainfall through tonight. Given the wet soil from previous rainfall, flash flooding could occur. 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The forecast for the Greater Charleston area, issued at 5:16 p.m. Tonight, mostly cloudy. Showers and scattered thunderstorms until midnight, then a chance of showers with isolated thunderstorms after midnight. Patchy fog after midnight. Some thunderstorms may produce heavy rainfall. Lows in the lower 60s. Light and variable winds. Chance of rain 90%. Thursday, patchy fog in the morning. Partly sunny. Highs around 80. Light and variable winds, becoming north around 10 miles an hour in the afternoon. Thursday night, mostly clear. Cooler with lows in the lower 50s. North winds around 10 miles an hour with gusts up to 20 miles an hour until midnight, becoming light and variable. Friday, sunny. Highs in the upper 70s. Light and variable winds. Friday night, partly cloudy. Lows in the lower 50s. Light and variable winds. The forecast for Raleigh, Fayette, and Nicholas counties, issued at 5:16 p.m. Tonight, mostly cloudy. Showers and scattered thunderstorms until midnight, then a chance of showers with isolated thunderstorms after midnight. Patchy fog after midnight. Some thunderstorms may produce gusty winds and heavy rainfall, then some thunderstorms may produce heavy rainfall after midnight. Lows around 60. Light and variable winds. Chance of rain 90%. Thursday, mostly sunny. A chance of showers in the morning.
patchy fog in the morning. Highs in the mid-70s. Light and variable winds, becoming north around 10 miles an hour with gusts up to 20 miles an hour in the afternoon. Chance of rain 50%. Thursday night, mostly clear. Cooler with lows around 50. North winds around 10 miles an hour with gusts up to 20 miles an hour until midnight, becoming light and variable. Friday, sunny. Highs in the mid-70s. Light and variable winds. Friday night, partly cloudy. Lows in the lower 50s. Light and variable winds. The extended forecast for the WXJ84 listening area, Saturday and Saturday night, partly cloudy. Highs in the upper 70s. Lows in the lower 50s. Sunday and Sunday night, mostly clear. Highs in the upper 70s. Lows in the lower 50s. Monday through Wednesday night, partly cloudy. Highs in the mid-70s. Lows in the mid-50s. 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You may also post your report to the Charleston, West Virginia Facebook page or by using the Twitter hashtag NWSRLX. 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These are the regional weather observations at 8 p.m. In Charleston, under mostly cloudy skies, the temperature was 68 degrees, the dew point 67, and the relative humidity 96%. The wind was calm. Barometric pressure 29.97 inches and steady. Huntington reports partly cloudy and 69 degrees. At Logan, partly cloudy and 70. At Pineville, partly cloudy and 71. At Beckley, cloudy and 69 degrees. At Lewisburg, partly cloudy, 70. At Parkersburg, cloudy, 71. At Sutton, mostly cloudy, 67. At Clarksburg, mostly cloudy, 67 degrees. At Buchanan, mostly cloudy, 64 degrees. At Elkins, light rain, 65 degrees. In Morgantown, rain and fog and 68. Martinsburg reports mostly cloudy and 73. And in Pittsburgh, cloudy, 72. The forecast for the Greater Charleston area, issued at 5:16 p.m. Tonight, mostly cloudy. Showers and scattered thunderstorms until midnight, then a chance of showers with isolated thunderstorms after midnight. Patchy fog after midnight. Some thunderstorms may produce heavy rainfall. Lows in the lower 60s. Light and variable winds. Chance of rain 90%. Thursday, patchy fog in the morning. Partly sunny. Highs around 80. Light and variable winds, becoming north around 10 miles an hour in the afternoon. Thursday night, mostly clear. Cooler. This is a severe thunderstorm watch. Issued at 8:13 p.m. Eastern Daylight Time. Severe thunderstorm watch number 247 has been canceled for the following counties in West Virginia, Jackson, Mason, and Roane. This is a severe thunderstorm watch. Issued at 8:13 p.m. Eastern Daylight Time. Severe thunderstorm watch number 247 remains in effect until 9 p.m. Eastern Daylight Time for the following counties in West Virginia: Boone, Gattle, Clay, Fayette, Kanawha, Lincoln, Nicholas, Putnam, and Raleigh. Remember, a severe thunderstorm watch means that conditions are favorable for the development of severe weather, including large hail and damaging winds, in and close to the watch area. While severe weather may not be imminent, persons should remain alert for rapidly changing weather conditions and listen for later statements and possible warnings. Stay tuned to NOAA Weather Radio, commercial radio and television outlets, or internet sources for the latest severe weather information. The forecast for the Greater Charleston area, issued at 5:16 p.m. Tonight, mostly cloudy. Showers and scattered thunderstorms until midnight, then a chance of showers with isolated thunderstorms after midnight. Patchy fog after midnight. Some thunderstorms may produce heavy rainfall. Lows in the lower 60s. Light and variable winds. Chance of rain 90%. Thursday,
Patchy fog in the morning. Partly sunny. Highs around 80. Light and variable winds, becoming north around 10 miles an hour in the afternoon. Thursday night, mostly clear. Cooler with lows in the lower 50s. North winds around 10 miles an hour with gusts up to 20 miles an hour until midnight, becoming light and variable. Friday, sunny. Highs in the upper 70s. Light and variable winds. Friday night, partly cloudy. Lows in the lower 50s. Light and variable winds. The forecast for Raleigh, Fayette, and Nicholas counties, issued at 5:16 p.m. Tonight, mostly cloudy. Showers and scattered thunderstorms until midnight, then a chance of showers with isolated thunderstorms after midnight. Patchy fog after midnight. Some thunderstorms may produce gusty winds and heavy rainfall, then some thunderstorms may produce heavy rainfall after midnight. Lows around 60. Light and variable winds. Chance of rain 90%. Thursday, mostly sunny. A chance of showers in the morning. Patchy fog in the morning. Highs in the mid-70s. Light and variable winds, becoming north around 10 miles an hour with gusts up to 20 miles an hour in the afternoon. Chance of rain 50%. Thursday night, mostly clear. Cooler with lows around 50. North winds around 10 miles an hour with gusts up to 20 miles an hour until midnight, becoming light and variable. Friday, sunny. Highs in the mid-70s. Light and variable winds. Friday night, partly cloudy. Lows in the lower 50s. Light and variable winds. The extended forecast for the WXJ84 listening area, Saturday and Saturday night, partly cloudy. Highs in the upper 70s. Lows in the lower 50s. Sunday and Sunday night, mostly clear. Highs in the upper 70s. Lows in the lower 50s. Monday through Wednesday night, partly cloudy. Highs in the mid-70s. Lows in the mid-50s. This is a flood watch for the following counties in West Virginia: Cabell, Clay, Jackson, Kanawha, Mason, Putnam, and Roan. Issued at 3:01 p.m. Eastern Daylight Time. Flood watch remains in effect until 2 a.m. Eastern Daylight Time Thursday. Flash flooding caused by excessive rainfall continues to be possible. Areas affected include portions of northeast Kentucky, including the following counties: Boyd, Carter, and Greenup; southeast Ohio, including the following counties: Athens, Gallia, Jackson, Ohio, Lawrence, Ohio, Meigs, Morgan, Perry, Vinton, and Washington; and West Virginia, including the following counties: Barber, Braxton, Cabell, Calhoun, Clay, Doddridge, Gilmer, Harrison, Jackson, West Virginia, Kanawha, Lewis, Mason, Northwest Randolph, Northwest Webster, Pleasance, Putnam, Ritchie, Roan, Southeast Randolph, Southeast Webster, Taylor, Tyler, Upshur, Wirt, and Wood. The hazardous weather can be expected until 2 a.m. Eastern Daylight Time Thursday. Impacts: excessive runoff may result in flooding of rivers, creeks, streams, and other low-lying and flood-prone locations. Additional details: periods of heavy showers and thunderstorms will produce locally heavy rainfall through tonight. Given the wet soil from previous rainfall, flash flooding could occur. 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This is a severe thunderstorm watch. Issued at 8:13 p.m. Eastern Daylight Time. Severe thunderstorm watch number 247 has been canceled for the following counties in West Virginia: Jackson, Mason, and Roan. This is a severe thunderstorm watch. Issued at 8:13 p.m. Eastern Daylight Time. Severe thunderstorm watch number 247 remains in effect until 9 p.m. Eastern Daylight Time for the following counties in West Virginia: Boone, Cabell, Clay, Fayette, Kanawha, Lincoln, Nicholas, Putnam, and Raleigh. Remember, a severe thunderstorm watch means that conditions are favorable for the development of severe weather, including large hail and damaging winds, in and close to the watch area. While severe weather may not be imminent, persons should remain alert for rapidly changing weather conditions and listen for later statements and possible warnings.
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This is a flash flood warning for the following counties in West Virginia: Barber, Braxton, Calhoun, Doddridge, Gilmer, Harrison, Lewis, Ritchie, Taylor, Upshur, and Word. Issued at 7:15 p.m. Eastern Daylight Time. Flash flood warning remains in effect until 8:30 p.m. Eastern Daylight Time this evening for north central Braxton, northern Calhoun, Gilmer, Barber, northern Upshur, south central Doddridge, southeastern Harrison, Lewis, southeastern Taylor, southern Ritchie, and southeastern Word counties. At 7:15 p.m. Eastern Daylight Time, Doppler radar and automated rain gauges indicated thunderstorms produced heavy rain across the warned area. Between 1 and 4 inches of rain have fallen today. Flooding impacts will continue, but the heaviest of the rain had ended. Flash flooding is ongoing or expected to begin shortly. There were several reports of roads closed through 7 p.m., particularly in Lewis and Barber counties. Hazard: flash flooding caused by thunderstorms. Source: radar and automated gauges. Impact: flash flooding of small creeks and streams, urban areas, highways, streets and underpasses, as well as other poor drainage and low-lying areas. Some locations that will experience flash flooding include Buckhannon, Weston, Phillippe, Glenville, Elizabeth, Grantsville, Otter State Park, Bealington, Stonewall Jackson, Jackson Mill, Cedar Creek State Park, Junior, Burnsville, Lost Creek, Jane Lou, Sand Fork, Auburn, Camden, Owlin Bridge, and Sand Run. This includes the following highways: Interstate 79 between mile markers 80 and 114, Route 33 between mile markers 1 and 7, and between mile markers 15 and 17. Turn around, don't drown when encountering flooded roads. Most flood deaths occur in vehicles. Report flooding to the National Weather Service by calling toll-free 800-401-9535 when you can do so safely. Repeating, a flash flood warning remains in effect until 8:30 p.m. Eastern Daylight Time for the following counties in West Virginia: Barber, Braxton, Calhoun, Doddridge, Gilmer, Harrison, Lewis, Ritchie, Taylor, Upshur, and Word. Report severe weather to the National Weather Service by calling toll-free 800-401-9535 when you can do so safely. You may also post your report to the Charleston, West Virginia Facebook page or by using the Twitter hashtag NWSRLX. 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Originating from the National Weather Service office in Charleston, West Virginia. These are the regional weather observations at 8 p.m. In Charleston, under mostly cloudy skies, the temperature was 68 degrees, the dew point 67, and the relative humidity 96%. The wind was calm. Barometric pressure 29.97 inches and steady. Huntington reports partly cloudy and 69 degrees, at Logan, partly cloudy and 70, at Pineville, partly cloudy and 71, at Beckley, cloudy and 69 degrees, at Lewisburg, partly cloudy, 70, at Parkersburg, cloudy, 71, at Sutton, mostly cloudy, 67, at Clarksburg, mostly cloudy, 67 degrees, at Buckhannon, mostly cloudy, 64 degrees, at Elkins, light rain, 65 degrees, in Morgantown, rain and fog, and 68, Martinsburg reports mostly cloudy, and 73, and in Pittsburgh, cloudy, 72. The forecast for the Greater Charleston area, issued at 5:16 p.m. Tonight, mostly cloudy. Showers and scattered thunderstorms until midnight, then a chance of showers with isolated thunderstorms after midnight. Patchy fog after midnight. Some thunderstorms may...

is an aerial flood warning, issued at 8:24 p.m. Eastern Daylight Time. Flood warning in effect until 12:15 a.m. Eastern Daylight Time Thursday, replaces flash flood warning. Flooding caused by excessive rainfall is expected. Areas affected include northeastern Roane County in central West Virginia, north central Braxton County in north central West Virginia, northern Calhoun County in north central West Virginia, Gilmer County in north central West Virginia, Barber County in northeastern West Virginia, northwestern Randolph County in northeastern West Virginia, northern Upshur County in northeastern West Virginia, south central Doddridge County in northern West Virginia, southeastern Harrison County in northern West Virginia, Lewis County in northern West Virginia, southeastern Taylor County in northern West Virginia, southern Ritchie County in northwestern West Virginia, southeastern Ward County in northwestern West Virginia. The hazardous weather can be expected until 12:15 a.m. Eastern Daylight Time. Impacts, flooding of rivers, creeks, streams, and other low-lying and flood-prone locations is imminent or occurring. Additional details, at 8:20 p.m. Eastern Daylight Time, Doppler radar and automated rain gauges indicated heavy rain due to thunderstorms. Flooding is ongoing or expected to begin shortly in the warned area. Between 1 and 4 inches of rain have fallen today. Flooding impacts will continue. Another line of showers and thunderstorms could bring another half inch to an inch rainfall tonight. Flash flooding is ongoing or expected to begin shortly. There were several reports of flooding, particularly in Barber County, where there was a water rescue. Additional rainfall amounts of 0.5 to 1 inch are possible in the warned area. Some locations that will experience flooding include Buchanan, Weston, Phillippe, Glenville, Elizabeth, Grantsville, Ottawa State Park, Bealington, Stonewall Jackson, Jackson Mill, Cedar Creek. This is a flash flood warning for the following counties in West Virginia: Barber, Braxton, Calhoun, Doddridge, Gilmer, Harrison, Lewis, Ritchie, Taylor, Upshur, and Ward. Issued at 8:24 p.m. Eastern Daylight Time. Flash flood warning for north central Braxton, northern Calhoun, Gilmer, Barber, northern Upshur, south central Doddridge, southeastern Harrison, Lewis, southeastern Taylor, southern Ritchie, and southeastern Ward counties has been replaced with a flood warning. The forecast for the greater Charleston area, issued at 5:16 p.m. Tonight, mostly cloudy. Showers and scattered thunderstorms until midnight, then a chance of showers with isolated thunderstorms after midnight. Patchy fog after midnight. Some thunderstorms may produce heavy rainfall. Lows in the lower 60s. Light and variable winds. Chance of rain 90%. Thursday, patchy fog in the morning. Partly sunny. Highs around 80. Light and variable winds, becoming north around 10 miles an hour in the afternoon. Thursday night, mostly clear. Cooler with lows in the lower 50s. North winds around 10 miles an hour with gusts up to 20 miles an hour until midnight, becoming light and variable. Friday, sunny. Highs in the upper 70s. Light and variable winds. Friday night, partly cloudy. Lows in the lower 50s. Light and variable winds. The forecast for Raleigh, Fayette, and Nicholas counties, issued at 5:16 p.m. Tonight, mostly cloudy. Showers and scattered thunderstorms until midnight, then a chance of showers with isolated thunderstorms after midnight. Patchy fog after midnight. Some thunderstorms may produce gusty winds and heavy rainfall, then some thunderstorms may produce heavy rainfall after midnight. Lows around 60. Light and variable winds. Chance of rain 90%. Thursday, mostly sunny. A chance of showers in the morning. Patchy fog in the morning. Highs in the mid-70s. Light and variable winds, becoming north around 10 miles an hour with gusts up to 20 miles an hour in the afternoon. Chance of rain 50%. Thursday night, mostly clear. Cooler with lows around 50. North winds around 10 miles an hour with gusts up to 20 miles an hour until midnight, becoming light and variable. Friday, sunny. Highs in the mid-70s. Light and variable winds. Friday night, partly cloudy. Lows in the lower 50s. Light and variable winds.
The extended forecast for the WXJ84 listening area, Saturday and Saturday night, partly cloudy. Highs in the upper 70s. Lows in the lower 50s. Sunday and Sunday night, mostly clear. Highs in the upper 70s. Lows in the lower 50s. Monday through Wednesday night, partly cloudy. Highs in the mid-70s. Lows in the mid-50s. This is a flood watch for the following counties in West Virginia: Cabell, Clay, Jackson, Kanawha, Mason, Putnam, and Roane. Issued at 3:01 p.m. Eastern Daylight Time. Flood watch remains in effect until 2 a.m. Eastern Daylight Time Thursday. Flash flooding caused by excessive rainfall continues to be possible. Areas affected include portions of northeast Kentucky, including the following counties: Boyd, Carter, and Greenup; southeast Ohio, including the following counties: Athens, Gallia, Jackson, Ohio, Lawrence, Ohio, Meigs, Morgan, Perry, Vinton, and Washington; and West Virginia, including the following counties: Barber, Braxton, Cabell, Calhoun, Clay, Doddridge, Gilmer, Harrison, Jackson, West Virginia, Kanawha, Lewis, Mason, Northwest Randolph, Northwest Webster, Pleasant, Putnam, Ritchie, Roane, Southeast Randolph, Southeast Webster, Taylor, Tyler, Upshur, Wirt, and Wood. The hazardous weather can be expected until 2 a.m. Eastern Daylight Time Thursday. Impacts: excessive runoff may result in flooding of rivers, creeks, streams, and other low-lying and flood-prone locations. Additional details: periods of heavy showers and thunderstorms will produce locally heavy rainfall through tonight. Given the wet soil from previous rainfall, flash flooding could occur. 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This is an aerial flood warning, issued at 8:24 p.m. Eastern Daylight Time. Flood warning in effect until 12:15 a.m. Eastern Daylight Time Thursday, replaces flash flood warning. Flooding caused by excessive rainfall is expected. Areas affected include northeastern Roane County in central West Virginia, north-central Braxton County in north-central West Virginia, northern Calhoun County in north-central West Virginia, Gilmer County in north-central West Virginia, Barber County in northeastern West Virginia, northwestern Randolph County in northeastern West Virginia, northern Upshur County in northeastern West Virginia, south-central Doddridge County in northern West Virginia, southeastern Harrison County in northern West Virginia, Lewis County in northern West Virginia, southeastern Taylor County in northern West Virginia, southern Ritchie County in northwestern West Virginia, southeastern Wirt County in northwestern West Virginia. The hazardous weather can be expected until 12:15 a.m. Eastern Daylight Time. Impacts: flooding of rivers, creeks, streams, and other low-lying and flood-prone locations is imminent or occurring. Additional details: at 8:20 p.m. Eastern Daylight Time, Doppler radar and automated rain gauges indicated heavy rain due to thunderstorms. Flooding is ongoing or expected to begin shortly in the warned area. Between 1 and 4 inches of rain have fallen today. Flooding impacts will continue. Another line of showers and thunderstorms could bring another half inch to an inch rainfall tonight. Flash flooding is ongoing or expected to begin shortly. There were several reports of flooding, particularly in Barber County, where there was a water rescue. Additional rainfall amounts of 0.5 to 1 inch are possible in the warned area. Some locations that will experience flooding include Buckhannon, Weston, Phillippe, Glenville, Elizabeth, Grantsville, Ottawa State Park, Bealington, Stonewall Jackson, Jackson Mill, Cedar Creek State Park, Junior, Burnsville, Lost Creek, Jane Lou, Sand Fork, Auburn, Camden, Alvin Bridge, and Sand Run. This includes the following highways: Interstate 79 between mile markers 80 and 114, Route 33 between mile markers 1 and 7, and between mile markers 15 and 17. Flood safety information can be found at weather.gov/safety/flood. Turn around, don't drown when encountering flooded roads. Most flood deaths occur in vehicles. Be especially cautious at night when it is harder to recognize the dangers of flooding. 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
Repeating, an aerial flood warning has been issued until 12:15 a.m. Eastern Daylight Time Thursday for the following county, Roane, West Virginia. This is a severe thunderstorm watch. Issued at 8:13 p.m. Eastern Daylight Time. Severe thunderstorm watch number 247 remains in effect until 9 p.m. Eastern Daylight Time for the following counties, in West Virginia, Boone, Gable, Clay, Fayette, Kanawha, Lincoln, Nicholas, Putnam, and Raleigh. Remember, a severe thunderstorm watch means that conditions are favorable for the development of severe weather, including large hail and damaging winds, in and close to the watch area. While severe weather may not be imminent, persons should remain alert for rapidly changing weather conditions and listen for later statements and possible warnings. Stay tuned to NOAA Weather Radio, commercial radio and television outlets, or internet sources for the latest severe weather information. This is a flash flood warning for the following counties in West Virginia: Barber, Braxton, Calhoun, Doddridge, Gilmer, Harrison, Lewis, Ritchie, Taylor, Upshur, and Wirt. Issued at 8:24 p.m. Eastern Daylight Time. Flash flood warning for north central Braxton, northern Calhoun, Gilmer, Barber, northern Upshur, south central Doddridge, southeastern Harrison, Lewis, southeastern Taylor, southern Ritchie, and southeastern Wirt counties has been replaced with a flood warning. Report severe weather to the National Weather Service by calling toll-free 800-401-9535 when you can do so safely. 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Originating from the National Weather Service office in Charleston, West Virginia. These are the regional weather observations at 8 p.m. In Charleston, under mostly cloudy skies, the temperature was 68 degrees, the dew point 67, and the relative humidity 96%. The wind was calm. Barometric pressure 29.97 inches and steady. Huntington reports partly cloudy and 69 degrees, at Logan, partly cloudy and 70, at Pineville, partly cloudy and 71, at Beckley, cloudy and 69 degrees, at Lewisburg, partly cloudy, 70, at Parkersburg, cloudy, 71, at Sutton, mostly cloudy, 67, at Clarksburg, mostly cloudy, 67 degrees, at Buchanan, mostly cloudy, 64 degrees, at Elkins, light rain, 65 degrees, in Morgantown, rain and fog, and 68, Martinsburg reports mostly cloudy, and 73, and in Pittsburgh, cloudy, 72. The forecast for the Greater Charleston area, issued at 5:16 p.m. Tonight, mostly cloudy. Showers and scattered thunderstorms until midnight, then a chance of showers with isolated thunderstorms after midnight. Patchy fog after midnight. Some thunderstorms may produce heavy rainfall. Lows in the lower 60s. Light and variable winds. Chance of rain 90%. Thursday, patchy fog in the morning. Partly sunny. Highs around 80. Light and variable winds, becoming north around 10 miles an hour in the afternoon. Thursday night, mostly clear. Cooler with lows in the lower 50s. North winds around 10 miles an hour with gusts up to 20 miles an hour until midnight, becoming light and variable. Friday, sunny. Highs in the upper 70s. Light and variable winds. Friday night, partly cloudy. Lows in the lower 50s. Light and variable winds. The forecast for Raleigh, Fayette, and Nicholas counties, issued at 5:16 p.m. Tonight, mostly cloudy. Showers and scattered thunderstorms until midnight, then a chance of showers with isolated thunderstorms after midnight. Patchy fog after midnight. Some thunderstorms may produce gusty winds and heavy rainfall. Then some thunderstorms may produce heavy rainfall after midnight. Lows around 60. Light and variable winds. Chance of rain 90%. Thursday, mostly sunny. A chance of showers in the morning. Patchy fog in the morning. Highs in the mid-70s. Light and variable winds,
becoming north around 10 miles an hour with gusts up to 20 miles an hour in the afternoon. Chance of rain 50%. Thursday night, mostly clear. Cooler with lows around 50. North winds around 10 miles an hour with gusts up to 20 miles an hour until midnight, becoming light and variable. Friday, sunny. Highs in the mid-70s. Light and variable winds. Friday night, partly cloudy. Lows in the lower 50s. Light and variable winds. The extended forecast for the WXJ84 listening area, Saturday and Saturday night, partly cloudy. Highs in the upper 70s. Lows in the lower 50s. Sunday and Sunday night, mostly clear. Highs in the upper 70s. Lows in the lower 50s. Monday through Wednesday night, partly cloudy. Highs in the mid-70s. Lows in the mid-50s. 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During potentially dangerous weather situations, specially built receivers can be automatically activated to warn of an impending hazard. 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The current time is 8:41 p.m. Eastern Daylight Time. These are the regional weather observations at 8 p.m. In Charleston, under mostly cloudy skies, the temperature was 68 degrees, the dew point 67, and the relative humidity 96%. The wind was calm. Barometric pressure 29.97 inches and steady. Huntington reports partly cloudy and 69 degrees, at Logan, partly cloudy and 70, at Pineville, partly cloudy and 71, at Beckley, cloudy and 69 degrees, at Lewisburg, partly cloudy, 70, at Parkersburg, cloudy, 71, at Sutton, mostly cloudy, 67, at Clarksburg, mostly cloudy, 67 degrees, at Buchanan, mostly cloudy, 64 degrees, at Elkins, light rain, 65 degrees, in Morgantown, rain and fog, and 68, Martinsburg reports mostly cloudy, and 73, and in Pittsburgh, cloudy, 72. Here is the latest weather synopsis for the Middle Ohio Valley and Central Appalachians, issued at 1:49 p.m. Eastern Daylight Time. Flash flooding and severe storms possible through tonight. Heavy showers and thunderstorms are likely this afternoon and evening as a cold front slowly drifts south through the region. The primary threats with these storms will be damaging wind gusts and flash flooding, especially in areas that have already seen heavy rain this morning. A severe thunderstorm watch is in effect for much of the area through 9 a.m. and the flash flood watch is in effect for the northern half of the area through 2 a.m. Fog will develop late tonight, leading to a murky start on Thursday. However, dry and pleasant weather will return for Thursday afternoon and last through the upcoming weekend. This is a flood watch for the following counties in West Virginia: Cabell, Clay, Jackson, Kanawha, Mason, Putnam, and Roane. Issued at 3:01 p.m. Eastern Daylight Time. Flood watch remains in effect until 2 a.m. Eastern Daylight Time Thursday. Flash flooding caused by excessive rainfall continues to be possible. Areas affected include portions of northeast Kentucky, including the following counties: Boyd, Carter, and Greenup; southeast Ohio, including the following counties: Athens, Gallia, Jackson, Ohio, Lawrence, Ohio, Meigs, Morgan, Perry, Vinton, and Washington; and West Virginia, including the following counties: Barber, Braxton, Cabell, Calhoun, Clay, Doddridge, Gilmer, Harrison, Jackson, West Virginia, Kanawha, Lewis, Mason, Northwest Randolph, Northwest Webster, Pleasance, Putnam, Ritchie, Roane, Southeast Randolph, Southeast Webster, Taylor, Tyler, Upshur, Wirt, and Wood. The hazardous weather can be expected until 2 a.m. Eastern Daylight Time Thursday. Impacts: excessive runoff may result in flooding of rivers, creeks, streams, and other low-lying and flood-prone locations. Additional details: periods of heavy showers and thunderstorms will produce locally heavy rainfall through tonight.
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The forecast for the Greater Charleston area, issued at 5:16 p.m. tonight, mostly cloudy. Showers and scattered thunderstorms until midnight, then a chance of showers with isolated thunderstorms after midnight. Patchy fog after midnight. Some thunderstorms may produce heavy rainfall. Lows in the lower 60s. Light and variable winds. Chance of rain 90%. Thursday, patchy fog in the morning. Partly sunny. Highs around 80. Light and variable winds, becoming north around 10 miles an hour in the afternoon. Thursday night, mostly clear. Cooler with lows in the lower 50s. North winds around 10 miles an hour with gusts up to 20 miles an hour until midnight, becoming light and variable. Friday, sunny. Highs in the upper 70s. Light and variable winds. Friday night, partly cloudy. Lows in the lower 50s. Light and variable winds. The forecast for Raleigh, Fayette, and Nicholas counties, issued at 5:16 p.m. tonight, mostly cloudy. Showers and scattered thunderstorms until midnight, then a chance of showers with isolated thunderstorms after midnight. Patchy fog after midnight. Some thunderstorms may produce gusty winds and heavy rainfall, then some thunderstorms may produce heavy rainfall after midnight. Lows around 60. Light and variable winds. Chance of rain 90%. Thursday, mostly sunny. A chance of showers in the morning. Patchy fog in the morning. Highs in the mid-70s. Light and variable winds, becoming north around 10 miles an hour with gusts up to 20 miles an hour in the afternoon. Chance of rain 50%. Thursday night, mostly clear. Cooler with lows around 50. North winds around 10 miles an hour with gusts up to 20 miles an hour until midnight, becoming light and variable. Friday, sunny. Highs in the mid-70s. Light and variable winds. Friday night, partly cloudy. Lows in the lower 50s. Light and variable winds. The extended forecast for the WXJ84 listening area, Saturday and Saturday night, partly cloudy. Highs in the upper 70s. Lows in the lower 50s. Sunday and Sunday night, mostly clear. Highs in the upper 70s. Lows in the lower 50s. Monday through Wednesday night, partly cloudy. Highs in the mid-70s. Lows in the mid-50s. The Charleston, West Virginia climate summary for this evening, as of 5 p.m., May 27, 2026. Today's high temperature was 80 degrees and the low 68 degrees. 0.12 inches of precipitation fell today, which brings the monthly total to 2.46 inches. This is 1.82 inches below normal. The total precipitation for the year now stands at 13.18 inches, which is 5.43 inches below normal. Sunset tonight is at 8:41 p.m. Sunrise tomorrow is at 6:06 a.m. Here is the forecast for locations around our region. In Pittsburgh, sunny for Thursday with highs in the mid-70s. And on Friday, sunny with highs in the upper 70s. In New York City, mostly sunny for Thursday with highs in the upper 70s. And on Friday, sunny with highs in the lower 80s. In Washington, D.C., sunny for Thursday with highs in the upper 70s. And on Friday, sunny with highs in the upper 70s. In Columbus, patchy fog, then sunny for Thursday with highs in the mid-70s. And on Friday, mostly sunny with highs in the upper 70s. In Cleveland, sunny for Thursday with highs in the lower 70s. And on Friday, sunny with highs in the upper 70s. In Nashville, a chance of thunderstorms and patchy fog for Thursday with highs in the mid-80s. And on Friday, a chance of showers then showers likely with highs in the lower 80s. In Charlotte, mostly sunny then a chance of thunderstorms for Thursday with highs in the mid-80s. And on Friday, partly sunny with highs in the lower 80s. In Virginia Beach, mostly sunny for Thursday with highs in the upper 70s. And on Friday, sunny with highs in the mid-70s.
In Myrtle Beach, a slight chance of showers, then showers likely for Thursday with highs in the mid-80s. And on Friday, mostly sunny with highs in the upper 70s. In Orlando, a slight chance of thunderstorms for Thursday with highs in the upper 80s. And on Friday, a slight chance of thunderstorms likely with highs in the upper 80s. This is NOAA Weather Radio, All Hazards Station W.

Huntington reports partly cloudy and 69 degrees. At Logan, partly cloudy and 70. At Pineville, partly cloudy and 71. At Beckley, cloudy and 69 degrees. At Lewisburg, partly cloudy, 70. At Parkersburg, cloudy, 71. At Sutton, mostly cloudy, 67. At Clarksburg, mostly cloudy, 67 degrees. At Buchanan, mostly cloudy, 64 degrees. At Elkins, light rain, 65 degrees. In Morgantown, rain and fog at 68. Martinsburg reports mostly cloudy and 73. And in Pittsburgh, cloudy, 72. Here is the latest weather synopsis for the Middle Ohio Valley and Central Appalachians, issued at 1:49 p.m. Eastern Daylight Time. Flash flooding and severe storms possible through tonight. Heavy showers and thunderstorms are likely this afternoon and evening as a cold front slowly drifts south through the region. The primary threats with these storms will be damaging wind gusts and flash flooding, especially in areas that have already seen heavy rain this morning. A severe thunderstorm watch is in effect for much of the area through 9 a.m. and the flash flood watch is in effect for the northern half of the area through 2 a.m. Fog will develop late tonight, leading to a murky start on Thursday. However, dry and pleasant weather will return for Thursday afternoon and last through the upcoming weekend. This is a flood watch for the following counties in West Virginia: Cabell, Clay, Jackson, Cunnah, Mason, Putnam, and Roane. Issued at 3:01 p.m. Eastern Daylight Time. Flood watch remains in effect until 2 a.m. Eastern Daylight Time Thursday. Flash flooding caused by excessive rainfall continues to be possible. Areas affected include portions of northeast Kentucky, including the following counties: Boyd, Carter, and Greenup; southeast Ohio, including the following counties: Athens, Gallia, Jackson, Ohio, Lawrence, Ohio, Meigs, Morgan, Perry, Vinton, and Washington; and West Virginia, including the following counties: Barber, Braxton, Cabell, Calhoun, Clay, Doddridge, Gilmer, Harrison, Jackson, West Virginia, Cunnah, Lewis, Mason, Northwest Randolph, Northwest Webster, Pleasance, Putnam, Ritchie, Roane, Southeast Randolph, Southeast Webster, Taylor, Tyler, Upshur, Wirt, and Wood. The hazardous weather can be expected until 2 a.m. Eastern Daylight Time Thursday. Impacts: excessive runoff may result in flooding of rivers, creeks, streams, and other low-lying and flood-prone locations. Additional details: periods of heavy showers and thunderstorms will produce locally heavy rainfall through tonight. Given the wet soil from previous rainfall, flash flooding could occur. 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The forecast for the Greater Charleston area, issued at 5:16 p.m. Tonight, mostly cloudy. Showers and scattered thunderstorms until midnight, then a chance of showers with isolated thunderstorms after midnight. Patchy fog after midnight. Some thunderstorms may produce heavy rainfall. Lows in the lower 60s. Light and variable winds. Chance of rain 90%. Thursday, patchy fog in the morning. Partly sunny. Highs around 80. Light and variable winds, becoming north around 10 miles an hour in the afternoon. Thursday night, mostly clear. Cooler with lows in the lower 50s. North winds around 10 miles an hour with gusts up to 20 miles an hour until midnight, becoming light and variable. Friday, sunny. Highs in the upper 70s. Light and variable winds. Friday night, partly cloudy. Lows in the lower 50s. Light and variable winds. The forecast for Raleigh, Fayette, and Nicholas counties, issued at 5:16 p.m. Tonight, mostly cloudy. Showers and scattered thunderstorms until midnight, then a chance of showers with isolated thunderstorms after midnight. Patchy fog after midnight. Some thunderstorms may produce gusty winds and heavy rainfall, then some thunderstorms may produce heavy rainfall after midnight. Lows around 60. Light and variable winds. Chance of rain 90%. Thursday, mostly sunny. A chance of showers in the morning. Patchy fog in the morning. Highs in the mid-70s. Light and variable winds, becoming north around 10 miles an hour with gusts up to 20 miles.

Gusts up to 20 miles an hour in the afternoon. Chance of rain 50%. Thursday night, mostly clear. Cooler with lows around 50. North winds around 10 miles an hour with gusts up to 20 miles an hour until midnight, becoming light and variable. Friday, sunny. Highs in the mid-70s. Light and variable winds. Friday night, partly cloudy. Lows in the lower 50s. Light and variable winds. The extended forecast for the WXJ84 listening area, Saturday and Saturday night, partly cloudy. Highs in the upper 70s. Lows in the lower 50s. Sunday and Sunday night, mostly clear. Highs in the upper 70s. Lows in the lower 50s. Monday through Wednesday night, partly cloudy. Highs in the mid-70s. Lows in the mid-50s. This is a flood watch for the following counties in West Virginia: Cabell, Clay, Jackson, Kanawha, Mason, Putnam, and Roane. Issued at 3:01 p.m. Eastern Daylight Time. Flood watch remains in effect until 2 a.m. Eastern Daylight Time Thursday. Flash flooding caused by excessive rainfall continues to be possible. Areas affected include portions of northeast Kentucky, including the following counties: Boyd, Carter, and Greenup; southeast Ohio, including the following counties: Athens, Gallia, Jackson, Ohio, Lawrence, Ohio, Meigs, Morgan, Perry, Vinton, and Washington; and West Virginia, including the following counties: Barber, Braxton, Cabell, Calhoun, Clay, Doddridge, Gilmer, Harrison, Jackson, West Virginia, Kanawha, Lewis, Mason, Northwest Randolph, Northwest Webster, Pleasance, Putnam, Ritchie, Roane, Southeast Randolph, Southeast Webster, Taylor, Tyler, Upshur, Wirt, and Wood. The hazardous weather can be expected until 2 a.m. Eastern Daylight Time Thursday. Impacts: excessive runoff may result in flooding of rivers, creeks, streams, and other low-lying and flood-prone locations. Additional details: periods of heavy showers and thunderstorms will produce locally heavy rainfall through tonight. Given the wet soil from previous rainfall, flash flooding could occur. 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This is an aerial flood warning, issued at 8:24 p.m. Eastern Daylight Time. Flood warning in effect until 12:15 a.m. Eastern Daylight Time Thursday, replaces flash flood warning. Flooding caused by excessive rainfall is expected. Areas affected include northeastern Roane County in central West Virginia, north-central Braxton County in north-central West Virginia, northern Calhoun County in north-central West Virginia, Gilmer County in north-central West Virginia, Barber County in northeastern West Virginia, northwestern Randolph County in northeastern West Virginia, northern Upshur County in northeastern West Virginia, south-central Doddridge County in northern West Virginia, southeastern Harrison County in northern West Virginia, Lewis County in northern West Virginia, southeastern Taylor County in northern West Virginia, southern Ritchie County in northwestern West Virginia, southeastern Ward County in northwestern West Virginia. The hazardous weather can be expected until 12:15 a.m. Eastern Daylight Time. Impacts: flooding of rivers, creeks, streams, and other low-lying and flood-prone locations is imminent or occurring. Additional details: at 8:20 p.m. Eastern Daylight Time, Doppler radar and automated rain gauges indicated heavy rain due to thunderstorms. Flooding is ongoing or expected to begin shortly in the warned area. Between 1 and 4 inches of rain have fallen today. Flooding impacts will continue. Another line of showers and thunderstorms could bring another half inch to an inch rainfall tonight. Flash flooding is ongoing or expected to begin shortly. There were several reports of flooding, particularly in Barber County, where there was a water rescue. Additional rainfall amounts of 0.5 to 1 inch are possible in the warned area. Some locations that will experience flooding include Buckhannon, Weston, Phillippe, Glenville, Elizabeth, Grantsville, Ottawa State Park, Bealington, Stonewall Jackson, Jackson Mill, Cedar Creek State Park, Junior, Burnsville, Lost Creek, Jane Lou, Sand Fork, Auburn, Camden, Alvin Bridge, and Sand Run. This includes the following highways: Interstate 79 between mile markers 80 and 114, Route 33 between mile markers 1 and 7, in between mile markers 15 and 16.

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Most flood deaths occur in vehicles. 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This is a severe thunderstorm watch. Issued at 8:59 p.m. Eastern Daylight Time. Severe thunderstorm watch number 247 has been allowed to expire for the following counties, in West Virginia, Boone, Gable, Clay, Fayette, Kanawha, Lincoln, Nicholas, Putnam, and Raleigh. 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You may also post your report to the Charleston, West Virginia Facebook page or by using the Twitter hashtag NWSRLX. 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Originating from the National Weather Service office in Charleston, West Virginia. These are the regional weather observations at 9 p.m. In Charleston, under cloudy skies. The temperature was 67 degrees, the dew point 67, and the relative humidity 100%. The wind was calm. Barometric pressure 29.96 inches and falling. Huntington reports mostly cloudy, and 69 degrees, at Logan, fog and 70, at Pineville, partly cloudy, and 69, at Beckley, partly cloudy, and 63 degrees, at Lewisburg, clear, 66, at Parkersburg, light rain and fog, 70, at Sutton, cloudy, 67, at Clarksburg, mostly cloudy, 66 degrees, at Buchanan, mostly cloudy, 64 degrees, at Elkins, mostly cloudy, 64 degrees, in Morgantown, cloudy, and 67, Martinsburg reports cloudy, and 71, and in Pittsburgh, mostly cloudy, 71. The forecast for the Greater Charleston area, issued at 5:16 p.m. Tonight, mostly cloudy. Showers and scattered thunderstorms until midnight, then a chance of showers with isolated thunderstorms after midnight. Patchy fog after midnight. Some thunderstorms may produce heavy rainfall. Lows in the lower 60s. Light and variable winds. Chance of rain 90%. Thursday, patchy fog in the morning. Partly sunny. Highs around 80. Light and variable winds, becoming north around 10 miles an hour in the afternoon. Thursday night, mostly clear. Cooler with lows in the lower 50s. North winds around 10 miles an hour with gusts up to 20 miles an hour until midnight, becoming light and variable. Friday, sunny. Highs in the upper 70s. Light and variable winds. Friday night, partly cloudy. Lows in the lower 50s. Light and variable winds. The forecast for Raleigh, Fayette, and Nicholas counties, issued at 5:16 p.m. Tonight, mostly cloudy. Showers and scattered thunderstorms until midnight, then a chance of showers with isolated thunderstorms after midnight. Patchy fog after midnight. Some thunderstorms may produce gusty winds and heavy rainfall, then some thunderstorms may produce heavy rainfall after midnight. Lows around 60. Light and variable winds. Chance of rain 90%. Thursday, mostly sunny. A chance of showers in the morning. Patchy fog in the morning. Highs in the mid-70s. Light and variable winds, becoming north around 10 miles an hour with gusts up to 20 miles an hour in the afternoon. Chance of rain 50%. Thursday night, mostly clear. Cooler with lows around 50. North winds around 10 miles an hour with gusts up to 20 miles an hour until midnight, becoming light and variable. Friday, sunny. Highs in the mid-70s. Light and variable winds. Friday night, partly cloudy. Lows in the lower 50s. Light and variable winds.
The extended forecast for the WXJ84 listening area, Saturday and Saturday night, partly cloudy. Highs in the upper 70s. Lows in the lower 50s. Sunday and Sunday night, mostly clear. Highs in the upper 70s. Lows in the lower 50s. Monday through Wednesday night, partly cloudy. Highs in the mid-70s. Lows in the mid-50s. 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The current time is 10:02 p.m. Eastern Daylight Time. These are the regional weather observations at 9 p.m. In Charleston, under cloudy skies. The temperature was 67 degrees, the dew point 67, and the relative humidity 100%. The wind was calm. Barometric pressure 29.96 inches and falling. Huntington reports mostly cloudy, and 69 degrees, at Logan, fog and 70, at Pineville, partly cloudy, and 69, at Beckley, partly cloudy, and 63 degrees, at Lewisburg, clear, 66, at Parkersburg, light rain and fog, 70, at Sutton, cloudy, 67, at Clarksburg, mostly cloudy, 66 degrees, at Buchanan, mostly cloudy, 64 degrees, at Elkins, mostly cloudy, 64 degrees, in Morgantown, cloudy, and 67, Martinsburg reports cloudy, and 71, and in Pittsburgh, mostly cloudy, 71. Here is the latest weather synopsis for the Middle Ohio Valley and Central Appalachians, issued at 1:49 p.m. Eastern Daylight Time. Flash flooding and severe storms possible through tonight. Heavy showers and thunderstorms are likely this afternoon and evening as a cold front slowly drifts south through the region. The primary threats with these storms will be damaging wind gusts and flash flooding, especially in areas that have already seen heavy rain this morning. A severe thunderstorm watch is in effect for much of the area through 9 a.m. and a flash flood watch is in effect for the northern half of the area through 2 a.m. Fog will develop late tonight, leading to a murky start on Thursday. However, dry and pleasant weather will return for Thursday afternoon and last through the upcoming weekend. This is a flood watch for the following counties in West Virginia: Gable, Clay, Jackson, Conough, Mason, Putnam, and Roan. Issued at 9:56 p.m. Eastern Daylight Time. Flood watch for flash flooding is canceled. The flood watch is canceled for portions of northeast Kentucky, including the following counties: Boyd, Carter, and Greenup, southeast Ohio, including the following counties: Athens, Gallia, Jackson, Ohio, Lawrence, Ohio, Meigs, Morgan, Perry, Vinton, and Washington, and West Virginia, including the following counties: Gable, Clay, Jackson, West Virginia, Conough, Mason, Pleasance, Putnam, Roan, Tyler, and Wood. Flash flooding is no longer expected to pose a threat as heavy rainfall has moved out of the area. Please continue to heed remaining road closures. Do not attempt to drive through flooded roads. The forecast for the Greater Charleston area, issued at 5:16 p.m. Tonight, mostly cloudy. Showers and scattered thunderstorms until midnight, then a chance of showers with isolated thunderstorms after midnight. Patchy fog after midnight. Some thunderstorms may produce heavy rainfall. Lows in the lower 60s. Light and variable winds. Chance of rain 90%. Thursday, patchy fog in the morning. Partly sunny. Highs around 80. Light and variable winds, becoming north around 10 miles an hour in the afternoon. Thursday night, mostly clear. Cooler with lows in the lower 50s. North winds around 10 miles an hour with gusts up to 20 miles an hour until midnight, becoming light and variable. Friday, sunny. Highs in the upper 70s. Light and variable winds. Friday night, partly cloudy.
Lows in lower 50s. Light and variable winds. The forecast for Raleigh, Fayette, and Nicholas counties, issued at 5:16 p.m. Tonight, mostly cloudy. Showers and scattered thunderstorms until midnight, then a chance of showers with isolated thunderstorms after midnight. Patchy fog after midnight. Some thunderstorms may produce gusty winds and heavy rainfall, then some thunderstorms may produce heavy rainfall after midnight. Lows around 60. Light and variable winds. Chance of rain 90%. Thursday, mostly sunny. A chance of showers in the morning. Patchy fog in the morning. Highs in the mid-70s. Light and variable winds, becoming north around 10 miles an hour with gusts up to 20 miles an hour in the afternoon. Chance of rain 50%. Thursday night, mostly clear. Cooler with lows around 50. North winds around 10 miles an hour with gusts up to 20 miles an hour until midnight, becoming light and variable. Friday, sunny. Highs in the mid-70s. Light and variable winds. Friday night, partly cloudy. Lows in the lower 50s. Light and variable winds. The extended forecast for the WXJ84 listening area, Saturday and Saturday night, partly cloudy. Highs in the upper 70s. Lows in the lower 50s. Sunday and Sunday night, mostly clear. Highs in the upper 70s. Lows in the lower 50s. Monday through Wednesday night, partly cloudy. Highs in the mid-70s. Lows in the mid-50s. Here is the forecast for locations around our region. In Pittsburgh, sunny for Thursday with highs in the mid-70s. And on Friday, sunny with highs in the upper 70s. In New York City, mostly sunny for Thursday with highs in the upper 70s. And on Friday, sunny with highs in the lower 80s. In Washington, D.C., sunny for Thursday with highs in the upper 70s. And on Friday, sunny with highs in the upper 70s. In Columbus, patchy fog, then sunny for Thursday with highs in the mid-70s. And on Friday, mostly sunny with highs in the upper 70s. In Cleveland, sunny for Thursday with highs in the lower 70s. And on Friday, sunny with highs in the upper 70s. In Nashville, a chance of thunderstorms and patchy fog for Thursday with highs in the mid-80s. And on Friday, a chance of showers then showers likely with highs in the lower 80s. In Charlotte, mostly sunny then a chance of thunderstorms for Thursday with highs in the mid-80s. And on Friday, partly sunny with highs in the lower 80s. In Virginia Beach, mostly sunny for Thursday with highs in the upper 70s. And on Friday, sunny with highs in the mid-70s. In Myrtle Beach, a slight chance of showers then showers likely for Thursday with highs in the mid-80s. And on Friday, mostly sunny with highs in the upper 70s. In Orlando, a slight chance of thunderstorms then thunderstorms for Thursday with highs in the upper 80s. And on Friday, a slight chance of thunderstorms then thunderstorms likely with highs in the upper 80s. 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The current time is 10:10 p.m. Eastern Daylight Time. These are the regional weather observations at 9 p.m. In Charleston, under cloudy skies. The temperature was 67 degrees, the dew point 67, and the relative humidity 100%. The wind was calm. Barometric pressure 29.96 inches and falling. Huntington reports mostly cloudy, and 69 degrees, at Logan, fog and 70, at Pineville, partly cloudy, and 69, at Beckley, partly cloudy, and 63 degrees, at Lewisburg, clear, 66, at Parkersburg, light rain and fog, 70, at Sutton, cloudy, 67, at Clarksburg, mostly cloudy, 66 degrees, at Buchanan, mostly cloudy, 64 degrees, at Elkins, mostly cloudy, 64 degrees, in Morgantown, cloudy, and 67, Martinsburg reports cloudy, and 71, and in Pittsburgh, mostly cloudy, 71. Report severe weather to the National Weather Service by calling toll-free 800-401-9535 when you can do so safely.
You may also post your report to the Charleston, West Virginia Facebook page, or by using the Twitter hashtag, NWSRLX. 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These are the regional weather observations at 10 p.m. In Charleston, light rain and fog were reported. The temperature was 67 degrees, the dew point 67, and the relative humidity 100%. The wind was calm. Barometric pressure 29.98 inches and rising. At Huntington, the temperature was 68 degrees, and the dew point 66. The wind was south, at 6. The pressure was 29.96 inches, and steady. At Logan, light rain, and 66. At Pineville, partly cloudy, and 68. At Beckley, partly cloudy, and 64 degrees. At Lewisburg, partly cloudy, 64. At Parkersburg, partly cloudy, 68. At Sutton, mostly cloudy, 65. At Clarksburg, rain and fog, 66 degrees. At Buchanan. At Elkins, cloudy, 64 degrees. In Morgantown, mostly cloudy, and 66. Martinsburg reports mostly cloudy, and 70. And in Pittsburgh, mostly cloudy, 70. The forecast for the Greater Charleston area, issued at 5:16 p.m. Tonight, mostly cloudy. Showers and scattered thunderstorms until midnight, then a chance of showers with isolated thunderstorms after midnight. Patchy fog after midnight. Some thunderstorms may produce heavy rainfall. Lows in the lower 60s. Light and variable winds. Chance of rain 90%. Thursday, patchy fog in the morning. Partly sunny. Highs around 80. Light and variable winds, becoming north around 10 miles an hour in the afternoon. Thursday night, mostly clear. Cooler with lows in the lower 50s. North winds around 10 miles an hour with gusts up to 20 miles an hour until midnight, becoming light and variable. Friday, sunny. Highs in the upper 70s. Light and variable winds. Friday night, partly cloudy. Lows in the lower 50s. Light and variable winds. The forecast for Raleigh, Fayette, and Nicholas counties, issued at 5:16 p.m. Tonight, mostly cloudy. Showers and scattered thunderstorms until midnight, then a chance of showers with isolated thunderstorms after midnight. Patchy fog after midnight. Some thunderstorms may produce gusty winds and heavy rainfall, then some thunderstorms may produce heavy rainfall after midnight. Lows around 60. Light and variable winds. Chance of rain 90%. Thursday, mostly sunny. A chance of showers in the morning. Patchy fog in the morning. Highs in the mid-70s. Light and variable winds, becoming north around 10 miles an hour with gusts up to 20 miles an hour in the afternoon. Chance of rain 50%. Thursday night, mostly clear. Cooler with lows around 50. North winds around 10 miles an hour with gusts up to 20 miles an hour until midnight, becoming light and variable. Friday, sunny. Highs in the mid-70s. Light and variable winds. Friday night, partly cloudy. Lows in the lower 50s. Light and variable winds. The extended forecast for the WXJ84 listening area, Saturday and Saturday night, partly cloudy. Highs in the upper 70s. Lows in the lower 50s. Sunday and Sunday night, mostly clear. Highs in the upper 70s. Lows in the lower 50s. Monday through Wednesday night, partly cloudy. Highs in the mid-70s. Lows in the mid-50s. This is an aerial flood warning. Issued at 8:24 p.m. Eastern Daylight Time. Flood warning in effect until 12:15 a.m. Eastern Daylight Time Thursday, replaces flash flood warning. Flooding caused by excessive rainfall is expected. Areas affected include northeastern Roane County in central West Virginia, north-central Braxton County in north-central West Virginia, northern Calhoun County in north-central West Virginia, Gilmer County in north-central West Virginia,
Barber County in northeastern West Virginia, northwestern Randolph County in northeastern West Virginia, northern Upshur County in northeastern West Virginia, south central Doddridge County in northern West Virginia, southeastern Harrison County in northern West Virginia, Lewis County in northern West Virginia, southeastern Taylor County in northern West Virginia, southern Ritchie County in northwestern West Virginia, southeastern Ward County in northwestern West Virginia. The hazardous weather can be expected until 12:15 a.m. Eastern Daylight Time. Impacts, flooding of rivers, creeks, streams, and other low-lying and flood-prone locations is imminent or occurring. Additional details, at 8:20 p.m. Eastern Daylight Time, Doppler radar and automated rain gauges indicated heavy rain due to thunderstorms. Flooding is ongoing or expected to begin shortly in the warned area. Between 1 and 4 inches of rain have fallen today. Flooding impacts will continue. Another line of showers and thunderstorms could bring another half inch to an inch rainfall tonight. Flash flooding is ongoing or expected to begin shortly. There were several reports of flooding, particularly in Barber County, where there was a water rescue. Additional rainfall amounts of 0.5 to 1 inch are possible in the warned area. Some locations that will experience flooding include Buchanan, Weston, Phillippe, Glenville, Elizabeth, Grantsville, Otter State Park, Bealington, Stonewall Jackson, Jackson Mill, Cedar Creek State Park, Junior, Burnsville, Lost Creek, Jane Lou, Sand Fork, Auburn, Camden, Alden Bridge, and Sand Run. This includes the following highways: Interstate 79 between mile markers 80 and 114. Route 33 between mile markers 1 and 7, in between mile markers 15 and 17. Flood safety information can be found at weather.gov/safety/flood. Turn around, don't drown when encountering flooded roads. Most flood deaths occur in vehicles. Be especially cautious at night when it is harder to recognize the dangers of flooding. Report flooding to the National Weather Service by calling toll-free 800-401-9535 when you can do so safely. Repeating, an aerial flood warning has been issued until 12:15 a.m. Eastern Daylight Time Thursday for the following county: Roane, West Virginia. Report severe weather to the National Weather Service by calling toll-free 800-401-9535 when you can do so safely. You may also post your report to the Charleston, West Virginia Facebook page, or by using the Twitter hashtag, NWSRLX. 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Originating from the National Weather Service Office in Charleston, West Virginia. These are the regional weather observations at 10 p.m. In Charleston, light rain and fog were reported. The temperature was 67 degrees, the dew point 67, and the relative humidity 100%. The wind was calm. Barometric pressure 29.98 inches and rising. At Huntington, the temperature was 68 degrees, and the dew point 66. The wind was south, at 6. The pressure was 29.96 inches, and steady. At Logan, light rain, and 66, at Pineville, partly cloudy, and 68, at Beckley, partly cloudy, and 64 degrees, at Lewisburg, partly cloudy, 64, at Parkersburg, partly cloudy, 68, at Sutton, mostly cloudy, 65, at Clarksburg, rain and fog, 66 degrees, at Buchanan, at Elkins, cloudy, 64 degrees, in Morgantown, mostly cloudy, and 66, Martinsburg reports mostly cloudy, and 70, and in Pittsburgh, mostly cloudy, 70. The forecast for the Greater Charleston area, issued at 5:16 p.m. Tonight, mostly cloudy. Showers and scattered thunderstorms until midnight, then a chance of showers with isolated thunderstorms after midnight. Patchy fog after midnight. Some thunderstorms may produce heavy rainfall. Lows in the lower 60s. Light and variable winds. Chance of rain 90%. Thursday, patchy fog in the morning. Partly sunny. Highs around 80. Light and variable winds, becoming north around 10 miles an hour in the afternoon. Thursday night, mostly clear.
cooler with lows in the lower 50s. North winds around 10 miles an hour with gusts up to 20 miles an hour until midnight, becoming light and variable. Friday, sunny. Highs in the upper 70s. Light and variable winds. Friday night, partly cloudy. Lows in the lower 50s. Light and variable winds. The forecast for Raleigh, Fayette, and Nicholas counties, issued at 5:16 p.m. Tonight, mostly cloudy. Showers and scattered thunderstorms until midnight, then a chance of showers with isolated thunderstorms after midnight. Patchy fog after midnight. Some thunderstorms may produce gusty winds and heavy rainfall, then some thunderstorms may produce heavy rainfall after midnight. Lows around 60. Light and variable winds. Chance of rain 90%. Thursday, mostly sunny. A chance of showers in the morning. Patchy fog in the morning. Highs in the mid-70s. Light and variable winds, becoming north around 10 miles an hour with gusts up to 20 miles an hour in the afternoon. Chance of rain 50%. Thursday night, mostly clear. Cooler with lows around 50. North winds around 10 miles an hour with gusts up to 20 miles an hour until midnight, becoming light and variable. Friday, sunny. Highs in the mid-70s. Light and variable winds. Friday night, partly cloudy. Lows in the lower 50s. Light and variable winds. The extended forecast for the WXJ84 listening area, Saturday and Saturday night, partly cloudy. Highs in the upper 70s. Lows in the lower 50s. Sunday and Sunday night, mostly clear. Highs in the upper 70s. Lows in the lower 50s. Monday through Wednesday night, partly cloudy. Highs in the mid-70s. Lows in the mid-50s. This is an aerial flood warning. Issued at 8:24 p.m. Eastern Daylight Time. Flood warning in effect until 12:15 a.m. Eastern Daylight Time Thursday, replaces flash flood warning. Flooding caused by excessive rainfall is expected. Areas affected include northeastern Roane County in central West Virginia, north-central Braxton County in north-central West Virginia, northern Calhoun County in north-central West Virginia, Gilmer County in north-central West Virginia, Barber County in northeastern West Virginia, northwestern Randolph County in northeastern West Virginia, northern Upshur County in northeastern West Virginia, south-central Doddridge County in northern West Virginia, southeastern Harrison County in northern West Virginia, Lewis County in northern West Virginia, southeastern Taylor County in northern West Virginia, southern Ritchie County in northwestern West Virginia, southeastern Word County in northwestern West Virginia. The hazardous weather can be expected until 12:15 a.m. Eastern Daylight Time. Impacts, flooding of rivers, creeks, streams, and other low-lying and flood-prone locations is imminent or occurring. Additional details, at 8:20 p.m. Eastern Daylight Time, Doppler radar and automated rain gauges indicated heavy rain due to thunderstorms. Flooding is ongoing or expected to begin shortly in the warned area. Between 1 and 4 inches of rain have fallen today. Flooding impacts will continue. Another line of showers and thunderstorms could bring another half inch to an inch rainfall tonight. Flash flooding is ongoing or expected to begin shortly. There were several reports of flooding, particularly in Barber County, where there was a water rescue. Additional rainfall amounts of 0.5 to 1 inch are possible in the warned area. Some locations that will experience flooding include Buchanan, Weston, Phillippe, Glenville, Elizabeth, Grantsville, Otter State Park, Bealington, Stonewall Jackson, Jackson Mill, Cedar Creek State Park, Junior, Burnsville, Lost Creek, Jane Lou, Sand Fork, Auburn, Camden, Owlem Bridge and Sand Run. This includes the following highways: Interstate 79 between mile markers 80 and 114, Route 33 between mile markers 1 and 7, and between mile markers 15 and 17. Flood safety information can be found at weather.gov/safety/flood. Turn around, don't drown when encountering flooded roads. Most flood deaths occur in vehicles. Be especially cautious at night when it is harder to recognize the dangers of flooding. 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
Repeating, an aerial flood warning has been issued until 12:15 a.m. Eastern Daylight Time Thursday for the following county, Roane, West Virginia. Report severe weather to the National Weather Service by calling toll-free 800-401-9535 when you can do so safely. You may also post your report to the Charleston, West Virginia Facebook page or by using the Twitter hashtag NWSRLX. 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Originating from the National Weather Service office in Charleston, West Virginia. These are the regional weather observations at 10 p.m. In Charleston, light rain and fog were reported. The temperature was 67 degrees, the dew point 67, and the relative humidity 100%. The wind was calm. Barometric pressure 29.98 inches and rising. At Huntington, the temperature was 68 degrees, and the dew point 66. The wind was south, at 6. The pressure was 29.96 inches, and steady. At Logan, light rain, and 66. At Pineville, partly cloudy, and 68. At Beckley, partly cloudy, and 64 degrees. At Lewisburg, partly cloudy, 64. At Parkersburg, partly cloudy, 68. At Sutton, mostly cloudy, 65. At Clarksburg, rain and fog, 66 degrees. At Buckhannon. At Elkins, cloudy, 64 degrees. In Morgantown, mostly cloudy, and 66. Martinsburg reports mostly cloudy, and 70. And in Pittsburgh, mostly cloudy, 70. The forecast for the Greater Charleston area, issued at 5:16 p.m. Tonight, mostly cloudy. Showers and scattered thunderstorms until midnight, then a chance of showers with isolated thunderstorms after midnight. Patchy fog after midnight. Some thunderstorms may produce heavy rainfall. Lows in the lower 60s. Light and variable winds. Chance of rain 90%. Thursday, patchy fog in the morning. Partly sunny. Highs around 80. Light and variable winds, becoming north around 10 miles an hour in the afternoon. Thursday night, mostly clear. Cooler with lows in the lower 50s. North winds around 10 miles an hour with gusts up to 20 miles an hour until midnight, becoming light and variable. Friday, sunny. Highs in the upper 70s. Light and variable winds. Friday night, partly cloudy. Lows in the lower 50s. Light and variable winds. The forecast for Raleigh, Fayette, and Nicholas counties, issued at 5:16 p.m. Tonight, mostly cloudy. Showers and scattered thunderstorms until midnight, then a chance of showers with isolated thunderstorms after midnight. Patchy fog after midnight. Some thunderstorms may produce gusty winds and heavy rainfall, then some thunderstorms may produce heavy rainfall after midnight. Lows around 60. Light and variable winds. Chance of rain 90%. Thursday, mostly sunny. A chance of showers in the morning. Patchy fog in the morning. Highs in the mid-70s. Light and variable winds, becoming north around 10 miles an hour with gusts up to 20 miles an hour in the afternoon. Chance of rain 50%. Thursday night, mostly clear. Cooler with lows around 50. North winds around 10 miles an hour with gusts up to 20 miles an hour until midnight, becoming light and variable. Friday, sunny. Highs in the mid-70s. Light and variable winds. Friday night, partly cloudy. Lows in the lower 50s. Light and variable winds. The extended forecast for the WXJ84 listening area, Saturday and Saturday night, partly cloudy. Highs in the upper 70s. Lows in the lower 50s. Sunday and Sunday night, mostly clear. Highs in the upper 70s. Lows in the lower 50s. Monday through Wednesday night, partly cloudy. Highs in the mid-70s. Lows in the mid-50s. This is an aerial flood warning. Issued at 8:24 p.m. Eastern Daylight Time. Flood warning in effect until 12:15 a.m. Eastern Daylight Time Thursday, replaces flash flood warning.
Flooding caused by excessive rainfall is expected. Areas affected include northeastern Roane County in central West Virginia, north central Braxton County in north central West Virginia, northern Calhoun County in north central West Virginia, Gilmer County in north central West Virginia, Barber County in northeastern West Virginia, northwestern Randolph County in northeastern West Virginia, northern Upshur County in northeastern West Virginia, south central Doddridge County in northern West Virginia, southeastern Harrison County in northern West Virginia, Lewis County in northern West Virginia, southeastern Taylor County in northern West Virginia, southern Ritchie County in northwestern West Virginia, southeastern Ward County in northwestern West Virginia. The hazardous weather can be expected until 12:15 a.m. Eastern Daylight Time. Impacts, flooding of rivers, creeks, streams, and other low-lying and flood-prone locations is imminent or occurring. Additional details, at 8:20 p.m. Eastern Daylight Time, Doppler radar and automated rain gauges indicated heavy rain due to thunderstorms. Flooding is ongoing or expected to begin shortly in the warned area. Between 1 and 4 inches of rain have fallen today. Flooding impacts will continue. Another line of showers and thunderstorms could bring another half inch to an inch rainfall tonight. Flash flooding is ongoing or expected to begin shortly. There were several reports of flooding, particularly in Barber County, where there was a water rescue. Additional rainfall amounts of 0.5 to 1 inch are possible in the warned area. Some locations that will experience flooding include Buchanan, Weston, Phillippe, Glenville, Elizabeth, Grantsville, Otter State Park, Bealington, Stonewall Jackson, Jackson Mill, Cedar Creek State Park, Junior, Burnsville, Lost Creek, Jane Lou, Sand Fork, Auburn, Camden, Owlem Bridge and Sand Run. This includes the following highways: Interstate 79 between mile markers 80 and 114, Route 33 between mile markers 1 and 7, in between mile markers 15 and 17. Flood safety information can be found at weather.gov/safety/flood. Turn around, don't drown when encountering flooded roads. Most flood deaths occur in vehicles. Be especially cautious at night when it is harder to recognize the dangers of flooding. 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Repeating, an aerial flood warning has been issued until 12:15 a.m. Eastern Daylight Time Thursday for the following county: Roane, West Virginia. Report severe weather to the National Weather Service by calling toll-free 800-401-9535 when you can do so safely. You may also post your report to the Charleston, West Virginia Facebook page, or by using the Twitter hashtag, NWSRLX. 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Originating from the National Weather Service office in Charleston, West Virginia. These are the regional weather observations at 10 p.m. In Charleston, light rain and fog were reported. The temperature was 67 degrees, the dew point 67, and the relative humidity 100%. The wind was calm. Barometric pressure 29.98 inches and rising. At Huntington, the temperature was 68 degrees, and the dew point 66. The wind was south, at 6. The pressure was 29.96 inches, and steady. At Logan, light rain, and 66. At Pineville, partly cloudy, and 68. At Beckley, partly cloudy, and 64 degrees. At Lewisburg, partly cloudy, 64. At Parkersburg, partly cloudy, 68. At Sutton, mostly cloudy, 65. At Clarksburg, rain and fog, 66 degrees. At Buchanan. At Elkins, cloudy, 64 degrees. In Morgantown, mostly cloudy, and 66. Martinsburg reports mostly cloudy, and 70, and in Pittsburgh, mostly cloudy, 70. The forecast for the Greater Charleston area, issued at 5:16 p.m. Tonight, mostly cloudy. Showers and scattered thunderstorms until midnight, then a chance of showers with isolated thunderstorms after midnight. Patchy fog after midnight. Some thunderstorms may produce heavy rainfall. Lows in the lower 60s. Light and variable winds. Chance of rain 90%.
Thursday, patchy fog in the morning. Partly sunny. Highs around 80. Light and variable winds, becoming north around 10 miles an hour in the afternoon. Thursday night, mostly clear. Cooler with lows in the lower 50s. North winds around 10 miles an hour with gusts up to 20 miles an hour until midnight, becoming light and variable. Friday, sunny. Highs in the upper 70s. Light and variable winds. Friday night, partly cloudy. Lows in the lower 50s. Light and variable winds. The forecast for Raleigh, Fayette, and Nicholas counties, issued at 5:16 p.m. Tonight, mostly cloudy. Showers and scattered thunderstorms until midnight, then a chance of showers with isolated thunderstorms after midnight. Patchy fog after midnight. Some thunderstorms may produce gusty winds and heavy rainfall, then some thunderstorms may produce heavy rainfall after midnight. Lows around 60. Light and variable winds. Chance of rain 90%. Thursday, mostly sunny. A chance of showers in the morning. Patchy fog in the morning. Highs in the mid-70s. Light and variable winds, becoming north around 10 miles an hour with gusts up to 20 miles an hour in the afternoon. Chance of rain 50%. Thursday night, mostly clear. Cooler with lows around 50. North winds around 10 miles an hour with gusts up to 20 miles an hour until midnight, becoming light and variable. Friday, sunny. Highs in the mid-70s. Light and variable winds. Friday night, partly cloudy. Lows in the lower 50s. Light and variable winds. The extended forecast for the WXJ84 listening area, Saturday and Saturday night, partly cloudy. Highs in the upper 70s. Lows in the lower 50s. Sunday and Sunday night, mostly clear. Highs in the upper 70s. Lows in the lower 50s. Monday through Wednesday night, partly cloudy. Highs in the mid-70s. Lows in the mid-50s. This is an aerial flood warning. Issued at 8:24 p.m. Eastern Daylight Time. Flood warning in effect until 12:15 a.m. Eastern Daylight Time Thursday, replaces flash flood warning. Flooding caused by excessive rainfall is expected. Areas affected include northeastern Roane County in central West Virginia, north-central Braxton County in north-central West Virginia, northern Calhoun County in north-central West Virginia, Gilmer County in north-central West Virginia, Barber County in northeastern West Virginia, northwestern Randolph County in northeastern West Virginia, northern Upshur County in northeastern West Virginia, south-central Doddridge County in northern West Virginia, southeastern Harrison County in northern West Virginia, Lewis County in northern West Virginia, southeastern Taylor County in northern West Virginia, southern Ritchie County in northwestern West Virginia, southeastern Ward County in northwestern West Virginia. The hazardous weather can be expected until 12:15 a.m. Eastern Daylight Time. Impacts, flooding of rivers, creeks, streams, and other low-lying and flood-prone locations is imminent or occurring. Additional details. At 8:20 p.m. Eastern Daylight Time, Doppler radar and automated rain gauges indicated heavy rain due to thunderstorms. Flooding is ongoing or expected to begin shortly in the warned area. Between 1 and 4 inches of rain have fallen today. Flooding impacts will continue. Another line of showers and thunderstorms could bring another half inch to an inch rainfall tonight. Flash flooding is ongoing or expected to begin shortly. There were several reports of flooding, particularly in Barber County, where there was a water rescue. Additional rainfall amounts of 0.5 to 1 inch are possible in the warned area. Some locations that will experience flooding include Buchanan, Weston, Phillippe, Glenville, Elizabeth, Grantsville, Ottawa State Park, Bealington, Stonewall Jackson, Jackson Mill, Cedar Creek State Park, Junior, Burnsville, Lost Creek, Jane Lou, Sand Fork, Auburn, Camden, Owlin Bridge and Sand Run. This includes the following highways: Interstate 79 between mile markers 80 and 114, Route 33 between mile markers 1 and 7, and between mile markers 15 and 17. Flood safety information can be found at weather.gov/safety/flood. Turn around, don't drown when encountering flooded roads. Most flood deaths occur in vehicles.
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Repeating, an aerial flood warning has been issued until 12:15 a.m. Eastern Daylight Time Thursday for the following county, Roane, West Virginia. Report severe weather to the National Weather Service by calling toll-free 800-401-9535 when you can do so safely. You may also post your report to the Charleston, West Virginia Facebook page or by using the Twitter hashtag NWSRLX. 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Originating from the National Weather Service office in Charleston, West Virginia. These are the regional weather observations at 10 p.m. In Charleston, light rain and fog were reported. The temperature was 67 degrees, the dew point 67, and the relative humidity 100%. The wind was calm. Barometric pressure 29.98 inches and rising. At Huntington, the temperature was 68 degrees, and the dew point 66. The wind was south, at 6. The pressure was 29.96 inches, and steady. At Logan, light rain, and 66. At Pineville, partly cloudy, and 68. At Beckley, partly cloudy, and 64 degrees. At Lewisburg, partly cloudy, 64. At Parkersburg, partly cloudy, 68. At Sutton, mostly cloudy, 65. At Clarksburg, rain and fog, 66 degrees. At Buchanan. At Elkins, cloudy, 64 degrees. In Morgantown, mostly cloudy, and 66. Martinsburg reports mostly cloudy, and 70. And in Pittsburgh, mostly cloudy, 70. The forecast for the Greater Charleston area, issued at 5:16 p.m. Tonight, mostly cloudy. Showers and scattered thunderstorms until midnight, then a chance of showers with isolated thunderstorms after midnight. Patchy fog after midnight. Some thunderstorms may produce heavy rainfall. Lows in the lower 60s. Light and variable winds. Chance of rain 90%. Thursday, patchy fog in the morning. Partly sunny. Highs around 80. Light and variable winds, becoming north around 10 miles an hour in the afternoon. Thursday night, mostly clear. Cooler with lows in the lower 50s. North winds around 10 miles an hour with gusts up to 20 miles an hour until midnight, becoming light and variable. Friday, sunny. Highs in the upper 70s. Light and variable winds. Friday night, partly cloudy. Lows in the lower 50s. Light and variable winds. The forecast for Raleigh, Fayette, and Nicholas counties, issued at 5:16 p.m. Tonight, mostly cloudy. Showers and scattered thunderstorms until midnight, then a chance of showers with isolated thunderstorms after midnight. Patchy fog after midnight. Some thunderstorms may produce gusty winds and heavy rainfall, then some thunderstorms may produce heavy rainfall after midnight. Lows around 60. Light and variable winds. Chance of rain 90%. Thursday, mostly sunny. A chance of showers in the morning. Patchy fog in the morning. Highs in the mid-70s. Light and variable winds, becoming north around 10 miles an hour with gusts up to 20 miles an hour in the afternoon. Chance of rain 50%. Thursday night, mostly clear. Cooler with lows around 50. North winds around 10 miles an hour with gusts up to 20 miles an hour until midnight, becoming light and variable. Friday, sunny. Highs in the mid-70s. Light and variable winds. Friday night, partly cloudy. Lows in the lower 50s. Light and variable winds. The extended forecast for the WXJ84 listening area, Saturday and Saturday night, partly cloudy. Highs in the upper 70s. Lows in the lower 50s. Sunday and Sunday night, mostly clear. Highs in the upper 70s. Lows in the lower 50s. Monday through Wednesday night, partly cloudy. Highs in the mid-70s. Lows in the mid-50s.
This is an aerial flood warning. Issued at 8:24 p.m. Eastern Daylight Time. Flood warning in effect until 12:15 a.m. Eastern Daylight Time Thursday, replaces flash flood warning. Flooding caused by excessive rainfall is expected. Areas affected include northeastern Roane County in central West Virginia, north-central Braxton County in north-central West Virginia, northern Calhoun County in north-central West Virginia, Gilmer County in north-central West Virginia, Barber County in northeastern West Virginia, northwestern Randolph County in northeastern West Virginia, northern Upshur County in northeastern West Virginia, south-central Doddridge County in northern West Virginia, southeastern Harrison County in northern West Virginia, Lewis County in northern West Virginia, southeastern Taylor County in northern West Virginia, southern Ritchie County in northwestern West Virginia, southeastern Ward County in northwestern West Virginia. The hazardous weather can be expected until 12:15 a.m. Eastern Daylight Time. Impacts, flooding of rivers, creeks, streams, and other low-lying and flood-prone locations is imminent or occurring. Additional details, at 8:20 p.m. Eastern Daylight Time, Doppler radar and automated rain gauges indicated heavy rain due to thunderstorms. Flooding is ongoing or expected to begin shortly in the warned area. Between 1 and 4 inches of rain have fallen today. Flooding impacts will continue. Another line of showers and thunderstorms could bring another half inch to an inch rainfall tonight. Flash flooding is ongoing or expected to begin shortly. There were several reports of flooding, particularly in Barber County, where there was a water rescue. Additional rainfall amounts of 0.5 to 1 inch are possible in the warned area. Some locations that will experience flooding include Buchanan, Weston, Phillipie, Glenville, Elizabeth, Grantsville, Otter State Park, Bealington, Stonewall Jackson, Jackson Mill, Cedar Creek State Park, Junior, Burnsville, Lost Creek, Jane Lou, Sand Fork, Auburn, Camden, Owlin Bridge, and Sand Run. This includes the following highways: Interstate 79 between mile markers 80 and 114, Route 33 between mile markers 1 and 7, in between mile markers 15 and 17. Flood safety information can be found at weather.gov/safety/flood. Turn around, don't drown when encountering flooded roads. Most flood deaths occur in vehicles. Be especially cautious at night when it is harder to recognize the dangers of flooding. Report flooding to the National Weather Service by calling toll-free 800-401-9535 when you can do so safely. Repeating, an aerial flood warning has been issued until 12:15 a.m. Eastern Daylight Time Thursday for the following county: Roane, West Virginia. Report severe weather to the National Weather Service by calling toll-free 800-401-9535 when you can do so safely. You may also post your report to the Charleston, West Virginia Facebook page or by using the Twitter hashtag NWSRLX. 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Originating from the National Weather Service office in Charleston, West Virginia. These are the regional weather observations at 10 p.m. In Charleston, light rain and fog were reported. The temperature was 67 degrees, the dew point 67, and the relative humidity 100%. The wind was calm. Barometric pressure 29.98 inches and rising. At Huntington, the temperature was 68 degrees, and the dew point 66. The wind was south, at 6. The pressure was 29.96 inches, and steady. At Logan, light rain, and 66. At Pineville, partly cloudy, and 68. At Beckley, partly cloudy, and 64 degrees. At Lewisburg, partly cloudy, 64. At Parkersburg, partly cloudy, 68. At Sutton, mostly cloudy, 65. At Clarksburg, rain and fog, 66 degrees. At Buchanan. At Elkins, cloudy, 64 degrees. In Morgantown, mostly cloudy, and 66. Martinsburg reports mostly cloudy, and 70. And in Pittsburgh, mostly cloudy, 70. The forecast for the Greater Charleston area, issued at 5:16 p.m. Tonight, mostly cloudy. Showers and scattered thunderstorms until midnight, then a chance of showers with isolated thunderstorms after midnight.
patchy fog after midnight. Some thunderstorms may produce heavy rainfall. Lows in the lower 60s. Light and variable winds. Chance of rain 90%. Thursday, patchy fog in the morning. Partly sunny. Highs around 80.

5:16 p.m. Tonight, mostly cloudy. Showers and scattered thunderstorms until midnight, then a chance of showers with isolated thunderstorms after midnight. Patchy fog after midnight. Some thunderstorms may produce gusty winds and heavy rainfall, then some thunderstorms may produce heavy rainfall after midnight. Lows around 60. Light and variable winds. Chance of rain 90%. Thursday, mostly sunny. A chance of showers in the morning. Patchy fog in the morning. Highs in the mid-70s. Light and variable winds, becoming north around 10 miles an hour with gusts up to 20 miles an hour in the afternoon. Chance of rain 50%. Thursday night, mostly clear. Cooler with lows around 50. North winds around 10 miles an hour with gusts up to 20 miles an hour until midnight, becoming light and variable. Friday, sunny. Highs in the mid-70s. Light and variable winds. Friday night, partly cloudy. Lows in the lower 50s. Light and variable winds. The extended forecast for the WXJ84 listening area, Saturday and Saturday night, partly cloudy. Highs in the upper 70s. Lows in the lower 50s. Sunday and Sunday night, mostly clear. Highs in the upper 70s. Lows in the lower 50s. Monday through Wednesday night, partly cloudy. Highs in the mid-70s. Lows in the mid-50s. This is an aerial flood warning. Issued at 8:24 p.m. Eastern Daylight Time. Flood warning in effect until 12:15 a.m. Eastern Daylight Time Thursday, replaces flash flood warning. Flooding caused by excessive rainfall is expected. Areas affected include northeastern Roane County in central West Virginia, north-central Braxton County in north-central West Virginia, northern Calhoun County in north-central West Virginia, Gilmer County in north-central West Virginia, Barber County in northeastern West Virginia, northwestern Randolph County in northeastern West Virginia, northern Upshur County in northeastern West Virginia, south-central Doddridge County in northern West Virginia, southeastern Harrison County in northern West Virginia, Lewis County in northern West Virginia, southeastern Taylor County in northern West Virginia, southern Ritchie County in northwestern West Virginia, southeastern Ward County in northwestern West Virginia. The hazardous weather can be expected until 12:15 a.m. Eastern Daylight Time. Impacts, flooding of rivers, creeks, streams, and other low-lying and flood-prone locations is imminent or occurring. Additional details. At 8:20 p.m. Eastern Daylight Time, Doppler radar and automated rain gauges indicated heavy rain due to thunderstorms. Flooding is ongoing or expected to begin shortly in the warned area. Between 1 and 4 inches of rain have fallen today. Flooding impacts will continue. Another line of showers and thunderstorms could bring another half inch to an inch rainfall tonight. Flash flooding is ongoing or expected to begin shortly. There were several reports of flooding, particularly in Barber County, where there was a water rescue. Additional rainfall amounts of 0.5 to 1 inch are possible in the warned area. Some locations that will experience flooding include Buckhannon, Weston, Phillippe, Glenville, Elizabeth, Grantsville, Ottawa State Park, Bealington, Stonewall Jackson, Jackson Mill, Cedar Creek State Park, Junior, Burnsville, Lost Creek, Jane Lou, Sand Fork, Auburn, Camden, Owlin Bridge, and Sand Run. This includes the following highways: Interstate 79 between mile markers 80 and 114, Route 33 between mile markers 1 and 7, and between mile markers 15 and 17. Flood safety information can be found at weather.gov/safety/flood. Turn around, don't drown when encountering flooded roads. Most flood deaths occur in vehicles. Be especially cautious at night when it is harder to recognize the dangers of flooding. 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Repeating, an aerial flood warning has been issued until 12:15 a.m. Eastern Daylight Time Thursday for the following county: Roane, West Virginia. Report severe weather to the National Weather Service by calling toll-free 800-401-9535 when you can do so safely. You may also post your report to the Charleston, West Virginia Facebook page or by using the Twitter hashtag NWS.

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Originating from the National Weather Service Office in Charleston, West Virginia. These are the regional weather observations at 10 p.m. In Charleston, light rain and fog were reported. The temperature was 67 degrees, the dew point 67, and the relative humidity 100%. The wind was calm. Barometric pressure 29.98 inches and rising. At Huntington, the temperature was 68 degrees, and the dew point 66. The wind was south, at 6. The pressure was 29.96 inches, and steady. At Logan, light rain, and 66. At Pineville, partly cloudy, and 68. At Beckley, partly cloudy, and 64 degrees. At Lewisburg, partly cloudy, 64. At Parkersburg, partly cloudy, 68. At Sutton, mostly cloudy, 65. At Clarksburg, rain and fog, 66 degrees. At Buchanan. At Elkins, cloudy, 64 degrees. In Morgantown, mostly cloudy, and 66. Martinsburg reports mostly cloudy, and 70. And in Pittsburgh, mostly cloudy, 70. The forecast for the Greater Charleston area, issued at 5:16 p.m. Tonight, mostly cloudy. Showers and scattered thunderstorms until midnight, then a chance of showers with isolated thunderstorms after midnight. Patchy fog after midnight. Some thunderstorms may produce heavy rainfall. Lows in the lower 60s. Light and variable winds. Chance of rain 90%. Thursday, patchy fog in the morning. Partly sunny. Highs around 80. Light and variable winds, becoming north around 10 miles an hour in the afternoon. Thursday night, mostly clear. Cooler with lows in the lower 50s. North winds around 10 miles an hour with gusts up to 20 miles an hour until midnight, becoming light and variable. Friday, sunny. Highs in the upper 70s. Light and variable winds. Friday night, partly cloudy. Lows in the lower 50s. Light and variable winds. The forecast for Raleigh, Fayette, and Nicholas counties, issued at 5:16 p.m. Tonight, mostly cloudy. Showers and scattered thunderstorms until midnight, then a chance of showers with isolated thunderstorms after midnight. Patchy fog after midnight. Some thunderstorms may produce gusty winds and heavy rainfall, then some thunderstorms may produce heavy rainfall after midnight. Lows around 60. Light and variable winds. Chance of rain 90%. Thursday, mostly sunny. A chance of showers in the morning. Patchy fog in the morning. Highs in the mid-70s. Light and variable winds, becoming north around 10 miles an hour with gusts up to 20 miles an hour in the afternoon. Chance of rain 50%. Thursday night, mostly clear. Cooler with lows around 50. North winds around 10 miles an hour with gusts up to 20 miles an hour until midnight, becoming light and variable. Friday, sunny. Highs in the mid-70s. Light and variable winds. Friday night, partly cloudy. Lows in the lower 50s. Light and variable winds. The extended forecast for the WXJ84 listening area, Saturday and Saturday night, partly cloudy. Highs in the upper 70s. Lows in the lower 50s. Sunday and Sunday night, mostly clear. Highs in the upper 70s. Lows in the lower 50s. Monday through Wednesday night, partly cloudy. Highs in the mid-70s. Lows in the mid-50s. This is an aerial flood warning. Issued at 8:24 p.m. Eastern Daylight Time. Flood warning in effect until 12:15 a.m. Eastern Daylight Time Thursday, replaces flash flood warning. Flooding caused by excessive rainfall is expected. Areas affected include northeastern Roane County in central West Virginia, north-central Braxton County in north-central West Virginia, northern Calhoun County in north-central West Virginia, Gilmer County in north-central West Virginia,
Barber County in northeastern West Virginia, northwestern Randolph County in northeastern West Virginia, northern Upshur County in northeastern West Virginia, south central Doddridge County in northern West Virginia, southeastern Harrison County in northern West Virginia, Lewis County in northern West Virginia, southeastern Taylor County in northern West Virginia, southern Ritchie County in northwestern West Virginia, southeastern Ward County in northwestern West Virginia. The hazardous weather can be expected until 12:15 a.m. Eastern Daylight Time. Impacts, flooding of rivers, creeks, streams, and other low-lying and flood-prone locations is imminent or occurring. Additional details, at 8:20 p.m. Eastern Daylight Time, Doppler radar and automated rain gauges indicated heavy rain due to thunderstorms. Flooding is ongoing or expected to begin shortly in the warned area. Between 1 and 4 inches of rain have fallen today. Flooding impacts will continue. Another line of showers and thunderstorms could bring another half inch to an inch rainfall tonight. Flash flooding is ongoing or expected to begin shortly. There were several reports of flooding, particularly in Barber County, where there was a water rescue. Additional rainfall amounts of 0.5 to 1 inch are possible in the warned area. Some locations that will experience flooding include Buckhannon, Weston, Phillippe, Glenville, Elizabeth, Grantsville, Otter State Park, Bealington, Stonewall Jackson, Jackson Mill, Cedar Creek State Park, Junior, Burnsville, Lost Creek, Jane Lou, Sand Fork, Auburn, Camden, Alden Bridge and Sand Run. This includes the following highways: Interstate 79 between mile markers 80 and 114, Route 33 between mile markers 1 and 7, in between mile markers 15 and 17. Flood safety information can be found at weather.gov/safety/flood. Turn around, don't drown when encountering flooded roads. Most flood deaths occur in vehicles. Be especially cautious at night when it is harder to recognize the dangers of flooding. 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Repeating, an aerial flood warning has been issued until 12:15 a.m. Eastern Daylight Time Thursday for the following county: Roane, West Virginia. Report severe weather to the National Weather Service by calling toll-free 800-401-9535 when you can do so safely. You may also post your report to the Charleston, West Virginia Facebook page, or by using the Twitter hashtag, NWSRLX. 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Broadcasting on a frequency of 162.4 MHz. Originating from the National Weather Service Office in Charleston, West Virginia. These are the regional weather observations at 10 p.m. In Charleston, light rain and fog were reported. The temperature was 67 degrees, the dew point 67, and the relative humidity 100%. The wind was calm. Barometric pressure 29.98 inches and rising. At Huntington, the temperature was 68 degrees, and the dew point 66. The wind was south, at 6. The pressure was 29.96 inches, and steady. At Logan, light rain, and 66, at Pineville, partly cloudy, and 68, at Beckley, partly cloudy, and 64 degrees, at Lewisburg, partly cloudy, 64, at Parkersburg, partly cloudy, 68, at Sutton, mostly cloudy, 65, at Clarksburg, rain and fog, 66 degrees at Buckhannon, at Elkins, cloudy, 64 degrees, in Morgantown, mostly cloudy, and 66, Martinsburg reports mostly cloudy, and 70, and in Pittsburgh, mostly cloudy, 70. The forecast for the Greater Charleston area, issued at 5:16 p.m. Tonight, mostly cloudy. Showers and scattered thunderstorms until midnight, then a chance of showers with isolated thunderstorms after midnight. Patchy fog after midnight. Some thunderstorms may produce heavy rainfall. Lows in the lower 60s. Light and variable winds. Chance of rain 90%. Thursday, patchy fog in the morning. Partly sunny. Highs around 80. Light and variable winds, becoming north around 10 miles an hour in the afternoon. Thursday night, mostly clear.
cooler with lows in the lower 50s. North winds around 10 miles an hour with gusts up to 20 miles an hour until midnight, becoming light and variable. Friday, sunny. Highs in the upper 70s. Light and variable winds. Friday night, partly cloudy. Lows in the lower 50s. Light and variable winds. The forecast for Raleigh, Fayette, and Nicholas counties, issued at 5:16 p.m. Tonight, mostly cloudy. Showers and scattered thunderstorms until midnight, then a chance of showers with isolated thunderstorms after midnight. Patchy fog after midnight. Some thunderstorms may produce gusty winds and heavy rainfall, then some thunderstorms may produce heavy rainfall after midnight. Lows around 60. Light and variable winds. Chance of rain 90%. Thursday, mostly sunny. A chance of showers in the morning. Patchy fog in the morning. Highs in the mid-70s. Light and variable winds, becoming north around 10 miles an hour with gusts up to 20 miles an hour in the afternoon. Chance of rain 50%. Thursday night, mostly clear. Cooler with lows around 50. North winds around 10 miles an hour with gusts up to 20 miles an hour until midnight, becoming light and variable. Friday, sunny. Highs in the mid-70s. Light and variable winds. Friday night, partly cloudy. Lows in the lower 50s. Light and variable winds. The extended forecast for the WXJ84 listening area, Saturday and Saturday night, partly cloudy. Highs in the upper 70s. Lows in the lower 50s. Sunday and Sunday night, mostly clear. Highs in the upper 70s. Lows in the lower 50s. Monday through Wednesday night, partly cloudy. Highs in the mid-70s. Lows in the mid-50s. This is an aerial flood warning. Issued at 8:24 p.m. Eastern Daylight Time. Flood warning in effect until 12:15 a.m. Eastern Daylight Time Thursday, replaces flash flood warning. Flooding caused by excessive rainfall is expected. Areas affected include northeastern Roane County in central West Virginia, north-central Braxton County in north-central West Virginia, northern Calhoun County in north-central West Virginia, Gilmer County in north-central West Virginia, Barber County in northeastern West Virginia, northwestern Randolph County in northeastern West Virginia, northern Upshur County in northeastern West Virginia, south-central Doddridge County in northern West Virginia, southeastern Harrison County in northern West Virginia, Lewis County in northern West Virginia, southeastern Taylor County in northern West Virginia, southern Ritchie County in northwestern West Virginia, southeastern Ward County in northwestern West Virginia. The hazardous weather can be expected until 12:15 a.m. Eastern Daylight Time. Impacts, flooding of rivers, creeks, streams, and other low-lying and flood-prone locations is imminent or occurring. Additional details, at 8:20 p.m. Eastern Daylight Time, Doppler radar and automated rain gauges indicated heavy rain due to thunderstorms. Flooding is ongoing or expected to begin shortly in the warned area. Between 1 and 4 inches of rain have fallen today. Flooding impacts will continue. Another line of showers and thunderstorms could bring another half inch to an inch rainfall tonight. Flash flooding is ongoing or expected to begin shortly. There were several reports of flooding, particularly in Barber County, where there was a water rescue. Additional rainfall amounts of 0.5 to 1 inch are possible in the warned area. Some locations that will experience flooding include Buckhannon, Weston, Philippi, Glenville, Elizabeth, Grantsville, Audra State Park, Bealington, Stonewall Jackson, Jackson Mill, Cedar Creek State Park, Junior, Burnsville, Lost Creek, Jane Lou, Sand Fork, Auburn, Camden, Alvin Bridge and Sand Run. This includes the following highways: Interstate 79 between mile markers 80 and 114. Route 33 between mile markers 1 and 7, in between mile markers 15 and 17. Flood safety information can be found at weather.gov/safety/flood. Turn around, don't drown when encountering flooded roads. Most flood deaths occur in vehicles. Be especially cautious at night when it is harder to recognize the dangers of flooding. Report flooding to the National Weather Service by calling toll-free 800-401-9535 when you can do so safely.
repeating, an aerial flood warning has been issued until 12:15 a.m. Eastern Daylight Time Thursday for the following county, Roane, West Virginia. Report severe weather to the National Weather Service by calling toll-free 800-401-9535 when you can do so safely. You may also post your report to the Charleston, West Virginia Facebook page, or by using the Twitter hashtag NWSRLX. 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Originating from the National Weather Service Office in Charleston, West Virginia. These are the regional weather observations at 11 p.m. In Charleston, fog was reported. The temperature was 67 degrees, the dew point 67, and the relative humidity 100%. The wind was calm. Barometric pressure 29.99 inches and rising. Huntington reports partly cloudy, and 67 degrees, at Logan, light rain, and 66, at Pineville, light rain, and 68, at Beckley, light rain, and 65 degrees, at Lewisburg, light rain, 64, at Parkersburg, fog, 68, at Sutton, mostly cloudy, 65, at Clarksburg, cloudy, 65 degrees, at Buckhannon, fog, 64 degrees, at Elkins, light rain, 64 degrees, in Morgantown, cloudy, and 66, Martinsburg reports mostly cloudy, and 70, and in Pittsburgh, partly cloudy, 68. The forecast for the Greater Charleston area, issued at 5:16 p.m. Tonight, mostly cloudy. Showers and scattered thunderstorms until midnight, then a chance of showers with isolated thunderstorms after midnight. Patchy fog after midnight. Some thunderstorms may produce heavy rainfall. Lows in the lower 60s. Light and variable winds. Chance of rain 90%. Thursday, patchy fog in the morning. Partly sunny. Highs around 80. Light and variable winds, becoming north around 10 miles an hour in the afternoon. Thursday night, mostly clear. Cooler with lows in the lower 50s. North winds around 10 miles an hour with gusts up to 20 miles an hour until midnight, becoming light and variable. Friday, sunny. Highs in the upper 70s. Light and variable winds. Friday night, partly cloudy. Lows in the lower 50s. Light and variable winds. The forecast for Raleigh, Fayette, and Nicholas counties, issued at 5:16 p.m. Tonight, mostly cloudy. Showers and scattered thunderstorms until midnight, then a chance of showers with isolated thunderstorms after midnight. Patchy fog after midnight. Some thunderstorms may produce gusty winds and heavy rainfall, then some thunderstorms may produce heavy rainfall after midnight. Lows around 60. Light and variable winds. Chance of rain 90%. Thursday, mostly sunny. A chance of showers in the morning. Patchy fog in the morning. Highs in the mid-70s. Light and variable winds, becoming north around 10 miles an hour with gusts up to 20 miles an hour in the afternoon. Chance of rain 50%. Thursday night, mostly clear. Cooler with lows around 50. North winds around 10 miles an hour with gusts up to 20 miles an hour until midnight, becoming light and variable. Friday, sunny. Highs in the mid-70s. Light and variable winds. Friday night, partly cloudy. Lows in the lower 50s. Light and variable winds. The extended forecast for the WXJ84 listening area, Saturday and Saturday night, partly cloudy. Highs in the upper 70s. Lows in the lower 50s. Sunday and Sunday night, mostly clear. Highs in the upper 70s. Lows in the lower 50s. Monday through Wednesday night, partly cloudy. Highs in the mid-70s. Lows in the mid-50s. This is an aerial flood warning. Issued at 8:24 p.m. Eastern Daylight Time. Flood warning in effect until 12:15 a.m. Eastern Daylight Time Thursday, replaces flash flood warning. Flooding caused by excessive rainfall is expected.
Areas affected include northeastern Roane County in central West Virginia, north central Braxton County in north central West Virginia, northern Calhoun County in north central West Virginia, Gilmer County in north central West Virginia, Barber County in northeastern West Virginia, northwestern Randolph County in northeastern West Virginia, northern Upshur County in northeastern West Virginia, south central Doddridge County in northern West Virginia, southeastern Harrison County in northern West Virginia, Lewis County in northern West Virginia, southeastern Taylor County in northern West Virginia, southern Ritchie County in northwestern West Virginia, southeastern Ward County in northwestern West Virginia. The hazardous weather can be expected until 12:15 a.m. Eastern Daylight Time. Impacts, flooding of rivers, creeks, streams, and other low-lying and flood-prone locations is imminent or occurring. Additional details, at 8:20 p.m. Eastern Daylight Time, Doppler radar and automated rain gauges indicated heavy rain due to thunderstorms. Flooding is ongoing or expected to begin shortly in the warned area. Between 1 and 4 inches of rain have fallen today. Flooding impacts will continue. Another line of showers and thunderstorms could bring another half inch to an inch rainfall tonight. Flash flooding is ongoing or expected to begin shortly. There were several reports of flooding, particularly in Barber County, where there was a water rescue. Additional rainfall amounts of 0.5 to 1 inch are possible in the warned area. Some locations that will experience flooding include Buchanan, Weston, Phillippe, Glenville, Elizabeth, Grantsville, Ottawa State Park, Bealington, Stonewall Jackson, Jackson Mill, Cedar Creek State Park, Junior, Burnsville, Lost Creek, Jane Lou, Sand Fork, Auburn, Camden, Owlin Bridge, and Sand Run. This includes the following highways: Interstate 79 between mile markers 80 and 114. Route 33 between mile markers 1 and 7, and between mile markers 15 and 17. Flood safety information can be found at weather.gov/safety/flood. Turn around, don't drown when encountering flooded roads. Most flood deaths occur in vehicles. Be especially cautious at night when it is harder to recognize the dangers of flooding. Report flooding to the National Weather Service by calling toll-free 800-401-9535 when you can do so safely. Repeating, an aerial flood warning has been issued until 12:15 a.m. Eastern Daylight Time Thursday for the following county: Roane, West Virginia. Report severe weather to the National Weather Service by calling toll-free 800-401-9535 when you can do so safely. You may also post your report to the Charleston, West Virginia Facebook page, or by using the Twitter hashtag, NWSRLX. 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Originating from the National Weather Service office in Charleston, West Virginia. These are the regional weather observations at 11 p.m. In Charleston, fog was reported. The temperature was 67 degrees, the dew point 67, and the relative humidity 100%. The wind was calm. Barometric pressure 29.99 inches and rising. Huntington reports partly cloudy, and 67 degrees, at Logan, light rain, and 66, at Hineville, light rain, and 68, at Beckley, light rain, and 65 degrees, at Lewisburg, light rain, 64, at Parkersburg, fog, 68, at Sutton, mostly cloudy, 65, at Clarksburg, cloudy, 65 degrees, at Buchanan, fog, 64 degrees, at Elkins, light rain, 64 degrees, in Morgantown, cloudy, and 66, Martinsburg reports mostly cloudy, and 70, and in Pittsburgh, partly cloudy, 68. The forecast for the Greater Charleston area, issued at 5:16 p.m. Tonight, mostly cloudy. Showers and scattered thunderstorms until midnight, then a chance of showers with isolated thunderstorms after midnight. Patchy fog after midnight. Some thunderstorms may produce heavy rainfall. Lows in the lower 60s. Light and variable winds. Chance of rain 90%. Thursday, patchy fog in the morning. Partly sunny. Highs around 80. Light and variable winds, becoming north around 10 miles an hour in the afternoon.
Thursday night, mostly clear. Cooler with lows in the lower 50s. North winds around 10 miles an hour with gusts up to 20 miles an hour until midnight, becoming light and variable. Friday, sunny. Highs in the upper 70s. Light and variable winds. Friday night, partly cloudy. Lows in the lower 50s. Light and variable winds. The forecast for Raleigh, Fayette, and Nicholas counties, issued at 5:16 p.m. Tonight, mostly cloudy. Showers and scattered thunderstorms until midnight, then a chance of showers with isolated thunderstorms after midnight. Patchy fog after midnight. Some thunderstorms may produce gusty winds and heavy rainfall, then some thunderstorms may produce heavy rainfall after midnight. Lows around 60. Light and variable winds. Chance of rain 90%. Thursday, mostly sunny. A chance of showers in the morning. Patchy fog in the morning. Highs in the mid-70s. Light and variable winds, becoming north around 10 miles an hour with gusts up to 20 miles an hour in the afternoon. Chance of rain 50%. Thursday night, mostly clear. Cooler with lows around 50. North winds around 10 miles an hour with gusts up to 20 miles an hour until midnight, becoming light and variable. Friday, sunny. Highs in the mid-70s. Light and variable winds. Friday night, partly cloudy. Lows in the lower 50s. Light and variable winds. The extended forecast for the WXJ84 listening area, Saturday and Saturday night, partly cloudy. Highs in the upper 70s. Lows in the lower 50s. Sunday and Sunday night, mostly clear. Highs in the upper 70s. Lows in the lower 50s. Monday through Wednesday night, partly cloudy. Highs in the mid-70s. Lows in the mid-50s. This is an aerial flood warning. Issued at 8:24 p.m. Eastern Daylight Time. Flood warning in effect until 12:15 a.m. Eastern Daylight Time Thursday, replaces flash flood warning. Flooding caused by excessive rainfall is expected. Areas affected include northeastern Roane County in central West Virginia, north-central Braxton County in north-central West Virginia, northern Calhoun County in north-central West Virginia, Gilmer County in north-central West Virginia, Barber County in northeastern West Virginia, northwestern Randolph County in northeastern West Virginia, northern Upshur County in northeastern West Virginia, south-central Doddridge County in northern West Virginia, southeastern Harrison County in northern West Virginia, Lewis County in northern West Virginia, southeastern Taylor County in northern West Virginia, southern Ritchie County in northwestern West Virginia, southeastern Ward County in northwestern West Virginia. The hazardous weather can be expected until 12:15 a.m. Eastern Daylight Time. Impacts, flooding of rivers, creeks, streams, and other low-lying and flood-prone locations is imminent or occurring. Additional details, at 8:20 p.m. Eastern Daylight Time, Doppler radar and automated rain gauges indicated heavy rain due to thunderstorms. Flooding is ongoing or expected to begin shortly in the warned area. Between 1 and 4 inches of rain have fallen today. Flooding impacts will continue. Another line of showers and thunderstorms could bring another half inch to an inch rainfall tonight. Flash flooding is ongoing or expected to begin shortly. There were several reports of flooding, particularly in Barber County, where there was a water rescue. Additional rainfall amounts of 0.5 to 1 inch are possible in the warned area. Some locations that will experience flooding include Buckhannon, Weston, Phillippe, Glenville, Elizabeth, Grantsville, Ottawa State Park, Bealington, Stonewall Jackson, Jackson Mill, Cedar Creek State Park, Junior, Burnsville, Lost Creek, Jane Lou, Sand Fork, Auburn, Camden, Alden Bridge and Sand Run. This includes the following highways: Interstate 79 between mile markers 80 and 114. Route 33 between mile markers 1 and 7, in between mile markers 15 and 17. Flood safety information can be found at weather.gov/safety/flood. Turn around, don't drown when encountering flooded roads. Most flood deaths occur in vehicles. Be especially cautious at night when it is harder to recognize the dangers of flooding. Report flooding to the National Weather Service by calling toll-free 800-401-9741.
9535 when you can do so safely. Repeating, an aerial flood warning has been issued until 12:15 a.m. Eastern Daylight Time Thursday for the following county: Roane, West Virginia. Report severe weather to the National Weather Service by calling toll-free 800-401-9535 when you can do so safely. 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Broadcasting on a frequency of 162.4 MHz. Originating from the National Weather Service office in Charleston, West Virginia. These are the regional weather observations at 11 p.m. In Charleston, fog was reported. The temperature was 67 degrees, the dew point 67, and the relative humidity 100%. The wind was calm. Barometric pressure 29.99 inches and rising. Huntington reports partly cloudy, and 67 degrees, at Logan, light rain, and 66, at Pineville, light rain, and 68, at Beckley, light rain, and 65 degrees, at Lewisburg, light rain, 64, at Parkersburg, fog, 68, at Sutton, mostly cloudy, 65, at Clarksburg, cloudy, 65 degrees, at Buchanan, fog, 64 degrees, at Elkins, light rain, 64 degrees, in Morgantown, cloudy, and 66, Martinsburg reports mostly cloudy, and 70, and in Pittsburgh, partly cloudy, 68. The forecast for the Greater Charleston area, issued at 5:16 p.m. Tonight, mostly cloudy. Showers and scattered thunderstorms until midnight, then a chance of showers with isolated thunderstorms after midnight. Patchy fog after midnight. Some thunderstorms may produce heavy rainfall. Lows in the lower 60s. Light and variable winds. Chance of rain 90%. Thursday, patchy fog in the morning. Partly sunny. Highs around 80. Light and variable winds, becoming north around 10 miles an hour in the afternoon. Thursday night, mostly clear. Cooler with lows in the lower 50s. North winds around 10 miles an hour with gusts up to 20 miles an hour until midnight, becoming light and variable. Friday, sunny. Highs in the upper 70s. Light and variable winds. Friday night, partly cloudy. Lows in the lower 50s. Light and variable winds. The forecast for Raleigh, Fayette, and Nicholas counties, issued at 5:16 p.m. Tonight, mostly cloudy. Showers and scattered thunderstorms until midnight, then a chance of showers with isolated thunderstorms after midnight. Patchy fog after midnight. Some thunderstorms may produce gusty winds and heavy rainfall, then some thunderstorms may produce heavy rainfall after midnight. Lows around 60. Light and variable winds. Chance of rain 90%. Thursday, mostly sunny. A chance of showers in the morning. Patchy fog in the morning. Highs in the mid-70s. Light and variable winds, becoming north around 10 miles an hour with gusts up to 20 miles an hour in the afternoon. Chance of rain 50%. Thursday night, mostly clear. Cooler with lows around 50. North winds around 10 miles an hour with gusts up to 20 miles an hour until midnight, becoming light and variable. Friday, sunny. Highs in the mid-70s. Light and variable winds. Friday night, partly cloudy. Lows in the lower 50s. Light and variable winds. The extended forecast for the WXJ84 listening area, Saturday and Saturday night, partly cloudy. Highs in the upper 70s. Lows in the lower 50s. Sunday and Sunday night, mostly clear. Highs in the upper 70s. Lows in the lower 50s. Monday through Wednesday night, partly cloudy. Highs in the mid-70s. Lows in the mid-50s. This is an aerial flood warning. Issued at 8:24 p.m. Eastern Daylight Time. Flood warning in effect until 12:15 a.m. Eastern Daylight Time Thursday, replaces flash flood warning. Flooding caused by excessive rainfall is expected.
Areas affected include northeastern Roane County in central West Virginia, north central Braxton County in north central West Virginia, northern Calhoun County in north central West Virginia, Gilmer County in north central West Virginia, Barber County in northeastern West Virginia, northwestern Randolph County in northeastern West Virginia, northern Upshur County in northeastern West Virginia, south central Doddridge County in northern West Virginia, southeastern Harrison County in northern West Virginia, Lewis County in northern West Virginia, southeastern Taylor County in northern West Virginia, southern Ritchie County in northwestern West Virginia, southeastern Ward County in northwestern West Virginia. The hazardous weather can be expected until 12:15 a.m. Eastern Daylight Time. Impacts, flooding of rivers, creeks, streams, and other low-lying and flood-prone locations is imminent or occurring. Additional details, at 8:20 p.m. Eastern Daylight Time, Doppler radar and automated rain gauges indicated heavy rain due to thunderstorms. Flooding is ongoing or expected to begin shortly in the warned area. Between 1 and 4 inches of rain have fallen today. Flooding impacts will continue. Another line of showers and thunderstorms could bring another half inch to an inch rainfall tonight. Flash flooding is ongoing or expected to begin shortly. There were several reports of flooding, particularly in Barber County, where there was a water rescue. Additional rainfall amounts of 0.5 to 1 inch are possible in the warned area. Some locations that will experience flooding include Buchanan, Weston, Philippi, Glenville, Elizabeth, Grantsville, Otter State Park, Bealington, Stonewall Jackson, Jackson Mill, Cedar Creek State Park, Junior, Burnsville, Lost Creek, Jane Lou, Sand Fork, Auburn, Camden, Alvin Bridge, and Sand Run. This includes the following highways: Interstate 79 between mile markers 80 and 114. Route 33 between mile markers 1 and 7, in between mile markers 15 and 17. Flood safety information can be found at weather.gov/safety/flood. Turn around, don't drown when encountering flooded roads. Most flood deaths occur in vehicles. Be especially cautious at night when it is harder to recognize the dangers of flooding. 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Repeating, an aerial flood warning has been issued until 12:15 a.m. Eastern Daylight Time Thursday for the following county: Roane, West Virginia. Report severe weather to the National Weather Service by calling toll-free 800-401-9535 when you can do so safely. You may also post your report to the Charleston, West Virginia Facebook page, or by using the Twitter hashtag, NWSRLX. 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Originating from the National Weather Service Office in Charleston, West Virginia. These are the regional weather observations at 11 p.m. In Charleston, fog was reported. The temperature was 67 degrees, the dew point 67, and the relative humidity 100%. The wind was calm. Barometric pressure 29.99 inches and rising. Huntington reports partly cloudy, and 67 degrees, at Logan, light rain, and 66, at Pineville, light rain, and 68, at Beckley, light rain, and 65 degrees, at Lewisburg, light rain, 64, at Parkersburg, fog, 68, at Sutton, mostly cloudy, 65, at Clarksburg, cloudy, 65 degrees, at Buchanan, fog, 64 degrees, at Elkins, light rain, 64 degrees, in Morgantown, cloudy, and 66, Martinsburg reports mostly cloudy, and 70, and in Pittsburgh, partly cloudy, 68. The forecast for the Greater Charleston area, issued at 5:16 p.m. Tonight, mostly cloudy. Showers and scattered thunderstorms until midnight, then a chance of showers with isolated thunderstorms after midnight. Patchy fog after midnight. Some thunderstorms may produce heavy rainfall. Lows in the lower 60s. Light and variable winds. Chance of rain 90%. Thursday, patchy fog in the morning. Partly sunny. Highs around 80. Light and variable winds, becoming north around 10 miles an hour in the afternoon.
Thursday night, mostly clear. Cooler with lows in the lower 50s. North winds around 10 miles an hour with gusts up to 20 miles an hour until midnight, becoming light and variable. Friday, sunny. Highs in the upper 70s. Light and variable winds. Friday night, partly cloudy. Lows in the lower 50s. Light and variable winds. The forecast for Raleigh, Fayette, and Nicholas counties, issued at 5:16 p.m. Tonight, mostly cloudy. Showers and scattered thunderstorms until midnight, then a chance of showers with isolated thunderstorms after midnight. Patchy fog after midnight. Some thunderstorms may produce gusty winds and heavy rainfall, then some thunderstorms may produce heavy rainfall after midnight. Lows around 60. Light and variable winds. Chance of rain 90%. Thursday, mostly sunny. A chance of showers in the morning. Patchy fog in the morning. Highs in the mid-70s. Light and variable winds, becoming north around 10 miles an hour with gusts up to 20 miles an hour in the afternoon. Chance of rain 50%. Thursday night, mostly clear. Cooler with lows around 50. North winds around 10 miles an hour with gusts up to 20 miles an hour until midnight, becoming light and variable. Friday, sunny. Highs in the mid-70s. Light and variable winds. Friday night, partly cloudy. Lows in the lower 50s. Light and variable winds. The extended forecast for the WXJ84 listening area, Saturday and Saturday night, partly cloudy. Highs in the upper 70s. Lows in the lower 50s. Sunday and Sunday night, mostly clear. Highs in the upper 70s. Lows in the lower 50s. Monday through Wednesday night, partly cloudy. Highs in the mid-70s. Lows in the mid-50s. This is an aerial flood warning. Issued at 8:24 p.m. Eastern Daylight Time. Flood warning in effect until 12:15 a.m. Eastern Daylight Time Thursday, replaces flash flood warning. Flooding caused by excessive rainfall is expected. Areas affected include northeastern Roane County in central West Virginia, north-central Braxton County in north-central West Virginia, northern Calhoun County in north-central West Virginia, Gilmer County in north-central West Virginia, Barber County in northeastern West Virginia, northwestern Randolph County in northeastern West Virginia, northern Upshur County in northeastern West Virginia, south-central Doddridge County in northern West Virginia, southeastern Harrison County in northern West Virginia, Lewis County in northern West Virginia, southeastern Taylor County in northern West Virginia, southern Ritchie County in northwestern West Virginia, southeastern Ward County in northwestern West Virginia. The hazardous weather can be expected until 12:15 a.m. Eastern Daylight Time. Impacts, flooding of rivers, creeks, streams, and other low-lying and flood-prone locations is imminent or occurring. Additional details, at 8:20 p.m. Eastern Daylight Time, Doppler radar and automated rain gauges indicated heavy rain due to thunderstorms. Flooding is ongoing or expected to begin shortly in the warned area. Between 1 and 4 inches of rain have fallen today. Flooding impacts will continue. Another line of showers and thunderstorms could bring another half inch to an inch rainfall tonight. Flash flooding is ongoing or expected to begin shortly. There were several reports of flooding, particularly in Barber County, where there was a water rescue. Additional rainfall amounts of 0.5 to 1 inch are possible in the warned area. Some locations that will experience flooding include Buchanan, Weston, Phillippe, Glenville, Elizabeth, Grantsville, Otter State Park, Bealington, Stonewall Jackson, Jackson Mill, Cedar Creek State Park, Junior, Burnsville, Lost Creek, Jane Lou, Sand Fork, Auburn, Camden, Owler Bridge and Sand Run. This includes the following highways: Interstate 79 between mile markers 80 and 114, Route 33 between mile markers 1 and 7, and between mile markers 15 and 17. Flood safety information can be found at weather.gov/safety/flood. Turn around, don't drown when encountering flooded roads. Most flood deaths occur in vehicles. Be especially cautious at night when it is harder to recognize the dangers of flooding. 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
when you can do so safely. Repeating, an aerial flood warning has been issued until 12:15 a.m. Eastern Daylight Time Thursday for the following county: Roane, West Virginia. Report severe weather to the National Weather Service by calling toll-free 800-401-9535 when you can do so safely. You may also post your report to the Charleston, West Virginia Facebook page or by using the Twitter hashtag NWSRLX. 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Originating from the National Weather Service office in Charleston, West Virginia. These are the regional weather observations at 11 p.m. In Charleston, fog was reported. The temperature was 67 degrees, the dew point 67, and the relative humidity 100%. The wind was calm. Barometric pressure 29.99 inches and rising. Huntington reports partly cloudy, and 67 degrees, at Logan, light rain, and 66, at Pineville, light rain, and 68, at Beckley, light rain, and 65 degrees, at Lewisburg, light rain, 64, at Parkersburg, fog 68, at Sutton, mostly cloudy, 65, at Clarksburg, cloudy, 65 degrees, at Buchanan, fog 64 degrees, at Elkins, light rain, 64 degrees, in Morgantown, cloudy, and 66, Martinsburg reports mostly cloudy, and 70, and in Pittsburgh, partly cloudy, 68. The forecast for the Greater Charleston area, issued at 5:16 p.m. Tonight, mostly cloudy. Showers and scattered thunderstorms until midnight, then a chance of showers with isolated thunderstorms after midnight. Patchy fog after midnight. Some thunderstorms may produce heavy rainfall. Lows in the lower 60s. Light and variable winds. Chance of rain 90%. Thursday, patchy fog in the morning. Partly sunny. Highs around 80. Light and variable winds, becoming north around 10 miles an hour in the afternoon. Thursday night, mostly clear. Cooler with lows in the lower 50s. North winds around 10 miles an hour with gusts up to 20 miles an hour until midnight, becoming light and variable. Friday, sunny. Highs in the upper 70s. Light and variable winds. Friday night, partly cloudy. Lows in the lower 50s. Light and variable winds. The forecast for Raleigh, Fayette, and Nicholas counties, issued at 5:16 p.m. Tonight, mostly cloudy. Showers and scattered thunderstorms until midnight, then a chance of showers with isolated thunderstorms after midnight. Patchy fog after midnight. Some thunderstorms may produce gusty winds and heavy rainfall, then some thunderstorms may produce heavy rainfall after midnight. Lows around 60. Light and variable winds. Chance of rain 90%. Thursday, mostly sunny. A chance of showers in the morning. Patchy fog in the morning. Highs in the mid-70s. Light and variable winds, becoming north around 10 miles an hour with gusts up to 20 miles an hour in the afternoon. Chance of rain 50%. Thursday night, mostly clear. Cooler with lows around 50. North winds around 10 miles an hour with gusts up to 20 miles an hour until midnight, becoming light and variable. Friday, sunny. Highs in the mid-70s. Light and variable winds. Friday night, partly cloudy. Lows in the lower 50s. Light and variable winds. The extended forecast for the WXJ84 listening area, Saturday and Saturday night, partly cloudy. Highs in the upper 70s. Lows in the lower 50s. Sunday and Sunday night, mostly clear. Highs in the upper 70s. Lows in the lower 50s. Monday through Wednesday night, partly cloudy. Highs in the mid-70s. Lows in the mid-50s. This is an aerial flood warning. Issued at 8:24 p.m. Eastern Daylight Time. Flood warning in effect until 12:15 a.m. Eastern Daylight Time Thursday, replaces flash flood warning. Flooding caused by excessive rainfall is expected.
Areas affected include northeastern Roane County in central West Virginia, north central Braxton County in north central West Virginia, northern Calhoun County in north central West Virginia, Gilmer County in north central West Virginia, Barber County in northeastern West Virginia, northwestern Randolph County in northeastern West Virginia, northern Upshur County in northeastern West Virginia, south central Doddridge County in northern West Virginia, southeastern Harrison County in northern West Virginia, Lewis County in northern West Virginia, southeastern Taylor County in northern West Virginia, Sauchie County in northwestern West Virginia, southeastern Ward County in northwestern West Virginia. The hazardous weather can be expected until 12:15 a.m. Eastern Daylight Time. Impacts, flooding of rivers, creeks, streams, and other low-lying and flood-prone locations is imminent or occurring. Additional details, at 8:20 p.m. Eastern Daylight Time, Doppler radar and automated rain gauges indicated heavy rain due to thunderstorms. Flooding is ongoing or expected to begin shortly in the warned area. Between 1 and 4 inches of rain have fallen today. Flooding impacts will continue. Another line of showers and thunderstorms could bring another half inch to an inch rainfall tonight. Flash flooding is ongoing or expected to begin shortly. There were several reports of flooding, particularly in Barber County, where there was a water rescue. Additional rainfall amounts of 0.5 to 1 inch are possible in the warned area. Some locations that will experience flooding include Buchanan, Weston, Phillippe, Glenville, Elizabeth, Grantsville, Ottawa State Park, Beelington, Stonewall Jackson, Jackson Mill, Cedar Creek State Park, Junior, Burnsville, Lost Creek, Jane Lou, Sand Fork, Auburn, Camden, Owlin Bridge, and Sand Run. This includes the following highways: Interstate 79 between mile markers 80 and 114, Route 33 between mile markers 1 and 7, in between mile markers 15 and 17. Flood safety information can be found at weather.gov/safety/flood. Turn around, don't drown when encountering flooded roads. Most flood deaths occur in vehicles. Be especially cautious at night when it is harder to recognize the dangers of flooding. Report flooding to the National Weather Service by calling toll-free 800-401-9535 when you can do so safely. Repeating, an aerial flood warning has been issued until 12:15 a.m. Eastern Daylight Time Thursday for the following county: Roane, West Virginia. Report severe weather to the National Weather Service by calling toll-free 800-401-9535 when you can do so safely. You may also post your report to the Charleston, West Virginia Facebook page or by using the Twitter hashtag NWSRLX. 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Originating from the National Weather Service office in Charleston, West Virginia. These are the regional weather observations at 11 p.m. In Charleston, fog was reported. The temperature was 67 degrees, the dew point 67, and the relative humidity 100%. The wind was calm. Barometric pressure 29.99 inches and rising. Huntington reports partly cloudy and 67 degrees, at Logan, light rain, and 66, at Pineville, light rain, and 68, at Beckley, light rain, and 65 degrees, at Lewisburg, light rain, 64, at Parkersburg, fog 68, at Sutton, mostly cloudy, 65, at Clarksburg, cloudy, 65 degrees, at Buchanan, fog 64 degrees, at Elkins, light rain, 64 degrees, in Morgantown, cloudy, and 66, Martinsburg reports mostly cloudy, and 70, and in Pittsburgh, partly cloudy, 68. The forecast for the Greater Charleston area, issued at 5:16 p.m. Tonight, mostly cloudy. Showers and scattered thunderstorms until midnight, then a chance of showers with isolated thunderstorms after midnight. Patchy fog after midnight. Some thunderstorms may produce heavy rainfall. Lows in the lower 60s. Light and variable winds. Chance of rain 90%. Thursday, patchy fog in the morning. Partly sunny. Highs around 80. Light and variable winds, becoming north around 10 miles an hour in the afternoon.
Thursday night, mostly clear. Cooler with lows in the lower 50s. North winds around 10 miles an hour with gusts up to 20 miles an hour until midnight, becoming light and variable. Friday, sunny. Highs in the upper 70s. Light and variable winds. Friday night, partly cloudy. Lows in the lower 50s. Light and variable winds. The forecast for Raleigh, Fayette, and Nicholas counties, issued at 5:16 p.m. Tonight, mostly cloudy. Showers and scattered thunderstorms until midnight, then a chance of showers with isolated thunderstorms after midnight. Patchy fog.

Here. Cooler with lows around 50. North winds around 10 miles an hour with gusts up to 20 miles an hour until midnight, becoming light and variable. Friday, sunny. Highs in the mid-70s. Light and variable winds. Friday night, partly cloudy. Lows in the lower 50s. Light and variable winds. The extended forecast for the WXJ84 listening area, Saturday and Saturday night, partly cloudy. Highs in the upper 70s. Lows in the lower 50s. Sunday and Sunday night, mostly clear. Highs in the upper 70s. Lows in the lower 50s. Monday through Wednesday night, partly cloudy. Highs in the mid-70s. Lows in the mid-50s. This is an aerial flood warning. Issued at 8:24 p.m. Eastern Daylight Time. Flood warning in effect until 12:15 a.m. Eastern Daylight Time Thursday, replaces flash flood warning. Flooding caused by excessive rainfall is expected. Areas affected include northeastern Roane County in central West Virginia, north central Braxton County in north central West Virginia, northern Calhoun County in north central West Virginia, Gilmer County in north central West Virginia, Barber County in northeastern West Virginia, northwestern Randolph County in northeastern West Virginia, northern Upshur County in northeastern West Virginia, south central Doddridge County in northern West Virginia, southeastern Harrison County in northern West Virginia, Lewis County in northern West Virginia, southeastern Taylor County in northern West Virginia, southern Ritchie County in northwestern West Virginia, southeastern Ward County in northwestern West Virginia. The hazardous weather can be expected until 12:15 a.m. Eastern Daylight Time. Impacts, flooding of rivers, creeks, streams, and other low-lying and flood-prone locations is imminent or occurring. Additional details, at 8:20 p.m. Eastern Daylight Time, Doppler radar and automated rain gauges indicated heavy rain due to thunderstorms. Flooding is ongoing or expected to begin shortly in the warned area. Between 1 and 4 inches of rain have fallen today. Flooding impacts will continue. Another line of showers and thunderstorms could bring another half inch to an inch rainfall tonight. Flash flooding is ongoing or expected to begin shortly. There were several reports of flooding, particularly in Barber County, where there was a water rescue. Additional rainfall amounts of 0.5 to 1 inch are possible in the warned area. Some locations that will experience flooding include Buckhannon, Weston, Phillippe, Glenville, Elizabeth, Grantsville, Ottawa State Park, Bealington, Stonewall Jackson, Jackson Mill, Cedar Creek State Park, Junior, Burnsville, Lost Creek, Jane Lou, Sand Fork, Auburn, Camden, Alvin Bridge and Sand Run. This includes the following highways: Interstate 79 between mile markers 80 and 114. Route 33 between mile markers 1 and 7, and between mile markers 15 and 17. Flood safety information can be found at weather.gov/safety/flood. Turn around, don't drown when encountering flooded roads. Most flood deaths occur in vehicles. Be especially cautious at night when it is harder to recognize the dangers of flooding. Report flooding to the National Weather Service by calling toll-free 800-401-9535 when you can do so safely. Repeating, an aerial flood warning has been issued until 12:15 a.m. Eastern Daylight Time Thursday for the following county: Roane, West Virginia. Report severe weather to the National Weather Service by calling toll-free 800-401-9535 when you can do so safely. You may also post your report to the Charleston, West Virginia Facebook page or by using the Twitter hashtag NWSRLX. 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Originating from the National Weather Service office in Charleston, West Virginia. These are the regional weather observations at 11 p.m. In Charleston, fog was reported. The temperature was 67 degrees, the dew point 67, and the relative humidity 100%. The wind was calm. Barometric pressure 29.99 inches and rising. Huntington reports partly cloudy, and 67 degrees, at Logan, light rain, and 66, at Pineville, light rain, and 68, at Beckley, light rain,

and 65 degrees, at Lewisburg, light rain, 64, at Parkersburg, fog, 68, at Sutton, mostly cloudy, 65, at Clarksburg, cloudy, 65 degrees, at Buchanan, fog, 64 degrees, at Elkins, light rain, 64 degrees, in Morgantown, cloudy, and 66, Martinsburg reports mostly cloudy, and 70, and in Pittsburgh, partly cloudy, 68. The forecast for the Greater Charleston area, issued at 5:16 p.m. Tonight, mostly cloudy. Showers and scattered thunderstorms until midnight, then a chance of showers with isolated thunderstorms after midnight. Patchy fog after midnight. Some thunderstorms may produce heavy rainfall. Lows in the lower 60s. Light and variable winds. Chance of rain 90%. Thursday, patchy fog in the morning. Partly sunny. Highs around 80. Light and variable winds, becoming north around 10 miles an hour in the afternoon. Thursday night, mostly clear. Cooler with lows in the lower 50s. North winds around 10 miles an hour with gusts up to 20 miles an hour until midnight, becoming light and variable. Friday, sunny. Highs in the upper 70s. Light and variable winds. Friday night, partly cloudy. Lows in the lower 50s. Light and variable winds. The forecast for Raleigh, Fayette, and Nicholas counties, issued at 5:16 p.m. Tonight, mostly cloudy. Showers and scattered thunderstorms until midnight, then a chance of showers with isolated thunderstorms after midnight. Patchy fog after midnight. Some thunderstorms may produce gusty winds and heavy rainfall, then some thunderstorms may produce heavy rainfall after midnight. Lows around 60. Light and variable winds. Chance of rain 90%. Thursday, mostly sunny. A chance of showers in the morning. Patchy fog in the morning. Highs in the mid-70s. Light and variable winds, becoming north around 10 miles an hour with gusts up to 20 miles an hour in the afternoon. Chance of rain 50%. Thursday night, mostly clear. Cooler with lows around 50. North winds around 10 miles an hour with gusts up to 20 miles an hour until midnight, becoming light and variable. Friday, sunny. Highs in the mid-70s. Light and variable winds. Friday night, partly cloudy. Lows in the lower 50s. Light and variable winds. The extended forecast for the WXJ84 listening area, Saturday and Saturday night, partly cloudy. Highs in the upper 70s. Lows in the lower 50s. Sunday and Sunday night, mostly clear. Highs in the upper 70s. Lows in the lower 50s. Monday through Wednesday night, partly cloudy. Highs in the mid-70s. Lows in the mid-50s. This is an aerial flood warning. This is an aerial flood warning. Issued at midnight Eastern Daylight Time. Flood warning is canceled. The flood warning is canceled for portions of central and northern West Virginia, including the following counties, in central West Virginia, Braxton and Roan. In northern West Virginia, Doddridge and Word. Flooding is no longer expected to pose a threat. Please continue to heed remaining road closures. Report severe weather to the National Weather Service by calling toll-free 800-401-9535 when you can do so safely. You may also post your report to the Charleston, West Virginia Facebook page or by using the Twitter hashtag NWSRLX. 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Originating from the National Weather Service Office in Charleston, West Virginia. These are the regional weather observations at 11 p.m. In Charleston, fog was reported. The temperature was 67 degrees, the dew point 67, and the relative humidity 100%. The wind was calm. Barometric pressure 29.99 inches and rising. Huntington reports partly cloudy, and 67 degrees, at Logan, light rain, and 66, at Pineville, light rain, and 68, at Beckley, light rain,
and 65 degrees at Lewisburg, light rain, 64 at Parkersburg, fog 68 at Sutton, mostly cloudy, 65 at Clarksburg, cloudy, 65 degrees at Buchanan, fog 64 degrees at Elkins, light rain, 64 degrees in Morgantown, cloudy, and 66. Martinsburg reports mostly cloudy and 70, and in Pittsburgh, partly cloudy, 68. The forecast for the Greater Charleston area, issued at 5:16 p.m. Tonight, mostly cloudy. Showers and scattered thunderstorms until midnight, then a chance of showers with isolated thunderstorms after midnight. Patchy fog after midnight. Some thunderstorms may produce heavy rainfall. Lows in the lower 60s. Light and variable winds. Chance of rain 90%. Thursday, patchy fog in the morning. Partly sunny. Highs around 80. Light and variable winds, becoming north around 10 miles an hour in the afternoon. Thursday night, mostly clear. Cooler with lows in the lower 50s. North winds around 10 miles an hour with gusts up to 20 miles an hour until midnight, becoming light and variable. Friday, sunny. Highs in the upper 70s. Light and variable winds. Friday night, partly cloudy. Lows in the lower 50s. Light and variable winds. The forecast for Raleigh, Fayette, and Nicholas counties, issued at 5:16 p.m. Tonight, mostly cloudy. Showers and scattered thunderstorms until midnight, then a chance of showers with isolated thunderstorms after midnight. Patchy fog after midnight. Some thunderstorms may produce gusty winds and heavy rainfall, then some thunderstorms may produce heavy rainfall after midnight. Lows around 60. Light and variable winds. Chance of rain 90%. Thursday, mostly sunny. A chance of showers in the morning. Patchy fog in the morning. Highs in the mid-70s. Light and variable winds, becoming north around 10 miles an hour with gusts up to 20 miles an hour in the afternoon. Chance of rain 50%. Thursday night, mostly clear. Cooler with lows around 50. North winds around 10 miles an hour with gusts up to 20 miles an hour until midnight, becoming light and variable. Friday, sunny. Highs in the mid-70s. Light and variable winds. Friday night, partly cloudy. Lows in the lower 50s. Light and variable winds. The extended forecast for the WXJ84 listening area, Saturday and Saturday night, partly cloudy. Highs in the upper 70s. Lows in the lower 50s. Sunday and Sunday night, mostly clear. Highs in the upper 70s. Lows in the lower 50s. Monday through Wednesday night, partly cloudy. Highs in the mid-70s. Lows in the mid-50s. This is an aerial flood warning. Issued at midnight Eastern Daylight Time. Flood warning is canceled. The flood warning is canceled for portions of central and northern West Virginia, including the following counties, in central West Virginia, Braxton and Roane. In northern West Virginia, Doddridge and Word. Flooding is no longer expected to pose a threat. Please continue to heed remaining road closures. Report severe weather to the National Weather Service by calling toll-free 800-401-9535 when you can do so safely. You may also post your report to the Charleston, West Virginia Facebook page or by using the Twitter hashtag NWSRLX. 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Originating from the National Weather Service Office in Charleston, West Virginia. These are the regional weather observations at 11 p.m. In Charleston, fog was reported. The temperature was 67 degrees, the dew point 67, and the relative humidity 100%. The wind was calm. Barometric pressure 29.99 inches and rising. Huntington reports partly cloudy and 67 degrees. At Logan, light rain and 66. At Pineville, light rain and 68. At Beckley, light rain
and 65 degrees at Lewisburg, light rain, 64 at Parkersburg, fog 68 at Sutton, mostly cloudy, 65 at Clarksburg, cloudy, 65 degrees at Buchanan, fog 64 degrees at Elkins, light rain, 64 degrees in Morgantown, cloudy, and 66. Martinsburg reports mostly cloudy and 70, and in Pittsburgh, partly cloudy, 68. The forecast for the Greater Charleston area, issued at 5:16 p.m. Tonight, mostly cloudy. Showers and scattered thunderstorms until midnight, then a chance of showers with isolated thunderstorms after midnight. Patchy fog after midnight. Some thunderstorms may produce heavy rainfall. Lows in the lower 60s. Light and variable winds. Chance of rain 90%. Thursday, patchy fog in the morning. Partly sunny. Highs around 80. Light and variable winds, becoming north around 10 miles an hour in the afternoon. Thursday night, mostly clear. Cooler with lows in the lower 50s. North winds around 10 miles an hour with gusts up to 20 miles an hour until midnight, becoming light and variable. Friday, sunny. Highs in the upper 70s. Light and variable winds. Friday night, partly cloudy. Lows in the lower 50s. Light and variable winds. The forecast for Raleigh, Fayette, and Nicholas counties, issued at 5:16 p.m. Tonight, mostly cloudy. Showers and scattered thunderstorms until midnight, then a chance of showers with isolated thunderstorms after midnight. Patchy fog after midnight. Some thunderstorms may produce gusty winds and heavy rainfall, then some thunderstorms may produce heavy rainfall after midnight. Lows around 60. Light and variable winds. Chance of rain 90%. Thursday, mostly sunny. A chance of showers in the morning. Patchy fog in the morning. Highs in the mid-70s. Light and variable winds, becoming north around 10 miles an hour with gusts up to 20 miles an hour in the afternoon. Chance of rain 50%. Thursday night, mostly clear. Cooler with lows around 50. North winds around 10 miles an hour with gusts up to 20 miles an hour until midnight, becoming light and variable. Friday, sunny. Highs in the mid-70s. Light and variable winds. Friday night, partly cloudy. Lows in the lower 50s. Light and variable winds. The extended forecast for the WXJ84 listening area, Saturday and Saturday night, partly cloudy. Highs in the upper 70s. Lows in the lower 50s. Sunday and Sunday night, mostly clear. Highs in the upper 70s. Lows in the lower 50s. Monday through Wednesday night, partly cloudy. Highs in the mid-70s. Lows in the mid-50s. This is an aerial flood warning. Issued at midnight Eastern Daylight Time. Flood warning is canceled. The flood warning is canceled for portions of central and northern West Virginia, including the following counties, in central West Virginia, Braxton and Roane. In northern West Virginia, Doddridge and Word. Flooding is no longer expected to pose a threat. Please continue to heed remaining road closures. Report severe weather to the National Weather Service by calling toll-free 800-401-9535 when you can do so safely. You may also post your report to the Charleston, West Virginia Facebook page or by using the Twitter hashtag NWSRLX. 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Originating from the National Weather Service Office in Charleston, West Virginia. These are the regional weather observations at midnight. In Charleston, fog was reported. The temperature was 67 degrees, the dew point 67, and the relative humidity 100%. The wind was calm. Barometric pressure 29.99 inches and steady. Huntington reports mostly cloudy and 67 degrees. At Logan, fog and 66. At Pineville, cloudy and 68. At Beckley, partly cloudy and 64 degrees. At Lewisburg, mostly cloudy, 63.
at Parkersburg, fog 68, at Sutton, fog 65, at Clarksburg, cloudy, 65 degrees, at Buchanan, fog 64 degrees, at Elkins, cloudy, 64 degrees, in Morgantown, cloudy, and 65, Martinsburg reports cloudy, and 70, and in Pittsburgh, partly cloudy, 65. The forecast for the Greater Charleston area, issued at 12:11 a.m. Rest of tonight, mostly cloudy with a slight chance of showers and thunderstorms. Patchy dense fog. Near steady temperature in the lower 60s. Light and variable winds. Chance of rain 20%. Thursday, partly sunny in the morning, then clearing. Patchy dense fog in the morning with visibility 1/4 mile or less at times. Highs in the upper 70s. Light and variable winds, becoming north around 10 miles an hour with gusts up to 20 miles an hour in the afternoon. Thursday night, mostly clear. Cooler with lows around 50. North winds around 10 miles an hour until midnight, becoming light and variable. Friday, patchy dense fog in the morning. Sunny. Visibility 1/4 mile or less at times in the morning. Highs around 80. Light and variable winds. Friday night, partly cloudy. Lows in the lower 50s. Light and variable winds. The forecast for Raleigh, Fayette, and Nicholas counties, issued at 12:11 a.m. Rest of tonight, mostly cloudy with a chance of showers with a slight chance of thunderstorms. Patchy fog. Some thunderstorms may produce heavy rainfall. Near steady temperature in the lower 60s. Light and variable winds. Chance of rain 50%. Thursday, partly sunny in the morning, then clearing. Patchy dense fog in the morning with visibility 1/4 mile or less at times. Highs in the mid-70s. Light and variable winds, becoming north around 10 miles an hour with gusts up to 20 miles an hour in the afternoon. Thursday night, mostly clear. Cooler with lows in the upper 40s. North winds around 10 miles an hour with gusts up to 20 miles an hour until midnight, becoming light and variable. Friday, patchy dense fog in the morning. Sunny. Visibility 1/4 mile or less at times in the morning. Highs in the mid-70s. Light and variable winds. Friday night, partly cloudy. Lows in the lower 50s. Light and variable winds. The extended forecast for the WXJ84 listening area, Saturday and Saturday night, partly cloudy. Highs in the mid-70s. Lows in the lower 50s. Sunday and Sunday night, partly cloudy. Highs in the upper 70s. Lows in the mid-50s. Monday through Wednesday night, mostly clear. Highs in the upper 70s. Lows in the mid-50s. 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During potentially dangerous weather situations, specially built receivers can be automatically activated to warn of an impending hazard. 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Originating from the National Weather Service Office in Charleston, West Virginia. The current time is 12:16 a.m. Eastern Daylight Time. These are the regional weather observations at midnight. In Charleston, fog was reported. The temperature was 67 degrees. The dew point 67, and the relative humidity 100%. The wind was calm. Barometric pressure 29.99 inches and steady. Huntington reports mostly cloudy, and 67 degrees, at Logan, fog and 66, at Pineville, cloudy, and 68, at Beckley, partly cloudy, and 64 degrees, at Lewisburg, mostly cloudy, 63, at Parkersburg, fog 68, at Sutton, fog 65, at Clarksburg, cloudy, 65 degrees, at Buchanan, fog 64 degrees, at Elkins, cloudy, 64 degrees, in Morgantown, cloudy, and 65, Martinsburg reports cloudy, and 70, and in Pittsburgh, partly cloudy, 65.
Here is the latest weather synopsis for the Middle Ohio Valley and Central Appalachians, issued at 11:56 p.m. Eastern Daylight Time. Drying out, with an extended period of dry weather into next week. Areas of fog will develop overnight in the wake of the wet weather on Wednesday, leading to a murky start on Thursday. However, dry and pleasant weather will return for Thursday afternoon, and then last through the upcoming weekend, and even into the first part of the next work week. The forecast for the Greater Charleston area, issued at 12:11 a.m. Rest of tonight, mostly cloudy with a slight chance of showers and thunderstorms. Patchy dense fog. Near steady temperature in the lower 60s. Light and variable winds. Chance of rain 20%. Thursday, partly sunny in the morning, then clearing. Patchy dense fog in the morning with visibility 1/4 mile or less at times. Highs in the upper 70s. Light and variable winds, becoming north around 10 miles an hour with gusts up to 20 miles an hour in the afternoon. Thursday night, mostly clear. Cooler with lows around 50. North winds around 10 miles an hour until midnight, becoming light and variable. Friday, patchy dense fog in the morning. Sunny. Visibility 1/4 mile or less at times in the morning. Highs around 80. Light and variable winds. Friday night, partly cloudy. Lows in the lower 50s. Light and variable winds. The forecast for Raleigh, Fayette, and Nicholas counties, issued at 12:11 a.m. Rest of tonight, mostly cloudy with a chance of showers with a slight chance of thunderstorms. Patchy fog. Some thunderstorms may produce heavy rainfall. Near steady temperature in the lower 60s. Light and variable winds. Chance of rain 50%. Thursday, partly sunny in the morning, then clearing. Patchy dense fog in the morning with visibility 1/4 mile or less at times. Highs in the mid-70s. Light and variable winds, becoming north around 10 miles an hour with gusts up to 20 miles an hour in the afternoon. Thursday night, mostly clear. Cooler with lows in the upper 40s. North winds around 10 miles an hour with gusts up to 20 miles an hour until midnight, becoming light and variable. Friday, patchy dense fog in the morning. Sunny. Visibility 1/4 mile or less at times in the morning. Highs in the mid-70s. Light and variable winds. Friday night, partly cloudy. Lows in the lower 50s. Light and variable winds. The extended forecast for the WXJ84 listening area, Saturday and Saturday night, partly cloudy. Highs in the mid-70s. Lows in the lower 50s. Sunday and Sunday night, partly cloudy. Highs in the upper 70s. Lows in the mid-50s. Monday through Wednesday night, mostly clear. Highs in the upper 70s. Lows in the mid-50s. 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Originating from the National Weather Service Office in Charleston, West Virginia. The current time is 12:21 a.m. Eastern Daylight Time. These are the regional weather observations at midnight. In Charleston, fog was reported. The temperature was 67 degrees. The dew point 67, and the relative humidity 100%. The wind was calm. Barometric pressure 29.99 inches and steady. Huntington reports mostly cloudy, and 67 degrees, at Logan, fog and 66, at Pineville, cloudy, and 68, at Beckley, partly cloudy, and 64 degrees, at Lewisburg, mostly cloudy, 63, at Parkersburg, fog 68, at Sutton, fog 65, at Clarksburg, cloudy, 65 degrees, at Buchanan, fog 64 degrees, at Elkins, cloudy, 64 degrees, in Morgantown, cloudy, and 65, Martinsburg reports cloudy, and 70, and in Pittsburgh, partly cloudy, 65. Here is the latest weather synopsis for the Middle Ohio Valley and Central Appalachians, issued at 11:56 p.m. Eastern Daylight Time. Drying out, with an extended period of dry weather into next week. Areas of fog will develop overnight in the wake of the wet weather on Wednesday, leading to a murky start on Thursday.
However, dry and pleasant weather will return for Thursday afternoon, and then last through the upcoming weekend, and even into the first part of the next work week. The forecast for the Greater Charleston area, issued at 12:11 a.m. West of tonight, mostly cloudy with a slight chance of showers and thunderstorms. Patchy dense fog. Near steady temperature in the lower 60s. Light and variable winds. Chance of rain 20%. Thursday, partly sunny in the morning, then clearing. Patchy dense fog in the morning with visibility 1/4 mile or less at times. Highs in the upper 70s. Light and variable winds, becoming north around 10 miles an hour with gusts up to 20 miles an hour in the afternoon. Thursday night, mostly clear. Cooler with lows around 50. North winds around 10 miles an hour until midnight, becoming light and variable. Friday, patchy dense fog in the morning. Sunny. Visibility 1/4 mile or less at times in the morning. Highs around 80. Light and variable winds. Friday night, partly cloudy. Lows in the lower 50s. Light and variable winds. The forecast for Raleigh, Fayette, and Nicholas counties, issued at 12:11 a.m. West of tonight, mostly cloudy with a chance of showers with a slight chance of thunderstorms. Patchy fog. Some thunderstorms may produce heavy rainfall. Near steady temperature in the lower 60s. Light and variable winds. Chance of rain 50%. Thursday, partly sunny in the morning, then clearing. Patchy dense fog in the morning with visibility 1/4 mile or less at times. Highs in the mid-70s. Light and variable winds, becoming north around 10 miles an hour with gusts up to 20 miles an hour in the afternoon. Thursday night, mostly clear. Cooler with lows in the upper 40s. North winds around 10 miles an hour with gusts up to 20 miles an hour until midnight, becoming light and variable. Friday, patchy dense fog in the morning. Sunny. Visibility 1/4 mile or less at times in the morning. Highs in the mid-70s. Light and variable winds. Friday night, partly cloudy. Lows in the lower 50s. Light and variable winds. The extended forecast for the WXJ 84 listening area, Saturday and Saturday night, partly cloudy. Highs in the mid-70s. Lows in the lower 50s. Sunday and Sunday night, partly cloudy. Highs in the upper 70s. Lows in the mid-50s. Monday through Wednesday night, mostly clear. Highs in the upper 70s. Lows in the mid-50s. 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Originating from the National Weather Service Office in Charleston, West Virginia. The current time is 12:25 a.m. Eastern Daylight Time. These are the regional weather observations at midnight. In Charleston, fog was reported. The temperature was 67 degrees. The dew point 67, and the relative humidity 100%. The wind was calm. Barometric pressure 29.99 inches and steady. Huntington reports mostly cloudy, and 67 degrees, at Logan, fog and 66, at Pineville, cloudy, and 68, at Beckley, partly cloudy, and 64 degrees, at Lewisburg, mostly cloudy, 63, at Parkersburg, fog 68, at Sutton, fog 65, at Clarksburg, cloudy, 65 degrees, at Buchanan, fog 64 degrees, at Elkins, cloudy, 64 degrees, in Morgantown, cloudy, and 65, Martinsburg reports cloudy, and 70, and in Pittsburgh, partly cloudy, 65. Here is the latest weather synopsis for the Middle Ohio Valley and Central Appalachians, issued at 11:56 p.m. Eastern Daylight Time. Drying out, with an extended period of dry weather into next week. Areas of fog will develop overnight in the wake of the wet weather on Wednesday, leading to a murky start on Thursday. However, dry and pleasant weather will return for Thursday afternoon, and then last through the upcoming weekend, and even into the first part of the next work week. The forecast for the Greater Charleston area, issued at 12:11 a.m. West of tonight, mostly cloudy with a slight chance of showers and thunderstorms. Patchy dense fog. Near steady temperature in the lower 60s.
light and variable winds. Chance of rain 20%. Thursday, partly sunny in the morning, then clearing. Patchy dense fog in the morning with visibility 1/4 mile or less at times. Highs in the upper 70s. Light and variable winds, becoming north around 10 miles an hour with gusts up to 20 miles an hour in the afternoon. Thursday night, mostly clear. Cooler with lows around 50. North winds around 10 miles an hour until midnight, becoming light and variable. Friday, patchy dense fog in the morning. Sunny. Visibility 1/4 mile or less at times in the morning. Highs around 80. Light and variable winds. Friday night, partly cloudy. Lows in the lower 50s. Light and variable winds. The forecast for Raleigh, Fayette, and Nicholas counties, issued at 12:11 a.m. Rest of tonight, mostly cloudy with a chance of showers with a slight chance of thunderstorms. Patchy fog. Some thunderstorms may produce heavy rainfall. Near steady temperature in the lower 60s. Light and variable winds. Chance of rain 50%. Thursday, partly sunny in the morning, then clearing. Patchy dense fog in the morning with visibility 1/4 mile or less at times. Highs in the mid-70s. Light and variable winds, becoming north around 10 miles an hour with gusts up to 20 miles an hour in the afternoon. Thursday night, mostly clear. Cooler with lows in the upper 40s. North winds around 10 miles an hour with gusts up to 20 miles an hour until midnight, becoming light and variable. Friday, patchy dense fog in the morning. Sunny. Visibility 1/4 mile or less at times in the morning. Highs in the mid-70s. Light and variable winds. Friday night, partly cloudy. Lows in the lower 50s. Light and variable winds. The extended forecast for the WXJ 84 listening area, Saturday and Saturday night, partly cloudy. Highs in the mid-70s. Lows in the lower 50s. Sunday and Sunday night, partly cloudy. Highs in the upper 70s. Lows in the mid-50s. Monday through Wednesday night, mostly clear. Highs in the upper 70s. Lows in the mid-50s. 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Originating from the National Weather Service Office in Charleston, West Virginia. The current time is 12:30 a.m. Eastern Daylight Time. These are the regional weather observations at midnight. In Charleston, fog was reported. The temperature was 67 degrees, the dew point 67, and the relative humidity 100%. The wind was calm. Barometric pressure 29.99 inches and steady. Huntington reports mostly cloudy, and 67 degrees, at Logan, fog and 66, at Pineville, cloudy, and 68, at Beckley, partly cloudy, and 64 degrees, at Lewisburg, mostly cloudy, 63, at Parkersburg, fog 68, at Sutton, fog 65, at Clarksburg, cloudy, 65 degrees, at Buchanan, fog 64 degrees, at Elkins, cloudy, 64 degrees, in Morgantown, cloudy, and 65, Martinsburg reports cloudy, and 70, and in Pittsburgh, partly cloudy, 65. Here is the latest weather synopsis for the Middle Ohio Valley and Central Appalachians, issued at 11:56 p.m. Eastern Daylight Time. Drying out, with an extended period of dry weather into next week. Areas of fog will develop overnight in the wake of the wet weather on Wednesday, leading to a murky start on Thursday. However, dry and pleasant weather will return for Thursday afternoon, and then last through the upcoming weekend, and even into the first part of the next work week. The forecast for the Greater Charleston area, issued at 12:11 a.m. Rest of tonight, mostly cloudy with a slight chance of showers and thunderstorms. Patchy dense fog. Near steady temperature in the lower 60s. Light and variable winds. Chance of rain 20%. Thursday, partly sunny in the morning, then clearing. Patchy dense fog in the morning with visibility 1/4 mile or less at times. Highs in the upper 70s. Light and variable winds, becoming north around 10 miles an hour with gusts up to 20 miles an hour in the afternoon.
Thursday night, mostly clear. Cooler with lows around 50. North winds around 10 miles an hour until midnight, becoming light and variable. Friday, patchy dense fog in the morning. Sunny. Visibility 1/4 mile or less at times in the morning. Highs around 80. Light and variable winds. Friday night, partly cloudy. Lows in the lower 50s. Light and variable winds. The forecast for Raleigh, Fayette, and Nicholas counties, issued at 12:11 a.m. West of tonight, mostly cloudy with a chance of showers with a slight chance of thunderstorms. Patchy fog. Some thunderstorms may produce heavy rainfall. Near steady temperature in the lower 60s. Light and variable winds. Chance of rain 50%. Thursday, partly sunny in the morning, then clearing. Patchy dense fog in the morning with visibility 1/4 mile or less at times. Highs in the mid-70s. Light and variable winds, becoming north around 10 miles an hour with gusts up to 20 miles an hour in the afternoon. Thursday night, mostly clear. Cooler with lows in the upper 40s. North winds around 10 miles an hour with gusts up to 20 miles an hour until midnight, becoming light and variable. Friday, patchy dense fog in the morning. Sunny. Visibility 1/4 mile or less at times in the morning. Highs in the mid-70s. Light and variable winds. Friday night, partly cloudy. Lows in the lower 50s. Light and variable winds. The extended forecast for the WXJ84 listening area, Saturday and Saturday night, partly cloudy. Highs in the mid-70s. Lows in the lower 50s. Sunday and Sunday night, partly cloudy. Highs in the upper 70s. Lows in the mid-50s. Monday through Wednesday night, mostly clear. Highs in the upper 70s. Lows in the mid-50s. 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Originating from the National Weather Service Office in Charleston, West Virginia. The current time is 12:34 a.m. Eastern Daylight Time. These are the regional weather observations at midnight. In Charleston, fog was reported. The temperature was 67 degrees, the dew point 67, and the relative humidity 100%. The wind was calm. Barometric pressure 29.99 inches and steady. Huntington reports mostly cloudy, and 67 degrees, at Logan, fog and 66, at Pineville, cloudy, and 68, at Beckley, partly cloudy, and 64 degrees, at Lewisburg, mostly cloudy, 63, at Parkersburg, fog 68, at Sutton, fog 65, at Clarksburg, cloudy, 65 degrees, at Buchanan, fog 64 degrees, at Elkins, cloudy, 64 degrees, in Morgantown, cloudy, and 65, Martinsburg reports cloudy, and 70, and in Pittsburgh, partly cloudy, 65. Here is the latest weather synopsis for the Middle Ohio Valley and Central Appalachians, issued at 11:56 p.m. Eastern Daylight Time. Drying out, with an extended period of dry weather into next week. Areas of fog will develop overnight in the wake of the wet weather on Wednesday, leading to a murky start on Thursday. However, dry and pleasant weather will return for Thursday afternoon, and then last through the upcoming weekend, and even into the first part of the next work week. The forecast for the Greater Charleston area, issued at 12:11 a.m. West of tonight, mostly cloudy with a slight chance of showers and thunderstorms. Patchy dense fog. Near steady temperature in the lower 60s. Light and variable winds. Chance of rain 20%. Thursday. Partly sunny in the morning, then clearing. Patchy dense fog in the morning with visibility 1/4 mile or less at times. Highs in the upper 70s. Light and variable winds, becoming north around 10 miles an hour with gusts up to 20 miles an hour in the afternoon. Thursday night, mostly clear. Cooler with lows around 50. North winds around 10 miles an hour until midnight, becoming light and variable. Friday, patchy dense fog in the morning. Sunny. Visibility 1/4 mile or less at times in the morning. Highs around 80. Light and variable winds.
Friday night, partly cloudy. Lows in the lower 50s. Light and variable winds. The forecast for Raleigh, Fayette, and Nicholas counties, issued at 12:11 a.m. West of tonight, mostly cloudy with a chance of showers with a slight chance of thunderstorms. Patchy fog. Some thunderstorms may produce heavy rainfall. Near steady temperature in the lower 60s. Light and variable winds. Chance of rain 50%. Thursday, partly sunny in the morning, then clearing. Patchy dense fog in the morning with visibility 1/4 mile or less at times. Highs in the mid-70s. Light and variable winds, becoming north around 10 miles an hour with gusts up to 20 miles an hour in the afternoon. Thursday night, mostly clear. Cooler with lows in the upper 40s. North winds around 10 miles an hour with gusts up to 20 miles an hour until midnight, becoming light and variable. Friday, patchy dense fog in the morning. Sunny. Visibility 1/4 mile or less at times in the morning. Highs in the mid-70s. Light and variable winds. Friday night, partly cloudy. Lows in the lower 50s. Light and variable winds. The extended forecast for the WXJ84 listening area, Saturday and Saturday night, partly cloudy. Highs in the mid-70s. Lows in the lower 50s. Sunday and Sunday night, partly cloudy. Highs in the upper 70s. Lows in the mid-50s. Monday through Wednesday night, mostly clear. Highs in the upper 70s. Lows in the mid-50s. 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Originating from the National Weather Service Office in Charleston, West Virginia. The current time is 12:39 a.m. Eastern Daylight Time. These are the regional weather observations at midnight. In Charleston, fog was reported. The temperature was 67 degrees, the dew point 67, and the relative humidity 100%. The wind was calm. Barometric pressure 29.99 inches and steady. Huntington reports mostly cloudy, and 67 degrees, at Logan, fog and 66, at Pineville, cloudy, and 68, at Beckley, partly cloudy, and 64 degrees, at Lewisburg, mostly cloudy, 63, at Parkersburg, fog 68, at Sutton, fog 65, at Clarksburg, cloudy, 65 degrees, at Buchanan, fog 64 degrees, at Elkins, cloudy, 64 degrees, in Morgantown, cloudy, and 65, Martinsburg reports cloudy, and 70, and in Pittsburgh, partly cloudy, 65. Here is the latest weather synopsis for the Middle Ohio Valley and Central Appalachians, issued at 11:56 p.m. Eastern Daylight Time. Drying out, with an extended period of dry weather into next week. Areas of fog will develop overnight in the wake of the wet weather on Wednesday, leading to a murky start on Thursday. However, dry and pleasant weather will return for Thursday afternoon, and then last through the upcoming weekend, and even into the first part of the next work week. The forecast for the Greater Charleston area, issued at 12:11 a.m. West of tonight, mostly cloudy with a slight chance of showers and thunderstorms. Patchy dense fog. Near steady temperature in the lower 60s. Light and variable winds. Chance of rain 20%. Thursday, partly sunny in the morning, then clearing. Patchy dense fog in the morning with visibility 1/4 mile or less at times. Highs in the upper 70s. Light and variable winds, becoming north around 10 miles an hour with gusts up to 20 miles an hour in the afternoon. Thursday night, mostly clear. Cooler with lows around 50. North winds around 10 miles an hour until midnight, becoming light and variable. Friday, patchy dense fog in the morning. Sunny. Visibility 1/4 mile or less at times in the morning. Highs around 80. Light and variable winds. Friday night, partly cloudy. Lows in the lower 50s. Light and variable winds. The forecast for Raleigh, Fayette, and Nicholas counties, issued at 12:11 a.m. West of tonight, mostly cloudy with a chance of showers with a slight chance of thunderstorms. Patchy fog. Some thunderstorms may produce heavy rainfall.
near steady temperature in the lower 60s. Light and variable winds. Chance of rain 50%. Thursday, partly sunny in the morning, then clearing. Patchy dense fog in the morning with visibility 1/4 mile or less at times. Highs in the mid-70s. Light and variable winds, becoming north around 10 miles an hour with gusts up to 20 miles an hour in the afternoon. Thursday night, mostly clear. Cooler with lows in the upper 40s. North winds around 10 miles an hour with gusts up to 20 miles an hour until midnight, becoming light and variable. Friday, patchy dense fog in the morning. Sunny. Visibility 1/4 mile or less at times in the morning. Highs in the mid-70s. Light and variable winds. Friday night, partly cloudy. Lows in the lower 50s. Light and variable winds. The extended forecast for the WXJ84 listening area, Saturday and Saturday night, partly cloudy. Highs in the mid-70s. Lows in the lower 50s. Sunday and Sunday night, partly cloudy. Highs in the upper 70s. Lows in the mid-50s. Monday through Wednesday night, mostly clear. Highs in the upper 70s. Lows in the mid-50s. 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The current time is 12:44 a.m. Eastern Daylight Time. These are the regional weather observations at midnight. In Charleston, fog was reported. The temperature was 67 degrees, the dew point 67, and the relative humidity 100%. The wind was calm. Barometric pressure 29.99 inches and steady. Huntington reports mostly cloudy and 67 degrees. At Logan, fog and 66. At Pineville, cloudy and 68. At Beckley, partly cloudy and 64 degrees. At Lewisburg, mostly cloudy, 63. At Parkersburg, fog, 68. At Sutton, fog, 65. At Clarksburg, cloudy, 65 degrees. At Buchanan, fog, 64 degrees. At Elkins, cloudy, 64 degrees. In Morgantown, cloudy and 65. Martinsburg reports cloudy and 70. And in Pittsburgh, partly cloudy, 65. Here is the latest weather synopsis for the Middle Ohio Valley and Central Appalachians, issued at 11:56 p.m. Eastern Daylight Time. Drying out, with an extended period of dry weather into next week. Areas of fog will develop overnight in the wake of the wet weather on Wednesday, leading to a murky start on Thursday. However, dry and pleasant weather will return for Thursday afternoon, and then last through the upcoming weekend, and even into the first part of the next work week. The forecast for the Greater Charleston area, issued at 12:11 a.m. West of tonight, mostly cloudy with a slight chance of showers and thunderstorms. Patchy dense fog. Near steady temperature in the lower 60s. Light and variable winds. Chance of rain 20%. Thursday, partly sunny in the morning, then clearing. Patchy dense fog in the morning with visibility 1/4 mile or less at times. Highs in the upper 70s. Light and variable winds, becoming north around 10 miles an hour with gusts up to 20 miles an hour in the afternoon. Thursday night, mostly clear. Cooler with lows around 50. North winds around 10 miles an hour until midnight, becoming light and variable. Friday, patchy dense fog in the morning. Sunny. Visibility 1/4 mile or less at times in the morning. Highs around 80. Light and variable winds. Friday night, partly cloudy. Lows in the lower 50s. Light and variable winds. The forecast for Raleigh, Fayette, and Nicholas counties, issued at 12:11 a.m.
Rest of tonight, mostly cloudy with a chance of showers with a slight chance of thunderstorms. Patchy fog. Some thunderstorms may produce heavy rainfall. Near steady temperature in the lower 60s. Light and variable winds. Chance of rain 50%. Thursday, partly sunny in the morning, then clearing. Patchy dense fog in the morning with visibility 1/4 mile or less at times. Highs in the mid-70s. Light and variable winds, becoming north around 10 miles an hour with gusts up to 20 miles an hour in the afternoon. Thursday night, mostly clear. Cooler with lows in the upper 40s. North winds around 10 miles an hour with gusts up to 20 miles an hour until midnight, becoming light and variable. Friday, patchy dense fog in the morning. Sunny. Visibility 1/4 mile or less at times in the morning. Highs in the mid-70s. Light and variable winds. Friday night, partly cloudy. Lows in the lower 50s. Light and variable winds. The extended forecast for the WXJ84 listening area, Saturday and Saturday night, partly cloudy. Highs in the mid-70s. Lows in the lower 50s. Sunday and Sunday night, partly cloudy. Highs in the upper 70s. Lows in the mid-50s. Monday through Wednesday night, mostly clear. Highs in the upper 70s. Lows in the mid-50s. 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Originating from the National Weather Service Office in Charleston, West Virginia. The current time is 12:49 a.m. Eastern Daylight Time. These are the regional weather observations at midnight. In Charleston, fog was reported. The temperature was 67 degrees, the dew point 67, and the relative humidity 100%. The wind was calm. Barometric pressure 29.99 inches and steady. Huntington reports mostly cloudy, and 67 degrees, at Logan, fog and 66, at Pineville, cloudy, and 68, at Beckley, partly cloudy, and 64 degrees, at Lewisburg, mostly cloudy, 63, at Parkersburg, fog 68, at Sutton, fog 65, at Clarksburg, cloudy, 65 degrees, at Buchanan, fog 64 degrees, at Elkins, cloudy, 64 degrees, in Morgantown, cloudy, and 65, Martinsburg reports cloudy, and 70, and in Pittsburgh, partly cloudy, 65. Here is the latest weather synopsis for the Middle Ohio Valley and Central Appalachians, issued at 11:56 p.m. Eastern Daylight Time. Drying out, with an extended period of dry weather into next week. Areas of fog will develop overnight in the wake of the wet weather on Wednesday, leading to a murky start on Thursday. However, dry and pleasant weather will return for Thursday afternoon, and then last through the upcoming weekend, and even into the first part of the next work week. The forecast for the Greater Charleston area, issued at 12:11 a.m. Rest of tonight, mostly cloudy with a slight chance of showers and thunderstorms. Patchy dense fog. Near steady temperature in the lower 60s. Light and variable winds. Chance of rain 20%. Thursday, partly sunny in the morning, then clearing. Patchy dense fog in the morning with visibility 1/4 mile or less at times. Highs in the upper 70s. Light and variable winds, becoming north around 10 miles an hour with gusts up to 20 miles an hour in the afternoon. Thursday night, mostly clear. Cooler with lows around 50. North winds around 10 miles an hour until midnight, becoming light and variable. Friday, patchy dense fog in the morning. Sunny. Visibility 1/4 mile or less at times in the morning. Highs around 80. Light and variable winds. Friday night, partly cloudy. Lows in the lower 50s. Light and variable winds. The forecast for Raleigh, Fayette, and Nicholas counties, issued at 12:11 a.m. Rest of tonight, mostly cloudy with a chance of showers with a slight chance of thunderstorms. Patchy fog. Some thunderstorms may produce heavy rainfall. Near steady temperature in the lower 60s. Light and variable winds. Chance of rain 50%. Thursday, partly sunny in the morning, then clearing.
patchy dense fog in the morning with visibility 1/4 mile or less at times. Highs in the mid-70s. Light and variable winds, becoming north around 10 miles an hour with gusts up to 20 miles an hour in the afternoon. Thursday night, mostly clear. Cooler with lows in the upper 40s. North winds around 10 miles an hour with gusts up to 20 miles an hour until midnight, becoming light and variable. Friday, patchy dense fog.

50s. Monday through Wednesday night, mostly clear. 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Originating from the National Weather Service Office in Charleston, West Virginia. The current time is 12:53 a.m. Eastern Daylight Time. These are the regional weather observations at midnight. In Charleston, fog was reported. The temperature was 67 degrees, the dew point 67, and the relative humidity 100%. The wind was calm. Barometric pressure 29.99 inches and steady. Huntington reports mostly cloudy, and 67 degrees, at Logan, fog and 66, at Pineville, cloudy, and 68, at Beckley, partly cloudy, and 64 degrees, at Lewisburg, mostly cloudy, 63, at Parkersburg, fog 68, at Sutton, fog 65, at Clarksburg, cloudy, 65 degrees, at Buckhannon, fog 64 degrees, at Elkins, cloudy, 64 degrees, in Morgantown, cloudy, and 65, Martinsburg reports cloudy, and 70, and in Pittsburgh, partly cloudy, 65. Here is the latest weather synopsis for the Middle Ohio Valley and Central Appalachians, issued at 11:56 p.m. Eastern Daylight Time. Drying out, with an extended period of dry weather into next week. Areas of fog will develop overnight in the wake of the wet weather on Wednesday, leading to a murky start on Thursday. However, dry and pleasant weather will return for Thursday afternoon, and then last through the upcoming weekend, and even into the first part of the next work week. The forecast for the Greater Charleston area, issued at 12:11 a.m. West of tonight, mostly cloudy with a slight chance of showers and thunderstorms. Patchy dense fog. Near steady temperature in the lower 60s. Light and variable winds. Chance of rain 20%. Thursday, partly sunny in the morning, then clearing. Patchy dense fog in the morning with visibility 1/4 mile or less at times. Highs in the upper 70s. Light and variable winds, becoming north around 10 miles an hour with gusts up to 20 miles an hour in the afternoon. Thursday night, mostly clear. Cooler with lows around 50. North winds around 10 miles an hour until midnight, becoming light and variable. Friday, patchy dense fog in the morning. Sunny. Visibility 1/4 mile or less at times in the morning. Highs around 80. Light and variable winds. Friday night, partly cloudy. Lows in the lower 50s. Light and variable winds. The forecast for Raleigh, Fayette, and Nicholas counties, issued at 12:11 a.m. West of tonight, mostly cloudy with a chance of showers with a slight chance of thunderstorms. Patchy fog. Some thunderstorms may produce heavy rainfall. Near steady temperature in the lower 60s. Light and variable winds. Chance of rain 50%. Thursday, partly sunny in the morning, then clearing. Patchy dense fog in the morning with visibility 1/4 mile or less at times. Highs in the mid-70s. Light and variable winds, becoming north around 10 miles an hour with gusts up to 20 miles an hour in the afternoon. Thursday night, mostly clear. Cooler with lows in the upper 40s. North winds around 10 miles an hour with gusts up to 20 miles an hour until midnight, becoming light and variable. Friday, patchy dense fog in the morning. Sunny. Visibility 1/4 mile or less at times in the morning. Highs in the mid-70s. Light and variable winds. Friday night, partly cloudy. Lows in the lower 50s. Light and variable winds. The extended forecast for the WXJ84 listening area, Saturday and Saturday night, partly cloudy. Highs in the mid-70s. Lows in the lower 50s. Sunday and Sunday night, partly cloudy. Highs in the upper 70s. Lows in the mid-50s. Monday through Wednesday night, mostly clear. Highs in the upper 70s. Lows in the mid-50s. 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

Virginia. The current time is 12:58 a.m. Eastern Daylight Time. These are the regional weather observations at midnight. In Charleston, fog was reported. The temperature was 67 degrees, the dew point 67, and the relative humidity 100%. The wind was calm. Barometric pressure 29.99 inches and steady. Huntington reports mostly cloudy and 67 degrees. At Logan, fog and 66. At Pineville, cloudy and 68. At Beckley, partly cloudy and 64 degrees. At Lewisburg, mostly cloudy, 63. At Parkersburg, fog 68. At Sutton, fog 65. At Clarksburg, cloudy, 65 degrees. At Buchanan, fog 64 degrees. At Elkins, cloudy, 64 degrees. In Morgantown, cloudy, and 65. Martinsburg reports cloudy, and 70. And in Pittsburgh, partly cloudy, 65. Here is the latest weather synopsis for the Middle Ohio Valley and Central Appalachians, issued at 11:56 p.m. Eastern Daylight Time. Drying out, with an extended period of dry weather into next week. Areas of fog will develop overnight in the wake of the wet weather on Wednesday, leading to a murky start on Thursday. However, dry and pleasant weather will return for Thursday afternoon, and then last through the upcoming weekend, and even into the first part of the next work week. The forecast for the Greater Charleston area, issued at 12:11 a.m. West of tonight, mostly cloudy with a slight chance of showers and thunderstorms. Patchy dense fog. Near steady temperature in the lower 60s. Light and variable winds. Chance of rain 20%. Thursday, partly sunny in the morning, then clearing. Patchy dense fog in the morning with visibility 1/4 mile or less at times. Highs in the upper 70s. Light and variable winds, becoming north around 10 miles an hour with gusts up to 20 miles an hour in the afternoon. Thursday night, mostly clear. Cooler with lows around 50. North winds around 10 miles an hour until midnight, becoming light and variable. Friday, patchy dense fog in the morning. Sunny. Visibility 1/4 mile or less at times in the morning. Highs around 80. Light and variable winds. Friday night, partly cloudy. Lows in the lower 50s. Light and variable winds. The forecast for Raleigh, Fayette, and Nicholas counties, issued at 12:11 a.m. West of tonight, mostly cloudy with a chance of showers with a slight chance of thunderstorms. Patchy fog. Some thunderstorms may produce heavy rainfall. Near steady temperature in the lower 60s. Light and variable winds. Chance of rain 50%. Thursday, partly sunny in the morning, then clearing. Patchy dense fog in the morning with visibility 1/4 mile or less at times. Highs in the mid-70s. Light and variable winds, becoming north around 10 miles an hour with gusts up to 20 miles an hour in the afternoon. Thursday night, mostly clear. Cooler with lows in the upper 40s. North winds around 10 miles an hour with gusts up to 20 miles an hour until midnight, becoming light and variable. Friday, patchy dense fog in the morning. Sunny. Visibility 1/4 mile or less at times in the morning. Highs in the mid-70s. Light and variable winds. Friday night, partly cloudy. Lows in the lower 50s. Light and variable winds. The extended forecast for the WXJ84 listening area, Saturday and Saturday night, partly cloudy. Highs in the mid-70s. Lows in the lower 50s. Sunday and Sunday night, partly cloudy. Highs in the upper 70s. Lows in the mid-50s. Monday through Wednesday night, mostly clear. Highs in the upper 70s. Lows in the mid-50s. 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Originating from the National Weather Service Office in Charleston, West Virginia. The current time is 1:02 a.m. Eastern Daylight Time. These are the regional weather observations at midnight. In Charleston, fog was reported. The temperature was 67 degrees, the dew point 67, and the relative humidity 100%. The wind was calm.
Barometric pressure 29.99 inches and steady. Huntington reports mostly cloudy and 67 degrees. At Logan, fog and 66. At Pineville, cloudy and 68. At Beckley, partly cloudy and 64 degrees. At Lewisburg, mostly cloudy, 63. At Parkersburg, fog 68. At Sutton, fog 65. At Clarksburg, cloudy, 65 degrees. At Buchanan, fog 64 degrees. At Elkins, cloudy, 64 degrees. In Morgantown, cloudy, and 65. Martinsburg reports cloudy, and 70. And in Pittsburgh, partly cloudy, 65. Here is the latest weather synopsis for the Middle Ohio Valley and Central Appalachians, issued at 11:56 p.m. Eastern Daylight Time. Drying out, with an extended period of dry weather into next week. Areas of fog will develop overnight in the wake of the wet weather on Wednesday, leading to a murky start on Thursday. However, dry and pleasant weather will return for Thursday afternoon, and then last through the upcoming weekend, and even into the first part of the next work week. The forecast for the Greater Charleston area, issued at 12:11 a.m. Rest of tonight, mostly cloudy with a slight chance of showers and thunderstorms. Patchy dense fog. Near steady temperature in the lower 60s. Light and variable winds. Chance of rain 20%. Thursday, partly sunny in the morning, then clearing. Patchy dense fog in the morning with visibility 1/4 mile or less at times. Highs in the upper 70s. Light and variable winds, becoming north around 10 miles an hour with gusts up to 20 miles an hour in the afternoon. Thursday night, mostly clear. Cooler with lows around 50. North winds around 10 miles an hour until midnight, becoming light and variable. Friday, patchy dense fog in the morning. Sunny. Visibility 1/4 mile or less at times in the morning. Highs around 80. Light and variable winds. Friday night, partly cloudy. Lows in the lower 50s. Light and variable winds. The forecast for Raleigh, Fayette, and Nicholas counties, issued at 12:11 a.m. Rest of tonight, mostly cloudy with a chance of showers with a slight chance of thunderstorms. Patchy fog. Some thunderstorms may produce heavy rainfall. Near steady temperature in the lower 60s. Light and variable winds. Chance of rain 50%. Thursday, partly sunny in the morning, then clearing. Patchy dense fog in the morning with visibility 1/4 mile or less at times. Highs in the mid-70s. Light and variable winds, becoming north around 10 miles an hour with gusts up to 20 miles an hour in the afternoon. Thursday night, mostly clear. Cooler with lows in the upper 40s. North winds around 10 miles an hour with gusts up to 20 miles an hour until midnight, becoming light and variable. Friday, patchy dense fog in the morning. Sunny. Visibility 1/4 mile or less at times in the morning. Highs in the mid-70s. Light and variable winds. Friday night, partly cloudy. Lows in the lower 50s. Light and variable winds. The extended forecast for the WXJ 84 listening area, Saturday and Saturday night, partly cloudy. Highs in the mid-70s. Lows in the lower 50s. Sunday and Sunday night, partly cloudy. Highs in the upper 70s. Lows in the mid-50s. Monday through Wednesday night, mostly clear. Highs in the upper 70s. Lows in the mid-50s. 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Originating from the National Weather Service Office in Charleston, West Virginia. The current time is 1:07 a.m. Eastern Daylight Time. These are the regional weather observations at midnight. In Charleston, fog was reported. The temperature was 67 degrees, the dew point 67, and the relative humidity 100%. The wind was calm. Barometric pressure 29.99 inches and steady. Huntington reports mostly cloudy and 67 degrees. At Logan, fog and 66. At Pineville, cloudy and 68. At Beckley, partly cloudy and 64 degrees. At Lewisburg, mostly cloudy, 63. At Parkersburg, fog 68. At Sutton,
fog 65, at Clarksburg, cloudy, 65 degrees, at Buchanan, fog 64 degrees, at Elkins, cloudy, 64 degrees, in Morgantown, cloudy, and 65, Martinsburg reports cloudy, and 70, and in Pittsburgh, partly cloudy, 65. Here is the latest weather synopsis for the Middle Ohio Valley and Central Appalachians, issued at 11:56 p.m. Eastern Daylight Time. Drying out, with an extended period of dry weather into next week. Areas of fog will develop overnight in the wake of the wet weather on Wednesday, leading to a murky start on Thursday. However, dry and pleasant weather will return for Thursday afternoon, and then last through the upcoming weekend, and even into the first part of the next work week. The forecast for the Greater Charleston area, issued at 12:11 a.m. Rest of tonight, mostly cloudy with a slight chance of showers and thunderstorms. Patchy dense fog. Near steady temperature in the lower 60s. Light and variable winds. Chance of rain 20%. Thursday, partly sunny in the morning, then clearing. Patchy dense fog in the morning with visibility 1/4 mile or less at times. Highs in the upper 70s. Light and variable winds, becoming north around 10 miles an hour with gusts up to 20 miles an hour in the afternoon. Thursday night, mostly clear. Cooler with lows around 50. North winds around 10 miles an hour until midnight, becoming light and variable. Friday, patchy dense fog in the morning. Sunny. Visibility 1/4 mile or less at times in the morning. Highs around 80. Light and variable winds. Friday night, partly cloudy. Lows in the lower 50s. Light and variable winds. The forecast for Raleigh, Fayette, and Nicholas counties, issued at 12:11 a.m. Rest of tonight, mostly cloudy with a chance of showers with a slight chance of thunderstorms. Patchy fog. Some thunderstorms may produce heavy rainfall. Near steady temperature in the lower 60s. Light and variable winds. Chance of rain 50%. Thursday, partly sunny in the morning, then clearing. Patchy dense fog in the morning with visibility 1/4 mile or less at times. Highs in the mid-70s. Light and variable winds, becoming north around 10 miles an hour with gusts up to 20 miles an hour in the afternoon. Thursday night, mostly clear. Cooler with lows in the upper 40s. North winds around 10 miles an hour with gusts up to 20 miles an hour until midnight, becoming light and variable. Friday, patchy dense fog in the morning. Sunny. Visibility 1/4 mile or less at times in the morning. Highs in the mid-70s. Light and variable winds. Friday night, partly cloudy. Lows in the lower 50s. Light and variable winds. The extended forecast for the WXJ 84 listening area, Saturday and Saturday night, partly cloudy. Highs in the mid-70s. Lows in the lower 50s. Sunday and Sunday night, partly cloudy. Highs in the upper 70s. Lows in the mid-50s. Monday through Wednesday night, mostly clear. Highs in the upper 70s. Lows in the mid-50s. 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Originating from the National Weather Service Office in Charleston, West Virginia. The current time is 1:12 a.m. Eastern Daylight Time. These are the regional weather observations at 1 a.m. In Charleston, fog was reported. The temperature was 66 degrees, the dew point 66, and the relative humidity 100%. The wind was calm. Barometric pressure 30.00 inches and rising. Huntington reports partly cloudy, and 67 degrees, at Logan, fog and 64, at Pineville, fog and 68, at Beckley, mostly cloudy, and 63 degrees, at Lewisburg, partly cloudy, 63, at Parkersburg, fog 67, at Sutton, light rain and fog 65, at Clarksburg, cloudy, 65 degrees, at Buchanan, fog 64 degrees, at Elkins, light rain, 64 degrees, in Morgantown, cloudy, and 66, Martinsburg reports light rain, and 69, and in Pittsburgh, clear, 63.
Here is the latest weather synopsis for the Middle Ohio Valley and Central Appalachians, issued at 11:56 p.m. Eastern Daylight Time. Drying out, with an extended period of dry weather into next week. Areas of fog will develop overnight in the wake of the wet weather on Wednesday, leading to a murky start on Thursday. However, dry and pleasant weather will return for Thursday afternoon, and then last through the upcoming weekend, and even into the first part of the next work week. The forecast for the Greater Charleston area, issued at 12:11 a.m. West of tonight, mostly cloudy with a slight chance of showers and thunderstorms. Patchy dense fog. Near steady temperature in the lower 60s. Light and variable winds. Chance of rain 20%. Thursday, partly sunny in the morning, then clearing. Patchy dense fog in the morning with visibility 1/4 mile or less at times. Highs in the upper 70s. Light and variable winds, becoming north around 10 miles an hour with gusts up to 20 miles an hour in the afternoon. Thursday night, mostly clear. Cooler with lows around 50. North winds around 10 miles an hour until midnight, becoming light and variable. Friday, patchy dense fog in the morning. Sunny. Visibility 1/4 mile or less at times in the morning. Highs around 80. Light and variable winds. Friday night, partly cloudy. Lows in the lower 50s. Light and variable winds. The forecast for Raleigh, Fayette, and Nicholas counties, issued at 12:11 a.m. West of tonight, mostly cloudy with a chance of showers with a slight chance of thunderstorms. Patchy fog. Some thunderstorms may produce heavy rainfall. Near steady temperature in the lower 60s. Light and variable winds. Chance of rain 50%. Thursday, partly sunny in the morning, then clearing. Patchy dense fog in the morning with visibility 1/4 mile or less at times. Highs in the mid-70s. Light and variable winds, becoming north around 10 miles an hour with gusts up to 20 miles an hour in the afternoon. Thursday night, mostly clear. Cooler with lows in the upper 40s. North winds around 10 miles an hour with gusts up to 20 miles an hour until midnight, becoming light and variable. Friday, patchy dense fog in the morning. Sunny. Visibility 1/4 mile or less at times in the morning. Highs in the mid-70s. Light and variable winds. Friday night, partly cloudy. Lows in the lower 50s. Light and variable winds. The extended forecast for the WXJ84 listening area, Saturday and Saturday night, partly cloudy. Highs in the mid-70s. Lows in the lower 50s. Sunday and Sunday night, partly cloudy. Highs in the upper 70s. Lows in the mid-50s. Monday through Wednesday night, mostly clear. Highs in the upper 70s. Lows in the mid-50s. 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Originating from the National Weather Service Office in Charleston, West Virginia. The current time is 1:16 a.m. Eastern Daylight Time. These are the regional weather observations at 1 a.m. In Charleston, fog was reported. The temperature was 66 degrees, the dew point 66, and the relative humidity 100%. The wind was calm. Barometric pressure 30.00 inches and rising. Huntington reports partly cloudy, and 67 degrees, at Logan, fog and 64, at Pineville, fog and 68, at Beckley, mostly cloudy, and 63 degrees, at Lewisburg, partly cloudy, 63, at Parkersburg, fog 67, at Sutton, light rain and fog 65, at Clarksburg, cloudy, 65 degrees, at Buchanan, fog 64 degrees, at Elkins, light rain, 64 degrees, in Morgantown, cloudy, and 66, Martinsburg reports light rain, and 69, and in Pittsburgh, clear, 63. Here is the latest weather synopsis for the Middle Ohio Valley and Central Appalachians, issued at 11:56 p.m. Eastern Daylight Time. Drying out, with an extended period of dry weather into next week. Areas of fog will develop overnight in the wake of the wet weather on Wednesday, leading to a murky start on Thursday.
However, dry and pleasant weather will return for Thursday afternoon, and then last through the upcoming weekend, and even into the first part of the next work week. The forecast for the Greater Charleston area, issued at 12:11 a.m. Rest of tonight, mostly cloudy with a slight chance of showers and thunderstorms. Patchy dense fog. Near steady temperature in the lower 60s. Light and variable winds. Chance of rain 20%. Thursday, partly sunny in the morning, then clearing. Patchy dense fog in the morning with visibility 1/4 mile or less at times. Highs in the upper 70s. Light and variable winds, becoming north around 10 miles an hour with gusts up to 20 miles an hour in the afternoon. Thursday night, mostly clear. Cooler with lows around 50. North winds around 10 miles an hour until midnight, becoming light and variable. Friday, patchy dense fog in the morning. Sunny. Visibility 1/4 mile or less at times in the morning. Highs around 80. Light and variable winds. Friday night, partly cloudy. Lows in the lower 50s. Light and variable winds. The forecast for Raleigh, Fayette, and Nicholas counties, issued at 12:11 a.m. Rest of tonight, mostly cloudy with a chance of showers with a slight chance of thunderstorms. Patchy fog. Some thunderstorms may produce heavy rainfall. Near steady temperature in the lower 60s. Light and variable winds. Chance of rain 50%. Thursday, partly sunny in the morning, then clearing. Patchy dense fog in the morning with visibility 1/4 mile or less at times. Highs in the mid-70s. Light and variable winds, becoming north around 10 miles an hour with gusts up to 20 miles an hour in the afternoon. Thursday night, mostly clear. Cooler with lows in the upper 40s. North winds around 10 miles an hour with gusts up to 20 miles an hour until midnight, becoming light and variable. Friday, patchy dense fog in the morning. Sunny. Visibility 1/4 mile or less at times in the morning. Highs in the mid-70s. Light and variable winds. Friday night, partly cloudy. Lows in the lower 50s. Light and variable winds. The extended forecast for the WXJ84 listening area, Saturday and Saturday night, partly cloudy. Highs in the mid-70s. Lows in the lower 50s. Sunday and Sunday night, partly cloudy. Highs in the upper 70s. Lows in the mid-50s. Monday through Wednesday night, mostly clear. Highs in the upper 70s. Lows in the mid-50s. 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The current time is 1:21 a.m. Eastern Daylight Time. These are the regional weather observations at 1 a.m. In Charleston, fog was reported. The temperature was 66 degrees, the dew point 66, and the relative humidity 100%. The wind was calm. Barometric pressure 30.00 inches and rising. Huntington reports partly cloudy, and 67 degrees, at Logan, fog and 64, at Pineville, fog and 68, at Beckley, mostly cloudy, and 63 degrees, at Lewisburg, partly cloudy, 63, at Parkersburg, fog 67, at Sutton, light rain and fog 65, at Clarksburg, cloudy, 65 degrees, at Buchanan, fog 64 degrees, at Elkins, light rain, 64 degrees, in Morgantown, cloudy, and 66, Martinsburg reports light rain, and 69, and in Pittsburgh, clear, 63. Here is the latest weather synopsis for the Middle Ohio Valley and Central Appalachians, issued at 11:56 p.m. Eastern Daylight Time. Drying out, with an extended period of dry weather into next week. Areas of fog will develop overnight in the wake of the wet weather on Wednesday, leading to a murky start on Thursday. However, dry and pleasant weather will return for Thursday afternoon, and then last through the upcoming weekend, and even into the first part of the next work week. The forecast for the Greater Charleston area, issued at 12:11 a.m. Rest of tonight, mostly cloudy with a slight chance of showers and thunderstorms. Patchy dense fog. Near
near steady temperature in the lower 60s. Light and variable winds. Chance of rain 20%. Thursday, partly sunny in the morning, then clearing. Patchy dense fog in the morning with visibility 1/4 mile or less at times. Highs in the upper 70s. Light and variable winds, becoming north around 10 miles an hour with gusts up to 20 miles an hour in the afternoon. Thursday night, mostly clear. Cooler with lows around 50. North winds around 10 miles an hour until midnight, becoming light and variable. Friday, patchy dense fog in the morning. Sunny. Visibility 1/4 mile or less at times in the morning. Highs around 80. Light and variable winds. Friday night, partly cloudy. Lows in the lower 50s. Light and variable winds. The forecast for Raleigh, Fayette, and Nicholas counties, issued at 12:11 a.m. Rest of tonight, mostly cloudy with a chance of showers with a slight chance of thunderstorms. Patchy fog. Some thunderstorms may produce heavy rainfall. Near steady temperature in the lower 60s. Light and variable winds. Chance of rain 50%. Thursday, partly sunny in the morning, then clearing. Patchy dense fog in the morning with visibility 1/4 mile or less at times. Highs in the mid-70s. Light and variable winds, becoming north around 10 miles an hour with gusts up to 20 miles an hour in the afternoon. Thursday night, mostly clear. Cooler with lows in the upper 40s. North winds around 10 miles an hour with gusts up to 20 miles an hour until midnight, becoming light and variable. Friday, patchy dense fog in the morning. Sunny. Visibility 1/4 mile or less at times in the morning. Highs in the mid-70s. Light and variable winds. Friday night, partly cloudy. Lows in the lower 50s. Light and variable winds. The extended forecast for the WXJ84 listening area, Saturday and Saturday night, partly cloudy. Highs in the mid-70s. Lows in the lower 50s. Sunday and Sunday night, partly cloudy. Highs in the upper 70s. Lows in the mid-50s. Monday through Wednesday night, mostly clear. Highs in the upper 70s. Lows in the mid-50s. 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Originating from the National Weather Service Office in Charleston, West Virginia. The current time is 1:25 a.m. Eastern Daylight Time. These are the regional weather observations at 1 a.m. In Charleston, fog was reported. The temperature was 66 degrees, the dew point 66, and the relative humidity 100%. The wind was calm. Barometric pressure 30.00 inches and rising. Huntington reports partly cloudy, and 67 degrees, at Logan, fog and 64, at Pineville, fog and 68, at Beckley, mostly cloudy, and 63 degrees, at Lewisburg, partly cloudy, 63, at Parkersburg, fog 67, at Sutton, light rain and fog 65, at Clarksburg, cloudy, 65 degrees, at Buchanan, fog 64 degrees, at Elkins, light rain, 64 degrees, in Morgantown, cloudy, and 66, Martinsburg reports light rain, and 69, and in Pittsburgh, clear, 63. Here is the latest weather synopsis for the Middle Ohio Valley and Central Appalachians, issued at 11:56 p.m. Eastern Daylight Time. Drying out, with an extended period of dry weather into next week. Areas of fog will develop overnight in the wake of the wet weather on Wednesday, leading to a murky start on Thursday. However, dry and pleasant weather will return for Thursday afternoon, and then last through the upcoming weekend, and even into the first part of the next work week. The forecast for the Greater Charleston area, issued at 12:11 a.m. Rest of tonight, mostly cloudy with a slight chance of showers and thunderstorms. Patchy dense fog. Near steady temperature in the lower 60s. Light and variable winds. Chance of rain 20%. Thursday, partly sunny in the morning, then clearing. Patchy dense fog in the morning with visibility 1/4 mile or less at times. Highs in the upper 70s. Light and variable winds,
becoming north around 10 miles an hour with gusts up to 20 miles an hour in the afternoon. Thursday night, mostly clear. Cooler with lows around 50. North winds around 10 miles an hour until midnight, becoming light and variable. Friday, patchy dense fog in the morning. Sunny. Visibility 1/4 mile or less at times in the morning. Highs around 80. Light and variable winds. Friday night, partly cloudy. Lows in the lower 50s. Light and variable winds. The forecast for Raleigh, Fayette, and Nicholas counties, issued at 12:11 a.m. Rest of tonight, mostly cloudy with a chance of showers with a slight chance of thunderstorms. Patchy fog. Some thunderstorms may produce heavy rainfall. Near steady temperature in the lower 60s. Light and variable winds. Chance of rain 50%. Thursday, partly sunny in the morning, then clearing. Patchy dense fog in the morning with visibility 1/4 mile or less at times. Highs in the mid-70s. Light and variable winds, becoming north around 10 miles an hour with gusts up to 20 miles an hour in the afternoon. Thursday night, mostly clear. Cooler with lows in the upper 40s. North winds around 10 miles an hour with gusts up to 20 miles an hour until midnight, becoming light and variable. Friday, patchy dense fog in the morning. Sunny. Visibility 1/4 mile or less at times in the morning. Highs in the mid-70s. Light and variable winds. Friday night, partly cloudy. Lows in the lower 50s. Light and variable winds. The extended forecast for the WXJ84 listening area, Saturday and Saturday night, partly cloudy. Highs in the mid-70s. Lows in the lower 50s. Sunday and Sunday night, partly cloudy. Highs in the upper 70s. Lows in the mid-50s. Monday through Wednesday night, mostly clear. Highs in the upper 70s. Lows in the mid-50s. 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Originating from the National Weather Service Office in Charleston, West Virginia. The current time is 1:30 a.m. Eastern Daylight Time. These are the regional weather observations at 1 a.m. In Charleston, fog was reported. The temperature was 66 degrees. The dew point 66, and the relative humidity 100%. The wind was calm. Barometric pressure 30.00 inches and rising. Huntington reports partly cloudy, and 67 degrees, at Logan, fog and 64, at Pineville, fog and 68, at Beckley, mostly cloudy, and 63 degrees, at Lewisburg, partly cloudy, 63, at Parkersburg, fog 67, at Sutton, light rain and fog 65, at Clarksburg, cloudy, 65 degrees, at Buchanan, fog 64 degrees, at Elkins, light rain, 64 degrees, in Morgantown, cloudy, and 66, Martinsburg reports light rain, and 69, and in Pittsburgh, clear, 63. Here is the latest weather synopsis for the Middle Ohio Valley and Central Appalachians, issued at 11:56 p.m. Eastern Daylight Time. Drying out, with an extended period of dry weather into next week. Areas of fog will develop overnight in the wake of the wet weather on Wednesday, leading to a murky start on Thursday. However, dry and pleasant weather will return for Thursday afternoon, and then last through the upcoming weekend, and even into the first part of the next work week. The forecast for the Greater Charleston area, issued at 12:11 a.m. Rest of tonight, mostly cloudy with a slight chance of showers and thunderstorms. Patchy dense fog. Near steady temperature in the lower 60s. Light and variable winds. Chance of rain 20%. Thursday, partly sunny in the morning, then clearing. Patchy dense fog in the morning with visibility 1/4 mile or less at times. Highs in the upper 70s. Light and variable winds, becoming north around 10 miles an hour with gusts up to 20 miles an hour in the afternoon. Thursday night, mostly clear. Cooler with lows around 50. North winds around 10 miles an hour until midnight, becoming light and variable. Friday, patchy dense fog in the morning. Sunny. Visibility 1/4 mile or less at times in the morning.
Highs around 80. Light and variable winds. Friday night, partly cloudy. Lows in the lower 50s. Light and variable winds. The forecast for Raleigh, Fayette, and Nicholas counties, issued at 12:11 a.m. Rest of tonight, mostly cloudy with a chance of showers with a slight chance of thunderstorms. Patchy fog. Some thunderstorms may produce heavy rainfall. Near steady temperature in the lower 60s. Light and variable winds. Chance of rain 50%. Thursday, partly sunny in the morning, then clearing. Patchy dense fog in the morning with visibility 1/4 mile or less at times. Highs in the mid-70s. Light and variable winds, becoming north around 10 miles an hour with gusts up to 20 miles an hour in the afternoon. Thursday night, mostly clear. Cooler with lows in the upper 40s. North winds around 10 miles an hour with gusts up to 20 miles an hour until midnight, becoming light and variable. Friday, patchy dense fog in the morning. Sunny. Visibility 1/4 mile or less at times in the morning. Highs in the mid-70s. Light and variable winds. Friday night, partly cloudy. Lows in the lower 50s. Light and variable winds. The extended forecast for the WXJ84 listening area, Saturday and Saturday night, partly cloudy. Highs in the mid-70s. Lows in the lower 50s. Sunday and Sunday night, partly cloudy. Highs in the upper 70s. Lows in the mid-50s. Monday through Wednesday night, mostly clear. Highs in the upper 70s. Lows in the mid-50s. 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Originating from the National Weather Service Office in Charleston, West Virginia. The current time is 1:35 a.m. Eastern Daylight Time. These are the regional weather observations at 1 a.m. In Charleston, fog was reported. The temperature was 66 degrees, the dew point 66, and the relative humidity 100%. The wind was calm. Barometric pressure 30.00 inches and rising. Huntington reports partly cloudy, and 67 degrees, at Logan, fog and 64, at Pineville, fog and 68, at Beckley, mostly cloudy, and 63 degrees, at Lewisburg, partly cloudy, 63, at Parkersburg, fog 67, at Sutton, light rain and fog 65, at Clarksburg, cloudy, 65 degrees, at Buchanan, fog 64 degrees, at Elkins, light rain, 64 degrees, in Morgantown, cloudy, and 66, Martinsburg reports light rain, and 69, and in Pittsburgh, clear, 63. Here is the latest weather synopsis for the Middle Ohio Valley and Central Appalachians, issued at 11:56 p.m. Eastern Daylight Time. Drying out, with an extended period of dry weather into next week. Areas of fog will develop overnight in the wake of the wet weather on Wednesday, leading to a murky start on Thursday. However, dry and pleasant weather will return for Thursday afternoon, and then last through the upcoming weekend, and even into the first part of the next work week. The forecast for the Greater Charleston area, issued at 12:11 a.m. Rest of tonight, mostly cloudy with a slight chance of showers and thunderstorms. Patchy dense fog. Near steady temperature in the lower 60s. Light and variable winds. Chance of rain 20%. Thursday, partly sunny in the morning, then clearing. Patchy dense fog in the morning with visibility 1/4 mile or less at times. Highs in the upper 70s. Light and variable winds, becoming north around 10 miles an hour with gusts up to 20 miles an hour in the afternoon. Thursday night, mostly clear. Cooler with lows around 50. North winds around 10 miles an hour until midnight, becoming light and variable. Friday, patchy dense fog in the morning. Sunny. Visibility 1/4 mile or less at times in the morning. Highs around 80. Light and variable winds. Friday night, partly cloudy. Lows in the lower 50s. Light and variable winds. The forecast for Raleigh, Fayette, and Nicholas counties, issued at 12:11 a.m. Rest of tonight, mostly cloudy with a chance of showers with a slight chance of thunderstorms.
patchy fog. Some thunderstorms may produce heavy rainfall. Near steady temperature in the lower 60s. Light and variable winds. Chance of rain 50%. Thursday, partly sunny in the morning, then clearing. Patchy dense fog in the morning with visibility 1/4 mile or less at times. Highs in the mid-70s. Light and variable winds, becoming north around 10 miles an hour with gusts up to 20 miles an hour in the afternoon. Thursday night, mostly clear. Cooler with lows in the upper 40s. North winds around 10 miles an hour with gusts up to 20 miles an hour until midnight, becoming light and variable. Friday, patchy dense fog in the morning. Sunny. Visibility 1/4 mile or less at times in the morning. Highs in the mid-70s. Light and variable winds. Friday night, partly cloudy. Lows in the lower 50s. Light and variable winds. The extended forecast for the WXJ84 listening area, Saturday and Saturday night, partly cloudy. Highs in the mid-70s. Lows in the lower 50s. Sunday and Sunday night, partly cloudy. Highs in the upper 70s. Lows in the mid-50s. Monday through Wednesday night, mostly clear. Highs in the upper 70s. Lows in the mid-50s. 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Originating from the National Weather Service Office in Charleston, West Virginia. The current time is 1:39 a.m. Eastern Daylight Time. These are the regional weather observations at 1 a.m. In Charleston, fog was reported. The temperature was 66 degrees, the dew point 66, and the relative humidity 100%. The wind was calm. Barometric pressure 30.00 inches and rising. Huntington reports partly cloudy, and 67 degrees, at Logan, fog and 64, at Pineville, fog and 68, at Beckley, mostly cloudy, and 63 degrees, at Lewisburg, partly cloudy, 63, at Parkersburg, fog 67, at Sutton, light rain and fog 65, at Clarksburg, cloudy, 65 degrees, at Buchanan, fog 64 degrees, at Elkins, light rain, 64 degrees, in Morgantown, cloudy, and 66, Martinsburg reports light rain, and 69, and in Pittsburgh, clear, 63. Here is the latest weather synopsis for the Middle Ohio Valley and Central Appalachians, issued at 11:56 p.m. Eastern Daylight Time. Drying out, with an extended period of dry weather into next week. Areas of fog will develop overnight in the wake of the wet weather on Wednesday, leading to a murky start on Thursday. However, dry and pleasant weather will return for Thursday afternoon, and then last through the upcoming weekend, and even into the first part of the next work week. 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During potentially dangerous weather situations, specially built receivers can be automatically activated to warn of an impending hazard. 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The forecast for the Greater Charleston area, issued at 12:11 a.m. Rest of tonight, mostly cloudy with a slight chance of showers and thunderstorms. Patchy dense fog. Near steady temperature in the lower 60s. Light and variable winds. Chance of rain 20%. Thursday, partly sunny in the morning, then clearing. Patchy dense fog in the morning with visibility 1/4 mile or less at times. Highs in the upper 70s. Light and variable winds, becoming north around 10 miles an hour with gusts up to 20 miles an hour in the afternoon. Thursday night, mostly clear. Cooler with lows around 50. North winds around 10 miles an hour until midnight, becoming light and variable. Friday, patchy dense fog in the morning. Sunny. Visibility 1/4 mile or less at times in the morning. Highs around 80. Light and variable winds. Friday night, partly cloudy. Lows in the lower 50s. Light and variable winds. The forecast for Raleigh,
Fayette, and Nicholas counties, issued at 12:11 a.m. Rest of tonight, mostly cloudy with a chance of showers with a slight chance of thunderstorms. Patchy fog. Some thunderstorms may produce heavy rainfall. Near steady temperature in the lower 60s. Light and variable winds. Chance of rain 50%. Thursday, partly sunny in the morning, then clearing. Patchy dense fog in the morning with visibility 1/4 mile or less at times. Highs in the mid-70s. Light and variable winds, becoming north around 10 miles an hour with gusts up to 20 miles an hour in the afternoon. Thursday night, mostly clear. Cooler with lows in the upper 40s. North winds around 10 miles an hour with gusts up to 20 miles an hour until midnight, becoming light and variable. Friday, patchy dense fog in the morning. Sunny. Visibility 1/4 mile or less at times in the morning. Highs in the mid-70s. Light and variable winds. Friday night, partly cloudy. Lows in the lower 50s. Light and variable winds. The extended forecast for the WXJ 84 listening area, Saturday and Saturday night, partly cloudy. Highs in the mid-70s. Lows in the lower 50s. Sunday and Sunday night, partly cloudy. Highs in the upper 70s. Lows in the mid-50s. Monday through Wednesday night, mostly clear. Highs in the upper 70s. Lows in the mid-50s. 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Originating from the National Weather Service Office in Charleston, West Virginia. The current time is 1:44 a.m. Eastern Daylight Time. These are the regional weather observations at 1 a.m. In Charleston, fog was reported. The temperature was 66 degrees, the dew point 66, and the relative humidity 100%. The wind was calm. Barometric pressure 30.00 inches and rising. Huntington reports partly cloudy, and 67 degrees, at Logan, fog and 64, at Pineville, fog and 68, at Beckley, mostly cloudy, and 63 degrees, at Lewisburg, partly cloudy, 63, at Parkersburg, fog 67, at Sutton, light rain and fog 65, at Clarksburg, cloudy, 65 degrees, at Buchanan, fog 64 degrees, at Elkins, light rain, 64 degrees, in Morgantown, cloudy, and 66, Martinsburg reports light rain, and 69, and in Pittsburgh, clear, 63. Here is the latest weather synopsis for the Middle Ohio Valley and Central Appalachians, issued at 11:56 p.m. Eastern Daylight Time. Drying out, with an extended period of dry weather into next week. Areas of fog will develop overnight in the wake of the wet weather on Wednesday, leading to a murky start on Thursday. However, dry and pleasant weather will return for Thursday afternoon, and then last through the upcoming weekend, and even into the first part of the next work week. The forecast for the Greater Charleston area, issued at 12:11 a.m. Rest of tonight, mostly cloudy with a slight chance of showers and thunderstorms. Patchy dense fog. Near steady temperature in the lower 60s. Light and variable winds. Chance of rain 20%. Thursday, partly sunny in the morning, then clearing. Patchy dense fog in the morning with visibility 1/4 mile or less at times. Highs in the upper 70s. Light and variable winds, becoming north around 10 miles an hour with gusts up to 20 miles an hour in the afternoon. Thursday night, mostly clear. Cooler with lows around 50. North winds around 10 miles an hour until midnight, becoming light and variable. Friday, patchy dense fog in the morning. Sunny. Visibility 1/4 mile or less at times in the morning. Highs around 80. Light and variable winds. Friday night, partly cloudy. Lows in the lower 50s. Light and variable winds. The forecast for Raleigh, Fayette, and Nicholas counties, issued at 12:11 a.m. Rest of tonight, mostly cloudy with a chance of showers with a slight chance of thunderstorms. Patchy fog. Some thunderstorms may produce heavy rainfall. Near steady temperature in the lower 60s. Light and variable winds. Chance of rain 50%. Thursday,
Partly sunny in the morning, then clearing. Patchy dense fog in the morning with visibility 1/4 mile or less at times. Highs in the mid-70s. Light and variable winds, becoming north around 10 miles an hour with gusts up to 20 miles an hour in the afternoon. Thursday night, mostly clear. Cooler with lows in the upper 40s. North winds around 10 miles an hour with gusts up to 20 miles an hour until midnight, becoming light and variable. Friday, patchy dense fog in the morning. Sunny. Visibility 1/4 mile or less at times in the morning. Highs in the mid-70s. Light and variable winds. Friday night, partly cloudy. Lows in the lower 50s. Light and variable winds. The extended forecast for the WXJ 84 listening area, Saturday and Saturday night, partly cloudy. Highs in the mid-70s. Lows in the lower 50s. Sunday and Sunday night, partly cloudy. Highs in the upper 70s. Lows in the mid-50s. Monday through Wednesday night, mostly clear. Highs in the upper 70s. Lows in the mid-50s. 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Originating from the National Weather Service Office in Charleston, West Virginia. The current time is 1:49 a.m. Eastern Daylight Time. These are the regional weather observations at 1 a.m. In Charleston, fog was reported. The temperature was 66 degrees, the dew point 66, and the relative humidity 100%. The wind was calm. Barometric pressure 30.00 inches and rising. Huntington reports partly cloudy, and 67 degrees, at Logan, fog and 64, at Pineville, fog and 68, at Beckley, mostly cloudy, and 63 degrees, at Lewisburg, partly cloudy, 63, at Parkersburg, fog 67, at Sutton, light rain and fog 65, at Clarksburg, cloudy, 65 degrees, at Buchanan, fog 64 degrees, at Elkins, light rain, 64 degrees, in Morgantown, cloudy, and 66, Martinsburg reports light rain, and 69, and in Pittsburgh, clear, 63. Here is the latest weather synopsis for the Middle Ohio Valley and Central Appalachians, issued at 11:56 p.m. Eastern Daylight Time. Drying out, with an extended period of dry weather into next week. Areas of fog will develop overnight in the wake of the wet weather on Wednesday, leading to a murky start on Thursday. However, dry and pleasant weather will return for Thursday afternoon, and then last through the upcoming weekend, and even into the first part of the next work week. The forecast for the Greater Charleston area, issued at 12:11 a.m. Rest of tonight, mostly cloudy with a slight chance of showers and thunderstorms. Patchy dense fog. Near steady temperature in the lower 60s. Light and variable winds. Chance of rain 20%. Thursday, partly sunny in the morning, then clearing. Patchy dense fog in the morning with visibility 1/4 mile or less at times. Highs in the upper 70s. Light and variable winds, becoming north around 10 miles an hour with gusts up to 20 miles an hour in the afternoon. Thursday night, mostly clear. Cooler with lows around 50. North winds around 10 miles an hour until midnight, becoming light and variable. Friday, patchy dense fog in the morning. Sunny. Visibility 1/4 mile or less at times in the morning. Highs around 80. Light and variable winds. Friday night, partly cloudy. Lows in the lower 50s. Light and variable winds. The forecast for Raleigh, Fayette, and Nicholas counties, issued at 12:11 a.m. Rest of tonight, mostly cloudy with a chance of showers with a slight chance of thunderstorms. Patchy fog. Some thunderstorms may produce heavy rainfall. Near steady temperature in the lower 60s. Light and variable winds. Chance of rain 50%. Thursday, partly sunny in the morning, then clearing. Patchy dense fog in the morning with visibility 1/4 mile or less at times. Highs in the mid-70s. Light and variable winds, becoming north around 10 miles an hour with gusts up to 20 miles an hour in the afternoon. Thursday night, mostly clear. Cooler with lows in the upper 40s.
North winds around 10 miles an hour with gusts up to 20 miles an hour until midnight, becoming light and variable. Friday, patchy dense fog in the morning. Sunny. Visibility 1/4 mile or less at times in the morning. Highs in the mid-70s. Light and variable winds. Friday night, partly cloudy. Lows in the lower

originating from the National Weather Service office in Charleston, West Virginia. The current time is 1:54 a.m. Eastern Daylight Time. These are the regional weather observations at 1 a.m. In Charleston, fog was reported. The temperature was 66 degrees, the dew point 66, and the relative humidity 100%. The wind was calm. Barometric pressure 30.00 inches and rising. Huntington reports partly cloudy and 67 degrees. At Logan, fog and 64. At Pineville, fog and 68. At Beckley, mostly cloudy and 63 degrees. At Lewisburg, partly cloudy, 63. At Parkersburg, fog 67. At Sutton, light rain and fog 65. At Clarksburg, cloudy, 65 degrees. At Buchanan, fog 64 degrees. At Elkins, light rain, 64 degrees. In Morgantown, cloudy, and 66. Martinsburg reports light rain, and 69. And in Pittsburgh, clear, 63. Here is the latest weather synopsis for the Middle Ohio Valley and Central Appalachians, issued at 11:56 p.m. Eastern Daylight Time. Drying out, with an extended period of dry weather into next week. Areas of fog will develop overnight in the wake of the wet weather on Wednesday, leading to a murky start on Thursday. However, dry and pleasant weather will return for Thursday afternoon, and then last through the upcoming weekend, and even into the first part of the next work week. The forecast for the Greater Charleston area, issued at 12:11 a.m. Rest of tonight, mostly cloudy with a slight chance of showers and thunderstorms. Patchy dense fog. Near steady temperature in the lower 60s. Light and variable winds. Chance of rain 20%. Thursday, partly sunny in the morning, then clearing. Patchy dense fog in the morning with visibility 1/4 mile or less at times. Highs in the upper 70s. Light and variable winds, becoming north around 10 miles an hour with gusts up to 20 miles an hour in the afternoon. Thursday night, mostly clear. Cooler with lows around 50. North winds around 10 miles an hour until midnight, becoming light and variable. Friday, patchy dense fog in the morning. Sunny. Visibility 1/4 mile or less at times in the morning. Highs around 80. Light and variable winds. Friday night, partly cloudy. Lows in the lower 50s. Light and variable winds. The forecast for Raleigh, Fayette, and Nicholas counties, issued at 12:11 a.m. Rest of tonight, mostly cloudy with a chance of showers with a slight chance of thunderstorms. Patchy fog. Some thunderstorms may produce heavy rainfall. Near steady temperature in the lower 60s. Light and variable winds. Chance of rain 50%. Thursday, partly sunny in the morning, then clearing. Patchy dense fog in the morning with visibility 1/4 mile or less at times. Highs in the mid-70s. Light and variable winds, becoming north around 10 miles an hour with gusts up to 20 miles an hour in the afternoon. Thursday night, mostly clear. Cooler with lows in the upper 40s. North winds around 10 miles an hour with gusts up to 20 miles an hour until midnight, becoming light and variable. Friday, patchy dense fog in the morning. Sunny. Visibility 1/4 mile or less at times in the morning. Highs in the mid-70s. Light and variable winds. Friday night, partly cloudy. Lows in the lower 50s. Light and variable winds. The extended forecast for the WXJ84 listening area, Saturday and Saturday night, partly cloudy. Highs in the mid-70s. Lows in the lower 50s. Sunday and Sunday night, partly cloudy. Highs in the upper 70s. Lows in the mid-50s. Monday through Wednesday night, mostly clear. Highs in the upper 70s. Lows in the mid-50s. 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Originating from the National Weather Service office in Charleston, West Virginia. The current time is 1:58 a.m. Eastern Daylight Time. These are the regional weather observations at 1 a.m. In Charleston, fog was reported. The temperature was 66 degrees, the dew point 66, and the relative humidity 100%. The wind

home. Barometric pressure of 30.00 inches and rising. Huntington reports partly cloudy and 67 degrees. At Logan, fog and 64. At Pineville, fog and 68. At Beckley, mostly cloudy and 63 degrees. At Lewisburg, partly cloudy, 63. At Parkersburg, fog 67. At Sutton, light rain and fog 65. At Clarksburg, cloudy, 65 degrees. At Buchanan, fog 64 degrees. At Elkins, light rain, 64 degrees. In Morgantown, cloudy, and 66. Martinsburg reports light rain, and 69. And in Pittsburgh, clear, 63. Here is the latest weather synopsis for the Middle Ohio Valley and Central Appalachians, issued at 11:56 p.m. Eastern Daylight Time. Drying out, with an extended period of dry weather into next week. Areas of fog will develop overnight in the wake of the wet weather on Wednesday, leading to a murky start on Thursday. However, dry and pleasant weather will return for Thursday afternoon, and then last through the upcoming weekend, and even into the first part of the next work week. The forecast for the Greater Charleston area, issued at 12:11 a.m. West of tonight, mostly cloudy with a slight chance of showers and thunderstorms. Patchy dense fog. Near steady temperature in the lower 60s. Light and variable winds. Chance of rain 20%. Thursday, partly sunny in the morning, then clearing. Patchy dense fog in the morning with visibility 1/4 mile or less at times. Highs in the upper 70s. Light and variable winds, becoming north around 10 miles an hour with gusts up to 20 miles an hour in the afternoon. Thursday night, mostly clear. Cooler with lows around 50. North winds around 10 miles an hour until midnight, becoming light and variable. Friday, patchy dense fog in the morning. Sunny. Visibility 1/4 mile or less at times in the morning. Highs around 80. Light and variable winds. Friday night, partly cloudy. Lows in the lower 50s. Light and variable winds. The forecast for Raleigh, Fayette, and Nicholas counties, issued at 12:11 a.m. West of tonight, mostly cloudy with a chance of showers with a slight chance of thunderstorms. Patchy fog. Some thunderstorms may produce heavy rainfall. Near steady temperature in the lower 60s. Light and variable winds. Chance of rain 50%. Thursday, partly sunny in the morning, then clearing. Patchy dense fog in the morning with visibility 1/4 mile or less at times. Highs in the mid-70s. Light and variable winds, becoming north around 10 miles an hour with gusts up to 20 miles an hour in the afternoon. Thursday night, mostly clear. Cooler with lows in the upper 40s. North winds around 10 miles an hour with gusts up to 20 miles an hour until midnight, becoming light and variable. Friday, patchy dense fog in the morning. Sunny. Visibility 1/4 mile or less at times in the morning. Highs in the mid-70s. Light and variable winds. Friday night, partly cloudy. Lows in the lower 50s. Light and variable winds. The extended forecast for the WXJ 84 listening area, Saturday and Saturday night, partly cloudy. Highs in the mid-70s. Lows in the lower 50s. Sunday and Sunday night, partly cloudy. Highs in the upper 70s. Lows in the mid-50s. Monday through Wednesday night, mostly clear. Highs in the upper 70s. Lows in the mid-50s. 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Originating from the National Weather Service Office in Charleston, West Virginia. The current time is 2:03 a.m. Eastern Daylight Time. These are the regional weather observations at 1 a.m. In Charleston, fog was reported. The temperature was 66 degrees. The dew point 66, and the relative humidity 100%. The wind was calm. Barometric pressure 30.00 inches and rising. Huntington reports partly cloudy, and 67 degrees. At Logan, fog and 64. At Pineville, fog and 68. At Beckley, mostly cloudy, and 63 degrees. At Lewisburg, partly cloudy, 63.
At Parkersburg, fog 67. At Sutton, light rain and fog 65. At Clarksburg, cloudy 65 degrees. At Buchanan, fog 64 degrees. At Elkins, light rain 64 degrees. In Morgantown, cloudy and 66. Martinsburg reports light rain and 69. And in Pittsburgh, clear 63. Here is the latest weather synopsis for the Middle Ohio Valley and Central Appalachians, issued at 11:56 p.m. Eastern Daylight Time. Drying out, with an extended period of dry weather into next week. Areas of fog will develop overnight in the wake of the wet weather on Wednesday, leading to a murky start on Thursday. However, dry and pleasant weather will return for Thursday afternoon, and then last through the upcoming weekend, and even into the first part of the next work week. The forecast for the Greater Charleston area, issued at 12:11 a.m. Rest of tonight, mostly cloudy with a slight chance of showers and thunderstorms. Patchy dense fog. Near steady temperature in the lower 60s. Light and variable winds. Chance of rain 20%. Thursday, partly sunny in the morning, then clearing. Patchy dense fog in the morning with visibility 1/4 mile or less at times. Highs in the upper 70s. Light and variable winds, becoming north around 10 miles an hour with gusts up to 20 miles an hour in the afternoon. Thursday night, mostly clear. Cooler with lows around 50. North winds around 10 miles an hour until midnight, becoming light and variable. Friday, patchy dense fog in the morning. Sunny. Visibility 1/4 mile or less at times in the morning. Highs around 80. Light and variable winds. Friday night, partly cloudy. Lows in the lower 50s. Light and variable winds. The forecast for Raleigh, Fayette, and Nicholas counties, issued at 12:11 a.m. Rest of tonight, mostly cloudy with a chance of showers with a slight chance of thunderstorms. Patchy fog. Some thunderstorms may produce heavy rainfall. Near steady temperature in the lower 60s. Light and variable winds. Chance of rain 50%. Thursday, partly sunny in the morning, then clearing. Patchy dense fog in the morning with visibility 1/4 mile or less at times. Highs in the mid-70s. Light and variable winds, becoming north around 10 miles an hour with gusts up to 20 miles an hour in the afternoon. Thursday night, mostly clear. Cooler with lows in the upper 40s. North winds around 10 miles an hour with gusts up to 20 miles an hour until midnight, becoming light and variable. Friday, patchy dense fog in the morning. Sunny. Visibility 1/4 mile or less at times in the morning. Highs in the mid-70s. Light and variable winds. Friday night, partly cloudy. Lows in the lower 50s. Light and variable winds. The extended forecast for the WXJ84 listening area, Saturday and Saturday night, partly cloudy. Highs in the mid-70s. Lows in the lower 50s. Sunday and Sunday night, partly cloudy. Highs in the upper 70s. Lows in the mid-50s. Monday through Wednesday night, mostly clear. Highs in the upper 70s. Lows in the mid-50s. 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Originating from the National Weather Service Office in Charleston, West Virginia. The current time is 2:07 a.m. Eastern Daylight Time. These are the regional weather observations at 1 a.m. In Charleston, fog was reported. The temperature was 66 degrees. The dew point 66, and the relative humidity 100%. The wind was calm. Barometric pressure 30.00 inches and rising. Huntington reports partly cloudy, and 67 degrees. At Logan, fog and 64. At Pineville, fog and 68. At Beckley, mostly cloudy, and 63 degrees. At Lewisburg, partly cloudy, 63. At Parkersburg, fog 67. At Sutton, light rain and fog 65. At Clarksburg, cloudy, 65 degrees. At Buchanan, fog 64 degrees. At Elkins, light rain, 64 degrees. In Morgantown, cloudy, and 66. Martinsburg reports light rain, and 69. And in Pittsburgh, clear, 63.
Here is the latest weather synopsis for the Middle Ohio Valley and Central Appalachians, issued at 11:56 p.m. Eastern Daylight Time. Drying out, with an extended period of dry weather into next week. Areas of fog will develop overnight in the wake of the wet weather on Wednesday, leading to a murky start on Thursday. However, dry and pleasant weather will return for Thursday afternoon, and then last through the upcoming weekend, and even into the first part of the next work week. The forecast for the Greater Charleston area, issued at 12:11 a.m. Rest of tonight, mostly cloudy with a slight chance of showers and thunderstorms. Patchy dense fog. Near steady temperature in the lower 60s. Light and variable winds. Chance of rain 20%. Thursday, partly sunny in the morning, then clearing. Patchy dense fog in the morning with visibility 1/4 mile or less at times. Highs in the upper 70s. Light and variable winds, becoming north around 10 miles an hour with gusts up to 20 miles an hour in the afternoon. Thursday night, mostly clear. Cooler with lows around 50. North winds around 10 miles an hour until midnight, becoming light and variable. Friday, patchy dense fog in the morning. Sunny. Visibility 1/4 mile or less at times in the morning. Highs around 80. Light and variable winds. Friday night, partly cloudy. Lows in the lower 50s. Light and variable winds. The forecast for Raleigh, Fayette, and Nicholas counties, issued at 12:11 a.m. Rest of tonight, mostly cloudy with a chance of showers with a slight chance of thunderstorms. Patchy fog. Some thunderstorms may produce heavy rainfall. Near steady temperature in the lower 60s. Light and variable winds. Chance of rain 50%. Thursday, partly sunny in the morning, then clearing. Patchy dense fog in the morning with visibility 1/4 mile or less at times. Highs in the mid-70s. Light and variable winds, becoming north around 10 miles an hour with gusts up to 20 miles an hour in the afternoon. Thursday night, mostly clear. Cooler with lows in the upper 40s. North winds around 10 miles an hour with gusts up to 20 miles an hour until midnight, becoming light and variable. Friday, patchy dense fog in the morning. Sunny. Visibility 1/4 mile or less at times in the morning. Highs in the mid-70s. Light and variable winds. Friday night, partly cloudy. Lows in the lower 50s. Light and variable winds. The extended forecast for the WXJ84 listening area, Saturday and Saturday night, partly cloudy. Highs in the mid-70s. Lows in the lower 50s. Sunday and Sunday night, partly cloudy. Highs in the upper 70s. Lows in the mid-50s. Monday through Wednesday night, mostly clear. Highs in the upper 70s. Lows in the mid-50s. 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Originating from the National Weather Service Office in Charleston, West Virginia. The current time is 2:12 a.m. Eastern Daylight Time. These are the regional weather observations at 2 a.m. In Charleston, fog was reported. The temperature was 65 degrees. The dew point 65, and the relative humidity 100%. The wind was calm. Barometric pressure 30.00 inches and steady. Huntington reports cloudy, and 67 degrees. At Logan, fog and 64. At Pineville, cloudy, and 67. At Beckley, partly cloudy, and 62 degrees. At Lewisburg, mostly cloudy, 63. At Parkersburg, fog, 65. At Sutton, cloudy, 65. At Clarksburg, cloudy, 65 degrees. At Buchanan, fog, 64 degrees. At Elkins, cloudy, 64 degrees. In Morgantown, fog and 65. Martinsburg reports partly cloudy, and 68. And in Pittsburgh, partly cloudy, 61. Here is the latest weather synopsis for the Middle Ohio Valley and Central Appalachians, issued at 11:56 p.m. Eastern Daylight Time. Drying out, with an extended period of dry weather into next week. Areas of fog will develop overnight in the wake of the wet weather on Wednesday, leading to a murky start on Thursday.
However, dry and pleasant weather will return for Thursday afternoon, and then last through the upcoming weekend, and even into the first part of the next work week. The forecast for the Greater Charleston area, issued at 12:11 a.m. Rest of tonight, mostly cloudy with a slight chance of showers and thunderstorms. Patchy dense fog. Near steady temperature in the lower 60s. Light and variable winds. Chance of rain 20%. Thursday, partly sunny in the morning, then clearing. Patchy dense fog in the morning with visibility 1/4 mile or less at times. Highs in the upper 70s. Light and variable winds, becoming north around 10 miles an hour with gusts up to 20 miles an hour in the afternoon. Thursday night, mostly clear. Cooler with lows around 50. North winds around 10 miles an hour until midnight, becoming light and variable. Friday, patchy dense fog in the morning. Sunny. Visibility 1/4 mile or less at times in the morning. Highs around 80. Light and variable winds. Friday night, partly cloudy. Lows in the lower 50s. Light and variable winds. The forecast for Raleigh, Fayette, and Nicholas counties, issued at 12:11 a.m. Rest of tonight, mostly cloudy with a chance of showers with a slight chance of thunderstorms. Patchy fog. Some thunderstorms may produce heavy rainfall. Near steady temperature in the lower 60s. Light and variable winds. Chance of rain 50%. Thursday, partly sunny in the morning, then clearing. Patchy dense fog in the morning with visibility 1/4 mile or less at times. Highs in the mid-70s. Light and variable winds, becoming north around 10 miles an hour with gusts up to 20 miles an hour in the afternoon. Thursday night, mostly clear. Cooler with lows in the upper 40s. North winds around 10 miles an hour with gusts up to 20 miles an hour until midnight, becoming light and variable. Friday, patchy dense fog in the morning. Sunny. Visibility 1/4 mile or less at times in the morning. Highs in the mid-70s. Light and variable winds. Friday night, partly cloudy. Lows in the lower 50s. Light and variable winds. The extended forecast for the WXJ 84 listening area, Saturday and Saturday night, partly cloudy. Highs in the mid-70s. Lows in the lower 50s. Sunday and Sunday night, partly cloudy. Highs in the upper 70s. Lows in the mid-50s. Monday through Wednesday night, mostly clear. Highs in the upper 70s. Lows in the mid-50s. 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Originating from the National Weather Service Office in Charleston, West Virginia. The current time is 2:17 a.m. Eastern Daylight Time. These are the regional weather observations at 2 a.m. In Charleston, fog was reported. The temperature was 65 degrees, the dew point 65, and the relative humidity 100%. The wind was calm. Barometric pressure 30.00 inches and steady. Huntington reports cloudy and 67 degrees. At Logan, fog and 64. At Hineville, cloudy and 67. At Beckley, partly cloudy and 62 degrees. At Lewisburg, mostly cloudy, 63. At Parkersburg, fog, 65. At Sutton, cloudy, 65. At Clarksburg, cloudy, 65 degrees. At Buchanan, fog, 64 degrees. At Elkins, cloudy, 64 degrees. In Morgantown, fog and 65. Martinsburg reports partly cloudy and 68. And in Pittsburgh, partly cloudy, 61. Here is the latest weather synopsis for the Middle Ohio Valley and Central Appalachians, issued at 11:56 p.m. Eastern Daylight Time. Drying out, with an extended period of dry weather into next week. Areas of fog will develop overnight in the wake of the wet weather on Wednesday, leading to a murky start on Thursday. However, dry and pleasant weather will return for Thursday afternoon, and then last through the upcoming weekend, and even into the first part of the next work week. The forecast for the Greater Charleston area, issued at 12:11 a.m. Rest of tonight, mostly cloudy with a slight chance of showers and thunderstorms. Patchy dense fog. Near steady temperature in the lower 60s.
light and variable winds. Chance of rain 20%. Thursday, partly sunny in the morning, then clearing. Patchy dense fog in the morning with visibility 1/4 mile or less at times. Highs in the upper 70s. Light and variable winds, becoming north around 10 miles an hour with gusts up to 20 miles an hour in the afternoon. Thursday night, mostly clear. Cooler with lows around 50. North winds around 10 miles an hour until midnight, becoming light and variable. Friday, patchy dense fog in the morning. Sunny. Visibility 1/4 mile or less at times in the morning. Highs around 80. Light and variable winds. Friday night, partly cloudy. Lows in the lower 50s. Light and variable winds. The forecast for Raleigh, Fayette, and Nicholas counties, issued at 12:11 a.m. Rest of tonight, mostly cloudy with a chance of showers with a slight chance of thunderstorms. Patchy fog. Some thunderstorms may produce heavy rainfall. Near steady temperature in the lower 60s. Light and variable winds. Chance of rain 50%. Thursday, partly sunny in the morning, then clearing. Patchy dense fog in the morning with visibility 1/4 mile or less at times. Highs in the mid-70s. Light and variable winds, becoming north around 10 miles an hour with gusts up to 20 miles an hour in the afternoon. Thursday night, mostly clear. Cooler with lows in the upper 40s. North winds around 10 miles an hour with gusts up to 20 miles an hour until midnight, becoming light and variable. Friday, patchy dense fog in the morning. Sunny. Visibility 1/4 mile or less at times in the morning. Highs in the mid-70s. Light and variable winds. Friday night, partly cloudy. Lows in the lower 50s. Light and variable winds. The extended forecast for the WXJ84 listening area, Saturday and Saturday night, partly cloudy. Highs in the mid-70s. Lows in the lower 50s. Sunday and Sunday night, partly cloudy. Highs in the upper 70s. Lows in the mid-50s. Monday through Wednesday night, mostly clear. Highs in the upper 70s. Lows in the mid-50s. 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Originating from the National Weather Service Office in Charleston, West Virginia. The current time is 2:21 a.m. Eastern Daylight Time. These are the regional weather observations at 2 a.m. In Charleston, fog was reported. The temperature was 65 degrees. The dew point 65, and the relative humidity 100%. The wind was calm. Barometric pressure 30.00 inches and steady. Huntington reports cloudy, and 67 degrees. At Logan, fog and 64. At Pineville, cloudy, and 67. At Beckley, partly cloudy, and 62 degrees. At Lewisburg, mostly cloudy, 63. At Parkersburg, fog, 65. At Sutton, cloudy, 65. At Clarksburg, cloudy, 65 degrees. At Buchanan, fog, 64 degrees. At Elkins, cloudy, 64 degrees. In Morgantown, fog and 65. Martinsburg reports partly cloudy, and 68. And in Pittsburgh, partly cloudy, 61. Here is the latest weather synopsis for the Middle Ohio Valley and Central Appalachians, issued at 11:56 p.m. Eastern Daylight Time. Drying out, with an extended period of dry weather into next week. Areas of fog will develop overnight in the wake of the wet weather on Wednesday, leading to a murky start on Thursday. However, dry and pleasant weather will return for Thursday afternoon, and then last through the upcoming weekend, and even into the first part of the next work week. The forecast for the Greater Charleston area, issued at 12:11 a.m. Rest of tonight, mostly cloudy with a slight chance of showers and thunderstorms. Patchy dense fog. Near steady temperature in the lower 60s. Light and variable winds. Chance of rain 20%. Thursday, partly sunny in the morning, then clearing. Patchy dense fog in the morning with visibility 1/4 mile or less at times. Highs in the upper 70s. Light and variable winds, becoming north around 10 miles an hour with gusts up to 20 miles an hour in the afternoon. Thursday night,
mostly clear. Cooler with lows around 50. North winds around 10 miles an hour until midnight, becoming light and variable. Friday, patchy dense fog in the morning. Sunny. Visibility 1/4 mile or less at times in the morning. Highs around 80. Light and variable winds. Friday night, partly cloudy. Lows in the lower 50s. Light and variable winds. The forecast for Raleigh, Fayette, and Nicholas counties, issued at 12:11 a.m. Rest of tonight, mostly cloudy with a chance of showers with a slight chance of thunderstorms. Patchy fog. Some thunderstorms may produce heavy rainfall. Near steady temperature in the lower 60s. Light and variable winds. Chance of rain 50%. Thursday, partly sunny in the morning, then clearing. Patchy dense fog in the morning with visibility 1/4 mile or less at times. Highs in the mid-70s. Light and variable winds, becoming north around 10 miles an hour with gusts up to 20 miles an hour in the afternoon. Thursday night, mostly clear. Cooler with lows in the upper 40s. North winds around 10 miles an hour with gusts up to 20 miles an hour until midnight, becoming light and variable. Friday, patchy dense fog in the morning. Sunny. Visibility 1/4 mile or less at times in the morning. Highs in the mid-70s. Light and variable winds. Friday night, partly cloudy. Lows in the lower 50s. Light and variable winds. The extended forecast for the WXJ 84 listening area, Saturday and Saturday night, partly cloudy. Highs in the mid-70s. Lows in the lower 50s. Sunday and Sunday night, partly cloudy. Highs in the upper 70s. Lows in the mid-50s. Monday through Wednesday night, mostly clear. Highs in the upper 70s. Lows in the mid-50s. 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Originating from the National Weather Service Office in Charleston, West Virginia. The current time is 2:26 a.m. Eastern Daylight Time. These are the regional weather observations at 2 a.m. In Charleston, fog was reported. The temperature was 65 degrees. The dew point 65, and the relative humidity 100%. The wind was calm. Barometric pressure 30.00 inches and steady. Huntington reports cloudy, and 67 degrees. At Logan, fog and 64. At Pineville, cloudy, and 67. At Beckley, partly cloudy, and 62 degrees. At Lewisburg, mostly cloudy, 63. At Parkersburg, fog, 65. At Sutton, cloudy, 65. At Clarksburg, cloudy, 65 degrees. At Buchanan, fog, 64 degrees. At Elkins, cloudy, 64 degrees. In Morgantown, fog and 65. Martinsburg reports partly cloudy, and 68. And in Pittsburgh, partly cloudy, 61. Here is the latest weather synopsis for the Middle Ohio Valley and Central Appalachians, issued at 11:56 p.m. Eastern Daylight Time. Drying out, with an extended period of dry weather into next week. Areas of fog will develop overnight in the wake of the wet weather on Wednesday, leading to a murky start on Thursday. However, dry and pleasant weather will return for Thursday afternoon, and then last through the upcoming weekend, and even into the first part of the next work week. The forecast for the Greater Charleston area, issued at 12:11 a.m. Wet tonight, mostly cloudy with a slight chance of showers and thunderstorms. Patchy dense fog. Near steady temperature in the lower 60s. Light and variable winds. Chance of rain 20%. Thursday, partly sunny in the morning, then clearing. Patchy dense fog in the morning with visibility 1/4 mile or less at times. Highs in the upper 70s. Light and variable winds, becoming north around 10 miles an hour with gusts up to 20 miles an hour in the afternoon. Thursday night, mostly clear. Cooler with lows around 50. North winds around 10 miles an hour until midnight, becoming light and variable. Friday, patchy dense fog in the morning. Sunny. Visibility 1/4 mile or less at times in the morning. Highs around 80. Light and variable winds. Friday night, partly cloudy.
Lows in the lower 50s. Light and variable winds. The forecast for Raleigh, Fayette, and Nicholas counties, issued at 12:11 a.m. West of tonight, mostly cloudy with a chance of showers with a slight chance of thunderstorms. Patchy fog. Some thunderstorms may produce heavy rainfall. Near steady temperature in the lower 60s. Light and variable winds. Chance of rain 50%. Thursday, partly sunny in the morning, then clearing. Patchy dense fog in the morning with visibility 1/4 mile or less at times. Highs in the mid-70s. Light and variable winds, becoming north around 10 miles an hour with gusts up to 20 miles an hour in the afternoon. Thursday night, mostly clear. Cooler with lows in the upper 40s. North winds around 10 miles an hour with gusts up to 20 miles an hour until midnight, becoming light and variable. Friday, patchy dense fog in the morning. Sunny. Visibility 1/4 mile or less at times in the morning. Highs in the mid-70s. Light and variable winds. Friday night, partly cloudy. Lows in the lower 50s. Light and variable winds. The extended forecast for the WXJ 84 listening area, Saturday and Saturday night, partly cloudy. Highs in the mid-70s. Lows in the lower 50s. Sunday and Sunday night, partly cloudy. Highs in the upper 70s. Lows in the mid-50s. Monday through Wednesday night, mostly clear. Highs in the upper 70s. Lows in the mid-50s. 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Originating from the National Weather Service Office in Charleston, West Virginia. The current time is 2:30 a.m. Eastern Daylight Time. These are the regional weather observations at 2 a.m. In Charleston, fog was reported. The temperature was 65 degrees, the dew point 65, and the relative humidity 100%. The wind was calm. Barometric pressure 30.00 inches and steady. Huntington reports cloudy, and 67 degrees, at Logan, fog and 64, at Pineville, cloudy, and 67, at Beckley, partly cloudy, and 62 degrees, at Lewisburg, mostly cloudy, 63, at Parkersburg, fog, 65, at Sutton, cloudy, 65, at Clarksburg, cloudy, 65 degrees, at Buchanan, fog, 64 degrees, at Elkins, cloudy, 64 degrees, in Morgantown, fog and 65, Martinsburg reports partly cloudy, and 68, and in Pittsburgh, partly cloudy, 61. Here is the latest weather synopsis for the Middle Ohio Valley and Central Appalachians, issued at 11:56 p.m. Eastern Daylight Time. Drying out, with an extended period of dry weather into next week. Areas of fog will develop overnight in the wake of the wet weather on Wednesday, leading to a murky start on Thursday. However, dry and pleasant weather will return for Thursday afternoon, and then last through the upcoming weekend, and even into the first part of the next work week. The forecast for the Greater Charleston area, issued at 12:11 a.m. West of tonight, mostly cloudy with a slight chance of showers and thunderstorms. Patchy dense fog. Near steady temperature in the lower 60s. Light and variable winds. Chance of rain 20%. Thursday. Partly sunny in the morning, then clearing. Patchy dense fog in the morning with visibility 1/4 mile or less at times. Highs in the upper 70s. Light and variable winds, becoming north around 10 miles an hour with gusts with an extended period of dry weather into next week. Areas of fog will develop overnight in the wake of the wet weather on Wednesday, leading to a murky start on Thursday. However, dry and pleasant weather will return for Thursday afternoon, and then last through the upcoming weekend, and even into the first part of the next work week. The forecast for the Greater Charleston area, issued at 12:11 a.m. West of tonight, mostly cloudy with a slight chance of showers and thunderstorms. Patchy dense fog. Near steady temperature in the lower 60s. Light and variable winds. Chance of rain 20%. Thursday. Partly sunny in the morning, then clearing. Patchy dense fog in the morning with visibility 1/4 mile or less at times. Highs in the upper 70s. Light and variable winds,
becoming north around 10 miles an hour with gusts up to 20 miles an hour in the afternoon. Thursday night, mostly clear. Cooler with lows around 50. North winds around 10 miles an hour until midnight, becoming light and variable. Friday, patchy dense fog in the morning. Sunny. Visibility 1/4 mile or less at times in the morning. Highs around 80. Light and variable winds. Friday night, partly cloudy. Lows in the lower 50s. Light and variable winds. The forecast for Raleigh, Fayette, and Nicholas counties, issued at 12:11 a.m. Rest of tonight, mostly cloudy with a chance of showers with a slight chance of thunderstorms. Patchy fog. Some thunderstorms may produce heavy rainfall. Near steady temperature in the lower 60s. Light and variable winds. Chance of rain 50%. Thursday, partly sunny in the morning, then clearing. Patchy dense fog in the morning with visibility 1/4 mile or less at times. Highs in the mid-70s. Light and variable winds, becoming north around 10 miles an hour with gusts up to 20 miles an hour in the afternoon. Thursday night, mostly clear. Cooler with lows in the upper 40s. North winds around 10 miles an hour with gusts up to 20 miles an hour until midnight, becoming light and variable. Friday, patchy dense fog in the morning. Sunny. Visibility 1/4 mile or less at times in the morning. Highs in the mid-70s. Light and variable winds. Friday night, partly cloudy. Lows in the lower 50s. Light and variable winds. The extended forecast for the WXJ 84 listening area, Saturday and Saturday night, partly cloudy. Highs in the mid-70s. Lows in the lower 50s. Sunday and Sunday night, partly cloudy. Highs in the upper 70s. Lows in the mid-50s. Monday through Wednesday night, mostly clear. Highs in the upper 70s. Lows in the mid-50s. 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Originating from the National Weather Service Office in Charleston, West Virginia. The current time is 2:35 a.m. Eastern Daylight Time. These are the regional weather observations at 2 a.m. In Charleston, fog was reported. The temperature was 65 degrees, the dew point 65, and the relative humidity 100%. The wind was calm. Barometric pressure 30.00 inches and steady. Huntington reports cloudy and 67 degrees. At Logan, fog and 64. At Pineville, cloudy and 67. At Beckley, partly cloudy and 62 degrees. At Lewisburg, mostly cloudy, 63. At Parkersburg, fog, 65. At Sutton, cloudy, 65. At Clarksburg, cloudy, 65 degrees. At Buchanan, fog, 64 degrees. At Elkins, cloudy, 64 degrees. In Morgantown, fog and 65. Martinsburg reports partly cloudy and 68. And in Pittsburgh, partly cloudy, 61. Here is the latest weather synopsis for the Middle Ohio Valley and Central Appalachians, issued at 11:56 p.m. Eastern Daylight Time. Drying out, with an extended period of dry weather into next week. Areas of fog will develop overnight in the wake of the wet weather on Wednesday, leading to a murky start on Thursday. However, dry and pleasant weather will return for Thursday afternoon, and then last through the upcoming weekend, and even into the first part of the next work week. The forecast for the Greater Charleston area, issued at 12:11 a.m. Rest of tonight, mostly cloudy with a slight chance of showers and thunderstorms. Patchy dense fog. Near steady temperature in the lower 60s. Light and variable winds. Chance of rain 20%. Thursday, partly sunny in the morning, then clearing. Patchy dense fog in the morning with visibility 1/4 mile or less at times. Highs in the upper 70s. Light and variable winds, becoming north around 10 miles an hour with gusts up to 20 miles an hour in the afternoon. Thursday night, mostly clear. Cooler with lows around 50. North winds around 10 miles an hour until midnight, becoming light and variable. Friday, patchy dense fog in the morning. Sunny. Visibility 1/4 mile or less at times in the morning.
highs around 80. Light and variable winds. Friday night, partly cloudy. Lows in the lower 50s. Light and variable winds. The forecast for Raleigh, Fayette, and Nicholas counties, issued at 12:11 a.m. Rest of tonight, mostly cloudy with a chance of showers with a slight chance of thunderstorms. Patchy fog. Some thunderstorms may produce heavy rainfall. Near steady temperature in the lower 60s. Light and variable winds. Chance of rain 50%. Thursday, partly sunny in the morning, then clearing. Patchy dense fog in the morning with visibility 1/4 mile or less at times. Highs in the mid-70s. Light and variable winds, becoming north around 10 miles an hour with gusts up to 20 miles an hour in the afternoon. Thursday night, mostly clear. Cooler with lows in the upper 40s. North winds around 10 miles an hour with gusts up to 20 miles an hour until midnight, becoming light and variable. Friday, patchy dense fog in the morning. Sunny. Visibility 1/4 mile or less at times in the morning. Highs in the mid-70s. Light and variable winds. Friday night, partly cloudy. Lows in the lower 50s. Light and variable winds. The extended forecast for the WXJ84 listening area, Saturday and Saturday night, partly cloudy. Highs in the mid-70s. Lows in the lower 50s. Sunday and Sunday night, partly cloudy. Highs in the upper 70s. Lows in the mid-50s. Monday through Wednesday night, mostly clear. Highs in the upper 70s. Lows in the mid-50s. 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Originating from the National Weather Service Office in Charleston, West Virginia. The current time is 2:40 a.m. Eastern Daylight Time. These are the regional weather observations at 2 a.m. In Charleston, fog was reported. The temperature was 65 degrees, the dew point 65, and the relative humidity 100%. The wind was calm. Barometric pressure 30.00 inches and steady. Huntington reports cloudy and 67 degrees. At Logan, fog and 64. At Pineville, cloudy and 67. At Beckley, partly cloudy and 62 degrees. At Lewisburg, mostly cloudy, 63. At Parkersburg, fog 65. At Sutton, cloudy, 65. At Clarksburg, cloudy, 65 degrees. At Buchanan, fog 64 degrees. At Elkins, cloudy, 64 degrees. In Morgantown, fog and 65. Martinsburg reports partly cloudy and 68. And in Pittsburgh, partly cloudy, 61. 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Here is the latest weather synopsis for the Middle Ohio Valley and Central Appalachians, issued at 11:56 p.m. Eastern Daylight Time. Drying out, with an extended period of dry weather into next week. Areas of fog will develop overnight in the wake of the wet weather on Wednesday, leading to a murky start on Thursday. However, dry and pleasant weather will return for Thursday afternoon, and then last through the upcoming weekend, and even into the first part of the next work week. The forecast for the Greater Charleston area, issued at 2:40 a.m. Rest of tonight, mostly cloudy with a 20% chance of showers. Patchy dense fog. Near steady temperature in the lower 60s. Light and variable winds. Thursday, partly sunny in the morning, then clearing. Patchy dense fog in the morning with visibility 1/4 mile or less at times. Highs in the upper 70s. Light and variable winds, becoming north around 10 miles an hour with gusts up to 20 miles an hour in the afternoon. Thursday night, mostly clear. Cooler with lows around 50. North winds around 10 miles an hour until midnight, becoming light and variable. Friday, patchy dense fog in the morning. Sunny.
Visibility 1/4 mile or less at times in the morning. Highs around 80. Light and variable winds. Friday night, partly cloudy. Lows in the lower 50s. Light and variable winds. The forecast for Raleigh, Fayette, and Nicholas counties, issued at 2:40 a.m. Rest of tonight, mostly cloudy with a 50% chance of showers. Patchy fog. Near steady temperature in the lower 60s. Light and variable winds. Thursday, partly sunny in the morning, then clearing. Patchy dense fog in the morning with visibility 1/4 mile or less at times. Highs in the mid-70s. Light and variable winds, becoming north around 10 miles an hour with gusts up to 20 miles an hour in the afternoon. Thursday night, mostly clear. Cooler with lows in the upper 40s. North winds around 10 miles an hour with gusts up to 20 miles an hour until midnight, becoming light and variable. Friday, patchy dense fog in the morning. Sunny. Visibility 1/4 mile or less at times in the morning. Highs in the mid-70s. Light and variable winds. Friday night, partly cloudy. Lows in the lower 50s. Light and variable winds. The extended forecast for the WXJ84 listening area, Saturday and Saturday night, partly cloudy. Highs in the mid-70s. Lows in the lower 50s. Sunday and Sunday night, partly cloudy. Highs in the upper 70s. Lows in the mid-50s. Monday through Tuesday night, mostly clear. Highs in the mid-70s. Lows in the lower 50s. Wednesday and Wednesday night, mostly clear. Highs in the upper 70s. Lows in the mid-50s. 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Originating from the National Weather Service Office in Charleston, West Virginia. The current time is 2:45 a.m. Eastern Daylight Time. These are the regional weather observations at 2 a.m. In Charleston, fog was reported. The temperature was 65 degrees, the dew point 65, and the relative humidity 100%. The wind was calm. Barometric pressure 30.00 inches and steady. Huntington reports cloudy, and 67 degrees, at Logan, fog, and 64, at Pineville, cloudy, and 67, at Beckley, partly cloudy, and 62 degrees, at Lewisburg, mostly cloudy, 63, at Parkersburg, fog, 65, at Sutton, cloudy, 65, at Clarksburg, cloudy, 65 degrees, at Buchanan, fog, 64 degrees, at Elkins, cloudy, 64 degrees, in Morgantown, fog and 65, Martinsburg reports partly cloudy, and 68, and in Pittsburgh, partly cloudy, 61. Here is the latest weather synopsis for the Middle Ohio Valley and Central Appalachians, issued at 11:56 p.m. Eastern Daylight Time. Drying out, with an extended period of dry weather into next week. Areas of fog will develop overnight in the wake of the wet weather on Wednesday, leading to a murky start on Thursday. However, dry and pleasant weather will return for Thursday afternoon, and then last through the upcoming weekend, and even into the first part of the next work week. The forecast for the Greater Charleston area, issued at 2:40 a.m. Rest of tonight, mostly cloudy with a 20% chance of showers. Patchy dense fog. Near steady temperature in the lower 60s. Light and variable winds. Thursday, partly sunny in the morning, then clearing. Patchy dense fog in the morning with visibility 1/4 mile or less at times. Highs in the upper 70s. Light and variable winds, becoming north around 10 miles an hour with gusts up to 20 miles an hour in the afternoon. Thursday night, mostly clear. Cooler with lows around 50. North winds around 10 miles an hour until midnight, becoming light and variable. Friday, patchy dense fog in the morning. Sunny. Visibility 1/4 mile or less at times in the morning. Highs around 80. Light and variable winds. Friday night, partly cloudy. Lows in the lower 50s. Light and variable winds. The forecast for Raleigh, Fayette, and Nicholas counties, issued at 2:40 a.m. Rest of tonight, mostly cloudy with a 50% chance of showers. Patchy fog.
Near steady temperature in the lower 60s. Light and variable winds. Thursday, partly sunny in the morning, then clearing. Patchy dense fog in the morning with visibility 1/4 mile or less at times. Highs in the mid-70s. Light and variable winds, becoming north around 10 miles an hour with gusts up to 20 miles an hour in the afternoon. Thursday night, mostly clear. Cooler with lows in the upper 40s. North winds around 10 miles an hour with gusts up to 20 miles an hour until midnight, becoming light and variable. Friday, patchy dense fog in the morning. Sunny. Visibility 1/4 mile or less at times in the morning. Highs in the mid-70s. Light and variable winds. Friday night, partly cloudy. Lows in the lower 50s. Light and variable winds. The extended forecast for the WXJ84 listening area, Saturday and Saturday night, partly cloudy. Highs in the mid-70s. Lows in the lower 50s. Sunday and Sunday night, partly cloudy. Highs in the upper 70s. Lows in the mid-50s. Monday through Tuesday night, mostly clear. Highs in the mid-70s. Lows in the lower 50s. Wednesday and Wednesday night, mostly clear. Highs in the upper 70s. Lows in the mid-50s. 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Originating from the National Weather Service Office in Charleston, West Virginia. The current time is 2:49 a.m. Eastern Daylight Time. These are the regional weather observations at 2 a.m. In Charleston, fog was reported. The temperature was 65 degrees, the dew point 65, and the relative humidity 100%. The wind was calm. Barometric pressure 30.00 inches and steady. Huntington reports cloudy and 67 degrees. At Logan, fog and 64. At Pineville, cloudy and 67. At Beckley, partly cloudy and 62 degrees. At Lewisburg, mostly cloudy, 63. At Parkersburg, fog, 65. At Sutton, cloudy, 65. At Clarksburg, cloudy, 65 degrees. At Buckhannon, fog, 64 degrees. At Elkins, cloudy, 64 degrees. In Morgantown, fog and 65. Martinsburg reports partly cloudy and 68. And in Pittsburgh, partly cloudy, 61. Here is the latest weather synopsis for the Middle Ohio Valley and Central Appalachians, issued at 11:56 p.m. Eastern Daylight Time. Drying out, with an extended period of dry weather into next week. Areas of fog will develop overnight in the wake of the wet weather on Wednesday, leading to a murky start on Thursday. However, dry and pleasant weather will return for Thursday afternoon, and then last through the upcoming weekend, and even into the first part of the next work week. The forecast for the Greater Charleston area, issued at 2:40 a.m. West of tonight, mostly cloudy with a 20% chance of showers. Patchy dense fog. Near steady temperature in the lower 60s. Light and variable winds. Thursday, partly sunny in the morning, then clearing. Patchy dense fog in the morning with visibility 1/4 mile or less at times. Highs in the upper 70s. Light and variable winds, becoming north around 10 miles an hour with gusts up to 20 miles an hour in the afternoon. Thursday night, mostly clear. Cooler with lows around 50. North winds around 10 miles an hour until midnight, becoming light and variable. Friday, patchy dense fog in the morning. Sunny. Visibility 1/4 mile or less at times in the morning. Highs around 80. Light and variable winds. Friday night, partly cloudy. Lows in the lower 50s. Light and variable winds. The forecast for Raleigh, Fayette, and Nicholas counties, issued at 2:40 a.m. West of tonight, mostly cloudy with a 50% chance of showers. Patchy fog. Near steady temperature in the lower 60s. Light and variable winds. Thursday, partly sunny in the morning, then clearing. Patchy dense fog in the morning with visibility 1/4 mile or less at times. Highs in the mid-70s. Light and variable winds, becoming north around 10 miles an hour with gusts up to 20 miles an hour in the afternoon. Thursday night, mostly clear.
cooler with lows in the upper 40s. North winds around 10 miles an hour with gusts up to 20 miles an hour until midnight, becoming light and variable. Friday, patchy dense

Huntington reports cloudy and 67 degrees. At Logan, fog and 64. At Pineville, cloudy and 67. At Beckley, partly cloudy and 62 degrees. At Lewisburg, mostly cloudy, 63. At Parkersburg, fog 65. At Sutton, cloudy, 65. At Clarksburg, cloudy, 65 degrees. At Buchanan, fog 64 degrees. At Elkins, cloudy, 64 degrees. In Morgantown, fog and 65. Martinsburg reports partly cloudy and 68. And in Pittsburgh, partly cloudy, 61. Here is the latest weather synopsis for the Middle Ohio Valley and Central Appalachians, issued at 11:56 p.m. Eastern Daylight Time. Drying out, with an extended period of dry weather into next week. Areas of fog will develop overnight in the wake of the wet weather on Wednesday, leading to a murky start on Thursday. However, dry and pleasant weather will return for Thursday afternoon, and then last through the upcoming weekend, and even into the first part of the next work week. The forecast for the Greater Charleston area, issued at 2:40 a.m. Rest of tonight, mostly cloudy with a 20% chance of showers. Patchy dense fog. Near steady temperature in the lower 60s. Light and variable winds. Thursday, partly sunny in the morning, then clearing. Patchy dense fog in the morning with visibility 1/4 mile or less at times. Highs in the upper 70s. Light and variable winds, becoming north around 10 miles an hour with gusts up to 20 miles an hour in the afternoon. Thursday night, mostly clear. Cooler with lows around 50. North winds around 10 miles an hour until midnight, becoming light and variable. Friday, patchy dense fog in the morning. Sunny. Visibility 1/4 mile or less at times in the morning. Highs around 80. Light and variable winds. Friday night, partly cloudy. Lows in the lower 50s. Light and variable winds. The forecast for Raleigh, Fayette, and Nicholas counties, issued at 2:40 a.m. Rest of tonight, mostly cloudy with a 50% chance of showers. Patchy fog. Near steady temperature in the lower 60s. Light and variable winds. Thursday, partly sunny in the morning, then clearing. Patchy dense fog in the morning with visibility 1/4 mile or less at times. Highs in the mid-70s. Light and variable winds, becoming north around 10 miles an hour with gusts up to 20 miles an hour in the afternoon. Thursday night, mostly clear. Cooler with lows in the upper 40s. North winds around 10 miles an hour with gusts up to 20 miles an hour until midnight, becoming light and variable. Friday, patchy dense fog in the morning. Sunny. Visibility 1/4 mile or less at times in the morning. Highs in the mid-70s. Light and variable winds. Friday night, partly cloudy. Lows in the lower 50s. Light and variable winds. The extended forecast for the WXJ84 listening area, Saturday and Saturday night, partly cloudy. Highs in the mid-70s. Lows in the lower 50s. Sunday and Sunday night, partly cloudy. Highs in the upper 70s. Lows in the mid-50s. Monday through Tuesday night, mostly clear. Highs in the mid-70s. Lows in the lower 50s. Wednesday and Wednesday night, mostly clear. Highs in the upper 70s. Lows in the mid-50s. 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Originating from the National Weather Service Office in Charleston, West Virginia. The current time is 2:58 a.m. Eastern Daylight Time. These are the regional weather observations at 2 a.m. In Charleston, fog was reported. The temperature was 65 degrees, the dew point 65, and the relative humidity 100%. The wind was calm. Barometric pressure 30.00 inches and steady. Huntington reports cloudy and 67 degrees. At Logan, fog and 64. At Pineville, cloudy and 67. At Beckley, partly cloudy and 62 degrees. At Lewisburg, mostly cloudy, 63. At Parkersburg, fog 65. At Sutton, cloudy, 65. At Clarksburg, cloudy, 65 degrees. At Buchanan, fog 64 degrees. At Elkins,

cloudy, 64 degrees, in Morgantown, fog and 65, Martinsburg reports partly cloudy, and 68, and in Pittsburgh, partly cloudy, 61. Here is the latest weather synopsis for the Middle Ohio Valley and Central Appalachians, issued at 11:56 p.m. Eastern Daylight Time. Drying out, with an extended period of dry weather into next week. Areas of fog will develop overnight in the wake of the wet weather on Wednesday, leading to a murky start on Thursday. However, dry and pleasant weather will return for Thursday afternoon, and then last through the upcoming weekend, and even into the first part of the next work week. The forecast for the Greater Charleston area, issued at 2:40 a.m. West of tonight, mostly cloudy with a 20% chance of showers. Patchy dense fog. Near steady temperature in the lower 60s. Light and variable winds. Thursday, partly sunny in the morning, then clearing. Patchy dense fog in the morning with visibility 1/4 mile or less at times. Highs in the upper 70s. Light and variable winds, becoming north around 10 miles an hour with gusts up to 20 miles an hour in the afternoon. Thursday night, mostly clear. Cooler with lows around 50. North winds around 10 miles an hour until midnight, becoming light and variable. Friday, patchy dense fog in the morning. Sunny. Visibility 1/4 mile or less at times in the morning. Highs around 80. Light and variable winds. Friday night, partly cloudy. Lows in the lower 50s. Light and variable winds. The forecast for Raleigh, Fayette, and Nicholas counties, issued at 2:40 a.m. West of tonight, mostly cloudy with a 50% chance of showers. Patchy fog. Near steady temperature in the lower 60s. Light and variable winds. Thursday, partly sunny in the morning, then clearing. Patchy dense fog in the morning with visibility 1/4 mile or less at times. Highs in the mid-70s. Light and variable winds, becoming north around 10 miles an hour with gusts up to 20 miles an hour in the afternoon. Thursday night, mostly clear. Cooler with lows in the upper 40s. North winds around 10 miles an hour with gusts up to 20 miles an hour until midnight, becoming light and variable. Friday, patchy dense fog in the morning. Sunny. Visibility 1/4 mile or less at times in the morning. Highs in the mid-70s. Light and variable winds. Friday night, partly cloudy. Lows in the lower 50s. Light and variable winds. The extended forecast for the WXJ 84 listening area, Saturday and Saturday night, partly cloudy. Highs in the mid-70s. Lows in the lower 50s. Sunday and Sunday night, partly cloudy. Highs in the upper 70s. Lows in the mid-50s. Monday through Tuesday night, mostly clear. Highs in the mid-70s. Lows in the lower 50s. Wednesday and Wednesday night, mostly clear. Highs in the upper 70s. Lows in the mid-50s. Here is the forecast for locations around our region. In Pittsburgh, sunny for today with highs in the mid-70s. And on Friday, sunny with highs in the upper 70s. In New York City, increasing clouds for today with highs in the upper 60s. And on Friday, sunny with highs in the lower 70s. In Washington, D.C., mostly sunny for today with highs in the upper 70s. And on Friday, sunny with highs in the upper 70s. In Columbus, sunny for today with highs in the upper 70s. And on Friday, sunny with highs in the upper 70s. In Cleveland, sunny for today with highs in the lower 70s. And on Friday, sunny with highs in the mid-70s. In Nashville, patchy fog, then a slight chance of thunderstorms for today with highs in the mid-80s. And on Friday, partly sunny, then a chance of thunderstorms with highs in the mid-80s. In Charlotte, mostly sunny for today with highs in the mid-80s. And on Friday, mostly sunny with highs in the lower 80s. In Virginia Beach, mostly sunny for today with highs in the upper 70s. And on Friday, sunny with highs in the mid-70s. In Myrtle Beach, partly sunny, then a chance of thunderstorms for today with highs in the mid-80s. And on Friday, mostly sunny with highs in the upper 70s. In Orlando, a slight chance of thunderstorms, then thunderstorms likely for today with highs in the upper 80s.
And on Friday, mostly sunny then thunderstorms likely with highs in the upper 80s. 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Originating from the National Weather Service Office in Charleston, West Virginia. The current time is 3:04 a.m. Eastern Daylight Time. These are the regional weather observations at 2 a.m. In Charleston, fog was reported. The temperature was 65 degrees, the dew point 65, and the relative humidity 100%. The wind was calm. Barometric pressure 30.00 inches and steady. Huntington reports cloudy, and 67 degrees. At Logan, fog and 64. At Pineville, cloudy, and 67. At Beckley, partly cloudy, and 62 degrees. At Lewisburg, mostly cloudy, 63. At Parkersburg, fog, 65. At Sutton, cloudy, 65. At Clarksburg, cloudy, 65 degrees. At Buckhannon, fog, 64 degrees. At Elkins, cloudy, 64 degrees. In Morgantown, fog and 65. Martinsburg reports partly cloudy and 68. And in Pittsburgh, partly cloudy, 61. Here is the latest weather synopsis for the Middle Ohio Valley and Central Appalachians, issued at 11:56 p.m. Eastern Daylight Time. Drying out, with an extended period of dry weather into next week. Areas of fog will develop overnight in the wake of the wet weather on Wednesday, leading to a murky start on Thursday. However, dry and pleasant weather will return for Thursday afternoon, and then last through the upcoming weekend, and even into the first part of the next work week. The forecast for the Greater Charleston area, issued at 2:40 a.m. Rest of tonight, mostly cloudy with a 20% chance of showers. Patchy dense fog. Near steady temperature in the lower 60s. Light and variable winds. Thursday, partly sunny in the morning, then clearing. Patchy dense fog in the morning with visibility 1/4 mile or less at times. Highs in the upper 70s. Light and variable winds, becoming north around 10 miles an hour with gusts up to 20 miles an hour in the afternoon. Thursday night, mostly clear. Cooler with lows around 50. North winds around 10 miles an hour until midnight, becoming light and variable. Friday, patchy dense fog in the morning. Sunny. Visibility 1/4 mile or less at times in the morning. Highs around 80. Light and variable winds. Friday night, partly cloudy. Lows in the lower 50s. Light and variable winds. The forecast for Raleigh, Fayette, and Nicholas counties, issued at 2:40 a.m. Rest of tonight, mostly cloudy with a 50% chance of showers. Patchy fog. Near steady temperature in the lower 60s. Light and variable winds. Thursday, partly sunny in the morning, then clearing. Patchy dense fog in the morning with visibility 1/4 mile or less at times. Highs in the mid-70s. Light and variable winds, becoming north around 10 miles an hour with gusts up to 20 miles an hour in the afternoon. Thursday night, mostly clear. Cooler with lows in the upper 40s. North winds around 10 miles an hour with gusts up to 20 miles an hour until midnight, becoming light and variable. Friday, patchy dense fog in the morning. Sunny. Visibility 1/4 mile or less at times in the morning. Highs in the mid-70s. Light and variable winds. Friday night, partly cloudy. Lows in the lower 50s. Light and variable winds. The extended forecast for the WXJ84 listening area, Saturday and Saturday night, partly cloudy. Highs in the mid-70s. Lows in the lower 50s. Sunday and Sunday night, partly cloudy. Highs in the upper 70s. Lows in the mid-50s. Monday through Tuesday night, mostly clear. Highs in the mid-70s. Lows in the lower 50s. Wednesday and Wednesday night, mostly clear. Highs in the upper 70s. Lows in the mid-50s. Here is the forecast for locations around our region. In Pittsburgh, sunny for today with highs in the mid-70s. And on Friday, sunny with highs in the upper 70s. In New York City, increasing clouds for today with highs in the upper 60s. And on Friday, sunny with highs in the lower 70s.
In Washington, D.C., mostly sunny for today with highs in the upper 70s. And on Friday, sunny with highs in the upper 70s. In Columbus, sunny for today with highs in the upper 70s. And on Friday, sunny with highs in the upper 70s. In Cleveland, sunny for today with highs in the lower 70s. And on Friday, sunny with highs in the mid-70s. In Nashville, patchy fog, then a slight chance of thunderstorms for today with highs in the mid-80s. And on Friday, partly sunny, then a chance of thunderstorms with highs in the mid-80s. In Charlotte, mostly sunny for today with highs in the mid-80s. And on Friday, mostly sunny with highs in the lower 80s. In Virginia Beach, mostly sunny for today with highs in the upper 70s. And on Friday, sunny with highs in the mid-70s. In Myrtle Beach, partly sunny, then a chance of thunderstorms for today with highs in the mid-80s. And on Friday, mostly sunny with highs in the upper 70s. In Orlando, a slight chance of thunderstorms, then thunderstorms likely for today with highs in the upper 80s. And on Friday, mostly sunny, then thunderstorms likely with highs in the upper 80s. 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The current time is 3:11 a.m. Eastern Daylight Time. These are the regional weather observations at 3 a.m. In Charleston, fog was reported. The temperature was 66 degrees, the dew point 66, and the relative humidity 100%. The wind was calm. Barometric pressure 29.99 inches and falling. Huntington reports cloudy and 68 degrees. At Logan, fog and 64. At Pineville, cloudy and 67. At Beckley, cloudy and 62 degrees. At Lewisburg, clear, 63. At Parkersburg, fog, 64. At Sutton, cloudy, 65. At Clarksburg, fog, 65 degrees. At Buchanan, fog, 64 degrees. At Elkins, cloudy, 64 degrees. In Morgantown, fog and 64. Martinsburg reports partly cloudy and 70. And in Pittsburgh, partly cloudy, 58. Here is the latest weather synopsis for the Middle Ohio Valley and Central Appalachians, issued at 11:56 p.m. Eastern Daylight Time. Drying out, with an extended period of dry weather into next week. Areas of fog will develop overnight in the wake of the wet weather on Wednesday, leading to a murky start on Thursday. However, dry and pleasant weather will return for Thursday afternoon, and then last through the upcoming weekend, and even into the first part of the next work week. The forecast for the Greater Charleston area, issued at 2:40 a.m. Rest of tonight, mostly cloudy with a 20% chance of showers. Patchy dense fog. Near steady temperature in the lower 60s. Light and variable winds. Thursday, partly sunny in the morning, then clearing. Patchy dense fog in the morning with visibility 1/4 mile or less at times. Highs in the upper 70s. Light and variable winds, becoming north around 10 miles an hour with gusts up to 20 miles an hour in the afternoon. Thursday night, mostly clear. Cooler with lows around 50. North winds around 10 miles an hour until midnight, becoming light and variable. Friday, patchy dense fog in the morning. Sunny. Visibility 1/4 mile or less at times in the morning. Highs around 80. Light and variable winds. Friday night, partly cloudy. Lows in the lower 50s. Light and variable winds. The forecast for Raleigh, Fayette, and Nicholas counties, issued at 2:40 a.m. West of tonight, mostly cloudy with a 50% chance of showers. Patchy fog. Near steady temperature in the lower 60s. Light and variable winds. Thursday, partly sunny in the morning, then clearing. Patchy dense fog in the morning with visibility 1/4 mile or less at times. Highs in the mid-70s. Light and variable winds, becoming north around 10 miles an hour with gusts up to 20 miles an hour in the afternoon. Thursday night, mostly clear. Cooler with lows in the upper 40s. North winds around 10 miles an hour with gusts up to 20 miles an hour until midnight, becoming light and variable. Friday, patchy dense fog in the morning. Sunny.
Visibility 1/4 mile or less at times in the morning. Highs in the mid-70s. Light and variable winds. Friday night, partly cloudy. Lows in the lower 50s. Light and variable winds. The extended forecast for the WXJ 84 listening area, Saturday and Saturday night, partly cloudy. Highs in the mid-70s. Lows in the lower 50s. Sunday and Sunday night, partly cloudy. Highs in the upper 70s. Lows in the mid-50s. Monday through Tuesday night, mostly clear. Highs in the mid-70s. Lows in the lower 50s. Wednesday and Wednesday night, mostly clear. Highs in the upper 70s. Lows in the mid-50s. Here is the forecast for locations around our region. In Pittsburgh, sunny for today with highs in the mid-70s. And on Friday, sunny with highs in the upper 70s. In New York City, increasing clouds for today with highs in the upper 60s. And on Friday, sunny with highs in the lower 70s. In Washington, D.C., mostly sunny for today with highs in the upper 70s. And on Friday, sunny with highs in the upper 70s. In Columbus, sunny for today with highs in the upper 70s. And on Friday, sunny with highs in the upper 70s. In Cleveland, sunny for today with highs in the lower 70s. And on Friday, sunny with highs in the mid-70s. In Nashville, patchy fog, then a slight chance of thunderstorms for today with highs in the mid-80s. And on Friday, partly sunny, then a chance of thunderstorms with highs in the mid-80s. In Charlotte, mostly sunny for today with highs in the mid-80s. And on Friday, mostly sunny with highs in the lower 80s. In Virginia Beach, mostly sunny for today with highs in the upper 70s. And on Friday, sunny with highs in the mid-70s. In Myrtle Beach, partly sunny, then a chance of thunderstorms for today with highs in the mid-80s. And on Friday, mostly sunny with highs in the upper 70s. In Orlando, a slight chance of thunderstorms, then thunderstorms likely for today with highs in the upper 80s. And on Friday, mostly sunny, then thunderstorms likely with highs in the upper 80s. 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Originating from the National Weather Service Office in Charleston, West Virginia. The current time is 3:17 a.m. Eastern Daylight Time. These are the regional weather observations at 3 a.m. In Charleston, fog was reported. The temperature was 66 degrees, the dew point 66, and the relative humidity 100%. The wind was calm. Barometric pressure 29.99 inches and falling. Huntington reports cloudy and 68 degrees. At Logan, fog and 64. At Pineville, cloudy and 67. At Beckley, cloudy and 62 degrees. At Lewisburg, clear, 63. At Parkersburg, fog, 64. At Sutton, cloudy, 65. At Clarksburg, fog, 65 degrees. At Buchanan, fog, 64 degrees. At Elkins, cloudy, 64 degrees. In Morgantown, fog and 64. Martinsburg reports partly cloudy and 70. And in Pittsburgh, partly cloudy, 58. Here is the latest weather synopsis for the Middle Ohio Valley and Central Appalachians, issued at 11:56 p.m. Eastern Daylight Time. Drying out, with an extended period of dry weather into next week. Areas of fog will develop overnight in the wake of the wet weather on Wednesday, leading to a murky start on Thursday. However, dry and pleasant weather will return for Thursday afternoon, and then last through the upcoming weekend, and even into the first part of the next work week. The forecast for the Greater Charleston area, issued at 2:40 a.m. West of tonight, mostly cloudy with a 20% chance of showers. Patchy dense fog. Near steady temperature in the lower 60s. Light and variable winds. Thursday, partly sunny in the morning, then clearing. Patchy dense fog in the morning with visibility 1/4 mile or less at times. Highs in the upper 70s. Light and variable winds, becoming north around 10 miles an hour with gusts up to 20 miles an hour in the afternoon. Thursday night, mostly clear. Cooler with lows around 50. North winds around 10 miles an hour until midnight, becoming light and variable. Friday, patchy dense fog in the morning. Sunny.
Visibility 1/4 mile or less at times in the morning. Highs around 80. Light and variable winds. Friday night, partly cloudy. Lows in the lower 50s. Light and variable winds. The forecast for Raleigh, Fayette, and Nicholas counties, issued at 2:40 a.m. West of tonight, mostly cloudy with a 50% chance of showers. Patchy fog. Near steady temperature in the lower 60s. Light and variable winds. Thursday, partly sunny in the morning, then clearing. Patchy dense fog in the morning with visibility 1/4 mile or less at times. Highs in the mid-70s. Light and variable winds, becoming north around 10 miles an hour with gusts up to 20 miles an hour in the afternoon. Thursday night, mostly clear. Cooler with lows in the upper 40s. North winds around 10 miles an hour with gusts up to 20 miles an hour until midnight, becoming light and variable. Friday, patchy dense fog in the morning. Sunny. Visibility 1/4 mile or less at times in the morning. Highs in the mid-70s. Light and variable winds. Friday night, partly cloudy. Lows in the lower 50s. Light and variable winds. The extended forecast for the WXJ 84 listening area, Saturday and Saturday night, partly cloudy. Highs in the mid-70s. Lows in the lower 50s. Sunday and Sunday night, partly cloudy. Highs in the upper 70s. Lows in the mid-50s. Monday through Tuesday night, mostly clear. Highs in the mid-70s. Lows in the lower 50s. Wednesday and Wednesday night, mostly clear. Highs in the upper 70s. Lows in the mid-50s. Here is the forecast for locations around our region. In Pittsburgh, sunny for today with highs in the mid-70s. And on Friday, sunny with highs in the upper 70s. In New York City, increasing clouds for today with highs in the upper 60s. And on Friday, sunny with highs in the lower 70s. In Washington, D.C., mostly sunny for today with highs in the upper 70s. And on Friday, sunny with highs in the upper 70s. In Columbus, sunny for today with highs in the upper 70s. And on Friday, sunny with highs in the upper 70s. In Cleveland, sunny for today with highs in the lower 70s. And on Friday, sunny with highs in the mid-70s. In Nashville, patchy fog, then a slight chance of thunderstorms for today with highs in the mid-80s. And on Friday, partly sunny, then a chance of thunderstorms with highs in the mid-80s. In Charlotte, mostly sunny for today with highs in the mid-80s. And on Friday, mostly sunny with highs in the lower 80s. In Virginia Beach, mostly sunny for today with highs in the upper 70s. And on Friday, sunny with highs in the mid-70s. In Myrtle Beach, partly sunny, then a chance of thunderstorms for today with highs in the mid-80s. And on Friday, mostly sunny with highs in the upper 70s. In Orlando, a slight chance of thunderstorms, then thunderstorms likely for today with highs in the upper 80s. And on Friday, mostly sunny, then thunderstorms likely with highs in the upper 80s. 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Originating from the National Weather Service Office in Charleston, West Virginia. The current time is 3:23 a.m. Eastern Daylight Time. These are the regional weather observations at 3 a.m. In Charleston, fog was reported. The temperature was 66 degrees, the dew point 66, and the relative humidity 100%. The wind was calm. Barometric pressure 29.99 inches and falling. Huntington reports cloudy and 68 degrees. At Logan, fog and 64. At Pineville, cloudy and 67. At Beckley, cloudy and 62 degrees. At Lewisburg, clear, 63. At Parkersburg, fog 64. At Sutton, cloudy, 65. At Clarksburg, fog 65 degrees. At Buckhannon, fog 64 degrees. At Elkins, cloudy, 64 degrees. In Morgantown, fog and 64. Martinsburg reports partly cloudy and 70. And in Pittsburgh, partly cloudy, 58. Here is the latest weather synopsis for the Middle Ohio Valley and Central Appalachians, issued at 11:56 p.m. Eastern Daylight Time.
drying out, with an extended period of dry weather into next week. Areas of fog will develop overnight in the wake of the wet weather on Wednesday, leading to a murky start on Thursday. However, dry and pleasant weather will return for Thursday afternoon, and then last through the upcoming weekend, and even into the first part of the next work week. The forecast for the Greater Charleston area, issued at 2:40 a.m. West of tonight, mostly cloudy with a 20% chance of showers. Patchy dense fog. Near steady temperature in the lower 60s. Light and variable winds. Thursday, partly sunny in the morning, then clearing. Patchy dense fog in the morning with visibility 1/4 mile or less at times. Highs in the upper 70s. Light and variable winds, becoming north around 10 miles an hour with gusts up to 20 miles an hour in the afternoon. Thursday night, mostly clear. Cooler with lows around 50. North winds around 10 miles an hour until midnight, becoming light and variable. Friday, patchy dense fog in the morning. Sunny. Visibility 1/4 mile or less at times in the morning. Highs around 80. Light and variable winds. Friday night, partly cloudy. Lows in the lower 50s. Light and variable winds. The forecast for Raleigh, Fayette, and Nicholas counties, issued at 2:40 a.m. West of tonight, mostly cloudy with a 50% chance of showers. Patchy fog. Near steady temperature in the lower 60s. Light and variable winds. Thursday, partly sunny in the morning, then clearing. Patchy dense fog in the morning with visibility 1/4 mile or less at times. Highs in the mid-70s. Light and variable winds, becoming north around 10 miles an hour with gusts up to 20 miles an hour in the afternoon. Thursday night, mostly clear. Cooler with lows in the upper 40s. North winds around 10 miles an hour with gusts up to 20 miles an hour until midnight, becoming light and variable. Friday, patchy dense fog in the morning. Sunny. Visibility 1/4 mile or less at times in the morning. Highs in the mid-70s. Light and variable winds. Friday night, partly cloudy. Lows in the lower 50s. Light and variable winds. The extended forecast for the WXJ84 listening area, Saturday and Saturday night, partly cloudy. Highs in the mid-70s. Lows in the lower 50s. Sunday and Sunday night, partly cloudy. Highs in the upper 70s. Lows in the mid-50s. Monday through Tuesday night, mostly clear. Highs in the mid-70s. Lows in the lower 50s. Wednesday and Wednesday night, mostly clear. Highs in the upper 70s. Lows in the mid-50s. Here is the forecast for locations around our region. In Pittsburgh, sunny for today with highs in the mid-70s. And on Friday, sunny with highs in the upper 70s. In New York City, increasing clouds for today with highs in the upper 60s. And on Friday, sunny with highs in the lower 70s. In Washington, D.C., mostly sunny for today with highs in the upper 70s. And on Friday, sunny with highs in the upper 70s. In Columbus, sunny for today with highs in the upper 70s. And on Friday, sunny with highs in the upper 70s. In Cleveland, sunny for today with highs in the lower 70s. And on Friday, sunny with highs in the mid-70s. In Nashville, patchy fog, then a slight chance of thunderstorms for today with highs in the mid-80s. And on Friday, partly sunny, then a chance of thunderstorms with highs in the mid-80s. In Charlotte, mostly sunny for today with highs in the mid-80s. And on Friday, mostly sunny with highs in the lower 80s. In Virginia Beach, mostly sunny for today with highs in the upper 70s. And on Friday, sunny with highs in the mid-70s. In Myrtle Beach, partly sunny, then a chance of thunderstorms for today with highs in the mid-80s. And on Friday, mostly sunny with highs in the upper 70s. In Orlando, a slight chance of thunderstorms, then thunderstorms likely for today with highs in the upper 80s. And on Friday, mostly sunny, then thunderstorms likely with highs in the upper 80s. 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
The current time is 3:29 a.m. Eastern Daylight Time. These are the regional weather observations at 3 a.m. In Charleston, fog was reported. The temperature was 66 degrees, the dew point 66, and the relative humidity 100%. The wind was calm. Barometric pressure 29.99 inches and falling. Huntington reports cloudy and 68 degrees. At Logan, fog and 64. At Pineville, cloudy and 67. At Beckley, cloudy and 62 degrees. At Lewisburg, clear, 63. At Parkersburg, fog 64. At Sutton, cloudy, 65. At Clarksburg, fog 65 degrees. At Buchanan, fog 64 degrees. At Elkins, cloudy, 64 degrees. In Morgantown, fog and 64. Martinsburg reports partly cloudy and 70. And in Pittsburgh, partly cloudy, 58. Here is the latest weather synopsis for the Middle Ohio Valley and Central Appalachians, issued at 11:56 p.m. Eastern Daylight Time. Drying out, with an extended period of dry weather into next week. Areas of fog will develop overnight in the wake of the wet weather on Wednesday, leading to a murky start on Thursday. However, dry and pleasant weather will return for Thursday afternoon, and then last through the upcoming weekend, and even into the first part of the next work week. The forecast for the Greater Charleston area, issued at 2:40 a.m. Rest of tonight, mostly cloudy with a 20% chance of showers. Patchy dense fog. Near steady temperature in the lower 60s. Light and variable winds. Thursday, partly sunny in the morning, then clearing. Patchy dense fog in the morning with visibility 1/4 mile or less at times. Highs in the upper 70s. Light and variable winds, becoming north around 10 miles an hour with gusts up to 20 miles an hour in the afternoon. Thursday night, mostly clear. Cooler with lows around 50. North winds around 10 miles an hour until midnight, becoming light and variable. Friday, patchy dense fog in the morning. Sunny. Visibility 1/4 mile or less at times in the morning. Highs around 80. Light and variable winds. Friday night, partly cloudy. Lows in the lower 50s. Light and variable winds. The forecast for Raleigh, Fayette, and Nicholas counties, issued at 2:40 a.m. Rest of tonight, mostly cloudy with a 50% chance of showers. Patchy fog. Near steady temperature in the lower 60s. Light and variable winds. Thursday, partly sunny in the morning, then clearing. Patchy dense fog in the morning with visibility 1/4 mile or less at times. Highs in the mid-70s. Light and variable winds, becoming north around 10 miles an hour with gusts up to 20 miles an hour in the afternoon. Thursday night, mostly clear. Cooler with lows in the upper 40s. North winds around 10 miles an hour with gusts up to 20 miles an hour until midnight, becoming light and variable. Friday, patchy dense fog in the morning. Sunny. Visibility 1/4 mile or less at times in the morning. Highs in the mid-70s. Light and variable winds. Friday night, partly cloudy. Lows in the lower 50s. Light and variable winds. The extended forecast for the WXJ 84 listening area, Saturday and Saturday night, partly cloudy. Highs in the mid-70s. Lows in the lower 50s. Sunday and Sunday night, partly cloudy. Highs in the upper 70s. Lows in the mid-50s. Monday through Tuesday night, mostly clear. Highs in the mid-70s. Lows in the lower 50s. Wednesday and Wednesday night, mostly clear. Highs in the upper 70s. Lows in the mid-50s. Here is the forecast for locations around our region. In Pittsburgh, sunny for today with highs in the mid-70s. And on Friday, sunny with highs in the upper 70s. In New York City, increasing clouds for today with highs in the upper 60s. And on Friday, sunny with highs in the lower 70s. In Washington, D.C., mostly sunny for today with highs in the upper 70s. And on Friday, sunny with highs in the upper 70s. In Columbus, sunny for today with highs in the upper 70s. And on Friday, sunny with highs in the upper 70s. In Cleveland, sunny for today with highs in the lower 70s. And on Friday, sunny with highs in the mid-70s.
in Nashville, patchy fog, then a slight chance of thunderstorms for today with highs in the mid-80s. And on Friday, partly sunny, then a chance of thunderstorms with highs in the mid-80s. In Charlotte, mostly sunny for today with highs in the mid-80s. And on Friday, mostly sunny with highs in the lower 80s. In Virginia Beach, mostly sunny for today with highs in the upper 70s. And on Friday, sunny with highs in the mid-70s. In Myrtle Beach, partly sunny then a chance of thunderstorms for today with highs in the mid-80s. And on Friday, mostly sunny with highs in the upper 70s. In Orlando, a slight chance of thunderstorms then thunderstorms likely for today with highs in the upper 80s. And on Friday, mostly sunny then thunderstorms likely with highs in the upper 80s. 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Originating from the National Weather Service Office in Charleston, West Virginia. The current time is 3:35 a.m. Eastern Daylight Time. These are the regional weather observations at 3 a.m. In Charleston, fog was reported. The temperature was 66 degrees, the dew point 66, and the relative humidity 100%. The wind was calm. Barometric pressure 29.99 inches and falling. Huntington reports cloudy, and 68 degrees, at Logan, fog and 64, at Pineville, cloudy, and 67, at Beckley, cloudy, and 62 degrees, at Lewisburg, clear, 63, at Parkersburg, fog 64, at Sutton, cloudy, 65, at Clarksburg, fog 65 degrees, at Buckhannon, fog 64 degrees, at Elkins, cloudy, 64 degrees, in Morgantown, fog and 64, Martinsburg reports partly cloudy, and 70, and in Pittsburgh, partly cloudy, 58. Here is the latest weather synopsis for the Middle Ohio Valley and Central Appalachians, issued at 11:56 p.m. Eastern Daylight Time. Drying out, with an extended period of dry weather into next week. Areas of fog will develop overnight in the wake of the wet weather on Wednesday, leading to a murky start on Thursday. However, dry and pleasant weather will return for Thursday afternoon, and then last through the upcoming weekend, and even into the first part of the next work week. The forecast for the Greater Charleston area, issued at 2:40 a.m. West of tonight, mostly cloudy with a 20% chance of showers. Patchy dense fog. Near steady temperature in the lower 60s. Light and variable winds. Thursday, partly sunny in the morning, then clearing. Patchy dense fog in the morning with visibility 1/4 mile or less at times. Highs in the upper 70s. Light and variable winds, becoming north around 10 miles an hour with gusts up to 20 miles an hour in the afternoon. Thursday night, mostly clear. Cooler with lows around 50. North winds around 10 miles an hour until midnight, becoming light and variable. Friday, patchy dense fog in the morning. Sunny. Visibility 1/4 mile or less at times in the morning. Highs around 80. Light and variable winds. Friday night, partly cloudy. Lows in the lower 50s. Light and variable winds. The forecast for Raleigh, Fayette, and Nicholas counties, issued at 2:40 a.m. West of tonight, mostly cloudy with a 50% chance of showers. Patchy fog. Near steady temperature in the lower 60s. Light and variable winds. Thursday, partly sunny in the morning, then clearing. Patchy dense fog in the morning with visibility 1/4 mile or less at times. Highs in the mid-70s. Light and variable winds, becoming north around 10 miles an hour with gusts up to 20 miles an hour in the afternoon. Thursday night, mostly clear. Cooler with lows in the upper 40s. North winds around 10 miles an hour with gusts up to 20 miles an hour until midnight, becoming light and variable. Friday, patchy dense fog in the morning. Sunny. Visibility 1/4 mile or less at times in the morning. Highs in the mid-70s. Light and variable winds. Friday night, partly cloudy. Lows in the lower 50s. Light and variable winds. The extended forecast for the WXJ84 listening area, Saturday and Saturday night, partly cloudy. Highs in the mid-70s. Lows in the lower 50s.
Sunday and Sunday night, partly cloudy. Highs in the upper 70s. Lows in the mid-50s. Monday through Tuesday night, mostly clear. Highs in the mid-70s. Lows in the lower 50s. Wednesday and Wednesday night, mostly clear. Highs in the upper 70s. Lows in the mid-50s. Here is the forecast for locations around our region. In Pittsburgh, sunny for today with highs in the mid-70s. And on Friday, sunny with highs in the upper 70s. In New York City, increasing clouds for today with highs in the upper 60s. And on Friday, sunny with highs in the lower 70s. In Washington, D.C., mostly sunny for today with highs in the upper 70s. And on Friday, sunny with highs in the upper 70s. In Columbus, sunny for today with highs in the upper 70s. And on Friday, sunny with highs in the upper 70s. In Cleveland, sunny for today with highs in the lower 70s. And on Friday, sunny with highs in the mid-70s. In Nashville, patchy fog, then a slight chance of thunderstorms for today with highs in the mid-80s. And on Friday, partly sunny, then a chance of thunderstorms with highs in the mid-80s. In Charlotte, mostly sunny for today with highs in the mid-80s. And on Friday, mostly sunny with highs in the lower 80s. In Virginia Beach, mostly sunny for today with highs in the upper 70s. And on Friday, sunny with highs in the mid-70s. In Myrtle Beach, partly sunny, then a chance of thunderstorms for today with highs in the mid-80s. And on Friday, mostly sunny with highs in the upper 70s. In Orlando, a slight chance of thunderstorms, then thunderstorms likely for today with highs in the upper 80s. And on Friday, mostly sunny, then thunderstorms likely with highs in the upper 80s. 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The current time is 3:42 a.m. Eastern Daylight Time. These are the regional weather observations at 3 a.m. In Charleston, fog was reported. The temperature was 66 degrees, the dew point 66, and the relative humidity 100%. The wind was calm. Barometric pressure 29.99 inches and falling. Huntington reports cloudy and 68 degrees. At Logan, fog and 64. At Pineville, cloudy and 67. At Beckley, cloudy and 62 degrees. At Lewisburg, clear, 63. At Parkersburg, fog 64. At Sutton, cloudy, 65. At Clarksburg, fog 65 degrees. At Buckhannon, fog 64 degrees. At Elkins, cloudy, 64 degrees. In Morgantown, fog and 64. Martinsburg reports partly cloudy and 70. And in Pittsburgh, partly cloudy, 58. Here is the latest weather synopsis for the Middle Ohio Valley and Central Appalachians, issued at 11:56 p.m. Eastern Daylight Time. Drying out, with an extended period of dry weather into next week. Areas of fog will develop overnight in the wake of the wet weather on Wednesday, leading to a murky start on Thursday. However, dry and pleasant weather will return for Thursday afternoon, and then last through the upcoming weekend, and even into the first part of the next work week. The forecast for the Greater Charleston area, issued at 2:40 a.m. West of tonight, mostly cloudy with a 20% chance of showers. Patchy dense fog. Near steady temperature in the lower 60s. Light and variable winds. Thursday, partly sunny in the morning, then clearing. Patchy dense fog in the morning with visibility 1/4 mile or less at times. Highs in the upper 70s. Light and variable winds, becoming north around 10 miles an hour with gusts up to 20 miles an hour in the afternoon. Thursday night, mostly clear. Cooler with lows around 50. North winds around 10 miles an hour until midnight, becoming light and variable. Friday,
patchy dense fog in the morning. Sunny. Visibility 1/4 mile or less at times in the morning. Highs around 80. Light and variable winds. Friday night, partly cloudy. Lows in the lower 50s. Light and variable winds. The forecast for Raleigh, Fayette, and Nicholas counties, issued at 2:40 a.m. Rest of tonight, mostly cloudy with a 50% chance of showers. Patchy fog. Near steady temperature in the lower 60s. Light and variable winds. Thursday, partly sunny in the morning, then clearing. Patchy dense fog in the morning with visibility 1/4 mile or less at times. Highs in the mid-70s. Light and variable winds, becoming north around 10 miles an hour with gusts up to 20 miles an hour in the afternoon. Thursday night, mostly clear. Cooler with lows in the upper 40s. North winds around 10 miles an hour with gusts up to 20 miles an hour until midnight, becoming light and variable. Friday, patchy dense fog in the morning. Sunny. Visibility 1/4 mile or less at times in the morning. Highs in the mid-70s. Light and variable winds. Friday night, partly cloudy. Lows in the lower 50s. Light and variable winds. The extended forecast for the WXJ 84 listening area, Saturday and Saturday night, partly cloudy. Highs in the mid-70s. Lows in the lower 50s. Sunday and Sunday night, partly cloudy. Highs in the upper 70s. Lows in the mid-50s. Monday through Tuesday night, mostly clear. Highs in the mid-70s. Lows in the lower 50s. Wednesday and Wednesday night, mostly clear. Highs in the upper 70s. Lows in the mid-50s. Here is the forecast for locations around our region. In Pittsburgh, sunny for today with highs in the mid-70s. And on Friday, sunny with highs in the upper 70s. In New York City, increasing clouds for today with highs in the upper 60s. And on Friday, sunny with highs in the lower 70s. In Washington, D.C., mostly sunny for today with highs in the upper 70s. And on Friday, sunny with highs in the upper 70s. In Columbus, sunny for today with highs in the upper 70s. And on Friday, sunny with highs in the upper 70s. In Cleveland, sunny for today with highs in the lower 70s. And on Friday, sunny with highs in the mid-70s. In Nashville, patchy fog, then a slight chance of thunderstorms for today with highs in the mid-80s. And on Friday, partly sunny, then a chance of thunderstorms with highs in the mid-80s. In Charlotte, mostly sunny for today with highs in the mid-80s. And on Friday, mostly sunny with highs in the lower 80s. In Virginia Beach, mostly sunny for today with highs in the upper 70s. And on Friday, sunny with highs in the mid-70s. In Myrtle Beach, partly sunny, then a chance of thunderstorms for today with highs in the mid-80s. And on Friday, mostly sunny with highs in the upper 70s. In Orlando, a slight chance of thunderstorms, then thunderstorms likely for today with highs in the upper 80s. And on Friday, mostly sunny, then thunderstorms likely with highs in the upper 80s. 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Originating from the National Weather Service Office in Charleston, West Virginia. The current time is 3:48 a.m. Eastern Daylight Time. These are the regional weather observations at 3 a.m. In Charleston, fog was reported. The temperature was 66 degrees, the dew point 66, and the relative humidity 100%. The wind was calm. Barometric pressure 29.99 inches and falling. Huntington reports cloudy and 68 degrees. At Logan, fog and 64. At Pineville, cloudy and 67. At Beckley, cloudy and 62 degrees. At Lewisburg, clear, 63. At Parkersburg, fog, 64. At Sutton, cloudy, 65. At Clarksburg, fog, 65 degrees. At Buchanan, fog, 64 degrees. At Elkins, cloudy, 64 degrees. In Morgantown, fog and 64. Martinsburg reports partly cloudy and 70. And in Pittsburgh, partly cloudy, 58. Here is the latest weather synopsis for the Middle Ohio Valley and Central Appalachians, issued at 11:56 p.m. Eastern Daylight Time.
drying out, with an extended period of dry weather into next week. Areas of fog will develop overnight in the wake of the wet weather on Wednesday, leading to a murky start on Thursday. However, dry and pleasant weather will return for Thursday afternoon, and then last through the upcoming weekend, and even into the first part of the next work week. The forecast for the Greater Charleston area, issued at 2:40 a.m. Rest of tonight, mostly cloudy with a 20% chance of showers. Patchy dense fog. Near steady temperature in the lower 60s. Light and variable winds. Thursday, partly sunny in the morning, then clearing. Patchy dense fog in the morning with visibility 1/4 mile or less at times. Highs in the upper 70s. Light and variable winds, becoming north around 10 miles an hour with gusts up to 20 miles an hour in the afternoon. Thursday night, mostly clear. Cooler with lows around 50. North winds around 10 miles an hour until midnight, becoming light and variable. Friday, patchy dense fog in the morning. Sunny. Visibility 1/4 mile or less at times in the morning. Highs around 80. Light and variable winds. Friday night, partly cloudy. Lows in the lower 50s. Light and variable winds. The forecast for Raleigh, Fayette, and Nicholas counties, issued at 2:40 a.m. Rest of tonight, mostly cloudy with a 50% chance of showers. Patchy fog. Near steady temperature in the lower 60s. Light and variable winds. Thursday, partly sunny in the morning, then clearing. Patchy dense fog in the morning with visibility 1/4 mile or less at times. Highs in the mid-70s. Light and variable winds, becoming north around 10 miles an hour with gusts up to 20 miles an hour in the afternoon. Thursday night, mostly clear. Cooler with lows in the upper 40s. North winds around 10 miles an hour with gusts up to 20 miles an hour until midnight, becoming light and variable. Friday, patchy dense fog in the morning. Sunny. Visibility 1/4 mile or less at times in the morning. Highs in the mid-70s. Light and variable winds. Friday night, partly cloudy. Lows in the lower 50s. Light and variable winds. The extended forecast for the WXJ 84 listening area, Saturday and Saturday night, partly cloudy. Highs in the mid-70s. Lows in the lower 50s. Sunday and Sunday night, partly cloudy. Highs in the upper 70s. Lows in the mid-50s. Monday through Tuesday night, mostly clear. Highs in the mid-70s. Lows in the lower 50s. Wednesday and Wednesday night, mostly clear. Highs in the upper 70s. Lows in the mid-50s. Here is the forecast for locations around our region. In Pittsburgh, sunny for today with highs in the mid-70s. And on Friday, sunny with highs in the upper 70s. In New York City, increasing clouds for today with highs in the upper 60s. And on Friday, sunny with highs in the lower 70s. In Washington, D.C., mostly sunny for today with highs in the upper 70s. And on Friday, sunny with highs in the upper 70s. In Columbus, sunny for today with highs in the upper 70s. And on Friday, sunny with highs in the upper 70s. In Cleveland, sunny for today with highs in the lower 70s. And on Friday, sunny with highs in the mid-70s. In Nashville, patchy fog, then a slight chance of thunderstorms for today with highs in the mid-80s. And on Friday, partly sunny, then a chance of thunderstorms with highs in the mid-80s. In Charlotte, mostly sunny for today with highs in the mid-80s. And on Friday, mostly sunny with highs in the lower 80s. In Virginia Beach, mostly sunny for today with highs in the upper 70s. And on Friday, sunny with highs in the mid-70s. In Myrtle Beach, partly sunny, then a chance of thunderstorms for today with highs in the mid-80s. And on Friday, mostly sunny with highs in the upper 70s. In Orlando, a slight chance of thunderstorms, then thunderstorms likely for today with highs in the upper 80s. And on Friday, mostly sunny, then thunderstorms likely with highs in the upper 80s. 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
The current time is 3:54 a.m. Eastern Daylight Time. These are the regional weather observations at 3 a.m. In Charleston, fog was reported. The temperature was 66 degrees, the dew point 66, and the relative humidity 100%.

Martinsburg reports partly cloudy and 70, and in Pittsburgh, partly cloudy, 58. Here is the latest weather synopsis for the Middle Ohio Valley and Central Appalachians, issued at 11:56 p.m. Eastern Daylight Time. Drying out, with an extended period of dry weather into next week. Areas of fog will develop overnight in the wake of the wet weather on Wednesday, leading to a murky start on Thursday. However, dry and pleasant weather will return for Thursday afternoon, and then last through the upcoming weekend, and even into the first part of the next work week. The forecast for the Greater Charleston area, issued at 2:40 a.m. West of tonight, mostly cloudy with a 20% chance of showers. Patchy dense fog. Near steady temperature in the lower 60s. Light and variable winds. Thursday, partly sunny in the morning, then clearing. Patchy dense fog in the morning with visibility 1/4 mile or less at times. Highs in the upper 70s. Light and variable winds, becoming north around 10 miles an hour with gusts up to 20 miles an hour in the afternoon. Thursday night, mostly clear. Cooler with lows around 50. North winds around 10 miles an hour until midnight, becoming light and variable. Friday, patchy dense fog in the morning. Sunny. Visibility 1/4 mile or less at times in the morning. Highs around 80. Light and variable winds. Friday night, partly cloudy. Lows in the lower 50s. Light and variable winds. The forecast for Raleigh, Fayette, and Nicholas counties, issued at 2:40 a.m. West of tonight, mostly cloudy with a 50% chance of showers. Patchy fog. Near steady temperature in the lower 60s. Light and variable winds. Thursday, partly sunny in the morning, then clearing. Patchy dense fog in the morning with visibility 1/4 mile or less at times. Highs in the mid-70s. Light and variable winds, becoming north around 10 miles an hour with gusts up to 20 miles an hour in the afternoon. Thursday night, mostly clear. Cooler with lows in the upper 40s. North winds around 10 miles an hour with gusts up to 20 miles an hour until midnight, becoming light and variable. Friday, patchy dense fog in the morning. Sunny. Visibility 1/4 mile or less at times in the morning. Highs in the mid-70s. Light and variable winds. Friday night, partly cloudy. Lows in the lower 50s. Light and variable winds. The extended forecast for the WXJ84 listening area, Saturday and Saturday night, partly cloudy. Highs in the mid-70s. Lows in the lower 50s. Sunday and Sunday night, partly cloudy. Highs in the upper 70s. Lows in the mid-50s. Monday through Tuesday night, mostly clear. Highs in the mid-70s. Lows in the lower 50s. Wednesday and Wednesday night, mostly clear. Highs in the upper 70s. Lows in the mid-50s. Here is the forecast for locations around our region. In Pittsburgh, sunny for today with highs in the mid-70s. And on Friday, sunny with highs in the upper 70s. In New York City, increasing clouds for today with highs in the upper 60s. And on Friday, sunny with highs in the lower 70s. In Washington, D.C., mostly sunny for today with highs in the upper 70s. And on Friday, sunny with highs in the upper 70s. In Columbus, sunny for today with highs in the upper 70s. And on Friday, sunny with highs in the upper 70s. In Cleveland, sunny for today with highs in the lower 70s. And on Friday, sunny with highs in the mid-70s. In Nashville, patchy fog, then a slight chance of thunderstorms for today with highs in the mid-80s. And on Friday, partly sunny, then a chance of thunderstorms with highs in the mid-80s. In Charlotte, mostly sunny for today with highs in the mid-80s. And on Friday, mostly sunny with highs in the lower 80s. In Virginia Beach, mostly sunny for today with highs in the upper 70s. And on Friday, sunny with highs in the mid-70s. In Myrtle Beach, partly sunny, then a chance of thunderstorms for today with highs in the mid-80s. And on Friday, mostly sunny with highs in the upper 70s. In Orlando, a slight chance of thunderstorms, then thunderstorms likely for today with highs in the upper 80s. And on Friday, mostly sunny, then thunderstorms likely with highs in the upper 80s. 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

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Originating from the National Weather Service Office in Charleston, West Virginia. The current time is 4 a.m. Eastern Daylight Time. These are the regional weather observations at 3 a.m. In Charleston, fog was reported. The temperature was 66 degrees, the dew point 66, and the relative humidity 100%. The wind was calm. Barometric pressure 29.99 inches and falling. Huntington reports cloudy and 68 degrees. At Logan, fog and 64. At Pineville, cloudy and 67. At Beckley, cloudy and 62 degrees. At Lewisburg, clear, 63. At Parkersburg, fog 64. At Sutton, cloudy, 65. At Clarksburg, fog 65 degrees. At Buchanan, fog 64 degrees. At Elkins, cloudy, 64 degrees. In Morgantown, fog and 64. Martinsburg reports partly cloudy and 70. And in Pittsburgh, partly cloudy, 58. Here is the latest weather synopsis for the Middle Ohio Valley and Central Appalachians, issued at 11:56 p.m. Eastern Daylight Time. Drying out, with an extended period of dry weather into next week. Areas of fog will develop overnight in the wake of the wet weather on Wednesday, leading to a murky start on Thursday. However, dry and pleasant weather will return for Thursday afternoon, and then last through the upcoming weekend, and even into the first part of the next work week. The forecast for the Greater Charleston area, issued at 2:40 a.m. West of tonight, mostly cloudy with a 20% chance of showers. Patchy dense fog. Near steady temperature in the lower 60s. Light and variable winds. Thursday, partly sunny in the morning, then clearing. Patchy dense fog in the morning with visibility 1/4 mile or less at times. Highs in the upper 70s. Light and variable winds, becoming north around 10 miles an hour with gusts up to 20 miles an hour in the afternoon. Thursday night, mostly clear. Cooler with lows around 50. North winds around 10 miles an hour until midnight, becoming light and variable. Friday, patchy dense fog in the morning. Sunny. Visibility 1/4 mile or less at times in the morning. Highs around 80. Light and variable winds. Friday night, partly cloudy. Lows in the lower 50s. Light and variable winds. The forecast for Raleigh, Fayette, and Nicholas counties, issued at 2:40 a.m. West of tonight, mostly cloudy with a 50% chance of showers. Patchy fog. Near steady temperature in the lower 60s. Light and variable winds. Thursday, partly sunny in the morning, then clearing. Patchy dense fog in the morning with visibility 1/4 mile or less at times. Highs in the mid-70s. Light and variable winds, becoming north around 10 miles an hour with gusts up to 20 miles an hour in the afternoon. Thursday night, mostly clear. Cooler with lows in the upper 40s. North winds around 10 miles an hour with gusts up to 20 miles an hour until midnight, becoming light and variable. Friday, patchy dense fog in the morning. Sunny. Visibility 1/4 mile or less at times in the morning. Highs in the mid-70s. Light and variable winds. Friday night, partly cloudy. Lows in the lower 50s. Light and variable winds. The extended forecast for the WXJ84 listening area, Saturday and Saturday night, partly cloudy. Highs in the mid-70s. Lows in the lower 50s. Sunday and Sunday night, partly cloudy. Highs in the upper 70s. Lows in the mid-50s. Monday through Tuesday night, mostly clear. Highs in the mid-70s. Lows in the lower 50s. Wednesday and Wednesday night, mostly clear. Highs in the upper 70s. Lows in the mid-50s. The Charleston, West Virginia climate summary for yesterday, May 27, 2026. Yesterday's high temperature was 80 degrees and the low 66 degrees. 0.30 inches of precipitation fell yesterday, which brings the monthly total to 2.64 inches. This is 1.64 inches below normal. The total precipitation for the year now stands at 13.36 inches, which is 5.25 inches below normal. There were no heating degree days yesterday.
This leaves the monthly total at 144. The yearly total since July 1st is 4,195. There were 8 cooling degree days yesterday. This brings the monthly total to 77. The yearly total since January 1st is 185. Sunrise today is at 6:06 a.m. and sunset is at 8:42 p.m. Here is the forecast for locations around our region. In Pittsburgh, sunny for today with highs in the mid-70s. And on Friday, sunny with highs in the upper 70s. In New York City, increasing clouds for today with highs in the upper 60s. And on Friday, sunny with highs in the lower 70s. In Washington, D.C., mostly sunny for today with highs in the upper 70s. And on Friday, sunny with highs in the upper 70s. In Columbus, sunny for today with highs in the upper 70s. And on Friday, sunny with highs in the upper 70s. In Cleveland, sunny for today with highs in the lower 70s. And on Friday, sunny with highs in the mid-70s. In Nashville, patchy fog, then a slight chance of thunderstorms for today with highs in the mid-80s. And on Friday, partly sunny, then a chance of thunderstorms with highs in the mid-80s. In Charlotte, mostly sunny for today with highs in the mid-80s. And on Friday, mostly sunny with highs in the lower 80s. In Virginia Beach, mostly sunny for today with highs in the upper 70s. And on Friday, sunny with highs in the mid-70s. In Myrtle Beach, partly sunny then a chance of thunderstorms for today with highs in the mid-80s. And on Friday, mostly sunny with highs in the upper 70s. In Orlando, a slight chance of thunderstorms then thunderstorms likely for today with highs in the upper 80s. And on Friday, mostly sunny then thunderstorms likely with highs in the upper 80s. 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The current time is 4:07 a.m. Eastern Daylight Time. These are the regional weather observations at 3 a.m. In Charleston, fog was reported. The temperature was 66 degrees, the dew point 66, and the relative humidity 100%. The wind was calm. Barometric pressure 29.99 inches and falling. Huntington reports cloudy and 68 degrees. At Logan, fog and 64. At Pineville, cloudy and 67. At Beckley, cloudy and 62 degrees. At Lewisburg, clear, 63. At Parkersburg, fog, 64. At Sutton, cloudy, 65. At Clarksburg, fog, 65 degrees. At Buchanan, fog, 64 degrees. At Elkins, cloudy, 64 degrees. In Morgantown, fog and 64. Martinsburg reports partly cloudy and 70. And in Pittsburgh, partly cloudy, 58. Here is the latest weather synopsis for the Middle Ohio Valley and Central Appalachians, issued at 11:56 p.m. Eastern Daylight Time. Drying out, with an extended period of dry weather into next week. Areas of fog will develop overnight in the wake of the wet weather on Wednesday, leading to a murky start on Thursday. However, dry and pleasant weather will return for Thursday afternoon, and then last through the upcoming weekend, and even into the first part of the next work week. The forecast for the Greater Charleston area, issued at 2:40 a.m. Rest of tonight, mostly cloudy with a 20% chance of showers. Patchy dense fog. Near steady temperature in the lower 60s. Light and variable winds. Thursday, partly sunny in the morning, then clearing. Patchy dense fog in the morning with visibility 1/4 mile or less at times. Highs in the upper 70s. Light and variable winds, becoming north around 10 miles an hour with gusts up to 20 miles an hour in the afternoon. Thursday night, mostly clear. Cooler with lows around 50. North winds around 10 miles an hour until midnight, becoming light and variable. Friday, patchy dense fog in the morning. Sunny. Visibility 1/4 mile or less at times in the morning. Highs around 80. Light and variable winds. Friday night, partly cloudy. Lows in the lower 50s. Light and variable winds. The forecast for Raleigh, Fayette, and Nicholas counties, issued at 2:40 a.m. Rest of tonight, mostly cloudy with a 50% chance of showers. Patchy fog. Near
steady temperature in the lower 60s. Light and variable winds. Thursday, partly sunny in the morning, then clearing. Patchy dense fog in the morning with visibility 1/4 mile or less at times. Highs in the mid-70s. Light and variable winds, becoming north around 10 miles an hour with gusts up to 20 miles an hour in the afternoon. Thursday night, mostly clear. Cooler with lows in the upper 40s. North winds around 10 miles an hour with gusts up to 20 miles an hour until midnight, becoming light and variable. Friday, patchy dense fog in the morning. Sunny. Visibility 1/4 mile or less at times in the morning. Highs in the mid-70s. Light and variable winds. Friday night, partly cloudy. Lows in the lower 50s. Light and variable winds. The extended forecast for the WXJ 84 listening area, Saturday and Saturday night, partly cloudy. Highs in the mid-70s. Lows in the lower 50s. Sunday and Sunday night, partly cloudy. Highs in the upper 70s. Lows in the mid-50s. Monday through Tuesday night, mostly clear. Highs in the mid-70s. Lows in the lower 50s. Wednesday and Wednesday night, mostly clear. Highs in the upper 70s. Lows in the mid-50s. The Charleston, West Virginia climate summary for yesterday, May 27, 2026. Yesterday's high temperature was 80 degrees and the low 66 degrees. 0.30 inches of precipitation fell yesterday, which brings the monthly total to 2.64 inches. This is 1.64 inches below normal. The total precipitation for the year now stands at 13.36 inches, which is 5.25 inches below normal. There were no heating degree days yesterday. This leaves the monthly total at 144. The yearly total since July 1st is 4,195. There were 8 cooling degree days yesterday. This brings the monthly total to 77. The yearly total since January 1st is 185. Sunrise today is at 6:06 a.m. and sunset is at 8:42 p.m. Here is the forecast for locations around our region. In Pittsburgh, sunny for today with highs in the mid-70s. And on Friday, sunny with highs in the upper 70s. In New York City, increasing clouds for today with highs in the upper 60s. And on Friday, sunny with highs in the lower 70s. In Washington, D.C., mostly sunny for today with highs in the upper 70s. And on Friday, sunny with highs in the upper 70s. In Columbus, sunny for today with highs in the upper 70s. And on Friday, sunny with highs in the upper 70s. In Cleveland, sunny for today with highs in the lower 70s. And on Friday, sunny with highs in the mid-70s. In Nashville, patchy fog, then a slight chance of thunderstorms for today with highs in the mid-80s. And on Friday, partly sunny, then a chance of thunderstorms with highs in the mid-80s. In Charlotte, mostly sunny for today with highs in the mid-80s. And on Friday, mostly sunny with highs in the lower 80s. In Virginia Beach, mostly sunny for today with highs in the upper 70s. And on Friday, sunny with highs in the mid-70s. In Myrtle Beach, partly sunny, then a chance of thunderstorms for today with highs in the mid-80s. And on Friday, mostly sunny with highs in the upper 70s. In Orlando, a slight chance of thunderstorms, then thunderstorms likely for today with highs in the upper 80s. And on Friday, mostly sunny, then thunderstorms likely with highs in the upper 80s. 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Originating from the National Weather Service Office in Charleston, West Virginia. The current time is 4:14 a.m. Eastern Daylight Time. These are the regional weather observations at 4 a.m. In Charleston, fog was reported. The temperature was 66 degrees, the dew point 66, and the relative humidity 100%. The wind was calm. Barometric pressure 29.99 inches and steady. Huntington reports cloudy and 68 degrees. At Logan, fog and 64. At Pineville, cloudy and 68. At Beckley, cloudy and 63 degrees. At Lewisburg, partly cloudy, 63. At Parkersburg, fog 63. At Sutton, cloudy, 65. At Clarksburg, fog 60.
62 degrees, at Buchanan, fog 64 degrees, at Elkins, light rain and fog 64 degrees, in Morgantown, fog and 61, Martinsburg reports clear, and 68, and in Pittsburgh, light rain, 60. Here is the latest weather synopsis for the Middle Ohio Valley and Central Appalachians, issued at 11:56 p.m. Eastern Daylight Time. Drying out, with an extended period of dry weather into next week. Areas of fog will develop overnight in the wake of the wet weather on Wednesday, leading to a murky start on Thursday. However, dry and pleasant weather will return for Thursday afternoon, and then last through the upcoming weekend, and even into the first part of the next work week. The forecast for the Greater Charleston area, issued at 2:40 a.m. Rest of tonight, mostly cloudy with a 20% chance of showers. Patchy dense fog. Near steady temperature in the lower 60s. Light and variable winds. Thursday, partly sunny in the morning, then clearing. Patchy dense fog in the morning with visibility 1/4 mile or less at times. Highs in the upper 70s. Light and variable winds, becoming north around 10 miles an hour with gusts up to 20 miles an hour in the afternoon. Thursday night, mostly clear. Cooler with lows around 50. North winds around 10 miles an hour until midnight, becoming light and variable. Friday, patchy dense fog in the morning. Sunny. Visibility 1/4 mile or less at times in the morning. Highs around 80. Light and variable winds. Friday night, partly cloudy. Lows in the lower 50s. Light and variable winds. The forecast for Raleigh, Fayette, and Nicholas counties, issued at 2:40 a.m. Rest of tonight, mostly cloudy with a 50% chance of showers. Patchy fog. Near steady temperature in the lower 60s. Light and variable winds. Thursday, partly sunny in the morning, then clearing. Patchy dense fog in the morning with visibility 1/4 mile or less at times. Highs in the mid-70s. Light and variable winds, becoming north around 10 miles an hour with gusts up to 20 miles an hour in the afternoon. Thursday night, mostly clear. Cooler with lows in the upper 40s. North winds around 10 miles an hour with gusts up to 20 miles an hour until midnight, becoming light and variable. Friday, patchy dense fog in the morning. Sunny. Visibility 1/4 mile or less at times in the morning. Highs in the mid-70s. Light and variable winds. Friday night, partly cloudy. Lows in the lower 50s. Light and variable winds. The extended forecast for the WXJ 84 listening area, Saturday and Saturday night, partly cloudy. Highs in the mid-70s. Lows in the lower 50s. Sunday and Sunday night, partly cloudy. Highs in the upper 70s. Lows in the mid-50s. Monday through Tuesday night, mostly clear. Highs in the mid-70s. Lows in the lower 50s. Wednesday and Wednesday night, mostly clear. Highs in the upper 70s. Lows in the mid-50s. The Charleston, West Virginia climate summary for yesterday, May 27, 2026. Yesterday's high temperature was 80 degrees and the low 66 degrees. 0.30 inches of precipitation fell yesterday, which brings the monthly total to 2.64 inches. This is 1.64 inches below normal. The total precipitation for the year now stands at 13.36 inches, which is 5.25 inches below normal. There were no heating degree days yesterday. This leaves the monthly total at 144. The yearly total since July 1st is 4,195. There were 8 cooling degree days yesterday. This brings the monthly total to 77. The yearly total since January 1st is 185. Sunrise today is at 6:06 a.m. and sunset is at 8:42 p.m. Here is the forecast for locations around our region. In Pittsburgh, sunny for today with highs in the mid-70s. And on Friday, sunny with highs in the upper 70s. In New York City, increasing clouds for today with highs in the upper 60s. And on Friday, sunny with highs in the lower 70s. In Washington, D.C., mostly sunny for today with highs in the upper 70s. And on Friday, sunny with highs in the upper 70s. In Columbus, sunny for today with highs in the upper 70s. And on Friday,
sunny with highs in the upper 70s. In Cleveland, sunny for today with highs in the lower 70s. And on Friday, sunny with highs in the mid-70s. In Nashville, patchy fog, then a slight chance of thunderstorms for today with highs in the mid-80s. And on Friday, partly sunny, then a chance of thunderstorms with highs in the mid-80s. In Charlotte, mostly sunny for today with highs in the mid-80s. And on Friday, mostly sunny with highs in the lower 80s. In Virginia Beach, mostly sunny for today with highs in the upper 70s. And on Friday, sunny with highs in the mid-70s. In Myrtle Beach, partly sunny, then a chance of thunderstorms for today with highs in the mid-80s. And on Friday, mostly sunny with highs in the upper 70s. In Orlando, a slight chance of thunderstorms, then thunderstorms likely for today with highs in the upper 80s. And on Friday, mostly sunny, then thunderstorms likely with highs in the upper 80s. 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The current time is 4:21 a.m. Eastern Daylight Time. These are the regional weather observations at 4 a.m. In Charleston, fog was reported. The temperature was 66 degrees, the dew point 66, and the relative humidity 100%. The wind was calm. Barometric pressure 29.99 inches and steady. Huntington reports cloudy and 68 degrees. At Logan, fog and 64. At Pineville, cloudy and 68. At Beckley, cloudy and 63 degrees. At Lewisburg, partly cloudy, 63. At Parkersburg, fog 63. At Sutton, cloudy, 65. At Clarksburg, fog 62 degrees. At Buchanan, fog 64 degrees. At Elkins, light rain and fog 64 degrees. In Morgantown, fog and 61. Martinsburg reports clear and 68. And in Pittsburgh, light rain, 60. Here is the latest weather synopsis for the Middle Ohio Valley and Central Appalachians, issued at 11:56 p.m. Eastern Daylight Time. Drying out, with an extended period of dry weather into next week. Areas of fog will develop overnight in the wake of the wet weather on Wednesday, leading to a murky start on Thursday. However, dry and pleasant weather will return for Thursday afternoon, and then last through the upcoming weekend, and even into the first part of the next work week. The forecast for the Greater Charleston area, issued at 2:40 a.m. Rest of tonight, mostly cloudy with a 20% chance of showers. Patchy dense fog. Near steady temperature in the lower 60s. Light and variable winds. Thursday, partly sunny in the morning, then clearing. Patchy dense fog in the morning with visibility 1/4 mile or less at times. Highs in the upper 70s. Light and variable winds, becoming north around 10 miles an hour with gusts up to 20 miles an hour in the afternoon. Thursday night, mostly clear. Cooler with lows around 50. North winds around 10 miles an hour until midnight, becoming light and variable. Friday, patchy dense fog in the morning. Sunny. Visibility 1/4 mile or less at times in the morning. Highs around 80. Light and variable winds. Friday night, partly cloudy. Lows in the lower 50s. Light and variable winds. The forecast for Raleigh, Fayette, and Nicholas counties, issued at 2:40 a.m. Rest of tonight, mostly cloudy with a 50% chance of showers. Patchy fog. Near steady temperature in the lower 60s. Light and variable winds. Thursday, partly sunny in the morning, then clearing. Patchy dense fog in the morning with visibility 1/4 mile or less at times. Highs in the mid-70s. Light and variable winds, becoming north around 10 miles an hour with gusts up to 20 miles an hour in the afternoon. Thursday night, mostly clear. Cooler with lows in the upper 40s. North winds around 10 miles an hour with gusts up to 20 miles an hour until midnight, becoming light and variable. Friday, patchy dense fog in the morning. Sunny. Visibility 1/4 mile or less at times in the morning. Highs in the mid-70s. Light and variable winds. Friday night, partly cloudy. Lows in the lower 50s. Light and variable winds.
The extended forecast for the WXJ84 listening area, Saturday and Saturday night, partly cloudy. Highs in the mid-70s. Lows in the lower 50s. Sunday and Sunday night, partly cloudy. Highs in the upper 70s. Lows in the mid-50s. Monday through Tuesday night, mostly clear. Highs in the mid-70s. Lows in the lower 50s. Wednesday and Wednesday night, mostly clear. Highs in the upper 70s. Lows in the mid-50s. The Charleston, West Virginia climate summary for yesterday, May 27, 2026. Yesterday's high temperature was 80 degrees and the low 66 degrees. 0.30 inches of precipitation fell yesterday, which brings the monthly total to 2.64 inches. This is 1.64 inches below normal. The total precipitation for the year now stands at 13.36 inches, which is 5.25 inches below normal. There were no heating degree days yesterday. This leaves the monthly total at 144. The yearly total since July 1st is 4,195. There were 8 cooling degree days yesterday. This brings the monthly total to 77. The yearly total since January 1st is 185. Sunrise today is at 6:06 a.m. and sunset is at 8:42 p.m. Here is the forecast for locations around our region. In Pittsburgh, sunny for today with highs in the mid-70s. And on Friday, sunny with highs in the upper 70s. In New York City, increasing clouds for today with highs in the upper 60s. And on Friday, sunny with highs in the lower 70s. In Washington, D.C., mostly sunny for today with highs in the upper 70s. And on Friday, sunny with highs in the upper 70s. In Columbus, sunny for today with highs in the upper 70s. And on Friday, sunny with highs in the upper 70s. In Cleveland, sunny for today with highs in the lower 70s. And on Friday, sunny with highs in the mid-70s. In Nashville, patchy fog, then a slight chance of thunderstorms for today with highs in the mid-80s. And on Friday, partly sunny, then a chance of thunderstorms with highs in the mid-80s. In Charlotte, mostly sunny for today with highs in the mid-80s. And on Friday, mostly sunny with highs in the lower 80s. In Virginia Beach, mostly sunny for today with highs in the upper 70s. And on Friday, sunny with highs in the mid-70s. In Myrtle Beach, partly sunny then a chance of thunderstorms for today with highs in the mid-80s. And on Friday, mostly sunny with highs in the upper 70s. In Orlando, a slight chance of thunderstorms then thunderstorms likely for today with highs in the upper 80s. And on Friday, mostly sunny then thunderstorms likely with highs in the upper 80s. 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Originating from the National Weather Service Office in Charleston, West Virginia. The current time is 4:28 a.m. Eastern Daylight Time. These are the regional weather observations at 4 a.m. In Charleston, fog was reported. The temperature was 66 degrees, the dew point 66, and the relative humidity 100%. The wind was calm. Barometric pressure 29.99 inches and steady. Huntington reports cloudy and 68 degrees. At Logan, fog and 64. At Pineville, cloudy and 68. At Beckley, cloudy and 63 degrees. At Lewisburg, partly cloudy, 63. At Parkersburg, fog, 63. At Sutton, cloudy, 65. At Clarksburg, fog, 62 degrees. At Buchanan, fog, 64 degrees. At Elkins, light rain and fog, 64 degrees. In Morgantown, fog and 61. Martinsburg reports clear and 68. And in Pittsburgh, light rain, 60. Here is the latest weather synopsis for the Middle Ohio Valley and Central Appalachians, issued at 11:56 p.m. Eastern Daylight Time. Drying out, with an extended period of dry weather into next week. Areas of fog will develop overnight in the wake of the wet weather on Wednesday, leading to a murky start on Thursday. However, dry and pleasant weather will return for Thursday afternoon, and then last through the upcoming weekend, and even into the first part of the next work week. The forecast for the Greater Charleston area, issued at 2:40 a.m. West of tonight, mostly cloudy with a 20% chance of showers. Patchy dense fog.
near steady temperature in the lower 60s. Light and variable winds. Thursday, partly sunny in the morning, then clearing. Patchy dense fog in the morning with visibility 1/4 mile or less at times. Highs in the upper 70s. Light and variable winds, becoming north around 10 miles an hour with gusts up to 20 miles an hour in the afternoon. Thursday night, mostly clear. Cooler with lows around 50. North winds around 10 miles an hour until midnight, becoming light and variable. Friday, patchy dense fog in the morning. Sunny. Visibility 1/4 mile or less at times in the morning. Highs around 80. Light and variable winds. Friday night, partly cloudy. Lows in the lower 50s. Light and variable winds. The forecast for Raleigh, Fayette, and Nicholas counties, issued at 2:40 a.m. Rest of tonight, mostly cloudy with a 50% chance of showers. Patchy fog. Near steady temperature in the lower 60s. Light and variable winds. Thursday, partly sunny in the morning, then clearing. Patchy dense fog in the morning with visibility 1/4 mile or less at times. Highs in the mid-70s. Light and variable winds, becoming north around 10 miles an hour with gusts up to 20 miles an hour in the afternoon. Thursday night, mostly clear. Cooler with lows in the upper 40s. North winds around 10 miles an hour with gusts up to 20 miles an hour until midnight, becoming light and variable. Friday, patchy dense fog in the morning. Sunny. Visibility 1/4 mile or less at times in the morning. Highs in the mid-70s. Light and variable winds. Friday night, partly cloudy. Lows in the lower 50s. Light and variable winds. The extended forecast for the WXJ 84 listening area, Saturday and Saturday night, partly cloudy. Highs in the mid-70s. Lows in the lower 50s. Sunday and Sunday night, partly cloudy. Highs in the upper 70s. Lows in the mid-50s. Monday through Tuesday night, mostly clear. Highs in the mid-70s. Lows in the lower 50s. Wednesday and Wednesday night, mostly clear. Highs in the upper 70s. Lows in the mid-50s. The Charleston, West Virginia climate summary for yesterday, May 27, 2026. Yesterday's high temperature was 80 degrees and the low 66 degrees. 0.30 inches of precipitation fell yesterday, which brings the monthly total to 2.64 inches. This is 1.64 inches below normal. The total precipitation for the year now stands at 13.36 inches, which is 5.25 inches below normal. There were no heating degree days yesterday. This leaves the monthly total at 144. The yearly total since July 1st is 4,195. There were 8 cooling degree days yesterday. This brings the monthly total to 77. The yearly total since January 1st is 185. Sunrise today is at 6:06 a.m. and sunset is at 8:42 p.m. Here is the forecast for locations around our region. In Pittsburgh, sunny for today with highs in the mid-70s. And on Friday, sunny with highs in the upper 70s. In New York City, increasing clouds for today with highs in the upper 60s. And on Friday, sunny with highs in the lower 70s. In Washington, D.C., mostly sunny for today with highs in the upper 70s. And on Friday, sunny with highs in the upper 70s. In Columbus, sunny for today with highs in the upper 70s. And on Friday, sunny with highs in the upper 70s. In Cleveland, sunny for today with highs in the lower 70s. And on Friday, sunny with highs in the mid-70s. In Nashville, patchy fog, then a slight chance of thunderstorms for today with highs in the mid-80s. And on Friday, partly sunny, then a chance of thunderstorms with highs in the mid-80s. In Charlotte, mostly sunny for today with highs in the mid-80s. And on Friday, mostly sunny with highs in the lower 80s. In Virginia Beach, mostly sunny for today with highs in the upper 70s. And on Friday, sunny with highs in the mid-70s. In Myrtle Beach, partly sunny then a chance of thunderstorms for today with highs in the mid-80s. And on Friday, mostly sunny with highs in the upper 70s. In Orlando, a slight chance of thunderstorms then thunderstorms likely for today with highs in the upper 80s.
and on Friday, mostly sunny then thunderstorms likely with highs in the upper 80s. 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The current time is 4:35 a.m. Eastern Daylight Time. These are the regional weather observations at 4 a.m. In Charleston, fog was reported. The temperature was 66 degrees, the dew point 66, and the relative humidity 100%. The wind was calm. Barometric pressure 29.99 inches and steady. Huntington reports cloudy and 68 degrees. At Logan, fog and 64. At Pineville, cloudy and 68. At Beckley, cloudy and 63 degrees. At Lewisburg, partly cloudy, 63. At Parkersburg, fog 63. At Sutton, cloudy, 65. At Clarksburg, fog 62 degrees. At Buchanan, fog 64 degrees. At Elkins, light rain and fog 64 degrees. In Morgantown, fog and 61. Martinsburg reports clear and 68. And in Pittsburgh, light rain, 60. Here is the latest weather synopsis for the Middle Ohio Valley and Central Appalachians, issued at 11:56 p.m. Eastern Daylight Time. Drying out, with an extended period of dry weather into next week. Areas of fog will develop overnight in the wake of the wet weather on Wednesday, leading to a murky start on Thursday. However, dry and pleasant weather will return for Thursday afternoon, and then last through the upcoming weekend, and even into the first part of the next work week. The forecast for the Greater Charleston area, issued at 2:40 a.m. Rest of tonight, mostly cloudy with a 20% chance of showers. Patchy dense fog. Near steady temperature in the lower 60s. Light and variable winds. Thursday, partly sunny in the morning, then clearing. Patchy dense fog in the morning with visibility 1/4 mile or less at times. Highs in the upper 70s. Light and variable winds, becoming north around 10 miles an hour with gusts up to 20 miles an hour in the afternoon. Thursday night, mostly clear. Cooler with lows around 50. North winds around 10 miles an hour until midnight, becoming light and variable. Friday, patchy dense fog in the morning. Sunny. Visibility 1/4 mile or less at times in the morning. Highs around 80. Light and variable winds. Friday night, partly cloudy. Lows in the lower 50s. Light and variable winds. The forecast for Raleigh, Fayette, and Nicholas counties, issued at 2:40 a.m. Rest of tonight, mostly cloudy with a 50% chance of showers. Patchy fog. Near steady temperature in the lower 60s. Light and variable winds. Thursday, partly sunny in the morning, then clearing. Patchy dense fog in the morning with visibility 1/4 mile or less at times. Highs in the mid-70s. Light and variable winds, becoming north around 10 miles an hour with gusts up to 20 miles an hour in the afternoon. Thursday night, mostly clear. Cooler with lows in the upper 40s. North winds around 10 miles an hour with gusts up to 20 miles an hour until midnight, becoming light and variable. Friday, patchy dense fog in the morning. Sunny. Visibility 1/4 mile or less at times in the morning. Highs in the mid-70s. Light and variable winds. Friday night, partly cloudy. Lows in the lower 50s. Light and variable winds. The extended forecast for the WXJ84 listening area, Saturday and Saturday night, partly cloudy. Highs in the mid-70s. Lows in the lower 50s. Sunday and Sunday night, partly cloudy. Highs in the upper 70s. Lows in the mid-50s. Monday through Tuesday night, mostly clear. Highs in the mid-70s. Lows in the lower 50s. Wednesday and Wednesday night, mostly clear. Highs in the upper 70s. Lows in the mid-50s. The Charleston, West Virginia climate summary for yesterday, May 27, 2026. Yesterday's high temperature was 80 degrees and the low 66 degrees. 0.30 inches of precipitation fell yesterday, which brings the monthly total to 2.64 inches. This is 1.64 inches below normal.
The total precipitation for the year now stands at 13.36 inches, which is 5.25 inches below normal. There were no heating degree days yesterday. This leaves the monthly total at 144. The yearly total since July 1st is 4,195. There were 8 cooling degree days yesterday. This brings the monthly total to 77. The yearly total since January 1st is 185. Sunrise today is at 6:06 a.m. and sunset is at 8:42 p.m. Here is the forecast for locations around our region. In Pittsburgh, sunny for today with highs in the mid-70s. And on Friday, sunny with highs in the upper 70s. In New York City, increasing clouds for today with highs in the upper 60s. And on Friday, sunny with highs in the lower 70s. In Washington, D.C., mostly sunny for today with highs in the upper 70s. And on Friday, sunny with highs in the upper 70s. In Columbus, sunny for today with highs in the upper 70s. And on Friday, sunny with highs in the upper 70s. In Cleveland, sunny for today with highs in the lower 70s. And on Friday, sunny with highs in the mid-70s. In Nashville, patchy fog, then a slight chance of thunderstorms for today with highs in the mid-80s. And on Friday, partly sunny, then a chance of thunderstorms with highs in the mid-80s. In Charlotte, mostly sunny for today with highs in the mid-80s. And on Friday, mostly sunny with highs in the lower 80s. In Virginia Beach, mostly sunny for today with highs in the upper 70s. And on Friday, sunny with highs in the mid-70s. In Myrtle Beach, partly sunny then a chance of thunderstorms for today with highs in the mid-80s. And on Friday, mostly sunny with highs in the upper 70s. In Orlando, a slight chance of thunderstorms then thunderstorms likely for today with highs in the upper 80s. And on Friday, mostly sunny then thunderstorms likely with highs in the upper 80s. 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The current time is 4:43 a.m. Eastern Daylight Time. These are the regional weather observations at 4 a.m. In Charleston, fog was reported. The temperature was 66 degrees, the dew point 66, and the relative humidity 100%. The wind was calm. Barometric pressure 29.99 inches and steady. Huntington reports cloudy and 68 degrees. At Logan, fog and 64. At Pineville, cloudy and 68. At Beckley, cloudy and 63 degrees. At Lewisburg, partly cloudy, 63. At Parkersburg, fog 63. At Sutton, cloudy, 65. At Clarksburg, fog 62 degrees. At Buchanan, fog 64 degrees. At Elkins, light rain and fog 64 degrees. In Morgantown, fog and 61. Martinsburg reports clear and 68. And in Pittsburgh, light rain, 60. Here is the latest weather synopsis for the Middle Ohio Valley and Central Appalachians, issued at 11:56 p.m. Eastern Daylight Time. Drying out, with an extended period of dry weather into next week. Areas of fog will develop overnight in the wake of the wet weather on Wednesday, leading to a murky start on Thursday. However, dry and pleasant weather will return for Thursday afternoon, and then last through the upcoming weekend, and even into the first part of the next work week. The forecast for the Greater Charleston area, issued at 2:40 a.m. Rest of tonight, mostly cloudy with a 20% chance of showers. Patchy dense fog. Near steady temperature in the lower 60s. Light and variable winds. Thursday, partly sunny in the morning, then clearing. Patchy dense fog in the morning with visibility 1/4 mile or less at times. Highs in the upper 70s. Light and variable winds, becoming north around 10 miles an hour with gusts up to 20 miles an hour in the afternoon.
Thursday night, mostly clear. Cooler with lows around 50. North winds around 10 miles an hour until midnight, becoming light and variable. Friday, patchy dense fog in the morning. Sunny. Visibility 1/4 mile or less at times in the morning. Highs around 80. Light and variable winds. Friday night, partly cloudy. Lows in the lower 50s. Light and variable winds. The forecast for Raleigh, Fayette, and Nicholas counties, issued at 2:40 a.m. Rest of tonight, mostly cloudy with a 50% chance of showers. Patchy fog. Near steady temperature in the lower 60s. Light and variable winds. Thursday, partly sunny in the morning, then clearing. Patchy dense fog in the morning with visibility 1/4 mile or less at times. Highs in the mid-70s. Light and variable winds, becoming north around 10 miles an hour with gusts up to 20 miles an hour in the afternoon. Thursday night, mostly clear. Cooler with lows in the upper 40s. North winds around 10 miles an hour with gusts up to 20 miles an hour until midnight, becoming light and variable. Friday, patchy dense fog in the morning. Sunny. Visibility 1/4 mile or less at times in the morning. Highs in the mid-70s. Light and variable winds. Friday night, partly cloudy. Lows in the lower 50s. Light and variable winds. The extended forecast for the WXJ 84 listening area, Saturday and Saturday night, partly cloudy. Highs in the mid-70s. Lows in the lower 50s. Sunday and Sunday night, partly cloudy. Highs in the upper 70s. Lows in the mid-50s. Monday through Tuesday night, mostly clear. Highs in the mid-70s. Lows in the lower 50s. Wednesday and Wednesday night, mostly clear. Highs in the upper 70s. Lows in the mid-50s. The Charleston, West Virginia climate summary for yesterday, May 27, 2026. Yesterday's high temperature was 80 degrees and the low 66 degrees. 0.30 inches of precipitation fell yesterday, which brings the monthly total to 2.64 inches. This is 1.64 inches below normal. The total precipitation for the year now stands at 13.36 inches, which is 5.25 inches below normal. There were no heating degree days yesterday. This leaves the monthly total at 144. The yearly total since July 1st is 4,195. There were 8 cooling degree days yesterday. This brings the monthly total to 77. The yearly total since January 1st is 185. Sunrise today is at 6:06 a.m. and sunset is at 8:42 p.m. Here is the forecast for locations around our region. In Pittsburgh, sunny for today with highs in the mid-70s. And on Friday, sunny with highs in the upper 70s. In New York City, increasing clouds for today with highs in the upper 60s. And on Friday, sunny with highs in the lower 70s. In Washington, D.C., mostly sunny for today with highs in the upper 70s. And on Friday, sunny with highs in the upper 70s. In Columbus, sunny for today with highs in the upper 70s. And on Friday, sunny with highs in the upper 70s. In Cleveland, sunny for today with highs in the lower 70s. And on Friday, sunny with highs in the mid-70s. In Nashville, patchy fog, then a slight chance of thunderstorms for today with highs in the mid-80s. And on Friday, partly sunny, then a chance of thunderstorms with highs in the mid-80s. In Charlotte, mostly sunny for today with highs in the mid-80s. And on Friday, mostly sunny with highs in the lower 80s. In Virginia Beach, mostly sunny for today with highs in the upper 70s. And on Friday, sunny with highs in the mid-70s. In Myrtle Beach, partly sunny, then a chance of thunderstorms for today with highs in the mid-80s. And on Friday, mostly sunny with highs in the upper 70s. In Orlando, a slight chance of thunderstorms, then thunderstorms likely for today with highs in the upper 80s. And on Friday, mostly sunny, then thunderstorms likely with highs in the upper 80s. 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
The current time is 4:50 a.m. Eastern Daylight Time. These are the regional weather observations at 4 a.m. In Charleston, fog was reported. The temperature was 66 degrees, the dew point 66, and the relative humidity 100%. The wind was calm. Barometric pressure 29.99 inches and steady. Huntington reports cloudy and 68 degrees. At Logan, fog and 64. At Pineville, cloudy and 68. At Beckley, cloudy and 63 degrees. At Lewisburg, partly cloudy, 63. At Parkersburg, fog 63. At Sutton, cloudy, 65. At Clarksburg, fog 62 degrees. At Buchanan, fog 64 degrees. At Elkins, light rain and fog 64 degrees. In Morgantown, fog and 61. Martinsburg reports clear and 68. And in Pittsburgh, light rain, 60. Here is the latest weather synopsis for the Middle Ohio Valley and Central Appalachians, issued at 11:56 p.m. Eastern Daylight Time. Drying out, with an extended period of dry weather into next week. Areas of fog will develop overnight in the wake of the wet weather on Wednesday, leading to a murky start on Thursday. However, dry and pleasant weather will return for Thursday afternoon, and then last through the upcoming weekend, and even into the first part of the next work week. The forecast for the Greater Charleston area, issued at 2:40 a.m. Rest of tonight, mostly cloudy with a 20% chance of showers. Patchy dense fog. Near steady temperature in the lower 60s. Light and variable winds. Thursday, partly sunny in the morning, then clearing. Patchy dense fog in the morning with visibility 1/4 mile or less at times. Highs in the upper 70s. Light and variable winds, becoming north around 10 miles an hour with gusts up to 20 miles an hour in the afternoon. Thursday night, mostly clear. Cooler with lows around 50. North winds around 10 miles an hour until midnight, becoming light and variable. Friday, patchy dense fog in the morning. Sunny. Visibility 1/4 mile or less at times in the morning. Highs around 80. Light and variable winds. Friday night, partly cloudy. Lows in the lower 50s. Light and variable winds. The forecast for Raleigh, Fayette, and Nicholas counties, issued at 2:40 a.m. Rest of tonight, mostly cloudy with a 50% chance of showers. Patchy fog. Near steady temperature in the lower 60s. Light and variable winds. Thursday, partly sunny in the morning, then clearing. Patchy dense fog in the morning with visibility 1/4 mile or less at times. Highs in the mid-70s. Light and variable winds, becoming north around 10 miles an hour with gusts up to 20 miles an hour in the afternoon. Thursday night, mostly clear. Cooler with lows in the upper 40s. North winds around 10 miles an hour with gusts up to 20 miles an hour until midnight, becoming light and variable. Friday, patchy dense fog in the morning. Sunny. Visibility 1/4 mile or less at times in the morning. Highs in the mid-70s. Light and variable winds. Friday night, partly cloudy. Lows in the lower 50s. Light and variable winds. The extended forecast for the WXJ84 listening area, Saturday and Saturday night, partly cloudy. Highs in the mid-70s. Lows in the lower 50s. Sunday and Sunday night, partly cloudy. Highs in the upper 70s. Lows in the mid-50s. Monday through Tuesday night, mostly clear. Highs in the mid-70s. Lows in the lower 50s. Wednesday and Wednesday night, mostly clear. Highs in the upper 70s. Lows in the mid-50s. The Charleston, West Virginia climate summary for yesterday, May 27, 2026. Yesterday's high temperature was 80 degrees and the low 66 degrees. 0.30 inches of precipitation fell yesterday, which brings the monthly total to 2.64 inches. This is 1.64 inches below normal. The total precipitation for the year now stands at 13.36 inches, which is 5.25 inches below normal. There were no heating degree days yesterday. This leaves the monthly total at 144. The yearly total since July 1st is 4,195. There were 8 cooling degree days yesterday.
This brings the monthly total to 77. The yearly total since January 1st is 185.

Columbus, sunny for today with highs in the upper 70s. And on Friday, sunny with highs in the upper 70s. In Cleveland, sunny for today with highs in the lower 70s. And on Friday, sunny with highs in the mid 70s. In Nashville, patchy fog, then a slight chance of thunderstorms for today with highs in the mid 80s. And on Friday, partly sunny, then a chance of thunderstorms with highs in the mid 80s. In Charlotte, mostly sunny for today with highs in the mid 80s. And on Friday, mostly sunny with highs in the lower 80s. In Virginia Beach, mostly sunny for today with highs in the upper 70s. And on Friday, sunny with highs in the mid 70s. In Myrtle Beach, partly sunny, then a chance of thunderstorms for today with highs in the mid 80s. And on Friday, mostly sunny with highs in the upper 70s. In Orlando, a slight chance of thunderstorms, then thunderstorms likely for today with highs in the upper 80s. And on Friday, mostly sunny, then thunderstorms likely with highs in the upper 80s. 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The current time is 4:57 a.m. Eastern Daylight Time. These are the regional weather observations at 4 a.m. In Charleston, fog was reported. The temperature was 66 degrees, the dew point 66, and the relative humidity 100%. The wind was calm. Barometric pressure 29.99 inches and steady. Huntington reports cloudy and 68 degrees. At Logan, fog and 64. At Pineville, cloudy and 68. At Beckley, cloudy and 63 degrees. At Lewisburg, partly cloudy, 63. At Parkersburg, fog 63. At Sutton, cloudy, 65. At Clarksburg, fog 62 degrees. At Buchanan, fog 64 degrees. At Elkins, light rain and fog 64 degrees. In Morgantown, fog and 61. Martinsburg reports clear and 68. And in Pittsburgh, light rain, 60. Here is the latest weather synopsis for the Middle Ohio Valley and Central Appalachians, issued at 11:56 p.m. Eastern Daylight Time. Drying out, with an extended period of dry weather into next week. Areas of fog will develop overnight in the wake of the wet weather on Wednesday, leading to a murky start on Thursday. However, dry and pleasant weather will return for Thursday afternoon, and then last through the upcoming weekend, and even into the first part of the next work week. The forecast for the Greater Charleston area, issued at 2:40 a.m. Rest of tonight, mostly cloudy with a 20% chance of showers. Patchy dense fog. Near steady temperature in the lower 60s. Light and variable winds. Thursday, partly sunny in the morning, then clearing. Patchy dense fog in the morning with visibility 1/4 mile or less at times. Highs in the upper 70s. Light and variable winds, becoming north around 10 miles an hour with gusts up to 20 miles an hour in the afternoon. Thursday night, mostly clear. Cooler with lows around 50. North winds around 10 miles an hour until midnight, becoming light and variable. Friday, patchy dense fog in the morning. Sunny. Visibility 1/4 mile or less at times in the morning. Highs around 80. Light and variable winds. Friday night, partly cloudy. Lows in the lower 50s. Light and variable winds. The forecast for Raleigh, Fayette, and Nicholas counties, issued at 2:40 a.m. Rest of tonight, mostly cloudy with a 50% chance of showers. Patchy fog. Near steady temperature in the lower 60s. Light and variable winds. Thursday, partly sunny in the morning, then clearing. Patchy dense fog in the morning with visibility 1/4 mile or less at times. Highs in the mid 70s. Light and variable winds, becoming north around 10 miles an hour with gusts up to 20 miles an hour in the afternoon. Thursday night, mostly clear. Cooler with lows in the upper 40s. North winds around 10 miles an hour with gusts up to 20 miles an hour until midnight, becoming light and variable. Friday, patchy dense fog in the morning. Sunny. Visibility 1/4 mile or less at times in the morning. Highs in the mid 70s. Light and variable winds. Friday night, partly cloudy. Lows in the

over 50s. Light and variable winds. The extended forecast for the WXJ84 listening area, Saturday and Saturday night, partly cloudy. Highs in the mid-70s. Lows in the lower 50s. Sunday and Sunday night, partly cloudy. Highs in the upper 70s. Lows in the mid-50s. Monday through Tuesday night, mostly clear. Highs in the mid-70s. Lows in the lower 50s. Wednesday and Wednesday night, mostly clear. Highs in the upper 70s. Lows in the mid-50s. The Charleston, West Virginia climate summary for yesterday, May 27, 2026. Yesterday's high temperature was 80 degrees and the low 66 degrees. 0.30 inches of precipitation fell yesterday, which brings the monthly total to 2.64 inches. This is 1.64 inches below normal. The total precipitation for the year now stands at 13.36 inches, which is 5.25 inches below normal. There were no heating degree days yesterday. This leaves the monthly total at 144. The yearly total since July 1st is 4,195. There were 8 cooling degree days yesterday. This brings the monthly total to 77. The yearly total since January 1st is 185. Sunrise today is at 6:06 a.m. and sunset is at 8:42 p.m. Here is the forecast for locations around our region. In Pittsburgh, sunny for today with highs in the mid-70s. And on Friday, sunny with highs in the upper 70s. In New York City, increasing clouds for today with highs in the upper 60s. And on Friday, sunny with highs in the lower 70s. In Washington, D.C., mostly sunny for today with highs in the upper 70s. And on Friday, sunny with highs in the upper 70s. In Columbus, sunny for today with highs in the upper 70s. And on Friday, sunny with highs in the upper 70s. In Cleveland, sunny for today with highs in the lower 70s. And on Friday, sunny with highs in the mid-70s. In Nashville, patchy fog, then a slight chance of thunderstorms for today with highs in the mid-80s. And on Friday, partly sunny, then a chance of thunderstorms with highs in the mid-80s. In Charlotte, mostly sunny for today with highs in the mid-80s. And on Friday, mostly sunny with highs in the lower 80s. In Virginia Beach, mostly sunny for today with highs in the upper 70s. And on Friday, sunny with highs in the mid-70s. In Myrtle Beach, partly sunny then a chance of thunderstorms for today with highs in the mid-80s. And on Friday, mostly sunny with highs in the upper 70s. In Orlando, a slight chance of thunderstorms then thunderstorms likely for today with highs in the upper 80s. And on Friday, mostly sunny then thunderstorms likely with highs in the upper 80s. Here is the forecast for locations around our region. In Pittsburgh, sunny for today with highs in the mid-70s. And on Friday, sunny with highs in the upper 70s. In New York City, increasing clouds for today with highs in the upper 60s. And on Friday, sunny with highs in the lower 70s. In Washington, D.C., mostly sunny for today with highs in the upper 70s. And on Friday, sunny with highs in the upper 70s. In Columbus, sunny for today with highs in the upper 70s. And on Friday, sunny with highs in the upper 70s. In Cleveland, sunny for today with highs in the lower 70s. And on Friday, sunny with highs in the mid-70s. In Nashville, patchy fog, then a slight chance of thunderstorms for today with highs in the mid-80s. And on Friday, partly sunny, then a chance of thunderstorms with highs in the mid-80s. In Charlotte, mostly sunny for today with highs in the mid-80s. And on Friday, mostly sunny with highs in the lower 80s. In Virginia Beach, mostly sunny for today with highs in the upper 70s. And on Friday, sunny with highs in the mid-70s. In Myrtle Beach, partly sunny then a chance of thunderstorms for today with highs in the mid-80s. And on Friday, mostly sunny with highs in the upper 70s. In Orlando, a slight chance of thunderstorms then thunderstorms likely for today with highs in the upper 80s. And on Friday, mostly sunny then thunderstorms likely with highs in the upper 80s. 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
The current time is 5:05 a.m. Eastern Daylight Time. These are the regional weather observations at 4 a.m. In Charleston, fog was reported. The temperature was 66 degrees, the dew point 66, and the relative humidity 100%. The wind was calm. Barometric pressure 29.99 inches and steady. Huntington reports cloudy and 68 degrees. At Logan, fog and 64. At Pineville, cloudy and 68. At Beckley, cloudy and 63 degrees. At Lewisburg, partly cloudy, 63. At Parkersburg, fog 63. At Sutton, cloudy, 65. At Clarksburg, fog 62 degrees. At Buchanan, fog 64 degrees. At Elkins, light rain and fog 64 degrees. In Morgantown, fog and 61. Martinsburg reports clear and 68. And in Pittsburgh, light rain, 60. Here is the latest weather synopsis for the Middle Ohio Valley and Central Appalachians, issued at 11:56 p.m. Eastern Daylight Time. Drying out, with an extended period of dry weather into next week. Areas of fog will develop overnight in the wake of the wet weather on Wednesday, leading to a murky start on Thursday. However, dry and pleasant weather will return for Thursday afternoon, and then last through the upcoming weekend, and even into the first part of the next work week. The forecast for the Greater Charleston area, issued at 2:40 a.m. West of tonight, mostly cloudy with a 20% chance of showers. Patchy dense fog. Near steady temperature in the lower 60s. Light and variable winds. Thursday, partly sunny in the morning, then clearing. Patchy dense fog in the morning with visibility 1/4 mile or less at times. Highs in the upper 70s. Light and variable winds, becoming north around 10 miles an hour with gusts up to 20 miles an hour in the afternoon. Thursday night, mostly clear. Cooler with lows around 50. North winds around 10 miles an hour until midnight, becoming light and variable. Friday, patchy dense fog in the morning. Sunny. Visibility 1/4 mile or less at times in the morning. Highs around 80. Light and variable winds. Friday night, partly cloudy. Lows in the lower 50s. Light and variable winds. The forecast for Raleigh, Fayette, and Nicholas counties, issued at 2:40 a.m. West of tonight, mostly cloudy with a 50% chance of showers. Patchy fog. Near steady temperature in the lower 60s. Light and variable winds. Thursday, partly sunny in the morning, then clearing. Patchy dense fog in the morning with visibility 1/4 mile or less at times. Highs in the mid-70s. Light and variable winds, becoming north around 10 miles an hour with gusts up to 20 miles an hour in the afternoon. Thursday night, mostly clear. Cooler with lows in the upper 40s. North winds around 10 miles an hour with gusts up to 20 miles an hour until midnight, becoming light and variable. Friday, patchy dense fog in the morning. Sunny. Visibility 1/4 mile or less at times in the morning. Highs in the mid-70s. Light and variable winds. Friday night, partly cloudy. Lows in the lower 50s. Light and variable winds. The extended forecast for the WXJ 84 listening area, Saturday and Saturday night, partly cloudy. Highs in the mid-70s. Lows in the lower 50s. Sunday and Sunday night, partly cloudy. Highs in the upper 70s. Lows in the mid-50s. Monday through Tuesday night, mostly clear. Highs in the mid-70s. Lows in the lower 50s. Wednesday and Wednesday night, mostly clear. Highs in the upper 70s. Lows in the mid-50s. The Charleston, West Virginia Climate Summary for yesterday, May 27, 2026. Yesterday's high temperature was 80 degrees and the low 66 degrees. 0.30 inches of precipitation fell yesterday, which brings the monthly total to 2.64 inches. This is 1.64 inches below normal. The total precipitation for the year now stands at 13.36 inches, which is 5.25 inches below normal. There were no heating degree days yesterday. This leaves the monthly total at 144. The yearly total since July 1st is 4,195. There were 8 cooling degree days yesterday.
This brings the monthly total to 77. The yearly total since January 1st is 185. Sunrise today is at 6:06 a.m. and sunset is at 8:42 p.m. Here is the forecast for locations around our region. In Pittsburgh, sunny for today with highs in the mid-70s. And on Friday, sunny with highs in the upper 70s. In New York City, increasing clouds for today with highs in the upper 60s. And on Friday, sunny with highs in the lower 70s. In Washington, D.C., mostly sunny for today with highs in the upper 70s. And on Friday, sunny with highs in the upper 70s. In Columbus, sunny for today with highs in the upper 70s. And on Friday, sunny with highs in the upper 70s. In Cleveland, sunny for today with highs in the lower 70s. And on Friday, sunny with highs in the mid-70s. In Nashville, patchy fog, then a slight chance of thunderstorms for today with highs in the mid-80s. And on Friday, partly sunny, then a chance of thunderstorms with highs in the mid-80s. In Charlotte, mostly sunny for today with highs in the mid-80s. And on Friday, mostly sunny with highs in the lower 80s. In Virginia Beach, mostly sunny for today with highs in the upper 70s. And on Friday, sunny with highs in the mid-70s. In Myrtle Beach, partly sunny then a chance of thunderstorms for today with highs in the mid-80s. And on Friday, mostly sunny with highs in the upper 70s. In Orlando, a slight chance of thunderstorms then thunderstorms likely for today with highs in the upper 80s. And on Friday, mostly sunny then thunderstorms likely with highs in the upper 80s. 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The current time is 5:12 a.m. Eastern Daylight Time. These are the regional weather observations at 5 a.m. In Charleston, fog was reported. The temperature was 66 degrees, the dew point 66, and the relative humidity 100%. The wind was calm. Barometric pressure 30.00 inches and rising. Huntington reports cloudy and 68 degrees. At Logan, fog and 64. At Pineville, cloudy and 67. At Beckley, cloudy and 63 degrees. At Lewisburg, cloudy, 63. At Parkersburg, clear, 62. At Sutton, cloudy, 65. At Clarksburg, fog, 60 degrees. At Buchanan, fog, 63 degrees. At Elkins, cloudy, 64 degrees. In Morgantown, fog and 58. Martinsburg reports clear and 69. And in Pittsburgh, mostly cloudy, 59. Here is the latest weather synopsis for the Middle Ohio Valley and Central Appalachians, issued at 11:56 p.m. Eastern Daylight Time. Drying out, with an extended period of dry weather into next week. Areas of fog will develop overnight in the wake of the wet weather on Wednesday, leading to a murky start on Thursday. However, dry and pleasant weather will return for Thursday afternoon, and then last through the upcoming weekend, and even into the first part of the next work week. The forecast for the Greater Charleston area, issued at 2:40 a.m. Rest of tonight, mostly cloudy with a 20% chance of showers. Patchy dense fog. Near steady temperature in the lower 60s. Light and variable winds. Thursday, partly sunny in the morning, then clearing. Patchy dense fog in the morning with visibility 1/4 mile or less at times. Highs in the upper 70s. Light and variable winds, becoming north around 10 miles an hour with gusts up to 20 miles an hour in the afternoon. Thursday night, mostly clear. Cooler with lows around 50. North winds around 10 miles an hour until midnight, becoming light and variable. Friday, patchy dense fog in the morning. Sunny. Visibility 1/4 mile or less at times in the morning. Highs around 80. Light and variable winds. Friday night, partly cloudy. Lows in the lower 50s. Light and variable winds. The forecast for Raleigh, Fayette, and Nicholas counties, issued at 2:40 a.m. Rest of tonight, mostly cloudy with a 50% chance of showers. Patchy fog. Near steady temperature in the lower 60s. Light and variable winds. Thursday, partly sunny in the morning, then clearing.
Patchy dense fog in the morning with visibility 1/4 mile or less at times. Highs in the mid-70s. Light and variable winds, becoming north around 10 miles an hour with gusts up to 20 miles an hour in the afternoon. Thursday night, mostly clear. Cooler with lows in the upper 40s. North winds around 10 miles an hour with gusts up to 20 miles an hour until midnight, becoming light and variable. Friday, patchy dense fog in the morning. Sunny. Visibility 1/4 mile or less at times in the morning. Highs in the mid-70s. Light and variable winds. Friday night, partly cloudy. Lows in the lower 50s. Light and variable winds. The extended forecast for the WXJ84 listening area, Saturday and Saturday night, partly cloudy. Highs in the mid-70s. Lows in the lower 50s. Sunday and Sunday night, partly cloudy. Highs in the upper 70s. Lows in the mid-50s. Monday through Tuesday night, mostly clear. Highs in the mid-70s. Lows in the lower 50s. Wednesday and Wednesday night, mostly clear. Highs in the upper 70s. Lows in the mid-50s. The forecast for the Greater Charleston area, issued at 5:15 a.m. Today, partly sunny this morning, then clearing. Patchy dense fog this morning with visibility 1/4 mile or less at times. Highs in the upper 70s. Light and variable winds, becoming north around 10 miles an hour with gusts up to 20 miles an hour this afternoon. Tonight, mostly clear. Cooler with lows around 50. North winds around 10 miles an hour until midnight, becoming light and variable. Friday, patchy dense fog in the morning. Sunny. Visibility 1/4 mile or less at times in the morning. Highs around 80. Light and variable winds. Friday night, partly cloudy. Lows in the lower 50s. Light and variable winds. The forecast for Raleigh, Fayette, and Nicholas counties, issued at 5:15 a.m. Today, partly sunny this morning, then clearing. Patchy dense fog this morning with visibility 1/4 mile or less at times. Highs in the mid-70s. Light and variable winds, becoming north around 10 miles an hour with gusts up to 20 miles an hour this afternoon. Tonight, mostly clear. Cooler with lows in the upper 40s. North winds around 10 miles an hour with gusts up to 20 miles an hour until midnight, becoming light and variable. Friday, patchy dense fog in the morning. Sunny. Visibility 1/4 mile or less at times in the morning. Highs in the mid-70s. Light and variable winds. Friday night, partly cloudy. Lows in the lower 50s. Light and variable winds. The extended forecast for the WXJ84 listening area, Saturday and Saturday night, partly cloudy. Highs in the upper 70s. Lows in the lower 50s. Sunday and Sunday night, partly cloudy. Highs in the upper 70s. Lows in the mid-50s. Monday through Tuesday night, mostly clear. Highs in the mid-70s. Lows in the lower 50s. Wednesday and Wednesday night, mostly clear. Highs in the upper 70s. Lows in the mid-50s. The Charleston, West Virginia climate summary for yesterday, May 27, 2026. Yesterday's high temperature was 80 degrees and the low 66 degrees. 0.30 inches of precipitation fell yesterday, which brings the monthly total to 2.64 inches. This is 1.64 inches below normal. The total precipitation for the year now stands at 13.36 inches, which is 5.25 inches below normal. There were no heating degree days yesterday. This leaves the monthly total at 144. The yearly total since July 1st is 4,195. There were 8 cooling degree days yesterday. This brings the monthly total to 77. The yearly total since January 1st is 185. Sunrise today is at 6:06 a.m. and sunset is at 8:42 p.m. Here is the forecast for locations around our region. In Pittsburgh, sunny for today with highs in the mid-70s. And on Friday, sunny with highs in the upper 70s. In New York City, increasing clouds for today with highs in the upper 60s. And on Friday, sunny with highs in the lower 70s.
in Washington, D.C., mostly sunny for today with highs in the upper 70s. And on Friday, sunny with highs in the upper 70s. In Columbus, sunny for today with highs in the upper 70s. And on Friday, sunny with highs in the upper 70s. In Cleveland, sunny for today with highs in the lower 70s. And on Friday, sunny with highs in the mid-70s. In Nashville, patchy fog, then a slight chance of thunderstorms for today with highs in the mid-80s. And on Friday, partly sunny then a chance of thunderstorms with highs in the mid-80s. In Charlotte, mostly sunny for today with highs in the mid-80s. And on Friday, mostly sunny with highs in the lower 80s. In Virginia Beach, mostly sunny for today with highs in the upper 70s. And on Friday, sunny with highs in the mid-70s. In Myrtle Beach, partly sunny then a chance of thunderstorms for today with highs in the mid-80s. And on Friday, mostly sunny with highs in the upper 70s. In Orlando, a slight chance of thunderstorms then thunderstorms likely for today with highs in the upper 80s. And on Friday, mostly sunny then thunderstorms likely with highs in the upper 80s. 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Originating from the National Weather Service Office in Charleston, West Virginia. The current time is 5:22 a.m. Eastern Daylight Time. These are the regional weather observations at 5 a.m. In Charleston, fog was reported. The temperature was 66 degrees, the dew point 66, and the relative humidity 100%. The wind was calm. Barometric pressure 30.00 inches and rising. Huntington reports cloudy, and 68 degrees, at Logan, fog, and 64, at Pineville, cloudy, and 67, at Beckley, cloudy, and 63 degrees, at Lewisburg, cloudy, 63, at Parkersburg, clear, 62, at Sutton, cloudy, 65, at Clarksburg, fog, 60 degrees, at Buchanan, fog, 63 degrees, at Elkins, cloudy, 64 degrees, in Morgantown, fog, and 58, Martinsburg reports clear, and 69, and in Pittsburgh, mostly cloudy, 59. Here is the latest weather synopsis for the Middle Ohio Valley and Central Appalachians, issued at 11:56 p.m. Eastern Daylight Time. Drying out, with an extended period of dry weather into next week. Areas of fog will develop overnight in the wake of the wet weather on Wednesday, leading to a murky start on Thursday. However, dry and pleasant weather will return for Thursday afternoon, and then last through the upcoming weekend, and even into the first part of the next work week. The forecast for the Greater Charleston area, issued at 5:15 a.m. Today, partly sunny this morning, then clearing. Patchy dense fog this morning with visibility 1/4 mile or less at times. Highs in the upper 70s. Light and variable winds, becoming north around 10 miles an hour with gusts up to 20 miles an hour this afternoon. Tonight, mostly clear. Cooler with lows around 50. North winds around 10 miles an hour until midnight, becoming light and variable. Friday, patchy dense fog in the morning. Sunny. Visibility 1/4 mile or less at times in the morning. Highs around 80. Light and variable winds. Friday night, partly cloudy. Lows in the lower 50s. Light and variable winds. The forecast for Raleigh, Fayette, and Nicholas counties, issued at 5:15 a.m. Today, partly sunny this morning, then clearing. Patchy dense fog this morning with visibility 1/4 mile or less at times. Highs in the mid-70s. Light and variable winds, becoming north around 10 miles an hour with gusts up to 20 miles an hour this afternoon. Tonight, mostly clear. Cooler with lows in the upper 40s. North winds around 10 miles an hour with gusts up to 20 miles an hour until midnight, becoming light and variable. Friday, patchy dense fog in the morning. Sunny. Visibility 1/4 mile or less at times in the morning. Highs in the mid-70s. Light and variable winds. Friday night, partly cloudy. Lows in the lower 50s. Light and variable winds. The extended forecast for the WXJ84 listening area, Saturday and Saturday night, partly cloudy. Highs in the upper 70s. Lows in the lower 50s.
Sunday and Sunday night, partly cloudy. Highs in the upper 70s. Lows in the mid-50s. Monday through Tuesday night, mostly clear. Highs in the mid-70s. Lows in the lower 50s. Wednesday and Wednesday night, mostly clear. Highs in the upper 70s. Lows in the mid-50s. The Charleston, West Virginia climate summary for yesterday, May 27, 2026. Yesterday's high temperature was 80 degrees and the low 66 degrees. 0.30 inches of precipitation fell yesterday, which brings the monthly total to 2.64 inches. This is 1.64 inches below normal. The total precipitation for the year now stands at 13.36 inches, which is 5.25 inches below normal. There were no heating degree days yesterday. This leaves the monthly total at 144. The yearly total since July 1st is 4,195. There were 8 cooling degree days yesterday. This brings the monthly total to 77. The yearly total since January 1st is 185. Sunrise today is at 6:06 a.m. and sunset is at 8:42 p.m. Here is the forecast for locations around our region. In Pittsburgh, sunny for today with highs in the mid-70s. And on Friday, sunny with highs in the upper 70s. In New York City, increasing clouds for today with highs in the upper 60s. And on Friday, sunny with highs in the lower 70s. In Washington, D.C., mostly sunny for today with highs in the upper 70s. And on Friday, sunny with highs in the upper 70s. In Columbus, sunny for today with highs in the upper 70s. And on Friday, sunny with highs in the upper 70s. In Cleveland, sunny for today with highs in the lower 70s. And on Friday, sunny with highs in the mid-70s. In Nashville, patchy fog, then a slight chance of thunderstorms for today with highs in the mid-80s. And on Friday, partly sunny, then a chance of thunderstorms with highs in the mid-80s. In Charlotte, mostly sunny for today with highs in the mid-80s. And on Friday, mostly sunny with highs in the lower 80s. In Virginia Beach, mostly sunny for today with highs in the upper 70s. And on Friday, sunny with highs in the mid-70s. In Myrtle Beach, partly sunny then a chance of thunderstorms for today with highs in the mid-80s. And on Friday, mostly sunny with highs in the upper 70s. In Orlando, a slight chance of thunderstorms then thunderstorms likely for today with highs in the upper 80s. And on Friday, mostly sunny then thunderstorms likely with highs in the upper 80s. 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The current time is 5:28 a.m. Eastern Daylight Time. These are the regional weather observations at 5 a.m. In Charleston, fog was reported. The temperature was 66 degrees, the dew point 66, and the relative humidity 100%. The wind was calm. Barometric pressure 30.00 inches and rising. Huntington reports cloudy, and 68 degrees. At Logan, fog and 64. At Pineville, cloudy, and 67. At Beckley, cloudy, and 63 degrees. At Lewisburg, cloudy, 63. At Parkersburg, clear, 62. At Sutton, cloudy, 65. At Clarksburg, fog 60 degrees. At Buchanan, fog 63 degrees. At Elkins, cloudy, 64 degrees. In Morgantown, fog and 58. Martinsburg reports clear, and 69. And in Pittsburgh, mostly cloudy, 59. Here is the latest weather synopsis for the Middle Ohio Valley and Central Appalachians, issued at 11:56 p.m. Eastern Daylight Time. Drying out, with an extended period of dry weather into next week. Areas of fog will develop overnight in the wake of the wet weather on Wednesday, leading to a murky start on Thursday. However, dry and pleasant weather will return for Thursday afternoon, and then last through the upcoming weekend, and even into the first part of the next work week. The forecast for the Greater Charleston area, issued at 5:15 a.m. Today, partly sunny this morning, then clearing. Patchy dense fog this morning with visibility 1/4 mile or less at times. Highs in the upper 70s. Light and variable winds, becoming north around 10 miles an hour with gusts up to 20 miles an hour this afternoon.
Tonight, mostly clear. Cooler with lows around 50. North winds around 10 miles an hour until midnight, becoming light and variable. Friday, patchy dense fog in the morning. Sunny. Visibility 1/4 mile or less at times in the morning. Highs around 80. Light and variable winds. Friday night, partly cloudy. Lows in the lower 50s. Light and variable winds. The forecast for Raleigh, Fayette, and Nicholas counties, issued at 5:15 a.m. Today, partly sunny this morning, then clearing. Patchy dense fog this morning with visibility 1/4 mile or less at times. Highs in the mid-70s. Light and variable winds, becoming north around 10 miles an hour with gusts up to 20 miles an hour this afternoon. Tonight, mostly clear. Cooler with lows in the upper 40s. North winds around 10 miles an hour with gusts up to 20 miles an hour until midnight, becoming light and variable. Friday, patchy dense fog in the morning. Sunny. Visibility 1/4 mile or less at times in the morning. Highs in the mid-70s. Light and variable winds. Friday night, partly cloudy. Lows in the lower 50s. Light and variable winds. The extended forecast for the WXJ 84 listening area, Saturday and Saturday night, partly cloudy. Highs in the upper 70s. Lows in the lower 50s. Sunday and Sunday night, partly cloudy. Highs in the upper 70s. Lows in the mid-50s. Monday through Tuesday night, mostly clear. Highs in the mid-70s. Lows in the lower 50s. Wednesday and Wednesday night, mostly clear. Highs in the upper 70s. Lows in the mid-50s. The Charleston, West Virginia climate summary for yesterday, May 27, 2026. Yesterday's high temperature was 80 degrees and the low 66 degrees. 0.30 inches of precipitation fell yesterday, which brings the monthly total to 2.64 inches. This is 1.64 inches below normal. The total precipitation for the year now stands at 13.36 inches, which is 5.25 inches below normal. There were no heating degree days yesterday. This leaves the monthly total at 144. The yearly total since July 1st is 4,195. There were 8 cooling degree days yesterday. This brings the monthly total to 77. The yearly total since January 1st is 185. Sunrise today is at 6:06 a.m. and sunset is at 8:42 p.m. Here is the forecast for locations around our region. In Pittsburgh, sunny for today with highs in the mid-70s. And on Friday, sunny with highs in the upper 70s. In New York City, increasing clouds for today with highs in the upper 60s. And on Friday, sunny with highs in the lower 70s. In Washington, D.C., mostly sunny for today with highs in the upper 70s. And on Friday, sunny with highs in the upper 70s. In Columbus, sunny for today with highs in the upper 70s. And on Friday, sunny with highs in the upper 70s. In Cleveland, sunny for today with highs in the lower 70s. And on Friday, sunny with highs in the mid-70s. In Nashville, patchy fog, then a slight chance of thunderstorms for today with highs in the mid-80s. And on Friday, partly sunny, then a chance of thunderstorms with highs in the mid-80s. In Charlotte, mostly sunny for today with highs in the mid-80s. And on Friday, mostly sunny with highs in the lower 80s. In Virginia Beach, mostly sunny for today with highs in the upper 70s. And on Friday, sunny with highs in the mid-70s. In Myrtle Beach, partly sunny then a chance of thunderstorms for today with highs in the mid-80s. And on Friday, mostly sunny with highs in the upper 70s. In Orlando, a slight chance of thunderstorms then thunderstorms likely for today with highs in the upper 80s. And on Friday, mostly sunny then thunderstorms likely with highs in the upper 80s. 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Originating from the National Weather Service Office in Charleston, West Virginia. The current time is 5:35 a.m. Eastern Daylight Time. These are the regional weather observations at 5 a.m. In Charleston, fog was reported. The temperature was 66 degrees,
the dew point 66, and the relative humidity 100%. The wind was calm. Barometric pressure 30.00 inches and rising. Huntington reports cloudy and 68 degrees. At Logan, fog and 64. At Pineville, cloudy and 67. At Beckley, cloudy and 63 degrees. At Lewisburg, cloudy, 63. At Parkersburg, clear, 62. At Sutton, cloudy, 65. At Clarksburg, fog 60 degrees. At Buchanan, fog 63 degrees. At Elkins, cloudy, 64 degrees. In Morgantown, fog and 58. Martinsburg reports clear and 69. And in Pittsburgh, mostly cloudy, 59. The latest river levels at 5 a.m. for the Kanawha River at Southside Bridge in Charleston, 10.0 feet. 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Here is the latest weather synopsis for the Middle Ohio Valley and Central Appalachians, issued at 11:56 p.m. Eastern Daylight Time. Drying out, with an extended period of dry weather into next week. Areas of fog will develop overnight in the wake of the wet weather on Wednesday, leading to a murky start on Thursday. However, dry and pleasant weather will return for Thursday afternoon, and then last through the upcoming weekend, and even into the first part of the next work week. The forecast for the Greater Charleston area, issued at 5:15 a.m. Today, partly sunny this morning, then clearing. Patchy dense fog this morning with visibility 1/4 mile or less at times. Highs in the upper 70s. Light and variable winds, becoming north around 10 miles an hour with gusts up to 20 miles an hour this afternoon. Tonight, mostly clear. Cooler with lows around 50. North winds around 10 miles an hour until midnight, becoming light and variable. Friday, patchy dense fog in the morning. Sunny. Visibility 1/4 mile or less at times in the morning. Highs around 80. Light and variable winds. Friday night, partly cloudy. Lows in the lower 50s. Light and variable winds. The forecast for Raleigh, Fayette, and Nicholas counties, issued at 5:15 a.m. Today, partly sunny this morning, then clearing. Patchy dense fog this morning with visibility 1/4 mile or less at times. Highs in the mid-70s. Light and variable winds, becoming north around 10 miles an hour with gusts up to 20 miles an hour this afternoon. Tonight, mostly clear. Cooler with lows in the upper 40s. North winds around 10 miles an hour with gusts up to 20 miles an hour until midnight, becoming light and variable. Friday, patchy dense fog in the morning. Sunny. Visibility 1/4 mile or less at times in the morning. Highs in the mid-70s. Light and variable winds. Friday night, partly cloudy. Lows in the lower 50s. Light and variable winds. The extended forecast for the WXJ84 listening area, Saturday and Saturday night, partly cloudy. Highs in the upper 70s. Lows in the lower 50s. Sunday and Sunday night, partly cloudy. Highs in the upper 70s. Lows in the mid-50s. Monday through Tuesday night, mostly clear. Highs in the mid-70s. Lows in the lower 50s. Wednesday and Wednesday night, mostly clear. Highs in the upper 70s. Lows in the mid-50s. The Charleston, West Virginia climate summary for yesterday, May 27, 2026. Yesterday's high temperature was 80 degrees and the low 66 degrees. 0.30 inches of precipitation fell yesterday, which brings the monthly total to 2.64 inches. This is 1.64 inches below normal. The total precipitation for the year now stands at 13.36 inches, which is 5.25 inches below normal. There were no heating degree days yesterday. This leaves the monthly total at 144. The yearly total since July 1st is 4,195. There were 8 cooling degree days yesterday. This brings the monthly total to 77. The yearly total since January 1st is 185. Sunrise today is at 6:06 a.m. and sunset is at 8:42 p.m. Here is the forecast for locations around our region. In Pittsburgh, sunny for today with highs in the mid-70s.
And on Friday, sunny with highs in the upper 70s. In New York City, increasing clouds for today with highs in the upper 60s. And on Friday, sunny with highs in the lower 70s. In Washington, D.C., mostly sunny for today with highs in the upper 70s. And on Friday, sunny with highs in the upper 70s. In Columbus, sunny for today with highs in the upper 70s. And on Friday, sunny with highs in the upper 70s. In Cleveland, sunny for today with highs in the lower 70s. And on Friday, sunny with highs in the mid-70s. In Nashville, patchy fog, then a slight chance of thunderstorms for today with highs in the mid-80s. And on Friday, partly sunny, then a chance of thunderstorms with highs in the mid-80s. In Charlotte, mostly sunny for today with highs in the mid-80s. And on Friday, mostly sunny with highs in the lower 80s. In Virginia Beach, mostly sunny for today with highs in the upper 70s. And on Friday, sunny with highs in the mid-70s. In Myrtle Beach, partly sunny, then a chance of thunderstorms for today with highs in the mid-80s. And on Friday, mostly sunny with highs in the upper 70s. In Orlando, a slight chance of thunderstorms, then thunderstorms likely for today with highs in the upper 80s. And on Friday, mostly sunny, then thunderstorms likely with highs in the upper 80s. 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During potentially dangerous weather situations, specially built receivers can be automatically activated to warn of an impending hazard. 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Originating from the National Weather Service office in Charleston, West Virginia. The current time is 5:42 a.m. Eastern Daylight Time. These are the regional weather observations at 5 a.m. In Charleston, fog was reported. The temperature was 66 degrees, the dew point 66, and the relative humidity 100%. The wind was calm. Barometric pressure 30.00 inches and rising. Huntington reports cloudy and 68 degrees, at Logan, fog and 64, at Pineville, cloudy and 67, at Beckley, cloudy and 63 degrees, at Lewisburg, cloudy, 63, at Parkersburg, clear, 62, at Sutton, cloudy, 65, at Clarksburg, fog 60 degrees, at Buchanan, fog 63 degrees, at Elkins, cloudy, 64 degrees, in Morgantown, fog and 58, Martinsburg reports clear, and 69, and in Pittsburgh, mostly cloudy, 59. The latest river levels at 5 a.m., for the Kanawha River at Southside Bridge in Charleston, 10.0 feet, the Elk River at Queen Shoals, 7.4 feet, at Big Coal River at Ashford, 3.5 feet, for the Little Coal River at Danville, 3.3 feet, and the Coal River at Tornado, 10.9 feet. Here is the latest weather synopsis for the Middle Ohio Valley and Central Appalachians, issued at 11:56 p.m. Eastern Daylight Time. Drying out, with an extended period of dry weather into next week. Areas of fog will develop overnight in the wake of the wet weather on Wednesday, leading to a murky start on Thursday. However, dry and pleasant weather will return for Thursday afternoon, and then last through the upcoming weekend, and even into the first part of the next work week. The forecast for the Greater Charleston area, issued at 5:15 a.m. Today, partly sunny this morning, then clearing. Patchy dense fog this morning with visibility 1/4 mile or less at times. Highs in the upper 70s. Light and variable winds, becoming north around 10 miles an hour with gusts up to 20 miles an hour this afternoon. Tonight, mostly clear. Cooler with lows around 50. North winds around 10 miles an hour until midnight, becoming light and variable. Friday, patchy dense fog in the morning. Sunny. Visibility 1/4 mile or less at times in the morning. Highs around 80. Light and variable winds. Friday night, partly cloudy. Lows in the lower 50s. Light and variable winds. The forecast for Raleigh,
Fayette, and Nicholas counties, issued at 5:15 a.m. Today, partly sunny this morning, then clearing. Patchy dense fog this morning with visibility 1/4 mile or less at times. Highs in the mid-70s. Light and variable winds, becoming north around 10 miles an hour with gusts up to 20 miles an hour this afternoon. Tonight, mostly clear. Cooler with lows in the upper 40s. North winds around 10 miles an hour with gusts up to 20 miles an hour until midnight, becoming light and variable. Friday, patchy dense fog in the morning. Sunny. Visibility 1/4 mile or less at times in the morning. Highs in the mid-70s. Light and variable winds. Friday night, partly cloudy. Lows in the lower 50s. Light and variable winds. The extended forecast for the WXJ 84 listening area, Saturday and Saturday night, partly cloudy. Highs in the upper 70s. Lows in the lower 50s. Sunday and Sunday night, partly cloudy. Highs in the upper 70s. Lows in the mid-50s. Monday through Tuesday night, mostly clear. Highs in the mid-70s. Lows in the lower 50s. Wednesday and Wednesday night, mostly clear. Highs in the upper 70s. Lows in the mid-50s. The Charleston, West Virginia climate summary for yesterday, May 27, 2026. Yesterday's high temperature was 80 degrees and the low 66 degrees. 0.30 inches of precipitation fell yesterday, which brings the monthly total to 2.64 inches. This is 1.64 inches below normal. The total precipitation for the year now stands at 13.36 inches, which is 5.25 inches below normal. There were no heating degree days yesterday. This leaves the monthly total at 144. The yearly total since July 1st is 4,195. There were 8 cooling degree days yesterday. This brings the monthly total to 77. The yearly total since January 1st is 185. Sunrise today is at 6:06 a.m. and sunset is at 8:42 p.m. Here is the forecast for locations around our region. In Pittsburgh, sunny for today with highs in the mid-70s. And on Friday, sunny with highs in the upper 70s. In New York City, increasing clouds for today with highs in the upper 60s. And on Friday, sunny with highs in the lower 70s. In Washington, D.C., mostly sunny for today with highs in the upper 70s. And on Friday, sunny with highs in the upper 70s. In Columbus, sunny for today with highs in the upper 70s. And on Friday, sunny with highs in the upper 70s. In Cleveland, sunny for today with highs in the lower 70s. And on Friday, sunny with highs in the mid-70s. In Nashville, patchy fog, then a slight chance of thunderstorms for today with highs in the mid-80s. And on Friday, partly sunny, then a chance of thunderstorms with highs in the mid-80s. In Charlotte, mostly sunny for today with highs in the mid-80s. And on Friday, mostly sunny with highs in the lower 80s. In Virginia Beach, mostly sunny for today with highs in the upper 70s. And on Friday, sunny with highs in the mid-70s. In Myrtle Beach, partly sunny then a chance of thunderstorms for today with highs in the mid-80s. And on Friday, mostly sunny with highs in the upper 70s. In Orlando, a slight chance of thunderstorms then thunderstorms likely for today with highs in the upper 80s. And on Friday, mostly sunny then thunderstorms likely with highs in the upper 80s. 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Originating from the National Weather Service Office in Charleston, West Virginia. The current time is 5:49 a.m. Eastern Daylight Time. These are the regional weather observations at 5 a.m. In Charleston, fog was reported. The temperature was 66 degrees, the dew point 66, and the relative humidity 100%. The wind was calm. Barometric pressure 30.00 inches and rising. Huntington reports cloudy, and 68 degrees, at Logan, fog and 64, at Pineville, cloudy, and 67, at Beckley, cloudy, and 63 degrees, at Lewisburg, cloudy, 63, at Parkersburg, clear, 62, at Sutton, cloudy, 65, at Clarksburg,
fog 60 degrees, at Buchanan, fog 63 degrees, at Elkins, cloudy, 64 degrees, in Morgantown, fog and 58, Martinsburg reports clear, and 69, and in Pittsburgh, mostly cloudy, 59. The latest river levels at 5 a.m., for the Kanawha River at Southside Bridge in Charleston, 10.0 feet, the Elk River at Queen Shoals, 7.4 feet, at Big Coal River at Ashford, 3.5 feet, for the Little Coal River at Danville, 3.3 feet, and the Coal River at Tornado, 10.9 feet. Here is the latest weather synopsis for the Middle Ohio Valley and Central Appalachians, issued at 11:56 p.m. Eastern Daylight Time. Drying out, with an extended period of dry weather into next week. Areas of fog will develop overnight in the wake of the wet weather on Wednesday, leading to a murky start on Thursday. However, dry and pleasant weather will return for Thursday afternoon, and then last through the upcoming weekend, and even into the first part of the next work week. The forecast for the Greater Charleston area, issued at 5:15 a.m. Today, partly sunny this morning, then clearing. Patchy dense fog this morning with visibility 1/4 mile or less at times. Highs in the upper 70s. Light and variable winds, becoming north around 10 miles an hour with gusts up to 20 miles an hour this afternoon. Tonight, mostly clear. Cooler with lows around 50. North winds around 10 miles an hour until midnight, becoming light and variable. Friday, patchy dense fog in the morning. Sunny. Visibility 1/4 mile or less at times in the morning. Highs around 80. Light and variable winds. Friday night, partly cloudy. Lows in the lower 50s. Light and variable winds. The forecast for Raleigh, Fayette, and Nicholas counties, issued at 5:15 a.m. Today, partly sunny this morning, then clearing. Patchy dense fog this morning with visibility 1/4 mile or less at times. Highs in the mid-70s. Light and variable winds, becoming north around 10 miles an hour with gusts up to 20 miles an hour this afternoon. Tonight, mostly clear. Cooler with lows in the upper 40s. North winds around 10 miles an hour with gusts up to 20 miles an hour until midnight, becoming light and variable. Friday, patchy dense fog in the morning. Sunny. Visibility 1/4 mile or less at times in the morning. Highs in the mid-70s. Light and variable winds. Friday night, partly cloudy. Lows in the lower 50s. Light and variable winds. The extended forecast for the WXJ 84 listening area, Saturday and Saturday night, partly cloudy. Highs in the upper 70s. Lows in the lower 50s. Sunday and Sunday night, partly cloudy. Highs in the upper 70s. Lows in the mid-50s. Monday through Tuesday night, mostly clear. Highs in the mid-70s. Lows in the lower 50s. Wednesday and Wednesday night, mostly clear. Highs in the upper 70s. Lows in the mid-50s. The Charleston, West Virginia climate summary for yesterday, May 27, 2026. Yesterday's high temperature was 80 degrees and the low 66 degrees. 0.30 inches of precipitation fell yesterday, which brings the monthly total to 2.64 inches. This is 1.64 inches below normal. The total precipitation for the year now stands at 13.36 inches, which is 5.25 inches below normal. There were no heating degree days yesterday. This leaves the monthly total at 144. The yearly total since July 1st is 4,195. There were 8 cooling degree days yesterday. This brings the monthly total to 77. The yearly total since January 1st is 185. Sunrise today is at 6:06 a.m. and sunset is at 8:42 p.m. Here is the forecast for locations around our region. In Pittsburgh, sunny for today with highs in the mid-70s. And on Friday, sunny with highs in the upper 70s. In New York City, increasing clouds for today with highs in the upper 60s. And on Friday, sunny with highs in the lower 70s. In Washington, D.C., mostly sunny for today with highs in the upper 70s. And on Friday, sunny with highs in the upper 70s. In Columbus, sunny for today with highs in the upper 70s. And on Friday, sunny with highs in the upper 70s.
In Cleveland, sunny for today with highs in the lower 70s. And on Friday, sunny with highs in the mid-70s. In Nashville, patchy fog, then a slight chance of thunderstorms for today with highs in the

Ando, a slight chance of thunderstorms and thunderstorms likely for today with highs in the upper 80s. And on Friday, mostly sunny then thunderstorms likely with highs in the upper 80s. 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The current time is 5:56 a.m. Eastern Daylight Time. These are the regional weather observations at 5 a.m. In Charleston, fog was reported. The temperature was 66 degrees, the dew point 66, and the relative humidity 100%. The wind was calm. Barometric pressure 30.00 inches and rising. Huntington reports cloudy, and 68 degrees, at Logan, fog, and 64, at Pineville, cloudy, and 67, at Beckley, cloudy, and 63 degrees, at Lewisburg, cloudy, 63, at Parkersburg, clear, 62, at Sutton, cloudy, 65, at Clarksburg, fog, 60 degrees, at Buchanan, fog, 63 degrees, at Elkins, cloudy, 64 degrees, in Morgantown, fog, and 58. Martinsburg reports clear, and 69, and in Pittsburgh, mostly cloudy, 59. The latest river levels at 5 a.m., for the Kanawha River at Southside Bridge in Charleston, 10.0 feet, the Elk River at Queen Shoals, 7.4 feet, at Big Coal River at Ashford, 3.5 feet, for the Little Coal River at Danville, 3.3 feet, and the Coal River at Tornado, 10.9 feet. Here is the latest weather synopsis for the Middle Ohio Valley and Central Appalachians, issued at 11:56 p.m. Eastern Daylight Time. Drying out, with an extended period of dry weather into next week. Areas of fog will develop overnight in the wake of the wet weather on Wednesday, leading to a murky start on Thursday. However, dry and pleasant weather will return for Thursday afternoon, and then last through the upcoming weekend, and even into the first part of the next work week. The forecast for the Greater Charleston area, issued at 5:15 a.m. Today, partly sunny this morning, then clearing. Patchy dense fog this morning with visibility 1/4 mile or less at times. Highs in the upper 70s. Light and variable winds, becoming north around 10 miles an hour with gusts up to 20 miles an hour this afternoon. Tonight, mostly clear. Cooler with lows around 50. North winds around 10 miles an hour until midnight, becoming light and variable. Friday, patchy dense fog in the morning. Sunny. Visibility 1/4 mile or less at times in the morning. Highs around 80. Light and variable winds. Friday night, partly cloudy. Lows in the lower 50s. Light and variable winds. The forecast for Raleigh, Fayette, and Nicholas counties, issued at 5:15 a.m. Today, partly sunny this morning, then clearing. Patchy dense fog this morning with visibility 1/4 mile or less at times. Highs in the mid-70s. Light and variable winds, becoming north around 10 miles an hour with gusts up to 20 miles an hour this afternoon. Tonight, mostly clear. Cooler with lows in the upper 40s. North winds around 10 miles an hour with gusts up to 20 miles an hour until midnight, becoming light and variable. Friday, patchy dense fog in the morning. Sunny. Visibility 1/4 mile or less at times in the morning. Highs in the mid-70s. Light and variable winds. Friday night, partly cloudy. Lows in the lower 50s. Light and variable winds. The extended forecast for the WXJ84 listening area, Saturday and Saturday night, partly cloudy. Highs in the upper 70s. Lows in the lower 50s. Sunday and Sunday night, partly cloudy. Highs in the upper 70s. Lows in the mid-50s. Monday through Tuesday night, mostly clear. Highs in the mid-70s. Lows in the lower 50s. Wednesday and Wednesday night, mostly clear. Highs in the upper 70s. Lows in the mid-50s. The Charleston, West Virginia climate summary for yesterday, May 27, 2026. Yesterday's high temperature was 80 degrees and the low 66 degrees. 0.30 inches of precipitation fell yesterday, which brings the monthly total to 2.64 inches. This is 1.64.

inches below normal. The total precipitation for the year now stands at 13.36 inches, which is 5.25 inches below normal. There were no heating degree days yesterday. This leaves the monthly total at 144. The yearly total since July 1st is 4,195. There were 8 cooling degree days yesterday. This brings the monthly total to 77. The yearly total since January 1st is 185. Sunrise today is at 6:06 a.m. and sunset is at 8:42 p.m. Here is the forecast for locations around our region. In Pittsburgh, sunny for today with highs in the mid-70s. And on Friday, sunny with highs in the upper 70s. In New York City, increasing clouds for today with highs in the upper 60s. And on Friday, sunny with highs in the lower 70s. In Washington, D.C., mostly sunny for today with highs in the upper 70s. And on Friday, sunny with highs in the upper 70s. In Columbus, sunny for today with highs in the upper 70s. And on Friday, sunny with highs in the upper 70s. In Cleveland, sunny for today with highs in the lower 70s. And on Friday, sunny with highs in the mid-70s. In Nashville, patchy fog, then a slight chance of thunderstorms for today with highs in the mid-80s. And on Friday, partly sunny, then a chance of thunderstorms with highs in the mid-80s. In Charlotte, mostly sunny for today with highs in the mid-80s. And on Friday, mostly sunny with highs in the lower 80s. In Virginia Beach, mostly sunny for today with highs in the upper 70s. And on Friday, sunny with highs in the mid-70s. In Myrtle Beach, partly sunny then a chance of thunderstorms for today with highs in the mid-80s. And on Friday, mostly sunny with highs in the upper 70s. In Orlando, a slight chance of thunderstorms then thunderstorms likely for today with highs in the upper 80s. And on Friday, mostly sunny then thunderstorms likely with highs in the upper 80s. 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The current time is 6:03 a.m. Eastern Daylight Time. These are the regional weather observations at 5 a.m. In Charleston, fog was reported. The temperature was 66 degrees, the dew point 66, and the relative humidity 100%. The wind was calm. Barometric pressure 30.00 inches and rising. Huntington reports cloudy and 68 degrees. At Logan, fog and 64. At Pineville, cloudy and 67. At Beckley, cloudy and 63 degrees. At Lewisburg, cloudy, 63. At Parkersburg, clear, 62. At Sutton, cloudy, 65. At Clarksburg, fog, 60 degrees. At Buchanan, fog, 63 degrees. At Elkins, cloudy, 64 degrees. In Morgantown, fog and 58. Martinsburg reports clear and 69. And in Pittsburgh, mostly cloudy, 59. The latest river levels at 5 a.m. for the Kanawha River at Southside Bridge in Charleston, 10.0 feet. 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Here is the latest weather synopsis for the Middle Ohio Valley and Central Appalachians, issued at 11:56 p.m. Eastern Daylight Time. Drying out, with an extended period of dry weather into next week. Areas of fog will develop overnight in the wake of the wet weather on Wednesday, leading to a murky start on Thursday. However, dry and pleasant weather will return for Thursday afternoon, and then last through the upcoming weekend, and even into the first part of the next work week. The forecast for the Greater Charleston area, issued at 5:15 a.m. Today, partly sunny this morning, then clearing. Patchy dense fog this morning with visibility 1/4 mile or less at times. Highs in the upper 70s. Light and variable winds, becoming north around 10 miles an hour with gusts up to 20 miles an hour this afternoon. Tonight, mostly clear. Cooler with lows around 50. North winds around 10 miles an hour until midnight, becoming light and variable. Friday, patchy dense fog in the morning. Sunny. Visibility 1/4 mile or less at times in the morning. Highs around 80. Light and variable winds.
Friday night, partly cloudy. Lows in the lower 50s. Light and variable winds. The forecast for Raleigh, Fayette, and Nicholas counties, issued at 5:15 a.m. Today, partly sunny this morning, then clearing. Patchy dense fog this morning with visibility 1/4 mile or less at times. Highs in the mid-70s. Light and variable winds, becoming north around 10 miles an hour with gusts up to 20 miles an hour this afternoon. Tonight, mostly clear. Cooler with lows in the upper 40s. North winds around 10 miles an hour with gusts up to 20 miles an hour until midnight, becoming light and variable. Friday, patchy dense fog in the morning. Sunny. Visibility 1/4 mile or less at times in the morning. Highs in the mid-70s. Light and variable winds. Friday night, partly cloudy. Lows in the lower 50s. Light and variable winds. The extended forecast for the WXJ84 listening area, Saturday and Saturday night, partly cloudy. Highs in the upper 70s. Lows in the lower 50s. Sunday and Sunday night, partly cloudy. Highs in the upper 70s. Lows in the mid-50s. Monday through Tuesday night, mostly clear. Highs in the mid-70s. Lows in the lower 50s. Wednesday and Wednesday night, mostly clear. Highs in the upper 70s. Lows in the mid-50s. The Charleston, West Virginia climate summary for yesterday, May 27, 2026. Yesterday's high temperature was 80 degrees and the low 66 degrees. 0.30 inches of precipitation fell yesterday, which brings the monthly total to 2.64 inches. This is 1.64 inches below normal. The total precipitation for the year now stands at 13.36 inches, which is 5.25 inches below normal. There were no heating degree days yesterday. This leaves the monthly total at 144. The yearly total since July 1st is 4,195. There were 8 cooling degree days yesterday. This brings the monthly total to 77. The yearly total since January 1st is 185. Sunrise today is at 6:06 a.m. and sunset is at 8:42 p.m. Here is the forecast for locations around our region. In Pittsburgh, sunny for today with highs in the mid-70s. And on Friday, sunny with highs in the upper 70s. In New York City, increasing clouds for today with highs in the upper 60s. And on Friday, sunny with highs in the lower 70s. In Washington, D.C., mostly sunny for today with highs in the upper 70s. And on Friday, sunny with highs in the upper 70s. In Columbus, sunny for today with highs in the upper 70s. And on Friday, sunny with highs in the upper 70s. In Cleveland, sunny for today with highs in the lower 70s. And on Friday, sunny with highs in the mid-70s. In Nashville, patchy fog, then a slight chance of thunderstorms for today with highs in the mid-80s. And on Friday, partly sunny then a chance of thunderstorms with highs in the mid-80s. In Charlotte, mostly sunny for today with highs in the mid-80s. And on Friday, mostly sunny with highs in the lower 80s. In Virginia Beach, mostly sunny for today with highs in the upper 70s. And on Friday, sunny with highs in the mid-70s. In Myrtle Beach, partly sunny then a chance of thunderstorms for today with highs in the mid-80s. And on Friday, mostly sunny with highs in the upper 70s. In Orlando, a slight chance of thunderstorms then thunderstorms likely for today with highs in the upper 80s. And on Friday, mostly sunny then thunderstorms likely with highs in the upper 80s. 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The current time is 6:10 a.m. Eastern Daylight Time. These are the regional weather observations at 6 a.m. In Charleston, fog was reported. The temperature was 66 degrees, the dew point 66, and the relative humidity 100%. The wind was calm. Barometric pressure 30.03 inches and rising. Huntington reports cloudy,
and 67 degrees, at Logan, fog and 64, at Pineville, cloudy, and 67, at Beckley, cloudy, and 63 degrees, at Lewisburg, mostly cloudy, 63, at Parkersburg, fog 59, at Sutton, fog 62, at Clarksburg, clear, 59 degrees, at Buckhannon, fog 61 degrees, at Elkins, fog 61 degrees, in Morgantown, fog and 56, Martinsburg reports clear, and 67, and in Pittsburgh, partly cloudy, 56. The latest river levels at 5 a.m., for the Kanawha River at Southside Bridge in Charleston, 10.0 feet, the Elk River at Queen Shoals, 7.4 feet, at Big Coal River at Ashford, 3.5 feet, for the Little Coal River at Danville, 3.3 feet, and the Coal River at Tornado, 10.9 feet. Here is the latest weather synopsis for the Middle Ohio Valley and Central Appalachians, issued at 11:56 p.m. Eastern Daylight Time. Drying out, with an extended period of dry weather into next week. Areas of fog will develop overnight in the wake of the wet weather on Wednesday, leading to a murky start on Thursday. However, dry and pleasant weather will return for Thursday afternoon, and then last through the upcoming weekend, and even into the first part of the next work week. The forecast for the Greater Charleston area, issued at 5:15 a.m. Today, partly sunny this morning, then clearing. Patchy dense fog this morning with visibility 1/4 mile or less at times. Highs in the upper 70s. Light and variable winds, becoming north around 10 miles an hour with gusts up to 20 miles an hour this afternoon. Tonight, mostly clear. Cooler with lows around 50. North winds around 10 miles an hour until midnight, becoming light and variable. Friday, patchy dense fog in the morning. Sunny. Visibility 1/4 mile or less at times in the morning. Highs around 80. Light and variable winds. Friday night, partly cloudy. Lows in the lower 50s. Light and variable winds. The forecast for Raleigh, Fayette, and Nicholas counties, issued at 5:15 a.m. Today, partly sunny this morning, then clearing. Patchy dense fog this morning with visibility 1/4 mile or less at times. Highs in the mid-70s. Light and variable winds, becoming north around 10 miles an hour with gusts up to 20 miles an hour this afternoon. Tonight, mostly clear. Cooler with lows in the upper 40s. North winds around 10 miles an hour with gusts up to 20 miles an hour until midnight, becoming light and variable. Friday, patchy dense fog in the morning. Sunny. Visibility 1/4 mile or less at times in the morning. Highs in the mid-70s. Light and variable winds. Friday night, partly cloudy. Lows in the lower 50s. Light and variable winds. The extended forecast for the WXJ 84 listening area, Saturday and Saturday night, partly cloudy. Highs in the upper 70s. Lows in the lower 50s. Sunday and Sunday night, partly cloudy. Highs in the upper 70s. Lows in the mid-50s. Monday through Tuesday night, mostly clear. Highs in the mid-70s. Lows in the lower 50s. Wednesday and Wednesday night, mostly clear. Highs in the upper 70s. Lows in the mid-50s. The Charleston, West Virginia climate summary for yesterday, May 27, 2026. Yesterday's high temperature was 80 degrees and the low 66 degrees. 0.30 inches of precipitation fell yesterday, which brings the monthly total to 2.64 inches. This is 1.64 inches below normal. The total precipitation for the year now stands at 13.36 inches, which is 5.25 inches below normal. There were no heating degree days yesterday. This leaves the monthly total at 144. The yearly total since July 1st is 4,195. There were 8 cooling degree days yesterday. This brings the monthly total to 77. The yearly total since January 1st is 185. Sunrise today is at 6:06 a.m. and sunset is at 8:42 p.m. Here is the forecast for locations around our region. In Pittsburgh, sunny for today with highs in the mid-70s. And on Friday, sunny with highs in the upper 70s. In New York City, increasing clouds for today with highs in the upper 60s.
And on Friday, sunny with highs in the lower 70s. In Washington, D.C., mostly sunny for today with highs in the upper 70s. And on Friday, sunny with highs in the upper 70s. In Columbus, sunny for today with highs in the upper 70s. And on Friday, sunny with highs in the upper 70s. In Cleveland, sunny for today with highs in the lower 70s. And on Friday, sunny with highs in the mid-70s. In Nashville, patchy fog, then a slight chance of thunderstorms for today with highs in the mid-80s. And on Friday, partly sunny, then a chance of thunderstorms with highs in the mid-80s. In Charlotte, mostly sunny for today with highs in the mid-80s. And on Friday, mostly sunny with highs in the lower 80s. In Virginia Beach, mostly sunny for today with highs in the upper 70s. And on Friday, sunny with highs in the mid-70s. In Myrtle Beach, partly sunny, then a chance of thunderstorms for today with highs in the mid-80s. And on Friday, mostly sunny with highs in the upper 70s. In Orlando, a slight chance of thunderstorms, then thunderstorms likely for today with highs in the upper 80s. And on Friday, mostly sunny, then thunderstorms likely with highs in the upper 80s. 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The current time is 6:17 a.m. Eastern Daylight Time. These are the regional weather observations at 6 a.m. In Charleston, fog was reported. The temperature was 66 degrees, the dew point 66, and the relative humidity 100%. The wind was calm. Barometric pressure 30.03 inches and rising. Huntington reports cloudy and 67 degrees. At Logan, fog and 64. At Pineville, cloudy and 67. At Beckley, cloudy and 63 degrees. At Lewisburg, mostly cloudy, 63. At Parkersburg, fog 59. At Sutton, fog 62. At Clarksburg, clear, 59 degrees. At Buchanan, fog 61 degrees. At Elkins, fog 61 degrees. In Morgantown, fog and 56. Martinsburg reports clear and 67. And in Pittsburgh, partly cloudy, 56. The latest river levels at 5 a.m. for the Kanawha River at Southside Bridge in Charleston, 10.0 feet. 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Here is the latest weather synopsis for the Middle Ohio Valley and Central Appalachians, issued at 11:56 p.m. Eastern Daylight Time. Drying out, with an extended period of dry weather into next week. Areas of fog will develop overnight in the wake of the wet weather on Wednesday, leading to a murky start on Thursday. However, dry and pleasant weather will return for Thursday afternoon, and then last through the upcoming weekend, and even into the first part of the next work week. This is a special weather statement for the following counties in West Virginia: Boone, Cabell, Clay, Jackson, Kanawha, Lincoln, Mason, Northwest Fayette, Northwest Nicholas, Putnam, and Roan. Issued at 6:17 a.m. Eastern Daylight Time. Patchy dense fog this morning. Fog has developed across portions of the region this morning. Fog could be dense in some locations, with visibility a quarter of a mile or less. Use caution if traveling, and be alert for rapidly changing visibility over a short distance. Use low-beam headlights and allow for greater distances between vehicles. The forecast for the Greater Charleston area, issued at 5:15 a.m. Today, partly sunny this morning, then clearing. Patchy dense fog this morning with visibility one quarter mile or less at times. Highs in the upper 70s. Light and variable winds, becoming north around 10 miles an hour with gusts up to 20 miles an hour this afternoon. Tonight, mostly clear. Cooler with lows around 50. North winds around 10 miles an hour until midnight, becoming light and variable. Friday, patchy dense fog in the morning. Sunny. Visibility one quarter mile or less at times in the morning. Highs around 80. Light and variable winds. Friday night, partly cloudy. Lows in the lower 50s. Light and variable winds. The forecast for Raleigh,
Fayette, and Nicholas counties, issued at 5:15 a.m. Today, partly sunny this morning, then clearing. Patchy dense fog this morning with visibility 1/4 mile or less at times. Highs in the mid-70s. Light and variable winds, becoming north around 10 miles an hour with gusts up to 20 miles an hour this afternoon. Tonight, mostly clear. Cooler with lows in the upper 40s. North winds around 10 miles an hour with gusts up to 20 miles an hour until midnight, becoming light and variable. Friday, patchy dense fog in the morning. Sunny. Visibility 1/4 mile or less at times in the morning. Highs in the mid-70s. Light and variable winds. Friday night, partly cloudy. Lows in the lower 50s. Light and variable winds. The extended forecast for the WXJ84 listening area, Saturday and Saturday night, partly cloudy. Highs in the upper 70s. Lows in the lower 50s. Sunday and Sunday night, partly cloudy. Highs in the upper 70s. Lows in the mid-50s. Monday through Tuesday night, mostly clear. Highs in the mid-70s. Lows in the lower 50s. Wednesday and Wednesday night, mostly clear. Highs in the upper 70s. Lows in the mid-50s. The Charleston, West Virginia climate summary for yesterday, May 27, 2026. Yesterday's high temperature was 80 degrees and the low 66 degrees. 0.30 inches of precipitation fell yesterday, which brings the monthly total to 2.64 inches. This is 1.64 inches below normal. The total precipitation for the year now stands at 13.36 inches, which is 5.25 inches below normal. There were no heating degree days yesterday. This leaves the monthly total at 144. The yearly total since July 1st is 4,195. There were 8 cooling degree days yesterday. This brings the monthly total to 77. The yearly total since January 1st is 185. Sunrise today is at 6:06 a.m. and sunset is at 8:42 p.m. Here is the forecast for locations around our region. In Pittsburgh, sunny for today with highs in the mid-70s. And on Friday, sunny with highs in the upper 70s. In New York City, increasing clouds for today with highs in the upper 60s. And on Friday, sunny with highs in the lower 70s. In Washington, D.C., mostly sunny for today with highs in the upper 70s. And on Friday, sunny with highs in the upper 70s. In Columbus, sunny for today with highs in the upper 70s. And on Friday, sunny with highs in the upper 70s. In Cleveland, sunny for today with highs in the lower 70s. And on Friday, sunny with highs in the mid-70s. In Nashville, patchy fog, then a slight chance of thunderstorms for today with highs in the mid-80s. And on Friday, partly sunny, then a chance of thunderstorms with highs in the mid-80s. In Charlotte, mostly sunny for today with highs in the mid-80s. And on Friday, mostly sunny with highs in the lower 80s. In Virginia Beach, mostly sunny for today with highs in the upper 70s. And on Friday, sunny with highs in the mid-70s. In Myrtle Beach, partly sunny then a chance of thunderstorms for today with highs in the mid-80s. And on Friday, mostly sunny with highs in the upper 70s. In Orlando, a slight chance of thunderstorms then thunderstorms likely for today with highs in the upper 80s. And on Friday, mostly sunny then thunderstorms likely with highs in the upper 80s. 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The current time is 6:25 a.m. Eastern Daylight Time. These are the regional weather observations at 6 a.m. In Charleston, fog was reported. The temperature was 66 degrees, the dew point 66, and the relative humidity 100%. The wind was calm. Barometric pressure 30.03 inches and rising. Huntington reports cloudy, and 67 degrees, at Logan, fog and 64, at Pineville, cloudy, and 67, at Beckley, cloudy, and 63 degrees, at Lewisburg, mostly cloudy, 63, at Parkersburg, fog 59, at Sutton, fog 62, at Clarksburg, clear, 59 degrees,
At Buchanan, fog 61 degrees. At Elkins, fog 61 degrees. In Morgantown, fog and 56. Martinsburg reports clear and 67. And in Pittsburgh, partly cloudy, 56. The latest river levels at 5 a.m. for the Kanawha River at Southside Bridge in Charleston, 10.0 feet. 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Here is the latest weather synopsis for the Middle Ohio Valley and Central Appalachians, issued at 11:56 p.m. Eastern Daylight Time. Drying out, with an extended period of dry weather into next week. Areas of fog will develop overnight in the wake of the wet weather on Wednesday, leading to a murky start on Thursday. However, dry and pleasant weather will return for Thursday afternoon, and then last through the upcoming weekend, and even into the first part of the next work week. This is a special weather statement for the following counties in West Virginia: Boone, Cabell, Clay, Jackson, Kanawha, Lincoln, Mason, Northwest Fayette, Northwest Nicholas, Putnam, and Roan. Issued at 6:17 a.m. Eastern Daylight Time. Patchy dense fog this morning. Fog has developed across portions of the region this morning. Fog could be dense in some locations, with visibility a quarter of a mile or less. Use caution if traveling, and be alert for rapidly changing visibility over a short distance. Use low beam headlights and allow for greater distances between vehicles. The forecast for the Greater Charleston area, issued at 5:15 a.m. Today, partly sunny this morning, then clearing. Patchy dense fog this morning with visibility one quarter mile or less at times. Highs in the upper 70s. Light and variable winds, becoming north around 10 miles an hour with gusts up to 20 miles an hour this afternoon. Tonight, mostly clear. Cooler with lows around 50. North winds around 10 miles an hour until midnight, becoming light and variable. Friday, patchy dense fog in the morning. Sunny. Visibility one quarter mile or less at times in the morning. Highs around 80. Light and variable winds. Friday night, partly cloudy. Lows in the lower 50s. Light and variable winds. The forecast for Raleigh, Fayette, and Nicholas counties, issued at 5:15 a.m. Today, partly sunny this morning, then clearing. Patchy dense fog this morning with visibility one quarter mile or less at times. Highs in the mid-70s. Light and variable winds, becoming north around 10 miles an hour with gusts up to 20 miles an hour this afternoon. Tonight, mostly clear. Cooler with lows in the upper 40s. North winds around 10 miles an hour with gusts up to 20 miles an hour until midnight, becoming light and variable. Friday, patchy dense fog in the morning. Sunny. Visibility one quarter mile or less at times in the morning. Highs in the mid-70s. Light and variable winds. Friday night, partly cloudy. Lows in the lower 50s. Light and variable winds. The extended forecast for the WXJ 84 listening area, Saturday and Saturday night, partly cloudy. Highs in the upper 70s. Lows in the lower 50s. Sunday and Sunday night, partly cloudy. Highs in the upper 70s. Lows in the mid-50s. Monday through Tuesday night, mostly clear. Highs in the mid-70s. Lows in the lower 50s. Wednesday and Wednesday night, mostly clear. Highs in the upper 70s. Lows in the mid-50s. The Charleston, West Virginia climate summary for yesterday, May 27, 2026. Yesterday's high temperature was 80 degrees and the low 66 degrees. 0.30 inches of precipitation fell yesterday, which brings the monthly total to 2.64 inches. This is 1.64 inches below normal. The total precipitation for the year now stands at 13.36 inches, which is 5.25 inches below normal. There were no heating degree days yesterday. This leaves the monthly total at 144. The yearly total since July 1st is 4,195. There were 8 cooling degree days yesterday. This brings the monthly total to 77. The yearly total since January 1st is 185. Sunrise today is at 6:06 a.m. and sunset is at 8:42 p.m.
Here is the forecast for locations around our region. In Pittsburgh, sunny for today with highs in the mid-70s. And on Friday, sunny with highs in the upper 70s. In New York City, increasing clouds for today with highs in the upper 60s. And on Friday, sunny with highs in the lower 70s. In Washington, D.C., mostly sunny for today with highs in the upper 70s. And on Friday, sunny with highs in the upper 70s. In Columbus, sunny for today with highs in the upper 70s. And on Friday, sunny with highs in the upper 70s. In Cleveland, sunny for today with highs in the lower 70s. And on Friday, sunny with highs in the mid-70s. In Nashville, patchy fog, then a slight chance of thunderstorms for today with highs in the mid-80s. And on Friday, partly sunny, then a chance of thunderstorms with highs in the mid-80s. In Charlotte, mostly sunny for today with highs in the mid-80s. And on Friday, mostly sunny with highs in the lower 80s. In Virginia Beach, mostly sunny for today with highs in the upper 70s. And on Friday, sunny with highs in the mid-70s. In Myrtle Beach, partly sunny, then a chance of thunderstorms for today with highs in the mid-80s. And on Friday, mostly sunny with highs in the upper 70s. In Orlando, a slight chance of thunderstorms, then thunderstorms likely for today with highs in the upper 80s. And on Friday, mostly sunny, then thunderstorms likely with highs in the upper 80s. 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The current time is 6:32 a.m. Eastern Daylight Time. These are the regional weather observations at 6 a.m. In Charleston, fog was reported. The temperature was 66 degrees, the dew point 66, and the relative humidity 100%. The wind was calm. Barometric pressure 30.03 inches and rising. Huntington reports cloudy and 67 degrees. At Logan, fog and 64. At Pineville, cloudy and 67. At Beckley, cloudy and 63 degrees. At Lewisburg, mostly cloudy, 63. At Parkersburg, fog 59. At Sutton, fog 62. At Clarksburg, clear, 59 degrees. At Buchanan, fog 61 degrees. At Elkins, fog 61 degrees. In Morgantown, fog and 56. Martinsburg reports clear and 67. And in Pittsburgh, partly cloudy, 56. The latest river levels at 6 a.m. for the Kanawha River at Southside Bridge in Charleston, 10.1 feet. 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Here is the latest weather synopsis for the Middle Ohio Valley and Central Appalachians, issued at 11:56 p.m. Eastern Daylight Time. Drying out, with an extended period of dry weather into next week. Areas of fog will develop overnight in the wake of the wet weather on Wednesday, leading to a murky start on Thursday. However, dry and pleasant weather will return for Thursday afternoon, and then last through the upcoming weekend, and even into the first part of the next work week. This is a special weather statement for the following counties in West Virginia: Boone, Cabell, Clay, Jackson, Kanawha, Lincoln, Mason, Northwest Fayette, Northwest Nicholas, Putnam, and Roan. Issued at 6:17 a.m. Eastern Daylight Time. Patchy dense fog this morning. Fog has developed across portions of the region this morning. Fog could be dense in some locations, with visibility a quarter of a mile or less. Use caution if traveling, and be alert for rapidly changing visibility over a short distance. Use low beam headlights and allow for greater distances between vehicles. The forecast for the Greater Charleston area, issued at 5:15 a.m. Today, partly sunny this morning, then clearing. Patchy dense fog this morning with visibility one quarter mile or less at times. Highs in the upper 70s. Light and variable winds, becoming north around 10 miles an hour with gusts up to 20 miles an hour this afternoon. Tonight, mostly clear. Cooler with lows around 50. North winds around 10 miles an hour until midnight, becoming light and variable. Friday, patchy dense fog in the morning. Sunny. Visibility one quarter mile or less at times in the morning.
highs around 80. Light and variable winds. Friday night, partly cloudy. Lows in the lower 50s. Light and variable winds. The forecast for Raleigh, Fayette, and Nicholas counties, issued at 5:15 a.m. Today, partly sunny this morning, then clearing. Patchy dense fog this morning with visibility 1/4 mile or less at times. Highs in the mid-70s. Light and variable winds, becoming north around 10 miles an hour with gusts up to 20 miles an hour this afternoon. Tonight, mostly clear. Cooler with lows in the upper 40s. North winds around 10 miles an hour with gusts up to 20 miles an hour until midnight, becoming light and variable. Friday, patchy dense fog in the morning. Sunny. Visibility 1/4 mile or less at times in the morning. Highs in the mid-70s. Light and variable winds. Friday night, partly cloudy. Lows in the lower 50s. Light and variable winds. The extended forecast for the WXJ84 listening area, Saturday and Saturday night, partly cloudy. Highs in the upper 70s. Lows in the lower 50s. Sunday and Sunday night, partly cloudy. Highs in the upper 70s. Lows in the mid-50s. Monday through Tuesday night, mostly clear. Highs in the mid-70s. Lows in the lower 50s. Wednesday and Wednesday night, mostly clear. Highs in the upper 70s. Lows in the mid-50s. The Charleston, West Virginia climate summary for yesterday, May 27, 2026. Yesterday's high temperature was 80 degrees and the low 66 degrees. 0.30 inches of precipitation fell yesterday, which brings the monthly total to 2.64 inches. This is 1.64 inches below normal. The total precipitation for the year now stands at 13.36 inches, which is 5.25 inches below normal. There were no heating degree days yesterday. This leaves the monthly total at 144. The yearly total since July 1st is 4,195. There were 8 cooling degree days yesterday. This brings the monthly total to 77. The yearly total since January 1st is 185. Sunrise today is at 6:06 a.m. and sunset is at 8:42 p.m. Here is the forecast for locations around our region. In Pittsburgh, sunny for today with highs in the mid-70s. And on Friday, sunny with highs in the upper 70s. In New York City, increasing clouds for today with highs in the upper 60s. And on Friday, sunny with highs in the lower 70s. In Washington, D.C., mostly sunny for today with highs in the upper 70s. And on Friday, sunny with highs in the upper 70s. In Columbus, sunny for today with highs in the upper 70s. And on Friday, sunny with highs in the upper 70s. In Cleveland, sunny for today with highs in the lower 70s. And on Friday, sunny with highs in the mid-70s. In Nashville, patchy fog, then a slight chance of thunderstorms for today with highs in the mid-80s. And on Friday, partly sunny, then a chance of thunderstorms with highs in the mid-80s. In Charlotte, mostly sunny for today with highs in the mid-80s. And on Friday, mostly sunny with highs in the lower 80s. In Virginia Beach, mostly sunny for today with highs in the upper 70s. And on Friday, sunny with highs in the mid-70s. In Myrtle Beach, partly sunny, then a chance of thunderstorms for today with highs in the mid-80s. And on Friday, mostly sunny with highs in the upper 70s. In Orlando, a slight chance of thunderstorms, then thunderstorms likely for today with highs in the upper 80s. And on Friday, mostly sunny, then thunderstorms likely with highs in the upper 80s. 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The current time is 6:40 a.m. Eastern Daylight Time. These are the regional weather observations at 6 a.m. In Charleston, fog was reported. The temperature was 66 degrees, the dew point 66, and the relative humidity 100%. The wind was calm. Barometric pressure 30.03 inches and rising. Huntington reports cloudy and 67 degrees. At Logan, fog and 64. At Pineville, cloudy and 67.
At Beckley, cloudy, and 63 degrees. At Lewisburg, mostly cloudy, 63. At Parkersburg, fog 59. At Sutton, fog 62. At Clarksburg, clear, 59 degrees. At Buckhannon, fog 61 degrees. At Elkins, fog 61 degrees. In Morgantown, fog and 56. Martinsburg reports clear, and 67. And in Pittsburgh, partly cloudy, 56. 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During potentially dangerous weather situations, specially built receivers can be automatically activated to warn of an impending hazard. 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The latest river levels at 6 a.m. for the Kanawha River at Southside Bridge in Charleston, 10.1 feet. The Elk River at Queen Shoals, 7.4 feet. At Big Coal River at Ashford, 3.4 feet. 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And the Coal River at Tornado, 10.9 feet. Here is the latest weather synopsis for the Middle Ohio Valley and Central Appalachians, issued at 6:35 a.m. Eastern Daylight Time. Drying out, with an extended period of dry weather into next week. Areas of fog and patchy drizzle this morning will lead to a murky start to the day. However, dry and pleasant weather will return this afternoon, and then last through the upcoming weekend, and even into the first part of the next work week. This is a special weather statement for the following counties in West Virginia: Boone, Cabell, Clay, Jackson, Kanawha, Lincoln, Mason, Northwest Fayette, Northwest Nicholas, Putnam and Roane. Issued at 6:17 a.m. Eastern Daylight Time. Patchy dense fog this morning. Fog has developed across portions of the region this morning. Fog could be dense in some locations, with visibility a quarter of a mile or less. Use caution if traveling, and be alert for rapidly changing visibility over a short distance. Use low beam headlights and allow for greater distances between vehicles. The forecast for the Greater Charleston area, issued at 5:15 a.m. Today, partly sunny this morning, then clearing. Patchy dense fog this morning with visibility one quarter mile or less at times. Highs in the upper 70s. Light and variable winds, becoming north around 10 miles an hour with gusts up to 20 miles an hour this afternoon. Tonight, mostly clear. Cooler with lows around 50. North winds around 10 miles an hour until midnight, becoming light and variable. Friday, patchy dense fog in the morning. Sunny. Visibility one quarter mile or less at times in the morning. Highs around 80. Light and variable winds. Friday night, partly cloudy. Lows in the lower 50s. Light and variable winds. The forecast for Raleigh, Fayette, and Nicholas counties, issued at 5:15 a.m. Today, partly sunny this morning, then clearing. Patchy dense fog this morning with visibility one quarter mile or less at times. Highs in the mid-70s. Light and variable winds, becoming north around 10 miles an hour with gusts up to 20 miles an hour this afternoon. Tonight, mostly clear. Cooler with lows in the upper 40s. North winds around 10 miles an hour with gusts up to 20 miles an hour until midnight, becoming light and variable. Friday, patchy dense fog in the morning. Sunny. Visibility one quarter mile or less at times in the morning. Highs in the mid-70s. Light and variable winds. Friday night, partly cloudy. Lows in the lower 50s. Light and variable winds. The extended forecast for the WXJ84 listening area, Saturday and Saturday night, partly cloudy. Highs in the upper 70s. Lows in the lower 50s. Sunday and Sunday night, partly cloudy. Highs in the upper 70s. Lows in the mid-50s. Monday through Tuesday night, mostly clear. Highs in the mid-70s. Lows in the lower 50s. Wednesday and Wednesday night, mostly clear. Highs in the upper 70s. Lows in the mid-50s. The Charleston, West Virginia Climate Summary for yesterday, May 27, 2026. Yesterday's high temperature was 80 degrees and the low 66 degrees.
0.30 inches of precipitation fell yesterday, which brings the monthly total to 2.64 inches. This is 1.64 inches below normal. The total precipitation for the year now stands at 13.36 inches, which is 5.25 inches below normal. There were no heating degree days yesterday. This leaves the monthly total at 144. The yearly total since July 1st is 4,195. There were 8 cooling degree days yesterday. This brings the monthly total to 77. The yearly total since January 1st is 185. Sunrise today is at 6:06 a.m. and sunset is at 8:42 p.m. Here is the forecast for locations around our region. In Pittsburgh, sunny for today with highs in the mid-70s. And on Friday, sunny with highs in the upper 70s. In New York City, increasing clouds for today with highs in the upper 60s. And on Friday, sunny with highs in the lower 70s. In Washington, D.C., mostly sunny for today with highs in the upper 70s. And on Friday, sunny with highs in the upper 70s. In Columbus, sunny for today with highs in the upper 70s. And on Friday, sunny with highs in the upper 70s. In Cleveland, sunny for today with highs in the lower 70s. And on Friday, sunny with highs in the mid-70s. In Nashville, patchy fog, then a slight chance of thunderstorms for today with highs in the mid-80s. And on Friday, partly sunny, then a chance of thunderstorms with highs in the mid-80s. In Charlotte, mostly sunny for today with highs in the mid-80s. And on Friday, mostly sunny with highs in the lower 80s. In Virginia Beach, mostly sunny for today with highs in the upper 70s. And on Friday, sunny with highs in the mid-70s. In Myrtle Beach, partly sunny, then a chance of thunderstorms for today with highs in the mid-80s. And on Friday, mostly sunny with highs in the upper 70s. In Orlando, a slight chance of thunderstorms, then thunderstorms likely for today with highs in the upper 80s. And on Friday, mostly sunny, then thunderstorms likely with highs in the upper 80s. 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The current time is 6:48 a.m. Eastern Daylight Time. These are the regional weather observations at 6 a.m. In Charleston, fog was reported. The temperature was 66 degrees, the dew point 66, and the relative humidity 100%. The wind was calm. Barometric pressure 30.03 inches and rising. Huntington reports cloudy and 67 degrees. At Logan, fog and 64. At Pineville, cloudy and 67. At Beckley, cloudy and 63 degrees. At Lewisburg, mostly cloudy, 63. At Parkersburg, fog 59. At Sutton, fog 62. At Clarksburg, clear, 59 degrees. At Buchanan, fog 61 degrees. At Elkins, fog 61 degrees. In Morgantown, fog and 56. Martinsburg reports clear and 67. And in Pittsburgh, partly cloudy, 56. The latest river levels at 6 a.m. for the Kanawha River at Southside Bridge in Charleston, 10.1 feet. 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Here is the latest weather synopsis for the Middle Ohio Valley and Central Appalachians, issued at 6:35 a.m. Eastern Daylight Time. Drying out, with an extended period of dry weather into next week. Areas of fog and patchy drizzle this morning will lead to a murky start to the day. However, dry and pleasant weather will return this afternoon, and then last through the upcoming weekend, and even into the first part of the next work week. This is a special weather statement for the following counties in West Virginia: Boone, Cabell, Clay, Jackson, Kanawha, Lincoln, Mason, Northwest Fayette, Northwest Nicholas, Putnam, and Roan. Issued at 6:17 a.m. Eastern Daylight Time. Patchy dense fog this morning. Fog has developed across portions of the region this morning. Fog could be dense in some locations, with visibility a quarter of a mile or less. Use caution if traveling, and be alert for rapidly changing visibility over a short distance. Use low beam headlights and allow for greater distances between vehicles.
The forecast for the greater Charleston area issued at 5:15 a.m. today, partly sunny this morning, then clearing. Patchy dense fog this morning with visibility 1/4 mile or less at times. Highs in the upper 70s. Light and variable winds, becoming north around 10 miles an hour with gusts up to 20 miles an hour this afternoon. Tonight, mostly clear. Cooler with lows around 50. North winds around 10 miles an hour until midnight, becoming light and variable. Friday, patchy dense fog in the morning. Sunny. Visibility 1/4 mile or less at times in the morning. Highs around 80. Light and variable winds. Friday night, partly cloudy. Lows in the lower 50s. Light and variable winds. The forecast for Raleigh, Fayette, and Nicholas counties, issued at 5:15 a.m. today, partly sunny this morning, then clearing. Patchy dense fog this morning with visibility 1/4 mile or less at times. Highs in the mid-70s. Light and variable winds, becoming north around 10 miles an hour with gusts up to 20 miles an hour this afternoon. Tonight, mostly clear. Cooler with lows in the upper 40s. North winds around 10 miles an hour with gusts up to 20 miles an hour until midnight, becoming light and variable. Friday, patchy dense fog in the morning. Sunny. Visibility 1/4 mile or less at times in the morning. Highs in the mid-70s. Light and variable winds. Friday night, partly cloudy. Lows in the lower 50s. Light and variable winds. The extended forecast for the WXJ 84 listening area, Saturday and Saturday night, partly cloudy. Highs in the upper 70s. Lows in the lower 50s. Sunday and Sunday night, partly cloudy. Highs in the upper 70s. Lows in the mid-50s. Monday through Tuesday night, mostly clear. Highs in the mid-70s. Lows in the lower 50s. Wednesday and Wednesday night, mostly clear. Highs in the upper 70s. Lows in the mid-50s. The Charleston, West Virginia climate summary for yesterday, May 27, 2026. Yesterday's high temperature was 80 degrees and the low 66 degrees. 0.30 inches of precipitation fell yesterday, which brings the monthly total to 2.64 inches. This is 1.64 inches below normal. The total precipitation for the year now stands at 13.36 inches, which is 5.25 inches below normal. There were no heating degree days yesterday. This leaves the monthly total at 144. The yearly total since July 1st is 4,195. There were 8 cooling degree days yesterday. This brings the monthly total to 77. The yearly total since January 1st is 185. Sunrise today is at 6:06 a.m. and sunset is at 8:42 p.m. Here is the forecast for locations around our region. In Pittsburgh, sunny for today with highs in the mid-70s. And on Friday, sunny with highs in the upper 70s. In New York City, increasing clouds for today with highs in the upper 60s. And on Friday, sunny with highs in the lower 70s. In Washington, D.C., mostly sunny for today with highs in the upper 70s. And on Friday, sunny with highs in the upper 70s. In Columbus, sunny for today with highs in the upper 70s. And on Friday, sunny with highs in the upper 70s. In Cleveland, sunny for today with highs in the lower 70s. And on Friday, sunny with highs in the mid-70s. In Nashville, patchy fog, then a slight chance of thunderstorms for today with highs in the mid-80s. And on Friday, partly sunny, then a chance of thunderstorms with highs in the mid-80s. In Charlotte, mostly sunny for today with highs in the mid-80s. And on Friday, mostly sunny with highs in the lower 80s. In Virginia Beach, mostly sunny for today with highs in the upper 70s. And on Friday, sunny with highs in the mid-70s. In Myrtle Beach, partly sunny, then a chance of thunderstorms for today with highs in the mid-80s. And on Friday, mostly sunny with highs in the upper 70s. In Orlando, a slight chance of thunderstorms, then thunderstorms likely for today with highs in the upper 80s. And on Friday, mostly sunny, then thunderstorms likely with highs in the upper 80s. 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
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The current time is 6:56 a.m. Eastern Daylight Time. These are the regional weather observations at 6 a.m. in Charleston.

clear, 59 degrees, at Buchanan, fog, 61 degrees, at Elkins, fog, 61 degrees, in Morgantown, fog, and 56, Martinsburg reports clear, and 67, and in Pittsburgh, partly cloudy, 56. The latest river levels at 6 a.m., for the Kanawha River at Southside Bridge in Charleston, 10.1 feet, the Elk River at Queen Shoals, 7.4 feet, at Big Coal River at Ashford, 3.4 feet, for the Little Coal River at Danville, 3.3 feet, and the Coal River at Tornado, 10.9 feet. Here is the latest weather synopsis for the Middle Ohio Valley and Central Appalachians, issued at 6:35 a.m. Eastern Daylight Time. Drying out, with an extended period of dry weather into next week. Areas of fog and patchy drizzle this morning will lead to a murky start to the day. However, dry and pleasant weather will return this afternoon, and then last through the upcoming weekend, and even into the first part of the next work week. This is a special weather statement for the following counties in West Virginia: Boone, Cabell, Clay, Jackson, Kanawha, Lincoln, Mason, Northwest Fayette, Northwest Nicholas, Putnam, and Roan. Issued at 6:17 a.m. Eastern Daylight Time. Patchy dense fog this morning. Fog has developed across portions of the region this morning. Fog could be dense in some locations, with visibility a quarter of a mile or less. Use caution if traveling, and be alert for rapidly changing visibility over a short distance. Use low beam headlights and allow for greater distances between vehicles. The forecast for the Greater Charleston area, issued at 6:56 a.m. Today, patchy fog this morning. Partly sunny with a slight chance of very light drizzle this morning, then sunny this afternoon. Highs in the upper 70s. Light and variable winds, becoming north around 10 miles an hour with gusts up to 20 miles an hour this afternoon. Tonight, mostly clear. Cooler with lows around 50. North winds around 10 miles an hour until midnight, becoming light and variable. Friday, patchy dense fog in the morning. Sunny. Visibility 1/4 mile or less at times in the morning. Highs around 80. Light and variable winds. Friday night, partly cloudy. Lows in the lower 50s. Light and variable winds. The forecast for Raleigh, Fayette, and Nicholas counties, issued at 6:56 a.m. Today, patchy fog this morning. Partly sunny with a slight chance of very light drizzle this morning, then sunny this afternoon. Highs in the mid-70s. Light and variable winds, becoming north around 10 miles an hour with gusts up to 20 miles an hour this afternoon. Tonight, mostly clear. Cooler with lows in the upper 40s. North winds around 10 miles an hour with gusts up to 20 miles an hour until midnight, becoming light and variable. Friday, patchy dense fog in the morning. Sunny. Visibility 1/4 mile or less at times in the morning. Highs in the mid-70s. Light and variable winds. Friday night, partly cloudy. Lows in the lower 50s. Light and variable winds. The extended forecast for the WXJ 84 listening area, Saturday and Saturday night, partly cloudy. Highs in the upper 70s. Lows in the lower 50s. Sunday and Sunday night, partly cloudy. Highs in the upper 70s. Lows in the mid-50s. Monday through Tuesday night, mostly clear. Highs in the mid-70s. Lows in the lower 50s. Wednesday and Wednesday night, mostly clear. Highs in the upper 70s. Lows in the mid-50s. The Charleston, West Virginia climate summary for yesterday, May 27, 2026. Yesterday's high temperature was 80 degrees and the low 66 degrees. 0.30 inches of precipitation fell yesterday, which brings the monthly total to 2.64 inches. This is 1.64 inches below normal. The total precipitation for the year now stands at 13.36 inches, which is 5.25 inches below normal. There were no heating degree days yesterday. This leaves the monthly total at 144. The yearly total since July 1st is 4,195. There were 8 cooling degree days yesterday. This brings the monthly total to 77. The yearly total since January 1st is 185. Sunrise today is at 6:06 a.m. and sunset is at 8:42 p.m.

Here is the forecast for locations around our region. In Pittsburgh, sunny for today with highs in the mid-70s. And on Friday, sunny with highs in the upper 70s. In New York City, increasing clouds for today with highs in the upper 60s. And on Friday, sunny with highs in the lower 70s. In Washington, D.C., mostly sunny for today with highs in the upper 70s. And on Friday, sunny with highs in the upper 70s. In Columbus, sunny for today with highs in the upper 70s. And on Friday, sunny with highs in the upper 70s. In Cleveland, sunny for today with highs in the lower 70s. And on Friday, sunny with highs in the mid-70s. In Nashville, patchy fog, then a slight chance of thunderstorms for today with highs in the mid-80s. And on Friday, partly sunny then a chance of thunderstorms with highs in the mid-80s. In Charlotte, mostly sunny for today with highs in the mid-80s. And on Friday, mostly sunny with highs in the lower 80s. In Virginia Beach, mostly sunny for today with highs in the upper 70s. And on Friday, sunny with highs in the mid-70s. In Myrtle Beach, partly sunny then a chance of thunderstorms for today with highs in the mid-80s. And on Friday, mostly sunny with highs in the upper 70s. In Orlando, a slight chance of thunderstorms then thunderstorms likely for today with highs in the upper 80s. And on Friday, mostly sunny then thunderstorms likely with highs in the upper 80s. Here is the forecast for locations around our region. In Pittsburgh, sunny for today with highs in the mid-70s. And on Friday, sunny with highs in the upper 70s. In New York City, increasing clouds for today with highs in the lower 70s. And on Friday, sunny with highs in the lower 70s. In Washington, D.C., mostly sunny for today with highs in the upper 70s. And on Friday, sunny with highs in the upper 70s. In Columbus, sunny for today with highs in the upper 70s. And on Friday, sunny with highs in the upper 70s. In Cleveland, sunny for today with highs in the lower 70s. And on Friday, sunny with highs in the mid-70s. In Nashville, patchy fog, then partly sunny for today with highs in the mid-80s. And on Friday, partly sunny then showers likely with highs in the mid-80s. In Charlotte, mostly sunny for today with highs in the mid-80s. And on Friday, mostly sunny with highs in the lower 80s. In Virginia Beach, mostly sunny for today with highs in the upper 70s. And on Friday, sunny with highs in the mid-70s. In Myrtle Beach, partly sunny then a chance of thunderstorms for today with highs in the mid-80s. And on Friday, mostly sunny with highs in the upper 70s. In Orlando, a slight chance of thunderstorms then thunderstorms likely for today with highs in the upper 80s. And on Friday, mostly sunny then thunderstorms likely with highs in the upper 80s. 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The current time is 7:05 a.m. Eastern Daylight Time. These are the regional weather observations at 6 a.m. In Charleston, fog was reported. The temperature was 66 degrees, the dew point 66, and the relative humidity 100%. The wind was calm. Barometric pressure 30.03 inches and rising. Huntington reports cloudy and 67 degrees. At Logan, fog and 64. At Pineville, cloudy and 67. At Beckley, cloudy and 63 degrees. At Lewisburg, mostly cloudy, 63. At Parkersburg, fog 59. At Sutton, fog 62. At Clarksburg, clear, 59 degrees. At Buckhannon, fog 61 degrees. At Elkins, fog 61 degrees. In Morgantown, fog and 56. Martinsburg reports clear and 67. And in Pittsburgh, partly cloudy, 56. The latest river levels at 6 a.m. for the Kanawha River at Southside Bridge in Charleston, 10.1 feet. 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Here is the latest weather synopsis for the Middle Ohio Valley and Central Appalachians, issued at 6:35 a.m. Eastern Daylight Time. Drying out, with an extended period of dry weather into next week. Areas of fog and patchy drizzle this morning will lead to a murky start to the day.
However, dry and pleasant weather will return this afternoon, and then last through the upcoming weekend, and even into the first part of the next work week. This is a special weather statement for the following counties in West Virginia: Boone, Cabell, Clay, Jackson, Conough, Lincoln, Mason, Northwest Fayette, Northwest Nicholas, Putnam, and Roan. Issued at 6:17 a.m. Eastern Daylight Time. Patchy dense fog this morning. Fog has developed across portions of the region this morning. Fog could be dense in some locations, with visibility a quarter of a mile or less. Use caution if traveling, and be alert for rapidly changing visibility over a short distance. Use low beam headlights and allow for greater distances between vehicles. The forecast for the Greater Charleston area, issued at 6:56 a.m. Today, patchy fog this morning. Partly sunny with a slight chance of very light drizzle this morning, then sunny this afternoon. Highs in the upper 70s. Light and variable winds, becoming north around 10 miles an hour with gusts up to 20 miles an hour this afternoon. Tonight, mostly clear. Cooler with lows around 50. North winds around 10 miles an hour until midnight, becoming light and variable. Friday, patchy dense fog in the morning. Sunny. Visibility 1 quarter mile or less at times in the morning. Highs around 80. Light and variable winds. Friday night, partly cloudy. Lows in the lower 50s. Light and variable winds. The forecast for Raleigh, Fayette, and Nicholas counties, issued at 6:56 a.m. Today, patchy fog this morning. Partly sunny with a slight chance of very light drizzle this morning, then sunny this afternoon. Highs in the mid-70s. Light and variable winds, becoming north around 10 miles an hour with gusts up to 20 miles an hour this afternoon. Tonight, mostly clear. Cooler with lows in the upper 40s. North winds around 10 miles an hour with gusts up to 20 miles an hour until midnight, becoming light and variable. Friday, patchy dense fog in the morning. Sunny. Visibility 1 quarter mile or less at times in the morning. Highs in the mid-70s. Light and variable winds. Friday night, partly cloudy. Lows in the lower 50s. Light and variable winds. The extended forecast for the WXJ 84 listening area, Saturday and Saturday night, partly cloudy. Highs in the upper 70s. Lows in the lower 50s. Sunday and Sunday night, partly cloudy. Highs in the upper 70s. Lows in the mid-50s. Monday through Tuesday night, mostly clear. Highs in the mid-70s. Lows in the lower 50s. Wednesday and Wednesday night, mostly clear. Highs in the upper 70s. Lows in the mid-50s. The Charleston, West Virginia climate summary for yesterday, May 27, 2026. Yesterday's high temperature was 80 degrees and the low 66 degrees. 0.30 inches of precipitation fell yesterday, which brings the monthly total to 2.64 inches. This is 1.64 inches below normal. The total precipitation for the year now stands at 13.36 inches, which is 5.25 inches below normal. There were no heating degree days yesterday. This leaves the monthly total at 144. The yearly total since July 1st is 4,195. There were 8 cooling degree days yesterday. This brings the monthly total to 77. The yearly total since January 1st is 185. Sunrise today is at 6:06 a.m. and sunset is at 8:42 p.m. Here is the forecast for locations around our region. In Pittsburgh, sunny for today with highs in the mid-70s. And on Friday, sunny with highs in the upper 70s. In New York City, increasing clouds for today with highs in the lower 70s. And on Friday, sunny with highs in the lower 70s. In Washington, D.C., mostly sunny for today with highs in the upper 70s. And on Friday, sunny with highs in the upper 70s. In Columbus, sunny for today with highs in the upper 70s. And on Friday, sunny with highs in the upper 70s. In Cleveland, sunny for today with highs in the lower 70s. And on Friday, sunny with highs in the mid-70s. In Nashville, patchy fog, then partly sunny for today with highs in the mid-80s. And on Friday, partly sunny then showers likely with highs in the mid-80s. In Charlotte,
mostly sunny for today with highs in the mid-80s. And on Friday, mostly sunny with highs in the lower 80s. In Virginia Beach, mostly sunny for today with highs in the upper 70s. And on Friday, sunny with highs in the mid-70s. In Myrtle Beach, partly sunny then a chance of thunderstorms for today with highs in the mid-80s. And on Friday, mostly sunny with highs in the upper 70s. In Orlando, a slight chance of thunderstorms then thunderstorms likely for today with highs in the upper 80s. And on Friday, mostly sunny then thunderstorms likely with highs in the upper 80s. 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The current time is 7:12 a.m. Eastern Daylight Time. These are the regional weather observations at 7 a.m. In Charleston, fog was reported. The temperature was 66 degrees, the dew point 66, and the relative humidity 100%. The wind was calm. Barometric pressure 30.03 inches and steady. Huntington reports cloudy and 68 degrees. At Logan, fog and 64. At Pineville, fog and 67. At Beckley, light rain and fog and 63 degrees. At Lewisburg, fog 61. At Parkersburg, fog 59. At Sutton, fog 62. At Clarksburg, sunny, 57 degrees. At Buchanan, fog 61 degrees. At Elkins, fog 61 degrees. In Morgantown, partly sunny, and 58. Martinsburg reports mostly sunny, and 67. And in Pittsburgh, mostly sunny, 57. The latest river levels at 6 a.m. for the Kanawha River at Southside Bridge in Charleston, 10.1 feet. 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Here is the latest weather synopsis for the Middle Ohio Valley and Central Appalachians, issued at 6:35 a.m. Eastern Daylight Time. Drying out, with an extended period of dry weather into next week. Areas of fog and patchy drizzle this morning will lead to a murky start to the day. However, dry and pleasant weather will return this afternoon, and then last through the upcoming weekend, and even into the first part of the next work week. This is a special weather statement for the following counties in West Virginia: Boone, Cabell, Clay, Jackson, Kanawha, Lincoln, Mason, Northwest Fayette, Northwest Nicholas, Putnam, and Roan. Issued at 6:17 a.m. Eastern Daylight Time. Patchy dense fog this morning. Fog has developed across portions of the region this morning. Fog could be dense in some locations, with visibility a quarter of a mile or less. Use caution if traveling, and be alert for rapidly changing visibility over a short distance. Use low beam headlights and allow for greater distances between vehicles. The forecast for the Greater Charleston area, issued at 6:56 a.m. Today, patchy fog this morning. Partly sunny with a slight chance of very light drizzle this morning, then sunny this afternoon. Highs in the upper 70s. Light and variable winds, becoming north around 10 miles an hour with gusts up to 20 miles an hour this afternoon. Tonight, mostly clear. Cooler with lows around 50. North winds around 10 miles an hour until midnight, becoming light and variable. Friday, patchy dense fog in the morning. Sunny. Visibility 1/4 mile or less at times in the morning. Highs around 80. Light and variable winds. Friday night, partly cloudy. Lows in the lower 50s. Light and variable winds. The forecast for Raleigh, Fayette, and Nicholas counties, issued at 6:56 a.m. Today, patchy fog this morning. Partly sunny with a slight chance of very light drizzle this morning, then sunny this afternoon. Highs in the mid-70s. Light and variable winds, becoming north around 10 miles an hour with gusts up to 20 miles an hour this afternoon. Tonight, mostly clear. Cooler with lows in the upper 40s. North winds around 10 miles an hour with gusts up to 20 miles an hour until midnight, becoming light and variable. Friday, patchy dense fog in the morning. Sunny. Visibility 1/4 mile or less at times in the morning. Highs in the mid-70s.
light and variable winds. Friday night, partly cloudy. Lows in the lower 50s. Light and variable winds. The extended forecast for the WXJ84 listening area, Saturday and Saturday night, partly cloudy. Highs in the upper 70s. Lows in the lower 50s. Sunday and Sunday night, partly cloudy. Highs in the upper 70s. Lows in the mid-50s. Monday through Tuesday night, mostly clear. Highs in the mid-70s. Lows in the lower 50s. Wednesday and Wednesday night, mostly clear. Highs in the upper 70s. Lows in the mid-50s. The Charleston, West Virginia climate summary for yesterday, May 27, 2026. Yesterday's high temperature was 80 degrees and the low 66 degrees. 0.30 inches of precipitation fell yesterday, which brings the monthly total to 2.64 inches. This is 1.64 inches below normal. The total precipitation for the year now stands at 13.36 inches, which is 5.25 inches below normal. There were no heating degree days yesterday. This leaves the monthly total at 144. The yearly total since July 1st is 4,195. There were 8 cooling degree days yesterday. This brings the monthly total to 77. The yearly total since January 1st is 185. Sunrise today is at 6:06 a.m. and sunset is at 8:42 p.m. Here is the forecast for locations around our region. In Pittsburgh, sunny for today with highs in the mid-70s. And on Friday, sunny with highs in the upper 70s. In New York City, increasing clouds for today with highs in the lower 70s. And on Friday, sunny with highs in the lower 70s. In Washington, D.C., mostly sunny for today with highs in the upper 70s. And on Friday, sunny with highs in the upper 70s. In Columbus, sunny for today with highs in the upper 70s. And on Friday, sunny with highs in the upper 70s. In Cleveland, sunny for today with highs in the lower 70s. And on Friday, sunny with highs in the mid-70s. In Nashville, patchy fog, then partly sunny for today with highs in the mid-80s. And on Friday, partly sunny, then showers likely with highs in the mid-80s. In Charlotte, mostly sunny for today with highs in the mid-80s. And on Friday, mostly sunny with highs in the lower 80s. In Virginia Beach, mostly sunny for today with highs in the upper 70s. And on Friday, sunny with highs in the mid-70s. In Myrtle Beach, partly sunny, then a chance of thunderstorms for today with highs in the mid-80s. And on Friday, mostly sunny with highs in the upper 70s. In Orlando, a slight chance of thunderstorms, then thunderstorms likely for today with highs in the upper 80s. And on Friday, mostly sunny, then thunderstorms likely with highs in the upper 80s. 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The current time is 7:20 a.m. Eastern Daylight Time. These are the regional weather observations at 7 a.m. In Charleston, fog was reported. The temperature was 66 degrees, the dew point 66, and the relative humidity 100%. The wind was calm. Barometric pressure 30.03 inches and steady. Huntington reports cloudy and 68 degrees. At Logan, fog and 64. At Pineville, fog and 67. At Beckley, light rain and fog and 63 degrees. At Lewisburg, fog 61. At Parkersburg, fog 59. At Sutton, fog 62. At Clarksburg, sunny, 57 degrees. At Buchanan, fog 61 degrees. At Elkins, fog 61 degrees. In Morgantown, partly sunny, and 58. Martinsburg reports mostly sunny, and 67. And in Pittsburgh, mostly sunny, 57. The latest river levels at 6 a.m. for the Kanawha River at Southside Bridge in Charleston, 10.1 feet. 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Here is the latest weather synopsis for the Middle Ohio Valley and Central Appalachians, issued at 6:35 a.m. Eastern Daylight Time.
drying out, with an extended period of dry weather into next week. Areas, fog and patchy drizzle this morning will lead to a murky start to the day. However, dry and pleasant weather will return this afternoon, and then last through the upcoming weekend, and even into the first part of the next work week. This is a special weather statement for the following counties in West Virginia: Boone, Gable, Clay, Jackson, Cunah, Lincoln, Mason, Northwest Fayette, Northwest Nicholas, Putnam, and Roan. Issued at 6:17 a.m. Eastern Daylight Time. Patchy dense fog this morning. Fog has developed across portions of the region this morning. Fog could be dense in some locations, with visibility a quarter of a mile or less. Use caution if traveling, and be alert for rapidly changing visibility over a short distance. Use low-beam headlights and allow for greater distances between vehicles. The forecast for the Greater Charleston area, issued at 6:56 a.m. Today, patchy fog this morning. Partly sunny with a slight chance of very light drizzle this morning, then sunny this afternoon. Highs in the upper 70s. Light and variable winds, becoming north around 10 miles an hour with gusts up to 20 miles an hour this afternoon. Tonight, mostly clear. Cooler with lows around 50. North winds around 10 miles an hour until midnight, becoming light and variable. Friday, patchy dense fog in the morning. Sunny. Visibility 1/4 mile or less at times in the morning. Highs around 80. Light and variable winds. Friday night, partly cloudy. Lows in the lower 50s. Light and variable winds. The forecast for Raleigh, Fayette, and Nicholas counties, issued at 6:56 a.m. Today, patchy fog this morning. Partly sunny with a slight chance of very light drizzle this morning, then sunny this afternoon. Highs in the mid-70s. Light and variable winds, becoming north around 10 miles an hour with gusts up to 20 miles an hour this afternoon. Tonight, mostly clear. Cooler with lows in the upper 40s. North winds around 10 miles an hour with gusts up to 20 miles an hour until midnight, becoming light and variable. Friday, patchy dense fog in the morning. Sunny. Visibility 1/4 mile or less at times in the morning. Highs in the mid-70s. Light and variable winds. Friday night, partly cloudy. Lows in the lower 50s. Light and variable winds. The extended forecast for the WXJ 84 listening area, Saturday and Saturday night, partly cloudy. Highs in the upper 70s. Lows in the lower 50s. Sunday and Sunday night, partly cloudy. Highs in the upper 70s. Lows in the mid-50s. Monday through Tuesday night, mostly clear. Highs in the mid-70s. Lows in the lower 50s. Wednesday and Wednesday night, mostly clear. Highs in the upper 70s. Lows in the mid-50s. The Charleston, West Virginia climate summary for yesterday, May 27, 2026. Yesterday's high temperature was 80 degrees and the low 66 degrees. 0.30 inches of precipitation fell yesterday, which brings the monthly total to 2.64 inches. This is 1.64 inches below normal. The total precipitation for the year now stands at 13.36 inches, which is 5.25 inches below normal. There were no heating degree days yesterday. This leaves the monthly total at 144. The yearly total since July 1st is 4,195. There were 8 cooling degree days yesterday. This brings the monthly total to 77. The yearly total since January 1st is 185. Sunrise today is at 6:06 a.m. and sunset is at 8:42 p.m. Here is the forecast for locations around our region. In Pittsburgh, sunny for today with highs in the mid-70s. And on Friday, sunny with highs in the upper 70s. In New York City, increasing clouds for today with highs in the lower 70s. And on Friday, sunny with highs in the lower 70s. In Washington, D.C., mostly sunny for today with highs in the upper 70s. And on Friday, sunny with highs in the upper 70s. In Columbus, sunny for today with highs in the upper 70s. And on Friday, sunny with highs in the upper 70s. In Cleveland, sunny for today with highs in the lower 70s. And on Friday, sunny with highs in the mid-70s.
In Nashville, patchy fog, then partly sunny for today with highs in the mid-80s. And on Friday, partly sunny, then showers likely with highs in the mid-80s. In Charlotte, mostly sunny for today with highs in the mid-80s. And on Friday, mostly sunny with highs in the lower 80s. In Virginia Beach, mostly sunny for today with highs in the upper 70s. And on Friday, sunny with highs in the mid-70s. In Myrtle Beach, partly sunny then a chance of thunderstorms for today with highs in the mid-80s. And on Friday, mostly sunny with highs in the upper 70s. In Orlando, a slight chance of thunderstorms then thunderstorms likely for today with highs in the upper 80s. And on Friday, mostly sunny then thunderstorms likely with highs in the upper 80s. 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Originating from the National Weather Service Office in Charleston, West Virginia. The current time is 7:27 a.m. Eastern Daylight Time. These are the regional weather observations at 7 a.m. In Charleston, fog was reported. The temperature was 66 degrees, the dew point 66, and the relative humidity 100%. The wind was calm. Barometric pressure 30.03 inches and steady. Huntington reports cloudy and 68 degrees. At Logan, fog and 64. At Pineville, fog and 67. At Beckley, light rain and fog and 63 degrees. At Lewisburg, fog 61. At Parkersburg, fog 59. At Sutton, fog 62. At Clarksburg, sunny, 57 degrees. At Buchanan, fog 61 degrees. At Elkins, fog 61 degrees. In Morgantown, partly sunny, and 58. Martinsburg reports mostly sunny, and 67. And in Pittsburgh, mostly sunny, 57. The latest river levels at 6 a.m. for the Kanawha River at Southside Bridge in Charleston, 10.1 feet. 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Here is the latest weather synopsis for the Middle Ohio Valley and Central Appalachians, issued at 6:35 a.m. Eastern Daylight Time. Drying out, with an extended period of dry weather into next week. Areas of fog and patchy drizzle this morning will lead to a murky start to the day. However, dry and pleasant weather will return this afternoon, and then last through the upcoming weekend, and even into the first part of the next work week. This is a special weather statement for the following counties in West Virginia: Boone, Gable, Clay, Jackson, Kanawha, Lincoln, Mason, Northwest Fayette, Northwest Nicholas, Putnam, and Roan. Issued at 6:17 a.m. Eastern Daylight Time. Patchy dense fog this morning. Fog has developed across portions of the region this morning. Fog could be dense in some locations, with visibility a quarter of a mile or less. Use caution if traveling, and be alert for rapidly changing visibility over a short distance. Use low beam headlights and allow for greater distances between vehicles. The forecast for the Greater Charleston area, issued at 6:56 a.m. Today, patchy fog this morning. Partly sunny with a slight chance of very light drizzle this morning, then sunny this afternoon. Highs in the upper 70s. Light and variable winds, becoming north around 10 miles an hour with gusts up to 20 miles an hour this afternoon. Tonight, mostly clear. Cooler with lows around 50. North winds around 10 miles an hour until midnight, becoming light and variable. Friday, patchy dense fog in the morning. Sunny. Visibility 1/4 mile or less at times in the morning. Highs around 80. Light and variable winds. Friday night, partly cloudy. Lows in the lower 50s. Light and variable winds. The forecast for Raleigh, Fayette, and Nicholas counties, issued at 6:56 a.m. Today, patchy fog this morning. Partly sunny with a slight chance of very light drizzle this morning, then sunny this afternoon. Highs in the mid-70s. Light and variable winds, becoming north around 10 miles an hour with gusts up to 20 miles an hour this afternoon. Tonight, mostly clear. Cooler with lows in the upper 40s. North winds around 10 miles an hour with gusts up to 20 miles an hour until midnight, becoming light and variable. Friday,
patchy dense fog in the morning. Sunny. Visibility 1/4 mile or less at times in the morning. Highs in the mid-70s. Light and variable winds. Friday night, partly cloudy. Lows in the lower 50s. Light and variable winds. The extended forecast for the WXJ84 listening area, Saturday and Saturday night, partly cloudy. Highs in the upper 70s. Lows in the lower 50s. Sunday and Sunday night, partly cloudy. Highs in the upper 70s. Lows in the mid-50s. Monday through Tuesday night, mostly clear. Highs in the mid-70s. Lows in the lower 50s. Wednesday and Wednesday night, mostly clear. Highs in the upper 70s. Lows in the mid-50s. The Charleston, West Virginia climate summary for yesterday, May 27, 2026. Yesterday's high temperature was 80 degrees and the low 66 degrees. 0.30 inches of precipitation fell yesterday, which brings the monthly total to 2.64 inches. This is 1.64 inches below normal. The total precipitation for the year now stands at 13.36 inches, which is 5.25 inches below normal. There were no heating degree days yesterday. This leaves the monthly total at 144. The yearly total since July 1st is 4,195. There were 8 cooling degree days yesterday. This brings the monthly total to 77. The yearly total since January 1st is 185. Sunrise today is at 6:06 a.m. and sunset is at 8:42 p.m. Here is the forecast for locations around our region. In Pittsburgh, sunny for today with highs in the mid-70s. And on Friday, sunny with highs in the upper 70s. In New York City, increasing clouds for today with highs in the lower 70s. And on Friday, sunny with highs in the lower 70s. In Washington, D.C., mostly sunny for today with highs in the upper 70s. And on Friday, sunny with highs in the upper 70s. In Columbus, sunny for today with highs in the upper 70s. And on Friday, sunny with highs in the upper 70s. In Cleveland, sunny for today with highs in the lower 70s. And on Friday, sunny with highs in the mid-70s. In Nashville, patchy fog, then partly sunny for today with highs in the mid-80s. And on Friday, partly sunny, then showers likely with highs in the mid-80s. In Charlotte, mostly sunny for today with highs in the mid-80s. And on Friday, mostly sunny with highs in the lower 80s. In Virginia Beach, mostly sunny for today with highs in the upper 70s. And on Friday, sunny with highs in the mid-70s. In Myrtle Beach, partly sunny, then a chance of thunderstorms for today with highs in the mid-80s. And on Friday, mostly sunny with highs in the upper 70s. In Orlando, a slight chance of thunderstorms, then thunderstorms likely for today with highs in the upper 80s. And on Friday, mostly sunny, then thunderstorms likely with highs in the upper 80s. 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The current time is 7:35 a.m. Eastern Daylight Time. These are the regional weather observations at 7 a.m. In Charleston, fog was reported. The temperature was 66 degrees, the dew point 66, and the relative humidity 100%. The wind was calm. Barometric pressure 30.03 inches and steady. Huntington reports cloudy and 68 degrees, at Logan, fog and 64, at Pineville, fog and 67, at Beckley, light rain and fog and 63 degrees, at Lewisburg, fog 61, at Parkersburg, fog 59, at Sutton, fog 62, at Clarksburg, sunny, 57 degrees, at Buchanan, fog 61 degrees, at Elkins, fog 61 degrees, in Morgantown, partly sunny, and 58, Martinsburg reports mostly sunny, and 67, and in Pittsburgh, mostly sunny, 57. The latest river levels at 7 a.m., for the Kanawha River at Southside Bridge in Charleston, 10.2 feet, the Elk River at Queen Shoals, 7.5 feet, at Big Coal River at Ashford, 3.4 feet, for the Little Coal River at Danville, 3.3 feet, and the Coal River at Tornado, 10.9 feet.
Here is the latest weather synopsis for the Middle Ohio Valley and Central Appalachians, issued at 6:35 a.m. Eastern Daylight Time. Drying out, with an extended period of dry weather into next week. Areas of fog and patchy drizzle this morning will lead to a murky start to the day. However, dry and pleasant weather will return this afternoon, and then last through the upcoming weekend, and even into the first part of the next work week. This is a special weather statement for the following counties in West Virginia: Boone, Gable, Clay, Jackson, Conough, Lincoln, Mason, Northwest Fayette, Northwest Nicholas, Putnam, and Roan. Issued at 6:17 a.m. Eastern Daylight Time. Patchy dense fog this morning. Fog has developed across portions of the region this morning. Fog could be dense in some locations, with visibility a quarter of a mile or less. Use caution if traveling, and be alert for rapidly changing visibility over a short distance. Use low-beam headlights and allow for greater distances between vehicles. The forecast for the Greater Charleston area, issued at 6:56 a.m. Today, patchy fog this morning. Partly sunny with a slight chance of very light drizzle this morning, then sunny this afternoon. Highs in the upper 70s. Light and variable winds, becoming north around 10 miles an hour with gusts up to 20 miles an hour this afternoon. Tonight, mostly clear. Cooler with lows around 50. North winds around 10 miles an hour until midnight, becoming light and variable. Friday, patchy dense fog in the morning. Sunny. Visibility 1/4 mile or less at times in the morning. Highs around 80. Light and variable winds. Friday night, partly cloudy. Lows in the lower 50s. Light and variable winds. The forecast for Raleigh, Fayette, and Nicholas counties, issued at 6:56 a.m. Today, patchy fog this morning. Partly sunny with a slight chance of very light drizzle this morning, then sunny this afternoon. Highs in the mid-70s. Light and variable winds, becoming north around 10 miles an hour with gusts up to 20 miles an hour this afternoon. Tonight, mostly clear. Cooler with lows in the upper 40s. North winds around 10 miles an hour with gusts up to 20 miles an hour until midnight, becoming light and variable. Friday, patchy dense fog in the morning. Sunny. Visibility 1/4 mile or less at times in the morning. Highs in the mid-70s. Light and variable winds. Friday night, partly cloudy. Lows in the lower 50s. Light and variable winds. The extended forecast for the WXJ84 listening area, Saturday and Saturday night, partly cloudy. Highs in the upper 70s. Lows in the lower 50s. Sunday and Sunday night, partly cloudy. Highs in the upper 70s. Lows in the mid-50s. Monday through Tuesday night, mostly clear. Highs in the mid-70s. Lows in the lower 50s. Wednesday and Wednesday night, mostly clear. Highs in the upper 70s. Lows in the mid-50s. The Charleston, West Virginia climate summary for yesterday, May 27, 2026. Yesterday's high temperature was 80 degrees and the low 66 degrees. 0.30 inches of precipitation fell yesterday, which brings the monthly total to 2.64 inches. This is 1.64 inches below normal. The total precipitation for the year now stands at 13.36 inches, which is 5.25 inches below normal. There were no heating degree days yesterday. This leaves the monthly total at 144. The yearly total since July 1st is 4,195. There were 8 cooling degree days yesterday. This brings the monthly total to 77. The yearly total since January 1st is 185. Sunrise today is at 6:06 a.m. and sunset is at 8:42 p.m. NOAA Weather Radio Station WXJ84 covers the following counties in West Virginia: Boone, Gable, Clay, Fayette, Jackson, Conough, Lincoln, Mason, Nicholas, Putnam, Raleigh, Roan. During potentially dangerous weather situations, specially built receivers can be automatically activated to warn of an impending hazard. 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Here is the forecast for locations around our region. In Pittsburgh, sunny for today with highs in the mid-70s.
and on Friday, sunny with highs in the upper 70s. In New York City, increasing clouds for today with highs in the lower 70s. And on Friday, sunny with highs in the lower 70s. In Washington, D.C., mostly sunny for today with highs in the upper 70s. And on Friday, sunny with highs in the upper 70s. In Columbus, sunny for today with highs in the upper 70s. And on Friday, sunny with highs in the upper 70s. In Cleveland, sunny for today with highs in the lower 70s. And on Friday, sunny with highs in the mid-70s. In Nashville, patchy fog, then partly sunny for today with highs in the mid-80s. And on Friday, partly sunny, then showers likely with highs in the mid-80s. In Charlotte, mostly sunny for today with highs in the mid-80s. And on Friday, mostly sunny with highs in the lower 80s. In Virginia Beach, mostly sunny for today with highs in the upper 70s. And on Friday, sunny with highs in the mid-70s. In Myrtle Beach, partly sunny, then a chance of thunderstorms for today with highs in the mid-80s. And on Friday, mostly sunny with highs in the upper 70s. In Orlando, a slight chance of thunderstorms, then thunderstorms likely for today with highs in the upper 80s. And on Friday, mostly sunny, then thunderstorms likely with highs in the upper 80s. 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Originating from the National Weather Service Office in Charleston, West Virginia. The current time is 7:43 a.m. Eastern Daylight Time. These are the regional weather observations at 7 a.m. In Charleston, fog was reported. The temperature was 66 degrees, the dew point 66, and the relative humidity 100%. The wind was calm. Barometric pressure 30.03 inches and steady. Huntington reports cloudy and 68 degrees, at Logan, fog and 64, at Pineville, fog and 67, at Beckley, light rain and fog and 63 degrees, at Lewisburg, fog 61, at Parkersburg, fog 59, at Sutton, fog 62, at Clarksburg, sunny, 57 degrees, at Buckhannon, fog 61 degrees, at Elkins, fog 61 degrees, in Morgantown, partly sunny, and 58. Martinsburg reports mostly sunny, and 67, and in Pittsburgh, mostly sunny, 57. The latest river levels at 7 a.m., for the Kanawha River at Southside Bridge in Charleston, 10.2 feet, the Elk River at Queen Shoals, 7.5 feet, at Big Coal River at Ashford, 3.4 feet, for the Little Coal River at Danville, 3.3 feet, and the Coal River at Tornado, 10.9 feet. Here is the latest weather synopsis for the Middle Ohio Valley and Central Appalachians, issued at 6:35 a.m. Eastern Daylight Time. Drying out, with an extended period of dry weather into next week. Areas of fog and patchy drizzle this morning will lead to a murky start to the day. However, dry and pleasant weather will return this afternoon, and then last through the upcoming weekend, and even into the first part of the next work week. This is a special weather statement for the following counties in West Virginia: Boone, Cabell, Clay, Jackson, Kanawha, Lincoln, Mason, Northwest Fayette, Northwest Nicholas, Putnam, and Roan. Issued at 6:17 a.m. Eastern Daylight Time. Patchy dense fog this morning. Fog has developed across portions of the region this morning. Fog could be dense in some locations, with visibility a quarter of a mile or less. Use caution if traveling, and be alert for rapidly changing visibility over a short distance. Use low beam headlights and allow for greater distances between vehicles. The forecast for the Greater Charleston area, issued at 6:56 a.m. Today, patchy fog this morning. Partly sunny with a slight chance of very light drizzle this morning, then sunny this afternoon. Highs in the upper 70s. Light and variable winds, becoming north around 10 miles an hour with gusts up to 20 miles an hour this afternoon. Tonight, mostly clear. Cooler with lows around 50. North winds around 10 miles an hour until midnight, becoming light and variable. Friday, patchy dense fog in the morning. Sunny. Visibility 1/4 mile or less at times in the morning. Highs around 80. Light and variable winds. Friday night, partly cloudy. Lows in the lower 50s. Light and variable winds.
The forecast for Raleigh, Fayette, and Nicholas counties, issued at 6:56 a.m. Today, patchy fog this morning. Partly sunny with a slight chance of very light drizzle this morning, then sunny this afternoon. Highs in the mid-70s. Light and variable winds, becoming north around 10 miles an hour with gusts up to 20 miles an hour this afternoon. Tonight, mostly clear. Cooler with lows in the upper 40s. North winds around 10 miles an hour with gusts up to 20 miles an hour until midnight, becoming light and variable. Friday, patchy dense fog in the morning. Sunny. Visibility 1/4 mile or less at times in the morning. Highs in the mid-70s. Light and variable winds. Friday night, partly cloudy. Lows in the lower 50s. Light and variable winds. The extended forecast for the WXJ84 listening area, Saturday and Saturday night, partly cloudy. Highs in the upper 70s. Lows in the lower 50s. Sunday and Sunday night, partly cloudy. Highs in the upper 70s. Lows in the mid-50s. Monday through Tuesday night, mostly clear. Highs in the mid-70s. Lows in the lower 50s. Wednesday and Wednesday night, mostly clear. Highs in the upper 70s. Lows in the mid-50s. The Charleston, West Virginia climate summary for yesterday, May 27, 2026. Yesterday's high temperature was 80 degrees and the low 66 degrees. 0.30 inches of precipitation fell yesterday, which brings the monthly total to 2.64 inches. This is 1.64 inches below normal. The total precipitation for the year now stands at 13.36 inches, which is 5.25 inches below normal. There were no heating degree days yesterday. This leaves the monthly total at 144. The yearly total since July 1st is 4,195. There were 8 cooling degree days yesterday. This brings the monthly total to 77. The yearly total since January 1st is 185. Sunrise today is at 6:06 a.m. and sunset is at 8:42 p.m. Here is the forecast for locations around our region. In Pittsburgh, sunny for today with highs in the mid-70s. And on Friday, sunny with highs in the upper 70s. In New York City, increasing clouds for today with highs in the lower 70s. And on Friday, sunny with highs in the lower 70s. In Washington, D.C., mostly sunny for today with highs in the upper 70s. And on Friday, sunny with highs in the upper 70s. In Columbus, sunny for today with highs in the upper 70s. And on Friday, sunny with highs in the upper 70s. In Cleveland, sunny for today with highs in the lower 70s. And on Friday, sunny with highs in the mid-70s. In Nashville, patchy fog, then partly sunny for today with highs in the mid-80s. And on Friday, partly sunny, then showers likely with highs in the mid-80s. In Charlotte, mostly sunny for today with highs in the mid-80s. And on Friday, mostly sunny with highs in the lower 80s. In Virginia Beach, mostly sunny for today with highs in the upper 70s. And on Friday, sunny with highs in the mid-70s. In Myrtle Beach, partly sunny, then a chance of thunderstorms for today with highs in the mid-80s. And on Friday, mostly sunny with highs in the upper 70s. In Orlando, a slight chance of thunderstorms, then thunderstorms likely for today with highs in the upper 80s. And on Friday, mostly sunny, then thunderstorms likely with highs in the upper 80s. 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The current time is 7:51 a.m. Eastern Daylight Time. These are the regional weather observations at 7 a.m. In Charleston, fog was reported. The temperature was 66 degrees, the dew point 66, and the relative humidity 100%. The wind was calm. Barometric pressure 30.03 inches and steady. Huntington reports cloudy and 68 degrees. At Logan, fog and 64. At Pineville, fog and 67. At Beckley, light rain and fog and 63 degrees. At Lewisburg, fog 61. At Parkersburg, fog 59. At Sutton, fog 62. At Clarksburg, sunny,
57 degrees, at Buchanan, fog 61 degrees, at Elkins, fog 61 degrees, in Morgantown, partly sunny, and 58, Martinsburg reports mostly sunny, and 67, and in Pittsburgh, mostly sunny, 57. The latest river levels at 7 a.m., for the Kama River at Southside Bridge in Charleston, 10.2 feet, the Elk River at Queen Shoals, 7.5 feet, at Big Coal River at Ashford, 3.4 feet, for the Little Coal River at Danville, 3.3 feet, and the Coal River at Tornado, 10.9 feet. Here is the latest weather synopsis for the Middle Ohio Valley and Central Appalachians, issued at 6:35 a.m. Eastern Daylight Time. Drying out, with an extended period of dry weather into next week. Areas of fog and patchy drizzle this morning will lead to a murky start to the day. However, dry and pleasant weather will return this afternoon, and then last through the upcoming weekend, and even into the first part of the next work week. This is a special weather statement for the following counties in West Virginia: Boone, Cabell, Clay, Jackson, Kanawha, Lincoln, Mason, Northwest Fayette, Northwest Nicholas, Putnam, and Roan. Issued at 6:17 a.m. Eastern Daylight Time. Patchy dense fog this morning. Fog has developed across portions of the region this morning. Fog could be dense in some locations, with visibility a quarter of a mile or less. Use caution if traveling, and be alert for rapidly changing visibility over a short distance. Use low beam headlights and allow for greater distances between vehicles. The forecast for the Greater Charleston area, issued at 6:56 a.m. Today, patchy fog this morning. Partly sunny with a slight chance of very light drizzle this morning, then sunny this afternoon. Highs in the upper 70s. Light and variable winds, becoming north around 10 miles an hour with gusts up to 20 miles an hour this afternoon. Tonight, mostly clear. Cooler with lows around 50. North winds around 10 miles an hour until midnight, becoming light and variable. Friday, patchy dense fog in the morning. Sunny. Visibility 1/4 mile or less at times in the morning. Highs around 80. Light and variable winds. Friday night, partly cloudy. Lows in the lower 50s. Light and variable winds. The forecast for Raleigh, Fayette, and Nicholas counties, issued at 6:56 a.m. Today, patchy fog this morning. Partly sunny with a slight chance of very light drizzle this morning, then sunny this afternoon. Highs in the mid-70s. Light and variable winds, becoming north around 10 miles an hour with gusts up to 20 miles an hour this afternoon. Tonight, mostly clear. Cooler with lows in the upper 40s. North winds around 10 miles an hour with gusts up to 20 miles an hour until midnight, becoming light and variable. Friday, patchy dense fog in the morning. Sunny. Visibility 1/4 mile or less at times in the morning. Highs in the mid-70s. Light and variable winds. Friday night, partly cloudy. Lows in the lower 50s. Light and variable winds. The extended forecast for the WXJ 84 listening area, Saturday and Saturday night, partly cloudy. Highs in the upper 70s. Lows in the lower 50s. Sunday and Sunday night, partly cloudy. Highs in the upper 70s. Lows in the mid-50s. Monday through Tuesday night, mostly clear. Highs in the mid-70s. Lows in the lower 50s. Wednesday and Wednesday night, mostly clear. Highs in the upper 70s. Lows in the mid-50s. The Charleston, West Virginia climate summary for yesterday, May 27, 2026. Yesterday's high temperature was 80 degrees and the low 66 degrees. 0.30 inches of precipitation fell yesterday, which brings the monthly total to 2.64 inches. This is 1.64 inches below normal. The total precipitation for the year now stands at 13.36 inches, which is 5.25 inches below normal. There were no heating degree days yesterday. This leaves the monthly total at 144. The yearly total since July 1st is 4,195. There were 8 cooling degree days yesterday. This brings the monthly total to 77. The yearly total since January 1st is 185. Sunrise today is at 6:06 a.m. and sunset is at 8:42 p.m.
Here is the forecast for locations around our region. In Pittsburgh, sunny for today with highs in the mid-70s. And on Friday, sunny with highs in the upper 70s.

then partly sunny for today with highs in the mid-80s. And on Friday, partly sunny then showers likely with highs in the mid-80s. In Charlotte, mostly sunny for today with highs in the mid-80s. And on Friday, mostly sunny with highs in the lower 80s. In Virginia Beach, mostly sunny for today with highs in the upper 70s. And on Friday, sunny with highs in the mid-70s. In Myrtle Beach, partly sunny then a chance of thunderstorms for today with highs in the mid-80s. And on Friday, mostly sunny with highs in the upper 70s. In Orlando, a slight chance of thunderstorms then thunderstorms likely for today with highs in the upper 80s. And on Friday, mostly sunny then thunderstorms likely with highs in the upper 80s. This is NOAA Weather Radio, All Hazards Station WXJ84 in Charleston, West Virginia. 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The current time is 7:58 a.m. Eastern Daylight Time. These are the regional weather observations at 7 a.m. In Charleston, fog was reported. The temperature was 66 degrees, the dew point 66, and the relative humidity 100%. The wind was calm. Barometric pressure 30.03 inches and steady. Huntington reports cloudy and 68 degrees. At Logan, fog and 64. At Pineville, fog and 67. At Beckley, light rain and fog and 63 degrees. At Lewisburg, fog 61. At Parkersburg, fog 59. At Sutton, fog 62. At Clarksburg, sunny, 57 degrees. At Buckhannon, fog 61 degrees. At Elkins, fog 61 degrees. In Morgantown, partly sunny, and 58. Martinsburg reports mostly sunny, and 67. And in Pittsburgh, mostly sunny, 57. The latest river levels at 7 a.m. for the Kama River at Southside Bridge in Charleston, 10.2 feet. 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And the Coal River at Tornado, 10.9 feet. Here is the latest weather synopsis for the Middle Ohio Valley and Central Appalachians, issued at 6:35 a.m. Eastern Daylight Time. Drying out, with an extended period of dry weather into next week. Areas of fog and patchy drizzle this morning will lead to a murky start to the day. However, dry and pleasant weather will return this afternoon, and then last through the upcoming weekend, and even into the first part of the next work week. This is a special weather statement for the following counties in West Virginia: Boone, Cabell, Clay, Jackson, Kanawha, Lincoln, Mason, Northwest Fayette, Northwest Nicholas, Putnam, and Roan. Issued at 6:17 a.m. Eastern Daylight Time. Patchy dense fog this morning. Fog has developed across portions of the region this morning. Fog could be dense in some locations, with visibility a quarter of a mile or less. Use caution if traveling, and be alert for rapidly changing visibility over a short distance. Use low-beam headlights and allow for greater distances between vehicles. The forecast for the Greater Charleston area, issued at 6:56 a.m. Today, patchy fog this morning. Partly sunny with a slight chance of very light drizzle this morning, then sunny this afternoon. Highs in the upper 70s. Light and variable winds, becoming north around 10 miles an hour with gusts up to 20 miles an hour this afternoon. Tonight, mostly clear. Cooler with lows around 50. North winds around 10 miles an hour until midnight, becoming light and variable. Friday, patchy dense fog in the morning. Sunny. Visibility 1/4 mile or less at times in the morning. Highs around 80. Light and variable winds. Friday night, partly cloudy. Lows in the lower 50s. Light and variable winds. The forecast for Raleigh, Fayette, and Nicholas counties, issued at 6:56 a.m. Today, patchy fog this morning. Partly sunny with a slight chance of very light drizzle this morning, then sunny this afternoon. Highs in the mid-70s. Light and variable winds, becoming north around 10 miles an hour with gusts up to 20 miles an hour this afternoon. Tonight, mostly clear. Cooler with lows in the upper 40s. North winds around 10 miles an hour with gusts up to 20 miles an hour until midnight, becoming light and variable. Friday, patchy dense fog in the morning.

sunny. Visibility 1/4 mile or less at times in the morning. Highs in the mid-70s. Light and variable winds. Friday night, partly cloudy. Lows in the lower 50s. Light and variable winds. The extended forecast for the WXJ 84 listening area, Saturday and Saturday night, partly cloudy. Highs in the upper 70s. Lows in the lower 50s. Sunday and Sunday night, partly cloudy. Highs in the upper 70s. Lows in the mid-50s. Monday through Tuesday night, mostly clear. Highs in the mid-70s. Lows in the lower 50s. Wednesday and Wednesday night, mostly clear. Highs in the upper 70s. Lows in the mid-50s. The Charleston, West Virginia climate summary for yesterday, May 27, 2026. Yesterday's high temperature was 80 degrees and the low 66 degrees. 0.30 inches of precipitation fell yesterday, which brings the monthly total to 2.64 inches. This is 1.64 inches below normal. The total precipitation for the year now stands at 13.36 inches, which is 5.25 inches below normal. There were no heating degree days yesterday. This leaves the monthly total at 144. The yearly total since July 1st is 4,195. There were 8 cooling degree days yesterday. This brings the monthly total to 77. The yearly total since January 1st is 185. Sunrise today is at 6:06 a.m. and sunset is at 8:42 p.m. Here is the forecast for locations around our region. In Pittsburgh, sunny for today with highs in the mid-70s. And on Friday, sunny with highs in the upper 70s. In New York City, increasing clouds for today with highs in the lower 70s. And on Friday, sunny with highs in the lower 70s. In Washington, D.C., mostly sunny for today with highs in the upper 70s. And on Friday, sunny with highs in the upper 70s. In Columbus, sunny for today with highs in the upper 70s. And on Friday, sunny with highs in the upper 70s. In Cleveland, sunny for today with highs in the lower 70s. And on Friday, sunny with highs in the mid-70s. In Nashville, patchy fog, then partly sunny for today with highs in the mid-80s. And on Friday, partly sunny then showers likely with highs in the mid-80s. In Charlotte, mostly sunny for today with highs in the mid-80s. And on Friday, mostly sunny with highs in the lower 80s. In Virginia Beach, mostly sunny for today with highs in the upper 70s. And on Friday, sunny with highs in the mid-70s. In Myrtle Beach, partly sunny then a chance of thunderstorms for today with highs in the mid-80s. And on Friday, mostly sunny with highs in the upper 70s. In Orlando, a slight chance of thunderstorms then thunderstorms likely for today with highs in the upper 80s. And on Friday, mostly sunny then thunderstorms likely with highs in the upper 80s. 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The current time is 8:06 a.m. Eastern Daylight Time. These are the regional weather observations at 7 a.m. In Charleston, fog was reported. The temperature was 66 degrees, the dew point 66, and the relative humidity 100%. The wind was calm. Barometric pressure 30.03 inches and steady. Huntington reports cloudy and 68 degrees. At Logan, fog and 64. At Pineville, fog and 67. At Beckley, light rain and fog and 63 degrees. At Lewisburg, fog 61. At Parkersburg, fog 59. At Sutton, fog 62. At Clarksburg, sunny, 57 degrees. At Buckhannon, fog 61 degrees. At Elkins, fog 61 degrees. In Morgantown, partly sunny, and 58. Martinsburg reports mostly sunny, and 67. And in Pittsburgh, mostly sunny, 57. The latest river levels at 7 a.m. For the Kanawha River at Southside Bridge in Charleston, 10.2 feet. 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
Here is the latest weather synopsis for the Middle Ohio Valley and Central Appalachians, issued at 6:35 a.m. Eastern Daylight Time. Drying out, with an extended period of dry weather into next week. Areas of fog and patchy drizzle this morning will lead to a murky start to the day. However, dry and pleasant weather will return this afternoon, and then last through the upcoming weekend, and even into the first part of the next work week. This is a special weather statement for the following counties in West Virginia: Boone, Gable, Clay, Jackson, Conough, Lincoln, Mason, Northwest Fayette, Northwest Nicholas, Putnam, and Roan. Issued at 6:17 a.m. Eastern Daylight Time. Patchy dense fog this morning. Fog has developed across portions of the region this morning. Fog could be dense in some locations, with visibility a quarter of a mile or less. Use caution if traveling, and be alert for rapidly changing visibility over a short distance. Use low beam headlights and allow for greater distances between vehicles. The forecast for the Greater Charleston area, issued at 6:56 a.m. Today, patchy fog this morning. Partly sunny with a slight chance of very light drizzle this morning, then sunny this afternoon. Highs in the upper 70s. Light and variable winds, becoming north around 10 miles an hour with gusts up to 20 miles an hour this afternoon. Tonight, mostly clear. Cooler with lows around 50. North winds around 10 miles an hour until midnight, becoming light and variable. Friday, patchy dense fog in the morning. Sunny. Visibility 1/4 mile or less at times in the morning. Highs around 80. Light and variable winds. Friday night, partly cloudy. Lows in the lower 50s. Light and variable winds. The forecast for Raleigh, Fayette, and Nicholas counties, issued at 6:56 a.m. Today, patchy fog this morning. Partly sunny with a slight chance of very light drizzle this morning, then sunny this afternoon. Highs in the mid-70s. Light and variable winds, becoming north around 10 miles an hour with gusts up to 20 miles an hour this afternoon. Tonight, mostly clear. Cooler with lows in the upper 40s. North winds around 10 miles an hour with gusts up to 20 miles an hour until midnight, becoming light and variable. Friday, patchy dense fog in the morning. Sunny. Visibility 1/4 mile or less at times in the morning. Highs in the mid-70s. Light and variable winds. Friday night, partly cloudy. Lows in the lower 50s. Light and variable winds. The extended forecast for the WXJ84 listening area, Saturday and Saturday night, partly cloudy. Highs in the upper 70s. Lows in the lower 50s. Sunday and Sunday night, partly cloudy. Highs in the upper 70s. Lows in the mid-50s. Monday through Tuesday night, mostly clear. Highs in the mid-70s. Lows in the lower 50s. Wednesday and Wednesday night, mostly clear. Highs in the upper 70s. Lows in the mid-50s. The Charleston, West Virginia climate summary for yesterday, May 27, 2026. Yesterday's high temperature was 80 degrees and the low 66 degrees. 0.30 inches of precipitation fell yesterday, which brings the monthly total to 2.64 inches. This is 1.64 inches below normal. The total precipitation for the year now stands at 13.36 inches, which is 5.25 inches below normal. There were no heating degree days yesterday. This leaves the monthly total at 144. The yearly total since July 1st is 4,195. There were 8 cooling degree days yesterday. This brings the monthly total to 77. The yearly total since January 1st is 185. Sunrise today is at 6:06 a.m. and sunset is at 8:42 p.m. Here is the forecast for locations around our region. In Pittsburgh, sunny for today with highs in the mid-70s. And on Friday, sunny with highs in the upper 70s. In New York City, increasing clouds for today with highs in the lower 70s. And on Friday, sunny with highs in the lower 70s. In Washington, D.C., mostly sunny for today with highs in the upper 70s. And on Friday, sunny with highs in the upper 70s. In Columbus, sunny for today with highs in the upper 70s. And on Friday, sunny with highs in the upper 70s. In Cleveland,
sunny for today with highs in the lower 70s. And on Friday, sunny with highs in the mid-70s. In Nashville, patchy fog, then partly sunny for today with highs in the mid-80s. And on Friday, partly sunny then showers likely with highs in the mid-80s. In Charlotte, mostly sunny for today with highs in the mid-80s. And on Friday, mostly sunny with highs in the lower 80s. In Virginia Beach, mostly sunny for today with highs in the upper 70s. And on Friday, sunny with highs in the mid-70s. In Myrtle Beach, partly sunny then a chance of thunderstorms for today with highs in the mid-80s. And on Friday, mostly sunny with highs in the upper 70s. In Orlando, a slight chance of thunderstorms then thunderstorms likely for today with highs in the upper 80s. And on Friday, mostly sunny then thunderstorms likely with highs in the upper 80s. 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The current time is 8:13 a.m. Eastern Daylight Time. These are the regional weather observations at 8 a.m. In Charleston, fog was reported. The temperature was 67 degrees, the dew point 67, and the relative humidity 100%. The wind was north at 5 miles an hour. Barometric pressure 30.05 inches and rising. Huntington reports partly sunny, and 69 degrees, at Logan, fog and 64, at Pineville, partly sunny, and 67, at Beckley, cloudy, and 64 degrees, at Lewisburg, sunny, 64, at Parkersburg, sunny, 62, at Sutton, cloudy, 64, at Clarksburg, mostly sunny, 62 degrees, at Buchanan, mostly sunny, 63 degrees, at Elkins, mostly sunny, 61 degrees, in Morgantown, sunny, and 61, Martinsburg reports cloudy, and 67, and in Pittsburgh, mostly sunny, 61. The latest river levels at 7 a.m., for the Kanawha River at Southside Bridge in Charleston, 10.2 feet, the Elk River at Queen Shoals, 7.5 feet, at Big Coal River at Ashford, 3.4 feet, for the Little Coal River at Danville, 3.3 feet, and the Coal River at Tornado, 10.9 feet. Here is the latest weather synopsis for the Middle Ohio Valley and Central Appalachians, issued at 6:35 a.m. Eastern Daylight Time. Drying out, with an extended period of dry weather into next week. Areas of fog and patchy drizzle this morning will lead to a murky start to the day. However, dry and pleasant weather will return this afternoon, and then last through the upcoming weekend, and even into the first part of the next work week. This is a special weather statement for the following counties in West Virginia: Boone, Cabell, Clay, Jackson, Kanawha, Lincoln, Mason, Northwest Fayette, Northwest Nicholas, Putnam and Roan. Issued at 6:17 a.m. Eastern Daylight Time. Patchy dense fog this morning. Fog has developed across portions of the region this morning. Fog could be dense in some locations, with visibility a quarter of a mile or less. Use caution if traveling, and be alert for rapidly changing visibility over a short distance. Use low beam headlights and allow for greater distances between vehicles. The forecast for the Greater Charleston area, issued at 6:56 a.m. Today, patchy fog this morning. Partly sunny with a slight chance of very light drizzle this morning, then sunny this afternoon. Highs in the upper 70s. Light and variable winds, becoming north around 10 miles an hour with gusts up to 20 miles an hour this afternoon. Tonight, mostly clear. Cooler with lows around 50. North winds around 10 miles an hour until midnight, becoming light and variable. Friday, patchy dense fog in the morning. Sunny. Visibility 1/4 mile or less at times in the morning. Highs around 80. Light and variable winds. Friday night, partly cloudy. Lows in the lower 50s. Light and variable winds. The forecast for Raleigh, Fayette, and Nicholas counties, issued at 6:56 a.m. Today, patchy fog this morning. Partly sunny with a slight chance of very light drizzle this morning, then sunny this afternoon. Highs in the mid-70s. Light and variable winds, becoming north around 10 miles an hour with gusts up to 20 miles an hour this afternoon. Tonight, mostly clear.
cooler with lows in the upper 40s. North winds around 10 miles an hour with gusts up to 20 miles an hour until midnight, becoming light and variable. Friday, patchy dense fog in the morning. Sunny. Visibility 1/4 mile or less at times in the morning. Highs in the mid-70s. Light and variable winds. Friday night, partly cloudy. Lows in the lower 50s. Light and variable winds. The extended forecast for the WXJ84 listening area, Saturday and Saturday night, partly cloudy. Highs in the upper 70s. Lows in the lower 50s. Sunday and Sunday night, partly cloudy. Highs in the upper 70s. Lows in the mid-50s. Monday through Tuesday night, mostly clear. Highs in the mid-70s. Lows in the lower 50s. Wednesday and Wednesday night, mostly clear. Highs in the upper 70s. Lows in the mid-50s. The Charleston, West Virginia climate summary for yesterday, May 27, 2026. Yesterday's high temperature was 80 degrees and the low 66 degrees. 0.30 inches of precipitation fell yesterday, which brings the monthly total to 2.64 inches. This is 1.64 inches below normal. The total precipitation for the year now stands at 13.36 inches, which is 5.25 inches below normal. There were no heating degree days yesterday. This leaves the monthly total at 144. The yearly total since July 1st is 4,195. There were 8 cooling degree days yesterday. This brings the monthly total to 77. The yearly total since January 1st is 185. Sunrise today is at 6:06 a.m. and sunset is at 8:42 p.m. Here is the forecast for locations around our region. In Pittsburgh, sunny for today with highs in the mid-70s. And on Friday, sunny with highs in the upper 70s. In New York City, increasing clouds for today with highs in the lower 70s. And on Friday, sunny with highs in the lower 70s. In Washington, D.C., mostly sunny for today with highs in the upper 70s. And on Friday, sunny with highs in the upper 70s. In Columbus, sunny for today with highs in the upper 70s. And on Friday, sunny with highs in the upper 70s. In Cleveland, sunny for today with highs in the lower 70s. And on Friday, sunny with highs in the mid-70s. In Nashville, patchy fog, then partly sunny for today with highs in the mid-80s. And on Friday, partly sunny, then showers likely with highs in the mid-80s. In Charlotte, mostly sunny for today with highs in the mid-80s. And on Friday, mostly sunny with highs in the lower 80s. In Virginia Beach, mostly sunny for today with highs in the upper 70s. And on Friday, sunny with highs in the mid-70s. In Myrtle Beach, partly sunny, then a chance of thunderstorms for today with highs in the mid-80s. And on Friday, mostly sunny with highs in the upper 70s. In Orlando, a slight chance of thunderstorms, then thunderstorms likely for today with highs in the upper 80s. And on Friday, mostly sunny, then thunderstorms likely with highs in the upper 80s. 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The current time is 8:21 a.m. Eastern Daylight Time. These are the regional weather observations at 8 a.m. In Charleston, fog was reported. The temperature was 67 degrees, the dew point 67, and the relative humidity 100%. The wind was north at 5 miles an hour. Barometric pressure 30.05 inches and rising. Huntington reports partly sunny and 69 degrees, at Logan, fog and 64, at Pineville, partly sunny and 67, at Beckley, cloudy and 64 degrees, at Lewisburg, sunny, 64, at Parkersburg, sunny, 62, at Sutton, cloudy, 64, at Clarksburg, mostly sunny, 62 degrees, at Buchanan, mostly sunny, 63 degrees, at Elkins, mostly sunny, 61 degrees, in Morgantown, sunny, and 61, Martinsburg reports cloudy, and 67, and in Pittsburgh, mostly sunny, 61. The latest river levels at 7 a.m., for the Kanawha River at Southside Bridge in Charleston, 10.2 feet,
The Elk River at Queen Shoals, 7.5 feet. 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Here is the latest weather synopsis for the Middle Ohio Valley and Central Appalachians, issued at 6:35 a.m. Eastern Daylight Time. Drying out, with an extended period of dry weather into next week. Areas of fog and patchy drizzle this morning will lead to a murky start to the day. However, dry and pleasant weather will return this afternoon, and then last through the upcoming weekend, and even into the first part of the next work week. This is a special weather statement for the following counties in West Virginia: Boone, Cabell, Clay, Jackson, Kanawha, Lincoln, Mason, Northwest Fayette, Northwest Nicholas, Putnam, and Roan. Issued at 6:17 a.m. Eastern Daylight Time. Patchy dense fog this morning. Fog has developed across portions of the region this morning. Fog could be dense in some locations, with visibility a quarter of a mile or less. Use caution if traveling, and be alert for rapidly changing visibility over a short distance. Use low beam headlights and allow for greater distances between vehicles. The forecast for the Greater Charleston area, issued at 6:56 a.m. Today, patchy fog this morning. Partly sunny with a slight chance of very light drizzle this morning, then sunny this afternoon. Highs in the upper 70s. Light and variable winds, becoming north around 10 miles an hour with gusts up to 20 miles an hour this afternoon. Tonight, mostly clear. Cooler with lows around 50. North winds around 10 miles an hour until midnight, becoming light and variable. Friday, patchy dense fog in the morning. Sunny. Visibility 1/4 mile or less at times in the morning. Highs around 80. Light and variable winds. Friday night, partly cloudy. Lows in the lower 50s. Light and variable winds. The forecast for Raleigh, Fayette, and Nicholas counties, issued at 6:56 a.m. Today, patchy fog this morning. Partly sunny with a slight chance of very light drizzle this morning, then sunny this afternoon. Highs in the mid-70s. Light and variable winds, becoming north around 10 miles an hour with gusts up to 20 miles an hour this afternoon. Tonight, mostly clear. Cooler with lows in the upper 40s. North winds around 10 miles an hour with gusts up to 20 miles an hour until midnight, becoming light and variable. Friday, patchy dense fog in the morning. Sunny. Visibility 1/4 mile or less at times in the morning. Highs in the mid-70s. Light and variable winds. Friday night, partly cloudy. Lows in the lower 50s. Light and variable winds. The extended forecast for the WXJ 84 listening area, Saturday and Saturday night, partly cloudy. Highs in the upper 70s. Lows in the lower 50s. Sunday and Sunday night, partly cloudy. Highs in the upper 70s. Lows in the mid-50s. Monday through Tuesday night, mostly clear. Highs in the mid-70s. Lows in the lower 50s. Wednesday and Wednesday night, mostly clear. Highs in the upper 70s. Lows in the mid-50s. The Charleston, West Virginia climate summary for yesterday, May 27, 2026. Yesterday's high temperature was 80 degrees and the low 66 degrees. 0.30 inches of precipitation fell yesterday, which brings the monthly total to 2.64 inches. This is 1.64 inches below normal. The total precipitation for the year now stands at 13.36 inches, which is 5.25 inches below normal. There were no heating degree days yesterday. This leaves the monthly total at 144. The yearly total since July 1st is 4,195. There were 8 cooling degree days yesterday. This brings the monthly total to 77. The yearly total since January 1st is 185. Sunrise today is at 6:06 a.m. and sunset is at 8:42 p.m. Here is the forecast for locations around our region. In Pittsburgh, sunny for today with highs in the mid-70s. And on Friday, sunny with highs in the upper 70s. In New York City, increasing clouds for today with highs in the lower 70s. And on Friday, sunny with highs in the lower 70s. In Washington, D.C., mostly sunny for today with highs in the upper 70s.
And on Friday, sunny with highs in the upper 70s. In Columbus, sunny for today with highs in the upper 70s. And on Friday, sunny with highs in the upper 70s. In Cleveland, sunny for today with highs in the lower 70s. And on Friday, sunny with highs in the mid 70s. In Nashville, patchy fog, then partly sunny for today with highs in the mid 80s. And on Friday, partly sunny, then showers likely with highs in the mid 80s. In Charlotte, mostly sunny for today with highs in the mid 80s. And on Friday, mostly sunny with highs in the lower 80s. In Virginia Beach, mostly sunny for today with highs in the upper 70s. And on Friday, sunny with highs in the mid 70s. In Myrtle Beach, partly sunny, then a chance of thunderstorms for today with highs in the mid 80s. And on Friday, mostly sunny with highs in the upper 70s. In Orlando, a slight chance of thunderstorms, then thunderstorms likely for today with highs in the upper 80s. And on Friday, mostly sunny, then thunderstorms likely with highs in the upper 80s. 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The current time is 8:28 a.m. Eastern Daylight Time. These are the regional weather observations at 8 a.m. In Charleston, fog was reported. The temperature was 67 degrees, the dew point 67, and the relative humidity 100%. The wind was north at 5 miles an hour. Barometric pressure 30.05 inches and rising. Huntington reports partly sunny and 69 degrees, at Logan, fog and 64, at Pineville, partly sunny and 67, at Beckley, cloudy and 64 degrees, at Lewisburg, sunny, 64, at Parkersburg, sunny, 62, at Sutton, cloudy, 64, at Clarksburg, mostly sunny, 62 degrees, at Buckhannon, mostly sunny, 63 degrees, at Elkins, mostly sunny, 61 degrees, in Morgantown, sunny, and 61, Martinsburg reports cloudy, and 67, and in Pittsburgh, mostly sunny, 61. The latest river levels at 7 a.m., for the Kanawha River at Southside Bridge in Charleston, 10.2 feet, the Elk River at Queen Shoals, 7.5 feet, at Big Coal River at Ashford, 3.4 feet, for the Little Coal River at Danville, 3.3 feet, and the Coal River at Tornado, 10.9 feet. Here is the latest weather synopsis for the Middle Ohio Valley and Central Appalachians, issued at 6:35 a.m. Eastern Daylight Time. Drying out, with an extended period of dry weather into next week. Areas of fog and patchy drizzle this morning will lead to a murky start to the day. However, dry and pleasant weather will return this afternoon, and then last through the upcoming weekend, and even into the first part of the next work week. The forecast for the Greater Charleston area, issued at 6:56 a.m. Today, patchy fog this morning. Partly sunny with a slight chance of very light drizzle this morning, then sunny this afternoon. Highs in the upper 70s. Light and variable winds, becoming north around 10 miles an hour with gusts up to 20 miles an hour this afternoon. Tonight, mostly clear. Cooler with lows around 50. North winds around 10 miles an hour until midnight, becoming light and variable. Friday, patchy dense fog in the morning. Sunny. Visibility 1/4 mile or less at times in the morning. Highs around 80. Light and variable winds. Friday night, partly cloudy. Lows in the lower 50s. Light and variable winds. The forecast for Raleigh, Fayette, and Nicholas counties, issued at 6:56 a.m. Today, patchy fog this morning. Partly sunny with a slight chance of very light drizzle this morning, then sunny this afternoon. Highs in the mid-70s. Light and variable winds, becoming north around 10 miles an hour with gusts up to 20 miles an hour this afternoon. Tonight, mostly clear. Cooler with lows in the upper 40s. North winds around 10 miles an hour with gusts up to 20 miles an hour until midnight, becoming light and variable. Friday, patchy dense fog in the morning. Sunny. Visibility 1/4 mile or less at times in the morning. Highs in the mid-70s. Light and variable winds. Friday night, partly cloudy. Lows in the lower 50s.
light and variable winds. The extended forecast for the WXJ84 listening area, Saturday and Saturday night, partly cloudy. Highs in the upper 70s. Lows in the lower 50s. Sunday and Sunday night, partly cloudy. Highs in the upper 70s. Lows in the mid-50s. Monday through Tuesday night, mostly clear. Highs in the mid-70s. Lows in the lower 50s. Wednesday and Wednesday night, mostly clear. Highs in the upper 70s. Lows in the mid-50s. The Charleston, West Virginia climate summary for yesterday, May 27, 2026. Yesterday's high temperature was 80 degrees and the low 66 degrees. 0.30 inches of precipitation fell yesterday, which brings the monthly total to 2.64 inches. This is 1.64 inches below normal. The total precipitation for the year now stands at 13.36 inches, which is 5.25 inches below normal. There were no heating degree days yesterday. This leaves the monthly total at 144. The yearly total since July 1st is 4,195. There were 8 cooling degree days yesterday. This brings the monthly total to 77. The yearly total since January 1st is 185. Sunrise today is at 6:06 a.m. and sunset is at 8:42 p.m. Here is the forecast for locations around our region. In Pittsburgh, sunny for today with highs in the mid-70s. And on Friday, sunny with highs in the upper 70s. In New York City, increasing clouds for today with highs in the lower 70s. And on Friday, sunny with highs in the lower 70s. In Washington, D.C., mostly sunny for today with highs in the upper 70s. And on Friday, sunny with highs in the upper 70s. In Columbus, sunny for today with highs in the upper 70s. And on Friday, sunny with highs in the upper 70s. In Cleveland, sunny for today with highs in the lower 70s. And on Friday, sunny with highs in the mid-70s. In Nashville, patchy fog, then partly sunny for today with highs in the mid-80s. And on Friday, partly sunny, then showers likely with highs in the mid-80s. In Charlotte, mostly sunny for today with highs in the mid-80s. And on Friday, mostly sunny with highs in the lower 80s. In Virginia Beach, mostly sunny for today with highs in the upper 70s. And on Friday, sunny with highs in the mid-70s. In Myrtle Beach, partly sunny then a chance of thunderstorms for today with highs in the mid-80s. And on Friday, mostly sunny with highs in the upper 70s. In Orlando, a slight chance of thunderstorms then thunderstorms likely for today with highs in the upper 80s. And on Friday, mostly sunny then thunderstorms likely with highs in the upper 80s. 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Originating from the National Weather Service Office in Charleston, West Virginia. The current time is 8:35 a.m. Eastern Daylight Time. These are the regional weather observations at 8 a.m. In Charleston, fog was reported. The temperature was 67 degrees, the dew point 67, and the relative humidity 100%. The wind was north at 5 miles an hour. Barometric pressure 30.05 inches and rising. Huntington reports partly sunny and 69 degrees. At Logan, fog and 64. At Pineville, partly sunny and 67. At Bentley, cloudy and 64 degrees. At Lewisburg, sunny, 64. At Parkersburg, sunny, 62. At Sutton, cloudy, 64. At Clarksburg, mostly sunny, 62 degrees. At Buchanan, mostly sunny, 63 degrees. At Elkins, mostly sunny, 61 degrees. In Morgantown, sunny, and 61. Martinsburg reports cloudy, and 67. And in Pittsburgh, mostly sunny, 61. The latest river levels at 8 a.m. for the Kanawha River at Southside Bridge in Charleston, 10.4 feet. 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And the Coal River at Tornado, 10.9 feet. Here is the latest weather synopsis for the Middle Ohio Valley and Central Appalachians, issued at 6:35 a.m. Eastern Daylight Time. Drying out, with an extended period of dry weather into next week.
Areas of fog and patchy drizzle this morning will lead to a murky start to the day. However, dry and pleasant weather will return this afternoon, and then last through the upcoming weekend, and even into the first part of the next work week. The forecast for the Greater Charleston area, issued at 6:56 a.m. Today, patchy fog this morning. Partly sunny with a slight chance of very light drizzle this morning, then sunny this afternoon. Highs in the upper 70s. Light and variable winds, becoming north around 10 miles an hour with gusts up to 20 miles an hour this afternoon. Tonight, mostly clear. Cooler with lows around 50. North winds around 10 miles an hour until midnight, becoming light and variable. Friday, patchy dense fog in the morning. Sunny. Visibility 1/4 mile or less at times in the morning. Highs around 80. Light and variable winds. Friday night, partly cloudy. Lows in the lower 50s. Light and variable winds. The forecast for Raleigh, Fayette, and Nicholas counties, issued at 6:56 a.m. Today, patchy fog this morning. Partly sunny with a slight chance of very light drizzle this morning, then sunny this afternoon. Highs in the mid-70s. Light and variable winds, becoming north around 10 miles an hour with gusts up to 20 miles an hour this afternoon. Tonight, mostly clear. Cooler with lows in the upper 40s. North winds around 10 miles an hour with gusts up to 20 miles an hour until midnight, becoming light and variable. Friday, patchy dense fog in the morning. Sunny. Visibility 1/4 mile or less at times in the morning. Highs in the mid-70s. Light and variable winds. Friday night, partly cloudy. Lows in the lower 50s. Light and variable winds. The extended forecast for the WXJ 84 listening area, Saturday and Saturday night, partly cloudy. Highs in the upper 70s. Lows in the lower 50s. Sunday and Sunday night, partly cloudy. Highs in the upper 70s. Lows in the mid-50s. Monday through Tuesday night, mostly clear. Highs in the mid-70s. Lows in the lower 50s. Wednesday and Wednesday night, mostly clear. Highs in the upper 70s. Lows in the mid-50s. The Charleston, West Virginia climate summary for yesterday, May 27, 2026. Yesterday's high temperature was 80 degrees and the low 66 degrees. 0.30 inches of precipitation fell yesterday, which brings the monthly total to 2.64 inches. This is 1.64 inches below normal. The total precipitation for the year now stands at 13.36 inches, which is 5.25 inches below normal. There were no heating degree days yesterday. This leaves the monthly total at 144. The yearly total since July 1st is 4,195. There were 8 cooling degree days yesterday. This brings the monthly total to 77. The yearly total since January 1st is 185. Sunrise today is at 6:06 a.m. and sunset is at 8:42 p.m. Here is the forecast for locations around our region. In Pittsburgh, sunny for today with highs in the mid-70s. And on Friday, sunny with highs in the upper 70s. In New York City, increasing clouds for today with highs in the lower 70s. And on Friday, sunny with highs in the lower 70s. In Washington, D.C., mostly sunny for today with highs in the upper 70s. And on Friday, sunny with highs in the upper 70s. In Columbus, sunny for today with highs in the upper 70s. And on Friday, sunny with highs in the upper 70s. In Cleveland, sunny for today with highs in the lower 70s. And on Friday, sunny with highs in the mid-70s. In Nashville, patchy fog, then partly sunny for today with highs in the mid-80s. And on Friday, partly sunny, then showers likely with highs in the mid-80s. In Charlotte, mostly sunny for today with highs in the mid-80s. And on Friday, mostly sunny with highs in the lower 80s. In Virginia Beach, mostly sunny for today with highs in the upper 70s. And on Friday, sunny with highs in the mid-70s. In Myrtle Beach, partly sunny then a chance of thunderstorms for today with highs in the mid-80s. And on Friday, mostly sunny with highs in the upper 70s. In Orlando, a slight chance of thunderstorms then thunderstorms likely for today with highs in the upper 80s. And on Friday,
Mostly sunny, then thunderstorms likely with highs in the upper 80s. 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The current time is 8:43 a.m. Eastern Daylight Time. These are the regional weather observations at 8 a.m. In Charleston, fog was reported. The temperature was 67 degrees. The dew point 67, and the relative humidity 100%. The wind was north at 5 miles an hour. Barometric pressure 30.05 inches and rising. Huntington reports partly sunny, and 69 degrees, at Logan, fog and 64, at Pineville, partly sunny, and 67, at Beckley, cloudy, and 64 degrees, at Lewisburg, sunny, 64, at Parkersburg, sunny, 62, at Sutton, cloudy, 64, at Clarksburg, mostly sunny, 62 degrees, at Buchanan, mostly sunny, 63 degrees, at Elkins, mostly sunny, 61 degrees, in Morgantown, sunny, and 61, Martinsburg reports cloudy, and 67, and in Pittsburgh, mostly sunny, 61. The latest river levels at 8 a.m., for the Kanawha River at Southside Bridge in Charleston, 10.4 feet, the Elk River at Queen Shoals, 7.5 feet, at Big Coal River at Ashford, 3.4 feet, for the Little Coal River at Danville, 3.3 feet, and the Coal River at Tornado, 10.9 feet. Here is the latest weather synopsis for the Middle Ohio Valley and Central Appalachians, issued at 6:35 a.m. Eastern Daylight Time. Drying out, with an extended period of dry weather into next week. Areas of fog and patchy drizzle this morning will lead to a murky start to the day. However, dry and pleasant weather will return this afternoon, and then last through the upcoming weekend, and even into the first part of the next work week. The forecast for the Greater Charleston area, issued at 6:56 a.m. Today, patchy fog this morning. Partly sunny with a slight chance of very light drizzle this morning, then sunny this afternoon. Highs in the upper 70s. Light and variable winds, becoming north around 10 miles an hour with gusts up to 20 miles an hour this afternoon. Tonight, mostly clear. Cooler with lows around 50. North winds around 10 miles an hour until midnight, becoming light and variable. Friday, patchy dense fog in the morning. Sunny. Visibility 1/4 mile or less at times in the morning. Highs around 80. Light and variable winds. Friday night, partly cloudy. Lows in the lower 50s. Light and variable winds. The forecast for Raleigh, Fayette, and Nicholas counties, issued at 6:56 a.m. Today, patchy fog this morning. Partly sunny with a slight chance of very light drizzle this morning, then sunny this afternoon. Highs in the mid-70s. Light and variable winds, becoming north around 10 miles an hour with gusts up to 20 miles an hour this afternoon. Tonight, mostly clear. Cooler with lows in the upper 40s. North winds around 10 miles an hour with gusts up to 20 miles an hour until midnight, becoming light and variable. Friday, patchy dense fog in the morning. Sunny. Visibility 1/4 mile or less at times in the morning. Highs in the mid-70s. Light and variable winds. Friday night, partly cloudy. Lows in the lower 50s. Light and variable winds. The extended forecast for the WXJ84 listening area, Saturday and Saturday night, partly cloudy. Highs in the upper 70s. Lows in the lower 50s. Sunday and Sunday night, partly cloudy. Highs in the upper 70s. Lows in the mid-50s. Monday through Tuesday night, mostly clear. Highs in the mid-70s. Lows in the lower 50s. Wednesday and Wednesday night, mostly clear.
highs in the upper 70s, lows in the mid-50s. The Charleston, West Virginia climate summary for yesterday, May 27, 2026. Yesterday's high temperature was 80 degrees and the low 66 degrees. 0.30 inches of precipitation fell yesterday, which brings the monthly total to 2.64 inches. This is 1.64 inches below normal. The total precipitation for the year now stands at 13.36 inches, which is 5.25 inches below normal. There were no heating degree days yesterday. This leaves the monthly total at 144. The yearly total since July 1st is 4,195. There were 8 cooling degree days yesterday. This brings the monthly total to 77. The yearly total since January 1st is 185. Sunrise today is at 6:06 a.m. and sunset is at 8:42 p.m. Here is the forecast for locations around our region. In Pittsburgh, sunny for today with highs in the mid-70s. And on Friday, sunny with highs in the upper 70s. In New York City, increasing clouds for today with highs in the lower 70s. And on Friday, sunny with highs in the lower 70s. In Washington, D.C., mostly sunny for today with highs in the upper 70s. And on Friday, sunny with highs in the upper 70s. In Columbus, sunny for today with highs in the upper 70s. And on Friday, sunny with highs in the upper 70s. In Cleveland, sunny for today with highs in the lower 70s. And on Friday, sunny with highs in the mid-70s. In Nashville, patchy fog, then partly sunny for today with highs in the mid-80s. And on Friday, partly sunny then showers likely with highs in the mid-80s. In Charlotte, mostly sunny for today with highs in the mid-80s. And on Friday, mostly sunny with highs in the lower 80s. In Virginia Beach, mostly sunny for today with highs in the upper 70s. And on Friday, sunny with highs in the mid-70s. In Myrtle Beach, partly sunny then a chance of thunderstorms for today with highs in the mid-80s. And on Friday, mostly sunny with highs in the upper 70s. In Orlando, a slight chance of thunderstorms then thunderstorms likely for today with highs in the upper 80s. And on Friday, mostly sunny then thunderstorms likely with highs in the upper 80s. 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The current time is 8:50 a.m. Eastern Daylight Time. These are the regional weather observations at 8 a.m. In Charleston, fog was reported. The temperature was 67 degrees, the dew point 67, and the relative humidity 100%. The wind was north at 5 miles an hour. Barometric pressure 30.05 inches and rising. Huntington reports partly sunny, and 69 degrees, at Logan, fog and 64, at Pineville, partly sunny, and 67, at Beckley, cloudy, and 64 degrees, at Lewisburg, sunny, 64, at Parkersburg, sunny, 62, at Sutton, cloudy, 64, at Clarksburg, mostly sunny, 62 degrees, at Buchanan, mostly sunny, 63 degrees, at Elkins, mostly sunny, 61 degrees, in Morgantown, sunny, and 61, Martinsburg reports cloudy, and 67, and in Pittsburgh, mostly sunny, 61. The latest river levels at 8 a.m., for the Kanawha River at Southside Bridge in Charleston, 10.4 feet, the Elk River at Queen Shoals, 7.5 feet, at Big Coal River at Ashford, 3.4 feet, for the Little Coal River at Danville, 3.3 feet, and the Coal River at Tornado, 10.9 feet. Here is the latest weather synopsis for the Middle Ohio Valley and Central Appalachians, issued at 6:35 a.m. Eastern Daylight Time. Drying out, with an extended period of dry weather into next week. Areas of fog and patchy drizzle this morning will lead to a murky start to the day. However, dry and pleasant weather will return this afternoon, and then last through the upcoming weekend, and even into the first part of the next work week. The forecast for the Greater Charleston area, issued at 6:56 a.m. Today, patchy fog this morning. Partly sunny with a slight chance of very light drizzle this morning, then sunny this afternoon. Highs in the upper 70s. Light and variable winds,
becoming north around 10 miles an hour with gusts up to 20 miles an hour this afternoon. Tonight, mostly clear. Cooler with lows around 50. North winds around 10 miles an hour until midnight, becoming light and variable. Friday, patchy dense fog in the morning. Sunny. Visibility 1/4 mile or less at times in the morning. Highs around 80. Light and variable winds. Friday night, partly cloudy. Lows in the lower 50s. Light and variable winds. The forecast for Raleigh, Fayette, and Nicholas counties, issued at 6:56 a.m. Today, patchy fog this morning. Partly sunny with a slight chance of very light drizzle this morning, then sunny this afternoon. Highs in the mid-70s. Light and variable winds, becoming north around 10 miles an hour with gusts up to 20 miles an hour this afternoon. Tonight, mostly clear. Cooler with lows in the upper 40s. North winds around 10 miles an hour with gusts up to 20 miles an hour until midnight, becoming light and variable. Friday, patchy dense fog in the morning. Sunny. Visibility 1/4 mile or less at times in the morning. Highs in the mid-70s. Light and variable winds. Friday night, partly cloudy. Lows in the lower 50s. Light and variable winds. The extended forecast for the WXJ84 listening area, Saturday and Saturday night, partly cloudy. Highs in the upper 70s. Lows in the lower 50s. Sunday and Sunday night, partly cloudy. Highs in the upper 70s. Lows in the mid-50s. Monday through Tuesday night, mostly clear. Highs in the mid-70s. Lows in the lower 50s. Wednesday and Wednesday night, mostly clear. Highs in the upper 70s. Lows in the mid-50s. The Charleston, West Virginia climate summary for yesterday, May 27, 2026. Yesterday's high temperature was 80 degrees and the low 66 degrees. 0.30 inches of precipitation fell yesterday, which brings the monthly total to 2.64 inches. This is 1.64 inches below normal. The total precipitation for the year now stands at 13.36 inches, which is 5.25 inches below normal. There were no heating degree days yesterday. This leaves the monthly total at 144. The yearly total since July 1st is 4,195. There were 8 cooling degree days yesterday. This brings the monthly total to 77. The yearly total since January 1st is 185. Sunrise today is at 6:06 a.m. and sunset is at 8:42 p.m. Here is the forecast for locations around our region. In Pittsburgh, sunny for today with highs in the mid-70s. And on Friday, sunny with highs in the upper 70s. In New York City, increasing clouds for today with highs in the lower 70s. And on Friday, sunny with highs in the lower 70s. In Washington, D.C., mostly sunny for today with highs in the upper 70s. And on Friday, sunny with highs in the upper 70s. In Columbus, sunny for today with highs in the upper 70s. And on Friday, sunny with highs in the upper 70s. In Cleveland, sunny for today with highs in the lower 70s. And on Friday, sunny with highs in the mid-70s. In Nashville, patchy fog, then partly sunny for today with highs in the mid-80s. And on Friday, partly sunny, then showers likely with highs in the mid-80s. In Charlotte, mostly sunny for today with highs in the mid-80s. And on Friday, mostly sunny with highs in the lower 80s. In Virginia Beach, mostly sunny for today with highs in the upper 70s. And on Friday, sunny with highs in the mid-70s. In Myrtle Beach, partly sunny, then a chance of thunderstorms for today with highs in the mid-80s. And on Friday, mostly sunny with highs in the upper 70s. In Orlando, a slight chance of thunderstorms, then thunderstorms likely for today with highs in the upper 80s. And on Friday, mostly sunny, then thunderstorms likely with highs in the upper 80s. 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The current time is 8:57 a.m. Eastern Daylight Time. These are the regional weather observations at 8 a.m.
In Charleston, fog was reported. The temperature was 67 degrees, the dew point 67, and the relative humidity 100%. The wind was north at 5 miles an hour. Barometric pressure 30.05 inches and rising.

N61, Martinsburg reports cloudy, N67, and in Pittsburgh, mostly sunny, 61. The latest river levels at 8 a.m. for the Kanawha River at Southside Bridge in Charleston, 10.4 feet, the Elk River at Queen Shoals, 7.5 feet, at Big Coal River at Ashford, 3.4 feet, for the Little Coal River at Danville, 3.3 feet, and the Coal River at Tornado, 10.9 feet. Here is the latest weather synopsis for the Middle Ohio Valley and Central Appalachians, issued at 6:35 a.m. Eastern Daylight Time. Drying out, with an extended period of dry weather into next week. Areas of fog and patchy drizzle this morning will lead to a murky start to the day. However, dry and pleasant weather will return this afternoon, and then last through the upcoming weekend, and even into the first part of the next work week. The forecast for the Greater Charleston area, issued at 6:56 a.m. Today, patchy fog this morning. Partly sunny with a slight chance of very light drizzle this morning, then sunny this afternoon. Highs in the upper 70s. Light and variable winds, becoming north around 10 miles an hour with gusts up to 20 miles an hour this afternoon. Tonight, mostly clear. Cooler with lows around 50. North winds around 10 miles an hour until midnight, becoming light and variable. Friday, patchy dense fog in the morning. Sunny. Visibility 1/4 mile or less at times in the morning. Highs around 80. Light and variable winds. Friday night, partly cloudy. Lows in the lower 50s. Light and variable winds. The forecast for Raleigh, Fayette, and Nicholas counties, issued at 6:56 a.m. Today, patchy fog this morning. Partly sunny with a slight chance of very light drizzle this morning, then sunny this afternoon. Highs in the mid-70s. Light and variable winds, becoming north around 10 miles an hour with gusts up to 20 miles an hour this afternoon. Tonight, mostly clear. Cooler with lows in the upper 40s. North winds around 10 miles an hour with gusts up to 20 miles an hour until midnight, becoming light and variable. Friday, patchy dense fog in the morning. Sunny. Visibility 1/4 mile or less at times in the morning. Highs in the mid-70s. Light and variable winds. Friday night, partly cloudy. Lows in the lower 50s. Light and variable winds. The extended forecast for the WXJ84 listening area, Saturday and Saturday night, partly cloudy. Highs in the upper 70s. Lows in the lower 50s. Sunday and Sunday night, partly cloudy. Highs in the upper 70s. Lows in the mid-50s. Monday through Tuesday night, mostly clear. Highs in the mid-70s. Lows in the lower 50s. Wednesday and Wednesday night, mostly clear. Highs in the upper 70s. Lows in the mid-50s. The Charleston, West Virginia Climate Summary for yesterday, May 27, 2026. Yesterday's high temperature was 80 degrees and the low 66 degrees. 0.30 inches of precipitation fell yesterday, which brings the monthly total to 2.64 inches. This is 1.64 inches below normal. The total precipitation for the year now stands at 13.36 inches, which is 5.25 inches below normal. There were no heating degree days yesterday. This leaves the monthly total at 144. The yearly total since July 1st is 4,195. There were 8 cooling degree days yesterday. This brings the monthly total to 77. The yearly total since January 1st is 185. Sunrise today is at 6:06 a.m. and sunset is at 8:42 p.m. Here is the forecast for locations around our region. In Pittsburgh, sunny for today with highs in the mid-70s. And on Friday, sunny with highs in the upper 70s. In New York City, increasing clouds for today with highs in the lower 70s. And on Friday, sunny with highs in the lower 70s. In Washington, D.C., mostly sunny for today with highs in the upper 70s. And on Friday, sunny with highs in the upper 70s. In Columbus, sunny for today with highs in the upper 70s. And on Friday, sunny with highs in the upper 70s. In Cleveland, sunny for today with highs in the lower 70s. And on Friday, sunny with highs in the mid-70s. In Nashville, patchy fog, then partly sunny for today with highs in the mid-80s.

And on Friday, partly sunny, then showers likely with highs in the mid-80s. In Charlotte, mostly sunny for today with highs in the mid-80s. And on Friday, mostly sunny with highs in the lower 80s. In Virginia Beach, mostly sunny for today with highs in the upper 70s. And on Friday, sunny with highs in the mid-70s. In Myrtle Beach, partly sunny then a chance of thunderstorms for today with highs in the mid-80s. And on Friday, mostly sunny with highs in the upper 70s. In Orlando, a slight chance of thunderstorms then thunderstorms likely for today with highs in the upper 80s. And on Friday, mostly sunny then thunderstorms likely with highs in the upper 80s. 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The current time is 9:04 a.m. Eastern Daylight Time. These are the regional weather observations at 8 a.m. In Charleston, fog was reported. The temperature was 67 degrees, the dew point 67, and the relative humidity 100%. The wind was north at 5 miles an hour. Barometric pressure 30.05 inches and rising. Huntington reports partly sunny, and 69 degrees, at Logan, fog and 64, at Pineville, partly sunny, and 67, at Beckley, cloudy, and 64 degrees, at Lewisburg, sunny, 64, at Parkersburg, sunny, 62, at Sutton, cloudy, 64, at Clarksburg, mostly sunny, 62 degrees, at Buchanan, mostly sunny, 63 degrees, at Elkins, mostly sunny, 61 degrees, in Morgantown, sunny, and 61, Martinsburg reports cloudy, and 67, and in Pittsburgh, mostly sunny, 61. The latest river levels at 8 a.m., for the Kanawha River at Southside Bridge in Charleston, 10.4 feet, the Elk River at Queen Shoals, 7.5 feet, at Big Coal River at Ashford, 3.4 feet, for the Little Coal River at Danville, 3.3 feet, and the Coal River at Tornado, 10.9 feet. Here is the latest weather synopsis for the Middle Ohio Valley and Central Appalachians, issued at 6:35 a.m. Eastern Daylight Time. Drying out, with an extended period of dry weather into next week. Areas of fog and patchy drizzle this morning will lead to a murky start to the day. However, dry and pleasant weather will return this afternoon, and then last through the upcoming weekend, and even into the first part of the next work week. The forecast for the Greater Charleston area, issued at 6:56 a.m. Today, patchy fog this morning. Partly sunny with a slight chance of very light drizzle this morning, then sunny this afternoon. Highs in the upper 70s. Light and variable winds, becoming north around 10 miles an hour with gusts up to 20 miles an hour this afternoon. Tonight, mostly clear. Cooler with lows around 50. North winds around 10 miles an hour until midnight, becoming light and variable. Friday, patchy dense fog in the morning. Sunny. Visibility 1/4 mile or less at times in the morning. Highs around 80. Light and variable winds. Friday night, partly cloudy. Lows in the lower 50s. Light and variable winds. The forecast for Raleigh, Fayette, and Nicholas counties, issued at 6:56 a.m. Today, patchy fog this morning. Partly sunny with a slight chance of very light drizzle this morning, then sunny this afternoon. Highs in the mid-70s. Light and variable winds, becoming north around 10 miles an hour with gusts up to 20 miles an hour this afternoon. Tonight, mostly clear. Cooler with lows in the upper 40s. North winds around 10 miles an hour with gusts up to 20 miles an hour until midnight, becoming light and variable. Friday, patchy dense fog in the morning. Sunny. Visibility 1/4 mile or less at times in the morning. Highs in the mid-70s. Light and variable winds. Friday night, partly cloudy. Lows in the lower 50s. Light and variable winds. The extended forecast for the WXJ84 listening area, Saturday and Saturday night, partly cloudy. Highs in the upper 70s. Lows in the lower 50s. Sunday and Sunday night, partly cloudy. Highs in the upper 70s. Lows in the mid 50s. Monday through Tuesday night, mostly clear.
highs in the mid-70s. Lows in the lower 50s. Wednesday and Wednesday night, mostly clear. Highs in the upper 70s. Lows in the mid-50s. The Charleston, West Virginia climate summary for yesterday, May 27, 2026. Yesterday's high temperature was 80 degrees and the low 66 degrees. 0.30 inches of precipitation fell yesterday, which brings the monthly total to 2.64 inches. This is 1.64 inches below normal. The total precipitation for the year now stands at 13.36 inches, which is 5.25 inches below normal. There were no heating degree days yesterday. This leaves the monthly total at 144. The yearly total since July 1st is 4,195. There were 8 cooling degree days yesterday. This brings the monthly total to 77. The yearly total since January 1st is 185. Sunrise today is at 6:06 a.m. and sunset is at 8:42 p.m. Now here is this morning's climatic report from cooperative observers within the radio listening area. Low temperatures recorded during the 24-hour period ending near 8 a.m. this morning. Sissonville, 65. 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For Somersville, 63. Beckley, 61. Logan, 68. High temperatures recorded during the 24-hour period ending near 8 a.m. this morning. Sissonville, 78. 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For Somersville, 76. Beckley, 77. Logan, 83. Here are the 24-hour precipitation amounts, in inches, ending near 8 a.m. this morning. St. Albans, 0.03. Marmette, 0.10. 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For Beckley, 0.04. Logan, 0.10. Here is the forecast for locations around our region. In Pittsburgh, sunny for today with highs in the mid-70s. And on Friday, sunny with highs in the upper 70s. In New York City, increasing clouds for today with highs in the lower 70s. And on Friday, sunny with highs in the lower 70s. In Washington, D.C., mostly sunny for today with highs in the upper 70s. And on Friday, sunny with highs in the upper 70s. In Columbus, sunny for today with highs in the upper 70s. And on Friday, sunny with highs in the upper 70s. In Cleveland, sunny for today with highs in the lower 70s. And on Friday, sunny with highs in the mid-70s. In Nashville, patchy fog, then partly sunny for today with highs in the mid-80s. And on Friday, partly sunny, then showers likely with highs in the mid-80s. In Charlotte, mostly sunny for today with highs in the mid-80s. And on Friday, mostly sunny with highs in the lower 80s. In Virginia Beach, mostly sunny for today with highs in the upper 70s. And on Friday, sunny with highs in the mid-70s. In Myrtle Beach, partly sunny, then a chance of thunderstorms for today with highs in the mid-80s. And on Friday, mostly sunny with highs in the upper 70s. In Orlando, a slight chance of thunderstorms, then thunderstorms likely for today with highs in the upper 80s. And on Friday, mostly sunny, then thunderstorms likely with highs in the upper 80s. 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The current time is 9:11 a.m. Eastern Daylight Time. These are the regional weather observations at 9 a.m. In Charleston, under partly sunny skies. The temperature was 66 degrees, the dew point 65, and the relative humidity 96%. The wind was northeast at 5 miles an hour. Barometric pressure 30.07 inches and rising. Huntington reports partly sunny and 70 degrees. At Logan, cloudy and 64. At Pineville, cloudy and 70. At Beckley, partly sunny and 66 degrees. At Lewisburg, sunny, 66. At Parkersburg, sunny, 64. At Sutton, cloudy, 65. At Clarksburg, partly sunny, 63 degrees. At Buchanan, mostly sunny, 68 degrees. At Elkins, mostly sunny, 64 degrees. In Morgantown, sunny, and 63. Martinsburg reports partly sunny, and 69. And in Pittsburgh,
sunny, 64. The latest river levels at 8 a.m. for the Kanawha River at Southside Bridge in Charleston, 10.4 feet, the Elk River at Queen Shoals, 7.5 feet, at Big Coal River at Ashford, 3.4 feet, for the Little Coal River at Danville, 3.3 feet, and the Coal River at Tornado, 10.9 feet. Here is the latest weather synopsis for the Middle Ohio Valley and Central Appalachians, issued at 6:35 a.m. Eastern Daylight Time. Drying out, with an extended period of dry weather into next week. Areas of fog and patchy drizzle this morning will lead to a murky start to the day. However, dry and pleasant weather will return this afternoon, and then last through the upcoming weekend, and even into the first part of the next work week. The forecast for the Greater Charleston area, issued at 6:56 a.m. Today, patchy fog this morning. Partly sunny with a slight chance of very light drizzle this morning, then sunny this afternoon. Highs in the upper 70s. Light and variable winds, becoming north around 10 miles an hour with gusts up to 20 miles an hour this afternoon. Tonight, mostly clear. Cooler with lows around 50. North winds around 10 miles an hour until midnight, becoming light and variable. Friday, patchy dense fog in the morning. Sunny. Visibility 1/4 mile or less at times in the morning. Highs around 80. Light and variable winds. Friday night, partly cloudy. Lows in the lower 50s. Light and variable winds. The forecast for Raleigh, Fayette, and Nicholas counties, issued at 6:56 a.m. Today, patchy fog this morning. Partly sunny with a slight chance of very light drizzle this morning, then sunny this afternoon. Highs in the mid-70s. Light and variable winds, becoming north around 10 miles an hour with gusts up to 20 miles an hour this afternoon. Tonight, mostly clear. Cooler with lows in the upper 40s. North winds around 10 miles an hour with gusts up to 20 miles an hour until midnight, becoming light and variable. Friday, patchy dense fog in the morning. Sunny. Visibility 1/4 mile or less at times in the morning. Highs in the mid-70s. Light and variable winds. Friday night, partly cloudy. Lows in the lower 50s. Light and variable winds. The extended forecast for the WXJ84 listening area, Saturday and Saturday night, partly cloudy. Highs in the upper 70s. Lows in the lower 50s. Sunday and Sunday night, partly cloudy. Highs in the upper 70s. Lows in the mid-50s. Monday through Tuesday night, mostly clear. Highs in the mid-70s. Lows in the lower 50s. Wednesday and Wednesday night, mostly clear. Highs in the upper 70s. Lows in the mid-50s. The Charleston, West Virginia climate summary for yesterday, May 27, 2026. Yesterday's high temperature was 80 degrees and the low 66 degrees. 0.30 inches of precipitation fell yesterday, which brings the monthly total to 2.64 inches. This is 1.64 inches below normal. The total precipitation for the year now stands at 13.36 inches, which is 5.25 inches below normal. There were no heating degree days yesterday. This leaves the monthly total at 144. The yearly total since July 1st is 4,195. There were 8 cooling degree days yesterday. This brings the monthly total to 77. The yearly total since January 1st is 185. Sunrise today is at 6:06 a.m. and sunset is at 8:42 p.m. Now here is this morning's climatic report from cooperative observers within the radio listening area. Low temperatures recorded during the 24-hour period ending near 8 a.m. this morning. Sissonville, 65. 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For Somersville, 63. 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Logan, 68. High temperatures recorded during the 24-hour period ending near 8 a.m. this morning. Sissonville, 78. St. Albans, 82. 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For Somersville, 76. Beckley, 77. Logan, 83. Here are the 24-hour precipitation amounts, in inches, ending near 8 a.m. this morning. St. Albans, 0.03. Marmette, 0.1.
0.10. Somersville, 0.03. 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Logan, 0.10. Here is the forecast for locations around our region. In Pittsburgh, sunny for today with highs in the mid-70s. And on Friday, sunny with highs in the upper 70s. In New York City, increasing clouds for today with highs in the lower 70s. And on Friday, sunny with highs in the lower 70s. In Washington, D.C., mostly sunny for today with highs in the upper 70s. And on Friday, sunny with highs in the upper 70s. In Columbus, sunny for today with highs in the upper 70s. And on Friday, sunny with highs in the upper 70s. In Cleveland, sunny for today with highs in the lower 70s. And on Friday, sunny with highs in the mid-70s. In Nashville, patchy fog, then partly sunny for today with highs in the mid-80s. And on Friday, partly sunny, then showers likely with highs in the mid-80s. In Charlotte, mostly sunny for today with highs in the mid-80s. And on Friday, mostly sunny with highs in the lower 80s. In Virginia Beach, mostly sunny for today with highs in the upper 70s. And on Friday, sunny with highs in the mid-70s. In Myrtle Beach, partly sunny, then a chance of thunderstorms for today with highs in the mid-80s. And on Friday, mostly sunny with highs in the upper 70s. In Orlando, a slight chance of thunderstorms, then thunderstorms likely for today with highs in the upper 80s. And on Friday, mostly sunny, then thunderstorms likely with highs in the upper 80s. 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Originating from the National Weather Service Office in Charleston, West Virginia. The current time is 9:19 a.m. Eastern Daylight Time. These are the regional weather observations at 9 a.m. In Charleston, under partly sunny skies. The temperature was 66 degrees, the dew point 65, and the relative humidity 96%. The wind was northeast at 5 miles an hour. Barometric pressure 30.07 inches and rising. Huntington reports partly sunny and 70 degrees, at Logan, cloudy, and 64, at Pineville, cloudy, and 70, at Beckley, partly sunny, and 66 degrees, at Lewisburg, sunny, 66, at Parkersburg, sunny, 64, at Sutton, cloudy, 65, at Clarksburg, partly sunny, 63 degrees, at Buchanan, mostly sunny, 68 degrees, at Elkins, mostly sunny, 64 degrees, in Morgantown, sunny, and 63, Martinsburg reports partly sunny, and 69, and in Pittsburgh, sunny, 64. The latest river levels at 8 a.m., for the Kanawha River at Southside Bridge in Charleston, 10.4 feet, the Elk River at Queen Shoals, 7.5 feet, at Big Coal River at Ashford, 3.4 feet, for the Little Coal River at Danville, 3.3 feet, and the Coal River at Tornado, 10.9 feet. Here is the latest weather synopsis for the Middle Ohio Valley and Central Appalachians, issued at 6:35 a.m. Eastern Daylight Time. Drying out, with an extended period of dry weather into next week. Areas of fog and patchy drizzle this morning will lead to a murky start to the day. However, dry and pleasant weather will return this afternoon, and then last through the upcoming weekend, and even into the first part of the next work week. The forecast for the Greater Charleston area, issued at 6:56 a.m. Today, patchy fog this morning. Partly sunny with a slight chance of very light drizzle this morning, then sunny this afternoon. Highs in the upper 70s. Light and variable winds, becoming north around 10 miles an hour with gusts up to 20 miles an hour this afternoon. Tonight, mostly clear. Cooler with lows around 50. North winds around 10 miles an hour until midnight, becoming light and variable. Friday, patchy dense fog in the morning. Sunny. Visibility 1/4 mile or less at times in the morning. Highs around 80. Light and variable winds. Friday night, partly cloudy. Lows in the lower 50s. Light and variable winds. The forecast for Raleigh, Fayette, and Nicholas counties, issued at 6:56 a.m. Today, patchy fog this morning. Partly sunny with a slight chance of very light drizzle this morning, then sunny this afternoon. Highs in the mid-70s. Light and variable winds,
becoming north around 10 miles an hour with gusts up to 20 miles an hour this afternoon. Tonight, mostly clear. Cooler with lows in the upper 40s. North winds around 10 miles an hour with gusts up to 20 miles an hour until midnight, becoming light and variable. Friday, patchy dense fog in the morning. Sunny. Visibility 1/4 mile or less at times in the morning. Highs in the mid-70s. Light and variable winds. Friday night, partly cloudy. Lows in the lower 50s. Light and variable winds. The extended forecast for the WXJ84 listening area, Saturday and Saturday night, partly cloudy. Highs in the upper 70s. Lows in the lower 50s. Sunday and Sunday night, partly cloudy. Highs in the upper 70s. Lows in the mid-50s. Monday through Tuesday night, mostly clear. Highs in the mid-70s. Lows in the lower 50s. Wednesday and Wednesday night, mostly clear. Highs in the upper 70s. Lows in the mid-50s. The Charleston, West Virginia climate summary for yesterday, May 27, 2026. Yesterday's high temperature was 80 degrees and the low 66 degrees. 0.30 inches of precipitation fell yesterday, which brings the monthly total to 2.64 inches. This is 1.64 inches below normal. The total precipitation for the year now stands at 13.36 inches, which is 5.25 inches below normal. There were no heating degree days yesterday. This leaves the monthly total at 144. The yearly total since July 1st is 4,195. There were 8 cooling degree days yesterday. This brings the monthly total to 77. The yearly total since January 1st is 185. Sunrise today is at 6:06 a.m. and sunset is at 8:42 p.m. Now here is this morning's climatic report from cooperative observers within the radio listening area. Low temperatures recorded during the 24-hour period ending near 8 a.m. this morning. Sissonville, 65. 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For Somersville, 63. 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Logan, 68. High temperatures recorded during the 24-hour period ending near 8 a.m. this morning. Sissonville, 78. St. Albans, 82. 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For Somersville, 76. Beckley, 77. Logan, 83. Here are the 24-hour precipitation amounts, in inches, ending near 8 a.m. this morning. St. Albans, 0.03. Marmette, 0.10. Somersville, 0.03. For Beckley, 0.04. Logan, 0.10. Here is the forecast for locations around our region. In Pittsburgh, sunny for today with highs in the mid-70s. And on Friday, sunny with highs in the upper 70s. In New York City, increasing clouds for today with highs in the lower 70s. And on Friday, sunny with highs in the lower 70s. In Washington, D.C., mostly sunny for today with highs in the upper 70s. And on Friday, sunny with highs in the upper 70s. In Columbus, sunny for today with highs in the upper 70s. And on Friday, sunny with highs in the upper 70s. In Cleveland, sunny for today with highs in the lower 70s. And on Friday, sunny with highs in the mid-70s. In Nashville, patchy fog, then partly sunny for today with highs in the mid-80s. And on Friday, partly sunny, then showers likely with highs in the mid-80s. In Charlotte, mostly sunny for today with highs in the mid-80s. And on Friday, mostly sunny with highs in the lower 80s. In Virginia Beach, mostly sunny for today with highs in the upper 70s. And on Friday, sunny with highs in the mid-70s. In Myrtle Beach, partly sunny, then a chance of thunderstorms for today with highs in the mid-80s. And on Friday, mostly sunny with highs in the upper 70s. In Orlando, a slight chance of thunderstorms, then thunderstorms likely for today with highs in the upper 80s. And on Friday, mostly sunny, then thunderstorms likely with highs in the upper 80s. 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
The current time is 9:27 a.m. Eastern Daylight Time. These are the regional weather observations at 9 a.m. In Charleston, under partly sunny skies, the temperature was 66 degrees, the dew point 65, and the relative humidity 96%. The wind was northeast at 5 miles an hour. Barometric pressure 30.07 inches and rising. Huntington reports partly sunny and 70 degrees at Logan, cloudy, and 64 at Pineville, cloudy, and 70 at Beckley, partly sunny, and 66 degrees at Lewisburg, sunny, 66 at Parkersburg, sunny, 64 at Sutton, cloudy, 65 at Clarksburg, partly sunny, 63 degrees at Buchanan, mostly sunny, 68 degrees at Elkins, mostly sunny, 64 degrees in Morgantown, sunny, and 63. Martinsburg reports partly sunny, and 69, and in Pittsburgh, sunny, 64. The latest river levels at 8 a.m. for the Kanawha River at Southside Bridge in Charleston, 10.4 feet, the Elk River at Queen Shoals, 7.5 feet, at Big Coal River at Ashford, 3.4 feet, for the Little Coal River at Danville, 3.3 feet, and the Coal River at Tornado, 10.9 feet. Here is the latest weather synopsis for the Middle Ohio Valley and Central Appalachians, issued at 6:35 a.m. Eastern Daylight Time. Drying out, with an extended period of dry weather into next week. Areas of fog and patchy drizzle this morning will lead to a murky start to the day. However, dry and pleasant weather will return this afternoon, and then last through the upcoming weekend, and even into the first part of the next work week. The forecast for the Greater Charleston area, issued at 6:56 a.m. Today, patchy fog this morning. Partly sunny with a slight chance of very light drizzle this morning, then sunny this afternoon. Highs in the upper 70s. Light and variable winds, becoming north around 10 miles an hour with gusts up to 20 miles an hour this afternoon. Tonight, mostly clear. Cooler with lows around 50. North winds around 10 miles an hour until midnight, becoming light and variable. Friday, patchy dense fog in the morning. Sunny. Visibility 1/4 mile or less at times in the morning. Highs around 80. Light and variable winds. Friday night, partly cloudy. Lows in the lower 50s. Light and variable winds. The forecast for Raleigh, Fayette, and Nicholas counties, issued at 6:56 a.m. Today, patchy fog this morning. Partly sunny with a slight chance of very light drizzle this morning, then sunny this afternoon. Highs in the mid-70s. Light and variable winds, becoming north around 10 miles an hour with gusts up to 20 miles an hour this afternoon. Tonight, mostly clear. Cooler with lows in the upper 40s. North winds around 10 miles an hour with gusts up to 20 miles an hour until midnight, becoming light and variable. Friday, patchy dense fog in the morning. Sunny. Visibility 1/4 mile or less at times in the morning. Highs in the mid-70s. Light and variable winds. Friday night, partly cloudy. Lows in the lower 50s. Light and variable winds. The extended forecast for the WXJ 84 listening area, Saturday and Saturday night, partly cloudy. Highs in the upper 70s. Lows in the lower 50s. Sunday and Sunday night, partly cloudy. Highs in the upper 70s. Lows in the mid-50s. Monday through Tuesday night, mostly clear. Highs in the mid-70s. Lows in the lower 50s. Wednesday and Wednesday night, mostly clear. Highs in the upper 70s. Lows in the mid-50s. The Charleston, West Virginia climate summary for yesterday, May 27, 2026. Yesterday's high temperature was 80 degrees and the low 66 degrees. 0.30 inches of precipitation fell yesterday, which brings the monthly total to 2.64 inches. This is 1.64 inches below normal. The total precipitation for the year now stands at 13.36 inches, which is 5.25 inches below normal. There were no heating degree days yesterday. This leaves the monthly total at 144. The yearly total since July 1st is 4,195. There were 8 cooling degree days yesterday. This brings the monthly total to 77.
The yearly total since January 1st is 185. Sunrise today is at 6:06 a.m. and sunset is at 8:42 p.m. Now here is this morning's climatic report from cooperative observers within the radio listening area. Low temperatures recorded during the 24-hour period ending near 8 a.m. this morning. Sissonville, 65. Winfield, 67. St. Albans, 64. Fermanagh, 65. London, 65. Somersville, 62. Fort Beckley, 59. Logan, 67. High temperatures recorded during the 24-hour period ending near 8 a.m. this morning. Sissonville, 81. Winfield, 79. St. Albans, 81. Fermanagh, 81. London, 79. Somersville, 78. Fort Beckley, 79. Logan, 87. Here are the 24-hour precipitation amounts in inches ending near 8 a.m. this morning. Sissonville, 0.53. Winfield, 0.65. St. Albans, 0.22. Fermanagh, 0.48. Somersville, 0.04. Logan, 0.58. Here is the forecast for locations around our region. In Pittsburgh, sunny for today with highs in the mid-70s. And on Friday, sunny with highs in the upper 70s. In New York City, increasing clouds for today with highs in the lower 70s. And on Friday, sunny with highs in the lower 70s. In Washington, D.C., mostly sunny for today with highs in the upper 70s. And on Friday, sunny with highs in the upper 70s. In Columbus, sunny for today with highs in the upper 70s. And on Friday, sunny with highs in the upper 70s. In Cleveland, sunny for today with highs in the lower 70s. And on Friday, sunny with highs in the mid-70s. In Nashville, patchy fog, then partly sunny for today with highs in the mid-80s. And on Friday, partly sunny, then showers likely with highs in the mid-80s. In Charlotte, mostly sunny for today with highs in the mid-80s. And on Friday, mostly sunny with highs in the lower 80s. In Virginia Beach, mostly sunny for today with highs in the upper 70s. And on Friday, sunny with highs in the mid-70s. In Myrtle Beach, partly sunny, then a chance of thunderstorms for today with highs in the mid-80s. And on Friday, mostly sunny with highs in the upper 70s. In Orlando, a slight chance of thunderstorms, then thunderstorms likely for today with highs in the upper 80s. And on Friday, mostly sunny, then thunderstorms likely with highs in the upper 80s. 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The current time is 9:36 a.m. Eastern Daylight Time. These are the regional weather observations at 9 a.m. In Charleston, under partly sunny skies, the temperature was 66 degrees, the dew point 65, and the relative humidity 96%. The wind was northeast at 5 miles an hour. Barometric pressure 30.07 inches and rising. Huntington reports partly sunny and 70 degrees, at Logan, cloudy, and 64, at Pineville, cloudy, and 70, at Beckley, partly sunny, and 66 degrees, at Lewisburg, sunny, 66, at Parkersburg, sunny, 64, at Sutton, cloudy, 65, at Clarksburg, partly sunny, 63 degrees, at Buchanan, mostly sunny, 68 degrees, at Elkins, mostly sunny, 64 degrees, in Morgantown, sunny, and 63, Martinsburg reports partly sunny, and 69, and in Pittsburgh, sunny, 64. The latest river levels at 9 a.m. for the Kanawha River at Southside Bridge in Charleston, 10.4 feet, the Elk River at Queen Shoals, 7.7 feet, at Big Coal River at Ashford, 3.4 feet, for the Little Coal River at Danville, 3.2 feet, and the Coal River at Tornado, 10.9 feet. Here is the latest weather synopsis for the Middle Ohio Valley and Central Appalachians, issued at 6:35 a.m. Eastern Daylight Time. Drying out, with an extended period of dry weather into next week. Areas of fog and patchy drizzle this morning will lead to a murky start to the day.
However, dry and pleasant weather will return this afternoon, and then last through the upcoming weekend, and even into the first part of the next work week. The forecast for the Greater Charleston area, issued at 6:56 a.m. Today, patchy fog this morning. Partly sunny with a slight chance of very light drizzle this morning, then sunny this afternoon. Highs in the upper 70s. Light and variable winds, becoming north around 10 miles an hour with gusts up to 20 miles an hour this afternoon. Tonight, mostly clear. Cooler with lows around 50. North winds around 10 miles an hour until midnight, becoming light and variable. Friday, patchy dense fog in the morning. Sunny. Visibility 1/4 mile or less at times in the morning. Highs around 80. Light and variable winds. Friday night, partly cloudy. Lows in the lower 50s. Light and variable winds. The forecast for Raleigh, Fayette, and Nicholas counties, issued at 6:56 a.m. Today, patchy fog this morning. Partly sunny with a slight chance of very light drizzle this morning, then sunny this afternoon. Highs in the mid-70s. Light and variable winds, becoming north around 10 miles an hour with gusts up to 20 miles an hour this afternoon. Tonight, mostly clear. Cooler with lows in the upper 40s. North winds around 10 miles an hour with gusts up to 20 miles an hour until midnight, becoming light and variable. Friday, patchy dense fog in the morning. Sunny. Visibility 1/4 mile or less at times in the morning. Highs in the mid-70s. Light and variable winds. Friday night, partly cloudy. Lows in the lower 50s. Light and variable winds. The extended forecast for the WXJ84 listening area, Saturday and Saturday night, partly cloudy. Highs in the upper 70s. Lows in the lower 50s. Sunday and Sunday night, partly cloudy. Highs in the upper 70s. Lows in the mid-50s. Monday through Tuesday night, mostly clear. Highs in the mid-70s. Lows in the lower 50s. Wednesday and Wednesday night, mostly clear. Highs in the upper 70s. Lows in the mid-50s. The Charleston, West Virginia climate summary for yesterday, May 27, 2026. Yesterday's high temperature was 80 degrees and the low 66 degrees. 0.30 inches of precipitation fell yesterday, which brings the monthly total to 2.64 inches. This is 1.64 inches below normal. The total precipitation for the year now stands at 13.36 inches, which is 5.25 inches below normal. There were no heating degree days yesterday. This leaves the monthly total at 144. The yearly total since July 1st is 4,195. There were 8 cooling degree days yesterday. This brings the monthly total to 77. The yearly total since January 1st is 185. Sunrise today is at 6:06 a.m. and sunset is at 8:42 p.m. NOAA Weather Radio Station WXJ84 covers the following counties in West Virginia: Boone, Cabell, Clay, Fayette, Jackson, Kanawha, Lincoln, Mason, Nicholas, Putnam, Raleigh, Roane. During potentially dangerous weather situations, specially built receivers can be automatically activated to warn of an impending hazard. 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Now here is this morning's climatic report from cooperative observers within the radio listening area. Low temperatures recorded during the 24-hour period ending near 8 a.m. this morning. Sissonville, 65. Winfield, 67. St. Albans, 64. Fermanagh, 65. London, 65. Somersville, 62. Fort Beckley, 59. Logan, 67. High temperatures recorded during the 24-hour period ending near 8 a.m. this morning. Sissonville, 81. Winfield, 79. 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Fermanagh, 81. London, 79. Somersville, 78. Fort Beckley, 79. Logan, 87. Here are the 24-hour precipitation amounts, in inches, ending near 8 a.m. this morning. Sissonville, 0.53.
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Fermanagh, 0.48. Somersville, 0.04. Logan, 0.58. Here is the forecast for locations around our region. In Pittsburgh, sunny for today with highs in the mid-70s. And on Friday, sunny with highs in the upper 70s. In New York City, increasing clouds for today with highs in the lower 70s. And on Friday, sunny with highs in the lower 70s. In Washington, D.C., mostly sunny for today with highs in the upper 70s. And on Friday, sunny with highs in the upper 70s. In Columbus, sunny for today with highs in the upper 70s. And on Friday, sunny with highs in the upper 70s. In Cleveland, sunny for today with highs in the lower 70s. And on Friday, sunny with highs in the mid-70s. In Nashville, patchy fog, then partly sunny for today with highs in the mid-80s. And on Friday, partly sunny, then showers likely with highs in the mid-80s. In Charlotte, mostly sunny for today with highs in the mid-80s. And on Friday, mostly sunny with highs in the lower 80s. In Virginia Beach, mostly sunny for today with highs in the upper 70s. And on Friday, sunny with highs in the mid-70s. In Myrtle Beach, partly sunny, then a chance of thunderstorms for today with highs in the mid-80s. And on Friday, mostly sunny with highs in the upper 70s. In Orlando, a slight chance of thunderstorms, then thunderstorms likely for today with highs in the upper 80s. And on Friday, mostly sunny, then thunderstorms likely with highs in the upper 80s. 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The current time is 9:44 a.m. Eastern Daylight Time. These are the regional weather observations at 9 a.m. In Charleston, under partly sunny skies. The temperature was 66 degrees, the dew point 65, and the relative humidity 96%. The wind was northeast at 5 miles an hour. Barometric pressure 30.07 inches and rising. Huntington reports partly sunny and 70 degrees, at Logan, cloudy, and 64, at Pineville, cloudy, and 70, at Beckley, partly sunny, and 66 degrees, at Lewisburg, sunny, 66, at Parkersburg, sunny, 64, at Sutton, cloudy, 65, at Clarksburg, partly sunny, 63 degrees, at Buckhannon, mostly sunny, 68 degrees, at Elkins, mostly sunny, 64 degrees, in Morgantown, sunny, and 63, Martinsburg reports partly sunny, and 69, and in Pittsburgh, sunny, 64. The latest river levels at 9 a.m., for the Connor River at Southside Bridge in Charleston, 10.4 feet, the Elk River at Queen Shoals, 7.7 feet, at Big Coal River at Ashford, 3.4 feet, for the Little Coal River at Danville, 3.2 feet, and the Coal River at Tornado, 10.9 feet. Here is the latest weather synopsis for the Middle Ohio Valley and Central Appalachians, issued at 6:35 a.m. Eastern Daylight Time. Drying out, with an extended period of dry weather into next week. Areas of fog and patchy drizzle this morning will lead to a murky start to the day. However, dry and pleasant weather will return this afternoon, and then last through the upcoming weekend, and even into the first part of the next work week. The forecast for the Greater Charleston area, issued at 6:56 a.m. Today, patchy fog this morning. Partly sunny with a slight chance of very light drizzle this morning, then sunny this afternoon. Highs in the upper 70s. Light and variable winds, becoming north around 10 miles an hour with gusts up to 20 miles an hour this afternoon. Tonight, mostly clear. Cooler with lows around 50. North winds around 10 miles an hour until midnight, becoming light and variable. Friday, patchy dense fog in the morning. Sunny. Visibility 1/4 mile or less at times in the morning. Highs around 80. Light and variable winds. Friday night, partly cloudy. Lows in the lower 50s. Light and variable winds. The forecast for Raleigh, Fayette, and Nicholas counties, issued at 6:56 a.m. Today, patchy fog this morning. Partly sunny with a slight chance of very light drizzle this morning, then sunny this afternoon. Highs in the mid-70s.
light and variable winds, becoming north around 10 miles an hour with gusts up to 20 miles an hour this afternoon. Tonight, mostly clear. Cooler with lows in the upper 40s. North winds around 10 miles an hour with gusts up to 20 miles an hour until midnight, becoming light and variable. Friday, patchy dense fog in the morning. Sunny. Visibility 1/4 mile or less at times in the morning. Highs in the mid-70s. Light and variable winds. Friday night, partly cloudy. Lows in the lower 50s. Light and variable winds. The extended forecast for the WXJ 84 listening area, Saturday and Saturday night, partly cloudy. Highs in the upper 70s. Lows in the lower 50s. Sunday and Sunday night, partly cloudy. Highs in the upper 70s. Lows in the mid-50s. Monday through Tuesday night, mostly clear. Highs in the mid-70s. Lows in the lower 50s. Wednesday and Wednesday night, mostly clear. Highs in the upper 70s. Lows in the mid-50s. The Charleston, West Virginia climate summary for yesterday, May 27, 2026. Yesterday's high temperature was 80 degrees and the low 66 degrees. 0.30 inches of precipitation fell yesterday, which brings the monthly total to 2.64 inches. This is 1.64 inches below normal. The total precipitation for the year now stands at 13.36 inches, which is 5.25 inches below normal. There were no heating degree days yesterday. This leaves the monthly total at 144. The yearly total since July 1st is 4,195. There were 8 cooling degree days yesterday. This brings the monthly total to 77. The yearly total since January 1st is 185. Sunrise today is at 6:06 a.m. and sunset is at 8:42 p.m. Now here is this morning's climatic report from cooperative observers within the radio listening area. Low temperatures recorded during the 24-hour period ending near 8 a.m. this morning. Sissonville, 65. Winfield, 67. St. Albans, 64. Fermanagh, 65. London, 65. Somersville, 62. Fort Beckley, 59. Logan, 67. High temperatures recorded during the 24-hour period ending near 8 a.m. this morning. Sissonville, 81. Winfield, 79. St. Albans, 81. Fermanagh, 81. London, 79. Somersville, 78. Fort Beckley, 79. Logan, 87. Here are the 24-hour precipitation amounts, in inches, ending near 8 a.m. this morning. Sissonville, 0.53. Winfield, 0.65. St. Albans, 0.22. Fermanagh, 0.48. Somersville, 0.04. Logan, 0.58. Here is the forecast for locations around our region. In Pittsburgh, sunny for today with highs in the mid-70s. And on Friday, sunny with highs in the upper 70s. In New York City, increasing clouds for today with highs in the lower 70s. And on Friday, sunny with highs in the lower 70s. In Washington, D.C., mostly sunny for today with highs in the upper 70s. And on Friday, sunny with highs in the upper 70s. In Columbus, sunny for today with highs in the upper 70s. And on Friday, sunny with highs in the upper 70s. In Cleveland, sunny for today with highs in the lower 70s. And on Friday, sunny with highs in the mid-70s. In Nashville, patchy fog, then partly sunny for today with highs in the mid-80s. And on Friday, partly sunny then showers likely with highs in the mid-80s. In Charlotte, mostly sunny for today with highs in the mid-80s. And on Friday, mostly sunny with highs in the lower 80s. In Virginia Beach, mostly sunny for today with highs in the upper 70s. And on Friday, sunny with highs in the mid-70s. In Myrtle Beach, partly sunny then a chance of thunderstorms for today with highs in the mid-80s. And on Friday, mostly sunny with highs in the upper 70s. In Orlando, a slight chance of thunderstorms then thunderstorms likely for today with highs in the upper 80s. And on Friday, mostly sunny then thunderstorms likely with highs in the upper 80s.
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The current time is 9:52 a.m. Eastern Daylight Time. These are the regional weather observations at 9 a.m. In Charleston, under partly sunny skies, the temperature was 66 degrees, the dew point 65, and the relative humidity 96%. The wind was northeast at 5 miles an hour. Barometric pressure 30.07 inches and rising. Huntington reports partly sunny and 70 degrees, at Logan, cloudy, and 64, at Pineville, cloudy, and 70, at Beckley, partly sunny, and 66 degrees, at Lewisburg, sunny, 66, at Parkersburg, sunny, 64, at Sutton, cloudy, 65, at Clarksburg, partly sunny, 63 degrees, at Buchanan, mostly sunny, 68 degrees, at Elkins, mostly sunny, 64 degrees, in Morgantown, sunny, and 63, Martinsburg reports partly sunny, and 69, and in Pittsburgh, sunny, 64. The latest river levels at 9 a.m. for the Kanawha River at Southside Bridge in Charleston, 10.4 feet, the Elk River at Queen Shoals, 7.7 feet, at Big Coal River at Ashford, 3.4 feet, for the Little Coal River at Danville, 3.2 feet, and the Coal River at Tornado, 10.9 feet. Here is the latest weather synopsis for the Middle Ohio Valley and Central Appalachians, issued at 6:35 a.m. Eastern Daylight Time. Drying out, with an extended period of dry weather into next week. Areas of fog and patchy drizzle this morning will lead to a murky start to the day. However, dry and pleasant weather will return this afternoon, and then last through the upcoming weekend, and even into the first part of the next work week. The forecast for the Greater Charleston area, issued at 6:56 a.m. Today, patchy fog this morning. Partly sunny with a slight chance of very light drizzle this morning, then sunny this afternoon. Highs in the upper 70s. Light and variable winds, becoming north around 10 miles an hour with gusts up to 20 miles an hour this afternoon. Tonight, mostly clear. Cooler with lows around 50. North winds around 10 miles an hour until midnight, becoming light and variable. Friday, patchy dense fog in the morning. Sunny. Visibility 1/4 mile or less at times in the morning. Highs around 80. Light and variable winds. Friday night, partly cloudy. Lows in the lower 50s. Light and variable winds. The forecast for Raleigh, Fayette, and Nicholas counties, issued at 6:56 a.m. Today, patchy fog this morning. Partly sunny with a slight chance of very light drizzle this morning, then sunny this afternoon. Highs in the mid-70s. Light and variable winds, becoming north around 10 miles an hour with gusts up to 20 miles an hour this afternoon. Tonight, mostly clear. Cooler with lows in the upper 40s. North winds around 10 miles an hour with gusts up to 20 miles an hour until midnight, becoming light and variable. Friday, patchy dense fog in the morning. Sunny. Visibility 1/4 mile or less at times in the morning. Highs in the mid-70s. Light and variable winds. Friday night, partly cloudy. Lows in the lower 50s. Light and variable winds. The extended forecast for the WXJ84 listening area, Saturday and Saturday night, partly cloudy. Highs in the upper 70s. Lows in the lower 50s. Sunday and Sunday night, partly cloudy. Highs in the upper 70s. Lows in the mid-50s. Monday through Tuesday night, mostly clear. Highs in the mid-70s. Lows in the lower 50s. Wednesday and Wednesday night, mostly clear. Highs in the upper 70s. Lows in the mid-50s. The Charleston, West Virginia climate summary for yesterday, May 27, 2026. Yesterday's high temperature was 80 degrees and the low 66 degrees. 0.30 inches of precipitation fell yesterday, which brings the monthly total to 2.64 inches. This is 1.64 inches below normal. The total precipitation for the year now stands at 13.36 inches, which is 5.25 inches below normal. There were no heating degree days yesterday.
This leaves the monthly total at 144. The yearly total since July 1st is 4,195. There were 8 cooling degree days yesterday. This brings the monthly total to 77. The yearly total since January.

81. 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For Beckley, 79. Logan, 87. Here are the 24-hour precipitation amounts, in inches, ending near 8 a.m. this morning. Sissonville, 0.53. 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Logan, 0.58. Here is the forecast for locations around our region. In Pittsburgh, sunny for today with highs in the mid-70s. And on Friday, sunny with highs in the upper 70s. In New York City, increasing clouds for today with highs in the lower 70s. And on Friday, sunny with highs in the lower 70s. In Washington, D.C., mostly sunny for today with highs in the upper 70s. And on Friday, sunny with highs in the upper 70s. In Columbus, sunny for today with highs in the upper 70s. And on Friday, sunny with highs in the upper 70s. In Cleveland, sunny for today with highs in the lower 70s. And on Friday, sunny with highs in the mid-70s. In Nashville, patchy fog, then partly sunny for today with highs in the mid-80s. And on Friday, partly sunny, then showers likely with highs in the mid-80s. In Charlotte, mostly sunny for today with highs in the mid-80s. And on Friday, mostly sunny with highs in the lower 80s. In Virginia Beach, mostly sunny for today with highs in the upper 70s. And on Friday, sunny with highs in the mid-70s. In Myrtle Beach, partly sunny, then a chance of thunderstorms for today with highs in the mid-80s. And on Friday, mostly sunny with highs in the upper 70s. In Orlando, a slight chance of thunderstorms, then thunderstorms likely for today with highs in the upper 80s. And on Friday, mostly sunny, then thunderstorms likely with highs in the upper 80s. 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The current time is 10:01 a.m. Eastern Daylight Time. These are the regional weather observations at 9 a.m. In Charleston, under partly sunny skies, the temperature was 66 degrees, the dew point 65, and the relative humidity 96%. The wind was northeast at 5 miles an hour. Barometric pressure 30.07 inches and rising. Huntington reports partly sunny and 70 degrees, at Logan, cloudy, and 64, at Pineville, cloudy, and 70, at Bentley, partly sunny, and 66 degrees, at Lewisburg, sunny, 66, at Parkersburg, sunny, 64, at Sutton, cloudy, 65, at Clarksburg, partly sunny, 63 degrees, at Buchanan, mostly sunny, 68 degrees, at Elkins, mostly sunny, 64 degrees, in Morgantown, sunny, and 63, Martinsburg reports partly sunny, and 69, and in Pittsburgh, sunny, 64. The latest river levels at 9 a.m., for the Kanawha River at Southside Bridge in Charleston, 10.4 feet, the Elk River at Queen Shoals, 7.7 feet, at Big Coal River at Ashford, 3.4 feet, for the Little Coal River at Danville, 3.2 feet, and the Coal River at Tornado, 10.9 feet. Here is the latest weather synopsis for the Middle Ohio Valley and Central Appalachians, issued at 6:35 a.m. Eastern Daylight Time. Drying out, with an extended period of dry weather into next week. Areas of fog and patchy drizzle this morning will lead to a murky start to the day. However, dry and pleasant weather will return this afternoon, and then last through the upcoming weekend, and even into the first part of the next work week. The forecast for the Greater Charleston area, issued at 6:56 a.m. Today, patchy fog this morning. Partly sunny with a slight chance of very light drizzle this morning, then sunny this afternoon. Highs in the upper 70s. Light and variable winds, becoming north around 10 miles an hour with gusts up to 20 miles an hour this afternoon. Tonight, mostly clear. Cooler with lows around 50. North winds around 10 miles an hour until midnight, becoming light and variable. Friday, patchy dense fog in the morning. Sunny. Visibility 1/4 mile or less at times in the morning. Highs around 80. Light and variable winds. Friday night, partly cloudy. Lows in the lower 50s.

light and variable winds. The forecast for Raleigh, Fayette, and Nicholas counties, issued at 6:56 a.m. Today, patchy fog this morning. Partly sunny with a slight chance of very light drizzle this morning, then sunny this afternoon. Highs in the mid-70s. Light and variable winds, becoming north around 10 miles an hour with gusts up to 20 miles an hour this afternoon. Tonight, mostly clear. Cooler with lows in the upper 40s. North winds around 10 miles an hour with gusts up to 20 miles an hour until midnight, becoming light and variable. Friday, patchy dense fog in the morning. Sunny. Visibility 1/4 mile or less at times in the morning. Highs in the mid-70s. Light and variable winds. Friday night, partly cloudy. Lows in the lower 50s. Light and variable winds. The extended forecast for the WXJ84 listening area, Saturday and Saturday night, partly cloudy. Highs in the upper 70s. Lows in the lower 50s. Sunday and Sunday night, partly cloudy. Highs in the upper 70s. Lows in the mid-50s. Monday through Tuesday night, mostly clear. Highs in the mid-70s. Lows in the lower 50s. Wednesday and Wednesday night, mostly clear. Highs in the upper 70s. Lows in the mid-50s. Now here is this morning's climatic report from cooperative observers within the radio listening area. Low temperatures recorded during the 24-hour period ending near 8 a.m. this morning. Sissonville, 65. Winfield, 67. St. Albans, 64. Fermanagh, 65. London, 65. Somersville, 62. For Beckley, 59. Logan, 67. High temperatures recorded during the 24-hour period ending near 8 a.m. this morning. Sissonville, 81. Winfield, 79. St. Albans, 81. Fermanagh, 81. London, 79. Somersville, 78. For Beckley, 79. Logan, 87. Here are the 24-hour precipitation amounts, in inches, ending near 8 a.m. this morning. Sissonville, 0.53. Winfield, 0.65. St. Albans, 0.22. Fermanagh, 0.48. Somersville, 0.04. Logan, 0.58. 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Originating from the National Weather Service Office in Charleston, West Virginia. The current time is 10:06 a.m. Eastern Daylight Time. These are the regional weather observations at 9 a.m. In Charleston, under partly sunny skies. The temperature was 66 degrees, the dew point 65, and the relative humidity 96%. The wind was northeast at 5 miles an hour. Barometric pressure 30.07 inches and rising. Huntington reports partly sunny and 70 degrees, at Logan, cloudy, and 64, at Pineville, cloudy, and 70, at Beckley, partly sunny, and 66 degrees, at Lewisburg, sunny, 66, at Parkersburg, sunny, 64, at Sutton, cloudy, 65, at Clarksburg, partly sunny, 63 degrees, at Buchanan, mostly sunny, 68 degrees, at Elkins, mostly sunny, 64 degrees, in Morgantown, sunny, and 63, Martinsburg reports partly sunny, and 69, and in Pittsburgh, sunny, 64. The latest river levels at 9 a.m., for the Kanawha River at Southside Bridge in Charleston, 10.4 feet, the Elk River at Queen Shoals, 7.7 feet, at Big Coal River at Ashford, 3.4 feet, for the Little Coal River at Danville, 3.2 feet, and the Coal River at Tornado, 10.9 feet. Here is the latest weather synopsis for the Middle Ohio Valley and Central Appalachians, issued at 6:35 a.m. Eastern Daylight Time. Drying out, with an extended period of dry weather into next week. Areas of fog and patchy drizzle this morning will lead to a murky start to the day. However, dry and pleasant weather will return this afternoon, and then last through the upcoming weekend, and even into the first part of the next work week. The forecast for the Greater Charleston area, issued at 6:56 a.m. Today, patchy fog this morning.
partly sunny with a slight chance of very light drizzle this morning, then sunny this afternoon. Highs in the upper 70s. Light and variable winds, becoming north around 10 miles an hour with gusts up to 20 miles an hour this afternoon. Tonight, mostly clear. Cooler with lows around 50. North winds around 10 miles an hour until midnight, becoming light and variable. Friday, patchy dense fog in the morning. Sunny. Visibility 1/4 mile or less at times in the morning. Highs around 80. Light and variable winds. Friday night, partly cloudy. Lows in the lower 50s. Light and variable winds. The forecast for Raleigh, Fayette, and Nicholas counties, issued at 6:56 a.m. Today, patchy fog this morning. Partly sunny with a slight chance of very light drizzle this morning, then sunny this afternoon. Highs in the mid-70s. Light and variable winds, becoming north around 10 miles an hour with gusts up to 20 miles an hour this afternoon. Tonight, mostly clear. Cooler with lows in the upper 40s. North winds around 10 miles an hour with gusts up to 20 miles an hour until midnight, becoming light and variable. Friday, patchy dense fog in the morning. Sunny. Visibility 1/4 mile or less at times in the morning. Highs in the mid-70s. Light and variable winds. Friday night, partly cloudy. Lows in the lower 50s. Light and variable winds. The extended forecast for the WXJ84 listening area, Saturday and Saturday night, partly cloudy. Highs in the upper 70s. Lows in the lower 50s. Sunday and Sunday night, partly cloudy. Highs in the upper 70s. Lows in the mid-50s. Monday through Tuesday night, mostly clear. Highs in the mid-70s. Lows in the lower 50s. Wednesday and Wednesday night, mostly clear. Highs in the upper 70s. Lows in the mid-50s. Now here is this morning's climatic report from cooperative observers within the radio listening area. Low temperatures recorded during the 24-hour period ending near 8 a.m. this morning. Sissonville, 65. Winfield, 67. St. Albans, 64. Fermanagh, 65. London, 65. Somersville, 62. For Beckley, 59. Logan, 67. High temperatures recorded during the 24-hour period ending near 8 a.m. this morning. Sissonville, 81. Winfield, 79. St. Albans, 81. Fermanagh, 81. London, 79. Somersville, 78. For Beckley, 79. Logan, 87. Here are the 24-hour precipitation amounts, in inches, ending near 8 a.m. this morning. Sissonville, 0.53. Winfield, 0.65. St. Albans, 0.22. Fermanagh, 0.48. Somersville, 0.04. Logan, 0.58. 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Originating from the National Weather Service Office in Charleston, West Virginia. The current time is 10:12 a.m. Eastern Daylight Time. These are the regional weather observations at 10 a.m. In Charleston, under mostly sunny skies. The temperature was 66 degrees, the dew point 63, and the relative humidity 90%. The wind was calm. Barometric pressure 30.08 inches and rising. Huntington reports mostly sunny and 73 degrees, at Logan, partly sunny, and 64, at Pineville, mostly sunny, and 71, at Beckley, mostly sunny, and 68 degrees, at Lewisburg, mostly sunny, 72, at Parkersburg, sunny, 67, at Sutton, mostly sunny, 67, at Clarksburg, mostly sunny, 65 degrees, at Buchanan, mostly sunny, 68 degrees, at Elkins, sunny, 68 degrees, in Morgantown, sunny, and 65, Martinsburg reports sunny, and 71, and in Pittsburgh, sunny, 67. The latest river levels at 9 a.m., for the Kanawha River at Southside Bridge in Charleston, 10.4 feet, the Elk River at Queen Shoals, 7.7 feet, at Big Coal River at Ashford, 3.4 feet.
for the Little Coal River at Danville, 3.2 feet, and the Coal River at Tornado, 10.9 feet. Here is the latest weather synopsis for the Middle Ohio Valley and Central Appalachians, issued at 6:35 a.m. Eastern Daylight Time. Drying out, with an extended period of dry weather into next week. Areas of fog and patchy drizzle this morning will lead to a murky start to the day. However, dry and pleasant weather will return this afternoon, and then last through the upcoming weekend, and even into the first part of the next work week. The forecast for the Greater Charleston area, issued at 6:56 a.m. Today, patchy fog this morning. Partly sunny with a slight chance of very light drizzle this morning, then sunny this afternoon. Highs in the upper 70s. Light and variable winds, becoming north around 10 miles an hour with gusts up to 20 miles an hour this afternoon. Tonight, mostly clear. Cooler with lows around 50. North winds around 10 miles an hour until midnight, becoming light and variable. Friday, patchy dense fog in the morning. Sunny. Visibility 1/4 mile or less at times in the morning. Highs around 80. Light and variable winds. Friday night, partly cloudy. Lows in the lower 50s. Light and variable winds. The forecast for Raleigh, Fayette, and Nicholas counties, issued at 6:56 a.m. Today, patchy fog this morning. Partly sunny with a slight chance of very light drizzle this morning, then sunny this afternoon. Highs in the mid-70s. Light and variable winds, becoming north around 10 miles an hour with gusts up to 20 miles an hour this afternoon. Tonight, mostly clear. Cooler with lows in the upper 40s. North winds around 10 miles an hour with gusts up to 20 miles an hour until midnight, becoming light and variable. Friday, patchy dense fog in the morning. Sunny. Visibility 1/4 mile or less at times in the morning. Highs in the mid-70s. Light and variable winds. Friday night, partly cloudy. Lows in the lower 50s. Light and variable winds. The extended forecast for the WXJ 84 listening area, Saturday and Saturday night, partly cloudy. Highs in the upper 70s. Lows in the lower 50s. Sunday and Sunday night, partly cloudy. Highs in the upper 70s. Lows in the mid-50s. Monday through Tuesday night, mostly clear. Highs in the mid-70s. Lows in the lower 50s. Wednesday and Wednesday night, mostly clear. Highs in the upper 70s. Lows in the mid-50s. Now here is this morning's climatic report from cooperative observers within the radio listening area. Low temperatures recorded during the 24-hour period ending near 8 a.m. this morning. Sissonville, 65. Winfield, 67. St. Albans, 64. Fermanagh, 65. London, 65. Somersville, 62. Fort Beckley, 59. Logan, 67. High temperatures recorded during the 24-hour period ending near 8 a.m. this morning. Sissonville, 81. Winfield, 79. St. Albans, 81. Fermanagh, 81. London, 79. Somersville, 78. Fort Beckley, 79. Logan, 87. Here are the 24-hour precipitation amounts, in inches, ending near 8 a.m. this morning. Sissonville, 0.53. Winfield, 0.65. St. Albans, 0.22. Fermanagh, 0.48. Somersville, 0.04. 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Originating from the National Weather Service Office in Charleston, West Virginia. The current time is 10:18 a.m. Eastern Daylight Time. These are the regional weather observations at 10 a.m. In Charleston, under mostly sunny skies. The temperature was 66 degrees, the dew point 63, and the relative humidity 90%. The wind was calm. Barometric pressure 30.08 inches and rising. Huntington reports mostly sunny, and 73 degrees, at Logan, partly sunny, and 64, at Pineville, mostly sunny, and 71, at Beckley, mostly sunny.
mostly sunny, and 68 degrees, at Lewisburg, mostly sunny, 72, at Parkersburg, sunny, 67, at Sutton, mostly sunny, 67, at Clarksburg, mostly sunny, 65 degrees, at Buchanan, mostly sunny, 68 degrees, at Elkins, sunny, 68 degrees, in Morgantown, sunny, and 65, Martinsburg reports sunny, and 71, and in Pittsburgh, sunny, 67. The latest river levels at 9 a.m., for the Connaught River at Southside Bridge in Charleston, 10.4 feet, the Elk River at Queen Shoals, 7.7 feet, at Big Coal River at Ashford, 3.4 feet, for the Little Coal River at Danville, 3.2 feet, and the Coal River at Tornado, 10.9 feet. Here is the latest weather synopsis for the Middle Ohio Valley and Central Appalachians, issued at 6:35 a.m. Eastern Daylight Time. Drying out, with an extended period of dry weather into next week. Areas of fog and patchy drizzle this morning will lead to a murky start to the day. However, dry and pleasant weather will return this afternoon, and then last through the upcoming weekend, and even into the first part of the next work week. The forecast for the Greater Charleston area, issued at 6:56 a.m. Today, patchy fog this morning. Partly sunny with a slight chance of very light drizzle this morning, then sunny this afternoon. Highs in the upper 70s. Light and variable winds, becoming north around 10 miles an hour with gusts up to 20 miles an hour this afternoon. Tonight, mostly clear. Cooler with lows around 50. North winds around 10 miles an hour until midnight, becoming light and variable. Friday, patchy dense fog in the morning. Sunny. Visibility 1/4 mile or less at times in the morning. Highs around 80. Light and variable winds. Friday night, partly cloudy. Lows in the lower 50s. Light and variable winds. The forecast for Raleigh, Fayette, and Nicholas counties, issued at 6:56 a.m. Today, patchy fog this morning. Partly sunny with a slight chance of very light drizzle this morning, then sunny this afternoon. Highs in the mid-70s. Light and variable winds, becoming north around 10 miles an hour with gusts up to 20 miles an hour this afternoon. Tonight, mostly clear. Cooler with lows in the upper 40s. North winds around 10 miles an hour with gusts up to 20 miles an hour until midnight, becoming light and variable. Friday, patchy dense fog in the morning. Sunny. Visibility 1/4 mile or less at times in the morning. Highs in the mid-70s. Light and variable winds. Friday night, partly cloudy. Lows in the lower 50s. Light and variable winds. The extended forecast for the WXJ 84 listening area, Saturday and Saturday night, partly cloudy. Highs in the upper 70s. Lows in the lower 50s. Sunday and Sunday night, partly cloudy. Highs in the upper 70s. Lows in the mid-50s. Monday through Tuesday night, mostly clear. Highs in the mid-70s. Lows in the lower 50s. Wednesday and Wednesday night, mostly clear. Highs in the upper 70s. Lows in the mid-50s. Now here is this morning's climatic report from cooperative observers within the radio listening area. Low temperatures recorded during the 24-hour period ending near 8 a.m. this morning. Sissonville, 65. Winfield, 67. St. Albans, 64. Fermanagh, 65. London, 65. Somersville, 62. For Beckley, 59. Logan, 67. High temperatures recorded during the 24-hour period ending near 8 a.m. this morning. Sissonville, 81. Winfield, 79. St. Albans, 81. Fermanagh, 81. London, 79. Somersville, 78. For Beckley, 79. Logan, 87. Here are the 24-hour precipitation amounts, in inches, ending near 8 a.m. this morning. Sissonville, 0.53. Winfield, 0.65. St. Albans, 0.22. Fermanagh, 0.48. Somersville, 0.04. Logan, 0.58. 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
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The current time is 10:23 a.m. Eastern Daylight Time. These are the regional weather observations at 10 a.m. in Charleston, under mostly sunny skies. The temperature was 66 degrees, the dew point 63, and the relative humidity 90%. The wind was calm. Barometric pressure 30.08 inches and rising. Huntington reports mostly sunny and 73 degrees, at Logan, partly sunny, and 64, at Pineville, mostly sunny, and 71, at Beckley, mostly sunny, and 68 degrees, at Lewisburg, mostly sunny, 72, at Parkersburg, sunny, 67, at Sutton, mostly sunny, 67, at Clarksburg, mostly sunny, 65 degrees, at Buchanan, mostly sunny, 68 degrees, at Elkins, sunny, 68 degrees, in Morgantown, sunny, and 65, Martinsburg reports sunny, and 71, and in Pittsburgh, sunny, 67. The latest river levels at 9 a.m., for the Connor River at Southside Bridge in Charleston, 10.4 feet, the Elk River at Queen Shoals, 7.7 feet, at Big Coal River at Ashford, 3.4 feet, for the Little Coal River at Danville, 3.2 feet, and the Coal River at Tornado, 10.9 feet. Here is the latest weather synopsis for the Middle Ohio Valley and Central Appalachians, issued at 6:35 a.m. Eastern Daylight Time. Drying out, with an extended period of dry weather into next week. Areas of fog and patchy drizzle this morning will lead to a murky start to the day. However, dry and pleasant weather will return this afternoon, and then last through the upcoming weekend, and even into the first part of the next work week. The forecast for the Greater Charleston area, issued at 6:56 a.m. Today, patchy fog this morning. Partly sunny with a slight chance of very light drizzle this morning, then sunny this afternoon. Highs in the upper 70s. Light and variable winds, becoming north around 10 miles an hour with gusts up to 20 miles an hour this afternoon. Tonight, mostly clear. Cooler with lows around 50. North winds around 10 miles an hour until midnight, becoming light and variable. Friday, patchy dense fog in the morning. Sunny. Visibility 1/4 mile or less at times in the morning. Highs around 80. Light and variable winds. Friday night, partly cloudy. Lows in the lower 50s. Light and variable winds. The forecast for Raleigh, Fayette, and Nicholas counties, issued at 6:56 a.m. Today, patchy fog this morning. Partly sunny with a slight chance of very light drizzle this morning, then sunny this afternoon. Highs in the mid-70s. Light and variable winds, becoming north around 10 miles an hour with gusts up to 20 miles an hour this afternoon. Tonight, mostly clear. Cooler with lows in the upper 40s. North winds around 10 miles an hour with gusts up to 20 miles an hour until midnight, becoming light and variable. Friday, patchy dense fog in the morning. Sunny. Visibility 1/4 mile or less at times in the morning. Highs in the mid-70s. Light and variable winds. Friday night, partly cloudy. Lows in the lower 50s. Light and variable winds. The extended forecast for the WXJ 84 listening area, Saturday and Saturday night, partly cloudy. Highs in the upper 70s. Lows in the lower 50s. Sunday and Sunday night, partly cloudy. Highs in the upper 70s. Lows in the mid-50s. Monday through Tuesday night, mostly clear. Highs in the mid-70s. Lows in the lower 50s. Wednesday and Wednesday night, mostly clear. Highs in the upper 70s. Lows in the mid-50s. Now here is this morning's climatic report from cooperative observers within the radio listening area. Low temperatures recorded during the 24-hour period ending near 8 a.m. this morning. Sissonville, 65. Winfield, 67. St. Albans, 64. From Marmette, 65. London, 65. Somersville, 62. For Beckley, 59. Logan, 67. High temperatures recorded during the 24-hour period ending near 8 a.m. this morning. Sissonville, 81. Winfield, 79.
St. Albans, 81. From Armet, 81. London, 79. Somersville, 78. For Beckley, 79. Logan, 87. Here are the 24-hour precipitation amounts, in inches, ending near 8 a.m. this morning. Sissonville, 0.53. Winfield, 0.65. St. Albans, 0.22. From Armet, 0.48. Somersville, 0.04. Logan, 0.58. 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Originating from the National Weather Service Office in Charleston, West Virginia. The current time is 10:29 a.m. Eastern Daylight Time. These are the regional weather observations at 10 a.m. In Charleston, under mostly sunny skies, the temperature was 66 degrees, the dew point 63, and the relative humidity 90%. The wind was calm. Barometric pressure 30.08 inches and rising. Huntington reports mostly sunny and 73 degrees, at Logan, partly sunny, and 64, at Pineville, mostly sunny, and 71, at Beckley, mostly sunny, and 68 degrees, at Lewisburg, mostly sunny, 72, at Parkersburg, sunny, 67, at Sutton, mostly sunny, 67, at Clarksburg, mostly sunny, 65 degrees, at Buchanan, mostly sunny, 68 degrees, at Elkins, sunny, 68 degrees, in Morgantown, sunny, and 65, Martinsburg reports sunny, and 71, and in Pittsburgh, sunny, 67. The latest river levels at 10 a.m., for the Kanawha River at Southside Bridge in Charleston, 10.5 feet, the Elk River at Queen Shoals, 7.8 feet, at Big Coal River at Ashford, 3.3 feet, for the Little Coal River at Danville, 3.2 feet, and the Coal River at Tornado, 10.9 feet. Here is the latest weather synopsis for the Middle Ohio Valley and Central Appalachians, issued at 6:35 a.m. Eastern Daylight Time. Drying out, with an extended period of dry weather into next week. Areas of fog and patchy drizzle this morning will lead to a murky start to the day. However, dry and pleasant weather will return this afternoon, and then last through the upcoming weekend, and even into the first part of the next work week. The forecast for the Greater Charleston area, issued at 6:56 a.m. Today, patchy fog this morning. Partly sunny with a slight chance of very light drizzle this morning, then sunny this afternoon. Highs in the upper 70s. Light and variable winds, becoming north around 10 miles an hour with gusts up to 20 miles an hour this afternoon. Tonight, mostly clear. Cooler with lows around 50. North winds around 10 miles an hour until midnight, becoming light and variable. Friday, patchy dense fog in the morning. Sunny. Visibility 1/4 mile or less at times in the morning. Highs around 80. Light and variable winds. Friday night, partly cloudy. Lows in the lower 50s. Light and variable winds. The forecast for Raleigh, Fayette, and Nicholas counties, issued at 6:56 a.m. Today, patchy fog this morning. Partly sunny with a slight chance of very light drizzle this morning, then sunny this afternoon. Highs in the mid-70s. Light and variable winds, becoming north around 10 miles an hour with gusts up to 20 miles an hour this afternoon. Tonight, mostly clear. Cooler with lows in the upper 40s. North winds around 10 miles an hour with gusts up to 20 miles an hour until midnight, becoming light and variable. Friday, patchy dense fog in the morning. Sunny. Visibility 1/4 mile or less at times in the morning. Highs in the mid-70s. Light and variable winds. Friday night, partly cloudy. Lows in the lower 50s. Light and variable winds. The extended forecast for the WXJ84 listening area, Saturday and Saturday night, partly cloudy. Highs in the upper 70s. Lows in the lower 50s. Sunday and Sunday night, partly cloudy. Highs in the upper 70s. Lows in the mid-50s. Monday through Tuesday night, mostly clear. Highs in the mid-70s. Lows in the lower 50s. Wednesday and Wednesday night, mostly clear. Highs in the upper 70s.
lows in the mid-50s. Now here is this morning's climatic report from cooperative observers within the radio listening area. Low temperatures recorded during the 24-hour period ending near 8 a.m. this morning. Sissonville, 65. Winfield, 67. St. Albans, 64. Fermanagh, 65. London, 65. Somersville, 62. For Beckley, 59. Logan, 67. High temperatures recorded during the 24-hour period ending near 8 a.m. this morning. Sissonville, 81. Winfield, 79. St. Albans, 81. Fermanagh, 81. London, 79. Somersville, 78. For Beckley, 79. Logan, 87. Here are the 24-hour precipitation amounts in inches ending near 8 a.m. this morning. Sissonville, 0.53. Winfield, 0.65. St. Albans, 0.22. Fermanagh, 0.48. Somersville, 0.04. Logan, 0.58. 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Originating from the National Weather Service Office in Charleston, West Virginia. The current time is 10:35 a.m. Eastern Daylight Time. These are the regional weather observations at 10 a.m. in Charleston, under mostly sunny skies. The temperature was 66 degrees, the dew point 63, and the relative humidity 90%. The wind was calm. Barometric pressure 30.08 inches and rising. Huntington reports mostly sunny and 73 degrees, at Logan, partly sunny, and 64, at Pineville, mostly sunny, and 71, at Beckley, mostly sunny, and 68 degrees, at Lewisburg, mostly sunny, 72, at Parkersburg, sunny, 67, at Sutton, mostly sunny, 67, at Clarksburg, mostly sunny, 65 degrees, at Buchanan, mostly sunny, 68 degrees, at Elkins, sunny, 68 degrees, in Morgantown, sunny, and 65, Martinsburg reports sunny, and 71, and in Pittsburgh, sunny, 67. The latest river levels at 10 a.m., for the Connaught River at Southside Bridge in Charleston, 10.5 feet, the Elk River at Queen Shoals, 7.8 feet, at Big Coal River at Ashford, 3.3 feet, for the Little Coal River at Danville, 3.2 feet, and the Coal River at Tornado, 10.9 feet. Here is the latest weather synopsis for the Middle Ohio Valley and Central Appalachians, issued at 6:35 a.m. Eastern Daylight Time. Drying out, with an extended period of dry weather into next week. Areas of fog and patchy drizzle this morning will lead to a murky start to the day. However, dry and pleasant weather will return this afternoon, and then last through the upcoming weekend, and even into the first part of the next work week. The forecast for the Greater Charleston area, issued at 6:56 a.m. Today, patchy fog this morning. Partly sunny with a slight chance of very light drizzle this morning, then sunny this afternoon. Highs in the upper 70s. Light and variable winds, becoming north around 10 miles an hour with gusts up to 20 miles an hour this afternoon. Tonight, mostly clear. Cooler with lows around 50. North winds around 10 miles an hour until midnight, becoming light and variable. Friday, patchy dense fog in the morning. Sunny. Visibility 1/4 mile or less at times in the morning. Highs around 80. Light and variable winds. Friday night, partly cloudy. Lows in the lower 50s. Light and variable winds. The forecast for Raleigh, Fayette, and Nicholas counties, issued at 6:56 a.m. Today, patchy fog this morning. Partly sunny with a slight chance of very light drizzle this morning, then sunny this afternoon. Highs in the mid-70s. Light and variable winds, becoming north around 10 miles an hour with gusts up to 20 miles an hour this afternoon. Tonight, mostly clear. Cooler with lows in the upper 40s. North winds around 10 miles an hour with gusts up to 20 miles an hour until midnight, becoming light and variable. Friday, patchy dense fog in the morning. Sunny. Visibility 1/4 mile or less at times in the morning. Highs in the mid-70s.
light and variable winds. Friday night, partly cloudy. Lows in the lower 50s. Light and variable winds. The extended forecast for the WXJ84 listening area, Saturday and Saturday night, partly cloudy. Highs in the upper 70s. Lows in the lower 50s. Sunday and Sunday night, partly cloudy. Highs in the upper 70s. Lows in the mid-50s. Monday through Tuesday night, mostly clear. Highs in the mid-70s. Lows in the lower 50s. Wednesday and Wednesday night, mostly clear. Highs in the upper 70s. Lows in the mid-50s. Now here is this morning's climatic report from cooperative observers within the radio listening area. Low temperatures recorded during the 24-hour period ending near 8 a.m. this morning. Sissonville, 65. Winfield, 67. St. Albans, 64. Fermanagh, 65. London, 65. Somersville, 62. Fort Beckley, 59. Logan, 67. High temperatures recorded during the 24-hour period ending near 8 a.m. this morning. Sissonville, 81. Winfield, 79. St. Albans, 81. Fermanagh, 81. London, 79. Somersville, 78. Fort Beckley, 79. Logan, 87. Here are the 24-hour precipitation amounts, in inches, ending near 8 a.m. this morning. Sissonville, 0.53. Winfield, 0.65. St. Albans, 0.22. Fermanagh, 0.48. Somersville, 0.04. Logan, 0.58. 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During potentially dangerous weather situations, specially built receivers can be automatically activated to warn of an impending hazard. 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The current time is 10:41 a.m. Eastern Daylight Time. These are the regional weather observations at 10 a.m. In Charleston, under mostly sunny skies, the temperature was 66 degrees, the dew point 63, and the relative humidity 90%. The wind was calm. Barometric pressure 30.08 inches and rising. Huntington reports mostly sunny, and 73 degrees, at Logan, partly sunny, and 64, at Pineville, mostly sunny, and 71, at Beckley, mostly sunny, and 68 degrees, at Lewisburg, mostly sunny, 72, at Parkersburg, sunny, 67, at Sutton, mostly sunny, 67, at Clarksburg, mostly sunny, 65 degrees, at Buchanan, mostly sunny, 68 degrees, at Elkins, sunny, 68 degrees, in Morgantown, sunny, and 65, Martinsburg reports sunny, and 71, and in Pittsburgh, sunny, 67. The latest river levels at 10 a.m., for the Kanawha River at Southside Bridge in Charleston, 10.5 feet, the Elk River at Queen Shoals, 7.8 feet, at Big Coal River at Ashford, 3.3 feet, for the Little Coal River at Danville, 3.2 feet, and the Coal River at Tornado, 10.9 feet. Here is the latest weather synopsis for the Middle Ohio Valley and Central Appalachians, issued at 6:35 a.m. Eastern Daylight Time. Drying out, with an extended period of dry weather into next week. Areas of fog and patchy drizzle this morning will lead to a murky start to the day. However, dry and pleasant weather will return this afternoon, and then last through the upcoming weekend, and even into the first part of the next work week. The forecast for the Greater Charleston area, issued at 6:56 a.m. Today, patchy fog this morning. Partly sunny with a slight chance of very light drizzle this morning, then sunny this afternoon. Highs in the upper 70s. Light and variable winds, becoming north around 10 miles an hour with gusts up to 20 miles an hour this afternoon. Tonight, mostly clear.
cooler with lows around 50. Northwinds around 10 miles an hour until midnight, becoming light and variable. Friday, patchy dense fog in the morning. Sunny. Visibility 1/4 mile or less at times in the morning. Highs around 80. Light and variable winds. Friday night, partly cloudy. Lows in the lower 50s. Light and variable winds. The forecast for Raleigh, Fayette, and Nicholas counties, issued at 6:56 a.m. Today, patchy fog this morning. Partly sunny with a slight chance of very light drizzle this morning, then sunny this afternoon. Highs in the mid-70s. Light and variable winds, becoming north around 10 miles an hour with gusts up to 20 miles an hour this afternoon. Tonight, mostly clear. Cooler with lows in the upper 40s. North winds around 10 miles an hour with gusts up to 20 miles an hour until midnight, becoming light and variable. Friday, patchy dense fog in the morning. Sunny. Visibility 1/4 mile or less at times in the morning. Highs in the mid-70s. Light and variable winds. Friday night, partly cloudy. Lows in the lower 50s. Light and variable winds. The extended forecast for the WXJ 84 listening area, Saturday and Saturday night, partly cloudy. Highs in the upper 70s. Lows in the lower 50s. Sunday and Sunday night, partly cloudy. Highs in the upper 70s. Lows in the mid-50s. Monday through Tuesday night, mostly clear. Highs in the mid-70s. Lows in the lower 50s. Wednesday and Wednesday night, mostly clear. Highs in the upper 70s. Lows in the mid-50s. Now here is this morning's climatic report from cooperative observers within the radio listening area. Low temperatures recorded during the 24-hour period ending near 8 a.m. this morning. Sissonville, 65. Winfield, 67. St. Albans, 64. Fermarmet, 65. London, 65. Somersville, 62. For Beckley, 59. Logan, 67. High temperatures recorded during the 24-hour period ending near 8 a.m. this morning. Sissonville, 81. Winfield, 79. St. Albans, 81. Fermarmet, 81. London, 79. Somersville, 78. For Beckley, 79. Logan, 87. Here are the 24-hour precipitation amounts, in inches, ending near 8 a.m. this morning. Sissonville, 0.53. Winfield, 0.65. St. Albans, 0.22. 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Logan, 0.58. 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Originating from the National Weather Service Office in Charleston, West Virginia. The current time is 10:47 a.m. Eastern Daylight Time. These are the regional weather observations at 10 a.m. In Charleston, under mostly sunny skies. The temperature was 66 degrees, the dew point 63, and the relative humidity 90%. The wind was calm. Barometric pressure 30.08 inches and rising. Huntington reports mostly sunny, and 73 degrees, at Logan, partly sunny, and 64, at Pineville, mostly sunny, and 71, at Beckley, mostly sunny, and 68 degrees, at Lewisburg, mostly sunny, 72, at Parkersburg, sunny, 67, at Sutton, mostly sunny, 67, at Clarksburg, mostly sunny, 65 degrees, at Buchanan, mostly sunny, 68 degrees, at Elkins, sunny, 68 degrees, in Morgantown, sunny, and 65, Martinsburg reports sunny, and 71, and in Pittsburgh, sunny, 67. The latest river levels at 10 a.m., for the Kanawha River at Southside Bridge in Charleston, 10.5 feet, the Elk River at Crane Shoals, 7.8 feet, at Big Coal River at Ashford, 3.3 feet, for the Little Coal River at Danville, 3.2 feet, and the Coal River at Tornado, 10.9 feet. Here is the latest weather synopsis for the Middle Ohio Valley and Central Appalachians, issued at 6:35 a.m. Eastern Daylight Time.
drying out, with an extended period of dry weather into next week. Areas of fog and patchy drizzle this morning will lead to a murky start to the day. However, dry and pleasant weather will return this afternoon, and then last through the upcoming weekend, and even into the first part of the next work week. The forecast for the Greater Charleston area, issued at 6:56 a.m. Today, patchy fog this morning. Partly sunny with a slight chance of very light drizzle this morning, then sunny this afternoon. Highs in the upper 70s. Light and variable winds, becoming north around 10 miles an hour with gusts up to 20 miles an hour this afternoon. Tonight, mostly clear. Cooler with lows around 50. North winds around 10 miles an hour until midnight, becoming light and variable. Friday, patchy dense fog in the morning. Sunny. Visibility 1/4 mile or less at times in the morning. Highs around 80. Light and variable winds. Friday night, partly cloudy. Lows in the lower 50s. Light and variable winds. The forecast for Raleigh, Fayette, and Nicholas counties, issued at 6:56 a.m. Today, patchy fog this morning. Partly sunny with a slight chance of very light drizzle this morning, then sunny this afternoon. Highs in the mid-70s. Light and variable winds, becoming north around 10 miles an hour with gusts up to 20 miles an hour this afternoon. Tonight, mostly clear. Cooler with lows in the upper 40s. North winds around 10 miles an hour with gusts up to 20 miles an hour until midnight, becoming light and variable. Friday, patchy dense fog in the morning. Sunny. Visibility 1/4 mile or less at times in the morning. Highs in the mid-70s. Light and variable winds. Friday night, partly cloudy. Lows in the lower 50s. Light and variable winds. The extended forecast for the WXJ84 listening area, Saturday and Saturday night, partly cloudy. Highs in the upper 70s. Lows in the lower 50s. Sunday and Sunday night, partly cloudy. Highs in the upper 70s. Lows in the mid-50s. Monday through Tuesday night, mostly clear. Highs in the mid-70s. Lows in the lower 50s. Wednesday and Wednesday night, mostly clear. Highs in the upper 70s. Lows in the mid-50s. Now here is this morning's climatic report from cooperative observers within the radio listening area. Low temperatures recorded during the 24-hour period ending near 8 a.m. this morning. Sissonville, 65. Winfield, 67. St. Albans, 64. Fermanagh, 65. London, 65. Somersville, 62. For Beckley, 59. Logan, 67. High temperatures recorded during the 24-hour period ending near 8 a.m. this morning. Sissonville, 81. Winfield, 79. St. Albans, 81. Fermanagh, 81. London, 79. Somersville, 78. For Beckley, 79. Logan, 87. Here are the 24-hour precipitation amounts, in inches, ending near 8 a.m. this morning. Sissonville, 0.53. Winfield, 0.65. St. Albans, 0.22. Fermanagh, 0.48. Somersville, 0.04. Logan, 0.58. 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Originating from the National Weather Service Office in Charleston, West Virginia. The current time is 10:52 a.m. Eastern Daylight Time. These are the regional weather observations at 10 a.m. In Charleston, under mostly sunny skies. The temperature was 66 degrees, the dew point 63, and the relative humidity 90%. The wind was calm. Barometric pressure 30.08 inches and rising. Huntington reports mostly sunny, and 73 degrees, at Logan, partly sunny, and 64, at Pineville, mostly sunny, and 71, at Beckley, mostly sunny, and 68 degrees, at Lewisburg, mostly sunny, 72, at Parkersburg, sunny, 67, at Sutton, mostly sunny, 67, at Clarksburg, mostly sunny,
65 degrees, at Buchanan, mostly sunny, 68 degrees, at Elkins, sunny, 68 degrees, in Morgantown, sunny, and 65, Martinsburg reports sunny, and 71, and in Pittsburgh, sunny, 67. The latest river levels at 10 a.m., for the Kanawha River at Southside Bridge in Charleston, 10.5 feet, the Elk River at Queen Shoals, 7.8 feet, at Big Coal River at Ashford, 3.3 feet, for the Little Coal River at Danville, 3.2 feet, and the Coal River at Tornado, 10.9 feet. Here is the latest weather synopsis for the Middle Ohio Valley and Central Appalachians, issued at 6:35 a.m. Eastern Daylight Time. Drying out, with an extended period of dry weather into next week. Areas of fog and patchy drizzle this morning will lead to a murky start to the day. However, dry and pleasant weather will return this afternoon, and then last through the upcoming weekend, and even into the first part of the next work week. The forecast for the Greater Charleston area, issued at 6:56 a.m. Today, patchy fog this morning. Partly sunny with a slight chance of very light drizzle this morning, then sunny this afternoon. Highs in the upper 70s. Light and variable winds, becoming north around 10 miles an hour with gusts up to 20 miles an hour this afternoon. Tonight, mostly clear. Cooler with lows around 50. North winds around 10 miles an hour until midnight, becoming light and variable. Friday, patchy dense fog in the morning. Sunny. Visibility 1/4 mile or less at times in the morning. Highs around 80. Light and variable winds. Friday night, partly cloudy. Lows in the lower 50s. Light and variable winds. The forecast for Raleigh, Fayette, and Nicholas counties, issued at 6:56 a.m. Today, patchy fog this morning. Partly sunny with a slight chance of very light drizzle this morning, then sunny this afternoon. Highs in the mid-70s. Light and variable winds, becoming north around 10 miles an hour with gusts up to 20 miles an hour this afternoon. Tonight, mostly clear. Cooler with lows in the upper 40s. North winds around 10 miles an hour with gusts up to 20 miles an hour until midnight, becoming light and variable. Friday, patchy dense fog in the morning. Sunny. Visibility 1/4 mile or less at times in the morning. Highs in the mid-70s. Light and variable winds. Friday night, partly cloudy. Lows in the lower 50s. Light and variable winds. The extended forecast for the WXJ84 listening area, Saturday and Saturday night, partly cloudy. Highs in the upper 70s. Lows in the lower 50s. Sunday and Sunday night, partly cloudy. Highs in the upper 70s. Lows in the mid-50s. Monday through Tuesday night, mostly clear. Highs in the mid-70s. Lows in the lower 50s. Wednesday and Wednesday night, mostly clear. Highs in the upper 70s. Lows in the mid-50s. Now here is this morning's climatic report from cooperative observers within the radio listening area. Low temperatures recorded during the 24-hour period ending near 8 a.m. this morning. Sissonville, 65. Winfield, 67. St. Albans, 64. For Marmette, 65. London, 65. Somersville, 62. For Beckley, 59. Logan, 67. High temperatures recorded during the 24-hour period ending near 8 a.m. this morning. Sissonville, 81. Winfield, 79. St. Albans, 81. For Marmette, 81. London, 79. Somersville, 78. For Beckley, 79. Logan, 87. Here are the 24-hour precipitation amounts, in inches, ending near 8 a.m. this morning. Sissonville, 0.53. 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
These are the regional weather observations at 10 a.m. in Charleston, under mostly sunny skies. The temperature

mostly sunny, 68 degrees, at Elkins, sunny, 68 degrees, in Morgantown, sunny, and 65, Martinsburg reports sunny, and 71, and in Pittsburgh, sunny, 67. The latest river levels at 10 a.m., for the Kanawha River at Southside Bridge in Charleston, 10.5 feet, the Elk River at Queen Shoals, 7.8 feet, at Big Coal River at Ashford, 3.3 feet, for the Little Coal River at Danville, 3.2 feet, and the Coal River at Tornado, 10.9 feet. Here is the latest weather synopsis for the Middle Ohio Valley and Central Appalachians, issued at 6:35 a.m. Eastern Daylight Time. Drying out, with an extended period of dry weather into next week. Areas of fog and patchy drizzle this morning will lead to a murky start to the day. However, dry and pleasant weather will return this afternoon, and then last through the upcoming weekend, and even into the first part of the next work week. The forecast for the Greater Charleston area, issued at 6:56 a.m. Today, patchy fog this morning. Partly sunny with a slight chance of very light drizzle this morning, then sunny this afternoon. Highs in the upper 70s. Light and variable winds, becoming north around 10 miles an hour with gusts up to 20 miles an hour this afternoon. Tonight, mostly clear. Cooler with lows around 50. North winds around 10 miles an hour until midnight, becoming light and variable. Friday, patchy dense fog in the morning. Sunny. Visibility 1/4 mile or less at times in the morning. Highs around 80. Light and variable winds. Friday night.

the National Weather Service office in Charleston, West Virginia. The preceding signal was a test of the station's public warning system. During potentially dangerous weather situations, specially built receivers can be automatically activated by the signal and warn of the impending hazard. Tests of the signal and receiver's performance are normally conducted by the National Weather Service between 11 a.m. and noon each Wednesday. If there is a threat of severe weather, the test will be postponed to the next available good weather day. Reception of this broadcast, and especially the warning alarm, will vary at any given location. This variability, normally more noticeable at greater distances from the transmitter, can occur even though you are using a good quality receiver, in good working order. To provide the most consistent and dependable warning service possible, the warning alarm will be activated for hazardous watches and warnings for the following counties reached by this weather radio station: Boone, Cabell, Clay, Fayette, Jackson, Kanawha, Lincoln, Mason, Nicholas, Putnam, Raleigh, Roane. Report severe weather to the National Weather Service by calling toll-free 800-401-9535 when you can do so safely. You may also post your report to the Charleston, West Virginia Facebook page or by using the Twitter hashtag NWSRLX. 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Originating from the National Weather Service office in Charleston, West Virginia. These are the regional weather observations at 10 a.m. in Charleston, under mostly sunny skies. The temperature was 66 degrees, the dew point 63, and the relative humidity 90%. The wind was calm. Barometric pressure 30.08 inches and rising. Huntington reports mostly sunny and 73 degrees, at Logan, partly sunny, and 64, at Pineville, mostly sunny, and 71, at Beckley, mostly sunny, and 68 degrees, at Lewisburg, mostly sunny, 72, at Parkersburg, sunny, 67, at Sutton, mostly sunny, 67, at Clarksburg, mostly sunny, 65 degrees, at Buckhannon, mostly sunny, 68 degrees, at Elkins, sunny, 68 degrees, in Morgantown, sunny, and 65, Martinsburg reports sunny, and 71, and in Pittsburgh, sunny, 67. The latest river levels at 10 a.m., for the Kanawha River at Southside Bridge in Charleston, 10.5 feet, the Elk River at Queen Shoals,

7.8 feet at Big Coal River at Ashford, 3.3 feet for the Little Coal River at Danville, 3.2 feet, and the Coal River at Tornado, 10.9 feet. The forecast for the Greater Charleston area issued at 6:56 a.m. Today, patchy fog this morning. Partly sunny with a slight chance of very light drizzle this morning, then sunny this afternoon. Highs in the upper 70s. Light and variable winds, becoming north around 10 miles an hour with gusts up to 20 miles an hour this afternoon. Tonight, mostly clear. Cooler with lows around 50. North winds around 10 miles an hour until midnight, becoming light and variable. Friday, patchy dense fog in the morning. Sunny. Visibility 1/4 mile or less at times in the morning. Highs around 80. Light and variable winds. Friday night, partly cloudy. Lows in the lower 50s. Light and variable winds. The forecast for Raleigh, Fayette, and Nicholas counties, issued at 6:56 a.m. Today, patchy fog this morning. Partly sunny with a slight chance of very light drizzle this morning, then sunny this afternoon. Highs in the mid-70s. Light and variable winds, becoming north around 10 miles an hour with gusts up to 20 miles an hour this afternoon. Tonight, mostly clear. Cooler with lows in the upper 40s. North winds around 10 miles an hour with gusts up to 20 miles an hour until midnight, becoming light and variable. Friday, patchy dense fog in the morning. Sunny. Visibility 1/4 mile or less at times in the morning. Highs in the mid-70s. Light and variable winds. Friday night, partly cloudy. Lows in the lower 50s. Light and variable winds. The extended forecast for the WXJ84 listening area, Saturday and Saturday night, partly cloudy. Highs in the upper 70s. Lows in the lower 50s. Sunday and Sunday night, partly cloudy. Highs in the upper 70s. Lows in the mid-50s. Monday through Tuesday night, mostly clear. Highs in the mid-70s. Lows in the lower 50s. Wednesday and Wednesday night, mostly clear. Highs in the upper 70s. Lows in the mid-50s. 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You may also post your report to the Charleston, West Virginia Facebook page or by using the Twitter hashtag NWSRLX. 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Originating from the National Weather Service Office in Charleston, West Virginia. These are the regional weather observations at 10 a.m. In Charleston, under mostly sunny skies, the temperature was 66 degrees, the dew point 63, and the relative humidity 90%. The wind was calm. Barometric pressure 30.08 inches and rising. Huntington reports mostly sunny and 73 degrees. At Logan, partly sunny and 64. At Pineville, mostly sunny and 71. At Beckley, mostly sunny and 68 degrees. At Lewisburg, mostly sunny, 72. At Parkersburg, sunny, 67. At Sutton, mostly sunny, 67. At Clarksburg, mostly sunny, 65 degrees. At Buchanan, mostly sunny, 68 degrees. At Elkins, sunny, 68 degrees. In Morgantown, sunny, and 65. Martinsburg reports sunny, and 71. And in Pittsburgh, sunny, 67. The latest river levels at 10 a.m. for the Kanawha River at Southside Bridge in Charleston, 10.5 feet. The Elk River at Queen Shoals, 7.8 feet. At Big Coal River at Ashford, 3.3 feet. For the Little Coal River at Danville, 3.2 feet. And the Coal River at Tornado, 10.9 feet. The forecast for the Greater Charleston area issued at 6:56 a.m. Today, patchy fog this morning. Partly sunny with a slight chance of very light drizzle this morning, then sunny this afternoon. Highs in the upper 70s. Light and variable winds, becoming north around 10 miles an hour with gusts up to 20 miles an hour this afternoon. Tonight, mostly clear. Cooler with lows around 50.
North winds around 10 miles an hour until midnight, becoming light and variable. Friday, patchy dense fog in the morning. Sunny. Visibility 1/4 mile or less at times in the morning. Highs around 80. Light and variable winds. Friday night, partly cloudy. Lows in the lower 50s. Light and variable winds. The forecast for Raleigh, Fayette, and Nicholas counties, issued at 6:56 a.m. Today, patchy fog this morning. Partly sunny with a slight chance of very light drizzle this morning, then sunny this afternoon. Highs in the mid-70s. Light and variable winds, becoming north around 10 miles an hour with gusts up to 20 miles an hour this afternoon. Tonight, mostly clear. Cooler with lows in the upper 40s. North winds around 10 miles an hour with gusts up to 20 miles an hour until midnight, becoming light and variable. Friday, patchy dense fog in the morning. Sunny. Visibility 1/4 mile or less at times in the morning. Highs in the mid-70s. Light and variable winds. Friday night, partly cloudy. Lows in the lower 50s. Light and variable winds. The extended forecast for the WXJ 84 listening area, Saturday and Saturday night, partly cloudy. Highs in the upper 70s. Lows in the lower 50s. Sunday and Sunday night, partly cloudy. Highs in the upper 70s. Lows in the mid-50s. Monday through Tuesday night, mostly clear. Highs in the mid-70s. Lows in the lower 50s. Wednesday and Wednesday night, mostly clear. Highs in the upper 70s. Lows in the mid-50s. 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The current time is 11:11 a.m. Eastern Daylight Time. These are the regional weather observations at 11 a.m. In Charleston, under mostly sunny skies, the temperature was 72 degrees, the dew point 62, and the relative humidity 71%. The wind was variable at 5 miles an hour. Barometric pressure 30.08 inches and steady. Huntington reports mostly sunny and 75 degrees, at Logan, partly sunny, and 70, at Pineville, mostly sunny, and 76, at Beckley, mostly sunny, and 71 degrees, at Lewisburg, sunny, 72, at Parkersburg, sunny, 70, at Sutton, sunny, 71, at Clarksburg, sunny, 68 degrees, at Buckhannon, mostly sunny, 72 degrees, at Elkins, sunny, 70 degrees, in Morgantown, sunny, and 68, Martinsburg reports sunny, and 73, and in Pittsburgh, mostly sunny, 69. The latest river levels at 10 a.m., for the Kanawha River at Southside Bridge in Charleston, 10.5 feet, the Elk River at Queen Shoals, 7.8 feet, at Big Coal River at Ashford, 3.3 feet, for the Little Coal River at Danville, 3.2 feet, and the Coal River at Tornado, 10.9 feet. Here is the latest weather synopsis for the Middle Ohio Valley and Central Appalachians, issued at 6:35 a.m. Eastern Daylight Time. Drying out, with an extended period of dry weather into next week. Areas of fog and patchy drizzle this morning will lead to a murky start to the day. However, dry and pleasant weather will return this afternoon, and then last through the upcoming weekend, and even into the first part of the next work week. The forecast for the Greater Charleston area, issued at 6:56 a.m. Today, patchy fog this morning. Partly sunny with a slight chance of very light drizzle this morning, then sunny this afternoon. Highs in the upper 70s. Light and variable winds, becoming north around 10 miles an hour with gusts up to 20 miles an hour this afternoon. Tonight, mostly clear. Cooler with lows around 50. North winds around 10 miles an hour until midnight, becoming light and variable. Friday, patchy dense fog in the morning. Sunny. Visibility 1/4 mile or less at times in the morning. Highs around 80. Light and variable winds. Friday night, partly cloudy. Lows in the lower 50s. Light and variable winds. The forecast for Raleigh, Fayette, and Nicholas counties, issued at 6:56 a.m. Today,
Patchy fog this morning. Partly sunny with a slight chance of very light drizzle this morning, then sunny this afternoon. Highs in the mid-70s. Light and variable winds, becoming north around 10 miles an hour with gusts up to 20 miles an hour this afternoon. Tonight, mostly clear. Cooler with lows in the upper 40s. North winds around 10 miles an hour with gusts up to 20 miles an hour until midnight, becoming light and variable. Friday, patchy dense fog in the morning. Sunny. Visibility 1/4 mile or less at times in the morning. Highs in the mid-70s. Light and variable winds. Friday night, partly cloudy. Lows in the lower 50s. Light and variable winds. The extended forecast for the WXJ84 listening area, Saturday and Saturday night, partly cloudy. Highs in the upper 70s. Lows in the lower 50s. Sunday and Sunday night, partly cloudy. Highs in the upper 70s. Lows in the mid-50s. Monday through Tuesday night, mostly clear. Highs in the mid-70s. Lows in the lower 50s. Wednesday and Wednesday night, mostly clear. Highs in the upper 70s. Lows in the mid-50s. Now here is this morning's climatic report from cooperative observers within the radio listening area. Low temperatures recorded during the 24-hour period ending near 8 a.m. this morning. Sissonville, 65. Winfield, 67. St. Albans, 64. For Marmette, 65. London, 65. Somersville, 62. For Beckley, 59. Logan, 67. High temperatures recorded during the 24-hour period ending near 8 a.m. this morning. Sissonville, 81. Winfield, 79. 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For Marmette, 81. London, 79. Somersville, 78. For Beckley, 79. Logan, 87. Here are the 24-hour precipitation amounts, in inches, ending near 8 a.m. this morning. Sissonville, 0.53. Winfield, 0.65. St. Albans, 0.22. For Marmette, 0.48. Somersville, 0.04. Logan, 0.58. 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Originating from the National Weather Service Office in Charleston, West Virginia. The current time is 11:17 a.m. Eastern Daylight Time. These are the regional weather observations at 11 a.m. In Charleston, under mostly sunny skies. The temperature was 72 degrees, the dew point 62, and the relative humidity 71%. The wind was variable at 5 miles an hour. Barometric pressure 30.08 inches and steady. Huntington reports mostly sunny and 75 degrees, at Logan, partly sunny, and 70, at Pineville, mostly sunny, and 76, at Beckley, mostly sunny, and 71 degrees, at Lewisburg, sunny, 72, at Parkersburg, sunny, 70, at Sutton, sunny, 71, at Clarksburg, sunny, 68 degrees, at Buchanan, mostly sunny, 72 degrees, at Elkins, sunny, 70 degrees, in Morgantown, sunny, and 68, Martinsburg reports sunny, and 73, and in Pittsburgh, mostly sunny, 69. The latest river levels at 10 a.m., for the Kanawha River at Southside Bridge in Charleston, 10.5 feet, the Elk River at Queen Shoals, 7.8 feet, at Big Coal River at Ashford, 3.3 feet, for the Little Coal River at Danville, 3.2 feet, and the Coal River at Tornado, 10.9 feet. Here is the latest weather synopsis for the Middle Ohio Valley and Central Appalachians, issued at 6:35 a.m. Eastern Daylight Time. Drying out, with an extended period of dry weather into next week. Areas of fog and patchy drizzle this morning will lead to a murky start to the day. However, dry and pleasant weather will return this afternoon, and then last through the upcoming weekend, and even into the first part of the next work week. The forecast for the Greater Charleston area, issued at 6:56 a.m. Today, patchy fog this morning. Partly sunny with a slight chance of very light drizzle this morning, then sunny this afternoon. Highs in the upper 70s.
light and variable winds, becoming north around 10 miles an hour with gusts up to 20 miles an hour this afternoon. Tonight, mostly clear. Cooler with lows around 50. North winds around 10 miles an hour until midnight, becoming light and variable. Friday, patchy dense fog in the morning. Sunny. Visibility 1/4 mile or less at times in the morning. Highs around 80. Light and variable winds. Friday night, partly cloudy. Lows in the lower 50s. Light and variable winds. The forecast for Raleigh, Fayette, and Nicholas counties, issued at 6:56 a.m. Today, patchy fog this morning. Partly sunny with a slight chance of very light drizzle this morning, then sunny this afternoon. Highs in the mid-70s. Light and variable winds, becoming north around 10 miles an hour with gusts up to 20 miles an hour this afternoon. Tonight, mostly clear. Cooler with lows in the upper 40s. North winds around 10 miles an hour with gusts up to 20 miles an hour until midnight, becoming light and variable. Friday, patchy dense fog in the morning. Sunny. Visibility 1/4 mile or less at times in the morning. Highs in the mid-70s. Light and variable winds. Friday night, partly cloudy. Lows in the lower 50s. Light and variable winds. The extended forecast for the WXJ84 listening area, Saturday and Saturday night, partly cloudy. Highs in the upper 70s. Lows in the lower 50s. Sunday and Sunday night, partly cloudy. Highs in the upper 70s. Lows in the mid-50s. Monday through Tuesday night, mostly clear. Highs in the mid-70s. Lows in the lower 50s. Wednesday and Wednesday night, mostly clear. Highs in the upper 70s. Lows in the mid-50s. Now here is this morning's climatic report from cooperative observers within the radio listening area. Low temperatures recorded during the 24-hour period ending near 8 a.m. this morning. Sissonville, 65. Winfield, 67. St. Albans, 64. Fermanagh, 65. London, 65. Somersville, 62. For Beckley, 59. Logan, 67. High temperatures recorded during the 24-hour period ending near 8 a.m. this morning. Sissonville, 81. Winfield, 79. St. Albans, 81. Fermanagh, 81. London, 79. Somersville, 78. For Beckley, 79. Logan, 87. Here are the 24-hour precipitation amounts, in inches, ending near 8 a.m. this morning. Sissonville, 0.53. Winfield, 0.65. St. Albans, 0.22. Fermanagh, 0.48. Somersville, 0.04. Logan, 0.58. 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Originating from the National Weather Service Office in Charleston, West Virginia. The current time is 11:22 a.m. Eastern Daylight Time. These are the regional weather observations at 11 a.m. In Charleston, under mostly sunny skies. The temperature was 72 degrees, the dew point 62, and the relative humidity 71%. The wind was variable at 5 miles an hour. Barometric pressure 30.08 inches and steady. Huntington reports mostly sunny, and 75 degrees, at Logan, partly sunny, and 70, at Pineville, mostly sunny, and 76, at Beckley, mostly sunny, and 71 degrees, at Lewisburg, sunny, 72, at Parkersburg, sunny, 70, at Sutton, sunny, 71, at Clarksburg, sunny, 68 degrees, at Buchanan, mostly sunny, 72 degrees, at Elkins, sunny, 70 degrees, in Morgantown, sunny, and 68, Martinsburg reports sunny, and 73, and in Pittsburgh, mostly sunny, 69. The latest river levels at 10 a.m., for the Kanawha River at Southside Bridge in Charleston, 10.5 feet, the Elk River at Queen Shoals, 7.8 feet, at Big Coal River at Ashford, 3.3 feet, for the Little Coal River at Danville, 3.2 feet, and the Coal River at Tornado, 10.9 feet.
Here is the latest weather synopsis for the Middle Ohio Valley and Central Appalachians, issued at 6:35 a.m. Eastern Daylight Time. Drying out, with an extended period of dry weather into next week. Areas of fog and patchy drizzle this morning will lead to a murky start to the day. However, dry and pleasant weather will return this afternoon, and then last through the upcoming weekend, and even into the first part of the next work week. The forecast for the Greater Charleston area, issued at 6:56 a.m. Today, patchy fog this morning. Partly sunny with a slight chance of very light drizzle this morning, then sunny this afternoon. Highs in the upper 70s. Light and variable winds, becoming north around 10 miles an hour with gusts up to 20 miles an hour this afternoon. Tonight, mostly clear. Cooler with lows around 50. North winds around 10 miles an hour until midnight, becoming light and variable. Friday, patchy dense fog in the morning. Sunny. Visibility 1/4 mile or less at times in the morning. Highs around 80. Light and variable winds. Friday night, partly cloudy. Lows in the lower 50s. Light and variable winds. The forecast for Raleigh, Fayette, and Nicholas counties, issued at 6:56 a.m. Today, patchy fog this morning. Partly sunny with a slight chance of very light drizzle this morning, then sunny this afternoon. Highs in the mid-70s. Light and variable winds, becoming north around 10 miles an hour with gusts up to 20 miles an hour this afternoon. Tonight, mostly clear. Cooler with lows in the upper 40s. North winds around 10 miles an hour with gusts up to 20 miles an hour until midnight, becoming light and variable. Friday, patchy dense fog in the morning. Sunny. Visibility 1/4 mile or less at times in the morning. Highs in the mid-70s. Light and variable winds. Friday night, partly cloudy. Lows in the lower 50s. Light and variable winds. The extended forecast for the WXJ84 listening area, Saturday and Saturday night, partly cloudy. Highs in the upper 70s. Lows in the lower 50s. Sunday and Sunday night, partly cloudy. Highs in the upper 70s. Lows in the mid-50s. Monday through Tuesday night, mostly clear. Highs in the mid-70s. Lows in the lower 50s. Wednesday and Wednesday night, mostly clear. Highs in the upper 70s. Lows in the mid-50s. Now here is this morning's climatic report from cooperative observers within the radio listening area. Low temperatures recorded during the 24-hour period ending near 8 a.m. this morning. Sissonville, 65. Winfield, 67. St. Albans, 64. Fermanagh, 65. London, 65. Somersville, 62. For Beckley, 59. Logan, 67. High temperatures recorded during the 24-hour period ending near 8 a.m. this morning. Sissonville, 81. Winfield, 79. St. Albans, 81. Fermanagh, 81. London, 79. Somersville, 78. For Beckley, 79. Logan, 87. Here are the 24-hour precipitation amounts, in inches, ending near 8 a.m. this morning. Sissonville, 0.53. Winfield, 0.65. St. Albans, 0.22. Fermanagh, 0.48. Somersville, 0.04. Logan, 0.58. 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Originating from the National Weather Service Office in Charleston, West Virginia. The current time is 11:28 a.m. Eastern Daylight Time. These are the regional weather observations at 11 a.m. In Charleston, under mostly sunny skies. The temperature was 72 degrees, the dew point 62, and the relative humidity 71%. The wind was variable at 5 miles an hour. Barometric pressure 30.08 inches and steady. Huntington reports mostly sunny,
and 75 degrees. At Logan, partly sunny, and 70. At Pineville, mostly sunny, and 76. At Beckley, mostly sunny, and 71 degrees. At Lewisburg, sunny, 72. At Parkersburg, sunny, 70. At Sutton, sunny, 71. At Clarksburg, sunny, 68 degrees. At Buckhannon, mostly sunny, 72 degrees. At Elkins, sunny, 70 degrees. In Morgantown, sunny, and 68. Martinsburg reports sunny, and 73. And in Pittsburgh, mostly sunny, 69. The latest river levels at 10 a.m. for the Connaught River at Southside Bridge in Charleston, 10.5 feet. The Elk River at Queen Shoals, 7.8 feet. At Big Coal River at Ashford, 3.3 feet. For the Little Coal River at Danville, 3.2 feet. And the Coal River at Tornado, 10.9 feet. Here is the latest weather synopsis for the Middle Ohio Valley and Central Appalachians, issued at 6:35 a.m. Eastern Daylight Time. Drying out, with an extended period of dry weather into next week. Areas of fog and patchy drizzle this morning will lead to a murky start to the day. However, dry and pleasant weather will return this afternoon, and then last through the upcoming weekend, and even into the first part of the next work week. The forecast for the Greater Charleston area, issued at 6:56 a.m. Today, patchy fog this morning. Partly sunny with a slight chance of very light drizzle this morning, then sunny this afternoon. Highs in the upper 70s. Light and variable winds, becoming north around 10 miles an hour with gusts up to 20 miles an hour this afternoon. Tonight, mostly clear. Cooler with lows around 50. North winds around 10 miles an hour until midnight, becoming light and variable. Friday, patchy dense fog in the morning. Sunny. Visibility 1/4 mile or less at times in the morning. Highs around 80. Light and variable winds. Friday night, partly cloudy. Lows in the lower 50s. Light and variable winds. The forecast for Raleigh, Fayette, and Nicholas counties, issued at 6:56 a.m. Today, patchy fog this morning. Partly sunny with a slight chance of very light drizzle this morning, then sunny this afternoon. Highs in the mid-70s. Light and variable winds, becoming north around 10 miles an hour with gusts up to 20 miles an hour this afternoon. Tonight, mostly clear. Cooler with lows in the upper 40s. North winds around 10 miles an hour with gusts up to 20 miles an hour until midnight, becoming light and variable. Friday, patchy dense fog in the morning. Sunny. Visibility 1/4 mile or less at times in the morning. Highs in the mid-70s. Light and variable winds. Friday night, partly cloudy. Lows in the lower 50s. Light and variable winds. The extended forecast for the WXJ 84 listening area, Saturday and Saturday night, partly cloudy. Highs in the upper 70s. Lows in the lower 50s. Sunday and Sunday night, partly cloudy. Highs in the upper 70s. Lows in the mid-50s. Monday through Tuesday night, mostly clear. Highs in the mid-70s. Lows in the lower 50s. Wednesday and Wednesday night, mostly clear. Highs in the upper 70s. Lows in the mid-50s. Now here is this morning's climatic report from cooperative observers within the radio listening area. Low temperatures recorded during the 24-hour period ending near 8 a.m. this morning. Sissonville, 65. Winfield, 67. St. Albans, 64. Fermanagh, 65. London, 65. Somersville, 62. For Beckley, 59. Logan, 67. High temperatures recorded during the 24-hour period ending near 8 a.m. this morning. Sissonville, 81. Winfield, 79. St. Albans, 81. Fermanagh, 81. London, 79. Somersville, 78. For Beckley, 79. Logan, 87. Here are the 24-hour precipitation amounts, in inches, ending near 8 a.m. this morning. Sissonville, 0.53. Winfield, 0.65. St. Albans, 0.22. Fermanagh, 0.48. Somersville, 0.04. Logan, 0.58.
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Originating from the National Weather Service Office in Charleston, West Virginia. The current time is 11:34 a.m. Eastern Daylight Time. These are the regional weather observations at 11 a.m. In Charleston, under mostly sunny skies, the temperature was 72 degrees, the dew point 62, and the relative humidity 71%. The wind was variable at 5 miles an hour. Barometric pressure 30.08 inches and steady. Huntington reports mostly sunny and 75 degrees. At Logan, partly sunny and 70. At Pineville, mostly sunny and 76. At Beckley, mostly sunny and 71 degrees. At Lewisburg, sunny, 72. At Parkersburg, sunny, 70. At Sutton, sunny, 71. At Clarksburg, sunny, 68 degrees. At Buchanan, mostly sunny, 72 degrees. At Elkins, sunny, 70 degrees. In Morgantown, sunny, and 68. Martinsburg reports sunny, and 73. And in Pittsburgh, mostly sunny, 69. The latest river levels at 11 a.m. For the Kanawha River at Southside Bridge in Charleston, 10.7 feet. 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And the Coal River at Tornado, 10.9 feet. Here is the latest weather synopsis for the Middle Ohio Valley and Central Appalachians, issued at 6:35 a.m. Eastern Daylight Time. Drying out, with an extended period of dry weather into next week. Areas of fog and patchy drizzle this morning will lead to a murky start to the day. However, dry and pleasant weather will return this afternoon, and then last through the upcoming weekend, and even into the first part of the next work week. The forecast for the Greater Charleston area, issued at 6:56 a.m. Today, patchy fog this morning. Partly sunny with a slight chance of very light drizzle this morning, then sunny this afternoon. Highs in the upper 70s. Light and variable winds, becoming north around 10 miles an hour with gusts up to 20 miles an hour this afternoon. Tonight, mostly clear. Cooler with lows around 50. North winds around 10 miles an hour until midnight, becoming light and variable. Friday, patchy dense fog in the morning. Sunny. Visibility 1/4 mile or less at times in the morning. Highs around 80. Light and variable winds. Friday night, partly cloudy. Lows in the lower 50s. Light and variable winds. The forecast for Raleigh, Fayette, and Nicholas counties, issued at 6:56 a.m. Today, patchy fog this morning. Partly sunny with a slight chance of very light drizzle this morning, then sunny this afternoon. Highs in the mid-70s. Light and variable winds, becoming north around 10 miles an hour with gusts up to 20 miles an hour this afternoon. Tonight, mostly clear. Cooler with lows in the upper 40s. North winds around 10 miles an hour with gusts up to 20 miles an hour until midnight, becoming light and variable. Friday, patchy dense fog in the morning. Sunny. Visibility 1/4 mile or less at times in the morning. Highs in the mid-70s. Light and variable winds. Friday night, partly cloudy. Lows in the lower 50s. Light and variable winds. The extended forecast for the WXJ84 listening area, Saturday and Saturday night, partly cloudy. Highs in the upper 70s. Lows in the lower 50s. Sunday and Sunday night, partly cloudy. Highs in the upper 70s. Lows in the mid-50s. Monday through Tuesday night, mostly clear. Highs in the mid-70s. Lows in the lower 50s. Wednesday and Wednesday night, mostly clear. Highs in the upper 70s. Lows in the mid-50s. Now here is this morning's climatic report from cooperative observers within the radio listening area. Low temperatures recorded during the 24-hour period ending near 8 a.m. this morning. Sissonville, 65. Winfield, 67. St. Albans, 64. From Marmette, 65. London, 65. Somersville, 62. For Beckley, 59. Logan, 67.
High temperatures recorded during the 24-hour period ending near 8 a.m. this morning. Sissonville, 81. Winfield, 79. St. Albans, 81. Fermanagh, 81. London, 79. Somersville, 78. Fort Beckley, 79. Logan, 87. Here are the 24-hour precipitation amounts in inches ending near 8 a.m. this morning. Sissonville, 0.53. Winfield, 0.65. St. Albans, 0.22. Fermanagh, 0.48. Somersville, 0.04. Logan, 0.58. 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Originating from the National Weather Service Office in Charleston, West Virginia. The current time is 11:40 a.m. Eastern Daylight Time. These are the regional weather observations at 11 a.m. In Charleston, under mostly sunny skies, the temperature was 72 degrees, the dew point 62, and the relative humidity 71%. The wind was variable at 5 miles an hour. Barometric pressure 30.08 inches and steady. Huntington reports mostly sunny and 75 degrees. At Logan, partly sunny and 70. At Pineville, mostly sunny and 76. At Beckley, mostly sunny and 71 degrees. At Lewisburg, sunny, 72. At Parkersburg, sunny, 70. At Sutton, sunny, 71. At Clarksburg, sunny, 68 degrees. At Buchanan, mostly sunny, 72 degrees. At Elkins, sunny, 70 degrees. In Morgantown, sunny, and 68. Martinsburg reports sunny, and 73. And in Pittsburgh, mostly sunny, 69. 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During potentially dangerous weather situations, specially built receivers can be automatically activated to warn of an impending hazard. More information about NOAA Weather Radio can be found at weather.gov/rlx/nwr. The latest river levels at 11 a.m. for the Kanawha River at Southside Bridge in Charleston, 10.7 feet. The Elk River at Queen Shoals, 7.8 feet. 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Here is the latest weather synopsis for the Middle Ohio Valley and Central Appalachians, issued at 6:35 a.m. Eastern Daylight Time. Drying out, with an extended period of dry weather into next week. Areas of fog and patchy drizzle this morning will lead to a murky start to the day. However, dry and pleasant weather will return this afternoon, and then last through the upcoming weekend, and even into the first part of the next work week. The forecast for the Greater Charleston area, issued at 6:56 a.m. Today, patchy fog this morning. Partly sunny with a slight chance of very light drizzle this morning, then sunny this afternoon. Highs in the upper 70s. Light and variable winds, becoming north around 10 miles an hour with gusts up to 20 miles an hour this afternoon. Tonight, mostly clear. Cooler with lows around 50. North winds around 10 miles an hour until midnight, becoming light and variable. Friday, patchy dense fog in the morning. Sunny. Visibility 1/4 mile or less at times in the morning. Highs around 80. Light and variable winds. Friday night, partly cloudy. Lows in the lower 50s. Light and variable winds. The forecast for Raleigh, Fayette, and Nicholas counties, issued at 6:56 a.m. Today, patchy fog this morning. Partly sunny with a slight chance of very light drizzle this morning, then sunny this afternoon. Highs in the mid-70s. Light and variable winds, becoming north around 10 miles an hour with gusts up to 20 miles an hour this afternoon. Tonight, mostly clear. Cooler with lows in the upper 40s. North winds around 10 miles an hour with gusts up to 20 miles an hour until midnight, becoming light and variable. Friday, patchy dense fog in the morning. Sunny. Visibility 1/4 mile or less at times in the morning. Highs in the mid-70s.
light and variable winds. Friday night, partly cloudy. Lows in the lower 50s. Light and variable winds. The extended forecast for the WXJ 84 listening area, Saturday and Saturday night, partly cloudy. Highs in the upper 70s. Lows in the lower 50s. Sunday and Sunday night, partly cloudy. Highs in the upper 70s. Lows in the mid 50s. Monday through Tuesday night, mostly clear. Highs in the mid 70s. Lows in the lower 50s. Wednesday and Wednesday night, mostly clear. Highs in the upper 70s. Lows in the mid 50s. Now here is this morning's climatic report from cooperative observers within the radio listening area. Low temperatures recorded during the 24-hour period ending near 8 a.m. this morning. Sissonville, 65. Winfield, 67. St. Albans, 64. Fermanagh, 65. London, 65. Somersville, 62. For Beckley, 59. Logan, 67. High temperatures recorded during the 24-hour period ending near 8 a.m. this morning. Sissonville, 81. Winfield, 79. St. Albans, 81. Fermanagh, 81. London, 79. Somersville, 78. For Beckley, 79. Logan, 87. Here are the 24-hour precipitation amounts, in inches, ending near 8 a.m. this morning. Sissonville, 0.53. Winfield, 0.65. St. Albans, 0.22. Fermanagh, 0.48. Somersville, 0.04. Logan, 0.58. 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Originating from the National Weather Service Office in Charleston, West Virginia. The current time is 11:46 a.m. Eastern Daylight Time. These are the regional weather observations at 11 a.m. In Charleston, under mostly sunny skies. The temperature was 72 degrees, the dew point 62, and the relative humidity 71%. The wind was variable at 5 miles an hour. Barometric pressure 30.08 inches and steady. Huntington reports mostly sunny and 75 degrees, at Logan, partly sunny, and 70, at Pineville, mostly sunny, and 76, at Beckley, mostly sunny, and 71 degrees, at Lewisburg, sunny, 72, at Parkersburg, sunny, 70, at Sutton, sunny, 71, at Clarksburg, sunny, 68 degrees, at Buchanan, mostly sunny, 72 degrees, at Elkins, sunny, 70 degrees, in Morgantown, sunny, and 68, Martinsburg reports sunny, and 73, and in Pittsburgh, mostly sunny, 69. The latest river levels at 11 a.m., for the Connaught River at Southside Bridge in Charleston, 10.7 feet, the Elk River at Queen Shoals, 7.8 feet, at Big Coal River at Ashford, 3.3 feet, for the Little Coal River at Danville, 3.2 feet, and the Coal River at Tornado, 10.9 feet. Here is the latest weather synopsis for the Middle Ohio Valley and Central Appalachians, issued at 6:35 a.m. Eastern Daylight Time. Drying out, with an extended period of dry weather into next week. Areas of fog and patchy drizzle this morning will lead to a murky start to the day. However, dry and pleasant weather will return this afternoon, and then last through the upcoming weekend, and even into the first part of the next work week. The forecast for the Greater Charleston area, issued at 6:56 a.m. Today, patchy fog this morning. Partly sunny with a slight chance of very light drizzle this morning, then sunny this afternoon. Highs in the upper 70s. Light and variable winds, becoming north around 10 miles an hour with gusts up to 20 miles an hour this afternoon. Tonight, mostly clear. Cooler with lows around 50. North winds around 10 miles an hour until midnight, becoming light and variable. Friday, patchy dense fog in the morning. Sunny. Visibility 1/4 mile or less at times in the morning. Highs around 80. Light and variable winds. Friday night, partly cloudy. Lows in the lower 50s. Light and variable winds. The forecast for Raleigh,
Fayette, and Nicholas counties, issued at 6:56 a.m. Today, patchy fog this morning. Partly sunny with a slight chance of very light drizzle this morning, then sunny this afternoon. Highs in the mid-70s. Light and variable winds, becoming north around 10 miles an hour with gusts up to 20 miles an hour this afternoon. Tonight, mostly clear. Cooler with lows in the upper 40s. North winds around 10 miles an hour with gusts up to 20 miles an hour until midnight, becoming light and variable. Friday, patchy dense fog in the morning. Sunny. Visibility 1/4 mile or less at times in the morning. Highs in the mid-70s. Light and variable winds. Friday night, partly cloudy. Lows in the lower 50s. Light and variable winds. The extended forecast for the WXJ84 listening area, Saturday and Saturday night, partly cloudy. Highs in the upper 70s. Lows in the lower 50s. Sunday and Sunday night, partly cloudy. Highs in the upper 70s. Lows in the mid-50s. Monday through Tuesday night, mostly clear. Highs in the mid-70s. Lows in the lower 50s. Wednesday and Wednesday night, mostly clear. Highs in the upper 70s. Lows in the mid-50s. Now here is this morning's climatic report from cooperative observers within the radio listening area. Low temperatures recorded during the 24-hour period ending near 8 a.m. this morning. Sissonville, 65. Winfield, 67. St. Albans, 64. Fermanagh, 65. London, 65. Somersville, 62. For Beckley, 59. Logan, 67. High temperatures recorded during the 24-hour period ending near 8 a.m. this morning. Sissonville, 81. Winfield, 79. St. Albans, 81. Fermanagh, 81. London, 79. Somersville, 78. For Beckley, 79. Logan, 87. Here are the 24-hour precipitation amounts, in inches, ending near 8 a.m. this morning. Sissonville, 0.53. Winfield, 0.65. St. Albans, 0.22. Fermanagh, 0.48. Somersville, 0.04. Logan, 0.58. 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Originating from the National Weather Service Office in Charleston, West Virginia. The current time is 11:51 a.m. Eastern Daylight Time. These are the regional weather observations at 11 a.m. In Charleston, under mostly sunny skies. The temperature was 72 degrees, the dew point 62, and the relative humidity 71%. The wind was variable at 5 miles an hour. Barometric pressure 30.08 inches and steady. Huntington reports mostly sunny, and 75 degrees, at Logan, partly sunny, and 70, at Pineville, mostly sunny, and 76, at Beckley, mostly sunny, and 71 degrees, at Lewisburg, sunny, 72, at Parkersburg, sunny, 70, at Sutton, sunny, 71, at Clarksburg, sunny, 68 degrees, at Buchanan, mostly sunny, 72 degrees, at Elkins, sunny, 70 degrees, in Morgantown, sunny, and 68, Martinsburg reports sunny, and 73, and in Pittsburgh, mostly sunny, 69. The latest river levels at 11 a.m., for the Connor River at Southside Bridge in Charleston, 10.7 feet, the Elk River at Queen Shoals, 7.8 feet, at Big Coal River at Ashford, 3.3 feet, for the Little Coal River at Danville, 3.2 feet, and the Coal River at Tornado, 10.9 feet. Here is the latest weather synopsis for the Middle Ohio Valley and Central Appalachians, issued at 6:35 a.m. Eastern Daylight Time. Drying out, with an extended period of dry weather into next week. Areas of fog and patchy drizzle this morning will lead to a murky start to the day. However, dry and pleasant weather will return this afternoon, and then last through the upcoming weekend, and even into the first part of the next work week. The forecast for the Greater Charleston area, issued at 6:56 a.m. Today, patchy fog this morning. Partly sunny with a slight chance of very light drizzle this morning,
then sunny this afternoon. Highs in the upper 70s. Light and variable winds, becoming north around 10 miles an hour with gusts up to 20 miles an hour this afternoon. Tonight, mostly clear. Cooler with lows around 50. North winds around 10 miles an hour until midnight, becoming light and variable. Friday, patchy dense fog in the morning. Sunny. Visibility 1/4 mile or less at times in the morning. Highs around 80. Light and variable winds. Friday night, partly cloudy. Lows in the lower 50s. Light and variable winds. The forecast for Raleigh, Fayette, and Nicholas counties, issued at 6:56 a.m. Today, patchy fog this morning. Partly sunny with a slight chance of very light drizzle this morning, then sunny this afternoon. Highs in the mid-70s. Light and variable winds, becoming north around 10 miles an hour with gusts up to 20 miles an hour this afternoon. Tonight, mostly clear. Cooler with lows in the upper 40s. North winds around 10 miles an hour with gusts up to 20 miles an hour until midnight, becoming light and variable. Friday, patchy dense fog in the morning. Sunny. Visibility 1/4 mile or less at times in the morning. Highs in the mid-70s. Light and variable winds. Friday night, partly cloudy. Lows in the lower 50s. Light and variable winds. The extended forecast for the WXJ84 listening area, Saturday and Saturday night, partly cloudy. Highs in the upper 70s. Lows in the lower 50s. Sunday and Sunday night, partly cloudy. Highs in the upper 70s. Lows in the mid-50s. Monday through Tuesday night, mostly clear. Highs in the mid-70s. Lows in the lower 50s. Wednesday and Wednesday night, mostly clear. Highs in the upper 70s. Lows in the mid-50s. Now here is this morning's climatic report from cooperative observers within the radio listening area. Low temperatures recorded during the 24-hour period ending near 8 a.m. this morning. Sissonville, 65. Winfield, 67. St. Albans, 64. Fermanagh, 65. London, 65. Somersville, 62. For Beckley, 59. Logan, 67. High temperatures recorded during the 24-hour period ending near 8 a.m. this morning. Sissonville, 81. Winfield, 79. St. Albans, 81. Fermanagh, 81. London, 79. Somersville, 78. For Beckley, 79. Logan, 87. Here are the 24-hour precipitation amounts, in inches, ending near 8 a.m. this morning. Sissonville, 0.53. Winfield, 0.65. St. Albans, 0.22. 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Somersville, 0.04. Logan, 0.58. 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Originating from the National Weather Service Office in Charleston, West Virginia. The current time is 11:57 a.m. Eastern Daylight Time. These are the regional weather observations at 11 a.m. In Charleston, under mostly sunny skies. The temperature was 72 degrees, the dew point 62, and the relative humidity 71%. The wind was variable at 5 miles an hour. Barometric pressure 30.08 inches and steady. Huntington reports mostly sunny and 75 degrees. At Logan, partly sunny and 70. At Pineville, mostly sunny and 76. At Beckley, mostly sunny and 71 degrees. At Lewisburg, sunny, 72. At Parkersburg, sunny, 70. At Sutton, sunny, 71. At Clarksburg, sunny, 68 degrees. At Buchanan, mostly sunny, 72 degrees. At Elkins, sunny, 70 degrees. In Morgantown, sunny, and 68. Martinsburg reports sunny, and 73. And in Pittsburgh, mostly sunny, 69. The latest river levels at 11 a.m. For the Kanawha River at Southside Bridge in Charleston, 10.7 feet. 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At Big
Coal River at Ashford, 3.3 feet, for the Little Coal River at Danville, 3.2 feet, and the Coal River at Tornado, 10.9 feet. Here is the latest weather synopsis for the Middle Ohio Valley and Central Appalachians, issued at 6:35 a.m. Eastern Daylight Time. Drying out, with an extended period of dry weather into next week. Areas of fog and patchy drizzle this morning will lead to a murky start to the day. However, dry and pleasant weather will return this afternoon.

forecast for the greater Charleston area, issued at 6:56 a.m. Today, patchy fog this morning. Partly sunny with a slight chance of very light drizzle this morning, then sunny this afternoon. Highs in the upper 70s. Light and variable winds, becoming north around 10 miles an hour with gusts up to 20 miles an hour this afternoon. Tonight, mostly clear. Cooler with lows around 50. North winds around 10 miles an hour until midnight, becoming light and variable. Friday, patchy dense fog in the morning. Sunny. Visibility 1/4 mile or less at times in the morning. Highs around 80. Light and variable winds. Friday night, partly cloudy. Lows in the lower 50s. Light and variable winds. The forecast for Raleigh, Fayette, and Nicholas counties, issued at 6:56 a.m. Today, patchy fog this morning. Partly sunny with a slight chance of very light drizzle this morning, then sunny this afternoon. Highs in the mid-70s. Light and variable winds, becoming north around 10 miles an hour with gusts up to 20 miles an hour this afternoon. Tonight, mostly clear. Cooler with lows in the upper 40s. North winds around 10 miles an hour with gusts up to 20 miles an hour until midnight, becoming light and variable. Friday, patchy dense fog in the morning. Sunny. Visibility 1/4 mile or less at times in the morning. Highs in the mid-70s. Light and variable winds. Friday night, partly cloudy. Lows in the lower 50s. Light and variable winds. The extended forecast for the WXJ 84 listening area, Saturday and Saturday night, partly cloudy. Highs in the upper 70s. Lows in the lower 50s. Sunday and Sunday night, partly cloudy. Highs in the upper 70s. Lows in the mid-50s. Monday through Tuesday night, mostly clear. Highs in the mid-70s. Lows in the lower 50s. Wednesday and Wednesday night, mostly clear. Highs in the upper 70s. Lows in the mid-50s. 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Originating from the National Weather Service Office in Charleston, West Virginia. The current time is 12:02 p.m. Eastern Daylight Time. These are the regional weather observations at 11 a.m. In Charleston, under mostly sunny skies, the temperature was 72 degrees, the dew point 62, and the relative humidity 71%. The wind was variable at 5 miles an hour. Barometric pressure 30.08 inches and steady. Huntington reports mostly sunny and 75 degrees. At Logan, partly sunny and 70. At Pineville, mostly sunny and 76. At Beckley, mostly sunny and 71 degrees. At Lewisburg, sunny, 72. At Parkersburg, sunny, 70. At Sutton, sunny, 71. At Clarksburg, sunny, 68 degrees. At Buckhannon, mostly sunny, 72 degrees. At Elkins, sunny, 70 degrees. In Morgantown, sunny, and 68. Martinsburg reports sunny, and 73. And in Pittsburgh, mostly sunny, 69. The latest river levels at 11 a.m. For the Kanawha River at Southside Bridge in Charleston, 10.7 feet. The Elk River at Queen Shoals, 7.8 feet. At Big Coal River at Ashford, 3.3 feet. For the Little Coal River at Danville, 3.2 feet. And the Coal River at Tornado, 10.9 feet. Here is the latest weather synopsis for the Middle Ohio Valley and Central Appalachians, issued at 6:35 a.m. Eastern Daylight Time. Drying out, with an extended period of dry weather into next week. Areas of fog and patchy drizzle this morning will lead to a murky start to the day. However, dry and pleasant weather will return this afternoon, and then last through the upcoming weekend, and even into the first part of the next work week. The forecast for the Greater Charleston area, issued at 6:56 a.m. Today, patchy fog this morning. Partly sunny with a slight chance of very light drizzle this morning, then sunny this afternoon. Highs in the upper 70s. Light and variable winds, becoming north around 10 miles an hour with gusts up to 20 miles an hour this afternoon. Tonight, mostly clear. Cooler with lows around 50. North winds around 10 miles an hour until midnight, becoming light and variable.

Friday, patchy dense fog in the morning. Sunny. Visibility 1/4 mile or less at times in the morning. Highs around 80. Light and variable winds. Friday night, partly cloudy. Lows in the lower 50s. Light and variable winds. The forecast for Raleigh, Fayette, and Nicholas counties, issued at 6:56 a.m. Today, patchy fog this morning. Partly sunny with a slight chance of very light drizzle this morning, then sunny this afternoon. Highs in the mid-70s. Light and variable winds, becoming north around 10 miles an hour with gusts up to 20 miles an hour this afternoon. Tonight, mostly clear. Cooler with lows in the upper 40s. North winds around 10 miles an hour with gusts up to 20 miles an hour until midnight, becoming light and variable. Friday, patchy dense fog in the morning. Sunny. Visibility 1/4 mile or less at times in the morning. Highs in the mid-70s. Light and variable winds. Friday night, partly cloudy. Lows in the lower 50s. Light and variable winds. The extended forecast for the WXJ84 listening area, Saturday and Saturday night, partly cloudy. Highs in the upper 70s. Lows in the lower 50s. Sunday and Sunday night, partly cloudy. Highs in the upper 70s. Lows in the mid-50s. Monday through Tuesday night, mostly clear. Highs in the mid-70s. Lows in the lower 50s. Wednesday and Wednesday night, mostly clear. Highs in the upper 70s. Lows in the mid-50s. 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Originating from the National Weather Service Office in Charleston, West Virginia. The current time is 12:06 p.m. Eastern Daylight Time. These are the regional weather observations at 11 a.m. In Charleston, under mostly sunny skies, the temperature was 72 degrees, the dew point 62, and the relative humidity 71%. The wind was variable at 5 miles an hour. Barometric pressure 30.08 inches and steady. Huntington reports mostly sunny and 75 degrees. At Logan, partly sunny and 70. At Pineville, mostly sunny and 76. At Beckley, mostly sunny and 71 degrees. At Lewisburg, sunny, 72. At Parkersburg, sunny, 70. At Sutton, sunny, 71. At Clarksburg, sunny, 68 degrees. At Buchanan, mostly sunny, 72 degrees. At Elkins, sunny, 70 degrees. In Morgantown, sunny, and 68. Martinsburg reports sunny, and 73. And in Pittsburgh, mostly sunny, 69. The latest river levels at 11 a.m. For the Connor River at Southside Bridge in Charleston, 10.7 feet. 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And the Coal River at Tornado, 10.9 feet. Here is the latest weather synopsis for the Middle Ohio Valley and Central Appalachians, issued at 6:35 a.m. Eastern Daylight Time. Drying out, with an extended period of dry weather into next week. Areas of fog and patchy drizzle this morning will lead to a murky start to the day. However, dry and pleasant weather will return this afternoon, and then last through the upcoming weekend, and even into the first part of the next work week. The forecast for the Greater Charleston area, issued at 6:56 a.m. Today, patchy fog this morning. Partly sunny with a slight chance of very light drizzle this morning, then sunny this afternoon. Highs in the upper 70s. Light and variable winds, becoming north around 10 miles an hour with gusts up to 20 miles an hour this afternoon. Tonight, mostly clear. Cooler with lows around 50. North winds around 10 miles an hour until midnight, becoming light and variable. Friday, patchy dense fog in the morning. Sunny. Visibility 1/4 mile or less at times in the morning. Highs around 80. Light and variable winds. Friday night, partly cloudy. Lows in the lower 50s. Light and variable winds. The forecast for Raleigh, Fayette, and Nicholas counties, issued at 6:56 a.m. Today, patchy fog this morning.
Partly sunny with a slight chance of very light drizzle this morning, then sunny this afternoon. Highs in the mid-70s. Light and variable winds, becoming north around 10 miles an hour with gusts up to 20 miles an hour this afternoon. Tonight, mostly clear. Cooler with lows in the upper 40s. North winds around 10 miles an hour with gusts up to 20 miles an hour until midnight, becoming light and variable. Friday, patchy dense fog in the morning. Sunny. Visibility 1/4 mile or less at times in the morning. Highs in the mid-70s. Light and variable winds. Friday night, partly cloudy. Lows in the lower 50s. Light and variable winds. The extended forecast for the WXJ84 listening area, Saturday and Saturday night, partly cloudy. Highs in the upper 70s. Lows in the lower 50s. Sunday and Sunday night, partly cloudy. Highs in the upper 70s. Lows in the mid-50s. Monday through Tuesday night, mostly clear. Highs in the mid-70s. Lows in the lower 50s. Wednesday and Wednesday night, mostly clear. Highs in the upper 70s. Lows in the mid-50s. 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The current time is 12:11 p.m. Eastern Daylight Time. These are the regional weather observations at noon. In Charleston, under mostly sunny skies, the temperature was 75 degrees, the dew point 59, and the relative humidity 57%. The wind was northeast at 6 miles an hour. Barometric pressure 30.09 inches and rising. Huntington reports sunny and 77 degrees. At Logan, mostly sunny, and 72. At Pineville, mostly sunny, and 78. At Beckley, mostly sunny, and 72 degrees. At Lewisburg, sunny, 73. At Parkersburg, sunny, 73. At Sutton, mostly sunny, 73. At Clarksburg, sunny, 71 degrees. At Buchanan, sunny, 73 degrees. At Elkins, sunny, 71 degrees. In Morgantown, sunny, and 71. Martinsburg reports sunny, and 75. And in Pittsburgh, mostly sunny, 70. The latest river levels at 11 a.m. for the Kanawha River at Southside Bridge in Charleston, 10.7 feet. 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Here is the latest weather synopsis for the Middle Ohio Valley and Central Appalachians, issued at 6:35 a.m. Eastern Daylight Time. Drying out, with an extended period of dry weather into next week. Areas of fog and patchy drizzle this morning will lead to a murky start to the day. However, dry and pleasant weather will return this afternoon, and then last through the upcoming weekend, and even into the first part of the next work week. The forecast for the Greater Charleston area, issued at 6:56 a.m. Today, patchy fog this morning. Partly sunny with a slight chance of very light drizzle this morning, then sunny this afternoon. Highs in the upper 70s. Light and variable winds, becoming north around 10 miles an hour with gusts up to 20 miles an hour this afternoon. Tonight, mostly clear. Cooler with lows around 50. North winds around 10 miles an hour until midnight, becoming light and variable. Friday, patchy dense fog in the morning. Sunny. Visibility 1/4 mile or less at times in the morning. Highs around 80. Light and variable winds. Friday night, partly cloudy. Lows in the lower 50s. Light and variable winds. The forecast for Raleigh, Fayette, and Nicholas counties, issued at 6:56 a.m. Today, patchy fog this morning. Partly sunny with a slight chance of very light drizzle this morning, then sunny this afternoon. Highs in the mid-70s. Light and variable winds, becoming north around 10 miles an hour with gusts up to 20 miles an hour this afternoon. Tonight, mostly clear. Cooler with lows in the upper 40s. North winds around 10 miles an hour with gusts up to 20 miles an hour until midnight, becoming light and variable. Friday, patchy dense fog in the morning. Sunny.
Visibility 1/4 mile or less at times in the morning. Highs in the mid-70s. Light and variable winds. Friday night, partly cloudy. Lows in the lower 50s. Light and variable winds. The extended forecast for the WXJ84 listening area, Saturday and Saturday night, partly cloudy. Highs in the upper 70s. Lows in the lower 50s. Sunday and Sunday night, partly cloudy. Highs in the upper 70s. Lows in the mid-50s. Monday through Tuesday night, mostly clear. Highs in the mid-70s. Lows in the lower 50s. Wednesday and Wednesday night, mostly clear. Highs in the upper 70s. Lows in the mid-50s. 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The current time is 12:15 p.m. Eastern Daylight Time. These are the regional weather observations at noon. In Charleston, under mostly sunny skies, the temperature was 75 degrees, the dew point 59, and the relative humidity 57%. The wind was northeast at 6 miles an hour. Barometric pressure 30.09 inches and rising. Huntington reports sunny and 77 degrees, at Logan, mostly sunny, and 72, at Pineville, mostly sunny, and 78, at Beckley, mostly sunny, and 72 degrees, at Lewisburg, sunny, 73, at Parkersburg, sunny, 73, at Sutton, mostly sunny, 73, at Clarksburg, sunny, 71 degrees, at Buchanan, sunny, 73 degrees, at Elkins, sunny, 71 degrees, in Morgantown, sunny, and 71, Martinsburg reports sunny, and 75, and in Pittsburgh, mostly sunny, 70. The latest river levels at 11 a.m., for the Kanawha River at Southside Bridge in Charleston, 10.7 feet, the Elk River at Queen Shoals, 7.8 feet, at Big Coal River at Ashford, 3.3 feet, for the Little Coal River at Danville, 3.2 feet, and the Coal River at Tornado, 10.9 feet. Here is the latest weather synopsis for the Middle Ohio Valley and Central Appalachians, issued at 6:35 a.m. Eastern Daylight Time. Drying out, with an extended period of dry weather into next week. Areas of fog and patchy drizzle this morning will lead to a murky start to the day. However, dry and pleasant weather will return this afternoon, and then last through the upcoming weekend, and even into the first part of the next work week. The forecast for the Greater Charleston area, issued at 6:56 a.m. Today, patchy fog this morning. Partly sunny with a slight chance of very light drizzle this morning, then sunny this afternoon. Highs in the upper 70s. Light and variable winds, becoming north around 10 miles an hour with gusts up to 20 miles an hour this afternoon. Tonight, mostly clear. Cooler with lows around 50. North winds around 10 miles an hour until midnight, becoming light and variable. Friday, patchy dense fog in the morning. Sunny. Visibility 1/4 mile or less at times in the morning. Highs around 80. Light and variable winds. Friday night, partly cloudy. Lows in the lower 50s. Light and variable winds. The forecast for Raleigh, Fayette, and Nicholas counties, issued at 6:56 a.m. Today, patchy fog this morning. Partly sunny with a slight chance of very light drizzle this morning, then sunny this afternoon. Highs in the mid-70s. Light and variable winds, becoming north around 10 miles an hour with gusts up to 20 miles an hour this afternoon. Tonight, mostly clear. Cooler with lows in the upper 40s. North winds around 10 miles an hour with gusts up to 20 miles an hour until midnight, becoming light and variable. Friday, patchy dense fog in the morning. Sunny. Visibility 1/4 mile or less at times in the morning. Highs in the mid-70s. Light and variable winds. Friday night, partly cloudy. Lows in the lower 50s. Light and variable winds. The extended forecast for the WXJ84 listening area, Saturday and Saturday night, partly cloudy. Highs in the upper 70s. Lows in the lower 50s. Sunday and Sunday night, partly cloudy.
highs in the upper 70s, lows in the mid-50s. Monday through Tuesday night, mostly clear. Highs in the mid-70s, lows in the lower 50s. Wednesday and Wednesday night, mostly clear. Highs in the upper 70s, lows in the mid-50s. 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The current time is 12:20 p.m. Eastern Daylight Time. These are the regional weather observations at noon. In Charleston, under mostly sunny skies, the temperature was 75 degrees, the dew point 59, and the relative humidity 57%. The wind was northeast at 6 miles an hour. Barometric pressure 30.09 inches and rising. Huntington reports sunny and 77 degrees, at Logan, mostly sunny, and 72, at Pineville, mostly sunny, and 78, at Beckley, mostly sunny, and 72 degrees, at Lewisburg, sunny, 73, at Parkersburg, sunny, 73, at Sutton, mostly sunny, 73, at Clarksburg, sunny, 71 degrees, at Buckhannon, sunny, 73 degrees, at Elkins, sunny, 71 degrees, in Morgantown, sunny, and 71, Martinsburg reports sunny, and 75, and in Pittsburgh, mostly sunny, 70. The latest river levels at 11 a.m., for the Connor River at Southside Bridge in Charleston, 10.7 feet, the Elk River at Queen Shoals, 7.8 feet, at Big Coal River at Ashford, 3.3 feet, for the Little Coal River at Danville, 3.2 feet, and the Coal River at Tornado, 10.9 feet. Here is the latest weather synopsis for the Middle Ohio Valley and Central Appalachians, issued at 6:35 a.m. Eastern Daylight Time. Drying out, with an extended period of dry weather into next week. Areas of fog and patchy drizzle this morning will lead to a murky start to the day. However, dry and pleasant weather will return this afternoon, and then last through the upcoming weekend, and even into the first part of the next work week. The forecast for the Greater Charleston area, issued at 6:56 a.m. Today, patchy fog this morning. Partly sunny with a slight chance of very light drizzle this morning, then sunny this afternoon. Highs in the upper 70s. Light and variable winds, becoming north around 10 miles an hour with gusts up to 20 miles an hour this afternoon. Tonight, mostly clear. Cooler with lows around 50. North winds around 10 miles an hour until midnight, becoming light and variable. Friday, patchy dense fog in the morning. Sunny. Visibility 1/4 mile or less at times in the morning. Highs around 80. Light and variable winds. Friday night, partly cloudy. Lows in the lower 50s. Light and variable winds. The forecast for Raleigh, Fayette, and Nicholas counties, issued at 6:56 a.m. Today, patchy fog this morning. Partly sunny with a slight chance of very light drizzle this morning, then sunny this afternoon. Highs in the mid-70s. Light and variable winds, becoming north around 10 miles an hour with gusts up to 20 miles an hour this afternoon. Tonight, mostly clear. Cooler with lows in the upper 40s. North winds around 10 miles an hour with gusts up to 20 miles an hour until midnight, becoming light and variable. Friday, patchy dense fog in the morning. Sunny. Visibility 1/4 mile or less at times in the morning. Highs in the mid-70s. Light and variable winds. Friday night, partly cloudy. Lows in the lower 50s. Light and variable winds. The extended forecast for the WXJ84 listening area, Saturday and Saturday night, partly cloudy. Highs in the upper 70s. Lows in the lower 50s. Sunday and Sunday night, partly cloudy. Highs in the upper 70s. Lows in the mid-50s. Monday through Tuesday night, mostly clear. Highs in the mid-70s. Lows in the lower 50s. Wednesday and Wednesday night, mostly clear. Highs in the upper 70s. Lows in the mid-50s. 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
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The current time is 12:24 p.m. Eastern Daylight Time. These are the regional weather observations at noon. In Charleston, under mostly sunny skies, the temperature was 75 degrees, the dew point 59, and the relative humidity 57%. The wind was northeast at 6 miles an hour. Barometric pressure 30.09 inches and rising. Huntington reports sunny and 77 degrees. At Logan, mostly sunny, and 72. At Pineville, mostly sunny, and 78. At Beckley, mostly sunny, and 72 degrees. At Lewisburg, sunny, 73. At Parkersburg, sunny, 73. At Sutton, mostly sunny, 73. At Clarksburg, sunny, 71 degrees. At Buckhannon, sunny, 73 degrees. At Elkins, sunny, 71 degrees. In Morgantown, sunny, and 71. Martinsburg reports sunny, and 75. And in Pittsburgh, mostly sunny, 70. The latest river levels at 11 a.m. for the Kanawha River at Southside Bridge in Charleston, 10.7 feet. 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Here is the latest weather synopsis for the Middle Ohio Valley and Central Appalachians, issued at 6:35 a.m. Eastern Daylight Time. Drying out, with an extended period of dry weather into next week. Areas of fog and patchy drizzle this morning will lead to a murky start to the day. However, dry and pleasant weather will return this afternoon, and then last through the upcoming weekend, and even into the first part of the next work week. The forecast for the Greater Charleston area, issued at 6:56 a.m. Today, patchy fog this morning. Partly sunny with a slight chance of very light drizzle this morning, then sunny this afternoon. Highs in the upper 70s. Light and variable winds, becoming north around 10 miles an hour with gusts up to 20 miles an hour this afternoon. Tonight, mostly clear. Cooler with lows around 50. North winds around 10 miles an hour until midnight, becoming light and variable. Friday, patchy dense fog in the morning. Sunny. Visibility 1/4 mile or less at times in the morning. Highs around 80. Light and variable winds. Friday night, partly cloudy. Lows in the lower 50s. Light and variable winds. The forecast for Raleigh, Fayette, and Nicholas counties, issued at 6:56 a.m. Today, patchy fog this morning. Partly sunny with a slight chance of very light drizzle this morning, then sunny this afternoon. Highs in the mid-70s. Light and variable winds, becoming north around 10 miles an hour with gusts up to 20 miles an hour this afternoon. Tonight, mostly clear. Cooler with lows in the upper 40s. North winds around 10 miles an hour with gusts up to 20 miles an hour until midnight, becoming light and variable. Friday, patchy dense fog in the morning. Sunny. Visibility 1/4 mile or less at times in the morning. Highs in the mid-70s. Light and variable winds. Friday night, partly cloudy. Lows in the lower 50s. Light and variable winds. The extended forecast for the WXJ 84 listening area, Saturday and Saturday night, partly cloudy. Highs in the upper 70s. Lows in the lower 50s. Sunday and Sunday night, partly cloudy. Highs in the upper 70s. Lows in the mid-50s. Monday through Tuesday night, mostly clear. Highs in the mid-70s. Lows in the lower 50s. Wednesday and Wednesday night, mostly clear. Highs in the upper 70s. Lows in the mid-50s. The forecast for the Greater Charleston area, issued at 12:27 p.m. Rest of today, sunny. Highs in the upper 70s. North winds around 10 miles an hour with gusts up to 20 miles an hour. Tonight, mostly clear. Patchy fog after midnight. Cooler with lows around 50. North winds around 10 miles an hour until midnight, becoming light and variable. Friday, patchy fog in the morning. Sunny. Highs around 80. Light and variable winds. Friday night, partly cloudy until midnight, then becoming mostly cloudy. Lows in the lower 50s.
light and variable winds. The forecast for Raleigh, Fayette, and Nicholas counties, issued at 12:27 p.m. Rest of today, sunny. Near steady temperature in the lower 70s. North winds around 10 miles an hour with gusts up to 20 miles an hour. Tonight, mostly clear. Cooler with lows in the upper 40s. North winds around 10 miles an hour with gusts up to 20 miles an hour until midnight, becoming light and variable. Friday, patchy fog in the morning. Sunny. Highs in the upper 70s. Light and variable winds. Friday night, partly cloudy until midnight, then becoming mostly cloudy. Lows around 50. Light and variable winds. The extended forecast for the WXJ 84 listening area, Saturday and Saturday night, partly cloudy. Highs in the mid-70s. Lows around 50. Sunday and Sunday night, partly cloudy. Highs in the upper 70s. Lows in the mid-50s. Monday and Monday night, mostly clear. Highs in the upper 70s. Lows in the lower 50s. Tuesday and Tuesday night, clear. Highs in the mid-70s. Lows in the lower 50s. Wednesday and Wednesday night, mostly clear. Highs in the mid-70s. Lows in the lower 50s. 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The current time is 12:31 p.m. Eastern Daylight Time. These are the regional weather observations at noon. In Charleston, under mostly sunny skies, the temperature was 75 degrees, the dew point 59, and the relative humidity 57%. The wind was northeast at 6 miles an hour. Barometric pressure 30.09 inches and rising. Huntington reports sunny and 77 degrees, at Logan, mostly sunny, and 72, at Pineville, mostly sunny, and 78, at Beckley, mostly sunny, and 72 degrees, at Lewisburg, sunny, 73, at Parkersburg, sunny, 73, at Sutton, mostly sunny, 73, at Clarksburg, sunny, 71 degrees, at Buchanan, sunny, 73 degrees, at Elkins, sunny, 71 degrees, in Morgantown, sunny, and 71, Martinsburg reports sunny, and 75, and in Pittsburgh, mostly sunny, 70. The latest river levels at 12 p.m., for the Kanawha River at Southside Bridge in Charleston, 10.9 feet, the Elk River at Queen Shoals, 7.8 feet, at Big Coal River at Ashford, 3.3 feet, for the Little Coal River at Danville, 3.2 feet, and the Coal River at Tornado, 10.9 feet. Here is the latest weather synopsis for the Middle Ohio Valley and Central Appalachians, issued at 6:35 a.m. Eastern Daylight Time. Drying out, with an extended period of dry weather into next week. Areas of fog and patchy drizzle this morning will lead to a murky start to the day. However, dry and pleasant weather will return this afternoon, and then last through the upcoming weekend, and even into the first part of the next work week. The forecast for the Greater Charleston area, issued at 12:27 p.m. Rest of today, sunny. Highs in the upper 70s. North winds around 10 miles an hour with gusts up to 20 miles an hour. Tonight, mostly clear. Patchy fog after midnight. Cooler with lows around 50. North winds around 10 miles an hour until midnight, becoming light and variable. Friday, patchy fog in the morning. Sunny. Highs around 80. Light and variable winds. Friday night, partly cloudy until midnight, then becoming mostly cloudy. Lows in the lower 50s. Light and variable winds. The forecast for Raleigh, Fayette, and Nicholas counties, issued at 12:27 p.m. Rest of today, sunny. Near steady temperature in the lower 70s. North winds around 10 miles an hour with gusts up to 20 miles an hour. Tonight, mostly clear. Cooler with lows in the upper 40s. North winds around 10 miles an hour with gusts up to 20 miles an hour until midnight, becoming light and variable. Friday, patchy fog in the morning. Sunny. Highs in the upper 70s. Light and variable winds. Friday night,
partly cloudy until midnight, then becoming mostly cloudy. Lows around 50. Light and variable winds. The extended forecast for the WXJ84 listening area, Saturday and Saturday night, partly cloudy. Highs in the mid-70s. Lows around 50. Sunday and Sunday night, partly cloudy. Highs in the upper 70s. Lows in the mid-50s. Monday and Monday night, mostly clear. Highs in the upper 70s. Lows in the lower 50s. Tuesday and Tuesday night, clear. Highs in the mid-70s. Lows in the lower 50s. Wednesday and Wednesday night, mostly clear. Highs in the mid-70s. Lows in the lower 50s. 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The current time is 12:35 p.m. Eastern Daylight Time. These are the regional weather observations at noon. In Charleston, under mostly sunny skies, the temperature was 75 degrees, the dew point 59, and the relative humidity 57%. The wind was northeast at 6 miles an hour. Barometric pressure 30.09 inches and rising. Huntington reports sunny and 77 degrees. At Logan, mostly sunny, and 72. At Pineville, mostly sunny, and 78. At Beckley, mostly sunny, and 72 degrees. At Lewisburg, sunny, 73. At Parkersburg, sunny, 73. At Sutton, mostly sunny, 73. At Clarksburg, sunny, 71 degrees. At Buckhannon, sunny, 73 degrees. At Elkins, sunny, 71 degrees. In Morgantown, sunny, and 71. Martinsburg reports sunny, and 75. And in Pittsburgh, mostly sunny, 70. The latest river levels at 12 p.m. for the Kanawha River at Southside Bridge in Charleston, 10.9 feet. 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And the Coal River at Tornado, 10.9 feet. Here is the latest weather synopsis for the Middle Ohio Valley and Central Appalachians, issued at 6:35 a.m. Eastern Daylight Time. Drying out, with an extended period of dry weather into next week. Areas of fog and patchy drizzle this morning will lead to a murky start to the day. However, dry and pleasant weather will return this afternoon, and then last through the upcoming weekend, and even into the first part of the next work week. The forecast for the Greater Charleston area, issued at 12:27 p.m. Rest of today, sunny. Highs in the upper 70s. North winds around 10 miles an hour with gusts up to 20 miles an hour. Tonight, mostly clear. Patchy fog after midnight. Cooler with lows around 50. North winds around 10 miles an hour until midnight, becoming light and variable. Friday, patchy fog in the morning. Sunny. Highs around 80. Light and variable winds. Friday night, partly cloudy until midnight, then becoming mostly cloudy. Lows in the lower 50s. Light and variable winds. The forecast for Raleigh, Fayette, and Nicholas counties, issued at 12:27 p.m. Rest of today, sunny. Near steady temperature in the lower 70s. North winds around 10 miles an hour with gusts up to 20 miles an hour. Tonight, mostly clear. Cooler with lows in the upper 40s. North winds around 10 miles an hour with gusts up to 20 miles an hour until midnight, becoming light and variable. Friday, patchy fog in the morning. Sunny. Highs in the upper 70s. Light and variable winds. Friday night, partly cloudy until midnight, then becoming mostly cloudy. Lows around 50. Light and variable winds. The extended forecast for the WXJ84 listening area, Saturday and Saturday night, partly cloudy. Highs in the mid-70s. Lows around 50. Sunday and Sunday night, partly cloudy. Highs in the upper 70s. Lows in the mid-50s. Monday and Monday night, mostly clear. Highs in the upper 70s. Lows in the lower 50s. Tuesday and Tuesday night, clear. Highs in the mid-70s. Lows in the lower 50s.
Wednesday and Wednesday night, mostly clear. Highs in the mid-70s. Lows in the lower 50s. 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The current time is 12:39 p.m. Eastern Daylight Time. These are the regional weather observations at noon. In Charleston, under mostly sunny skies, the temperature was 75 degrees, the dew point 59, and the relative humidity 57%. The wind was northeast at 6 miles an hour. Barometric pressure 30.09 inches and rising. Huntington reports sunny and 77 degrees, at Logan, mostly sunny, and 72, at Pineville, mostly sunny, and 78, at Beckley, mostly sunny, and 72 degrees, at Lewisburg, sunny, 73, at Parkersburg, sunny, 73, at Sutton, mostly sunny, 73, at Clarksburg, sunny, 71 degrees, at Buckhannon, sunny, 73 degrees, at Elkins, sunny, 71 degrees, in Morgantown, sunny, and 71, Martinsburg reports sunny, and 75, and in Pittsburgh, mostly sunny, 70. The latest river levels at 12 p.m., for the Kanawha River at Southside Bridge in Charleston, 10.9 feet, the Elk River at Queen Shoals, 7.8 feet, at Big Coal River at Ashford, 3.3 feet, for the Little Coal River at Danville, 3.2 feet, and the Coal River at Tornado, 10.9 feet. 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During potentially dangerous weather situations, specially built receivers can be automatically activated to warn of an impending hazard. 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Here is the latest weather synopsis for the Middle Ohio Valley and Central Appalachians, issued at 6:35 a.m. Eastern Daylight Time. Drying out, with an extended period of dry weather into next week. Areas of fog and patchy drizzle this morning will lead to a murky start to the day. However, dry and pleasant weather will return this afternoon, and then last through the upcoming weekend, and even into the first part of the next work week. The forecast for the Greater Charleston area, issued at 12:27 p.m. Rest of today, sunny. Highs in the upper 70s. North winds around 10 miles an hour with gusts up to 20 miles an hour. Tonight, mostly clear. Patchy fog after midnight. Cooler with lows around 50. North winds around 10 miles an hour until midnight, becoming light and variable. Friday, patchy fog in the morning. Sunny. Highs around 80. Light and variable winds. Friday night, partly cloudy until midnight, then becoming mostly cloudy. Lows in the lower 50s. Light and variable winds. The forecast for Raleigh, Fayette, and Nicholas counties, issued at 12:27 p.m. Rest of today, sunny. Near steady temperature in the lower 70s. North winds around 10 miles an hour with gusts up to 20 miles an hour. Tonight, mostly clear. Cooler with lows in the upper 40s. North winds around 10 miles an hour with gusts up to 20 miles an hour until midnight, becoming light and variable. Friday, patchy fog in the morning. Sunny. Highs in the upper 70s. Light and variable winds. Friday night, partly cloudy until midnight, then becoming mostly cloudy. Lows around 50. Light and variable winds. The extended forecast for the WXJ84 listening area, Saturday and Saturday night, partly cloudy. Highs in the mid-70s. Lows around 50. Sunday and Sunday night, partly cloudy. Highs in the upper 70s. Lows in the mid-50s. Monday and Monday night, mostly clear. Highs in the upper 70s. Lows in the lower 50s. Tuesday and Tuesday night, clear. Highs in the mid-70s. Lows in the lower 50s. Wednesday and Wednesday night, mostly clear. Highs in the mid-70s. Lows in the lower 50s.
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The current time is 12:44 p.m. Eastern Daylight Time. These are the regional weather observations at noon. In Charleston, under mostly sunny skies, the temperature was 75 degrees, the dew point 59, and the relative humidity 57%. The wind was northeast at 6 miles an hour. Barometric pressure 30.09 inches and rising. Huntington reports sunny and 77 degrees, at Logan, mostly sunny, and 72, at Pineville, mostly sunny, and 78, at Beckley, mostly sunny, and 72 degrees, at Lewisburg, sunny, 73, at Parkersburg, sunny, 73, at Sutton, mostly sunny, 73, at Clarksburg, sunny, 71 degrees, at Buchanan, sunny, 73 degrees, at Elkins, sunny, 71 degrees, in Morgantown, sunny, and 71, Martinsburg reports sunny, and 75, and in Pittsburgh, mostly sunny, 70. The latest river levels at 12 p.m., for the Connor River at Southside Bridge in Charleston, 10.9 feet, the Elk River at Queen Shoals, 7.8 feet, at Big Coal River at Ashford, 3.3 feet, for the Little Coal River at Danville, 3.2 feet, and the Coal River at Tornado, 10.9 feet. Here is the latest weather synopsis for the Middle Ohio Valley and Central Appalachians, issued at 6:35 a.m. Eastern Daylight Time. Drying out, with an extended period of dry weather into next week. Areas of fog and patchy drizzle this morning will lead to a murky start to the day. However, dry and pleasant weather will return this afternoon, and then last through the upcoming weekend, and even into the first part of the next work week. The forecast for the Greater Charleston area, issued at 12:27 p.m. Rest of today, sunny. Highs in the upper 70s. North winds around 10 miles an hour with gusts up to 20 miles an hour. Tonight, mostly clear. Patchy fog after midnight. Cooler with lows around 50. North winds around 10 miles an hour until midnight, becoming light and variable. Friday, patchy fog in the morning. Sunny. Highs around 80. Light and variable winds. Friday night, partly cloudy until midnight, then becoming mostly cloudy. Lows in the lower 50s. Light and variable winds. The forecast for Raleigh, Fayette, and Nicholas counties, issued at 12:27 p.m. Rest of today, sunny. Near steady temperature in the lower 70s. North winds around 10 miles an hour with gusts up to 20 miles an hour. Tonight, mostly clear. Cooler with lows in the upper 40s. North winds around 10 miles an hour with gusts up to 20 miles an hour until midnight, becoming light and variable. Friday, patchy fog in the morning. Sunny. Highs in the upper 70s. Light and variable winds. Friday night, partly cloudy until midnight, then becoming mostly cloudy. Lows around 50. Light and variable winds. The extended forecast for the WXJ84 listening area, Saturday and Saturday night, partly cloudy. Highs in the mid-70s. Lows around 50. Sunday and Sunday night, partly cloudy. Highs in the upper 70s. Lows in the mid-50s. Monday and Monday night, mostly clear. Highs in the upper 70s. Lows in the lower 50s. Tuesday and Tuesday night, clear. Highs in the mid-70s. Lows in the lower 50s. Wednesday and Wednesday night, mostly clear. Highs in the mid-70s. Lows in the lower 50s. 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The current time is 12:48 p.m. Eastern Daylight Time. These are the regional weather observations at noon. In Charleston, under mostly sunny skies, the temperature was 75 degrees, the dew point 59, and the relative humidity 57%. The wind was northeast at 6 miles an hour.
Barometric pressure 30.09 inches and rising. Huntington reports sunny and 77 degrees. At Logan, mostly sunny and 72. At Pineville, mostly sunny and 78. At Beckley, mostly sunny and 72 degrees. At Lewisburg, sunny, 73. At Parkersburg, sunny, 73. At Sutton, mostly sunny, 73. At Clarksburg, sunny, 71 degrees. At Buckhannon, sunny, 73 degrees. At Elkins, sunny, 71 degrees. In Morgantown, sunny, and 71. Martinsburg reports sunny, and 75. And in Pittsburgh, mostly sunny, 70. The latest river levels at 12 p.m. for the Kanawha River at Southside Bridge in Charleston, 10.9 feet. 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Here is the latest weather synopsis for the Middle Ohio Valley and Central Appalachians, issued at 6:35 a.m. Eastern Daylight Time. Drying out, with an extended period of dry weather into next week. Areas of fog and patchy drizzle this morning will lead to a murky start to the day. However, dry and pleasant weather will return this afternoon, and then last through the upcoming weekend, and even into the first part of the next work week. The forecast for the Greater Charleston area, issued at 12:27 p.m. West of today, sunny. Highs in the upper 70s. North winds around 10 miles an hour with gusts up to 20 miles an hour. Tonight, mostly clear. Patchy fog after midnight. Cooler with lows around 50. North winds around 10 miles an hour until midnight, becoming light and variable. Friday, patchy fog in the morning. Sunny. Highs around 80. Light and variable winds. Friday night, partly cloudy until midnight, then becoming mostly cloudy. Lows in the lower 50s. Light and variable winds. The forecast for Raleigh, Fayette, and Nicholas counties, issued at 12:27 p.m. West of today, sunny. Near steady temperature in the lower 70s. North winds around 10 miles an hour with gusts up to 20 miles an hour. Tonight, mostly clear. Cooler with lows in the upper 40s. North winds around 10 miles an hour with gusts up to 20 miles an hour until midnight, becoming light and variable. Friday, patchy fog in the morning. Sunny. Highs in the upper 70s. Light and variable winds. Friday night, partly cloudy until midnight, then becoming mostly cloudy. Lows around 50. Light and variable winds. The extended forecast for the WXJ 84 listening area, Saturday and Saturday night, partly cloudy. Highs in the mid-70s. Lows around 50. Sunday and Sunday night, partly cloudy. Highs in the upper 70s. Lows in the mid-50s. Monday and Monday night, mostly clear. Highs in the upper 70s. Lows in the lower 50s. Tuesday and Tuesday night, clear. Highs in the mid-70s. Lows in the lower 50s. Wednesday and Wednesday night, mostly clear. Highs in the mid-70s. Lows in the lower 50s. 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Originating from the National Weather Service Office in Charleston, West Virginia. The current time is 12:53 p.m. Eastern Daylight Time. These are the regional weather observations at noon. In Charleston, under mostly sunny skies, the temperature was 75 degrees, the dew point 59, and the relative humidity 57%. The wind was northeast at 6 miles an hour. Barometric pressure 30.09 inches and rising. Huntington reports sunny and 77 degrees. At Logan, mostly sunny and 72. At Pineville, mostly sunny and 78. At Beckley, mostly sunny and 72 degrees. At Lewisburg, sunny, 73. At Parkersburg, sunny, 73. At Sutton, mostly sunny, 73. At Clarksburg, sunny, 71 degrees. At Buckhannon, sunny, 73 degrees. At Elkins, sunny, 71 degrees. In Morgantown, sunny, and 71. Martinsburg reports sunny, and 75. And in Pittsburgh, mostly sunny, 70.
the latest river levels at 12 p.m. For the Kanawha River at Southside Bridge in Charleston, 10.9 feet. 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Here is the latest weather synopsis for the Middle Ohio Valley and Central Appalachians, issued at 6:35 a.m. Eastern Daylight Time. Drying out, with an extended period of dry weather into next week. Areas of fog and patchy drizzle this morning will lead to a murky start to the day. However, dry and pleasant weather will return this afternoon, and then last through the upcoming weekend, and even into the first part of the next work week. The forecast for the Greater Charleston area, issued at 12:27 p.m. West of today, sunny. Highs in the upper 70s. North winds around 10 miles an hour with gusts up to 20 miles an hour. Tonight, mostly clear. Patchy fog after midnight. Cooler with lows around 50. North winds around 10 miles an hour until midnight, becoming light and variable. Friday, patchy fog in the morning. Sunny. Highs around 80. Light and variable winds. Friday night, partly cloudy until midnight, then becoming mostly cloudy. Lows in the lower 50s. Light and variable winds. The forecast for Raleigh, Fayette, and Nicholas counties, issued at 12:27 p.m. Rest of today, sunny. Near steady temperature in the lower 70s. North winds around 10 miles an hour with gusts up to 20 miles an hour. Tonight, mostly clear. Cooler with lows in the upper 40s. North winds around 10 miles an hour with gusts up to 20 miles an hour until midnight, becoming light and variable. Friday, patchy fog in the morning. Sunny. Highs in the upper 70s. Light and variable winds. Friday night, partly cloudy until midnight, then becoming mostly cloudy. Lows around 50. Light and variable winds. The extended forecast for the WXJ 84 listening area, Saturday and Saturday night, partly cloudy. Highs in the mid-70s. Lows around 50. Sunday and Sunday night, partly cloudy. Highs in the upper 70s. Lows in the mid-50s. Monday and Monday night, mostly clear. Highs in the upper 70s. Lows in the lower 50s. Tuesday and Tuesday night, clear. Highs in the mid-70s. Lows in the lower 50s. Wednesday and Wednesday night, mostly clear. Highs in the mid-70s. Lows in the lower 50s. 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Originating from the National Weather Service Office in Charleston, West Virginia. The current time is 12:57 p.m. Eastern Daylight Time. These are the regional weather observations at noon. In Charleston, under mostly sunny skies, the temperature was 75 degrees, the dew point 59, and the relative humidity 57%. The wind was northeast at 6 miles an hour. Barometric pressure 30.09 inches and rising. Huntington reports sunny and 77 degrees, at Logan, mostly sunny, and 72, at Pineville, mostly sunny, and 78, at Beckley, mostly sunny, and 72 degrees, at Lewisburg, sunny, 73, at Parkersburg, sunny, 73, at Sutton, mostly sunny, 73, at Clarksburg, sunny, 71 degrees, at Buchanan, sunny, 73 degrees, at Elkins, sunny, 71 degrees, in Morgantown, sunny, and 71, Martinsburg reports sunny, and 75, and in Pittsburgh, mostly sunny, 70. The latest river levels at 12 p.m., for the Kanawha River at Southside Bridge in Charleston, 10.9 feet, the Elk River at Queen Shoals, 7.8 feet, at Big Coal River at Ashford, 3.3 feet, for the Little Coal River at Danville, 3.2 feet, and the Coal River at Tornado, 10.9 feet. Here is the latest weather synopsis for the Middle Ohio Valley and Central Appalachians, issued at 6:35 a.m. Eastern Daylight Time. Drying out, with an extended period of dry weather into next week. Areas of fog and patchy drizzle this morning will lead to a murky start to the day.
However, dry and pleasant weather will return this afternoon, and then last through the upcoming weekend, and even into the next work week. The forecast for the Greater Charleston area, issued at 12:27 p.m.

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Friday night, partly cloudy until midnight, then becoming mostly cloudy. Lows around 50. Light and variable winds. The extended forecast for the WXJ84 listening area, Saturday and Saturday night, partly cloudy. Highs in the mid-70s. Lows around 50. Sunday and Sunday night, partly cloudy. Highs in the upper 70s. Lows in the mid-50s. Monday and Monday night, mostly clear. Highs in the upper 70s. Lows in the lower 50s. Tuesday and Tuesday night, clear. Highs in the mid-70s. Lows in the lower 50s. Wednesday and Wednesday night, mostly clear. Highs in the mid-70s. Lows in the lower 50s. 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Originating from the National Weather Service Office in Charleston, West Virginia. The current time is 1:01 p.m. Eastern Daylight Time. These are the regional weather observations at noon. In Charleston, under mostly sunny skies, the temperature was 75 degrees, the dew point 59, and the relative humidity 57%. The wind was northeast at 6 miles an hour. Barometric pressure 30.09 inches and rising. Huntington reports sunny and 77 degrees, at Logan, mostly sunny, and 72, at Pineville, mostly sunny, and 78, at Beckley, mostly sunny, and 72 degrees, at Lewisburg, sunny, 73, at Parkersburg, sunny, 73, at Sutton, mostly sunny, 73, at Clarksburg, sunny, 71 degrees, at Buchanan, sunny, 73 degrees, at Elkins, sunny, 71 degrees, in Morgantown, sunny, and 71, Martinsburg reports sunny, and 75, and in Pittsburgh, mostly sunny, 70. The latest river levels at 12 p.m., for the Kanawha River at Southside Bridge in Charleston, 10.9 feet, the Elk River at Queen Shoals, 7.8 feet, at Big Coal River at Ashford, 3.3 feet, for the Little Coal River at Danville, 3.2 feet, and the Coal River at Tornado, 10.9 feet. Here is the latest weather synopsis for the Middle Ohio Valley and Central Appalachians, issued at 6:35 a.m. Eastern Daylight Time. Drying out, with an extended period of dry weather into next week. Areas of fog and patchy drizzle this morning will lead to a murky start to the day. However, dry and pleasant weather will return this afternoon, and then last through the upcoming weekend, and even into the first part of the next work week. The forecast for the Greater Charleston area, issued at 12:27 p.m. Rest of today, sunny. Highs in the upper 70s. North winds around 10 miles an hour with gusts up to 20 miles an hour. Tonight, mostly clear. Patchy fog after midnight. Cooler with lows around 50. North winds around 10 miles an hour until midnight, becoming light and variable. Friday, patchy fog in the morning. Sunny. Highs around 80. Light and variable winds. Friday night, partly cloudy until midnight, then becoming mostly cloudy. Lows in the lower 50s. Light and variable winds. The forecast for Raleigh, Fayette, and Nicholas counties, issued at 12:27 p.m. Rest of today, sunny. Near steady temperature in the lower 70s. North winds around 10 miles an hour with gusts up to 20 miles an hour. Tonight, mostly clear. Cooler with lows in the upper 40s. North winds around 10 miles an hour with gusts up to 20 miles an hour until midnight, becoming light and variable. Friday, patchy fog in the morning. Sunny. Highs in the upper 70s. Light and variable winds. Friday night, partly cloudy until midnight, then becoming mostly cloudy. Lows around 50. Light and variable winds. The extended forecast for the WXJ84 listening area, Saturday and Saturday night, partly cloudy. Highs in the mid-70s. Lows around 50. Sunday and Sunday night, partly cloudy. Highs in the upper 70s. Lows in the mid-50s. Monday and Monday night, mostly clear. Highs in the upper 70s. Lows in the lower 50s. Tuesday and Tuesday night, clear.

highs in the mid-70s, lows in the lower 50s. Wednesday and Wednesday night, mostly clear. Highs in the mid-70s, lows in the lower 50s. 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The current time is 1:06 p.m. Eastern Daylight Time. These are the regional weather observations at noon. In Charleston, under mostly sunny skies, the temperature was 75 degrees, the dew point 59, and the relative humidity 57%. The wind was northeast at 6 miles an hour. Barometric pressure 30.09 inches and rising. Huntington reports sunny and 77 degrees, at Logan, mostly sunny, and 72, at Pineville, mostly sunny, and 78, at Beckley, mostly sunny, and 72 degrees, at Lewisburg, sunny, 73, at Parkersburg, sunny, 73, at Sutton, mostly sunny, 73, at Clarksburg, sunny, 71 degrees, at Buchanan, sunny, 73 degrees, at Elkins, sunny, 71 degrees, in Morgantown, sunny, and 71, Martinsburg reports sunny, and 75, and in Pittsburgh, mostly sunny, 70. The latest river levels at 12 p.m., for the Connor River at Southside Bridge in Charleston, 10.9 feet, the Elk River at Queen Shoals, 7.8 feet, at Big Coal River at Ashford, 3.3 feet, for the Little Coal River at Danville, 3.2 feet, and the Coal River at Tornado, 10.9 feet. Here is the latest weather synopsis for the Middle Ohio Valley and Central Appalachians, issued at 6:35 a.m. Eastern Daylight Time. Drying out, with an extended period of dry weather into next week. Areas of fog and patchy drizzle this morning will lead to a murky start to the day. However, dry and pleasant weather will return this afternoon, and then last through the upcoming weekend, and even into the first part of the next work week. The forecast for the Greater Charleston area, issued at 12:27 p.m. West of today, sunny. Highs in the upper 70s. North winds around 10 miles an hour with gusts up to 20 miles an hour. Tonight, mostly clear. Patchy fog after midnight. Cooler with lows around 50. North winds around 10 miles an hour until midnight, becoming light and variable. Friday, patchy fog in the morning. Sunny. Highs around 80. Light and variable winds. Friday night, partly cloudy until midnight, then becoming mostly cloudy. Lows in the lower 50s. Light and variable winds. The forecast for Raleigh, Fayette, and Nicholas counties, issued at 12:27 p.m. Rest of today, sunny. Near steady temperature in the lower 70s. North winds around 10 miles an hour with gusts up to 20 miles an hour. Tonight, mostly clear. Cooler with lows in the upper 40s. North winds around 10 miles an hour with gusts up to 20 miles an hour until midnight, becoming light and variable. Friday, patchy fog in the morning. Sunny. Highs in the upper 70s. Light and variable winds. Friday night, partly cloudy until midnight, then becoming mostly cloudy. Lows around 50. Light and variable winds. The extended forecast for the WXJ84 listening area, Saturday and Saturday night, partly cloudy. Highs in the mid-70s. Lows around 50. Sunday and Sunday night, partly cloudy. Highs in the upper 70s. Lows in the mid-50s. Monday and Monday night, mostly clear. Highs in the upper 70s. Lows in the lower 50s. Tuesday and Tuesday night, clear. Highs in the mid-70s. Lows in the lower 50s. Wednesday and Wednesday night, mostly clear. Highs in the mid-70s. Lows in the lower 50s. 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Originating from the National Weather Service Office in Charleston, West Virginia. The current time is 1:10 p.m. Eastern Daylight Time. These are the regional weather observations at 1 p.m. in Charleston, under mostly sunny skies.
The temperature was 78 degrees, the dew point 58, and the relative humidity 49%. The wind was east at 6 miles an hour. Barometric pressure 30.08 inches and falling. Huntington reports sunny and 79 degrees at Logan, mostly sunny, and 73 at Pineville, mostly sunny, and 82 at Bentley, mostly sunny, and 75 degrees at Lewisburg, sunny, 75 at Parkersburg, sunny, 75 at Sutton, mostly sunny, 74 at Clarksburg, sunny, 73 degrees at Buckhannon, sunny, 75 degrees at Elkins, cloudy, 71 degrees in Morgantown, partly sunny, and 72, Martinsburg reports sunny, and 77, and in Pittsburgh, partly sunny, 73, and a wind gust to 36 miles an hour. The latest river levels at 12 p.m., for the Kanawha River at Southside Bridge in Charleston, 10.9 feet, the Elk River at Queen Shoals, 7.8 feet, at Big Coal River at Ashford, 3.3 feet, for the Little Coal River at Danville, 3.2 feet, and the Coal River at Tornado, 10.9 feet. Here is the latest weather synopsis for the Middle Ohio Valley and Central Appalachians, issued at 6:35 a.m. Eastern Daylight Time. Drying out, with an extended period of dry weather into next week. Areas of fog and patchy drizzle this morning will lead to a murky start to the day. However, dry and pleasant weather will return this afternoon, and then last through the upcoming weekend, and even into the first part of the next work week. The forecast for the Greater Charleston area, issued at 12:27 p.m. Rest of today, sunny. Highs in the upper 70s. North winds around 10 miles an hour with gusts up to 20 miles an hour. Tonight, mostly clear. Patchy fog after midnight. Cooler with lows around 50. North winds around 10 miles an hour until midnight, becoming light and variable. Friday, patchy fog in the morning. Sunny. Highs around 80. Light and variable winds. Friday night, partly cloudy until midnight, then becoming mostly cloudy. Lows in the lower 50s. Light and variable winds. The forecast for Raleigh, Fayette, and Nicholas counties, issued at 12:27 p.m. Rest of today, sunny. Near steady temperature in the lower 70s. North winds around 10 miles an hour with gusts up to 20 miles an hour. Tonight, mostly clear. Cooler with lows in the upper 40s. North winds around 10 miles an hour with gusts up to 20 miles an hour until midnight, becoming light and variable. Friday, patchy fog in the morning. Sunny. Highs in the upper 70s. Light and variable winds. Friday night, partly cloudy until midnight, then becoming mostly cloudy. Lows around 50. Light and variable winds. The extended forecast for the WXJ 84 listening area, Saturday and Saturday night, partly cloudy. Highs in the mid-70s. Lows around 50. Sunday and Sunday night, partly cloudy. Highs in the upper 70s. Lows in the mid-50s. Monday and Monday night, mostly clear. Highs in the upper 70s. Lows in the lower 50s. Tuesday and Tuesday night, clear. Highs in the mid-70s. Lows in the lower 50s. Wednesday and Wednesday night, mostly clear. Highs in the mid-70s. Lows in the lower 50s. 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Originating from the National Weather Service Office in Charleston, West Virginia. The current time is 1:14 p.m. Eastern Daylight Time. These are the regional weather observations at 1 p.m. in Charleston, under mostly sunny skies. The temperature was 78 degrees, the dew point 58, and the relative humidity 49%. The wind was east at 6 miles an hour. Barometric pressure 30.08 inches and falling. Huntington reports sunny and 79 degrees at Logan, mostly sunny, and 73 at Pineville, mostly sunny, and 82 at Bentley, mostly sunny, and 75 degrees at Lewisburg, sunny, 75 at Parkersburg, sunny, 75 at Sutton, mostly sunny, 74 at Clarksburg, sunny, 73 degrees at Buckhannon, sunny,
75 degrees at Elkins, cloudy, 71 degrees in Morgantown, partly sunny, and 72, Martinburg reports sunny, and 77, and in Pittsburgh, partly sunny, 73, and a wind gust to 36 miles an hour. The latest river levels at 12 p.m., for the Connor River at Southside Bridge in Charleston, 10.9 feet, the Elk River at Queen Shoals, 7.8 feet, at Big Coal River at Ashford, 3.3 feet, for the Little Coal River at Danville, 3.2 feet, and the Coal River at Tornado, 10.9 feet. Here is the latest weather synopsis for the Middle Ohio Valley and Central Appalachians, issued at 6:35 a.m. Eastern Daylight Time. Drying out, with an extended period of dry weather into next week. Areas of fog and patchy drizzle this morning will lead to a murky start to the day. However, dry and pleasant weather will return this afternoon, and then last through the upcoming weekend, and even into the first part of the next work week. The forecast for the Greater Charleston area, issued at 12:27 p.m. Rest of today, sunny. Highs in the upper 70s. North winds around 10 miles an hour with gusts up to 20 miles an hour. Tonight, mostly clear. Patchy fog after midnight. Cooler with lows around 50. North winds around 10 miles an hour until midnight, becoming light and variable. Friday, patchy fog in the morning. Sunny. Highs around 80. Light and variable winds. Friday night, partly cloudy until midnight, then becoming mostly cloudy. Lows in the lower 50s. Light and variable winds. The forecast for Raleigh, Fayette, and Nicholas counties, issued at 12:27 p.m. Rest of today, sunny. Near steady temperature in the lower 70s. North winds around 10 miles an hour with gusts up to 20 miles an hour. Tonight, mostly clear. Cooler with lows in the upper 40s. North winds around 10 miles an hour with gusts up to 20 miles an hour until midnight, becoming light and variable. Friday, patchy fog in the morning. Sunny. Highs in the upper 70s. Light and variable winds. Friday night, partly cloudy until midnight, then becoming mostly cloudy. Lows around 50. Light and variable winds. The extended forecast for the WXJ 84 listening area, Saturday and Saturday night, partly cloudy. Highs in the mid-70s. Lows around 50. Sunday and Sunday night, partly cloudy. Highs in the upper 70s. Lows in the mid-50s. Monday and Monday night, mostly clear. Highs in the upper 70s. Lows in the lower 50s. Tuesday and Tuesday night, clear. Highs in the mid-70s. Lows in the lower 50s. Wednesday and Wednesday night, mostly clear. Highs in the mid-70s. Lows in the lower 50s. 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Originating from the National Weather Service Office in Charleston, West Virginia. The current time is 1:19 p.m. Eastern Daylight Time. These are the regional weather observations at 1 p.m. in Charleston, under mostly sunny skies. The temperature was 78 degrees, the dew point 58, and the relative humidity 49%. The wind was east at 6 miles an hour. Barometric pressure 30.08 inches and falling. Huntington reports sunny, and 79 degrees, at Logan, mostly sunny, and 73, at Pineville, mostly sunny, and 82, at Beckley, mostly sunny, and 75 degrees, at Lewisburg, sunny, 75, at Parkersburg, sunny, 75, at Sutton, mostly sunny, 74, at Clarksburg, sunny, 73 degrees, at Buchanan, sunny, 75 degrees, at Elkins, cloudy, 71 degrees, in Morgantown, partly sunny, and 72, Martinsburg reports sunny, and 77, and in Pittsburgh, partly sunny, 73, and a wind gust to 36 miles an hour. The latest river levels at 12 p.m., for the Connor River at Southside Bridge in Charleston, 10.9 feet, the Elk River at Queen Shoals, 7.8 feet, at Big Coal River at Ashford, 3.3 feet, for the Little Coal River at Danville, 3.2 feet, and the Coal River at Tornado, 10.9 feet.
Here is the latest weather synopsis for the Middle Ohio Valley and Central Appalachians, issued at 6:35 a.m. Eastern Daylight Time. Drying out, with an extended period of dry weather into next week. Areas of fog and patchy drizzle this morning will lead to a murky start to the day. However, dry and pleasant weather will return this afternoon, and then last through the upcoming weekend, and even into the first part of the next work week. The forecast for the Greater Charleston area, issued at 12:27 p.m. Rest of today, sunny. Highs in the upper 70s. North winds around 10 miles an hour with gusts up to 20 miles an hour. Tonight, mostly clear. Patchy fog after midnight. Cooler with lows around 50. North winds around 10 miles an hour until midnight, becoming light and variable. Friday, patchy fog in the morning. Sunny. Highs around 80. Light and variable winds. Friday night, partly cloudy until midnight, then becoming mostly cloudy. Lows in the lower 50s. Light and variable winds. The forecast for Raleigh, Fayette, and Nicholas counties, issued at 12:27 p.m. Rest of today, sunny. Near steady temperature in the lower 70s. North winds around 10 miles an hour with gusts up to 20 miles an hour. Tonight, mostly clear. Cooler with lows in the upper 40s. North winds around 10 miles an hour with gusts up to 20 miles an hour until midnight, becoming light and variable. Friday, patchy fog in the morning. Sunny. Highs in the upper 70s. Light and variable winds. Friday night, partly cloudy until midnight, then becoming mostly cloudy. Lows around 50. Light and variable winds. The extended forecast for the WXJ84 listening area, Saturday and Saturday night, partly cloudy. Highs in the mid-70s. Lows around 50. Sunday and Sunday night, partly cloudy. Highs in the upper 70s. Lows in the mid-50s. Monday and Monday night, mostly clear. Highs in the upper 70s. Lows in the lower 50s. Tuesday and Tuesday night, clear. Highs in the mid-70s. Lows in the lower 50s. Wednesday and Wednesday night, mostly clear. Highs in the mid-70s. Lows in the lower 50s. 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The current time is 1:23 p.m. Eastern Daylight Time. These are the regional weather observations at 1 p.m. in Charleston, under mostly sunny skies. The temperature was 78 degrees, the dew point 58, and the relative humidity 49%. The wind was east at 6 miles an hour. Barometric pressure 30.08 inches and falling. Huntington reports sunny and 79 degrees, at Logan, mostly sunny, and 73, at Pineville, mostly sunny, and 82, at Beckley, mostly sunny, and 75 degrees, at Lewisburg, sunny, 75, at Parkersburg, sunny, 75, at Sutton, mostly sunny, 74, at Clarksburg, sunny, 73 degrees, at Buchanan, sunny, 75 degrees, at Elkins, cloudy, 71 degrees, in Morgantown, partly sunny, and 72, Martinsburg reports sunny, and 77, and in Pittsburgh, partly sunny, 73, and a wind gust to 36 miles an hour. The latest river levels at 12 p.m., for the Kanawha River at Southside Bridge in Charleston, 10.9 feet, the Elk River at Queen Shoals, 7.8 feet, at Big Coal River at Ashford, 3.3 feet, for the Little Coal River at Danville, 3.2 feet, and the Coal River at Tornado, 10.9 feet. Here is the latest weather synopsis for the Middle Ohio Valley and Central Appalachians, issued at 6:35 a.m. Eastern Daylight Time. Drying out, with an extended period of dry weather into next week. Areas of fog and patchy drizzle this morning will lead to a murky start to the day. However, dry and pleasant weather will return this afternoon, and then last through the upcoming weekend, and even into the first part of the next work week. The forecast for the Greater Charleston area, issued at 12:27 p.m. Rest of today, sunny. Highs in the upper 70s.
North winds around 10 miles an hour with gusts up to 20 miles an hour. Tonight, mostly clear. Patchy fog after midnight. Cooler with lows around 50. North winds around 10 miles an hour until midnight, becoming light and variable. Friday, patchy fog in the morning. Sunny. Highs around 80. Light and variable winds. Friday night, partly cloudy until midnight, then becoming mostly cloudy. Lows in the lower 50s. Light and variable winds. The forecast for Raleigh, Fayette, and Nicholas counties, issued at 12:27 p.m. Rest of today, sunny. Near steady temperature in the lower 70s. North winds around 10 miles an hour with gusts up to 20 miles an hour. Tonight, mostly clear. Cooler with lows in the upper 40s. North winds around 10 miles an hour with gusts up to 20 miles an hour until midnight, becoming light and variable. Friday, patchy fog in the morning. Sunny. Highs in the upper 70s. Light and variable winds. Friday night, partly cloudy until midnight, then becoming mostly cloudy. Lows around 50. Light and variable winds. The extended forecast for the WXJ84 listening area, Saturday and Saturday night, partly cloudy. Highs in the mid-70s. Lows around 50. Sunday and Sunday night, partly cloudy. Highs in the upper 70s. Lows in the mid-50s. Monday and Monday night, mostly clear. Highs in the upper 70s. Lows in the lower 50s. Tuesday and Tuesday night, clear. Highs in the mid-70s. Lows in the lower 50s. Wednesday and Wednesday night, mostly clear. Highs in the mid-70s. Lows in the lower 50s. 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Originating from the National Weather Service Office in Charleston, West Virginia. The current time is 1:28 p.m. Eastern Daylight Time. These are the regional weather observations at 1 p.m. in Charleston, under mostly sunny skies. The temperature was 78 degrees, the dew point 58, and the relative humidity 49%. The wind was east at 6 miles an hour. Barometric pressure 30.08 inches and falling. Huntington reports sunny and 79 degrees, at Logan, mostly sunny, and 73, at Pineville, mostly sunny, and 82, at Beckley, mostly sunny, and 75 degrees, at Lewisburg, sunny, 75, at Parkersburg, sunny, 75, at Sutton, mostly sunny, 74, at Clarksburg, sunny, 73 degrees, at Buchanan, sunny, 75 degrees, at Elkins, cloudy, 71 degrees, in Morgantown, partly sunny, and 72, Martinsburg reports sunny, and 77, and in Pittsburgh, partly sunny, 73, and a wind gust of 36 miles an hour. The latest river levels at 12 p.m., for the Kanawha River at Southside Bridge in Charleston, 10.9 feet, the Elk River at Queen Shoals, 7.8 feet, at Big Coal River at Ashford, 3.3 feet, for the Little Coal River at Danville, 3.2 feet, and the Coal River at Tornado, 10.9 feet. Here is the latest weather synopsis for the Middle Ohio Valley and Central Appalachians, issued at 6:35 a.m. Eastern Daylight Time. Drying out, with an extended period of dry weather into next week. Areas of fog and patchy drizzle this morning will lead to a murky start to the day. However, dry and pleasant weather will return this afternoon, and then last through the upcoming weekend, and even into the first part of the next work week. The forecast for the Greater Charleston area, issued at 12:27 p.m. Rest of today, sunny. Highs in the upper 70s. North winds around 10 miles an hour with gusts up to 20 miles an hour. Tonight, mostly clear. Patchy fog after midnight. Cooler with lows around 50. North winds around 10 miles an hour until midnight, becoming light and variable. Friday, patchy fog in the morning. Sunny. Highs around 80. Light and variable winds. Friday night, partly cloudy until midnight, then becoming mostly cloudy. Lows in the lower 50s. Light and variable winds. The forecast for Raleigh,
Fayette, and Nicholas counties, issued at 12:27 p.m. Rest of today, sunny. Near steady temperature in the lower 70s. North winds around 10 miles an hour with gusts up to 20 miles an hour. Tonight, mostly clear. Cooler with lows in the upper 40s. North winds around 10 miles an hour with gusts up to 20 miles an hour until midnight, becoming light and variable. Friday, patchy fog in the morning. Sunny. Highs in the upper 70s. Light and variable winds. Friday night, partly cloudy until midnight, then becoming mostly cloudy. Lows around 50. Light and variable winds. The extended forecast for the WXJ84 listening area, Saturday and Saturday night, partly cloudy. Highs in the mid-70s. Lows around 50. Sunday and Sunday night, partly cloudy. Highs in the upper 70s. Lows in the mid-50s. Monday and Monday night, mostly clear. Highs in the upper 70s. Lows in the lower 50s. Tuesday and Tuesday night, clear. Highs in the mid-70s. Lows in the lower 50s. Wednesday and Wednesday night, mostly clear. Highs in the mid-70s. Lows in the lower 50s. 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Originating from the National Weather Service Office in Charleston, West Virginia. The current time is 1:32 p.m. Eastern Daylight Time. These are the regional weather observations at 1 p.m. in Charleston, under mostly sunny skies. The temperature was 78 degrees, the dew point 58, and the relative humidity 49%. The wind was east at 6 miles an hour. Barometric pressure 30.08 inches and falling. Huntington reports sunny and 79 degrees, at Logan, mostly sunny, and 73, at Pineville, mostly sunny, and 82, at Beckley, mostly sunny, and 75 degrees, at Lewisburg, sunny, 75, at Parkersburg, sunny, 75, at Sutton, mostly sunny, 74, at Clarksburg, sunny, 73 degrees, at Buchanan, sunny, 75 degrees, at Elkins, cloudy, 71 degrees, in Morgantown, partly sunny, and 72, Martinsburg reports sunny, and 77, and in Pittsburgh, partly sunny, 73, and a wind gust of 36 miles an hour. The latest river levels at 1 p.m., for the Kanawha River at Southside Bridge in Charleston, 11.0 feet, the Elk River at Queen Shoals, 7.8 feet, at Big Coal River at Ashford, 3.3 feet, for the Little Coal River at Danville, 3.2 feet, and the Coal River at Tornado, 10.9 feet. Here is the latest weather synopsis for the Middle Ohio Valley and Central Appalachians, issued at 6:35 a.m. Eastern Daylight Time. Drying out, with an extended period of dry weather into next week. Areas of fog and patchy drizzle this morning will lead to a murky start to the day. However, dry and pleasant weather will return this afternoon, and then last through the upcoming weekend, and even into the first part of the next work week. The forecast for the Greater Charleston area, issued at 12:27 p.m. Rest of today, sunny. Highs in the upper 70s. North winds around 10 miles an hour with gusts up to 20 miles an hour. Tonight, mostly clear. Patchy fog after midnight. Cooler with lows around 50. North winds around 10 miles an hour until midnight, becoming light and variable. Friday, patchy fog in the morning. Sunny. Highs around 80. Light and variable winds. Friday night, partly cloudy until midnight, then becoming mostly cloudy. Lows in the lower 50s. Light and variable winds. The forecast for Raleigh, Fayette, and Nicholas counties, issued at 12:27 p.m. Rest of today, sunny. Near steady temperature in the lower 70s. North winds around 10 miles an hour with gusts up to 20 miles an hour. Tonight, mostly clear. Cooler with lows in the upper 40s. North winds around 10 miles an hour with gusts up to 20 miles an hour until midnight, becoming light and variable. Friday, patchy fog in the morning. Sunny. Highs in the upper 70s. Light and variable winds.
Friday night, partly cloudy until midnight, then becoming mostly cloudy. Lows around 50. Light and variable winds. The extended forecast for the WXJ84 listening area, Saturday and Saturday night, partly cloudy. Highs in the mid-70s. Lows around 50. Sunday and Sunday night, partly cloudy. Highs in the upper 70s. Lows in the mid-50s. Monday and Monday night, mostly clear. Highs in the upper 70s. Lows in the lower 50s. Tuesday and Tuesday night, clear. Highs in the mid-70s. Lows in the lower 50s. Wednesday and Wednesday night, mostly clear. Highs in the mid-70s. Lows in the lower 50s. 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Originating from the National Weather Service Office in Charleston, West Virginia. The current time is 1:36 p.m. Eastern Daylight Time. These are the regional weather observations at 1 p.m. in Charleston, under mostly sunny skies. The temperature was 78 degrees, the dew point 58, and the relative humidity 49%. The wind was east at 6 miles an hour. Barometric pressure 30.08 inches and falling. Huntington reports sunny and 79 degrees, at Logan, mostly sunny, and 73, at Hineville, mostly sunny, and 82, at Beckley, mostly sunny, and 75 degrees, at Lewisburg, sunny, 75, at Parkersburg, sunny, 75, at Sutton, mostly sunny, 74, at Clarksburg, sunny, 73 degrees, at Buchanan, sunny, 75 degrees, at Elkins, cloudy, 71 degrees, in Morgantown, partly sunny, and 72, Martinsburg reports sunny, and 77, and in Pittsburgh, partly sunny, 73, and a wind gust to 36 miles an hour. The latest river levels at 1 p.m., for the Kanawha River at Southside Bridge in Charleston, 11.0 feet, the Elk River at Queen Shoals, 7.8 feet, at Big Coal River at Ashford, 3.3 feet, for the Little Coal River at Danville, 3.2 feet, and the Coal River at Tornado, 10.9 feet. Here is the latest weather synopsis for the Middle Ohio Valley and Central Appalachians, issued at 6:35 a.m. Eastern Daylight Time. Drying out, with an extended period of dry weather into next week. Areas of fog and patchy drizzle this morning will lead to a murky start to the day. However, dry and pleasant weather will return this afternoon, and then last through the upcoming weekend, and even into the first part of the next work week. The forecast for the Greater Charleston area, issued at 12:27 p.m. Rest of today, sunny. Highs in the upper 70s. North winds around 10 miles an hour with gusts up to 20 miles an hour. Tonight, mostly clear. Patchy fog after midnight. Cooler with lows around 50. North winds around 10 miles an hour until midnight, becoming light and variable. Friday, patchy fog in the morning. Sunny. Highs around 80. Light and variable winds. Friday night, partly cloudy until midnight, then becoming mostly cloudy. Lows in the lower 50s. Light and variable winds. The forecast for Raleigh, Fayette, and Nicholas counties, issued at 12:27 p.m. Rest of today, sunny. Near steady temperature in the lower 70s. North winds around 10 miles an hour with gusts up to 20 miles an hour. Tonight, mostly clear. Cooler with lows in the upper 40s. North winds around 10 miles an hour with gusts up to 20 miles an hour until midnight, becoming light and variable. Friday, patchy fog in the morning. Sunny. Highs in the upper 70s. Light and variable winds. Friday night, partly cloudy until midnight, then becoming mostly cloudy. Lows around 50. Light and variable winds. The extended forecast for the WXJ84 listening area, Saturday and Saturday night, partly cloudy. Highs in the mid-70s. Lows around 50. Sunday and Sunday night, partly cloudy. Highs in the upper 70s. Lows in the mid-50s. Monday and Monday night, mostly clear. Highs in the upper 70s. Lows in the lower 50s. Tuesday and Tuesday night, clear.
Highs in the mid-70s. Lows in the lower 50s. Wednesday and Wednesday night, mostly clear. Highs in the mid-70s. Lows in the lower 50s. 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During potentially dangerous weather situations, specially built receivers can be automatically activated to warn of an impending hazard. 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The current time is 1:41 p.m. Eastern Daylight Time. These are the regional weather observations at 1 p.m. In Charleston, under mostly sunny skies, the temperature was 78 degrees, the dew point 58, and the relative humidity 49%. The wind was east at 6 miles an hour. Barometric pressure 30.08 inches and falling. Huntington reports sunny and 79 degrees, at Logan, mostly sunny, and 73, at Pineville, mostly sunny, and 82, at Beckley, mostly sunny, and 75 degrees, at Lewisburg, sunny, 75, at Parkersburg, sunny, 75, at Sutton, mostly sunny, 74, at Clarksburg, sunny, 73 degrees, at Buchanan, sunny, 75 degrees, at Elkins, cloudy, 71 degrees, in Morgantown, partly sunny, and 72, Martinsburg reports sunny, and 77, and in Pittsburgh, partly sunny, 73, and a wind gust to 36 miles an hour. The latest river levels at 1 p.m., for the Kanawha River at Southside Bridge in Charleston, 11.0 feet, the Elk River at Queen Shoals, 7.8 feet, at Big Coal River at Ashford, 3.3 feet, for the Little Coal River at Danville, 3.2 feet, and the Coal River at Tornado, 10.9 feet. Here is the latest weather synopsis for the Middle Ohio Valley and Central Appalachians, issued at 6:35 a.m. Eastern Daylight Time. Drying out, with an extended period of dry weather into next week. Areas of fog and patchy drizzle this morning will lead to a murky start to the day. However, dry and pleasant weather will return this afternoon, and then last through the upcoming weekend, and even into the first part of the next work week. The forecast for the Greater Charleston area, issued at 12:27 p.m. Rest of today, sunny. Highs in the upper 70s. North winds around 10 miles an hour with gusts up to 20 miles an hour. Tonight, mostly clear. Patchy fog after midnight. Cooler with lows around 50. North winds around 10 miles an hour until midnight, becoming light and variable. Friday, patchy fog in the morning. Sunny. Highs around 80. Light and variable winds. Friday night, partly cloudy until midnight, then becoming mostly cloudy. Lows in the lower 50s. Light and variable winds. The forecast for Raleigh, Fayette, and Nicholas counties, issued at 12:27 p.m. Rest of today, sunny. Near steady temperature in the lower 70s. North winds around 10 miles an hour with gusts up to 20 miles an hour. Tonight, mostly clear. Cooler with lows in the upper 40s. North winds around 10 miles an hour with gusts up to 20 miles an hour until midnight, becoming light and variable. Friday, patchy fog in the morning. Sunny. Highs in the upper 70s. Light and variable winds. Friday night, partly cloudy until midnight, then becoming mostly cloudy. Lows around 50. Light and variable winds. The extended forecast for the WXJ84 listening area, Saturday and Saturday night, partly cloudy. Highs in the mid-70s. Lows around 50. Sunday and Sunday night, partly cloudy. Highs in the upper 70s. Lows in the mid-50s. Monday and Monday night, mostly clear. Highs in the upper 70s. Lows in the lower 50s. Tuesday and Tuesday night, clear. Highs in the mid-70s. Lows in the lower 50s. Wednesday and Wednesday night, mostly clear.
Highs in the mid-70s. Lows in the lower 50s. 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The current time is 1:45 p.m. Eastern Daylight Time. These are the regional weather observations at 1 p.m. In Charleston, under mostly sunny skies, the temperature was 78 degrees, the dew point 58, and the relative humidity 49%. The wind was east at 6 miles an hour. Barometric pressure 30.08 inches and falling. Huntington reports sunny and 79 degrees, at Logan, mostly sunny, and 73, at Pineville, mostly sunny, and 82, at Beckley, mostly sunny, and 75 degrees, at Lewisburg, sunny, 75, at Parkersburg, sunny, 75, at Sutton, mostly sunny, 74, at Clarksburg, sunny, 73 degrees, at Buchanan, sunny, 75 degrees, at Elkins, cloudy, 71 degrees, in Morgantown, partly sunny, and 72, Martinsburg reports sunny, and 77, and in Pittsburgh, partly sunny, 73, and a wind gust of 36 miles an hour. The latest river levels at 1 p.m., for the Kanawha River at Southside Bridge in Charleston, 11.0 feet, the Elk River at Queen Shoals, 7.8 feet, at Big Coal River at Ashford, 3.3 feet, for the Little Coal River at Danville, 3.2 feet, and the Coal River at Tornado, 10.9 feet. Here is the latest weather synopsis for the Middle Ohio Valley and Central Appalachians, issued at 6:35 a.m. Eastern Daylight Time. Drying out, with an extended period of dry weather into next week. Areas of fog and patchy drizzle this morning will lead to a murky start to the day. However, dry and pleasant weather will return this afternoon, and then last through the upcoming weekend, and even into the first part of the next work week. The forecast for the Greater Charleston area, issued at 12:27 p.m. Rest of today, sunny. Highs in the upper 70s. North winds around 10 miles an hour with gusts up to 20 miles an hour. Tonight, mostly clear. Patchy fog after midnight. Cooler with lows around 50. North winds around 10 miles an hour until midnight, becoming light and variable. Friday, patchy fog in the morning. Sunny. Highs around 80. Light and variable winds. Friday night, partly cloudy until midnight, then becoming mostly cloudy. Lows in the lower 50s. Light and variable winds. The forecast for Raleigh, Fayette, and Nicholas counties, issued at 12:27 p.m. Rest of today, sunny. Near steady temperature in the lower 70s. North winds around 10 miles an hour with gusts up to 20 miles an hour. Tonight, mostly clear. Cooler with lows in the upper 40s. North winds around 10 miles an hour with gusts up to 20 miles an hour until midnight, becoming light and variable. Friday, patchy fog in the morning. Sunny. Highs in the upper 70s. Light and variable winds. Friday night, partly cloudy until midnight, then becoming mostly cloudy. Lows around 50. Light and variable winds. The extended forecast for the WXJ84 listening area, Saturday and Saturday night, partly cloudy. Highs in the mid-70s. Lows around 50. Sunday and Sunday night, partly cloudy. Highs in the upper 70s. Lows in the mid-50s. Monday and Monday night, mostly clear. Highs in the upper 70s. Lows in the lower 50s. Tuesday and Tuesday night, clear. Highs in the mid-70s. Lows in the lower 50s. Wednesday and Wednesday night, mostly clear. Highs in the mid-70s. Lows in the lower 50s. 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Originating from the National Weather Service Office in Charleston, West Virginia. The current time is 1:50 p.m. Eastern Daylight Time. These are the regional weather observations at 1 p.m. In Charleston, under mostly sunny skies. The temperature was 78 degrees, the dew point 58,
and the relative humidity 49%. The wind was east at 6 miles an hour. Barometric pressure 30.08 inches and falling. Huntington reports sunny and 79 degrees at Logan, mostly sunny, and 73 at Pineville, mostly sunny, and 82 at Beckley, mostly sunny, and 75 degrees at Lewisburg, sunny, 75 at Parkersburg, sunny, 75 at Sutton, mostly sunny, 74 at Clarksburg, sunny, 73 degrees at Buchanan, sunny, 75 degrees at Elkins, cloudy, 71 degrees in Morgantown, partly sunny, and 72, Martinsburg reports sunny, and 77, and in Pittsburgh, partly sunny, 73, and a wind gust to 36 miles an hour. The latest river levels at 1 p.m., for the Kanawha River at Southside Bridge in Charleston, 11.0 feet, the Elk River at Queen Shoals, 7.8 feet, at Big Coal River at Ashford, 3.3 feet, for the Little Coal River at Danville, 3.2 feet, and the Coal River at Tornado, 10.9 feet. Here is the latest weather synopsis for the Middle Ohio Valley and Central Appalachians, issued at 6:35 a.m. Eastern Daylight Time. Drying out, with an extended period of dry weather into next week. Areas of fog and patchy drizzle this morning will lead to a murky start to the day. However, dry and pleasant weather will return this afternoon, and then last through the upcoming weekend, and even into the first part of the next work week. The forecast for the Greater Charleston area, issued at 12:27 p.m. Rest of today, sunny. Highs in the upper 70s. North winds around 10 miles an hour with gusts up to 20 miles an hour. Tonight, mostly clear. Patchy fog after midnight. Cooler with lows around 50. North winds around 10 miles an hour until midnight, becoming light and variable. Friday, patchy fog in the morning. Sunny. Highs around 80. Light and variable winds. Friday night, partly cloudy until midnight, then becoming mostly cloudy. Lows in the lower 50s. Light and variable winds. The forecast for Raleigh, Fayette, and Nicholas counties, issued at 12:27 p.m. Rest of today, sunny. Near steady temperature in the lower 70s. North winds around 10 miles an hour with gusts up to 20 miles an hour. Tonight, mostly clear. Cooler with lows in the upper 40s. North winds around 10 miles an hour with gusts up to 20 miles an hour until midnight, becoming light and variable. Friday, patchy fog in the morning. Sunny. Highs in the upper 70s. Light and variable winds. Friday night, partly cloudy until midnight, then becoming mostly cloudy. Lows around 50. Light and variable winds. The extended forecast for the WXJ 84 listening area, Saturday and Saturday night, partly cloudy. Highs in the mid-70s. Lows around 50. Sunday and Sunday night, partly cloudy. Highs in the upper 70s. Lows in the mid-50s. Monday and Monday night, mostly clear. Highs in the upper 70s. Lows in the lower 50s. Tuesday and Tuesday night, clear. Highs in the mid-70s. Lows in the lower 50s. Wednesday and Wednesday night, mostly clear. Highs in the mid-70s. Lows in the lower 50s. 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Originating from the National Weather Service Office in Charleston, West Virginia. The current time is 1:54 p.m. Eastern Daylight Time. These are the regional weather observations at 1 p.m. in Charleston, under mostly sunny skies. The temperature was 78 degrees, the dew point 58, and the relative humidity 49%. The wind was east at 6 miles an hour. Barometric pressure 30.08 inches and falling. Huntington reports sunny and 79 degrees at Logan, mostly sunny, and 73 at Pineville, mostly sunny, and 82 at Beckley, mostly sunny, and 75 degrees at Lewisburg, sunny, 75 at Parkersburg, sunny, 75 at Sutton, mostly sunny, 74 at Clarksburg, sunny, 73 degrees at Buchanan, sunny, 75 degrees at Elkins, cloudy,
71 degrees in Morgantown, partly sunny, and 72, Martinsburg reports sunny, and 77, and in Pittsburgh, partly sunny, 73, and a wind gust to 36 miles an hour. The latest river levels at 1 p.m. for the Kanawha River at Southside Bridge in Charleston, 11.0 feet, the Elk River at Queen Shoals, 7.8 feet, at Big Coal River at Ashford, 3.3 feet, for the Little Coal River at Danville, 3.2 feet, and the Coal River at Tornado, 10.9 feet. Here is the latest weather synopsis for the Middle Ohio Valley and Central Appalachians, issued at 6:35 a.m. Eastern Daylight Time. Drying out, with an extended period of dry weather into next week. Areas of fog and patchy drizzle this morning will lead to a murky start to the day. However, dry and pleasant weather will return this afternoon, and then last through the upcoming weekend, and even into the first part of the next work week. The forecast for the Greater Charleston area, issued at 12:27 p.m. Rest of today, sunny. Highs in the upper 70s. North winds around 10 miles an hour with gusts up to 20 miles an hour. Tonight, mostly clear. Patchy fog after midnight. Cooler with lows around 50. North winds around 10 miles an hour until midnight, becoming light and variable. Friday, patchy fog in the morning. Sunny. Highs around 80. Light and variable winds. Friday night, partly cloudy until midnight, then becoming mostly cloudy. Lows in the lower 50s. Light and variable winds. The forecast for Raleigh, Fayette, and Nicholas counties, issued at 12:27 p.m. Rest of today, sunny. Near steady temperature in the lower 70s. North winds around 10 miles an hour with gusts up to 20 miles an hour. Tonight, mostly clear. Cooler with lows in the upper 40s. North winds around 10 miles an hour with gusts up to 20 miles an hour until midnight, becoming light and variable. Friday, patchy fog in the morning. Sunny. Highs in the upper 70s. Light and variable winds. Friday night, partly cloudy until midnight, then becoming mostly cloudy. Lows around 50. Light and variable winds. The extended forecast for the WXJ84 listening area, Saturday and Saturday night, partly cloudy. Highs in the mid-70s. Lows around 50. Sunday and Sunday night, partly cloudy. Highs in the upper 70s. Lows in the mid-50s. Monday and Monday night, mostly clear. Highs in the upper 70s. Lows in the lower 50s. Tuesday and Tuesday night, clear. Highs in the mid-70s. Lows in the lower 50s. Wednesday and Wednesday night, mostly clear. Highs in the mid-70s. Lows in the lower 50s. 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Originating from the National Weather Service Office in Charleston, West Virginia. The current time is 1:59 p.m. Eastern Daylight Time. These are the regional weather observations at 1 p.m. in Charleston, under mostly sunny skies. The temperature was 78 degrees, the dew point 58, and the relative humidity 49%. The wind was east at 6 miles an hour. Barometric pressure 30.08 inches and falling. Huntington reports sunny, and 79 degrees, at Logan, mostly sunny, and 73, at Pineville, mostly sunny, and 82, at Beckley, mostly sunny, and 75 degrees, at Lewisburg, sunny, 75, at Parkersburg, sunny, 75, at Sutton, mostly sunny, 74, at Clarksburg, sunny, 73 degrees, at Buchanan, sunny, 75 degrees, at Elkins, cloudy, 71 degrees, in Morgantown, partly sunny, and 72, Martinsburg reports sunny, and 77, and in Pittsburgh, partly sunny, 73, and a wind gust to 36 miles an hour. The latest river levels at 1 p.m., for the Kanawha River at Southside Bridge in Charleston, 11.0 feet, the Elk River at Queen Shoals, 7.8 feet, at Big Coal River at Ashford, 3.3 feet, for the Little Coal River at Danville, 3.2 feet, and the Coal River at Tornado, 10.9 feet.
Here is the latest weather synopsis for the Middle Ohio Valley and Central Appalachians, issued at 6:35 a.m. Eastern Daylight Time. Drying out, with an extended period of dry weather into next week. Areas of fog and patchy drizzle this morning.

dry weather into next week. Areas of fog and patchy drizzle this morning will lead to a murky start to the day. However, dry and pleasant weather will return this afternoon, and then last through the upcoming weekend, and even into the first part of the next work week. The forecast for the Greater Charleston area, issued at 12:27 p.m. Rest of today, sunny. Highs in the upper 70s. North winds around 10 miles an hour with gusts up to 20 miles an hour. Tonight, mostly clear. Patchy fog after midnight. Cooler with lows around 50. North winds around 10 miles an hour until midnight, becoming light and variable. Friday, patchy fog in the morning. Sunny. Highs around 80. Light and variable winds. Friday night, partly cloudy until midnight, then becoming mostly cloudy. Lows in the lower 50s. Light and variable winds. The forecast for Raleigh, Fayette, and Nicholas counties, issued at 12:27 p.m. Rest of today, sunny. Near steady temperature in the lower 70s. North winds around 10 miles an hour with gusts up to 20 miles an hour. Tonight, mostly clear. Cooler with lows in the upper 40s. North winds around 10 miles an hour with gusts up to 20 miles an hour until midnight, becoming light and variable. Friday, patchy fog in the morning. Sunny. Highs in the upper 70s. Light and variable winds. Friday night, partly cloudy until midnight, then becoming mostly cloudy. Lows around 50. Light and variable winds. The extended forecast for the WXJ84 listening area, Saturday and Saturday night, partly cloudy. Highs in the mid-70s. Lows around 50. Sunday and Sunday night, partly cloudy. Highs in the upper 70s. Lows in the mid-50s. Monday and Monday night, mostly clear. Highs in the upper 70s. Lows in the lower 50s. Tuesday and Tuesday night, clear. Highs in the mid-70s. Lows in the lower 50s. Wednesday and Wednesday night, mostly clear. Highs in the mid-70s. Lows in the lower 50s. 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The current time is 2:03 p.m. Eastern Daylight Time. These are the regional weather observations at 1 p.m. in Charleston, under mostly sunny skies. The temperature was 78 degrees, the dew point 58, and the relative humidity 49%. The wind was east at 6 miles an hour. Barometric pressure 30.08 inches and falling. Huntington reports sunny and 79 degrees, at Logan, mostly sunny, and 73, at Pineville, mostly sunny, and 82, at Beckley, mostly sunny, and 75 degrees, at Lewisburg, sunny, 75, at Parkersburg, sunny, 75, at Sutton, mostly sunny, 74, at Clarksburg, sunny, 73 degrees, at Buchanan, sunny, 75 degrees, at Elkins, cloudy, 71 degrees, in Morgantown, partly sunny, and 72, Martinsburg reports sunny, and 77, and in Pittsburgh, partly sunny, 73, and a wind gust to 36 miles an hour. The latest river levels at 1 p.m., for the Kanawha River at Southside Bridge in Charleston, 11.0 feet, the Elk River at Queen Shoals, 7.8 feet, at Big Coal River at Ashford, 3.3 feet, for the Little Coal River at Danville, 3.2 feet, and the Coal River at Tornado, 10.9 feet. Here is the latest weather synopsis for the Middle Ohio Valley and Central Appalachians, issued at 6:35 a.m. Eastern Daylight Time. Drying out, with an extended period of dry weather into next week. Areas of fog and patchy drizzle this morning will lead to a murky start to the day. However, dry and pleasant weather will return this afternoon, and then last through the upcoming weekend, and even into the first part of the next work week. The forecast for the Greater Charleston area, issued at 12:27 p.m. Rest of today, sunny. Highs in the upper 70s. North winds around 10 miles an hour with gusts up to 20 miles an hour. Tonight, mostly clear. Patchy fog after midnight. Cooler with lows around 50.

winds around 10 miles an hour until midnight, becoming light and variable. Friday, patchy fog in the morning. Sunny. Highs around 80. Light and variable winds. Friday night, partly cloudy until midnight, then becoming mostly cloudy. Lows in the lower 50s. Light and variable winds. The forecast for Raleigh, Fayette, and Nicholas counties, issued at 12:27 p.m. Rest of today, sunny. Near steady temperature in the lower 70s. North winds around 10 miles an hour with gusts up to 20 miles an hour. Tonight, mostly clear. Cooler with lows in the upper 40s. North winds around 10 miles an hour with gusts up to 20 miles an hour until midnight, becoming light and variable. Friday, patchy fog in the morning. Sunny. Highs in the upper 70s. Light and variable winds. Friday night, partly cloudy until midnight, then becoming mostly cloudy. Lows around 50. Light and variable winds. The extended forecast for the WXJ84 listening area, Saturday and Saturday night, partly cloudy. Highs in the mid-70s. Lows around 50. Sunday and Sunday night, partly cloudy. Highs in the upper 70s. Lows in the mid-50s. Monday and Monday night, mostly clear. Highs in the upper 70s. Lows in the lower 50s. Tuesday and Tuesday night, clear. Highs in the mid-70s. Lows in the lower 50s. Wednesday and Wednesday night, mostly clear. Highs in the mid-70s. Lows in the lower 50s. 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The current time is 2:07 p.m. Eastern Daylight Time. These are the regional weather observations at 1 p.m. in Charleston, under mostly sunny skies. The temperature was 78 degrees, the dew point 58, and the relative humidity 49%. The wind was east at 6 miles an hour. Barometric pressure 30.08 inches and falling. Huntington reports sunny, and 79 degrees, at Logan, mostly sunny, and 73, at Pineville, mostly sunny, and 82, at Beckley, mostly sunny, and 75 degrees, at Lewisburg, sunny, 75, at Parkersburg, sunny, 75, at Sutton, mostly sunny, 74, at Clarksburg, sunny, 73 degrees, at Buchanan, sunny, 75 degrees, at Elkins, cloudy, 71 degrees, in Morgantown, partly sunny, and 72, Martinsburg reports sunny, and 77, and in Pittsburgh, partly sunny, 73, and a wind gust to 36 miles an hour. The latest river levels at 1 p.m., for the Kanawha River at Southside Bridge in Charleston, 11.0 feet, the Elk River at Queen Shoals, 7.8 feet, at Big Coal River at Ashford, 3.3 feet, for the Little Coal River at Danville, 3.2 feet, and the Coal River at Tornado, 10.9 feet. Here is the latest weather synopsis for the Middle Ohio Valley and Central Appalachians, issued at 6:35 a.m. Eastern Daylight Time. Drying out, with an extended period of dry weather into next week. Areas of fog and patchy drizzle this morning will lead to a murky start to the day. However, dry and pleasant weather will return this afternoon, and then last through the upcoming weekend, and even into the first part of the next work week. The forecast for the Greater Charleston area, issued at 12:27 p.m. Rest of today, sunny. Highs in the upper 70s. North winds around 10 miles an hour with gusts up to 20 miles an hour. Tonight, mostly clear. Patchy fog after midnight. Cooler with lows around 50. North winds around 10 miles an hour until midnight, becoming light and variable. Friday, patchy fog in the morning. Sunny. Highs around 80. Light and variable winds. Friday night, partly cloudy until midnight, then becoming mostly cloudy. Lows in the lower 50s. Light and variable winds. The forecast for Raleigh, Fayette, and Nicholas counties, issued at 12:27 p.m. Rest of today, sunny. Near steady temperature in the lower 70s.
North winds around 10 miles an hour with gusts up to 20 miles an hour. Tonight, mostly clear. Cooler with lows in the upper 40s. North winds around 10 miles an hour with gusts up to 20 miles an hour until midnight, becoming light and variable. Friday, patchy fog in the morning. Sunny. Highs in the upper 70s. Light and variable winds. Friday night, partly cloudy until midnight, then becoming mostly cloudy. Lows around 50. Light and variable winds. The extended forecast for the WXJ 84 listening area, Saturday and Saturday night, partly cloudy. Highs in the mid-70s. Lows around 50. Sunday and Sunday night, partly cloudy. Highs in the upper 70s. Lows in the mid-50s. Monday and Monday night, mostly clear. Highs in the upper 70s. Lows in the lower 50s. Tuesday and Tuesday night, clear. Highs in the mid-70s. Lows in the lower 50s. Wednesday and Wednesday night, mostly clear. Highs in the mid-70s. Lows in the lower 50s. 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Originating from the National Weather Service Office in Charleston, West Virginia. The current time is 2:12 p.m. Eastern Daylight Time. These are the regional weather observations at 2 p.m. in Charleston, under mostly sunny skies. The temperature was 78 degrees, the dew point 57, and the relative humidity 48%. The wind was northwest at 9 miles an hour. Barometric pressure 30.07 inches and falling. Huntington reports mostly sunny and 81 degrees. At Logan, mostly sunny and 75. At Pineville, partly sunny and 80. At Beckley, mostly sunny and 75 degrees. At Lewisburg, sunny, 75. At Parkersburg, sunny, 78. At Sutton, mostly sunny, 76. At Clarksburg, sunny, 75 degrees. At Buckhannon, mostly sunny, 77 degrees. At Elkins, mostly sunny, 73 degrees. In Morgantown, partly sunny, and 74. Martinsburg reports partly sunny, and 77. And in Pittsburgh, partly sunny, 73, and a wind gust to 31 miles an hour. The latest river levels at 1 p.m. for the Kanawha River at Southside Bridge in Charleston, 11.0 feet. The Elk River at Queen Shoals, 7.8 feet, at Big Coal River at Ashford, 3.3 feet, for the Little Coal River at Danville, 3.2 feet, and the Coal River at Tornado, 10.9 feet. Here is the latest weather synopsis for the Middle Ohio Valley and Central Appalachians, issued at 6:35 a.m. Eastern Daylight Time. Drying out, with an extended period of dry weather into next week. Areas of fog and patchy drizzle this morning will lead to a murky start to the day. However, dry and pleasant weather will return this afternoon, and then last through the upcoming weekend, and even into the first part of the next work week. The forecast for the Greater Charleston area, issued at 12:27 p.m. West of today, sunny. Highs in the upper 70s. North winds around 10 miles an hour with gusts up to 20 miles an hour. Tonight, mostly clear. Patchy fog after midnight. Cooler with lows around 50. North winds around 10 miles an hour until midnight, becoming light and variable. Friday, patchy fog in the morning. Sunny. Highs around 80. Light and variable winds. Friday night, partly cloudy until midnight, then becoming mostly cloudy. Lows in the lower 50s. Light and variable winds. The forecast for Raleigh, Fayette, and Nicholas counties, issued at 12:27 p.m. West of today, sunny. Near steady temperature in the lower 70s. North winds around 10 miles an hour with gusts up to 20 miles an hour. Tonight, mostly clear. Cooler with lows in the upper 40s. North winds around 10 miles an hour with gusts up to 20 miles an hour until midnight, becoming light and variable. Friday, patchy fog in the morning. Sunny. Highs in the upper 70s. Light and variable winds. Friday night, partly cloudy until midnight, then becoming mostly cloudy. Lows around 50. Light and variable winds.
The extended forecast for the WXJ 84 listening area, Saturday and Saturday night, partly cloudy. Highs in the mid-70s. Lows around 50. Sunday and Sunday night, partly cloudy. Highs in the upper 70s. Lows in the mid-50s. Monday and Monday night, mostly clear. Highs in the upper 70s. Lows in the lower 50s. Tuesday and Tuesday night, clear. Highs in the mid-70s. Lows in the lower 50s. Wednesday and Wednesday night, mostly clear. Highs in the mid-70s. Lows in the lower 50s. 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Originating from the National Weather Service Office in Charleston, West Virginia. The current time is 2:16 p.m. Eastern Daylight Time. These are the regional weather observations at 2 p.m. In Charleston, under mostly sunny skies, the temperature was 78 degrees, the dew point 57, and the relative humidity 48%. The wind was northwest at 9 miles an hour. Barometric pressure 30.07 inches and falling. Huntington reports mostly sunny and 81 degrees. At Logan, mostly sunny and 75. At Pineville, partly sunny and 80. At Beckley, mostly sunny and 75 degrees. At Lewisburg, sunny, 75. At Parkersburg, sunny, 78. At Sutton, mostly sunny, 76. At Clarksburg, sunny, 75 degrees. At Buckhannon, mostly sunny, 77 degrees. At Elkins, mostly sunny, 73 degrees. In Morgantown, partly sunny, and 74. Martinsburg reports partly sunny, and 77. And in Pittsburgh, partly sunny, 73. And a wind gust to 31 miles an hour. The latest river levels at 1 p.m. for the Kanawha River at Southside Bridge in Charleston, 11.0 feet. The Elk River at Queen Shoals, 7.8 feet. 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And the Coal River at Tornado, 10.9 feet. Here is the latest weather synopsis for the Middle Ohio Valley and Central Appalachians, issued at 6:35 a.m. Eastern Daylight Time. Drying out, with an extended period of dry weather into next week. Areas of fog and patchy drizzle this morning will lead to a murky start to the day. However, dry and pleasant weather will return this afternoon, and then last through the upcoming weekend, and even into the first part of the next work week. The forecast for the Greater Charleston area, issued at 12:27 p.m. West of today, sunny. Highs in the upper 70s. North winds around 10 miles an hour with gusts up to 20 miles an hour. Tonight, mostly clear. Patchy fog after midnight. Cooler with lows around 50. North winds around 10 miles an hour until midnight, becoming light and variable. Friday, patchy fog in the morning. Sunny. Highs around 80. Light and variable winds. Friday night, partly cloudy until midnight, then becoming mostly cloudy. Lows in the lower 50s. Light and variable winds. The forecast for Raleigh, Fayette, and Nicholas counties, issued at 12:27 p.m. Rest of today, sunny. Near steady temperature in the lower 70s. North winds around 10 miles an hour with gusts up to 20 miles an hour. Tonight, mostly clear. Cooler with lows in the upper 40s. North winds around 10 miles an hour with gusts up to 20 miles an hour until midnight, becoming light and variable. Friday, patchy fog in the morning. Sunny. Highs in the upper 70s. Light and variable winds. Friday night, partly cloudy until midnight, then becoming mostly cloudy. Lows around 50. Light and variable winds. The extended forecast for the WXJ 84 listening area, Saturday and Saturday night, partly cloudy. Highs in the mid-70s. Lows around 50. Sunday and Sunday night, partly cloudy. Highs in the upper 70s. Lows in the mid-50s. Monday and Monday night, mostly clear. Highs in the upper 70s. Lows in the lower 50s. Tuesday and Tuesday night, clear. Highs in the mid-70s. Lows in the lower 50s. Wednesday and Wednesday night, mostly clear.
highs in the mid-70s, lows in the lower 50s. 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The current time is 2:20 p.m. Eastern Daylight Time. These are the regional weather observations at 2 p.m. in Charleston, under mostly sunny skies. The temperature was 78 degrees, the dew point 57, and the relative humidity 48%. The wind was northwest at 9 miles an hour. Barometric pressure 30.07 inches and falling. Huntington reports mostly sunny and 81 degrees. At Logan, mostly sunny and 75. At Pineville, partly sunny and 80. At Beckley, mostly sunny and 75 degrees. At Lewisburg, sunny, 75. At Parkersburg, sunny, 78. At Sutton, mostly sunny, 76. At Clarksburg, sunny, 75 degrees. At Buckhannon, mostly sunny, 77 degrees. At Elkins, mostly sunny, 73 degrees. In Morgantown, partly sunny, and 74. Martinsburg reports partly sunny, and 77. And in Pittsburgh, partly sunny, 73. And the wind gusts to 31 miles an hour. The latest river levels at 1 p.m. for the Kanawha River at Southside Bridge in Charleston, 11.0 feet. The Elk River at Queen Shoals, 7.8 feet. 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And the Coal River at Tornado, 10.9 feet. Here is the latest weather synopsis for the Middle Ohio Valley and Central Appalachians, issued at 6:35 a.m. Eastern Daylight Time. Drying out, with an extended period of dry weather into next week. Areas of fog and patchy drizzle this morning will lead to a murky start to the day. However, dry and pleasant weather will return this afternoon, and then last through the upcoming weekend, and even into the first part of the next work week. The forecast for the Greater Charleston area, issued at 12:27 p.m. Rest of today, sunny. Highs in the upper 70s. North winds around 10 miles an hour with gusts up to 20 miles an hour. Tonight, mostly clear. Patchy fog after midnight. Cooler with lows around 50. North winds around 10 miles an hour until midnight, becoming light and variable. Friday, patchy fog in the morning. Sunny. Highs around 80. Light and variable winds. Friday night, partly cloudy until midnight, then becoming mostly cloudy. Lows in the lower 50s. Light and variable winds. The forecast for Raleigh, Fayette, and Nicholas counties, issued at 12:27 p.m. Rest of today, sunny. Near steady temperature in the lower 70s. North winds around 10 miles an hour with gusts up to 20 miles an hour. Tonight, mostly clear. Cooler with lows in the upper 40s. North winds around 10 miles an hour with gusts up to 20 miles an hour until midnight, becoming light and variable. Friday, patchy fog in the morning. Sunny. Highs in the upper 70s. Light and variable winds. Friday night, partly cloudy until midnight, then becoming mostly cloudy. Lows around 50. Light and variable winds. The extended forecast for the WXJ84 listening area, Saturday and Saturday night, partly cloudy. Highs in the mid-70s. Lows around 50. Sunday and Sunday night, partly cloudy. Highs in the upper 70s. Lows in the mid-50s. Monday and Monday night, mostly clear. Highs in the upper 70s. Lows in the lower 50s. Tuesday and Tuesday night, clear. Highs in the mid-70s. Lows in the lower 50s. Wednesday and Wednesday night, mostly clear. Highs in the mid-70s. Lows in the lower 50s. 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The current time is 2:25 p.m. Eastern Daylight Time. These are the regional weather observations at 2 p.m. in Charleston, under mostly sunny skies.
The temperature was 78 degrees, the dew point 57, and the relative humidity 48%. The wind was northwest at 9 miles an hour. Barometric pressure 30.07 inches and falling. Huntington reports mostly sunny, and 81 degrees. At Logan, mostly sunny, and 75. At Pineville, partly sunny, and 80. At Beckley, mostly sunny, and 75 degrees. At Lewisburg, sunny, 75. At Parkersburg, sunny, 78. At Sutton, mostly sunny, 76. At Clarksburg, sunny, 75 degrees. At Buchanan, mostly sunny, 77 degrees. At Elkins, mostly sunny, 73 degrees. In Morgantown, partly sunny, and 74. Martinsburg reports partly sunny, and 77. And in Pittsburgh, partly sunny, 73. And a wind gust to 31 miles an hour. The latest river levels at 1 p.m. for the Kanawha River at Southside Bridge in Charleston, 11.0 feet. The Elk River at Queen Shoals, 7.8 feet. 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And the Coal River at Tornado, 10.9 feet. Here is the latest weather synopsis for the Middle Ohio Valley and Central Appalachians, issued at 6:35 a.m. Eastern Daylight Time. Drying out, with an extended period of dry weather into next week. Areas of fog and patchy drizzle this morning will lead to a murky start to the day. However, dry and pleasant weather will return this afternoon, and then last through the upcoming weekend, and even into the first part of the next work week. The forecast for the Greater Charleston area, issued at 12:27 p.m. Rest of today, sunny. Highs in the upper 70s. North winds around 10 miles an hour with gusts up to 20 miles an hour. Tonight, mostly clear. Patchy fog after midnight. Cooler with lows around 50. North winds around 10 miles an hour until midnight, becoming light and variable. Friday, patchy fog in the morning. Sunny. Highs around 80. Light and variable winds. Friday night, partly cloudy until midnight, then becoming mostly cloudy. Lows in the lower 50s. Light and variable winds. The forecast for Raleigh, Fayette, and Nicholas counties, issued at 12:27 p.m. Rest of today, sunny. Near steady temperature in the lower 70s. North winds around 10 miles an hour with gusts up to 20 miles an hour. Tonight, mostly clear. Cooler with lows in the upper 40s. North winds around 10 miles an hour with gusts up to 20 miles an hour until midnight, becoming light and variable. Friday, patchy fog in the morning. Sunny. Highs in the upper 70s. Light and variable winds. Friday night, partly cloudy until midnight, then becoming mostly cloudy. Lows around 50. Light and variable winds. The extended forecast for the WXJ84 listening area, Saturday and Saturday night, partly cloudy. Highs in the mid-70s. Lows around 50. Sunday and Sunday night, partly cloudy. Highs in the upper 70s. Lows in the mid-50s. Monday and Monday night, mostly clear. Highs in the upper 70s. Lows in the lower 50s. Tuesday and Tuesday night, clear. Highs in the mid-70s. Lows in the lower 50s. Wednesday and Wednesday night, mostly clear. Highs in the mid-70s. Lows in the lower 50s. 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The current time is 2:29 p.m. Eastern Daylight Time. These are the regional weather observations at 2 p.m. in Charleston, under mostly sunny skies. The temperature was 78 degrees, the dew point 57, and the relative humidity 48%. The wind was northwest at 9 miles an hour. Barometric pressure 30.07 inches and falling. Huntington reports mostly sunny, and 81 degrees. At Logan, mostly sunny, and 75. At Pineville, partly sunny, and 80. At Beckley, mostly sunny, and 75 degrees. At Lewisburg, sunny, 75. At Parkersburg, sunny, 78. At Sutton, mostly sunny,
76, at Clarksburg, sunny, 75 degrees, at Buchanan, mostly sunny, 77 degrees, at Elkins, mostly sunny, 73 degrees, in Morgantown, partly sunny, and 74, Martinsburg reports partly sunny, and 77, and in Pittsburgh, partly sunny, 73, and a wind gust to 31 miles an hour. The latest river levels at 2 p.m., for the Kanawha River at Southside Bridge in Charleston, 10.9 feet, the Elk River at Queen Shoals, 7.9 feet, at Big Coal River at Ashford, 3.2 feet, for the Little Coal River at Danville, 3.1 feet, and the Coal River at Tornado, 10.9 feet. Here is the latest weather synopsis for the Middle Ohio Valley and Central Appalachians, issued at 6:35 a.m. Eastern Daylight Time. Drying out, with an extended period of dry weather into next week. Areas of fog and patchy drizzle this morning will lead to a murky start to the day. However, dry and pleasant weather will return this afternoon, and then last through the upcoming weekend, and even into the first part of the next work week. The forecast for the Greater Charleston area, issued at 12:27 p.m. Rest of today, sunny. Highs in the upper 70s. North winds around 10 miles an hour with gusts up to 20 miles an hour. Tonight, mostly clear. Patchy fog after midnight. Cooler with lows around 50. North winds around 10 miles an hour until midnight, becoming light and variable. Friday, patchy fog in the morning. Sunny. Highs around 80. Light and variable winds. Friday night, partly cloudy until midnight, then becoming mostly cloudy. Lows in the lower 50s. Light and variable winds. The forecast for Raleigh, Fayette, and Nicholas counties, issued at 12:27 p.m. Rest of today, sunny. Near steady temperature in the lower 70s. North winds around 10 miles an hour with gusts up to 20 miles an hour. Tonight, mostly clear. Cooler with lows in the upper 40s. North winds around 10 miles an hour with gusts up to 20 miles an hour until midnight, becoming light and variable. Friday, patchy fog in the morning. Sunny. Highs in the upper 70s. Light and variable winds. Friday night, partly cloudy until midnight, then becoming mostly cloudy. Lows around 50. Light and variable winds. The extended forecast for the WXJ84 listening area, Saturday and Saturday night, partly cloudy. Highs in the mid-70s. Lows around 50. Sunday and Sunday night, partly cloudy. Highs in the upper 70s. Lows in the mid-50s. Monday and Monday night, mostly clear. Highs in the upper 70s. Lows in the lower 50s. Tuesday and Tuesday night, clear. Highs in the mid-70s. Lows in the lower 50s. Wednesday and Wednesday night, mostly clear. Highs in the mid-70s. Lows in the lower 50s. 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Originating from the National Weather Service Office in Charleston, West Virginia. The current time is 2:34 p.m. Eastern Daylight Time. These are the regional weather observations at 2 p.m. in Charleston, under mostly sunny skies. The temperature was 78 degrees, the dew point 57, and the relative humidity 48%. The wind was northwest at 9 miles an hour. Barometric pressure 30.07 inches and falling. Huntington reports mostly sunny, and 81 degrees, at Logan, mostly sunny, and 75, at Pineville, partly sunny, and 80, at Beckley, mostly sunny, and 75 degrees, at Lewisburg, sunny, 75, at Parkersburg, sunny, 78, at Sutton, mostly sunny, 76, at Clarksburg, sunny, 75 degrees, at Buchanan, mostly sunny, 77 degrees, at Elkins, mostly sunny, 73 degrees, in Morgantown, partly sunny, and 74, Martinsburg reports partly sunny, and 77, and in Pittsburgh, partly sunny, 73, and a wind gust to 31 miles an hour. The latest river levels at 2 p.m., for the Kanawha River at Southside Bridge in Charleston, 10.9 feet, the Elk River at Queen Shoals, 7.9 feet, at Big Coal River at Ashford,
3.2 feet, for the Little Coal River at Danville, 3.1 feet, and the Coal River at Tornado, 10.9 feet. Here is the latest weather synopsis for the Middle Ohio Valley and Central Appalachians, issued at 6:35 a.m. Eastern Daylight Time. Drying out, with an extended period of dry weather into next week. Areas of fog and patchy drizzle this morning will lead to a murky start to the day. However, dry and pleasant weather will return this afternoon, and then last through the upcoming weekend, and even into the first part of the next work week. The forecast for the Greater Charleston area, issued at 12:27 p.m. West of today, sunny. Highs in the upper 70s. North winds around 10 miles an hour with gusts up to 20 miles an hour. Tonight, mostly clear. Patchy fog after midnight. Cooler with lows around 50. North winds around 10 miles an hour until midnight, becoming light and variable. Friday, patchy fog in the morning. Sunny. Highs around 80. Light and variable winds. Friday night, partly cloudy until midnight, then becoming mostly cloudy. Lows in the lower 50s. Light and variable winds. The forecast for Raleigh, Fayette, and Nicholas counties, issued at 12:27 p.m. West of today, sunny. Near steady temperature in the lower 70s. North winds around 10 miles an hour with gusts up to 20 miles an hour. Tonight, mostly clear. Cooler with lows in the upper 40s. North winds around 10 miles an hour with gusts up to 20 miles an hour until midnight, becoming light and variable. Friday, patchy fog in the morning. Sunny. Highs in the upper 70s. Light and variable winds. Friday night, partly cloudy until midnight, then becoming mostly cloudy. Lows around 50. Light and variable winds. The extended forecast for the WXJ 84 listening area, Saturday and Saturday night, partly cloudy. Highs in the mid-70s. Lows around 50. Sunday and Sunday night, partly cloudy. Highs in the upper 70s. Lows in the mid-50s. Monday and Monday night, mostly clear. Highs in the upper 70s. Lows in the lower 50s. Tuesday and Tuesday night, clear. Highs in the mid-70s. Lows in the lower 50s. Wednesday and Wednesday night, mostly clear. Highs in the mid-70s. Lows in the lower 50s. 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The current time is 2:38 p.m. Eastern Daylight Time. These are the regional weather observations at 2 p.m. in Charleston, under mostly sunny skies. The temperature was 78 degrees, the dew point 57, and the relative humidity 48%. The wind was northwest at 9 miles an hour. Barometric pressure 30.07 inches and falling. Huntington reports mostly sunny, and 81 degrees, at Logan, mostly sunny, and 75, at Pineville, partly sunny, and 80, at Beckley, mostly sunny, and 75 degrees, at Lewisburg, sunny, 75, at Parkersburg, sunny, 78, at Sutton, mostly sunny, 76, at Clarksburg, sunny, 75 degrees, at Buckhannon, mostly sunny, 77 degrees, at Elkins, mostly sunny, 73 degrees, in Morgantown, partly sunny, and 74, Martinsburg reports partly sunny, and 77, and in Pittsburgh, partly sunny, 73, and a wind gust to 31 miles an hour. The latest river levels at 2 p.m., for the Kanawha River at Southside Bridge in Charleston, 10.9 feet, the Elk River at Queen Shoals, 7.9 feet, at Big Coal River at Ashford, 3.2 feet, for the Little Coal River at Danville, 3.1 feet, and the Coal River at Tornado, 10.9 feet. Here is the latest weather synopsis for the Middle Ohio Valley and Central Appalachians, issued at 6:35 a.m. Eastern Daylight Time. Drying out, with an extended period of dry weather into next week. Areas of fog and patchy drizzle this morning will lead to a murky start to the day. However, dry and pleasant weather will return this afternoon, and then last through the upcoming weekend, and even into the first part of the next work week.
The forecast for the greater Charleston area, issued at 12:27 p.m. Rest of today, sunny. Highs in the upper 70s. North winds around 10 miles an hour with gusts up to 20 miles an hour. Tonight, mostly clear. Patchy fog after midnight. Cooler with lows around 50. North winds around 10 miles an hour until midnight, becoming light and variable. Friday, patchy fog in the morning. Sunny. Highs around 80. Light and variable winds. Friday night, partly cloudy until midnight, then becoming mostly cloudy. Lows in the lower 50s. Light and variable winds. The forecast for Raleigh, Fayette, and Nicholas counties, issued at 12:27 p.m. Rest of today, sunny. Near steady temperature in the lower 70s. North winds around 10 miles an hour with gusts up to 20 miles an hour. Tonight, mostly clear. Cooler with lows in the upper 40s. North winds around 10 miles an hour with gusts up to 20 miles an hour until midnight, becoming light and variable. Friday, patchy fog in the morning. Sunny. Highs in the upper 70s. Light and variable winds. Friday night, partly cloudy until midnight, then becoming mostly cloudy. Lows around 50. Light and variable winds. The extended forecast for the WXJ84 listening area, Saturday and Saturday night, partly cloudy. Highs in the mid-70s. Lows around 50. Sunday and Sunday night, partly cloudy. Highs in the upper 70s. Lows in the mid-50s. Monday and Monday night, mostly clear. Highs in the upper 70s. Lows in the lower 50s. Tuesday and Tuesday night, clear. Highs in the mid-70s. Lows in the lower 50s. Wednesday and Wednesday night, mostly clear. Highs in the mid-70s. Lows in the lower 50s. 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During potentially dangerous weather situations, specially built receivers can be automatically activated to warn of an impending hazard. 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The forecast for the greater Charleston area, issued at 2:41 p.m. Rest of today, sunny. Near steady temperature in the upper 70s. North winds around 10 miles an hour with gusts up to 20 miles an hour. Tonight, mostly clear. Patchy fog after midnight. Cooler with lows around 50. North winds around 10 miles an hour until midnight, becoming light and variable. Friday, patchy fog in the morning. Sunny. Highs around 80. Light and variable winds. Friday night, partly cloudy until midnight, then becoming mostly cloudy. Lows in the lower 50s. Light and variable winds. The forecast for Raleigh, Fayette, and Nicholas counties, issued at 2:41 p.m. Rest of today, sunny. Near steady temperature in the mid-70s. North winds around 10 miles an hour with gusts up to 20 miles an hour. Tonight, mostly clear. Cooler with lows in the upper 40s. North winds around 10 miles an hour with gusts up to 20 miles an hour until midnight, becoming light and variable. Friday, patchy fog in the morning. Sunny. Highs in the upper 70s. Light and variable winds. Friday night, partly cloudy until midnight, then becoming mostly cloudy. Lows around 50. Light and variable winds. The extended forecast for the WXJ84 listening area, Saturday and Saturday night, partly cloudy. Highs in the mid-70s. Lows around 50. Sunday and Sunday night, partly cloudy. Highs in the upper 70s. Lows in the mid-50s. Monday and Monday night, mostly clear. Highs in the upper 70s. Lows in the lower 50s. Tuesday and Tuesday night, clear. Highs in the mid-70s. Lows in the lower 50s. Wednesday and Wednesday night, mostly clear. Highs in the mid-70s. Lows in the lower 50s. This is NOAA Weather Radio,
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Originating from the National Weather Service office in Charleston, West Virginia. The current time is 2:45 p.m. Eastern Daylight Time. These are the regional weather observations at 2 p.m. in Charleston, under mostly sunny skies. The temperature was 78 degrees, the dew point 57, and the relative humidity 48%. The wind was northwest at 9 miles an hour. Barometric pressure 30.07 inches and falling. Huntington reports mostly sunny, and 81 degrees. At Logan, mostly sunny, and 75. At Pineville, partly sunny, and 80. At Beckley, mostly sunny, and 75 degrees. At Lewisburg, sunny, 75. At Parkersburg, sunny, 78. At Sutton, mostly sunny, 76. At Clarksburg, sunny, 75 degrees. At Buckhannon, mostly sunny, 77 degrees. At Elkins, mostly sunny, 73 degrees. In Morgantown, partly sunny, and 74. Martinsburg reports partly sunny, and 77. And in Pittsburgh, partly sunny, 73, and a wind gust to 31 miles an hour. The latest river levels at 2 p.m. for the Kanawha River at Southside Bridge in Charleston, 10.9 feet. 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Here is the latest weather synopsis for the Middle Ohio Valley and Central Appalachians, issued at 6:35 a.m. Eastern Daylight Time. Drying out, with an extended period of dry weather into next week. Areas of fog and patchy drizzle this morning will lead to a murky start to the day. However, dry and pleasant weather will return this afternoon, and then last through the upcoming weekend, and even into the first part of the next work week. The forecast for the Greater Charleston area, issued at 2:41 p.m. Rest of today, sunny. Near steady temperature in the upper 70s. North winds around 10 miles an hour with gusts up to 20 miles an hour. Tonight, mostly clear. Patchy fog after midnight. Cooler with lows around 50. North winds around 10 miles an hour until midnight, becoming light and variable. Friday, patchy fog in the morning. Sunny. Highs around 80. Light and variable winds. Friday night, partly cloudy until midnight, then becoming mostly cloudy. Lows in the lower 50s. Light and variable winds. The forecast for Raleigh, Fayette, and Nicholas counties, issued at 2:41 p.m. Rest of today, sunny. Near steady temperature in the mid-70s. North winds around 10 miles an hour with gusts up to 20 miles an hour. Tonight, mostly clear. Cooler with lows in the upper 40s. North winds around 10 miles an hour with gusts up to 20 miles an hour until midnight, becoming light and variable. Friday, patchy fog in the morning. Sunny. Highs in the upper 70s. Light and variable winds. Friday night, partly cloudy until midnight, then becoming mostly cloudy. Lows around 50. Light and variable winds. The extended forecast for the WXJ84 listening area, Saturday and Saturday night, partly cloudy. Highs in the mid-70s. Lows around 50. Sunday and Sunday night, partly cloudy. Highs in the upper 70s. Lows in the mid-50s. Monday and Monday night, mostly clear. Highs in the upper 70s. Lows in the lower 50s. Tuesday and Tuesday night, clear. Highs in the mid-70s. Lows in the lower 50s. Wednesday and Wednesday night, mostly clear. Highs in the mid-70s. Lows in the lower 50s. 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Originating from the National Weather Service office in Charleston, West Virginia. The current time is 2:50 p.m. Eastern Daylight Time. These are the regional weather observations at 2 p.m. in Charleston, under mostly sunny skies. The temperature was 78 degrees, the dew point 57, and the relative humidity 48%. The wind was northwest at 9 miles an hour.
Barometric pressure 30.07 inches and falling. Huntington reports mostly sunny and 81 degrees. At Logan, mostly sunny and 75. At Pineville, partly sunny and 80. At Beckley, mostly sunny and 75 degrees. At Lewisburg, sunny, 75. At Parkersburg, sunny, 78. At Sutton, mostly sunny, 76. At Clarksburg, sunny, 75 degrees. At Buchanan, mostly sunny, 77 degrees. At Elkins, mostly sunny, 73 degrees. In Morgantown, partly sunny, and 74. Martinsburg reports partly sunny, and 77. And in Pittsburgh, partly sunny, 73. And the wind gusts to 31 miles an hour. The latest river levels at 2 p.m. for the Kanawha River at Southside Bridge in Charleston, 10.9 feet. 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And the Coal River at Tornado, 10.9 feet. Here is the latest weather synopsis for the Middle Ohio Valley and Central Appalachians, issued at 6:35 a.m. Eastern Daylight Time. Drying out, with an extended period of dry weather into next week. Areas of fog and patchy drizzle this morning will lead to a murky start to the day. However, dry and pleasant weather will return this afternoon, and then last through the upcoming weekend, and even into the first part of the next work week. The forecast for the Greater Charleston area, issued at 2:41 p.m. Rest of today, sunny. Near steady temperature in the upper 70s. North winds around 10 miles an hour with gusts up to 20 miles an hour. Tonight, mostly clear. Patchy fog after midnight. Cooler with lows around 50. North winds around 10 miles an hour until midnight, becoming light and variable. Friday, patchy fog in the morning. Sunny. Highs around 80. Light and variable winds. Friday night, partly cloudy until midnight, then becoming mostly cloudy. Lows in the lower 50s. Light and variable winds. The forecast for Raleigh, Fayette, and Nicholas counties, issued at 2:41 p.m. Rest of today, sunny. Near steady temperature in the mid-70s. North winds around 10 miles an hour with gusts up to 20 miles an hour. Tonight, mostly clear. Cooler with lows in the upper 40s. North winds around 10 miles an hour with gusts up to 20 miles an hour until midnight, becoming light and variable. Friday, patchy fog in the morning. Sunny. Highs in the upper 70s. Light and variable winds. Friday night, partly cloudy until midnight, then becoming mostly cloudy. Lows around 50. Light and variable winds. The extended forecast for the WXJ 84 listening area, Saturday and Saturday night, partly cloudy. Highs in the mid-70s. Lows around 50. Sunday and Sunday night, partly cloudy. Highs in the upper 70s. Lows in the mid-50s. Monday and Monday night, mostly clear. Highs in the upper 70s. Lows in the lower 50s. Tuesday and Tuesday night, clear. Highs in the mid-70s. Lows in the lower 50s. Wednesday and Wednesday night, mostly clear. Highs in the mid-70s. Lows in the lower 50s. 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Originating from the National Weather Service Office in Charleston, West Virginia. The current time is 2:54 p.m. Eastern Daylight Time. These are the regional weather observations at 2 p.m. in Charleston, under mostly sunny skies. The temperature was 78 degrees, the dew point 57, and the relative humidity 48%. The wind was northwest at 9 miles an hour. Barometric pressure 30.07 inches and falling. Huntington reports mostly sunny and 81 degrees. At Logan, mostly sunny and 75. At Pineville, partly sunny and 80. At Beckley, mostly sunny and 75 degrees. At Lewisburg, sunny, 75. At Parkersburg, sunny, 78. At Sutton, mostly sunny, 76. At Clarksburg, sunny, 75 degrees. At Buchanan, mostly sunny, 77 degrees. At Elkins, mostly sunny, 73 degrees. In Morgantown, partly sunny, and 74.
Martinsburg reports partly sunny, and 77, and in Pittsburgh, partly sunny, 73, and a wind gust to 31 miles an hour. The latest river levels at 2 p.m., for the Kanawha River at Southside Bridge in Charleston, 10.9 feet, the Elk River at Queen Shoals, 7.9 feet, at Big Coal River at Ashford, 3.2 feet, for the Little Coal River at Danville, 3.1 feet, and the Coal River at Tornado, 10.9 feet. Here is the latest weather synopsis for the Middle Ohio Valley and Central Appalachians, issued at 6:35 a.m. Eastern Daylight Time. Drying out, with an extended period of dry weather into next week. Areas of fog and patchy drizzle this morning will lead to a murky start to the day. However, dry and pleasant weather will return this afternoon, and then last through the upcoming weekend, and even into the first part of the next work week. The forecast for the Greater Charleston area, issued at 2:41 p.m. Rest of today, sunny. Near steady temperature in the upper 70s. North winds around 10 miles an hour with gusts up to 20 miles an hour. Tonight, mostly clear. Patchy fog after midnight. Cooler with lows around 50. North winds around 10 miles an hour until midnight, becoming light and variable. Friday, patchy fog in the morning. Sunny. Highs around 80. Light and variable winds. Friday night, partly cloudy until midnight, then becoming mostly cloudy. Lows in the lower 50s. Light and variable winds. The forecast for Raleigh, Fayette, and Nicholas counties, issued at 2:41 p.m. Rest of today, sunny. Near steady temperature in the mid-70s. North winds around 10 miles an hour with gusts up to 20 miles an hour. Tonight, mostly clear. Cooler with lows in the upper 40s. North winds around 10 miles an hour with gusts up to 20 miles an hour until midnight, becoming light and variable. Friday, patchy fog in the morning. Sunny. Highs in the upper 70s. Light and variable winds. Friday night, partly cloudy until midnight, then becoming mostly cloudy. Lows around 50. Light and variable winds. The extended forecast for the WXJ 84 listening area, Saturday and Saturday night, partly cloudy. Highs in the mid-70s. Lows around 50. Sunday and Sunday night, partly cloudy. Highs in the upper 70s. Lows in the mid-50s. Monday and Monday night, mostly clear. Highs in the upper 70s. Lows in the lower 50s. Tuesday and Tuesday night, clear. Highs in the mid-70s. Lows in the lower 50s. Wednesday and Wednesday night, mostly clear. Highs in the mid-70s. Lows in the lower 50s. 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The current time is 2:58 p.m. Eastern Daylight Time. These are the regional weather observations at 2 p.m. In Charleston, under mostly sunny skies. The temperature was 78 degrees, the dew point 57, and the relative humidity 48%. The wind was northwest at 9 miles an hour. Barometric pressure 30.07 inches and falling. Huntington reports mostly sunny, and 81 degrees, at Logan, mostly sunny, and 75, at Pineville, partly sunny, and 80, at Beckley, mostly sunny, and 75 degrees, at Lewisburg, sunny, 75, at Parkersburg, sunny, 78, at Sutton, mostly sunny, 76, at Clarksburg, sunny, 75 degrees, at Buchanan, mostly sunny, 77 degrees, at Elkins, mostly sunny, 73 degrees, in Morgantown, partly sunny, and 74, Martinsburg reports partly sunny, and 77, and in Pittsburgh, partly sunny, 73, and a wind gust to 31 miles an hour. The latest river levels at 2 p.m., for the Kanawha River at Southside Bridge in Charleston, 10.9 feet, the Elk River at Queen Shoals, 7.9 feet, at Big Coal River at Ashford, 3.2 feet, for the Little Coal River at Danville, 3.1 feet, and the Coal River at Tornado, 10.9 feet.
Here is the latest weather synopsis for the Middle Ohio Valley and Central Appalachians, issued at 6:35 a.m. Eastern Daylight Time. Drying out, with an extended period of dry weather into next week. Areas of fog and patchy drizzle this morning will lead to a murky start to the day. However, dry and pleasant weather will return this afternoon, and then last through the upcoming weekend, and even into the first part of the next work week.

around 10 miles an hour with gusts up to 20 miles an hour. Tonight, mostly clear. Cooler with lows in the upper 40s. North winds around 10 miles an hour with gusts up to 20 miles an hour until midnight, becoming light and variable. Friday, patchy fog in the morning. Sunny. Highs in the upper 70s. Light and variable winds. Friday night, partly cloudy until midnight, then becoming mostly cloudy. Lows around 50. Light and variable winds. The extended forecast for the WXJ84 listening area, Saturday and Saturday night, partly cloudy. Highs in the mid-70s. Lows around 50. Sunday and Sunday night, partly cloudy. Highs in the upper 70s. Lows in the mid-50s. Monday and Monday night, mostly clear. Highs in the upper 70s. Lows in the lower 50s. Tuesday and Tuesday night, clear. Highs in the mid-70s. Lows in the lower 50s. Wednesday and Wednesday night, mostly clear. Highs in the mid-70s. Lows in the lower 50s. 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Originating from the National Weather Service Office in Charleston, West Virginia. The current time is 3:03 p.m. Eastern Daylight Time. These are the regional weather observations at 2 p.m. in Charleston, under mostly sunny skies. The temperature was 78 degrees, the dew point 57, and the relative humidity 48%. The wind was northwest at 9 miles an hour. Barometric pressure 30.07 inches and falling. Huntington reports mostly sunny, and 81 degrees, at Logan, mostly sunny, and 75, at Pineville, partly sunny, and 80, at Beckley, mostly sunny, and 75 degrees, at Lewisburg, sunny, 75, at Parkersburg, sunny, 78, at Sutton, mostly sunny, 76, at Clarksburg, sunny, 75 degrees, at Buchanan, mostly sunny, 77 degrees, at Elkins, mostly sunny, 73 degrees, in Morgantown, partly sunny, and 74, Martinsburg reports partly sunny, and 77, and in Pittsburgh, partly sunny, 73, and a wind gust to 31 miles an hour. The latest river levels at 2 p.m., for the Kanawha River at Southside Bridge in Charleston, 10.9 feet, the Elk River at Queen Shoals, 7.9 feet, at Big Coal River at Ashford, 3.2 feet, for the Little Coal River at Danville, 3.1 feet, and the Coal River at Tornado, 10.9 feet. Here is the latest weather synopsis for the Middle Ohio Valley and Central Appalachians, issued at 6:35 a.m. Eastern Daylight Time. Drying out, with an extended period of dry weather into next week. Areas of fog and patchy drizzle this morning will lead to a murky start to the day. However, dry and pleasant weather will return this afternoon, and then last through the upcoming weekend, and even into the first part of the next work week. The forecast for the Greater Charleston area, issued at 2:41 p.m. Rest of today, sunny. Near steady temperature in the upper 70s. North winds around 10 miles an hour with gusts up to 20 miles an hour. Tonight, mostly clear. Patchy fog after midnight. Cooler with lows around 50. North winds around 10 miles an hour until midnight, becoming light and variable. Friday, patchy fog in the morning. Sunny. Highs around 80. Light and variable winds. Friday night, partly cloudy until midnight, then becoming mostly cloudy. Lows in the lower 50s. Light and variable winds. The forecast for Raleigh, Fayette, and Nicholas counties, issued at 2:41 p.m. Rest of today, sunny. Near steady temperature in the mid-70s. North winds around 10 miles an hour with gusts up to 20 miles an hour. Tonight, mostly clear. Cooler with lows in the upper 40s. North winds around 10 miles an hour with gusts up to 20 miles an hour until midnight, becoming light and variable. Friday, patchy fog in the morning. Sunny. Highs in the upper 70s. Light and variable winds. Friday night, partly cloudy until midnight, then becoming mostly cloudy. Lows around 50. Light and variable winds. The extended forecast for the

WXJ 84 listening area, Saturday and Saturday night, partly cloudy. Highs in the mid-70s. Lows around 50. Sunday and Sunday night, partly cloudy. Highs in the upper 70s. Lows in the mid-50s. Monday and Monday night, mostly clear. Highs in the upper 70s. Lows in the lower 50s. Tuesday and Tuesday night, clear. Highs in the mid-70s. Lows in the lower 50s. Wednesday and Wednesday night, mostly clear. Highs in the mid-70s. Lows in the lower 50s. 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Originating from the National Weather Service Office in Charleston, West Virginia. The current time is 3:07 p.m. Eastern Daylight Time. These are the regional weather observations at 2 p.m. In Charleston, under mostly sunny skies, the temperature was 78 degrees, the dew point 57, and the relative humidity 48%. The wind was northwest at 9 miles an hour. Barometric pressure 30.07 inches and falling. Huntington reports mostly sunny, and 81 degrees, at Logan, mostly sunny, and 75, at Pineville, partly sunny, and 80, at Beckley, mostly sunny, and 75 degrees, at Lewisburg, sunny, 75, at Parkersburg, sunny, 78, at Sutton, mostly sunny, 76, at Clarksburg, sunny, 75 degrees, at Buchanan, mostly sunny, 77 degrees, at Elkins, mostly sunny, 73 degrees, in Morgantown, partly sunny, and 74, Martinsburg reports partly sunny, and 77, and in Pittsburgh, partly sunny, 73, and a wind gust to 31 miles an hour. The latest river levels at 2 p.m., for the Kanawha River at Southside Bridge in Charleston, 10.9 feet, the Elk River at Queen Shoals, 7.9 feet, at Big Coal River at Ashford, 3.2 feet, for the Little Coal River at Danville, 3.1 feet, and the Coal River at Tornado, 10.9 feet. Here is the latest weather synopsis for the Middle Ohio Valley and Central Appalachians, issued at 6:35 a.m. Eastern Daylight Time. Drying out, with an extended period of dry weather into next week. Areas of fog and patchy drizzle this morning will lead to a murky start to the day. However, dry and pleasant weather will return this afternoon, and then last through the upcoming weekend, and even into the first part of the next work week. The forecast for the Greater Charleston area, issued at 2:41 p.m. Rest of today, sunny. Near steady temperature in the upper 70s. North winds around 10 miles an hour with gusts up to 20 miles an hour. Tonight, mostly clear. Patchy fog after midnight. Cooler with lows around 50. North winds around 10 miles an hour until midnight, becoming light and variable. Friday, patchy fog in the morning. Sunny. Highs around 80. Light and variable winds. Friday night, partly cloudy until midnight, then becoming mostly cloudy. Lows in the lower 50s. Light and variable winds. The forecast for Raleigh, Fayette, and Nicholas counties, issued at 2:41 p.m. Rest of today, sunny. Near steady temperature in the mid-70s. North winds around 10 miles an hour with gusts up to 20 miles an hour. Tonight, mostly clear. Cooler with lows in the upper 40s. North winds around 10 miles an hour with gusts up to 20 miles an hour until midnight, becoming light and variable. Friday, patchy fog in the morning. Sunny. Highs in the upper 70s. Light and variable winds. Friday night, partly cloudy until midnight, then becoming mostly cloudy. Lows around 50. Light and variable winds. The extended forecast for the WXJ 84 listening area, Saturday and Saturday night, partly cloudy. Highs in the mid-70s. Lows around 50. Sunday and Sunday night, partly cloudy. Highs in the upper 70s. Lows in the mid-50s. Monday and Monday night, mostly clear. Highs in the upper 70s. Lows in the lower 50s. Tuesday and Tuesday night, clear. Highs in the mid-70s. Lows in the lower 50s. Wednesday and Wednesday night, mostly clear. Highs in the mid-70s.
lows in the lower 50s. 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Originating from the National Weather Service Office in Charleston, West Virginia. The current time is 3:11 p.m. Eastern Daylight Time. These are the regional weather observations at 3 p.m. In Charleston, under mostly sunny skies, the temperature was 79 degrees, the dew point 58, and the relative humidity 48%. The wind was north at 7 miles an hour. Barometric pressure 30.06 inches and falling. Huntington reports mostly sunny and 82 degrees. At Logan, mostly sunny and 77. At Pineville, partly sunny and 82. At Beckley, mostly sunny and 74 degrees. At Lewisburg, mostly sunny, 77, and a wind gust of 29 miles an hour. At Parkersburg, sunny, 77. At Sutton, mostly sunny, 77. At Clarksburg, mostly sunny, 75 degrees. At Buchanan, mostly sunny, 79 degrees. At Elkins, partly sunny, 73 degrees. In Morgantown, partly sunny, and 73. Martinsburg reports partly sunny, and 78, and a wind gust of 26 miles an hour. And in Pittsburgh, partly sunny, 73, and a wind gust of 28 miles an hour. The latest river levels at 2 p.m. for the Kanawha River at Southside Bridge in Charleston, 10.9 feet. 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And the Coal River at Tornado, 10.9 feet. Here is the latest weather synopsis for the Middle Ohio Valley and Central Appalachians, issued at 6:35 a.m. Eastern Daylight Time. Drying out, with an extended period of dry weather into next week. Areas of fog and patchy drizzle this morning will lead to a murky start to the day. However, dry and pleasant weather will return this afternoon, and then last through the upcoming weekend, and even into the first part of the next work week. The forecast for the Greater Charleston area, issued at 2:41 p.m. Rest of today, sunny. Near steady temperature in the upper 70s. North winds around 10 miles an hour with gusts up to 20 miles an hour. Tonight, mostly clear. Patchy fog after midnight. Cooler with lows around 50. North winds around 10 miles an hour until midnight, becoming light and variable. Friday, patchy fog in the morning. Sunny. Highs around 80. Light and variable winds. Friday night, partly cloudy until midnight, then becoming mostly cloudy. Lows in the lower 50s. Light and variable winds. The forecast for Raleigh, Fayette, and Nicholas counties, issued at 2:41 p.m. Rest of today, sunny. Near steady temperature in the mid-70s. North winds around 10 miles an hour with gusts up to 20 miles an hour. Tonight, mostly clear. Cooler with lows in the upper 40s. North winds around 10 miles an hour with gusts up to 20 miles an hour until midnight, becoming light and variable. Friday, patchy fog in the morning. Sunny. Highs in the upper 70s. Light and variable winds. Friday night, partly cloudy until midnight, then becoming mostly cloudy. Lows around 50. Light and variable winds. The extended forecast for the WXJ84 listening area, Saturday and Saturday night, partly cloudy. Highs in the mid-70s. Lows around 50. Sunday and Sunday night, partly cloudy. Highs in the upper 70s. Lows in the mid-50s. Monday and Monday night, mostly clear. Highs in the upper 70s. Lows in the lower 50s. Tuesday and Tuesday night, clear. Highs in the mid-70s. Lows in the lower 50s. Wednesday and Wednesday night, mostly clear. Highs in the mid-70s. Lows in the lower 50s. 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The current time is 3:16 p.m. Eastern Daylight Time. These are the regional weather observations at 3 p.m. In Charleston,
under mostly sunny skies. The temperature was 79 degrees, the dew point 58, and the relative humidity 48%. The wind was north at 7 miles an hour. Barometric pressure 30.06 inches and falling. Huntington reports mostly sunny and 82 degrees, at Logan, mostly sunny and 77, at Pineville, partly sunny and 82, at Beckley, mostly sunny and 74 degrees, at Lewisburg, mostly sunny, 77, and a wind gust of 29 miles an hour. At Parkersburg, sunny, 77, at Sutton, mostly sunny, 77, at Clarksburg, mostly sunny, 75 degrees, at Buchanan, mostly sunny, 79 degrees, at Elkins, partly sunny, 73 degrees, in Morgantown, partly sunny, and 73, Martinsburg reports partly sunny, and 78, and a wind gust of 26 miles an hour. And in Pittsburgh, partly sunny, 73, and a wind gust of 28 miles an hour. The latest river levels at 2 p.m. for the Connaught River at Southside Bridge in Charleston, 10.9 feet, the Elk River at Queen Shoals, 7.9 feet, at Big Coal River at Ashford, 3.2 feet, for the Little Coal River at Danville, 3.1 feet, and the Coal River at Tornado, 10.9 feet. Here is the latest weather synopsis for the Middle Ohio Valley and Central Appalachians, issued at 6:35 a.m. Eastern Daylight Time. Drying out, with an extended period of dry weather into next week. Areas of fog and patchy drizzle this morning will lead to a murky start to the day. However, dry and pleasant weather will return this afternoon, and then last through the upcoming weekend, and even into the first part of the next work week. The forecast for the Greater Charleston area, issued at 2:41 p.m. Rest of today, sunny. Near steady temperature in the upper 70s. North winds around 10 miles an hour with gusts up to 20 miles an hour. Tonight, mostly clear. Patchy fog after midnight. Cooler with lows around 50. North winds around 10 miles an hour until midnight, becoming light and variable. Friday, patchy fog in the morning. Sunny. Highs around 80. Light and variable winds. Friday night, partly cloudy until midnight, then becoming mostly cloudy. Lows in the lower 50s. Light and variable winds. The forecast for Raleigh, Fayette, and Nicholas counties, issued at 2:41 p.m. Rest of today, sunny. Near steady temperature in the mid-70s. North winds around 10 miles an hour with gusts up to 20 miles an hour. Tonight, mostly clear. Cooler with lows in the upper 40s. North winds around 10 miles an hour with gusts up to 20 miles an hour until midnight, becoming light and variable. Friday, patchy fog in the morning. Sunny. Highs in the upper 70s. Light and variable winds. Friday night, partly cloudy until midnight, then becoming mostly cloudy. Lows around 50. Light and variable winds. The extended forecast for the WXJ 84 listening area, Saturday and Saturday night, partly cloudy. Highs in the mid-70s. Lows around 50. Sunday and Sunday night, partly cloudy. Highs in the upper 70s. Lows in the mid-50s. Monday and Monday night, mostly clear. Highs in the upper 70s. Lows in the lower 50s. Tuesday and Tuesday night, clear. Highs in the mid-70s. Lows in the lower 50s. Wednesday and Wednesday night, mostly clear. Highs in the mid-70s. Lows in the lower 50s. 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Originating from the National Weather Service Office in Charleston, West Virginia. The current time is 3:21 p.m. Eastern Daylight Time. These are the regional weather observations at 3 p.m. In Charleston, under mostly sunny skies. The temperature was 79 degrees, the dew point 58, and the relative humidity 48%. The wind was north at 7 miles an hour. Barometric pressure 30.06 inches and falling. Huntington reports mostly sunny and 82 degrees, at Logan, mostly sunny, and 77, at Pineville, partly sunny, and 82, at Beckley, mostly sunny, and 74 degrees, at Lewisburg,
mostly sunny, 77, and a wind gust of 29 miles an hour. At Parkersburg, sunny, 77, at Sutton, mostly sunny, 77, at Clarksburg, mostly sunny, 75 degrees, at Buchanan, mostly sunny, 79 degrees, at Elkins, partly sunny, 73 degrees, in Morgantown, partly sunny, and 73, Martinsburg reports partly sunny, and 78, and a wind gust of 26 miles an hour. And in Pittsburgh, partly sunny, 73, and a wind gust of 28 miles an hour. The latest river levels at 2 p.m. for the Kanawha River at Southside Bridge in Charleston, 10.9 feet, the Elk River at Queen Shoals, 7.9 feet, at Big Coal River at Ashford, 3.2 feet, for the Little Coal River at Danville, 3.1 feet, and the Coal River at Tornado, 10.9 feet. Here is the latest weather synopsis for the Middle Ohio Valley and Central Appalachians, issued at 6:35 a.m. Eastern Daylight Time. Drying out, with an extended period of dry weather into next week. Areas of fog and patchy drizzle this morning will lead to a murky start to the day. However, dry and pleasant weather will return this afternoon, and then last through the upcoming weekend, and even into the first part of the next work week. The forecast for the Greater Charleston area, issued at 2:41 p.m. Rest of today, sunny. Near steady temperature in the upper 70s. North winds around 10 miles an hour with gusts up to 20 miles an hour. Tonight, mostly clear. Patchy fog after midnight. Cooler with lows around 50. North winds around 10 miles an hour until midnight, becoming light and variable. Friday, patchy fog in the morning. Sunny. Highs around 80. Light and variable winds. Friday night, partly cloudy until midnight, then becoming mostly cloudy. Lows in the lower 50s. Light and variable winds. The forecast for Raleigh, Fayette, and Nicholas counties, issued at 2:41 p.m. Rest of today, sunny. Near steady temperature in the mid-70s. North winds around 10 miles an hour with gusts up to 20 miles an hour. Tonight, mostly clear. Cooler with lows in the upper 40s. North winds around 10 miles an hour with gusts up to 20 miles an hour until midnight, becoming light and variable. Friday, patchy fog in the morning. Sunny. Highs in the upper 70s. Light and variable winds. Friday night, partly cloudy until midnight, then becoming mostly cloudy. Lows around 50. Light and variable winds. The extended forecast for the WXJ 84 listening area, Saturday and Saturday night, partly cloudy. Highs in the mid-70s. Lows around 50. Sunday and Sunday night, partly cloudy. Highs in the upper 70s. Lows in the mid-50s. Monday and Monday night, mostly clear. Highs in the upper 70s. Lows in the lower 50s. Tuesday and Tuesday night, clear. Highs in the mid-70s. Lows in the lower 50s. Wednesday and Wednesday night, mostly clear. Highs in the mid-70s. Lows in the lower 50s. 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Originating from the National Weather Service Office in Charleston, West Virginia. The current time is 3:25 p.m. Eastern Daylight Time. These are the regional weather observations at 3 p.m. in Charleston, under mostly sunny skies. The temperature was 79 degrees, the dew point 58, and the relative humidity 48%. The wind was north at 7 miles an hour. Barometric pressure 30.06 inches and falling. Huntington reports mostly sunny, and 82 degrees, at Logan, mostly sunny, and 77, at Pineville, partly sunny, and 82, at Beckley, mostly sunny, and 74 degrees, at Lewisburg, mostly sunny, 77, and a wind gust of 29 miles an hour. At Parkersburg, sunny, 77, at Sutton, mostly sunny, 77, at Clarksburg, mostly sunny, 75 degrees, at Buchanan, mostly sunny, 79 degrees, at Elkins, partly sunny, 73 degrees, in Morgantown, partly sunny, and 73, Martinsburg reports partly sunny, and 78, and a wind gust of 26 miles an hour.
and in Pittsburgh, partly sunny, 73, and a wind gust of 28 miles an hour. The latest river levels at 2 p.m. for the Kanawha River at Southside Bridge in Charleston, 10.9 feet, the Elk River at Queen Shoals, 7.9 feet, at Big Coal River at Ashford, 3.2 feet, for the Little Coal River at Danville, 3.1 feet, and the Coal River at Tornado, 10.9 feet. Here is the latest weather synopsis for the Middle Ohio Valley and Central Appalachians, issued at 6:35 a.m. Eastern Daylight Time. Drying out, with an extended period of dry weather into next week. Areas of fog and patchy drizzle this morning will lead to a murky start to the day. However, dry and pleasant weather will return this afternoon, and then last through the upcoming weekend, and even into the first part of the next work week. The forecast for the Greater Charleston area, issued at 2:41 p.m. Rest of today, sunny. Near steady temperature in the upper 70s. North winds around 10 miles an hour with gusts up to 20 miles an hour. Tonight, mostly clear. Patchy fog after midnight. Cooler with lows around 50. North winds around 10 miles an hour until midnight, becoming light and variable. Friday, patchy fog in the morning. Sunny. Highs around 80. Light and variable winds. Friday night, partly cloudy until midnight, then becoming mostly cloudy. Lows in the lower 50s. Light and variable winds. The forecast for Raleigh, Fayette, and Nicholas counties, issued at 2:41 p.m. Rest of today, sunny. Near steady temperature in the mid-70s. North winds around 10 miles an hour with gusts up to 20 miles an hour. Tonight, mostly clear. Cooler with lows in the upper 40s. North winds around 10 miles an hour with gusts up to 20 miles an hour until midnight, becoming light and variable. Friday, patchy fog in the morning. Sunny. Highs in the upper 70s. Light and variable winds. Friday night, partly cloudy until midnight, then becoming mostly cloudy. Lows around 50. Light and variable winds. The extended forecast for the WXJ 84 listening area, Saturday and Saturday night, partly cloudy. Highs in the mid-70s. Lows around 50. Sunday and Sunday night, partly cloudy. Highs in the upper 70s. Lows in the mid-50s. Monday and Monday night, mostly clear. Highs in the upper 70s. Lows in the lower 50s. Tuesday and Tuesday night, clear. Highs in the mid-70s. Lows in the lower 50s. Wednesday and Wednesday night, mostly clear. Highs in the mid-70s. Lows in the lower 50s. 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Originating from the National Weather Service Office in Charleston, West Virginia. The current time is 3:30 p.m. Eastern Daylight Time. These are the regional weather observations at 3 p.m. In Charleston, under mostly sunny skies. The temperature was 79 degrees, the dew point 58, and the relative humidity 48%. The wind was north at 7 miles an hour. Barometric pressure 30.06 inches and falling. Huntington reports mostly sunny, and 82 degrees, at Logan, mostly sunny, and 77, at Pineville, partly sunny, and 82, at Beckley, mostly sunny, and 74 degrees, at Lewisburg, mostly sunny, 77, and a wind gust of 29 miles an hour. At Parkersburg, sunny, 77, at Sutton, mostly sunny, 77, at Clarksburg, mostly sunny, 75 degrees, at Buchanan, mostly sunny, 79 degrees, at Elkins, partly sunny, 73 degrees, in Morgantown, partly sunny, and 73, Martinsburg reports partly sunny, and 78, and a wind gust of 26 miles an hour. And in Pittsburgh, partly sunny, 73, and a wind gust of 28 miles an hour. The latest river levels at 3 p.m. for the Kanawha River at Southside Bridge in Charleston, 10.7 feet, the Elk River at Queen Shoals, 7.9 feet, at Big Coal River at Ashford, 3.2 feet, for the Little Coal River at Danville, 3.1 feet, and the Coal River at Tornado, 10.9 feet.
Here is the latest weather synopsis for the Middle Ohio Valley and Central Appalachians, issued at 6:35 a.m. Eastern Daylight Time. Drying out, with an extended period of dry weather into next week. Areas of fog and patchy drizzle this morning will lead to a murky start to the day. However, dry and pleasant weather will return this afternoon, and then last through the upcoming weekend, and even into the first part of the next work week. The forecast for the Greater Charleston area, issued at 2:41 p.m. Rest of today, sunny. Near steady temperature in the upper 70s. North winds around 10 miles an hour with gusts up to 20 miles an hour. Tonight, mostly clear. Patchy fog after midnight. Cooler with lows around 50. North winds around 10 miles an hour until midnight, becoming light and variable. Friday, patchy fog in the morning. Sunny. Highs around 80. Light and variable winds. Friday night, partly cloudy until midnight, then becoming mostly cloudy. Lows in the lower 50s. Light and variable winds. The forecast for Raleigh, Fayette, and Nicholas counties, issued at 2:41 p.m. Rest of today, sunny. Near steady temperature in the mid-70s. North winds around 10 miles an hour with gusts up to 20 miles an hour. Tonight, mostly clear. Cooler with lows in the upper 40s. North winds around 10 miles an hour with gusts up to 20 miles an hour until midnight, becoming light and variable. Friday, patchy fog in the morning. Sunny. Highs in the upper 70s. Light and variable winds. Friday night, partly cloudy until midnight, then becoming mostly cloudy. Lows around 50. Light and variable winds. The extended forecast for the WXJ 84 listening area, Saturday and Saturday night, partly cloudy. Highs in the mid-70s. Lows around 50. Sunday and Sunday night, partly cloudy. Highs in the upper 70s. Lows in the mid-50s. Monday and Monday night, mostly clear. Highs in the upper 70s. Lows in the lower 50s. Tuesday and Tuesday night, clear. Highs in the mid-70s. Lows in the lower 50s. Wednesday and Wednesday night, mostly clear. Highs in the mid-70s. Lows in the lower 50s. 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Originating from the National Weather Service Office in Charleston, West Virginia. The current time is 3:34 p.m. Eastern Daylight Time. These are the regional weather observations at 3 p.m. In Charleston, under mostly sunny skies. The temperature was 79 degrees, the dew point 58, and the relative humidity 48%. The wind was north at 7 miles an hour. Barometric pressure 30.06 inches and falling. Huntington reports mostly sunny, and 82 degrees, at Logan, mostly sunny, and 77, at Pineville, partly sunny, and 82, at Beckley, mostly sunny, and 74 degrees, at Lewisburg, mostly sunny, 77, and a wind gust of 29 miles an hour. At Parkersburg, sunny, 77, at Sutton, mostly sunny, 77, at Clarksburg, mostly sunny, 75 degrees, at Buchanan, mostly sunny, 79 degrees, at Elkins, partly sunny, 73 degrees, in Morgantown, partly sunny, and 73, Martinsburg reports partly sunny, and 78, and a wind gust of 26 miles an hour. And in Pittsburgh, partly sunny, 73, and a wind gust of 28 miles an hour. The latest river levels at 3 p.m., for the Kanawha River at Southside Bridge in Charleston, 10.7 feet, the Elk River at Queen Shoals, 7.9 feet, at Big Coal River at Ashford, 3.2 feet, for the Little Coal River at Danville, 3.1 feet, and the Coal River at Tornado, 10.9 feet. Here is the latest weather synopsis for the Middle Ohio Valley and Central Appalachians, issued at 6:35 a.m. Eastern Daylight Time. Drying out, with an extended period of dry weather into next week. Areas of fog and patchy drizzle this morning will lead to a murky start to the day. However, dry and pleasant weather will return this afternoon, and then last through the upcoming weekend, and even into the first part of the next work week.
The forecast for the greater Charleston area, issued at 2:41 p.m. Rest of today, sunny. Near steady temperature in the upper 70s. North winds around 10 miles an hour with gusts up to 20 miles an hour. Tonight, mostly clear. Patchy fog after midnight. Cooler with lows around 50. North winds around 10 miles an hour until midnight, becoming light and variable. Friday, patchy fog in the morning. Sunny. Highs around 80. Light and variable winds. Friday night, partly cloudy until midnight, then becoming mostly cloudy. Lows in the lower 50s. Light and variable winds. The forecast for Raleigh, Fayette, and Nicholas counties, issued at 2:41 p.m. Rest of today, sunny. Near steady temperature in the mid-70s. North winds around 10 miles an hour with gusts up to 20 miles an hour. Tonight, mostly clear. Cooler with lows in the upper 40s. North winds around 10 miles an hour with gusts up to 20 miles an hour until midnight, becoming light and variable. Friday, patchy fog in the morning. Sunny. Highs in the upper 70s. Light and variable winds. Friday night, partly cloudy until midnight, then becoming mostly cloudy. Lows around 50. Light and variable winds. The extended forecast for the WXJ84 listening area, Saturday and Saturday night, partly cloudy. Highs in the mid-70s. Lows around 50. Sunday and Sunday night, partly cloudy. Highs in the upper 70s. Lows in the mid-50s. Monday and Monday night, mostly clear. Highs in the upper 70s. Lows in the lower 50s. Tuesday and Tuesday night, clear. Highs in the mid-70s. Lows in the lower 50s. Wednesday and Wednesday night, mostly clear. Highs in the mid-70s. Lows in the lower 50s. 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Originating from the National Weather Service Office in Charleston, West Virginia. The current time is 3:39 p.m. Eastern Daylight Time. These are the regional weather observations at 3 p.m. In Charleston, under mostly sunny skies, the temperature was 79 degrees, the dew point 58, and the relative humidity 48%. The wind was north at 7 miles an hour. Barometric pressure 30.06 inches and falling. Huntington reports mostly sunny and 82 degrees. At Logan, mostly sunny and 77. At Pineville, partly sunny and 82. At Beckley, mostly sunny and 74 degrees. At Lewisburg, mostly sunny, 77, and a wind gust at 29 miles an hour. At Parkersburg, sunny, 77. At Sutton, mostly sunny, 77. At Clarksburg, mostly sunny, 75 degrees. At Buchanan, mostly sunny, 79 degrees. At Elkins, partly sunny, 73 degrees. In Morgantown, partly sunny, and 73. Martinsburg reports partly sunny, and 78, and a wind gust at 26 miles an hour. And in Pittsburgh, partly sunny, 73, and a wind gust at 28 miles an hour. The latest river levels at 3 p.m. for the Kanawha River at Southside Bridge in Charleston, 10.7 feet, the Elk River at Queen Shoals, 7.9 feet, at Big Coal River at Ashford, 3.2 feet, for the Little Coal River at Danville, 3.1 feet, and the Coal River at Tornado, 10.9 feet. Here is the latest weather synopsis for the Middle Ohio Valley and Central Appalachians, issued at 6:35 a.m. Eastern Daylight Time. Drying out, with an extended period of dry weather into next week. Areas of fog and patchy drizzle this morning will lead to a murky start to the day. However, dry and pleasant weather will return this afternoon, and then last through the upcoming weekend, and even into the first part of the next work week. 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During potentially dangerous weather situations, specially built receivers can be automatically activated to warn of an impending hazard. 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
NWR. The forecast for the greater Charleston area, issued at 2:41 p.m. Rest of today, sunny. Near steady temperature in the upper 70s. North winds around 10 miles an hour with gusts up to 20 miles an hour. Tonight, mostly clear. Patchy fog after midnight. Cooler with lows around 50. North winds around 10 miles an hour until midnight, becoming light and variable. Friday, patchy fog in the morning. Sunny. Highs around 80. Light and variable winds. Friday night, partly cloudy until midnight, then becoming mostly cloudy. Lows in the lower 50s. Light and variable winds. The forecast for Raleigh, Fayette, and Nicholas counties, issued at 2:41 p.m. Rest of today, sunny. Near steady temperature in the mid-70s. North winds around 10 miles an hour with gusts up to 20 miles an hour. Tonight, mostly clear. Cooler with lows in the upper 40s. North winds around 10 miles an hour with gusts up to 20 miles an hour until midnight, becoming light and variable. Friday, patchy fog in the morning. Sunny. Highs in the upper 70s. Light and variable winds. Friday night, partly cloudy until midnight, then becoming mostly cloudy. Lows around 50. Light and variable winds. The extended forecast for the WXJ84 listening area, Saturday and Saturday night, partly cloudy. Highs in the mid-70s. Lows around 50. Sunday and Sunday night, partly cloudy. Highs in the upper 70s. Lows in the mid-50s. Monday and Monday night, mostly clear. Highs in the upper 70s. Lows in the lower 50s. Tuesday and Tuesday night, clear. Highs in the mid-70s. Lows in the lower 50s. Wednesday and Wednesday night, mostly clear. Highs in the mid-70s. Lows in the lower 50s. 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Originating from the National Weather Service Office in Charleston, West Virginia. The current time is 3:44 p.m. Eastern Daylight Time. These are the regional weather observations at 3 p.m. in Charleston, under mostly sunny skies. The temperature was 79 degrees, the dew point 58, and the relative humidity 48%. The wind was north at 7 miles an hour. Barometric pressure 30.06 inches and falling. Huntington reports mostly sunny, and 82 degrees, at Logan, mostly sunny, and 77, at Pineville, partly sunny, and 82, at Beckley, mostly sunny, and 74 degrees, at Lewisburg, mostly sunny, 77, and a wind gust of 29 miles an hour. At Parkersburg, sunny, 77, at Sutton, mostly sunny, 77, at Clarksburg, mostly sunny, 75 degrees, at Buchanan, mostly sunny, 79 degrees, at Elkins, partly sunny, 73 degrees, in Morgantown, partly sunny, and 73, Martinsburg reports partly sunny, and 78, and a wind gust of 26 miles an hour. And in Pittsburgh, partly sunny, 73, and a wind gust of 28 miles an hour. The latest river levels at 3 p.m., for the Kanawha River at Southside Bridge in Charleston, 10.7 feet, the Elk River at Queen Shoals, 7.9 feet, at Big Coal River at Ashford, 3.2 feet, for the Little Coal River at Danville, 3.1 feet, and the Coal River at Tornado, 10.9 feet. Here is the latest weather synopsis for the Middle Ohio Valley and Central Appalachians, issued at 6:35 a.m. Eastern Daylight Time. Drying out, with an extended period of dry weather into next week. Areas of fog and patchy drizzle this morning will lead to a murky start to the day. However, dry and pleasant weather will return this afternoon, and then last through the upcoming weekend, and even into the first part of the next work week. The forecast for the Greater Charleston area, issued at 2:41 p.m. Rest of today, sunny. Near steady temperature in the upper 70s. North winds around 10 miles an hour with gusts up to 20 miles an hour. Tonight, mostly clear. Patchy fog after midnight. Cooler with lows around 50.
North winds around 10 miles an hour until midnight, becoming light and variable. Friday, patchy fog in the morning. Sunny. Highs around 80. Light and variable winds. Friday night, partly cloudy until midnight, then becoming mostly cloudy. Lows in the lower 50s. Light and variable winds. The forecast for Raleigh, Fayette, and Nicholas counties, issued at 2:41 p.m. Rest of today, sunny. Near steady temperature in the mid-70s. North winds around 10 miles an hour with gusts up to 20 miles an hour. Tonight, mostly clear. Cooler with lows in the upper 40s. North winds around 10 miles an hour with gusts up to 20 miles an hour until midnight, becoming light and variable. Friday, patchy fog in the morning. Sunny. Highs in the upper 70s. Light and variable winds. Friday night, partly cloudy until midnight, then becoming mostly cloudy. Lows around 50. Light and variable winds. The extended forecast for the WXJ 84 listening area, Saturday and Saturday night, partly cloudy. Highs in the mid-70s. Lows around 50. Sunday and Sunday night, partly cloudy. Highs in the upper 70s. Lows in the mid-50s. Monday and Monday night, mostly clear. Highs in the upper 70s. Lows in the lower 50s. Tuesday and Tuesday night, clear. Highs in the mid-70s. Lows in the lower 50s. Wednesday and Wednesday night, mostly clear. Highs in the mid-70s. Lows in the lower 50s. 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Originating from the National Weather Service Office in Charleston, West Virginia. The current time is 3:48 p.m. Eastern Daylight Time. These are the regional weather observations at 3 p.m. In Charleston, under mostly sunny skies, the temperature was 79 degrees, the dew point 58, and the relative humidity 48%. The wind was north at 7 miles an hour. Barometric pressure 30.06 inches and falling. Huntington reports mostly sunny and 82 degrees, at Logan, mostly sunny, and 77, at Pineville, partly sunny, and 82, at Beckley, mostly sunny, and 74 degrees, at Lewisburg, mostly sunny, 77, and a wind gust of 29 miles an hour. At Parkersburg, sunny, 77, at Sutton, mostly sunny, 77, at Clarksburg, mostly sunny, 75 degrees, at Buchanan, mostly sunny, 79 degrees, at Elkins, partly sunny, 73 degrees, in Morgantown, partly sunny, and 73, Martinsburg reports partly sunny, and 78, and a wind gust of 26 miles an hour. And in Pittsburgh, partly sunny, 73, and a wind gust of 28 miles an hour. The latest river levels at 3 p.m., for the Connor River at Southside Bridge in Charleston, 10.7 feet, the Elk River at Queen Shoals, 7.9 feet, at Big Coal River at Ashford, 3.2 feet, for the Little Coal River at Danville, 3.1 feet, and the Coal River at Tornado, 10.9 feet. Here is the latest weather synopsis for the Middle Ohio Valley and Central Appalachians, issued at 6:35 a.m. Eastern Daylight Time. Drying out, with an extended period of dry weather into next week. Areas of fog and patchy drizzle this morning will lead to a murky start to the day. However, dry and pleasant weather will return this afternoon, and then last through the upcoming weekend, and even into the first part of the next work week. The forecast for the Greater Charleston area, issued at 2:41 p.m. Rest of today, sunny. Near steady temperature in the upper 70s. North winds around 10 miles an hour with gusts up to 20 miles an hour. Tonight, mostly clear. Patchy fog after midnight. Cooler with lows around 50. North winds around 10 miles an hour until midnight, becoming light and variable. Friday, patchy fog in the morning. Sunny. Highs around 80. Light and variable winds. Friday night, partly cloudy until midnight, then becoming mostly cloudy. Lows in the lower 50s. Light and variable winds. The forecast for Raleigh, Fayette, and Nicholas counties, issued at 2:41 p.m.
Rest of today, sunny. Near steady temperature in the mid-70s. North winds around 10 miles an hour with gusts up to 20 miles an hour. Tonight, mostly clear. Cooler with lows in the upper 40s. North winds around 10 miles an hour with gusts up to 20 miles an hour until midnight, becoming light and variable. Friday, patchy fog in the morning. Sunny. Highs in the upper 70s. Light and variable winds. Friday night, partly cloudy until midnight, then becoming mostly cloudy. Lows around 50. Light and variable winds. The extended forecast for the WXJ 84 listening area, Saturday and Saturday night, partly cloudy. Highs in the mid-70s. Lows around 50. Sunday and Sunday night, partly cloudy. Highs in the upper 70s. Lows in the mid-50s. Monday and Monday night, mostly clear. Highs in the upper 70s. Lows in the lower 50s. Tuesday and Tuesday night, clear. Highs in the mid-70s. Lows in the lower 50s. Wednesday and Wednesday night, mostly clear. Highs in the mid-70s. Lows in the lower 50s. 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The current time is 3:53 p.m. Eastern Daylight Time. These are the regional weather observations at 3 p.m. in Charleston, under mostly sunny skies. The temperature was 79 degrees, the dew point 58, and the relative humidity 48%. The wind was north at 7 miles an hour. Barometric pressure 30.06 inches and falling. Huntington reports mostly sunny and 82 degrees, at Logan, mostly sunny, and 77, at Pineville, partly sunny, and 82, at Beckley, mostly sunny, and 74 degrees, at Lewisburg, mostly sunny, 77, and a wind gust of 29 miles an hour. At Parkersburg, sunny, 77, at Sutton, mostly sunny, 77, at Clarksburg, mostly sunny, 75 degrees, at Buchanan, mostly sunny, 79 degrees, at Elkins, partly sunny, 73 degrees, in Morgantown, partly sunny, and 73, Martinsburg reports partly sunny, and 78, and a wind gust of 26 miles an hour. And in Pittsburgh, partly sunny, 73, and a wind gust of 28 miles an hour. The latest river levels at 3 p.m., for the Kanawha River at Southside Bridge in Charleston, 10.7 feet, the Elk River at Queen Shoals, 7.9 feet, at Big Coal River at Ashford, 3.2 feet, for the Little Coal River at Danville, 3.1 feet, and the Coal River at Tornado, 10.9 feet. Here is the latest weather synopsis for the Middle Ohio Valley and Central Appalachians, issued at 6:35 a.m. Eastern Daylight Time. Drying out, with an extended period of dry weather into next week. Areas of fog and patchy drizzle this morning will lead to a murky start to the day. However, dry and pleasant weather will return this afternoon, and then last through the upcoming weekend, and even into the first part of the next work week. The forecast for the Greater Charleston area, issued at 2:41 p.m. Rest of today, sunny. Near steady temperature in the upper 70s. North winds around 10 miles an hour with gusts up to 20 miles an hour. Tonight, mostly clear. Patchy fog after midnight. Cooler with lows around 50. North winds around 10 miles an hour until midnight, becoming light and variable. Friday, patchy fog in the morning. Sunny. Highs around 80. Light and variable winds. Friday night, partly cloudy until midnight, then becoming mostly cloudy. Lows in the lower 50s. Light and variable winds. The forecast for Raleigh, Fayette, and Nicholas counties, issued at 2:41 p.m. Rest of today, sunny. Near steady temperature in the mid-70s. North winds around 10 miles an hour with gusts up to 20 miles an hour. Tonight, mostly clear. Cooler with lows in the upper 40s. North winds around 10 miles an hour with gusts up to 20 miles an hour until midnight, becoming light and variable. Friday, patchy fog in the morning. Sunny. Highs in the upper 70s.
light and variable winds. Friday night, partly cloudy until midnight, then becoming mostly cloudy. Lows around 50. Light and variable winds. The extended forecast for the WXJ 84 listening area, Saturday and Saturday night, partly cloudy. Highs in the mid-70s. Lows around 50. Sunday and Sunday night, partly cloudy. Highs in the upper 70s. Lows in the mid-50s. Monday and Monday night, mostly clear. Highs in the upper 70s. Lows in the lower 50s. Tuesday and Tuesday night, clear. Highs in the mid-70s. Lows in the lower 50s. Wednesday and Wednesday night, mostly clear. Highs in the mid-70s. Lows in the lower 50s. 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Originating from the National Weather Service Office in Charleston, West Virginia. The current time is 3:57 p.m. Eastern Daylight Time. These are the regional weather observations at 3 p.m. In Charleston, under mostly sunny skies. The temperature was 79 degrees, the dew point 58, and the relative humidity 48%. The wind was north at 7 miles an hour. Barometric pressure 30.06 inches and falling. Huntington reports mostly sunny and 82 degrees, at Logan, mostly sunny, and 77, at Hineville, partly sunny, and 82, at Beckley, mostly sunny, and 74 degrees, at Lewisburg, mostly sunny, 77, and a wind gust of 29 miles an hour. At Parkersburg, sunny, 77, at Sutton, mostly sunny, 77, at Clarksburg, mostly sunny, 75 degrees, at Buchanan, mostly sunny, 79 degrees, at Elkins, partly sunny, 73 degrees, in Morgantown, partly sunny, and 73, Martinsburg reports partly sunny, and 78, and a wind gust of 26 miles an hour. And in Pittsburgh, partly sunny, 73, and a wind gust of 28 miles an hour. The latest river levels at 3 p.m., for the Kanawha River at Southside Bridge in Charleston, 10.7 feet, the Elk River at Queen Shoals, 7.9 feet, at Big Coal River at Ashford, 3.2 feet, for the Little Coal River at Danville, 3.1 feet, and the Coal River at Tornado, 10.9 feet. Here is the latest weather synopsis for the Middle Ohio Valley and Central Appalachians, issued at 6:35 a.m. Eastern Daylight Time. Drying out, with an extended period of dry weather into next week. Areas of fog and patchy drizzle this morning will lead to a murky start to the day. However, dry and pleasant weather will return this afternoon, and then last through the upcoming weekend, and even into the first part of the next work week. The forecast for the Greater Charleston area, issued at 2:41 p.m. West of today, sunny. Near steady temperature in the upper 70s. North winds around 10 miles an hour with gusts up to 20 miles an hour. Tonight, mostly clear. Patchy fog after midnight. Cooler with lows around 50. North winds around 10 miles an hour until midnight, becoming light and variable. Friday, patchy fog in the morning. Sunny. Highs around 80. Light and variable winds. Friday night, partly cloudy until midnight, then becoming mostly cloudy. Lows in the lower 50s. Light and variable winds. The forecast for Raleigh, Fayette, and Nicholas counties, issued at 2:41 p.m. West of today, sunny. Near steady temperature in the mid-70s. North winds around 10 miles an hour with gusts up to 20 miles an hour. Tonight, mostly clear. Cooler with lows in the upper 40s. North winds around 10 miles an hour with gusts up to 20 miles an hour until midnight, becoming light and variable. Friday, patchy fog in the morning. Sunny. Highs in the upper 70s. Light and variable winds. Friday night, partly cloudy until midnight, then becoming mostly cloudy. Lows around 50. Light and variable winds. The extended forecast for the WXJ 84 listening area, Saturday and Saturday night, partly cloudy. Highs in the mid-70s. Lows around 50. Sunday and Sunday night, partly cloudy. Highs in the upper 70s.
lows in the mid-50s. Monday and Monday night, mostly clear. Highs in the upper 70s. Lows in the lower 50s.

broadcasting on a frequency of 162.4 megahertz, originating from the National Weather Service office in Charleston, West Virginia. The current time is 4:02 p.m. Eastern Daylight Time. These are the regional weather observations at 3 p.m. In Charleston, under mostly sunny skies, the temperature was 79 degrees, the dew point 58, and the relative humidity 48%. The wind was north at 7 miles an hour. Barometric pressure 30.06 inches and falling. Huntington reports mostly sunny and 82 degrees, at Logan, mostly sunny and 77, at Pineville, partly sunny and 82, at Beckley, mostly sunny and 74 degrees, at Lewisburg, mostly sunny, 77, and a wind gust of 29 miles an hour. At Parkersburg, sunny, 77, at Sutton, mostly sunny, 77, at Clarksburg, mostly sunny, 75 degrees, at Buckhannon, mostly sunny, 79 degrees, at Elkins, partly sunny, 73 degrees, in Morgantown, partly sunny, and 73, Martinsburg reports partly sunny, and 78, and a wind gust of 26 miles an hour. And in Pittsburgh, partly sunny, 73, and a wind gust of 28 miles an hour. The latest river levels at 3 p.m., for the Connor River at Southside Bridge in Charleston, 10.7 feet, the Elk River at Queen Shoals, 7.9 feet, at Big Coal River at Ashford, 3.2 feet, for the Little Coal River at Danville, 3.1 feet, and the Coal River at Tornado, 10.9 feet. Here is the latest weather synopsis for the Middle Ohio Valley and Central Appalachians, issued at 6:35 a.m. Eastern Daylight Time. Drying out, with an extended period of dry weather into next week. Areas of fog and patchy drizzle this morning will lead to a murky start to the day. However, dry and pleasant weather will return this afternoon, and then last through the upcoming weekend, and even into the first part of the next work week. The forecast for the Greater Charleston area, issued at 2:41 p.m. Rest of today, sunny. Near steady temperature in the upper 70s. North winds around 10 miles an hour with gusts up to 20 miles an hour. Tonight, mostly clear. Patchy fog after midnight. Cooler with lows around 50. North winds around 10 miles an hour until midnight, becoming light and variable. Friday, patchy fog in the morning. Sunny. Highs around 80. Light and variable winds. Friday night, partly cloudy until midnight, then becoming mostly cloudy. Lows in the lower 50s. Light and variable winds. The forecast for Raleigh, Fayette, and Nicholas counties, issued at 2:41 p.m. Rest of today, sunny. Near steady temperature in the mid-70s. North winds around 10 miles an hour with gusts up to 20 miles an hour. Tonight, mostly clear. Cooler with lows in the upper 40s. North winds around 10 miles an hour with gusts up to 20 miles an hour until midnight, becoming light and variable. Friday, patchy fog in the morning. Sunny. Highs in the upper 70s. Light and variable winds. Friday night, partly cloudy until midnight, then becoming mostly cloudy. Lows around 50. Light and variable winds. The extended forecast for the WXJ84 listening area, Saturday and Saturday night, partly cloudy. Highs in the mid-70s. Lows around 50. Sunday and Sunday night, partly cloudy. Highs in the upper 70s. Lows in the mid-50s. Monday and Monday night, mostly clear. Highs in the upper 70s. Lows in the lower 50s. Tuesday and Tuesday night, clear. Highs in the mid-70s. Lows in the lower 50s. Wednesday and Wednesday night, mostly clear. Highs in the mid-70s. Lows in the lower 50s. Here is the forecast for locations around our region. In Pittsburgh, sunny for Friday with highs in the upper 70s. And on Saturday, sunny with highs in the mid-70s. In New York City, sunny for Friday with highs in the lower 80s. And on Saturday, mostly sunny and breezy with highs in the upper 60s. In Washington, D.C., sunny for Friday with highs in the upper 70s. And on Saturday, sunny with highs in the mid-70s. In Columbus, sunny for Friday with highs in the upper 70s. And on Saturday, mostly sunny with highs in the mid-70s.

In Cleveland, sunny for Friday with highs in the upper 70s. And on Saturday, sunny with highs in the upper 60s. In Nashville, partly sunny then showers likely for Friday with highs in the mid-80s. And on Saturday, showers and patchy fog with highs in the lower 80s. In Charlotte, mostly sunny for Friday with highs in the mid-80s. And on Saturday, showers likely with highs in the lower 80s. In Virginia Beach, sunny for Friday with highs in the mid-70s. And on Saturday, mostly sunny with highs in the mid-70s. In Myrtle Beach, mostly sunny for Friday with highs in the upper 70s. And on Saturday, showers likely with highs in the upper 70s. In Orlando, partly sunny then thunderstorms likely for Friday with highs in the upper 80s. And on Saturday, a slight chance of thunderstorms then thunderstorms likely with highs in the upper 80s. 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The current time is 4:08 p.m. Eastern Daylight Time. These are the regional weather observations at 3 p.m. In Charleston, under mostly sunny skies. The temperature was 79 degrees, the dew point 58, and the relative humidity 48%. The wind was north at 7 miles an hour. Barometric pressure 30.06 inches and falling. Huntington reports mostly sunny, and 82 degrees, at Logan, mostly sunny, and 77, at Pineville, partly sunny, and 82, at Beckley, mostly sunny, and 74 degrees, at Lewisburg, mostly sunny, 77, and a wind gust of 29 miles an hour. At Parkersburg, sunny, 77, at Sutton, mostly sunny, 77, at Clarksburg, mostly sunny, 75 degrees, at Buchanan, mostly sunny, 79 degrees, at Elkins, partly sunny, 73 degrees, in Morgantown, partly sunny, and 73, Martinsburg reports partly sunny, and 78, and a wind gust of 26 miles an hour. And in Pittsburgh, partly sunny, 73, and a wind gust of 28 miles an hour. The latest river levels at 3 p.m., for the Kanawha River at Southside Bridge in Charleston, 10.7 feet, the Elk River at Queen Shoals, 7.9 feet, at Big Coal River at Ashford, 3.2 feet, for the Little Coal River at Danville, 3.1 feet, and the Coal River at Tornado, 10.9 feet. Here is the latest weather synopsis for the Middle Ohio Valley and Central Appalachians, issued at 6:35 a.m. Eastern Daylight Time. Drying out, with an extended period of dry weather into next week. Areas of fog and patchy drizzle this morning will lead to a murky start to the day. However, dry and pleasant weather will return this afternoon, and then last through the upcoming weekend, and even into the first part of the next work week. The forecast for the Greater Charleston area, issued at 2:41 p.m. Rest of today, sunny. Near steady temperature in the upper 70s. North winds around 10 miles an hour with gusts up to 20 miles an hour. Tonight, mostly clear. Patchy fog after midnight. Cooler with lows around 50. North winds around 10 miles an hour until midnight, becoming light and variable. Friday, patchy fog in the morning. Sunny. Highs around 80. Light and variable winds. Friday night, partly cloudy until midnight, then becoming mostly cloudy. Lows in the lower 50s. Light and variable winds. The forecast for Raleigh, Fayette, and Nicholas counties, issued at 2:41 p.m. Rest of today, sunny. Near steady temperature in the mid-70s. North winds around 10 miles an hour with gusts up to 20 miles an hour. Tonight, mostly clear. Cooler with lows in the upper 40s. North winds around 10 miles an hour with gusts up to 20 miles an hour until midnight, becoming light and variable. Friday, patchy fog in the morning. Sunny. Highs in the upper 70s. Light and variable winds. Friday night, partly cloudy until midnight, then becoming mostly cloudy. Lows around 50. Light and variable winds. The extended forecast for the WXJ84 listening area, Saturday and Saturday night, partly cloudy. Highs in the mid-70s. Lows around 50. Sunday and Sunday night, partly cloudy.
highs in the upper 70s. Lows in the mid-50s. Monday and Monday night, mostly clear. Highs in the upper 70s. Lows in the lower 50s. Tuesday and Tuesday night, clear. Highs in the mid-70s. Lows in the lower 50s. Wednesday and Wednesday night, mostly clear. Highs in the mid-70s. Lows in the lower 50s. Here is the forecast for locations around our region. In Pittsburgh, sunny for Friday with highs in the upper 70s. And on Saturday, sunny with highs in the mid-70s. In New York City, sunny for Friday with highs in the lower 80s. And on Saturday, mostly sunny and breezy with highs in the upper 60s. In Washington, D.C., sunny for Friday with highs in the upper 70s. And on Saturday, sunny with highs in the mid-70s. In Columbus, sunny for Friday with highs in the upper 70s. And on Saturday, mostly sunny with highs in the mid-70s. In Cleveland, sunny for Friday with highs in the upper 70s. And on Saturday, sunny with highs in the upper 60s. In Nashville, partly sunny then showers likely for Friday with highs in the mid-80s. And on Saturday, showers and patchy fog with highs in the lower 80s. In Charlotte, mostly sunny for Friday with highs in the mid-80s. And on Saturday, showers likely with highs in the lower 80s. In Virginia Beach, sunny for Friday with highs in the mid-70s. And on Saturday, mostly sunny with highs in the mid-70s. In Myrtle Beach, mostly sunny for Friday with highs in the upper 70s. And on Saturday, showers likely with highs in the upper 70s. In Orlando, partly sunny then thunderstorms likely for Friday with highs in the upper 80s. And on Saturday, a slight chance of thunderstorms then thunderstorms likely with highs in the upper 80s. This is NOAA Weather Radio, All Hazards Station WXJ84 in Charleston, West Virginia. 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The current time is 4:14 p.m. Eastern Daylight Time. These are the regional weather observations at 4 p.m. In Charleston, under mostly sunny skies. The temperature was 80 degrees, the dew point 55, and the relative humidity 42%. The wind was north at 7 miles an hour. Barometric pressure 30.05 inches and falling. At Logan, mostly sunny, and 75. At Pineville, cloudy, and 83. At Beckley, mostly sunny, and 76 degrees. At Lewisburg, sunny, 75. At Parkersburg, mostly sunny, 77. At Sutton, partly sunny, 76. At Clarksburg, partly sunny, 74 degrees. At Buchanan, mostly sunny, 79 degrees. At Elkins, partly sunny, 73 degrees. In Morgantown, partly sunny, and 74. Martinsburg reports mostly sunny, and 77, and a wind gust of 28 miles an hour. And in Pittsburgh, mostly sunny, 73, and a wind gust of 29 miles an hour. The latest river levels at 3 p.m. for the Kanawha River at Southside Bridge in Charleston, 10.7 feet, the Elk River at Queen Shoals, 7.9 feet, at Big Coal River at Ashford, 3.2 feet, for the Little Coal River at Danville, 3.1 feet, and the Coal River at Tornado, 10.9 feet. Here is the latest weather synopsis for the Middle Ohio Valley and Central Appalachians, issued at 6:35 a.m. Eastern Daylight Time. Drying out, with an extended period of dry weather into next week. Areas of fog and patchy drizzle this morning will lead to a murky start to the day. However, dry and pleasant weather will return this afternoon, and then last through the upcoming weekend, and even into the first part of the next work week. The forecast for the Greater Charleston area, issued at 2:41 p.m. Rest of today, sunny. Near steady temperature in the upper 70s. North winds around 10 miles an hour with gusts up to 20 miles an hour. Tonight, mostly clear. Patchy fog after midnight. Cooler with lows around 50. North winds around 10 miles an hour until midnight, becoming light and variable. Friday, patchy fog in the morning. Sunny. Highs around 80. Light and variable winds. Friday night, partly cloudy until midnight, then becoming mostly cloudy. Lows in the lower 50s. Light and variable winds. The forecast for Raleigh, Fayette, and Nicholas counties, issued at 2:41
8:41 p.m. Rest of today, sunny. Near steady temperature in the mid-70s. North winds around 10 miles an hour with gusts up to 20 miles an hour. Tonight, mostly clear. Cooler with lows in the upper 40s. North winds around 10 miles an hour with gusts up to 20 miles an hour until midnight, becoming light and variable. Friday, patchy fog in the morning. Sunny. Highs in the upper 70s. Light and variable winds. Friday night, partly cloudy until midnight, then becoming mostly cloudy. Lows around 50. Light and variable winds. The extended forecast for the WXJ84 listening area, Saturday and Saturday night, partly cloudy. Highs in the mid-70s. Lows around 50. Sunday and Sunday night, partly cloudy. Highs in the upper 70s. Lows in the mid-50s. Monday and Monday night, mostly clear. Highs in the upper 70s. Lows in the lower 50s. Tuesday and Tuesday night, clear. Highs in the mid-70s. Lows in the lower 50s. Wednesday and Wednesday night, mostly clear. Highs in the mid-70s. Lows in the lower 50s. Here is the forecast for locations around our region. In Pittsburgh, sunny for Friday with highs in the upper 70s. And on Saturday, sunny with highs in the mid-70s. In New York City, sunny for Friday with highs in the lower 80s. And on Saturday, mostly sunny and breezy with highs in the upper 60s. In Washington, D.C., sunny for Friday with highs in the upper 70s. And on Saturday, sunny with highs in the mid-70s. In Columbus, sunny for Friday with highs in the upper 70s. And on Saturday, mostly sunny with highs in the mid-70s. In Cleveland, sunny for Friday with highs in the upper 70s. And on Saturday, sunny with highs in the upper 60s. In Nashville, partly sunny then showers likely for Friday with highs in the mid-80s. And on Saturday, showers and patchy fog with highs in the lower 80s. In Charlotte, mostly sunny for Friday with highs in the mid-80s. And on Saturday, showers likely with highs in the lower 80s. In Virginia Beach, sunny for Friday with highs in the mid-70s. And on Saturday, mostly sunny with highs in the mid-70s. In Myrtle Beach, mostly sunny for Friday with highs in the upper 70s. And on Saturday, showers likely with highs in the upper 70s. In Orlando, partly sunny then thunderstorms likely for Friday with highs in the upper 80s. And on Saturday, a slight chance of thunderstorms then thunderstorms likely with highs in the upper 80s. 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The current time is 4:20 p.m. Eastern Daylight Time. These are the regional weather observations at 4 p.m. In Charleston, under mostly sunny skies. The temperature was 80 degrees, the dew point 55, and the relative humidity 42%. The wind was north at 7 miles an hour. Barometric pressure 30.05 inches and falling. At Logan, mostly sunny, and 75. At Pineville, cloudy, and 83. At Beckley, mostly sunny, and 76 degrees. At Lewisburg, sunny, 75. At Parkersburg, mostly sunny, 77. At Sutton, partly sunny, 76. At Clarksburg, partly sunny, 74 degrees. At Buchanan, mostly sunny, 79 degrees. At Elkins, partly sunny, 73 degrees. In Morgantown, partly sunny, and 74. Martinsburg reports mostly sunny, and 77, and a wind gust of 28 miles an hour. And in Pittsburgh, mostly sunny, 73, and a wind gust of 29 miles an hour. The latest river levels at 3 p.m. for the Kanawha River at Southside Bridge in Charleston, 10.7 feet, the Elk River at Queen Shoals, 7.9 feet, at Big Coal River at Ashford, 3.2 feet, for the Little Coal River at Danville, 3.1 feet, and the Coal River at Tornado, 10.9 feet. Here is the latest weather synopsis for the Middle Ohio Valley and Central Appalachians, issued at 6:35 a.m. Eastern Daylight Time. Drying out, with an extended period of dry weather into next week. Areas of fog and patchy drizzle this morning will lead to a murky start to the day.
However, dry and pleasant weather will return this afternoon, and then last through the upcoming weekend, and even into the first part of the next work week. The forecast for the Greater Charleston area, issued at 2:41 p.m. Rest of today, sunny. Near steady temperature in the upper 70s. North winds around 10 miles an hour with gusts up to 20 miles an hour. Tonight, mostly clear. Patchy fog after midnight. Cooler with lows around 50. North winds around 10 miles an hour until midnight, becoming light and variable. Friday, patchy fog in the morning. Sunny. Highs around 80. Light and variable winds. Friday night, partly cloudy until midnight, then becoming mostly cloudy. Lows in the lower 50s. Light and variable winds. The forecast for Raleigh, Fayette, and Nicholas counties, issued at 2:41 p.m. Rest of today, sunny. Near steady temperature in the mid-70s. North winds around 10 miles an hour with gusts up to 20 miles an hour. Tonight, mostly clear. Cooler with lows in the upper 40s. North winds around 10 miles an hour with gusts up to 20 miles an hour until midnight, becoming light and variable. Friday, patchy fog in the morning. Sunny. Highs in the upper 70s. Light and variable winds. Friday night, partly cloudy until midnight, then becoming mostly cloudy. Lows around 50. Light and variable winds. The extended forecast for the WXJ84 listening area, Saturday and Saturday night, partly cloudy. Highs in the mid-70s. Lows around 50. Sunday and Sunday night, partly cloudy. Highs in the upper 70s. Lows in the mid-50s. Monday and Monday night, mostly clear. Highs in the upper 70s. Lows in the lower 50s. Tuesday and Tuesday night, clear. Highs in the mid-70s. Lows in the lower 50s. Wednesday and Wednesday night, mostly clear. Highs in the mid-70s. Lows in the lower 50s. Here is the forecast for locations around our region. In Pittsburgh, sunny for Friday with highs in the upper 70s. And on Saturday, sunny with highs in the mid-70s. In New York City, sunny for Friday with highs in the lower 80s. And on Saturday, mostly sunny and breezy with highs in the upper 60s. In Washington, D.C., sunny for Friday with highs in the upper 70s. And on Saturday, sunny with highs in the mid-70s. In Columbus, sunny for Friday with highs in the upper 70s. And on Saturday, mostly sunny with highs in the mid-70s. In Cleveland, sunny for Friday with highs in the upper 70s. And on Saturday, sunny with highs in the upper 60s. In Nashville, partly sunny then showers likely for Friday with highs in the mid-80s. And on Saturday, showers and patchy fog with highs in the lower 80s. In Charlotte, mostly sunny for Friday with highs in the mid-80s. And on Saturday, showers likely with highs in the lower 80s. In Virginia Beach, sunny for Friday with highs in the mid-70s. And on Saturday, mostly sunny with highs in the mid-70s. In Myrtle Beach, mostly sunny for Friday with highs in the upper 70s. And on Saturday, showers likely with highs in the upper 70s. In Orlando, partly sunny then thunderstorms likely for Friday with highs in the upper 80s. And on Saturday, a slight chance of thunderstorms then thunderstorms likely with highs in the upper 80s. 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The current time is 4:26 p.m. Eastern Daylight Time. These are the regional weather observations at 4 p.m. In Charleston, under mostly sunny skies, the temperature was 80 degrees, the dew point 55, and the relative humidity 42%. The wind was north at 7 miles an hour. Barometric pressure 30.05 inches and falling. At Logan, mostly sunny, and 75. At Pineville, cloudy, and 83. At Beckley, mostly sunny, and 76 degrees. At Lewisburg, sunny, 75. At Parkersburg, mostly sunny, 77. At Sutton, partly sunny, 76. At Clarksburg, partly sunny,
74 degrees, at Buchanan, mostly sunny, 79 degrees, at Elkins, partly sunny, 73 degrees, in Morgantown, partly sunny, and 74, Martinsburg reports mostly sunny, and 77, and a wind gust of 28 miles an hour. And in Pittsburgh, mostly sunny, 73, and a wind gust of 29 miles an hour. The latest river levels at 3 p.m., for the Kanawha River at Southside Bridge in Charleston, 10.7 feet, the Elk River at Queen Shoals, 7.9 feet, at Big Coal River at Ashford, 3.2 feet, for the Little Coal River at Danville, 3.1 feet, and the Coal River at Tornado, 10.9 feet. Here is the latest weather synopsis for the Middle Ohio Valley and Central Appalachians, issued at 6:35 a.m. Eastern Daylight Time. Drying out, with an extended period of dry weather into next week. Areas of fog and patchy drizzle this morning will lead to a murky start to the day. However, dry and pleasant weather will return this afternoon, and then last through the upcoming weekend, and even into the first part of the next work week. The forecast for the Greater Charleston area, issued at 2:41 p.m. West of today, sunny. Near steady temperature in the upper 70s. North winds around 10 miles an hour with gusts up to 20 miles an hour. Tonight, mostly clear. Patchy fog after midnight. Cooler with lows around 50. North winds around 10 miles an hour until midnight, becoming light and variable. Friday, patchy fog in the morning. Sunny. Highs around 80. Light and variable winds. Friday night, partly cloudy until midnight, then becoming mostly cloudy. Lows in the lower 50s. Light and variable winds. The forecast for Raleigh, Fayette, and Nicholas counties, issued at 2:41 p.m. West of today, sunny. Near steady temperature in the mid-70s. North winds around 10 miles an hour with gusts up to 20 miles an hour. Tonight, mostly clear. Cooler with lows in the upper 40s. North winds around 10 miles an hour with gusts up to 20 miles an hour until midnight, becoming light and variable. Friday, patchy fog in the morning. Sunny. Highs in the upper 70s. Light and variable winds. Friday night, partly cloudy until midnight, then becoming mostly cloudy. Lows around 50. Light and variable winds. The extended forecast for the WXJ84 listening area, Saturday and Saturday night, partly cloudy. Highs in the mid-70s. Lows around 50. Sunday and Sunday night, partly cloudy. Highs in the upper 70s. Lows in the mid-50s. Monday and Monday night, mostly clear. Highs in the upper 70s. Lows in the lower 50s. Tuesday and Tuesday night, clear. Highs in the mid-70s. Lows in the lower 50s. Wednesday and Wednesday night, mostly clear. Highs in the mid-70s. Lows in the lower 50s. Here is the forecast for locations around our region. In Pittsburgh, sunny for Friday with highs in the upper 70s. And on Saturday, sunny with highs in the mid-70s. In New York City, sunny for Friday with highs in the lower 80s. And on Saturday, mostly sunny and breezy with highs in the upper 60s. In Washington, D.C., sunny for Friday with highs in the upper 70s. And on Saturday, sunny with highs in the mid-70s. In Columbus, sunny for Friday with highs in the upper 70s. And on Saturday, mostly sunny with highs in the mid-70s. In Cleveland, sunny for Friday with highs in the upper 70s. And on Saturday, sunny with highs in the upper 60s. In Nashville, partly sunny then showers likely for Friday with highs in the mid-80s. And on Saturday, showers and patchy fog with highs in the lower 80s. In Charlotte, mostly sunny for Friday with highs in the mid-80s. And on Saturday, showers likely with highs in the lower 80s. In Virginia Beach, sunny for Friday with highs in the mid-70s. And on Saturday, mostly sunny with highs in the mid-70s. In Myrtle Beach, mostly sunny for Friday with highs in the upper 70s. And on Saturday, showers likely with highs in the upper 70s. In Orlando, partly sunny then thunderstorms likely for Friday with highs in the upper 80s. And on Saturday, a slight chance of thunderstorms then thunderstorms likely with highs in the upper 80s.
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The current time is 4:32 p.m. Eastern Daylight Time. These are the regional weather observations at 4 p.m. In Charleston, under mostly sunny skies, the temperature was 80 degrees, the dew point 55, and the relative humidity 42%. The wind was north at 7 miles an hour. Barometric pressure 30.05 inches and falling. At Logan, mostly sunny, and 75. At Pineville, cloudy, and 83. At Beckley, mostly sunny, and 76 degrees. At Lewisburg, sunny, 75. At Parkersburg, mostly sunny, 77. At Sutton, partly sunny, 76. At Clarksburg, partly sunny, 74 degrees. At Buchanan, mostly sunny, 79 degrees. At Elkins, partly sunny, 73 degrees. In Morgantown, partly sunny, and 74. Martinsburg reports mostly sunny, and 77, and a wind gust of 28 miles an hour. And in Pittsburgh, mostly sunny, 73, and a wind gust of 29 miles an hour. The latest river levels at 4 p.m. for the Connor River at Southside Bridge in Charleston, 10.5 feet, the Elk River at Queen Shoals, 7.9 feet, at Big Coal River at Ashford, 3.2 feet, for the Little Coal River at Danville, 3.1 feet, and the Coal River at Tornado, 10.9 feet. Here is the latest weather synopsis for the Middle Ohio Valley and Central Appalachians, issued at 6:35 a.m. Eastern Daylight Time. Drying out, with an extended period of dry weather into next week. Areas of fog and patchy drizzle this morning will lead to a murky start to the day. However, dry and pleasant weather will return this afternoon, and then last through the upcoming weekend, and even into the first part of the next work week. The forecast for the Greater Charleston area, issued at 2:41 p.m. Rest of today, sunny. Near steady temperature in the upper 70s. North winds around 10 miles an hour with gusts up to 20 miles an hour. Tonight, mostly clear. Patchy fog after midnight. Cooler with lows around 50. North winds around 10 miles an hour until midnight, becoming light and variable. Friday, patchy fog in the morning. Sunny. Highs around 80. Light and variable winds. Friday night, partly cloudy until midnight, then becoming mostly cloudy. Lows in the lower 50s. Light and variable winds. The forecast for Raleigh, Fayette, and Nicholas counties, issued at 2:41 p.m. Rest of today, sunny. Near steady temperature in the mid-70s. North winds around 10 miles an hour with gusts up to 20 miles an hour. Tonight, mostly clear. Cooler with lows in the upper 40s. North winds around 10 miles an hour with gusts up to 20 miles an hour until midnight, becoming light and variable. Friday, patchy fog in the morning. Sunny. Highs in the upper 70s. Light and variable winds. Friday night, partly cloudy until midnight, then becoming mostly cloudy. Lows around 50. Light and variable winds. The extended forecast for the WXJ84 listening area, Saturday and Saturday night, partly cloudy. Highs in the mid-70s. Lows around 50. Sunday and Sunday night, partly cloudy. Highs in the upper 70s. Lows in the mid-50s. Monday and Monday night, mostly clear. Highs in the upper 70s. Lows in the lower 50s. Tuesday and Tuesday night, clear. Highs in the mid-70s. Lows in the lower 50s. Wednesday and Wednesday night, mostly clear. Highs in the mid-70s. Lows in the lower 50s. Here is the forecast for locations around our region. In Pittsburgh, sunny for Friday with highs in the upper 70s. And on Saturday, sunny with highs in the mid-70s. In New York City, sunny for Friday with highs in the lower 80s. And on Saturday, mostly sunny and breezy with highs in the upper 60s. In Washington, D.C., sunny for Friday with highs in the upper 70s. And on Saturday, sunny with highs in the mid-70s. In Columbus, sunny for Friday with highs in the upper 70s. And on Saturday, mostly sunny with highs in the mid-70s.
In Cleveland, sunny for Friday with highs in the upper 70s. And on Saturday, sunny with highs in the upper 60s. In Nashville, partly sunny then showers likely for Friday with highs in the mid-80s. And on Saturday, showers and patchy fog with highs in the lower 80s. In Charlotte, mostly sunny for Friday with highs in the mid-80s. And on Saturday, showers likely with highs in the lower 80s. In Virginia Beach, sunny for Friday with highs in the mid-70s. And on Saturday, mostly sunny with highs in the mid-70s. In Myrtle Beach, mostly sunny for Friday with highs in the upper 70s. And on Saturday, showers likely with highs in the upper 70s. In Orlando, partly sunny then thunderstorms likely for Friday with highs in the upper 80s. And on Saturday, a slight chance of thunderstorms then thunderstorms likely with highs in the upper 80s. 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Originating from the National Weather Service Office in Charleston, West Virginia. The current time is 4:37 p.m. Eastern Daylight Time. These are the regional weather observations at 4 p.m. In Charleston, under mostly sunny skies. The temperature was 80 degrees, the dew point 55, and the relative humidity 42%. The wind was north at 7 miles an hour. Barometric pressure 30.05 inches and falling. At Logan, mostly sunny, and 75. At Pineville, cloudy, and 83. At Beckley, mostly sunny, and 76 degrees. At Lewisburg, sunny, 75. At Parkersburg, mostly sunny, 77. At Sutton, partly sunny, 76. At Clarksburg, partly sunny, 74 degrees. At Buchanan, mostly sunny, 79 degrees. At Elkins, partly sunny, 73 degrees. In Morgantown, partly sunny, and 74. Martinsburg reports mostly sunny, and 77, and a wind gust of 28 miles an hour. And in Pittsburgh, mostly sunny, 73, and a wind gust of 29 miles an hour. The latest river levels at 4 p.m., for the Kanawha River at Southside Bridge in Charleston, 10.5 feet, the Elk River at Queen Shoals, 7.9 feet, at Big Coal River at Ashford, 3.2 feet, for the Little Coal River at Danville, 3.1 feet, and the Coal River at Tornado, 10.9 feet. Here is the latest weather synopsis for the Middle Ohio Valley and Central Appalachians, issued at 6:35 a.m. Eastern Daylight Time. Drying out, with an extended period of dry weather into next week. Areas of fog and patchy drizzle this morning will lead to a murky start to the day. However, dry and pleasant weather will return this afternoon, and then last through the upcoming weekend, and even into the first part of the next work week. The forecast for the Greater Charleston area, issued at 2:41 p.m. Rest of today, sunny. Near steady temperature in the upper 70s. North winds around 10 miles an hour with gusts up to 20 miles an hour. Tonight, mostly clear. Patchy fog after midnight. Cooler with lows around 50. North winds around 10 miles an hour until midnight, becoming light and variable. Friday, patchy fog in the morning. Sunny. Highs around 80. Light and variable winds. Friday night, partly cloudy until midnight, then becoming mostly cloudy. Lows in the lower 50s. Light and variable winds. The forecast for Raleigh, Fayette, and Nicholas counties, issued at 2:41 p.m. Rest of today, sunny. Near steady temperature in the mid-70s. North winds around 10 miles an hour with gusts up to 20 miles an hour. Tonight, mostly clear. Cooler with lows in the upper 40s. North winds around 10 miles an hour with gusts up to 20 miles an hour until midnight, becoming light and variable. Friday, patchy fog in the morning. Sunny. Highs in the upper 70s. Light and variable winds. Friday night, partly cloudy until midnight, then becoming mostly cloudy. Lows around 50. Light and variable winds. The extended forecast for the WXJ84 listening area, Saturday and Saturday night, partly cloudy. Highs in the mid-70s. Lows around 50. Sunday and Sunday night, partly cloudy. Highs in the upper 70s. Lows in the mid-50s. Monday and Monday night, mostly clear.
highs in the upper 70s, lows in the lower 50s. Tuesday and Tuesday night, clear. Highs in the mid 70s, lows in the lower 50s. Wednesday and Wednesday night, mostly clear. Highs in the mid 70s, lows in the lower 50s. 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During potentially dangerous weather situations, specially built receivers can be automatically activated to warn of an impending hazard. 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Here is the forecast for locations around our region. In Pittsburgh, sunny for Friday with highs in the upper 70s. And on Saturday, sunny with highs in the mid 70s. In New York City, sunny for Friday with highs in the lower 80s. And on Saturday, mostly sunny and breezy with highs in the upper 60s. In Washington, D.C., sunny for Friday with highs in the upper 70s. And on Saturday, sunny with highs in the mid 70s. In Columbus, sunny for Friday with highs in the upper 70s. And on Saturday, mostly sunny with highs in the mid 70s. In Cleveland, sunny for Friday with highs in the upper 70s. And on Saturday, sunny with highs in the upper 60s. In Nashville, partly sunny then showers likely for Friday with highs in the mid 80s. And on Saturday, showers and patchy fog with highs in the lower 80s. In Charlotte, mostly sunny for Friday with highs in the mid 80s. And on Saturday, showers likely with highs in the lower 80s. In Virginia Beach, sunny for Friday with highs in the mid 70s. And on Saturday, mostly sunny with highs in the mid 70s. In Myrtle Beach, mostly sunny for Friday with highs in the upper 70s. And on Saturday, showers likely with highs in the upper 70s. In Orlando, partly sunny then thunderstorms likely for Friday with highs in the upper 80s. And on Saturday, a slight chance of thunderstorms then thunderstorms likely with highs in the upper 80s. 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The current time is 4:44 p.m. Eastern Daylight Time. These are the regional weather observations at 4 p.m. In Charleston, under mostly sunny skies. The temperature was 80 degrees, the dew point 55, and the relative humidity 42%. The wind was north at 7 miles an hour. Barometric pressure 30.05 inches and falling. At Logan, mostly sunny, and 75. At Pineville, cloudy, and 83. At Beckley, mostly sunny, and 76 degrees. At Lewisburg, sunny, 75. At Parkersburg, mostly sunny, 77. At Sutton, partly sunny, 76. At Clarksburg, partly sunny, 74 degrees. At Buckhannon, mostly sunny, 79 degrees. At Elkins, partly sunny, 73 degrees. In Morgantown, partly sunny, and 74. Martinsburg reports mostly sunny, and 77, and a wind gust of 28 miles an hour. And in Pittsburgh, mostly sunny, 73, and a wind gust of 29 miles an hour. The latest river levels at 4 p.m., for the Kanawha River at Southside Bridge in Charleston, 10.5 feet, the Elk River at Queen Shoals, 7.9 feet, at Big Coal River at Ashford, 3.2 feet, for the Little Coal River at Danville, 3.1 feet, and the Coal River at Tornado, 10.9 feet. Here is the latest weather synopsis for the Middle Ohio Valley and Central Appalachians, issued at 6:35 a.m. Eastern Daylight Time. Drying out, with an extended period of dry weather into next week. Areas of fog and patchy drizzle this morning will lead to a murky start to the day. However, dry and pleasant weather will return this afternoon, and then last through the upcoming weekend, and even into the first part of the next work week. The forecast for the Greater Charleston area, issued at 2:41 p.m. Rest of today, sunny. Near steady temperature in the upper 70s. North winds around 10 miles an hour with gusts up to 20 miles an hour. Tonight, mostly clear. Patchy fog after midnight. Cooler with lows around 50. North winds around 10 miles an hour until midnight, becoming light and variable.
Friday, patchy fog in the morning. Sunny. Highs around 80. Light and variable winds. Friday night, partly cloudy until midnight, then becoming mostly cloudy. Lows in the lower 50s. Light and variable winds. The forecast for Raleigh, Fayette, and Nicholas counties, issued at 2:41 p.m. Rest of today, sunny. Near steady temperature in the mid-70s. North winds around 10 miles an hour with gusts up to 20 miles an hour. Tonight, mostly clear. Cooler with lows in the upper 40s. North winds around 10 miles an hour with gusts up to 20 miles an hour until midnight, becoming light and variable. Friday, patchy fog in the morning. Sunny. Highs in the upper 70s. Light and variable winds. Friday night, partly cloudy until midnight, then becoming mostly cloudy. Lows around 50. Light and variable winds. The extended forecast for the WXJ84 listening area, Saturday and Saturday night, partly cloudy. Highs in the mid-70s. Lows around 50. Sunday and Sunday night, partly cloudy. Highs in the upper 70s. Lows in the mid-50s. Monday and Monday night, mostly clear. Highs in the upper 70s. Lows in the lower 50s. Tuesday and Tuesday night, clear. Highs in the mid-70s. Lows in the lower 50s. Wednesday and Wednesday night, mostly clear. Highs in the mid-70s. Lows in the lower 50s. Here is the forecast for locations around our region. In Pittsburgh, sunny for Friday with highs in the upper 70s. And on Saturday, sunny with highs in the mid-70s. In New York City, sunny for Friday with highs in the lower 80s. And on Saturday, mostly sunny and breezy with highs in the upper 60s. In Washington, D.C., sunny for Friday with highs in the upper 70s. And on Saturday, sunny with highs in the mid-70s. In Columbus, sunny for Friday with highs in the upper 70s. And on Saturday, mostly sunny with highs in the mid-70s. In Cleveland, sunny for Friday with highs in the upper 70s. And on Saturday, sunny with highs in the upper 60s. In Nashville, partly sunny then showers likely for Friday with highs in the mid-80s. And on Saturday, showers and patchy fog with highs in the lower 80s. In Charlotte, mostly sunny for Friday with highs in the mid-80s. And on Saturday, showers likely with highs in the lower 80s. In Virginia Beach, sunny for Friday with highs in the mid-70s. And on Saturday, mostly sunny with highs in the mid-70s. In Myrtle Beach, mostly sunny for Friday with highs in the upper 70s. And on Saturday, showers likely with highs in the upper 70s. In Orlando, partly sunny then thunderstorms likely for Friday with highs in the upper 80s. And on Saturday, a slight chance of thunderstorms then thunderstorms likely with highs in the upper 80s. 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The current time is 4:50 p.m. Eastern Daylight Time. These are the regional weather observations at 4 p.m. In Charleston, under mostly sunny skies. The temperature was 80 degrees, the dew point 55, and the relative humidity 42%. The wind was north at 7 miles an hour. Barometric pressure 30.05 inches and falling. At Logan, mostly sunny, and 75. At Pineville, cloudy, and 83. At Beckley, mostly sunny, and 76 degrees. At Lewisburg, sunny, 75. At Parkersburg, mostly sunny, 77. At Sutton, partly sunny, 76. At Clarksburg, partly sunny, 74 degrees. At Buchanan, mostly sunny, 79 degrees. At Elkins, partly sunny, 73 degrees. In Morgantown, partly sunny, and 74. Martinsburg reports mostly sunny, and 77, and a wind gust of 28 miles an hour. And in Pittsburgh, mostly sunny, 73, and a wind gust of 29 miles an hour. The latest river levels at 4 p.m. for the Connor River at Southside Bridge in Charleston, 10.5 feet, the Elk River at Queen Shoals, 7.9 feet, at Big Coal River at Ashford, 3.2 feet, for the Little Coal River at Danville, 3.1 feet, and the Coal River at Tornado,
10.9 feet. Here is the latest weather synopsis for the Middle Ohio Valley and Central Appalachians, issued at 6:35 a.m. Eastern Daylight Time. Drying out, with an extended period of dry weather into next week. Areas of fog and patchy drizzle this morning will lead to a murky start to the day. However, dry and pleasant weather will return this afternoon, and then last through the upcoming weekend, and even into the first part of the next work week. The forecast for the Greater Charleston area, issued at 2:41 p.m. Rest of today, sunny. Near steady temperature in the upper 70s. North winds around 10 miles an hour with gusts up to 20 miles an hour. Tonight, mostly clear. Patchy fog after midnight. Cooler with lows around 50. North winds around 10 miles an hour until midnight, becoming light and variable. Friday, patchy fog in the morning. Sunny. Highs around 80. Light and variable winds. Friday night, partly cloudy until midnight, then becoming mostly cloudy. Lows in the lower 50s. Light and variable winds. The forecast for Raleigh, Fayette, and Nicholas counties, issued at 2:41 p.m. Rest of today, sunny. Near steady temperature in the mid-70s. North winds around 10 miles an hour with gusts up to 20 miles an hour. Tonight, mostly clear. Cooler with lows in the upper 40s. North winds around 10 miles an hour with gusts up to 20 miles an hour until midnight, becoming light and variable. Friday, patchy fog in the morning. Sunny. Highs in the upper 70s. Light and variable winds. Friday night, partly cloudy until midnight, then becoming mostly cloudy. Lows around 50. Light and variable winds. The extended forecast for the WXJ 84 listening area, Saturday and Saturday night, partly cloudy. Highs in the mid-70s. Lows around 50. Sunday and Sunday night, partly cloudy. Highs in the upper 70s. Lows in the mid-50s. Monday and Monday night, mostly clear. Highs in the upper 70s. Lows in the lower 50s. Tuesday and Tuesday night, clear. Highs in the mid-70s. Lows in the lower 50s. Wednesday and Wednesday night, mostly clear. Highs in the mid-70s. Lows in the lower 50s. Here is the forecast for locations around our region. In Pittsburgh, sunny for Friday with highs in the upper 70s. And on Saturday, sunny with highs in the mid-70s. In New York City, sunny for Friday with highs in the lower 80s. And on Saturday, mostly sunny and breezy with highs in the upper 60s. In Washington, D.C., sunny for Friday with highs in the upper 70s. And on Saturday, sunny with highs in the mid-70s. In Columbus, sunny for Friday with highs in the upper 70s. And on Saturday, mostly sunny with highs in the mid-70s. In Cleveland, sunny for Friday with highs in the upper 70s. And on Saturday, sunny with highs in the upper 60s. In Nashville, partly sunny then showers likely for Friday with highs in the mid-80s. And on Saturday, showers and patchy fog with highs in the lower 80s. In Charlotte, mostly sunny for Friday with highs in the mid-80s. And on Saturday, showers likely with highs in the lower 80s. In Virginia Beach, sunny for Friday with highs in the mid-70s. And on Saturday, mostly sunny with highs in the mid-70s. In Myrtle Beach, mostly sunny for Friday with highs in the upper 70s. And on Saturday, showers likely with highs in the upper 70s. In Orlando, partly sunny then thunderstorms likely for Friday with highs in the upper 80s. And on Saturday, a slight chance of thunderstorms then thunderstorms likely with highs in the upper 80s. 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The current time is 4:56 p.m. Eastern Daylight Time. These are the regional weather observations at 4 p.m. In Charleston, under mostly sunny skies. The temperature was 80 degrees, the dew point 55, and the relative humidity 42%. The wind was north at 7 miles an hour. Barometric pressure 30.05 inches and falling.
At Logan, mostly sunny, and 75. At Pineville, cloudy, and 83. At Beckley, mostly sunny, and 76 degrees. At Lewisburg, sunny, 75. At Parkersburg, mostly sunny, 77. At Sutton, partly sunny, 76. At Clarksburg, partly sunny, 74 degrees. At Buchanan, mostly sunny, 79 degrees. At Elkins, partly sunny, 73 degrees. In Morgantown, partly sunny, and 74. Martinsburg reports mostly sunny, and 77, and a wind gust at 28 miles an hour. And in Pittsburgh, mostly sunny, 73, and a wind gust at 29 miles an hour. The latest river levels at 4 p.m. for the Kama River at Southside Bridge in Charleston, 10.5 feet, the Elk River at Queen Shoals, 7.9 feet, at Big Coal River at Ashford, 3.2 feet, for the Little Coal River at Danville, 3.1 feet, and the Coal River at Tornado, 10.9 feet. Here is the latest weather synopsis for the Middle Ohio Valley and Central Appalachians, issued at 6:35 a.m. Eastern Daylight Time. Drying out, with an extended period of dry weather into next week. Areas of fog and patchy drizzle this morning will lead to a murky start to the day. However, dry and pleasant weather will return this afternoon, and then last through the upcoming weekend, and even into the first part of the next work week. The forecast for the Greater Charleston area, issued at 2:41 p.m. Rest of today, sunny. Near steady temperature in the upper 70s. North winds around 10 miles an hour with gusts up to 20 miles an hour. Tonight, mostly clear. Patchy fog after midnight. Cooler with lows around 50. North winds around 10 miles an hour until midnight, becoming light and variable. Friday, patchy fog in the morning. Sunny. Highs around 80. Light and variable winds. Friday night, partly cloudy until midnight, then becoming mostly cloudy. Lows in the lower 50s. Light and variable winds. The forecast for Raleigh, Fayette, and Nicholas counties, issued at 2:41 p.m. Rest of today, sunny. Near steady temperature in the mid-70s. North winds around 10 miles an hour with gusts up to 20 miles an hour. Tonight, mostly clear. Cooler with lows in the upper 40s. North winds around 10 miles an hour with gusts up to 20 miles an hour until midnight, becoming light and variable. Friday, patchy fog in the morning. Sunny. Highs in the upper 70s. Light and variable winds. Friday night, partly cloudy until midnight, then becoming mostly cloudy. Lows around 50. Light and variable winds. The extended forecast for the WXJ 84 listening area, Saturday and Saturday night, partly cloudy. Highs in the mid-70s. Lows around 50. Sunday and Sunday night, partly cloudy. Highs in the upper 70s. Lows in the mid-50s. Monday and Monday night, mostly clear. Highs in the upper 70s. Lows in the lower 50s. Tuesday and Tuesday night, clear. Highs in the mid-70s. Lows in the lower 50s. Wednesday and Wednesday night, mostly clear. Highs in the mid-70s. Lows in the lower 50s. Here is the forecast for locations around our region. In Pittsburgh, sunny for Friday with highs in the upper 70s. And on Saturday, sunny with highs in the mid-70s. In New York City, sunny for Friday with highs in the lower 80s. And on Saturday, mostly sunny and breezy with highs in the upper 60s. In Washington, D.C., sunny for Friday with highs in the upper 70s. And on Saturday, sunny with highs in the mid-70s. In Columbus, sunny for Friday with highs in the upper 70s. And on Saturday, mostly sunny with highs in the mid-70s. In Cleveland, sunny for Friday with highs in the upper 70s. And on Saturday, sunny with highs in the upper 60s. In Nashville, partly sunny then showers likely for Friday with highs in the mid-80s. And on Saturday, showers and patchy fog with highs in the lower 80s. In Charlotte, mostly sunny for Friday with highs in the mid-80s. And on Saturday, showers likely with highs in the lower 80s. In Virginia Beach, sunny for Friday with highs in the mid-70s. And on Saturday, mostly sunny with highs in the mid-70s. In Myrtle Beach, mostly sunny for Friday with highs in the upper 70s.
And on Saturday, showers likely with highs in the upper 70s. In Orlando, partly sunny then thunderstorms likely for Friday with highs in the upper 80s. And on Saturday, a slight chance of thunderstorms then thunderstorms likely with highs in the upper 80s. This is NOAA Weather Radio, All Hazards Station WXJ84 in Charleston.

At Elkins, partly sunny, 73 degrees. In Morgantown, partly sunny, and 74. Martinsburg reports mostly sunny, and 77, and a wind gust at 28 miles an hour. And in Pittsburgh, mostly sunny, 73, and a wind gust at 29 miles an hour. The latest river levels at 4 p.m., for the Kanawha River at Southside Bridge in Charleston, 10.5 feet, the Elk River at Queen Shoals, 7.9 feet, at Big Coal River at Ashford, 3.2 feet, for the Little Coal River at Danville, 3.1 feet, and the Coal River at Tornado, 10.9 feet. Here is the latest weather synopsis for the Middle Ohio Valley and Central Appalachians, issued at 5.03 p.m. Eastern Daylight Time. An extended period of dry, more comfortable weather into next week. Outside of instances of morning fog, dry and pleasant weather will last through the upcoming weekend, and even into the first part of the next work week. The forecast for the Greater Charleston area, issued at 2:41 p.m. Rest of today, sunny. Near steady temperature in the upper 70s. North winds around 10 miles an hour with gusts up to 20 miles an hour. Tonight, mostly clear. Patchy fog after midnight. Cooler with lows around 50. North winds around 10 miles an hour until midnight, becoming light and variable. Friday, patchy fog in the morning. Sunny. Highs around 80. Light and variable winds. Friday night, partly cloudy until midnight, then becoming mostly cloudy. Lows in the lower 50s. Light and variable winds. The forecast for Raleigh, Fayette, and Nicholas counties, issued at 2:41 p.m. Rest of today, sunny. Near steady temperature in the mid-70s. North winds around 10 miles an hour with gusts up to 20 miles an hour. Tonight, mostly clear. Cooler with lows in the upper 40s. North winds around 10 miles an hour with gusts up to 20 miles an hour until midnight, becoming light and variable. Friday, patchy fog in the morning. Sunny. Highs in the upper 70s. Light and variable winds. Friday night, partly cloudy until midnight, then becoming mostly cloudy. Lows around 50. Light and variable winds. The extended forecast for the WXJ84 listening area, Saturday and Saturday night, partly cloudy. Highs in the mid-70s. Lows around 50. Sunday and Sunday night, partly cloudy. Highs in the upper 70s. Lows in the mid-50s. Monday and Monday night, mostly clear. Highs in the upper 70s. Lows in the lower 50s. Tuesday and Tuesday night, clear. Highs in the mid-70s. Lows in the lower 50s. Wednesday and Wednesday night, mostly clear. Highs in the mid-70s. Lows in the lower 50s. Here is the forecast for locations around our region. In Pittsburgh, sunny for Friday with highs in the upper 70s. And on Saturday, sunny with highs in the mid-70s. In New York City, sunny for Friday with highs in the lower 80s. And on Saturday, mostly sunny and breezy with highs in the upper 60s. In Washington, D.C., sunny for Friday with highs in the upper 70s. And on Saturday, sunny with highs in the mid-70s. In Columbus, sunny for Friday with highs in the upper 70s. And on Saturday, mostly sunny with highs in the mid-70s. In Cleveland, sunny for Friday with highs in the upper 70s. And on Saturday, sunny with highs in the upper 60s. In Nashville, partly sunny then showers likely for Friday with highs in the mid-80s. And on Saturday, showers and patchy fog with highs in the lower 80s. In Charlotte, mostly sunny for Friday with highs in the mid-80s. And on Saturday, showers likely with highs in the lower 80s. In Virginia Beach, sunny for Friday with highs in the mid-70s. And on Saturday, mostly sunny with highs in the mid-70s. In Myrtle Beach, mostly sunny for Friday with highs in the upper 70s. And on Saturday, showers likely with highs in the upper 70s. In Orlando, partly sunny then thunderstorms likely for Friday with highs in the upper 80s. And on Saturday, a slight chance of thunderstorms then thunderstorms likely with highs in the upper 80s. 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

current time is 5:08 p.m. Eastern Daylight Time. These are the regional weather observations at 4 p.m. In Charleston, under mostly sunny skies, the temperature was 80 degrees, the dew point 55, and the relative humidity 42%. The wind was north at 7 miles an hour. Barometric pressure 30.05 inches and falling. At Logan, mostly sunny, and 75. At Pineville, cloudy, and 83. At Beckley, mostly sunny, and 76 degrees. At Lewisburg, sunny, 75. At Parkersburg, mostly sunny, 77. At Sutton, partly sunny, 76. At Clarksburg, partly sunny, 74 degrees. At Buchanan, mostly sunny, 79 degrees. At Elkins, partly sunny, 73 degrees. In Morgantown, partly sunny, and 74. Martinsburg reports mostly sunny, and 77, and a wind gust at 28 miles an hour. And in Pittsburgh, mostly sunny, 73, and a wind gust at 29 miles an hour. The latest river levels at 4 p.m., for the Kanawha River at Southside Bridge in Charleston, 10.5 feet, the Elk River at Queen Shoals, 7.9 feet, at Big Coal River at Ashford, 3.2 feet, for the Little Coal River at Danville, 3.1 feet, and the Coal River at Tornado, 10.9 feet. Here is the latest weather synopsis for the Middle Ohio Valley and Central Appalachians, issued at 5:03 p.m. Eastern Daylight Time. An extended period of dry, more comfortable weather into next week. Outside of instances of morning fog, dry and pleasant weather will last through the upcoming weekend, and even into the first part of the next work week. The forecast for the Greater Charleston area, issued at 2:41 p.m. Rest of today, sunny. Near steady temperature in the upper 70s. North winds around 10 miles an hour with gusts up to 20 miles an hour. Tonight, mostly clear. Patchy fog after midnight. Cooler with lows around 50. North winds around 10 miles an hour until midnight, becoming light and variable. Friday, patchy fog in the morning. Sunny. Highs around 80. Light and variable winds. Friday night, partly cloudy until midnight, then becoming mostly cloudy. Lows in the lower 50s. Light and variable winds. The forecast for Raleigh, Fayette, and Nicholas counties, issued at 2:41 p.m. Rest of today, sunny. Near steady temperature in the mid-70s. North winds around 10 miles an hour with gusts up to 20 miles an hour. Tonight, mostly clear. Cooler with lows in the upper 40s. North winds around 10 miles an hour with gusts up to 20 miles an hour until midnight, becoming light and variable. Friday, patchy fog in the morning. Sunny. Highs in the upper 70s. Light and variable winds. Friday night, partly cloudy until midnight, then becoming mostly cloudy. Lows around 50. Light and variable winds. The extended forecast for the WXJ84 listening area, Saturday and Saturday night, partly cloudy. Highs in the mid-70s. Lows around 50. Sunday and Sunday night, partly cloudy. Highs in the upper 70s. Lows in the mid-50s. Monday and Monday night, mostly clear. Highs in the upper 70s. Lows in the lower 50s. Tuesday and Tuesday night, clear. Highs in the mid-70s. Lows in the lower 50s. Wednesday and Wednesday night, mostly clear. Highs in the mid-70s. Lows in the lower 50s. The forecast for the Greater Charleston area, issued at 5:11 p.m. Tonight, mostly clear. Cooler with lows around 50. North winds around 10 miles an hour until midnight, becoming light and variable. Friday, areas of dense fog in the morning. Sunny. Highs around 80. Light and variable winds. Friday night, partly cloudy until midnight, then becoming mostly cloudy. Patchy fog after midnight. Lows in the lower 50s. Light and variable winds. Saturday, areas of fog in the morning. Partly sunny. Highs in the upper 70s. Light and variable winds. Saturday night, partly cloudy. Lows in the lower 50s. Northeast winds around 10 miles an hour until midnight, becoming light and variable. The forecast for Raleigh,
Lafayette, and Nicholas counties, issued at 5:11 p.m. Tonight, mostly clear. Cooler with lows in the upper 40s. North winds around 10 miles an hour with gusts up to 20 miles an hour until midnight, becoming light and variable. Friday, sunny. Highs in the upper 70s. Light and variable winds. Friday night, partly cloudy until midnight, then becoming mostly cloudy. Lows around 50. Light and variable winds. Saturday, patchy fog in the morning. Partly sunny. Highs in the lower 70s. Light and variable winds, becoming north around 10 miles an hour in the afternoon. Saturday night, partly cloudy. Lows in the upper 40s. Northeast winds around 10 miles an hour, becoming east with gusts up to 25 miles an hour after midnight. The extended forecast for the WXJ84 listening area, Sunday and Sunday night, partly cloudy. Highs in the upper 70s. Lows in the mid 50s. Monday and Monday night, mostly clear. Highs in the upper 70s. Lows in the lower 50s. Tuesday and Tuesday night, clear. Highs in the mid 70s. Lows in the lower 50s. Wednesday and Wednesday night, mostly clear. Highs in the mid 70s. Lows in the lower 50s. Thursday and Thursday night, mostly clear. Highs around 80. Lows in the upper 50s. Here is the forecast for locations around our region. In Pittsburgh, sunny for Friday with highs in the upper 70s. And on Saturday, sunny with highs in the mid 70s. In New York City, sunny for Friday with highs in the lower 80s. And on Saturday, mostly sunny and breezy with highs in the upper 60s. In Washington, D.C., sunny for Friday with highs in the upper 70s. And on Saturday, sunny with highs in the mid 70s. In Columbus, sunny for Friday with highs in the upper 70s. And on Saturday, mostly sunny with highs in the mid 70s. In Cleveland, sunny for Friday with highs in the upper 70s. And on Saturday, sunny with highs in the upper 60s. In Nashville, partly sunny then showers likely for Friday with highs in the mid 80s. And on Saturday, showers and patchy fog with highs in the lower 80s. In Charlotte, mostly sunny for Friday with highs in the mid 80s. And on Saturday, showers likely with highs in the lower 80s. In Virginia Beach, sunny for Friday with highs in the mid 70s. And on Saturday, mostly sunny with highs in the mid 70s. In Myrtle Beach, mostly sunny for Friday with highs in the upper 70s. And on Saturday, showers likely with highs in the upper 70s. In Orlando, partly sunny then thunderstorms likely for Friday with highs in the upper 80s. And on Saturday, a slight chance of thunderstorms then thunderstorms likely with highs in the upper 80s. 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Originating from the National Weather Service Office in Charleston, West Virginia. The current time is 5:16 p.m. Eastern Daylight Time. These are the regional weather observations at 5 p.m. In Charleston, under mostly sunny skies. The temperature was 80 degrees, the dew point 53, and the relative humidity 39%. The wind was northwest at 10 miles an hour. Barometric pressure 30.05 inches and steady. At Huntington, the temperature was 82 degrees, and the dew point 59. The wind was northeast at 9. The pressure was 30.04 inches. At Logan, partly sunny, and 77. At Pineville, partly sunny, and 81. At Beckley, mostly sunny, and 75 degrees. At Lewisburg, sunny, 75. At Parkersburg, sunny, 78. At Sutton, partly sunny, 75. At Clarksburg, partly sunny, 74 degrees. At Buchanan, mostly sunny, 75 degrees. At Elkins, mostly sunny, 73 degrees. In Morgantown, mostly sunny, and 75. Martinsburg reports partly sunny, and 78, and a wind gust of 29 miles an hour. And in Pittsburgh, mostly sunny, 73, and a wind gust of 25 miles an hour. The latest river levels at 4 p.m., for the Kanawha River at Southside Bridge in Charleston, 10.5 feet, the Elk River at Queen Shoals, 7.9 feet, at Big Coal River at Ashford, 3.2 feet, for the Little Coal River at Danville, 3.1 feet,
and the Coal River at Tornado, 10.9 feet. Here is the latest weather synopsis for the Middle Ohio Valley and Central Appalachians, issued at 5:03 p.m. Eastern Daylight Time. An extended period of dry, more comfortable weather into next week. Outside of instances of morning fog, dry and pleasant weather will last through the upcoming weekend, and even into the first part of the next work week. The forecast for the Greater Charleston area, issued at 5:15 p.m. Tonight, mostly clear. Cooler with lows around 50. North winds around 10 miles an hour until midnight, becoming light and variable. Friday, areas of dense fog in the morning. Sunny. Highs around 80. Light and variable winds. Friday night, partly cloudy until midnight, then becoming mostly cloudy. Patchy fog after midnight. Lows in the lower 50s. Light and variable winds. Saturday, areas of fog in the morning. Partly sunny. Highs in the upper 70s. Light and variable winds. Saturday night, partly cloudy. Lows in the lower 50s. Northeast winds around 10 miles an hour until midnight, becoming light and variable. The forecast for Raleigh, Fayette, and Nicholas counties, issued at 5:15 p.m. Tonight, mostly clear. Cooler with lows in the upper 40s. North winds around 10 miles an hour with gusts up to 20 miles an hour until midnight, becoming light and variable. Friday, sunny. Highs in the upper 70s. Light and variable winds. Friday night, partly cloudy until midnight, then becoming mostly cloudy. Lows around 50. Light and variable winds. Saturday, patchy fog in the morning. Partly sunny. Highs in the lower 70s. Light and variable winds, becoming north around 10 miles an hour in the afternoon. Saturday night, partly cloudy. Lows in the upper 40s. Northeast winds around 10 miles an hour, becoming east with gusts up to 25 miles an hour after midnight. The extended forecast for the WXJ84 listening area, Sunday and Sunday night, partly cloudy. Highs in the upper 70s. Lows in the mid 50s. Monday and Monday night, mostly clear. Highs in the upper 70s. Lows in the lower 50s. Tuesday and Tuesday night, clear. Highs in the mid 70s. Lows in the lower 50s. Wednesday and Wednesday night, mostly clear. Highs in the mid 70s. Lows in the lower 50s. Thursday and Thursday night, mostly clear. Highs around 80. Lows in the upper 50s. Here is the forecast for locations around our region. In Pittsburgh, sunny for Friday with highs in the upper 70s. And on Saturday, sunny with highs in the mid 70s. In New York City, sunny for Friday with highs in the lower 80s. And on Saturday, mostly sunny and breezy with highs in the upper 60s. In Washington, D.C., sunny for Friday with highs in the upper 70s. And on Saturday, sunny with highs in the mid 70s. In Columbus, sunny for Friday with highs in the upper 70s. And on Saturday, mostly sunny with highs in the mid 70s. In Cleveland, sunny for Friday with highs in the upper 70s. And on Saturday, sunny with highs in the upper 60s. In Nashville, partly sunny then showers likely for Friday with highs in the mid-80s. And on Saturday, showers and patchy fog with highs in the lower 80s. In Charlotte, mostly sunny for Friday with highs in the mid-80s. And on Saturday, showers likely with highs in the lower 80s. In Virginia Beach, sunny for Friday with highs in the mid-70s. And on Saturday, mostly sunny with highs in the mid-70s. In Myrtle Beach, mostly sunny for Friday with highs in the upper 70s. And on Saturday, showers likely with highs in the upper 70s. In Orlando, partly sunny then thunderstorms likely for Friday with highs in the upper 80s. And on Saturday, a slight chance of thunderstorms then thunderstorms likely with highs in the upper 80s. 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Originating from the National Weather Service office in Charleston, West Virginia. The current time is 5:22 p.m. Eastern Daylight Time. These are the regional weather observations at 5 p.m. In Charleston, under mostly sunny skies. The
The temperature was 80 degrees, the dew point 53, and the relative humidity 39%. The wind was northwest at 10 miles an hour. Barometric pressure 30.05 inches and steady. At Huntington, the temperature was 82 degrees, and the dew point 59. The wind was northeast, at 9. The pressure was 30.04 inches. At Logan, partly sunny, and 77. At Pineville, partly sunny, and 81. At Beckley, mostly sunny, and 75 degrees. At Lewisburg, sunny, 75. At Parkersburg, sunny, 78. At Sutton, partly sunny, 75. At Clarksburg, partly sunny, 74 degrees. At Buchanan, mostly sunny, 75 degrees. At Elkins, mostly sunny, 73 degrees. In Morgantown, mostly sunny, and 75. Martinsburg reports partly sunny, and 78, and a wind gust at 29 miles an hour. And in Pittsburgh, mostly sunny, 73, and a wind gust at 25 miles an hour. The latest river levels at 4 p.m. for the Kanawha River at Southside Bridge in Charleston, 10.5 feet. The Elk River at Queen Shoals, 7.9 feet, at Big Coal River at Ashford, 3.2 feet, for the Little Coal River at Danville, 3.1 feet, and the Coal River at Tornado, 10.9 feet. Here is the latest weather synopsis for the Middle Ohio Valley and Central Appalachians, issued at 5.03 p.m. Eastern Daylight Time. An extended period of dry, more comfortable weather into next week. Outside of instances of morning fog, dry and pleasant weather will last through the upcoming weekend, and even into the first part of the next work week. The forecast for the Greater Charleston area, issued at 5:15 p.m. Tonight, mostly clear. Cooler with lows around 50. North winds around 10 miles an hour until midnight, becoming light and variable. Friday, areas of dense fog in the morning. Sunny. Highs around 80. Light and variable winds. Friday night, partly cloudy until midnight, then becoming mostly cloudy. Patchy fog after midnight. Lows in the lower 50s. Light and variable winds. Saturday, areas of fog in the morning. Partly sunny. Highs in the upper 70s. Light and variable winds. Saturday night, partly cloudy. Lows in the lower 50s. Northeast winds around 10 miles an hour until midnight, becoming light and variable. The forecast for Raleigh, Fayette, and Nicholas counties, issued at 5:15 p.m. Tonight, mostly clear. Cooler with lows in the upper 40s. North winds around 10 miles an hour with gusts up to 20 miles an hour until midnight, becoming light and variable. Friday, sunny. Highs in the upper 70s. Light and variable winds. Friday night, partly cloudy until midnight, then becoming mostly cloudy. Lows around 50. Light and variable winds. Saturday, patchy fog in the morning. Partly sunny. Highs in the lower 70s. Light and variable winds, becoming north around 10 miles an hour in the afternoon. Saturday night, partly cloudy. Lows in the upper 40s. Northeast winds around 10 miles an hour, becoming east with gusts up to 25 miles an hour after midnight. The extended forecast for the WXJ 84 listening area, Sunday and Sunday night, partly cloudy. Highs in the upper 70s. Lows in the mid 50s. Monday and Monday night, mostly clear. Highs in the upper 70s. Lows in the lower 50s. Tuesday and Tuesday night, clear. Highs in the mid 70s. Lows in the lower 50s. Wednesday and Wednesday night, mostly clear. Highs in the mid-70s. Lows in the lower 50s. Thursday and Thursday night, mostly clear. Highs around 80. Lows in the upper 50s. Here is the forecast for locations around our region. In Pittsburgh, sunny for Friday with highs in the upper 70s. And on Saturday, sunny with highs in the mid-70s. In New York City, sunny for Friday with highs in the lower 80s. And on Saturday, mostly sunny and breezy with highs in the upper 60s. In Washington, D.C., sunny for Friday with highs in the upper 70s. And on Saturday, sunny with highs in the mid-70s. In Columbus, sunny for Friday with highs in the upper 70s. And on Saturday, mostly sunny with highs in the mid-70s. In Cleveland,
sunny for Friday with highs in the upper 70s. And on Saturday, sunny with highs in the upper 60s. In Nashville, partly sunny then showers likely for Friday with highs in the mid-80s. And on Saturday, showers and patchy fog with highs in the lower 80s. In Charlotte, mostly sunny for Friday with highs in the mid-80s. And on Saturday, showers likely with highs in the lower 80s. In Virginia Beach, sunny for Friday with highs in the mid-70s. And on Saturday, mostly sunny with highs in the mid-70s. In Myrtle Beach, mostly sunny for Friday with highs in the upper 70s. And on Saturday, showers likely with highs in the upper 70s. In Orlando, partly sunny then thunderstorms likely for Friday with highs in the upper 80s. And on Saturday, a slight chance of thunderstorms then thunderstorms likely with highs in the upper 80s. 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The current time is 5:29 p.m. Eastern Daylight Time. These are the regional weather observations at 5 p.m. In Charleston, under mostly sunny skies. The temperature was 80 degrees, the dew point 53, and the relative humidity 39%. The wind was northwest at 10 miles an hour. Barometric pressure 30.05 inches and steady. At Huntington, the temperature was 82 degrees, and the dew point 59. The wind was northeast at 9. The pressure was 30.04 inches. At Logan, partly sunny, and 77. At Pineville, partly sunny, and 81. At Beckley, mostly sunny, and 75 degrees. At Lewisburg, sunny, 75. At Parkersburg, sunny, 78. At Sutton, partly sunny, 75. At Clarksburg, partly sunny, 74 degrees. At Buchanan, mostly sunny, 75 degrees. At Elkins, mostly sunny, 73 degrees. In Morgantown, mostly sunny, and 75. Martinsburg reports partly sunny, and 78, and a wind gust of 29 miles an hour. And in Pittsburgh, mostly sunny, 73, and a wind gust of 25 miles an hour. The latest river levels at 5 p.m., for the Kanawha River at Southside Bridge in Charleston, 10.5 feet, the Elk River at Queen Shoals, 7.9 feet, at Big Coal River at Ashford, 3.2 feet, for the Little Coal River at Danville, 3.0 feet, and the Coal River at Tornado, 10.9 feet. Here is the latest weather synopsis for the Middle Ohio Valley and Central Appalachians, issued at 5:03 p.m. Eastern Daylight Time. An extended period of dry, more comfortable weather into next week. Outside of instances of morning fog, dry and pleasant weather will last through the upcoming weekend, and even into the first part of the next work week. The forecast for the Greater Charleston area, issued at 5:15 p.m. Tonight, mostly clear. Cooler with lows around 50. North winds around 10 miles an hour until midnight, becoming light and variable. Friday, areas of dense fog in the morning. Sunny. Highs around 80. Light and variable winds. Friday night, partly cloudy until midnight, then becoming mostly cloudy. Patchy fog after midnight. Lows in the lower 50s. Light and variable winds. Saturday, areas of fog in the morning. Partly sunny. Highs in the upper 70s. Light and variable winds. Saturday night, partly cloudy. Lows in the lower 50s. Northeast winds around 10 miles an hour until midnight, becoming light and variable. The forecast for Raleigh, Fayette, and Nicholas counties, issued at 5:15 p.m. Tonight, mostly clear. Cooler with lows in the upper 40s. North winds around 10 miles an hour with gusts up to 20 miles an hour until midnight, becoming light and variable. Friday, sunny. Highs in the upper 70s. Light and variable winds. Friday night, partly cloudy until midnight, then becoming mostly cloudy. Lows around 50. Light and variable winds. Saturday, patchy fog in the morning. Partly sunny. Highs in the lower 70s. Light and variable winds, becoming north around 10 miles an hour in the afternoon. Saturday night, partly cloudy. Lows in the upper 40s. Northeast winds around 10 miles an hour,
becoming east with gusts up to 25 miles an hour after midnight. The extended forecast for the WXJ84 listening area, Sunday and Sunday night, partly cloudy. Highs in the upper 70s. Lows in the mid 50s. Monday and Monday night, mostly clear. Highs in the upper 70s. Lows in the lower 50s. Tuesday and Tuesday night, clear. Highs in the mid 70s. Lows in the lower 50s. Wednesday and Wednesday night, mostly clear. Highs in the mid 70s. Lows in the lower 50s. Thursday and Thursday night, mostly clear. Highs around 80. Lows in the upper 50s. Here is the forecast for locations around our region. In Pittsburgh, sunny for Friday with highs in the upper 70s. And on Saturday, sunny with highs in the mid 70s. In New York City, sunny for Friday with highs in the lower 80s. And on Saturday, mostly sunny and breezy with highs in the upper 60s. In Washington, D.C., sunny for Friday with highs in the upper 70s. And on Saturday, sunny with highs in the mid 70s. In Columbus, sunny for Friday with highs in the upper 70s. And on Saturday, mostly sunny with highs in the mid 70s. In Cleveland, sunny for Friday with highs in the upper 70s. And on Saturday, sunny with highs in the upper 60s. In Nashville, partly sunny then showers likely for Friday with highs in the mid 80s. And on Saturday, showers and patchy fog with highs in the lower 80s. In Charlotte, mostly sunny for Friday with highs in the mid 80s. And on Saturday, showers likely with highs in the lower 80s. In Virginia Beach, sunny for Friday with highs in the mid 70s. And on Saturday, mostly sunny with highs in the mid 70s. In Myrtle Beach, mostly sunny for Friday with highs in the upper 70s. And on Saturday, showers likely with highs in the upper 70s. In Orlando, partly sunny then thunderstorms likely for Friday with highs in the upper 80s. And on Saturday, a slight chance of thunderstorms then thunderstorms likely with highs in the upper 80s. 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Originating from the National Weather Service Office in Charleston, West Virginia. The current time is 5:35 p.m. Eastern Daylight Time. These are the regional weather observations at 5 p.m. In Charleston, under mostly sunny skies. The temperature was 80 degrees, the dew point 53, and the relative humidity 39%. The wind was northwest at 10 miles an hour. Barometric pressure 30.05 inches and steady. At Huntington, the temperature was 82 degrees, and the dew point 59. The wind was northeast at 9. The pressure was 30.04 inches. At Logan, partly sunny, and 77. At Pineville, partly sunny, and 81. At Beckley, mostly sunny, and 75 degrees. At Lewisburg, sunny, 75. At Parkersburg, sunny, 78. At Sutton, partly sunny, 75. At Clarksburg, partly sunny, 74 degrees. At Buchanan, mostly sunny, 75 degrees. At Elkins, mostly sunny, 73 degrees. In Morgantown, mostly sunny, and 75. Martinsburg reports partly sunny, and 78, and a wind gust at 29 miles an hour. And in Pittsburgh, mostly sunny, 73, and a wind gust at 25 miles an hour. The latest river levels at 5 p.m., for the Kanawha River at Southside Bridge in Charleston, 10.5 feet, the Elk River at Queen Shoals, 7.9 feet, at Big Coal River at Ashford, 3.2 feet, for the Little Coal River at Danville, 3.0 feet, and the Coal River at Tornado, 10.9 feet. Here is the latest weather synopsis for the Middle Ohio Valley and Central Appalachians, issued at 5:03 p.m. Eastern Daylight Time. An extended period of dry, more comfortable weather into next week. Outside of instances of morning fog, dry and pleasant weather will last through the upcoming weekend, and even into the first part of the next work week. The forecast for the Greater Charleston area, issued at 5:15 p.m. Tonight, mostly clear. Cooler with lows around 50. North winds around 10 miles an hour until midnight, becoming light and variable. Friday, areas of dense fog in the morning. Sunny. Highs around 80. Light and variable winds. Friday night,
partly cloudy until midnight, then becoming mostly cloudy. Patchy fog after midnight. Lows in the lower 50s. Light and variable winds. Saturday, areas of fog in the morning. Partly sunny. Highs in the upper 70s. Light and variable winds. Saturday night, partly cloudy. Lows in the lower 50s. Northeast winds around 10 miles an hour until midnight, becoming light and variable. The forecast for Raleigh, Fayette, and Nicholas counties, issued at 5:15 p.m. Tonight, mostly clear. Cooler with lows in the upper 40s. North winds around 10 miles an hour with gusts up to 20 miles an hour until midnight, becoming light and variable. Friday, sunny. Highs in the upper 70s. Light and variable winds. Friday night, partly cloudy until midnight, then becoming mostly cloudy. Lows around 50. Light and variable winds. Saturday, patchy fog in the morning. Partly sunny. Highs in the lower 70s. Light and variable winds, becoming north around 10 miles an hour in the afternoon. Saturday night, partly cloudy. Lows in the upper 40s. Northeast winds around 10 miles an hour, becoming east with gusts up to 25 miles an hour after midnight. The extended forecast for the WXJ84 listening area, Sunday and Sunday night, partly cloudy. Highs in the upper 70s. Lows in the mid 50s. Monday and Monday night, mostly clear. Highs in the upper 70s. Lows in the lower 50s. Tuesday and Tuesday night, clear. Highs in the mid 70s. Lows in the lower 50s. Wednesday and Wednesday night, mostly clear. Highs in the mid 70s. Lows in the lower 50s. Thursday and Thursday night, mostly clear. Highs around 80. Lows in the upper 50s. Here is the forecast for locations around our region. In Pittsburgh, sunny for Friday with highs in the upper 70s. And on Saturday, sunny with highs in the mid 70s. In New York City, sunny for Friday with highs in the lower 80s. And on Saturday, mostly sunny and breezy with highs in the upper 60s. In Washington, D.C., sunny for Friday with highs in the upper 70s. And on Saturday, sunny with highs in the mid 70s. In Columbus, sunny for Friday with highs in the upper 70s. And on Saturday, mostly sunny with highs in the mid 70s. In Cleveland, sunny for Friday with highs in the upper 70s. And on Saturday, sunny with highs in the upper 60s. In Nashville, partly sunny then showers likely for Friday with highs in the mid 80s. And on Saturday, showers and patchy fog with highs in the lower 80s. In Charlotte, mostly sunny for Friday with highs in the mid 80s. And on Saturday, showers likely with highs in the lower 80s. In Virginia Beach, sunny for Friday with highs in the mid 70s. And on Saturday, mostly sunny with highs in the mid 70s. In Myrtle Beach, mostly sunny for Friday with highs in the upper 70s. And on Saturday, showers likely with highs in the upper 70s. In Orlando, partly sunny then thunderstorms likely for Friday with highs in the upper 80s. And on Saturday, a slight chance of thunderstorms then thunderstorms likely with highs in the upper 80s. 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The current time is 5:42 p.m. Eastern Daylight Time. These are the regional weather observations at 5 p.m. In Charleston, under mostly sunny skies, the temperature was 80 degrees, the dew point 53, and the relative humidity 39%. The wind was northwest at 10 miles an hour. Barometric pressure 30.05 inches and steady. At Huntington, the temperature was 82 degrees, and the dew point 59.
The wind was northeast, at 9. The pressure was 30.04 inches. At Logan, partly sunny, and 77. At Pineville, partly sunny, and 81. At Beckley, mostly sunny, and 75 degrees. At Lewisburg, sunny, 75. At Parkersburg, sunny, 78. At Sutton, partly sunny, 75. At Clarksburg, partly sunny, 74 degrees. At Buchanan, mostly sunny, 75 degrees. At Elkins, mostly sunny, 73 degrees. In Morgantown, mostly sunny, and 75. Martinsburg reports partly sunny, and 78, and a wind gust of 29 miles an hour. And in Pittsburgh, mostly sunny, 73, and a wind gust of 25 miles an hour. The latest river levels at 5 p.m., for the Kanawha River at Southside Bridge in Charleston, 10.5 feet, the Elk River at Queen Shoals, 7.9 feet, at Big Coal River at Ashford, 3.2 feet, for the Little Coal River at Danville, 3.0 feet, and the Coal River at Tornado, 10.9 feet. Here is the latest weather synopsis for the Middle Ohio Valley and Central Appalachians, issued at 5:03 p.m. Eastern Daylight Time. An extended period of dry, more comfortable weather into next week. Outside of instances of morning fog, dry and pleasant weather will last through the upcoming weekend, and even into the first part of the next work week. The forecast for the Greater Charleston area, issued at 5:15 p.m. Tonight, mostly clear. Cooler with lows around 50. North winds around 10 miles an hour until midnight, becoming light and variable. Friday, areas of dense fog in the morning. Sunny. Highs around 80. Light and variable winds. Friday night, partly cloudy until midnight, then becoming mostly cloudy. Patchy fog after midnight. Lows in the lower 50s. Light and variable winds. Saturday, areas of fog in the morning. Partly sunny. Highs in the upper 70s. Light and variable winds. Saturday night, partly cloudy. Lows in the lower 50s. Northeast winds around 10 miles an hour until midnight, becoming light and variable. The forecast for Raleigh, Fayette, and Nicholas counties, issued at 5:15 p.m. Tonight, mostly clear. Cooler with lows in the upper 40s. North winds around 10 miles an hour with gusts up to 20 miles an hour until midnight, becoming light and variable. Friday, sunny. Highs in the upper 70s. Light and variable winds. Friday night, partly cloudy until midnight, then becoming mostly cloudy. Lows around 50. Light and variable winds. Saturday, patchy fog in the morning. Partly sunny. Highs in the lower 70s. Light and variable winds, becoming north around 10 miles an hour in the afternoon. Saturday night, partly cloudy. Lows in the upper 40s. Northeast winds around 10 miles an hour, becoming east with gusts up to 25 miles an hour after midnight. The extended forecast for the WXJ84 listening area, Sunday and Sunday night, partly cloudy. Highs in the upper 70s. Lows in the mid 50s. Monday and Monday night, mostly clear. Highs in the upper 70s. Lows in the lower 50s. Tuesday and Tuesday night, clear. Highs in the mid 70s. Lows in the lower 50s. Wednesday and Wednesday night, mostly clear. Highs in the mid 70s. Lows in the lower 50s. Thursday and Thursday night, mostly clear. Highs around 80. Lows in the upper 50s. The Charleston, West Virginia climate summary for this evening, as of 5 p.m., May 28, 2026. Today's high temperature was 80 degrees and the low 65 degrees. A trace of precipitation fell today, which brings the monthly total to 2.64 inches. This is 1.80 inches below normal. The total precipitation for the year now stands at 13.36 inches, which is 5.41 inches below normal. Sunset tonight is at 8:42 p.m. Sunrise tomorrow is at 6:06 a.m. Here is the forecast for locations around our region. In Pittsburgh, sunny for Friday with highs in the upper 70s. And on Saturday, sunny with highs in the mid-70s. In New York City, sunny for Friday with highs in the lower 80s. And on Saturday, mostly sunny and breezy with highs in the upper 60s. In Washington, D.C.,
sunny for Friday with highs in the upper 70s. And on Saturday, sunny with highs in the mid 70s. In Columbus, sunny for Friday with highs in the upper 70s. And on Saturday, mostly sunny with highs in the mid 70s. In Cleveland, sunny for Friday with highs in the upper 70s. And on Saturday, sunny with highs in the upper 60s. In Nashville, partly sunny then showers likely for Friday with highs in the mid 80s. And on Saturday, showers and patchy fog with highs in the lower 80s. In Charlotte, mostly sunny for Friday with highs in the mid 80s. And on Saturday, showers likely with highs in the lower 80s. In Virginia Beach, sunny for Friday with highs in the mid 70s. And on Saturday, mostly sunny with highs in the mid 70s. In Myrtle Beach, mostly sunny for Friday with highs in the upper 70s. And on Saturday, showers likely with highs in the upper 70s. In Orlando, partly sunny then thunderstorms likely for Friday with highs in the upper 80s. And on Saturday, a slight chance of thunderstorms then thunderstorms likely with highs in the upper 80s. 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Originating from the National Weather Service Office in Charleston, West Virginia. The current time is 5:49 p.m. Eastern Daylight Time. These are the regional weather observations at 5 p.m. In Charleston, under mostly sunny skies. The temperature was 80 degrees, the dew point 53, and the relative humidity 39%. The wind was northwest at 10 miles an hour. Barometric pressure 30.05 inches and steady. At Huntington, the temperature was 82 degrees, and the dew point 59. The wind was northeast at 9. The pressure was 30.04 inches. At Logan, partly sunny, and 77. At Pineville, partly sunny, and 81. At Beckley, mostly sunny, and 75 degrees. At Lewisburg, sunny, 75. At Parkersburg, sunny, 78. At Sutton, partly sunny, 75. At Clarksburg, partly sunny, 74 degrees. At Buchanan, mostly sunny, 75 degrees. At Elkins, mostly sunny, 73 degrees. In Morgantown, mostly sunny, and 75. Martinsburg reports partly sunny, and 78, and a wind gust of 29 miles an hour. And in Pittsburgh, mostly sunny, 73, and a wind gust of 25 miles an hour. The latest river levels at 5 p.m., for the Kanawha River at Southside Bridge in Charleston, 10.5 feet, the Elk River at Queen Shoals, 7.9 feet, at Big Coal River at Ashford, 3.2 feet, for the Little Coal River at Danville, 3.0 feet, and the Coal River at Tornado, 10.9 feet. Here is the latest weather synopsis for the Middle Ohio Valley and Central Appalachians, issued at 5:03 p.m. Eastern Daylight Time. An extended period of dry, more comfortable weather into next week. Outside of instances of morning fog, dry and pleasant weather will last through the upcoming weekend, and even into the first part of the next work week. The forecast for the Greater Charleston area, issued at 5:15 p.m. Tonight, mostly clear. Cooler with lows around 50. North winds around 10 miles an hour until midnight, becoming light and variable. Friday, areas of dense fog in the morning. Sunny. Highs around 80. Light and variable winds. Friday night, partly cloudy until midnight, then becoming mostly cloudy. Patchy fog after midnight. Lows in the lower 50s. Light and variable winds. Saturday, areas of fog in the morning. Partly sunny. Highs in the upper 70s. Light and variable winds. Saturday night, partly cloudy. Lows in the lower 50s. Northeast winds around 10 miles an hour until midnight, becoming light and variable. The forecast for Raleigh, Fayette, and Nicholas counties, issued at 5:15 p.m. Tonight, mostly clear. Cooler with lows in the upper 40s. North winds around 10 miles an hour with gusts up to 20 miles an hour until midnight, becoming light and variable. Friday, sunny. Highs in the upper 70s. Light and variable winds. Friday night, partly cloudy until midnight, then becoming mostly cloudy. Lows around 50. Light and variable winds. Saturday, patchy fog in the morning.
partly sunny. Highs in the lower 70s. Light and variable winds, becoming north around 10 miles an hour in the afternoon. Saturday night, partly cloudy. Lows in the upper 40s. Northeast winds around 10 miles an hour, becoming east with gusts up to 25 miles an hour after midnight. The extended forecast for the WXJ84 listening area, Sunday and Sunday night, partly cloudy. Highs in the upper 70s. Lows in the mid 50s. Monday and Monday night, mostly clear. Highs in the upper 70s. Lows in the lower 50s. Tuesday and Tuesday night, clear. Highs in the mid 70s. Lows in the lower 50s. Wednesday and Wednesday night, mostly clear. Highs in the mid 70s. Lows in the lower 50s. Thursday and Thursday night, mostly clear. Highs around 80. Lows in the upper 50s. The Charleston, West Virginia climate summary for this evening, as of 5 p.m., May 28, 2026. Today's high temperature was 80 degrees and the low 65 degrees. A trace of precipitation fell today, which brings the monthly total to 2.64 inches. This is 1.80 inches below normal. The total precipitation for the year now stands at 13.36 inches, which is 5.41 inches below normal. Sunset tonight is at 8:42 p.m. Sunrise tomorrow is at 6:06 a.m. Here is the forecast for locations around our region. In Pittsburgh, sunny for Friday with highs in the upper 70s. And on Saturday, sunny with highs in the mid 70s. In New York City, sunny for Friday with highs in the lower 80s. And on Saturday, mostly sunny and breezy with highs in the upper 60s. In Washington, D.C., sunny for Friday with highs in the upper 70s. And on Saturday, sunny with highs in the mid 70s. In Columbus, sunny for Friday with highs in the upper 70s. And on Saturday, mostly sunny with highs in the mid 70s. In Cleveland, sunny for Friday with highs in the upper 70s. And on Saturday, sunny with highs in the upper 60s. In Nashville, partly sunny then showers likely for Friday with highs in the mid 80s. And on Saturday, showers and patchy fog with highs in the lower 80s. In Charlotte, mostly sunny for Friday with highs in the mid 80s. And on Saturday, showers likely with highs in the lower 80s. In Virginia Beach, sunny for Friday with highs in the mid 70s. And on Saturday, mostly sunny with highs in the mid 70s. In Myrtle Beach, mostly sunny for Friday with highs in the upper 70s. And on Saturday, showers likely with highs in the upper 70s. In Orlando, partly sunny then thunderstorms likely for Friday with highs in the upper 80s. And on Saturday, a slight chance of thunderstorms then thunderstorms likely with highs in the upper 80s. 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Originating from the National Weather Service Office in Charleston, West Virginia. The current time is 5:56 p.m. Eastern Daylight Time. These are the regional weather observations at 5 p.m. In Charleston, under mostly sunny skies. The temperature was 80 degrees, the dew point 53, and the relative humidity 39%. The wind was northwest at 10 miles an hour. Barometric pressure 30.05 inches and steady. At Huntington, the temperature was 82 degrees, and the dew point 59. The wind was northeast, at 9. The pressure was 30.04 inches. At Logan, partly sunny, and 77. At Pineville, partly sunny, and 81. At Beckley, mostly sunny, and 75 degrees. At Lewisburg, sunny, 75. At Parkersburg, sunny, 78. At Sutton, partly sunny, 75. At Clarksburg, partly sunny, 74 degrees. At Buckhannon, mostly sunny, 75 degrees. At Elkins, mostly sunny, 73 degrees. In Morgantown, mostly sunny, and 75. Martinsburg reports partly sunny, and 78, and a wind gust of 29 miles an hour. And in Pittsburgh, mostly sunny, 73, and a wind gust of 25 miles an hour. The latest river levels at 5 p.m., for the Kanawha River at Southside Bridge in Charleston, 10.5 feet, the Elk River at Queen Shoals, 7.9 feet, at Big Coal River at Ashford, 3.2 feet, for the Little Coal River at Danville,
3.0 feet, and the Coal River at Tornado, 10.9 feet. Here's the latest weather synopsis for the Middle Ohio Valley and Central Appalachians, issued at 5:03 p.m. Eastern Daylight Time. An extended period of dry, more comfortable weather into next week. Outside of instances of morning fog, dry and pleasant weather will last through the upcoming weekend, and even into the first part of the next work week. The forecast for the Greater Charleston area, issued at 5:15 p.m. Tonight, mostly clear. Cooler with lows around 50. North winds around 10 miles an hour until midnight, becoming light and variable. Friday, areas of dense fog in the morning. Sunny. Highs around 80. Light and variable winds. Friday night, partly cloudy until midnight, then becoming mostly cloudy. Patchy fog after midnight. Lows in the lower 50s. Light and variable winds. Saturday, areas of fog in the morning. Partly sunny. Highs in the upper 70s. Light and variable winds. Saturday night, partly cloudy. Lows in the lower 50s. Northeast winds around 10 miles an hour until midnight, becoming light and variable. The forecast for Raleigh, Fayette, and Nicholas counties, issued at 5:15 p.m. Tonight, mostly clear. Cooler with lows in the upper 40s. North winds around 10 miles an hour with gusts up to 20 miles an hour until midnight, becoming light and variable. Friday, sunny. Highs in the upper 70s. Light and variable winds. Friday night, partly cloudy until midnight, then becoming mostly cloudy. Lows around 50. Light and variable winds. Saturday, patchy fog in the morning. Partly sunny. Highs in the lower 70s. Light and variable winds, becoming north around 10 miles an hour in the afternoon. Saturday night, partly cloudy. Lows in the upper 40s. Northeast winds around 10 miles an hour, becoming east with gusts up to 25 miles an hour after midnight. The extended forecast for the WXJ84 listening area, Sunday and Sunday night, partly cloudy. Highs in the upper 70s. Lows in the mid 50s. Monday and Monday night, mostly clear. Highs in the upper 70s. Lows in the lower 50s. Tuesday and Tuesday night, clear. Highs in the mid 70s. Lows in the lower 50s. Wednesday and Wednesday night, mostly clear. Highs in the mid 70s. Lows in the lower 50s. Thursday and Thursday night, mostly clear. Highs around 80. Lows in the upper 50s. The Charleston, West Virginia climate summary for this evening, as of 5 p.m., May 28, 2026. Today's high temperature was 80 degrees and the low 65 degrees. A trace of precipitation fell today, which brings the monthly total to 2.64 inches. This is 1.80 inches below normal. The total precipitation for the year now stands at 13.36 inches, which is 5.41 inches below normal. Sunset tonight is at 8:42 p.m. Sunrise tomorrow is at 6:06 a.m. Here is the forecast for locations around our region. In Pittsburgh, sunny for Friday with highs in the upper 70s. And on Saturday, sunny with highs in the mid 70s. In New York City, sunny for Friday with highs in the lower 80s. And on Saturday, mostly sunny and breezy with highs in the upper 60s. In Washington, D.C., sunny for Friday with highs in the upper 70s. And on Saturday, sunny with highs in the mid 70s. In Columbus, sunny for Friday with highs in the upper 70s. And on Saturday, mostly sunny with highs in the mid 70s. In Cleveland, sunny for Friday with highs in the upper 70s. And on Saturday, sunny with highs in the upper 60s. In Nashville, partly sunny then showers likely for Friday with highs in the mid 80s. And on Saturday, showers and patchy fog with highs in the lower 80s. In Charlotte, mostly sunny for Friday with highs in the mid 80s. And on Saturday, showers likely with highs in the lower 80s. In Virginia Beach, sunny for Friday with highs in the mid 70s. And on Saturday, mostly sunny with highs in the mid 70s. In Myrtle Beach, mostly sunny for Friday with highs in the upper 70s. And on Saturday, showers likely with highs in the upper 70s. In Orlando, partly sunny then thunderstorms likely for Friday with highs in the upper 80s.
and on Saturday, a slight chance of thunderstorms and thunderstorms likely with highs in the upper 80s.

highs in the mid-70s. In Cleveland, sunny for Friday with highs in the upper 70s. And on Saturday, sunny with highs in the upper 60s. In Nashville, partly sunny then showers likely for Friday with highs in the mid-80s. And on Saturday, showers and patchy fog with highs in the lower 80s. In Charlotte, mostly sunny for Friday with highs in the mid-80s. And on Saturday, showers likely with highs in the lower 80s. In Virginia Beach, sunny for Friday with highs in the mid-70s. And on Saturday, mostly sunny with highs in the mid-70s. In Myrtle Beach, mostly sunny for Friday with highs in the upper 70s. And on Saturday, showers likely with highs in the upper 70s. In Orlando, partly sunny then thunderstorms likely for Friday with highs in the upper 80s. And on Saturday, a slight chance of thunderstorms then thunderstorms likely with highs in the upper 80s. 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The current time is 6:04 p.m. Eastern Daylight Time. These are the regional weather observations at 5 p.m. In Charleston, under mostly sunny skies. The temperature was 80 degrees, the dew point 53, and the relative humidity 39%. The wind was northwest at 10 miles an hour. Barometric pressure 30.05 inches and steady. At Huntington, the temperature was 82 degrees, and the dew point 59. The wind was northeast, at 9. The pressure was 30.04 inches. At Logan, partly sunny, and 77. At Pineville, partly sunny, and 81. At Beckley, mostly sunny, and 75 degrees. At Lewisburg, sunny, 75. At Parkersburg, sunny, 78. At Sutton, partly sunny, 75. At Clarksburg, partly sunny, 74 degrees. At Buchanan, mostly sunny, 75 degrees. At Elkins, mostly sunny, 73 degrees. In Morgantown, mostly sunny, and 75. Martinsburg reports partly sunny, and 78, and a wind gust of 29 miles an hour. And in Pittsburgh, mostly sunny, 73, and a wind gust of 25 miles an hour. The latest river levels at 5 p.m. for the Kanawha River at Southside Bridge in Charleston, 10.5 feet. The Elk River at Queen Shoals, 7.9 feet, at Big Coal River at Ashford, 3.2 feet, for the Little Coal River at Danville, 3.0 feet, and the Coal River at Tornado, 10.9 feet. Here is the latest weather synopsis for the Middle Ohio Valley and Central Appalachians, issued at 5:03 p.m. Eastern Daylight Time. An extended period of dry, more comfortable weather into next week. Outside of instances of morning fog, dry and pleasant weather will last through the upcoming weekend, and even into the first part of the next work week. The forecast for the Greater Charleston area, issued at 5:15 p.m. Tonight, mostly clear. Cooler with lows around 50. North winds around 10 miles an hour until midnight, becoming light and variable. Friday, areas of dense fog in the morning. Sunny. Highs around 80. Light and variable winds. Friday night, partly cloudy until midnight, then becoming mostly cloudy. Patchy fog after midnight. Lows in the lower 50s. Light and variable winds. Saturday, areas of fog in the morning. Partly sunny. Highs in the upper 70s. Light and variable winds. Saturday night, partly cloudy. Lows in the lower 50s. Northeast winds around 10 miles an hour until midnight, becoming light and variable. The forecast for Raleigh, Fayette, and Nicholas counties, issued at 5:15 p.m. Tonight, mostly clear. Cooler with lows in the upper 40s. North winds around 10 miles an hour with gusts up to 20 miles an hour until midnight, becoming light and variable. Friday, sunny. Highs in the upper 70s. Light and variable winds. Friday night, partly cloudy until midnight, then becoming mostly cloudy. Lows around 50. Light and variable winds. Saturday, patchy fog in the morning. Partly sunny. Highs in the lower 70s. Light and variable winds, becoming north around 10 miles an hour in the afternoon. Saturday night, partly cloudy. Lows in the upper 40s.

northeast winds around 10 miles an hour, becoming east with gusts up to 25 miles an hour after midnight. The extended forecast for the WXJ 84 listening area, Sunday and Sunday night, partly cloudy. Highs in the upper 70s. Lows in the mid 50s. Monday and Monday night, mostly clear. Highs in the upper 70s. Lows in the lower 50s. Tuesday and Tuesday night, clear. Highs in the mid 70s. Lows in the lower 50s. Wednesday and Wednesday night, mostly clear. Highs in the mid 70s. Lows in the lower 50s. Thursday and Thursday night, mostly clear. Highs around 80. Lows in the upper 50s. The Charleston, West Virginia climate summary for this evening, as of 5 p.m., May 28, 2026. Today's high temperature was 80 degrees and the low 65 degrees. A trace of precipitation fell today, which brings the monthly total to 2.64 inches. This is 1.80 inches below normal. The total precipitation for the year now stands at 13.36 inches, which is 5.41 inches below normal. Sunset tonight is at 8:42 p.m. Sunrise tomorrow is at 6:06 a.m. Here is the forecast for locations around our region. In Pittsburgh, sunny for Friday with highs in the upper 70s. And on Saturday, sunny with highs in the mid 70s. In New York City, sunny for Friday with highs in the lower 80s. And on Saturday, mostly sunny and breezy with highs in the upper 60s. In Washington, D.C., sunny for Friday with highs in the upper 70s. And on Saturday, sunny with highs in the mid 70s. In Columbus, sunny for Friday with highs in the upper 70s. And on Saturday, mostly sunny with highs in the mid 70s. In Cleveland, sunny for Friday with highs in the upper 70s. And on Saturday, sunny with highs in the upper 60s. In Nashville, partly sunny then showers likely for Friday with highs in the mid 80s. And on Saturday, showers and patchy fog with highs in the lower 80s. In Charlotte, mostly sunny for Friday with highs in the mid 80s. And on Saturday, showers likely with highs in the lower 80s. In Virginia Beach, sunny for Friday with highs in the mid 70s. And on Saturday, mostly sunny with highs in the mid 70s. In Myrtle Beach, mostly sunny for Friday with highs in the upper 70s. And on Saturday, showers likely with highs in the upper 70s. In Orlando, partly sunny then thunderstorms likely for Friday with highs in the upper 80s. And on Saturday, a slight chance of thunderstorms then thunderstorms likely with highs in the upper 80s. 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Originating from the National Weather Service Office in Charleston, West Virginia. The current time is 6:11 p.m. Eastern Daylight Time. These are the regional weather observations at 6 p.m. In Charleston, under mostly sunny skies. The temperature was 79 degrees, the dew point 54, and the relative humidity 41%. The wind was variable at 6 miles an hour. Barometric pressure 30.04 inches and falling. At Logan, partly sunny, and 75. At Pineville, mostly sunny, and 82. At Beckley, mostly sunny, and 72 degrees. At Lewisburg, sunny, 75. At Parkersburg, sunny, 77. At Sutton, mostly sunny, 75. At Clarksburg, mostly sunny, 74 degrees. At Buckhannon, sunny, 77 degrees. At Elkins, mostly sunny, 73 degrees. In Morgantown, mostly sunny, and 74. Martinsburg reports sunny, and 76, and a wind gust at 25 miles an hour. And in Pittsburgh, mostly sunny, 72, and a wind gust at 29 miles an hour. The latest river levels at 5 p.m., for the Kanawha River at Southside Bridge in Charleston, 10.5 feet, the Elk River at Queen Shoals, 7.9 feet, at Big Coal River at Ashford, 3.2 feet, for the Little Coal River at Danville, 3.0 feet, and the Coal River at Tornado, 10.9 feet. Here is the latest weather synopsis for the Middle Ohio Valley and Central Appalachians, issued at 5:03 p.m. Eastern Daylight Time. An extended period of dry, more comfortable weather into next week. Outside of instances of morning fog, dry and pleasant weather will last through the upcoming weekend, and even into the first part of the next work week.
The forecast for the greater Charleston area, issued at 5:15 p.m. tonight, mostly clear. Cooler with lows around 50. North winds around 10 miles an hour until midnight, becoming light and variable. Friday, areas of dense fog in the morning. Sunny. Highs around 80. Light and variable winds. Friday night, partly cloudy until midnight, then becoming mostly cloudy. Patchy fog after midnight. Lows in the lower 50s. Light and variable winds. Saturday, areas of fog in the morning. Partly sunny. Highs in the upper 70s. Light and variable winds. Saturday night, partly cloudy. Lows in the lower 50s. Northeast winds around 10 miles an hour until midnight, becoming light and variable. The forecast for Raleigh, Fayette, and Nicholas counties, issued at 5:15 p.m. tonight, mostly clear. Cooler with lows in the upper 40s. North winds around 10 miles an hour with gusts up to 20 miles an hour until midnight, becoming light and variable. Friday, sunny. Highs in the upper 70s. Light and variable winds. Friday night, partly cloudy until midnight, then becoming mostly cloudy. Lows around 50. Light and variable winds. Saturday, patchy fog in the morning. Partly sunny. Highs in the lower 70s. Light and variable winds, becoming north around 10 miles an hour in the afternoon. Saturday night, partly cloudy. Lows in the upper 40s. Northeast winds around 10 miles an hour, becoming east with gusts up to 25 miles an hour after midnight. The extended forecast for the WXJ84 listening area, Sunday and Sunday night, partly cloudy. Highs in the upper 70s. Lows in the mid 50s. Monday and Monday night, mostly clear. Highs in the upper 70s. Lows in the lower 50s. Tuesday and Tuesday night, clear. Highs in the mid 70s. Lows in the lower 50s. Wednesday and Wednesday night, mostly clear. Highs in the mid 70s. Lows in the lower 50s. Thursday and Thursday night, mostly clear. Highs around 80. Lows in the upper 50s. The Charleston, West Virginia climate summary for this evening, as of 5 p.m., May 28, 2026. Today's high temperature was 80 degrees and the low 65 degrees. A trace of precipitation fell today, which brings the monthly total to 2.64 inches. This is 1.80 inches below normal. The total precipitation for the year now stands at 13.36 inches, which is 5.41 inches below normal. Sunset tonight is at 8:42 p.m. Sunrise tomorrow is at 6:06 a.m. Here is the forecast for locations around our region. In Pittsburgh, sunny for Friday with highs in the upper 70s. And on Saturday, sunny with highs in the mid-70s. In New York City, sunny for Friday with highs in the lower 80s. And on Saturday, mostly sunny and breezy with highs in the upper 60s. In Washington, D.C., sunny for Friday with highs in the upper 70s. And on Saturday, sunny with highs in the mid-70s. In Columbus, sunny for Friday with highs in the upper 70s. And on Saturday, mostly sunny with highs in the mid-70s. In Cleveland, sunny for Friday with highs in the upper 70s. And on Saturday, sunny with highs in the upper 60s. In Nashville, partly sunny then showers likely for Friday with highs in the mid-80s. And on Saturday, showers and patchy fog with highs in the lower 80s. In Charlotte, mostly sunny for Friday with highs in the mid-80s. And on Saturday, showers likely with highs in the lower 80s. In Virginia Beach, sunny for Friday with highs in the mid-70s. And on Saturday, mostly sunny with highs in the mid-70s. In Myrtle Beach, mostly sunny for Friday with highs in the upper 70s. And on Saturday, showers likely with highs in the upper 70s. In Orlando, partly sunny then thunderstorms likely for Friday with highs in the upper 80s. And on Saturday, a slight chance of thunderstorms then thunderstorms likely with highs in the upper 80s. 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
The current time is 6:18 p.m. Eastern Daylight Time. These are the regional weather observations at 6 p.m. In Charleston, under mostly sunny skies, the temperature was 79 degrees, the dew point 54, and the relative humidity 41%. The wind was variable at 6 miles an hour. Barometric pressure 30.04 inches and falling. At Logan, partly sunny, and 75. At Pineville, mostly sunny, and 82. At Beckley, mostly sunny, and 72 degrees. At Lewisburg, sunny, 75. At Parkersburg, sunny, 77. At Sutton, mostly sunny, 75. At Clarksburg, mostly sunny, 74 degrees. At Buchanan, sunny, 77 degrees. At Elkins, mostly sunny, 73 degrees. In Morgantown, mostly sunny, and 74. Martinsburg reports sunny, and 76, and a wind gust of 25 miles an hour. And in Pittsburgh, mostly sunny, 72, and a wind gust of 29 miles an hour. The latest river levels at 5 p.m., for the Kanawha River at Southside Bridge in Charleston, 10.5 feet, the Elk River at Queen Shoals, 7.9 feet, at Big Coal River at Ashford, 3.2 feet, for the Little Coal River at Danville, 3.0 feet, and the Coal River at Tornado, 10.9 feet. Here is the latest weather synopsis for the Middle Ohio Valley and Central Appalachians, issued at 5:03 p.m. Eastern Daylight Time. An extended period of dry, more comfortable weather into next week. Outside of instances of morning fog, dry and pleasant weather will last through the upcoming weekend, and even into the first part of the next work week. The forecast for the Greater Charleston area, issued at 5:15 p.m. Tonight, mostly clear. Cooler with lows around 50. North winds around 10 miles an hour until midnight, becoming light and variable. Friday, areas of dense fog in the morning. Sunny. Highs around 80. Light and variable winds. Friday night, partly cloudy until midnight, then becoming mostly cloudy. Patchy fog after midnight. Lows in the lower 50s. Light and variable winds. Saturday, areas of fog in the morning. Partly sunny. Highs in the upper 70s. Light and variable winds. Saturday night, partly cloudy. Lows in the lower 50s. Northeast winds around 10 miles an hour until midnight, becoming light and variable. The forecast for Raleigh, Fayette, and Nicholas counties, issued at 5:15 p.m. Tonight, mostly clear. Cooler with lows in the upper 40s. North winds around 10 miles an hour with gusts up to 20 miles an hour until midnight, becoming light and variable. Friday, sunny. Highs in the upper 70s. Light and variable winds. Friday night, partly cloudy until midnight, then becoming mostly cloudy. Lows around 50. Light and variable winds. Saturday, patchy fog in the morning. Partly sunny. Highs in the lower 70s. Light and variable winds, becoming north around 10 miles an hour in the afternoon. Saturday night, partly cloudy. Lows in the upper 40s. Northeast winds around 10 miles an hour, becoming east with gusts up to 25 miles an hour after midnight. The extended forecast for the WXJ84 listening area, Sunday and Sunday night, partly cloudy. Highs in the upper 70s. Lows in the mid 50s. Monday and Monday night, mostly clear. Highs in the upper 70s. Lows in the lower 50s. Tuesday and Tuesday night, clear. Highs in the mid 70s. Lows in the lower 50s. Wednesday and Wednesday night, mostly clear. Highs in the mid 70s. Lows in the lower 50s. Thursday and Thursday night, mostly clear. Highs around 80. Lows in the upper 50s. The Charleston, West Virginia climate summary for this evening, as of 5 p.m., May 28, 2026. Today's high temperature was 80 degrees and the low 65 degrees. A trace of precipitation fell today, which brings the monthly total to 2.64 inches. This is 1.80 inches below normal. The total precipitation for the year now stands at 13.36 inches, which is 5.41 inches below normal. Sunset tonight is at 8:42 p.m. Sunrise tomorrow is at 6:06 a.m.
Here is the forecast for locations around our region. In Pittsburgh, sunny for Friday with highs in the upper 70s. And on Saturday, sunny with highs in the mid-70s. In New York City, sunny for Friday with highs in the lower 80s. And on Saturday, mostly sunny and breezy with highs in the upper 60s. In Washington, D.C., sunny for Friday with highs in the upper 70s. And on Saturday, sunny with highs in the mid-70s. In Columbus, sunny for Friday with highs in the upper 70s. And on Saturday, mostly sunny with highs in the mid-70s. In Cleveland, sunny for Friday with highs in the upper 70s. And on Saturday, sunny with highs in the upper 60s. In Nashville, partly sunny then showers likely for Friday with highs in the mid-80s. And on Saturday, showers and patchy fog with highs in the lower 80s. In Charlotte, mostly sunny for Friday with highs in the mid-80s. And on Saturday, showers likely with highs in the lower 80s. In Virginia Beach, sunny for Friday with highs in the mid-70s. And on Saturday, mostly sunny with highs in the mid-70s. In Myrtle Beach, mostly sunny for Friday with highs in the upper 70s. And on Saturday, showers likely with highs in the upper 70s. In Orlando, partly sunny then thunderstorms likely for Friday with highs in the upper 80s. And on Saturday, a slight chance of thunderstorms then thunderstorms likely with highs in the upper 80s. 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Originating from the National Weather Service Office in Charleston, West Virginia. The current time is 6:25 p.m. Eastern Daylight Time. These are the regional weather observations at 6 p.m. In Charleston, under mostly sunny skies. The temperature was 79 degrees, the dew point 54, and the relative humidity 41%. The wind was variable at 6 miles an hour. Barometric pressure 30.04 inches and falling. At Logan, partly sunny, and 75. At Pineville, mostly sunny, and 82. At Beckley, mostly sunny, and 72 degrees. At Lewisburg, sunny, 75. At Parkersburg, sunny, 77. At Sutton, mostly sunny, 75. At Clarksburg, mostly sunny, 74 degrees. At Buchanan, sunny, 77 degrees. At Elkins, mostly sunny, 73 degrees. In Morgantown, mostly sunny, and 74. Martinsburg reports sunny, and 76, and a wind gust of 25 miles an hour. And in Pittsburgh, mostly sunny, 72, and a wind gust of 29 miles an hour. The latest river levels at 5 p.m., for the Kanawha River at Southside Bridge in Charleston, 10.5 feet, the Elk River at Queen Shoals, 7.9 feet, at Big Coal River at Ashford, 3.2 feet, for the Little Coal River at Danville, 3.0 feet, and the Coal River at Tornado, 10.9 feet. Here is the latest weather synopsis for the Middle Ohio Valley and Central Appalachians, issued at 5:03 p.m. Eastern Daylight Time. An extended period of dry, more comfortable weather into next week. Outside of instances of morning fog, dry and pleasant weather will last through the upcoming weekend, and even into the first part of the next work week. The forecast for the Greater Charleston area, issued at 5:15 p.m. Tonight, mostly clear. Cooler with lows around 50. North winds around 10 miles an hour until midnight, becoming light and variable. Friday, areas of dense fog in the morning. Sunny. Highs around 80. Light and variable winds. Friday night, partly cloudy until midnight, then becoming mostly cloudy. Patchy fog after midnight. Lows in the lower 50s. Light and variable winds. Saturday, areas of fog in the morning. Partly sunny. Highs in the upper 70s. Light and variable winds. Saturday night, partly cloudy. Lows in the lower 50s. Northeast winds around 10 miles an hour until midnight, becoming light and variable. The forecast for Raleigh, Fayette, and Nicholas counties, issued at 5:15 p.m. Tonight, mostly clear. Cooler with lows in the upper 40s. North winds around 10 miles an hour with gusts up to 20 miles an hour until midnight, becoming light and variable. Friday, sunny. Highs in the upper 70s. Light and variable winds. Friday night, partly cloudy until midnight,
then becoming mostly cloudy. Lows around 50. Light and variable winds. Saturday, patchy fog in the morning. Partly sunny. Highs in the lower 70s. Light and variable winds, becoming north around 10 miles an hour in the afternoon. Saturday night, partly cloudy. Lows in the upper 40s. Northeast winds around 10 miles an hour, becoming east with gusts up to 25 miles an hour after midnight. The extended forecast for the WXJ84 listening area, Sunday and Sunday night, partly cloudy. Highs in the upper 70s. Lows in the mid-50s. Monday and Monday night, mostly clear. Highs in the upper 70s. Lows in the lower 50s. Tuesday and Tuesday night, clear. Highs in the mid-70s. Lows in the lower 50s. Wednesday and Wednesday night, mostly clear. Highs in the mid-70s. Lows in the lower 50s. Thursday and Thursday night, mostly clear. Highs around 80. Lows in the upper 50s. The Charleston, West Virginia climate summary for this evening, as of 5 p.m., May 28, 2026. Today's high temperature was 80 degrees and the low 65 degrees. A trace of precipitation fell today, which brings the monthly total to 2.64 inches. This is 1.80 inches below normal. The total precipitation for the year now stands at 13.36 inches, which is 5.41 inches below normal. Sunset tonight is at 8:42 p.m. Sunrise tomorrow is at 6:06 a.m. Here is the forecast for locations around our region. In Pittsburgh, sunny for Friday with highs in the upper 70s. And on Saturday, sunny with highs in the mid-70s. In New York City, sunny for Friday with highs in the lower 80s. And on Saturday, mostly sunny and breezy with highs in the upper 60s. In Washington, D.C., sunny for Friday with highs in the upper 70s. And on Saturday, sunny with highs in the mid-70s. In Columbus, sunny for Friday with highs in the upper 70s. And on Saturday, mostly sunny with highs in the mid-70s. In Cleveland, sunny for Friday with highs in the upper 70s. And on Saturday, sunny with highs in the upper 60s. In Nashville, partly sunny then showers likely for Friday with highs in the mid-80s. And on Saturday, showers and patchy fog with highs in the lower 80s. In Charlotte, mostly sunny for Friday with highs in the mid-80s. And on Saturday, showers likely with highs in the lower 80s. In Virginia Beach, sunny for Friday with highs in the mid-70s. And on Saturday, mostly sunny with highs in the mid-70s. In Myrtle Beach, mostly sunny for Friday with highs in the upper 70s. And on Saturday, showers likely with highs in the upper 70s. In Orlando, partly sunny then thunderstorms likely for Friday with highs in the upper 80s. And on Saturday, a slight chance of thunderstorms then thunderstorms likely with highs in the upper 80s. 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The current time is 6:32 p.m. Eastern Daylight Time. These are the regional weather observations at 6 p.m. In Charleston, under mostly sunny skies. The temperature was 79 degrees, the dew point 54, and the relative humidity 41%. The wind was variable at 6 miles an hour. Barometric pressure 30.04 inches and falling. At Logan, partly sunny, and 75. At Pineville, mostly sunny, and 82. At Beckley, mostly sunny, and 72 degrees. At Lewisburg, sunny, 75. At Parkersburg, sunny, 77. At Sutton, mostly sunny, 75. At Clarksburg, mostly sunny, 74 degrees. At Buchanan, sunny, 77 degrees. At Elkins, mostly sunny, 73 degrees. In Morgantown, mostly sunny, and 74. Martinsburg reports sunny, and 76, and a wind gust of 25 miles an hour. And in Pittsburgh, mostly sunny, 72, and a wind gust of 29 miles an hour. The latest river levels at 6 p.m. for the Kanawha River at Southside Bridge in Charleston, 10.5 feet, the Elk River at Queen Shoals, 8.0 feet, at Big Coal River at Ashford, 3.1 feet, for the Little Coal River at Danville, 3.0 feet, and the Coal River at Tornado,
10.9 feet. Here is the latest weather synopsis for the Middle Ohio Valley and Central Appalachians, issued at 5:03 p.m. Eastern Daylight Time. An extended period of dry, more comfortable weather into next week. Outside of instances of morning fog, dry and pleasant weather will last through the upcoming weekend, and even into the first part of the next work week. The forecast for the Greater Charleston area, issued at 5:15 p.m. Tonight, mostly clear. Cooler with lows around 50. North winds around 10 miles an hour until midnight, becoming light and variable. Friday, areas of dense fog in the morning. Sunny. Highs around 80. Light and variable winds. Friday night, partly cloudy until midnight, then becoming mostly cloudy. Patchy fog after midnight. Lows in the lower 50s. Light and variable winds. Saturday, areas of fog in the morning. Partly sunny. Highs in the upper 70s. Light and variable winds. Saturday night, partly cloudy. Lows in the lower 50s. Northeast winds around 10 miles an hour until midnight, becoming light and variable. The forecast for Raleigh, Fayette, and Nicholas counties, issued at 5:15 p.m. Tonight, mostly clear. Cooler with lows in the upper 40s. North winds around 10 miles an hour with gusts up to 20 miles an hour until midnight, becoming light and variable. Friday, sunny. Highs in the upper 70s. Light and variable winds. Friday night, partly cloudy until midnight, then becoming mostly cloudy. Lows around 50. Light and variable winds. Saturday, patchy fog in the morning. Partly sunny. Highs in the lower 70s. Light and variable winds, becoming north around 10 miles an hour in the afternoon. Saturday night, partly cloudy. Lows in the upper 40s. Northeast winds around 10 miles an hour, becoming east with gusts up to 25 miles an hour after midnight. The extended forecast for the WXJ84 listening area, Sunday and Sunday night, partly cloudy. Highs in the upper 70s. Lows in the mid 50s. Monday and Monday night, mostly clear. Highs in the upper 70s. Lows in the lower 50s. Tuesday and Tuesday night, clear. Highs in the mid 70s. Lows in the lower 50s. Wednesday and Wednesday night, mostly clear. Highs in the mid 70s. Lows in the lower 50s. Thursday and Thursday night, mostly clear. Highs around 80. Lows in the upper 50s. The Charleston, West Virginia climate summary for this evening, as of 5 p.m., May 28, 2026. Today's high temperature was 80 degrees and the low 65 degrees. A trace of precipitation fell today, which brings the monthly total to 2.64 inches. This is 1.80 inches below normal. The total precipitation for the year now stands at 13.36 inches, which is 5.41 inches below normal. Sunset tonight is at 8:42 p.m. Sunrise tomorrow is at 6:06 a.m. Here is the forecast for locations around our region. In Pittsburgh, sunny for Friday with highs in the upper 70s. And on Saturday, sunny with highs in the mid 70s. In New York City, sunny for Friday with highs in the lower 80s. And on Saturday, mostly sunny and breezy with highs in the upper 60s. In Washington, D.C., sunny for Friday with highs in the upper 70s. And on Saturday, sunny with highs in the mid 70s. In Columbus, sunny for Friday with highs in the upper 70s. And on Saturday, mostly sunny with highs in the mid 70s. In Cleveland, sunny for Friday with highs in the upper 70s. And on Saturday, sunny with highs in the upper 60s. In Nashville, partly sunny then showers likely for Friday with highs in the mid 80s. And on Saturday, showers and patchy fog with highs in the lower 80s. In Charlotte, mostly sunny for Friday with highs in the mid 80s. And on Saturday, showers likely with highs in the lower 80s. In Virginia Beach, sunny for Friday with highs in the mid 70s. And on Saturday, mostly sunny with highs in the mid 70s. In Myrtle Beach, mostly sunny for Friday with highs in the upper 70s. And on Saturday, showers likely with highs in the upper 70s. In Orlando, partly sunny then thunderstorms likely for Friday with highs in the upper 80s.
And on Saturday, a slight chance of thunderstorms and thunderstorms likely with highs in the upper 80s. 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The current time is 6:38 p.m. Eastern Daylight Time. These are the regional weather observations at 6 p.m. In Charleston, under mostly sunny skies, the temperature was 79 degrees, the dew point 54, and the relative humidity 41%. The wind was variable at 6 miles an hour. Barometric pressure 30.04 inches and falling. At Logan, partly sunny, and 75. At Pineville, mostly sunny, and 82. At Beckley, mostly sunny, and 72 degrees. At Lewisburg, sunny, 75. At Parkersburg, sunny, 77. At Sutton, mostly sunny, 75. At Clarksburg, mostly sunny, 74 degrees. At Buchanan, sunny, 77 degrees. At Elkins, mostly sunny, 73 degrees. In Morgantown, mostly sunny, and 74. Martinsburg reports sunny, and 76, and a wind gust of 25 miles an hour. And in Pittsburgh, mostly sunny, 72, and a wind gust of 29 miles an hour. The latest river levels at 6 p.m. for the Kanawha River at Southside Bridge in Charleston, 10.5 feet, the Elk River at Queen Shoals, 8.0 feet, at Big Coal River at Ashford, 3.1 feet, for the Little Coal River at Danville, 3.0 feet, and the Coal River at Tornado, 10.9 feet. Here is the latest weather synopsis for the Middle Ohio Valley and Central Appalachians, issued at 5:03 p.m. Eastern Daylight Time. An extended period of dry, more comfortable weather into next week. Outside of instances of morning fog, dry and pleasant weather will last through the upcoming weekend, and even into the first part of the next work week. The forecast for the Greater Charleston area, issued at 5:15 p.m. Tonight, mostly clear. Cooler with lows around 50. North winds around 10 miles an hour until midnight, becoming light and variable. Friday, areas of dense fog in the morning. Sunny. Highs around 80. Light and variable winds. Friday night, partly cloudy until midnight, then becoming mostly cloudy. Patchy fog after midnight. Lows in the lower 50s. Light and variable winds. Saturday, areas of fog in the morning. Partly sunny. Highs in the upper 70s. Light and variable winds. Saturday night, partly cloudy. Lows in the lower 50s. Northeast winds around 10 miles an hour until midnight, becoming light and variable. The forecast for Raleigh, Fayette, and Nicholas counties, issued at 5:15 p.m. Tonight, mostly clear. Cooler with lows in the upper 40s. North winds around 10 miles an hour with gusts up to 20 miles an hour until midnight, becoming light and variable. Friday, sunny. Highs in the upper 70s. Light and variable winds. Friday night, partly cloudy until midnight, then becoming mostly cloudy. Lows around 50. Light and variable winds. Saturday, patchy fog in the morning. Partly sunny. Highs in the lower 70s. Light and variable winds, becoming north around 10 miles an hour in the afternoon. Saturday night, partly cloudy. Lows in the upper 40s. Northeast winds around 10 miles an hour, becoming east with gusts up to 25 miles an hour after midnight. The extended forecast for the WXJ84 listening area, Sunday and Sunday night, partly cloudy. Highs in the upper 70s. Lows in the mid-50s. Monday and Monday night, mostly clear. Highs in the upper 70s. Lows in the lower 50s. Tuesday and Tuesday night, clear. Highs in the mid-70s. Lows in the lower 50s. Wednesday and Wednesday night, mostly clear. Highs in the mid-70s. Lows in the lower 50s. Thursday and Thursday night, mostly clear. Highs around 80. Lows in the upper 50s. 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
During potentially dangerous weather situations, specially built receivers can be automatically activated to warn of an impending hazard. 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The Charleston, West Virginia Climate Summary for this evening, as of 5 p.m., May 28, 2026. Today's high temperature was 80 degrees and the low 65 degrees. A trace of precipitation fell today, which brings the monthly total to 2.64 inches. This is 1.80 inches below normal. The total precipitation for the year now stands at 13.36 inches, which is 5.41 inches below normal. Sunset tonight is at 8:42 p.m. Sunrise tomorrow is at 6:06 a.m. Here is the forecast for locations around our region. In Pittsburgh, sunny for Friday with highs in the upper 70s. And on Saturday, sunny with highs in the mid-70s. In New York City, sunny for Friday with highs in the lower 80s. And on Saturday, mostly sunny and breezy with highs in the upper 60s. In Washington, D.C., sunny for Friday with highs in the upper 70s. And on Saturday, sunny with highs in the mid-70s. In Columbus, sunny for Friday with highs in the upper 70s. And on Saturday, mostly sunny with highs in the mid-70s. In Cleveland, sunny for Friday with highs in the upper 70s. And on Saturday, sunny with highs in the upper 60s. In Nashville, partly sunny then showers likely for Friday with highs in the mid-80s. And on Saturday, showers and patchy fog with highs in the lower 80s. In Charlotte, mostly sunny for Friday with highs in the mid-80s. And on Saturday, showers likely with highs in the lower 80s. In Virginia Beach, sunny for Friday with highs in the mid-70s. And on Saturday, mostly sunny with highs in the mid-70s. In Myrtle Beach, mostly sunny for Friday with highs in the upper 70s. And on Saturday, showers likely with highs in the upper 70s. In Orlando, partly sunny then thunderstorms likely for Friday with highs in the upper 80s. And on Saturday, a slight chance of thunderstorms then thunderstorms likely with highs in the upper 80s. 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Originating from the National Weather Service Office in Charleston, West Virginia. The current time is 6:46 p.m. Eastern Daylight Time. These are the regional weather observations at 6 p.m. In Charleston, under mostly sunny skies. The temperature was 79 degrees, the dew point 54, and the relative humidity 41%. The wind was variable at 6 miles an hour. Barometric pressure 30.04 inches and falling. At Logan, partly sunny, and 75. At Pineville, mostly sunny, and 82. At Beckley, mostly sunny, and 72 degrees. At Lewisburg, sunny, 75. At Parkersburg, sunny, 77. At Sutton, mostly sunny, 75. At Clarksburg, mostly sunny, 74 degrees. At Buchanan, sunny, 77 degrees. At Elkins, mostly sunny, 73 degrees. In Morgantown, mostly sunny, and 74. Martinsburg reports sunny, and 76, and a wind gust of 25 miles an hour. And in Pittsburgh, mostly sunny, 72, and a wind gust of 29 miles an hour. The latest river levels at 6 p.m. for the Kanawha River at Southside Bridge in Charleston, 10.5 feet, the Elk River at Queen Shoals, 8.0 feet, at Big Coal River at Ashford, 3.1 feet, for the Little Coal River at Danville, 3.0 feet, and the Coal River at Tornado, 10.9 feet. Here is the latest weather synopsis for the Middle Ohio Valley and Central Appalachians, issued at 5:03 p.m. Eastern Daylight Time. An extended period of dry, more comfortable weather into next week. Outside of instances of morning fog, dry and pleasant weather will last through the upcoming weekend, and even into the first part of the next work week. The forecast for the Greater Charleston area, issued at 5:15 p.m. Tonight, mostly clear. Cooler with lows around 50. North winds around 10 miles an hour until midnight, becoming light and variable. Friday, areas of dense fog in the morning. Sunny. Highs around 80. Light and variable winds. Friday night, partly cloudy until midnight, then becoming mostly cloudy. Patchy fog after midnight.
lows in the lower 50s. Light and variable winds. Saturday, areas of fog in the morning. Partly sunny. Highs in the upper 70s. Light and variable winds. Saturday night, partly cloudy. Lows in the lower 50s. Northeast winds around 10 miles an hour until midnight, becoming light and variable. The forecast for Raleigh, Fayette, and Nicholas counties, issued at 5:15 p.m. Tonight, mostly clear. Cooler with lows in the upper 40s. North winds around 10 miles an hour with gusts up to 20 miles an hour until midnight, becoming light and variable. Friday, sunny. Highs in the upper 70s. Light and variable winds. Friday night, partly cloudy until midnight, then becoming mostly cloudy. Lows around 50. Light and variable winds. Saturday, patchy fog in the morning. Partly sunny. Highs in the lower 70s. Light and variable winds, becoming north around 10 miles an hour in the afternoon. Saturday night, partly cloudy. Lows in the upper 40s. Northeast winds around 10 miles an hour, becoming east with gusts up to 25 miles an hour after midnight. The extended forecast for the WXJ84 listening area, Sunday and Sunday night, partly cloudy. Highs in the upper 70s. Lows in the mid 50s. Monday and Monday night, mostly clear. Highs in the upper 70s. Lows in the lower 50s. Tuesday and Tuesday night, clear. Highs in the mid 70s. Lows in the lower 50s. Wednesday and Wednesday night, mostly clear. Highs in the mid 70s. Lows in the lower 50s. Thursday and Thursday night, mostly clear. Highs around 80. Lows in the upper 50s. The Charleston, West Virginia climate summary for this evening, as of 5 p.m., May 28, 2026. Today's high temperature was 80 degrees and the low 65 degrees. A trace of precipitation fell today, which brings the monthly total to 2.64 inches. This is 1.80 inches below normal. The total precipitation for the year now stands at 13.36 inches, which is 5.41 inches below normal. Sunset tonight is at 8:42 p.m. Sunrise tomorrow is at 6:06 a.m. Here is the forecast for locations around our region. In Pittsburgh, sunny for Friday with highs in the upper 70s. And on Saturday, sunny with highs in the mid-70s. In New York City, sunny for Friday with highs in the lower 80s. And on Saturday, mostly sunny and breezy with highs in the upper 60s. In Washington, D.C., sunny for Friday with highs in the upper 70s. And on Saturday, sunny with highs in the mid-70s. In Columbus, sunny for Friday with highs in the upper 70s. And on Saturday, mostly sunny with highs in the mid-70s. In Cleveland, sunny for Friday with highs in the upper 70s. And on Saturday, sunny with highs in the upper 60s. In Nashville, partly sunny then showers likely for Friday with highs in the mid-80s. And on Saturday, showers and patchy fog with highs in the lower 80s. In Charlotte, mostly sunny for Friday with highs in the mid-80s. And on Saturday, showers likely with highs in the lower 80s. In Virginia Beach, sunny for Friday with highs in the mid-70s. And on Saturday, mostly sunny with highs in the mid-70s. In Myrtle Beach, mostly sunny for Friday with highs in the upper 70s. And on Saturday, showers likely with highs in the upper 70s. In Orlando, partly sunny then thunderstorms likely for Friday with highs in the upper 80s. And on Saturday, a slight chance of thunderstorms then thunderstorms likely with highs in the upper 80s. 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The current time is 6:52 p.m. Eastern Daylight Time. These are the regional weather observations at 6 p.m. In Charleston, under mostly sunny skies. The temperature was 79 degrees, the dew point 54, and the relative humidity 41%. The wind was variable at 6 miles an hour. Barometric pressure 30.04 inches and falling. At Logan, partly sunny,
and 75 at Pineville, mostly sunny, and 82 at Beckley, mostly sunny, and 72 degrees at Lewisburg, sunny, 75 at Parkersburg, sunny, 77 at Sutton, mostly sunny, 75 at Clarksburg, mostly sunny, 74 degrees at Buchanan, sunny, 77 degrees at Elkins, mostly sunny, 73 degrees in Morgantown, mostly sunny, and 74, Martinsburg reports sunny, and 76, and a wind gust of 25 miles an hour. And in Pittsburgh, mostly sunny, 72, and a wind gust of 29 miles an hour. The latest river levels at 6 p.m., for the Kama River at Southside Bridge in Charleston, 10.5 feet, the Elk River at Queen Shoals, 8.0 feet, at Big Coal River at Ashford, 3.1 feet, for the Little Coal River at Danville, 3.0 feet, and the Coal River at Tornado, 10.9 feet. Here is the latest weather synopsis for the Middle Ohio Valley and Central Appalachians, issued at 5:03 p.m. Eastern Daylight Time. An extended period of dry, more comfortable weather into next week. Outside of instances of morning fog, dry and pleasant weather will last through the upcoming weekend, and even into the first part of the next work week. The forecast for the Greater Charleston area, issued at 5:15 p.m. Tonight, mostly clear. Cooler with lows around 50. North winds around 10 miles an hour until midnight, becoming light and variable. Friday, areas of dense fog in the morning. Sunny. Highs around 80. Light and variable winds. Friday night, partly cloudy until midnight, then becoming mostly cloudy. Patchy fog after midnight. Lows in the lower 50s. Light and variable winds. Saturday, areas of fog in the morning. Partly sunny. Highs in the upper 70s. Light and variable winds. Saturday night, partly cloudy. Lows in the lower 50s. Northeast winds around 10 miles an hour until midnight, becoming light and variable. The forecast for Raleigh, Fayette, and Nicholas counties, issued at 5:15 p.m. Tonight, mostly clear. Cooler with lows in the upper 40s. North winds around 10 miles an hour with gusts up to 20 miles an hour until midnight, becoming light and variable. Friday, sunny. Highs in the upper 70s. Light and variable winds. Friday night, partly cloudy until midnight, then becoming mostly cloudy. Lows around 50. Light and variable winds. Saturday, patchy fog in the morning. Partly sunny. Highs in the lower 70s. Light and variable winds, becoming north around 10 miles an hour in the afternoon. Saturday night, partly cloudy. Lows in the upper 40s. Northeast winds around 10 miles an hour, becoming east with gusts up to 25 miles an hour after midnight. The extended forecast for the WXJ84 listening area, Sunday and Sunday night, partly cloudy. Highs in the upper 70s. Lows in the mid 50s. Monday and Monday night, mostly clear. Highs in the upper 70s. Lows in the lower 50s. Tuesday and Tuesday night, clear. Highs in the mid 70s. Lows in the lower 50s. Wednesday and Wednesday night, mostly clear. Highs in the mid 70s. Lows in the lower 50s. Thursday and Thursday night, mostly clear. Highs around 80. Lows in the upper 50s. The Charleston, West Virginia climate summary for this evening, as of 5 p.m., May 28, 2026. Today's high temperature was 80 degrees and the low 65 degrees. A trace of precipitation fell today, which brings the monthly total to 2.64 inches. This is 1.80 inches below normal. The total precipitation for the year now stands at 13.36 inches, which is 5.41 inches below normal. Sunset tonight is at 8:42 p.m. Sunrise tomorrow is at 6:06 a.m. Here is the forecast for locations around our region. In Pittsburgh, sunny for Friday with highs in the upper 70s. And on Saturday, sunny with highs in the mid-70s. In New York City, sunny for Friday with highs in the lower 80s. And on Saturday, mostly sunny and breezy with highs in the upper 60s. In Washington, D.C., sunny for Friday with highs in the upper 70s. And on Saturday, sunny with highs in the mid-70s.
In Columbus, sunny for Friday with highs in the upper 70s. And on Saturday, mostly sunny with highs in the mid-70s. In Cleveland, sunny for Friday with highs in the upper 70s. And on Saturday, sunny with highs in the upper 60s. In Nashville, partly sunny then showers likely for Friday with highs in the mid-80s. And on Saturday, showers and patchy fog with highs in the lower 80s. In Charlotte, mostly sunny for Friday with highs in the mid-80s. And on Saturday, showers likely with highs in the lower 80s. In Virginia Beach, sunny for Friday with highs in the mid-70s. And on Saturday, mostly sunny with highs in the mid-70s. In Myrtle Beach, mostly sunny for Friday with highs in the upper 70s. And on Saturday, showers likely with highs in the upper 70s. In Orlando, partly sunny then thunderstorms likely for Friday with highs in the upper 80s. And on Saturday, a slight chance of thunderstorms then thunderstorms likely with highs in the upper 80s. 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Originating from the National Weather Service Office in Charleston, West Virginia. The current time is 6:59 p.m. Eastern Daylight Time. These are the regional weather observations at 6 p.m. In Charleston, under mostly sunny skies. The temperature was 79 degrees, the dew point 54, and the relative humidity 41%. The wind was variable at 6 miles an hour. Barometric pressure 30.04 inches and falling. At Logan, partly sunny, and 75. At Pineville, mostly sunny, and 82. At Beckley, mostly sunny, and 72 degrees. At Lewisburg, sunny, 75. At Parkersburg, sunny, 77. At Sutton, mostly sunny, 75. At Clarksburg, mostly sunny, 74 degrees. At Buchanan, sunny, 77 degrees. At Elkins, mostly sunny, 73 degrees. In Morgantown, mostly sunny, and 74. Martinsburg reports sunny, and 76, and a wind gust of 25 miles an hour. And in Pittsburgh, mostly sunny, 72, and a wind gust of 29 miles an hour. The latest river levels at 6 p.m. for the Kanawha River at Southside Bridge in Charleston, 10.5 feet. The Elk River at Queen Shoals, 8.0 feet, at Big Coal River at Ashford, 3.1 feet, for the Little Coal River at Danville, 3.0 feet, and the Coal River at Tornado, 10.9 feet. Here is the latest weather synopsis for the Middle Ohio Valley and Central Appalachians, issued at 5:03 p.m. Eastern Daylight Time. An extended period of dry, more comfortable weather into next week. Outside of instances of morning fog, dry and pleasant weather will last through the upcoming weekend, and even into the first part of the next work week. The forecast for the Greater Charleston area, issued at 5:15 p.m. Tonight, mostly clear. Cooler with lows around 50. North winds around 10 miles an hour until midnight, becoming light and variable. Friday, areas of dense fog in the morning. Sunny. Highs around 80. Light and variable winds. Friday night, partly cloudy until midnight, then becoming mostly cloudy. Patchy fog after midnight. Lows in the lower 50s. Light and variable winds. Saturday, areas of fog in the morning. Partly sunny. Highs in the upper 70s. Light and variable winds. Saturday night, partly cloudy. Lows in the lower 50s. Northeast winds around 10 miles an hour until midnight, becoming light and variable. The forecast for Raleigh, Fayette, and Nicholas counties, issued at 5:15 p.m. Tonight, mostly clear. Cooler with lows in the upper 40s. North winds around 10 miles an hour with gusts up to 20 miles an hour until midnight, becoming light and variable. Friday, sunny. Highs in the upper 70s. Light and variable winds. Friday night, partly cloudy until midnight, then becoming mostly cloudy. Lows around 50. Light and variable winds. Saturday, patchy fog in the morning. Partly sunny. Highs in the lower 70s. Light and variable winds, becoming north around 10 miles an hour in the afternoon. Saturday night, partly cloudy. Lows in the upper 40s. Northeast winds around 10 miles an hour,
becoming east with gusts up to 25 miles an hour after midnight. The extended forecast for the WXJ84 listening area, Sunday and Sunday night, partly cloudy. Highs in the upper 70s. Lows in the mid-50s. Monday and Monday night, mostly clear. Highs in the upper 70s. Lows in the lower 50s.

monthly total to 2.64 inches. This is 1.80 inches below normal. The total precipitation for the year now stands at 13.36 inches, which is 5.41 inches below normal. Sunset tonight is at 8:42 p.m. Sunrise tomorrow is at 6:06 a.m. Here is the forecast for locations around our region. In Pittsburgh, sunny for Friday with highs in the upper 70s. And on Saturday, sunny with highs in the mid-70s. In New York City, sunny for Friday with highs in the lower 80s. And on Saturday, mostly sunny and breezy with highs in the upper 60s. In Washington, D.C., sunny for Friday with highs in the upper 70s. And on Saturday, sunny with highs in the mid-70s. In Columbus, sunny for Friday with highs in the upper 70s. And on Saturday, mostly sunny with highs in the mid-70s. In Cleveland, sunny for Friday with highs in the upper 70s. And on Saturday, sunny with highs in the upper 60s. In Nashville, partly sunny then showers likely for Friday with highs in the mid-80s. And on Saturday, showers and patchy fog with highs in the lower 80s. In Charlotte, mostly sunny for Friday with highs in the mid-80s. And on Saturday, showers likely with highs in the lower 80s. In Virginia Beach, sunny for Friday with highs in the mid-70s. And on Saturday, mostly sunny with highs in the mid-70s. In Myrtle Beach, mostly sunny for Friday with highs in the upper 70s. And on Saturday, showers likely with highs in the upper 70s. In Orlando, partly sunny then thunderstorms likely for Friday with highs in the upper 80s. And on Saturday, a slight chance of thunderstorms then thunderstorms likely with highs in the upper 80s. 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Originating from the National Weather Service Office in Charleston, West Virginia. The current time is 7:06 p.m. Eastern Daylight Time. These are the regional weather observations at 6 p.m. In Charleston, under mostly sunny skies. The temperature was 79 degrees, the dew point 54, and the relative humidity 41%. The wind was variable at 6 miles an hour. Barometric pressure 30.04 inches and falling. At Logan, partly sunny, and 75. At Pineville, mostly sunny, and 82. At Beckley, mostly sunny, and 72 degrees. At Lewisburg, sunny, 75. At Parkersburg, sunny, 77. At Sutton, mostly sunny, 75. At Clarksburg, mostly sunny, 74 degrees. At Buchanan, sunny, 77 degrees. At Elkins, mostly sunny, 73 degrees. In Morgantown, mostly sunny, and 74. Martinsburg reports sunny, and 76, and a wind gust at 25 miles an hour. And in Pittsburgh, mostly sunny, 72, and a wind gust at 29 miles an hour. The latest river levels at 6 p.m. for the Connor River at Southside Bridge in Charleston, 10.5 feet, the Elk River at Queen Shoals, 8.0 feet, at Big Coal River at Ashford, 3.1 feet, for the Little Coal River at Danville, 3.0 feet, and the Coal River at Tornado, 10.9 feet. Here is the latest weather synopsis for the Middle Ohio Valley and Central Appalachians, issued at 5:03 p.m. Eastern Daylight Time. An extended period of dry, more comfortable weather into next week. Outside of instances of morning fog, dry and pleasant weather will last through the upcoming weekend, and even into the first part of the next work week. The forecast for the Greater Charleston area, issued at 5:15 p.m. Tonight, mostly clear. Cooler with lows around 50. North winds around 10 miles an hour until midnight, becoming light and variable. Friday, areas of dense fog in the morning. Sunny. Highs around 80. Light and variable winds. Friday night, partly cloudy until midnight, then becoming mostly cloudy. Patchy fog after midnight. Lows in the lower 50s. Light and variable winds. Saturday, areas of fog in the morning. Partly sunny. Highs in the upper 70s. Light and variable winds. Saturday night, partly cloudy. Lows in the lower 50s. Northeast winds around 10 miles an hour until midnight, becoming light and variable. The forecast for Raleigh, Fayette, and Nicholas counties, issued at 5:15 p.m. Tonight, mostly clear.

cooler with lows in the upper 40s. North winds around 10 miles an hour with gusts up to 20 miles an hour until midnight, becoming light and variable. Friday, sunny. Highs in the upper 70s. Light and variable winds. Friday night, partly cloudy until midnight, then becoming mostly cloudy. Lows around 50. Light and variable winds. Saturday, patchy fog in the morning. Partly sunny. Highs in the lower 70s. Light and variable winds, becoming north around 10 miles an hour in the afternoon. Saturday night, partly cloudy. Lows in the upper 40s. Northeast winds around 10 miles an hour, becoming east with gusts up to 25 miles an hour after midnight. The extended forecast for the WXJ84 listening area, Sunday and Sunday night, partly cloudy. Highs in the upper 70s. Lows in the mid 50s. Monday and Monday night, mostly clear. Highs in the upper 70s. Lows in the lower 50s. Tuesday and Tuesday night, clear. Highs in the mid 70s. Lows in the lower 50s. Wednesday and Wednesday night, mostly clear. Highs in the mid 70s. Lows in the lower 50s. Thursday and Thursday night, mostly clear. Highs around 80. Lows in the upper 50s. The Charleston, West Virginia climate summary for this evening, as of 5 p.m., May 28, 2026. Today's high temperature was 80 degrees and the low 65 degrees. A trace of precipitation fell today, which brings the monthly total to 2.64 inches. This is 1.80 inches below normal. The total precipitation for the year now stands at 13.36 inches, which is 5.41 inches below normal. Sunset tonight is at 8:42 p.m. Sunrise tomorrow is at 6:06 a.m. Here is the forecast for locations around our region. In Pittsburgh, sunny for Friday with highs in the upper 70s. And on Saturday, sunny with highs in the mid-70s. In New York City, sunny for Friday with highs in the lower 80s. And on Saturday, mostly sunny and breezy with highs in the upper 60s. In Washington, D.C., sunny for Friday with highs in the upper 70s. And on Saturday, sunny with highs in the mid-70s. In Columbus, sunny for Friday with highs in the upper 70s. And on Saturday, mostly sunny with highs in the mid-70s. In Cleveland, sunny for Friday with highs in the upper 70s. And on Saturday, sunny with highs in the upper 60s. In Nashville, partly sunny then showers likely for Friday with highs in the mid-80s. And on Saturday, showers and patchy fog with highs in the lower 80s. In Charlotte, mostly sunny for Friday with highs in the mid-80s. And on Saturday, showers likely with highs in the lower 80s. In Virginia Beach, sunny for Friday with highs in the mid-70s. And on Saturday, mostly sunny with highs in the mid-70s. In Myrtle Beach, mostly sunny for Friday with highs in the upper 70s. And on Saturday, showers likely with highs in the upper 70s. In Orlando, partly sunny then thunderstorms likely for Friday with highs in the upper 80s. And on Saturday, a slight chance of thunderstorms then thunderstorms likely with highs in the upper 80s. 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The current time is 7:13 p.m. Eastern Daylight Time. These are the regional weather observations at 7 p.m. in Charleston, under mostly sunny skies. The temperature was 78 degrees, the dew point 53, and the relative humidity 41%. The wind was north at 9 miles an hour. Barometric pressure 30.04 inches and steady. At Logan, mostly sunny, and 75. At Pineville, mostly sunny, and 78. At Beckley, sunny, and 72 degrees. At Lewisburg, mostly sunny, 73. At Parkersburg, sunny, 75. At Sutton, sunny, 74. At Clarksburg, sunny, 72 degrees. At Buchanan, sunny, 75 degrees. At Elkins, mostly sunny, 71 degrees. In Morgantown, sunny, and 72. Martinsburg reports sunny, and 75, and a wind gust of 25 miles an hour. And in Pittsburgh, mostly sunny, 70. The latest river levels at 6 p.m.,
For the Kanawha River at Southside Bridge in Charleston, 10.5 feet, the Elk River at Queen Shoals, 8.0 feet, at Big Coal River at Ashford, 3.1 feet, for the Little Coal River at Danville, 3.0 feet, and the Coal River at Tornado, 10.9 feet. Here is the latest weather synopsis for the Middle Ohio Valley and Central Appalachians, issued at 5:03 p.m. Eastern Daylight Time. An extended period of dry, more comfortable weather into next week. Outside of instances of morning fog, dry and pleasant weather will last through the upcoming weekend, and even into the first part of the next work week. The forecast for the Greater Charleston area, issued at 5:15 p.m. Tonight, mostly clear. Cooler with lows around 50. North winds around 10 miles an hour until midnight, becoming light and variable. Friday, areas of dense fog in the morning. Sunny. Highs around 80. Light and variable winds. Friday night, partly cloudy until midnight, then becoming mostly cloudy. Patchy fog after midnight. Lows in the lower 50s. Light and variable winds. Saturday, areas of fog in the morning. Partly sunny. Highs in the upper 70s. Light and variable winds. Saturday night, partly cloudy. Lows in the lower 50s. Northeast winds around 10 miles an hour until midnight, becoming light and variable. The forecast for Raleigh, Fayette, and Nicholas counties, issued at 5:15 p.m. Tonight, mostly clear. Cooler with lows in the upper 40s. North winds around 10 miles an hour with gusts up to 20 miles an hour until midnight, becoming light and variable. Friday, sunny. Highs in the upper 70s. Light and variable winds. Friday night, partly cloudy until midnight, then becoming mostly cloudy. Lows around 50. Light and variable winds. Saturday, patchy fog in the morning. Partly sunny. Highs in the lower 70s. Light and variable winds, becoming north around 10 miles an hour in the afternoon. Saturday night, partly cloudy. Lows in the upper 40s. Northeast winds around 10 miles an hour, becoming east with gusts up to 25 miles an hour after midnight. The extended forecast for the WXJ84 listening area, Sunday and Sunday night, partly cloudy. Highs in the upper 70s. Lows in the mid 50s. Monday and Monday night, mostly clear. Highs in the upper 70s. Lows in the lower 50s. Tuesday and Tuesday night, clear. Highs in the mid 70s. Lows in the lower 50s. Wednesday and Wednesday night, mostly clear. Highs in the mid 70s. Lows in the lower 50s. Thursday and Thursday night, mostly clear. Highs around 80. Lows in the upper 50s. The Charleston, West Virginia climate summary for this evening, as of 5 p.m., May 28, 2026. Today's high temperature was 80 degrees and the low 65 degrees. A trace of precipitation fell today, which brings the monthly total to 2.64 inches. This is 1.80 inches below normal. The total precipitation for the year now stands at 13.36 inches, which is 5.41 inches below normal. Sunset tonight is at 8:42 p.m. Sunrise tomorrow is at 6:06 a.m. Here is the forecast for locations around our region. In Pittsburgh, sunny for Friday with highs in the upper 70s. And on Saturday, sunny with highs in the mid-70s. In New York City, sunny for Friday with highs in the lower 80s. And on Saturday, mostly sunny and breezy with highs in the upper 60s. In Washington, D.C., sunny for Friday with highs in the upper 70s. And on Saturday, sunny with highs in the mid-70s. In Columbus, sunny for Friday with highs in the upper 70s. And on Saturday, mostly sunny with highs in the mid-70s. In Cleveland, sunny for Friday with highs in the upper 70s. And on Saturday, sunny with highs in the upper 60s. In Nashville, partly sunny then showers likely for Friday with highs in the mid-80s. And on Saturday, showers and patchy fog with highs in the lower 80s. In Charlotte, mostly sunny for Friday with highs in the mid-80s. And on Saturday, showers likely with highs in the lower 80s. In Virginia Beach, sunny for Friday with highs in the mid-70s. And on Saturday, mostly sunny with highs in the mid-70s. In Myrtle Beach,
mostly sunny for Friday with highs in the upper 70s. And on Saturday, showers likely with highs in the upper 70s. In Orlando, partly sunny then thunderstorms likely for Friday with highs in the upper 80s. And on Saturday, a slight chance of thunderstorms then thunderstorms likely with highs in the upper 80s. 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The current time is 7:19 p.m. Eastern Daylight Time. These are the regional weather observations at 7 p.m. In Charleston, under mostly sunny skies, the temperature was 78 degrees, the dew point 53, and the relative humidity 41%. The wind was north at 9 miles an hour. Barometric pressure 30.04 inches and steady. At Logan, mostly sunny, and 75. At Pineville, mostly sunny, and 78. At Beckley, sunny, and 72 degrees. At Lewisburg, mostly sunny, 73. At Parkersburg, sunny, 75. At Sutton, sunny, 74. At Clarksburg, sunny, 72 degrees. At Buchanan, sunny, 75 degrees. At Elkins, mostly sunny, 71 degrees. In Morgantown, sunny, and 72. Martinsburg reports sunny, and 75, and a wind gust of 25 miles an hour. And in Pittsburgh, mostly sunny, 70. The latest river levels at 6 p.m. for the Kanawha River at Southside Bridge in Charleston, 10.5 feet. 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Here is the latest weather synopsis for the Middle Ohio Valley and Central Appalachians, issued at 5:03 p.m. Eastern Daylight Time. An extended period of dry, more comfortable weather into next week. Outside of instances of morning fog, dry and pleasant weather will last through the upcoming weekend, and even into the first part of the next work week. The forecast for the Greater Charleston area, issued at 5:15 p.m. Tonight, mostly clear. Cooler with lows around 50. North winds around 10 miles an hour until midnight, becoming light and variable. Friday, areas of dense fog in the morning. Sunny. Highs around 80. Light and variable winds. Friday night, partly cloudy until midnight, then becoming mostly cloudy. Patchy fog after midnight. Lows in the lower 50s. Light and variable winds. Saturday, areas of fog in the morning. Partly sunny. Highs in the upper 70s. Light and variable winds. Saturday night, partly cloudy. Lows in the lower 50s. Northeast winds around 10 miles an hour until midnight, becoming light and variable. The forecast for Raleigh, Fayette, and Nicholas counties, issued at 5:15 p.m. Tonight, mostly clear. Cooler with lows in the upper 40s. North winds around 10 miles an hour with gusts up to 20 miles an hour until midnight, becoming light and variable. Friday, sunny. Highs in the upper 70s. Light and variable winds. Friday night, partly cloudy until midnight, then becoming mostly cloudy. Lows around 50. Light and variable winds. Saturday, patchy fog in the morning. Partly sunny. Highs in the lower 70s. Light and variable winds, becoming north around 10 miles an hour in the afternoon. Saturday night, partly cloudy. Lows in the upper 40s. Northeast winds around 10 miles an hour, becoming east with gusts up to 25 miles an hour after midnight. The extended forecast for the WXJ84 listening area, Sunday and Sunday night, partly cloudy. Highs in the upper 70s. Lows in the mid 50s. Monday and Monday night, mostly clear. Highs in the upper 70s. Lows in the lower 50s. Tuesday and Tuesday night, clear. Highs in the mid 70s. Lows in the lower 50s. Wednesday and Wednesday night, mostly clear. Highs in the mid 70s. Lows in the lower 50s. Thursday and Thursday night, mostly clear. Highs around 80. Lows in the upper 50s. The Charleston, West Virginia climate summary for this evening, as of 5 p.m.,
May 28, 2026. Today's high temperature was 80 degrees and the low 65 degrees. A trace of precipitation fell today, which brings the monthly total to 2.64 inches. This is 1.80 inches below normal. The total precipitation for the year now stands at 13.36 inches, which is 5.41 inches below normal. Sunset tonight is at 8:42 p.m. Sunrise tomorrow is at 6:06 a.m. Here is the forecast for locations around our region. In Pittsburgh, sunny for Friday with highs in the upper 70s. And on Saturday, sunny with highs in the mid 70s. In New York City, sunny for Friday with highs in the lower 80s. And on Saturday, mostly sunny and breezy with highs in the upper 60s. In Washington, D.C., sunny for Friday with highs in the upper 70s. And on Saturday, sunny with highs in the mid 70s. In Columbus, sunny for Friday with highs in the upper 70s. And on Saturday, mostly sunny with highs in the mid 70s. In Cleveland, sunny for Friday with highs in the upper 70s. And on Saturday, sunny with highs in the upper 60s. In Nashville, partly sunny then showers likely for Friday with highs in the mid 80s. And on Saturday, showers and patchy fog with highs in the lower 80s. In Charlotte, mostly sunny for Friday with highs in the mid 80s. And on Saturday, showers likely with highs in the lower 80s. In Virginia Beach, sunny for Friday with highs in the mid 70s. And on Saturday, mostly sunny with highs in the mid 70s. In Myrtle Beach, mostly sunny for Friday with highs in the upper 70s. And on Saturday, showers likely with highs in the upper 70s. In Orlando, partly sunny then thunderstorms likely for Friday with highs in the upper 80s. And on Saturday, a slight chance of thunderstorms then thunderstorms likely with highs in the upper 80s. 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The current time is 7:26 p.m. Eastern Daylight Time. These are the regional weather observations at 7 p.m. In Charleston, under mostly sunny skies, the temperature was 78 degrees, the dew point 53, and the relative humidity 41%. The wind was north at 9 miles an hour. Barometric pressure 30.04 inches and steady. At Logan, mostly sunny, and 75. At Pineville, mostly sunny, and 78. At Beckley, sunny, and 72 degrees. At Lewisburg, mostly sunny, 73. At Parkersburg, sunny, 75. At Sutton, sunny, 74. At Clarksburg, sunny, 72 degrees. At Buchanan, sunny, 75 degrees. At Elkins, mostly sunny, 71 degrees. In Morgantown, sunny, and 72. Martinsburg reports sunny, and 75, and a wind gust of 25 miles an hour. And in Pittsburgh, mostly sunny, 70. The latest river levels at 6 p.m. for the Kanawha River at Southside Bridge in Charleston, 10.5 feet, the Elk River at Queen Shoals, 8.0 feet, at Big Coal River at Ashford, 3.1 feet, for the Little Coal River at Danville, 3.0 feet, and the Coal River at Tornado, 10.9 feet. Here is the latest weather synopsis for the Middle Ohio Valley and Central Appalachians, issued at 5:03 p.m. Eastern Daylight Time. An extended period of dry, more comfortable weather into next week. Outside of instances of morning fog, dry and pleasant weather will last through the upcoming weekend, and even into the first part of the next work week. The forecast for the Greater Charleston area, issued at 5:15 p.m. Tonight, mostly clear. Cooler with lows around 50. North winds around 10 miles an hour until midnight, becoming light and variable. Friday, areas of dense fog in the morning. Sunny. Highs around 80. Light and variable winds. Friday night, partly cloudy until midnight, then becoming mostly cloudy. Patchy fog after midnight. Lows in the lower 50s. Light and variable winds. Saturday, areas of fog in the morning. Partly sunny. Highs in the upper 70s. Light and variable winds. Saturday night, partly cloudy. Lows in the lower 50s. Northeast winds around 10 miles an hour until midnight, becoming light and variable. The forecast for Raleigh,
Fayette, and Nicholas counties, issued at 5:15 p.m. Tonight, mostly clear. Cooler with lows in the upper 40s. North winds around 10 miles an hour with gusts up to 20 miles an hour until midnight, becoming light and variable. Friday, sunny. Highs in the upper 70s. Light and variable winds. Friday night, partly cloudy until midnight, then becoming mostly cloudy. Lows around 50. Light and variable winds. Saturday, patchy fog in the morning. Partly sunny. Highs in the lower 70s. Light and variable winds, becoming north around 10 miles an hour in the afternoon. Saturday night, partly cloudy. Lows in the upper 40s. Northeast winds around 10 miles an hour, becoming east with gusts up to 25 miles an hour after midnight. The extended forecast for the WXJ84 listening area, Sunday and Sunday night, partly cloudy. Highs in the upper 70s. Lows in the mid 50s. Monday and Monday night, mostly clear. Highs in the upper 70s. Lows in the lower 50s. Tuesday and Tuesday night, clear. Highs in the mid 70s. Lows in the lower 50s. Wednesday and Wednesday night, mostly clear. Highs in the mid 70s. Lows in the lower 50s. Thursday and Thursday night, mostly clear. Highs around 80. Lows in the upper 50s. The Charleston, West Virginia climate summary for this evening, as of 5 p.m., May 28, 2026. Today's high temperature was 80 degrees and the low 65 degrees. A trace of precipitation fell today, which brings the monthly total to 2.64 inches. This is 1.80 inches below normal. The total precipitation for the year now stands at 13.36 inches, which is 5.41 inches below normal. Sunset tonight is at 8:42 p.m. Sunrise tomorrow is at 6:06 a.m. Here is the forecast for locations around our region. In Pittsburgh, sunny for Friday with highs in the upper 70s. And on Saturday, sunny with highs in the mid 70s. In New York City, sunny for Friday with highs in the lower 80s. And on Saturday, mostly sunny and breezy with highs in the upper 60s. In Washington, D.C., sunny for Friday with highs in the upper 70s. And on Saturday, sunny with highs in the mid 70s. In Columbus, sunny for Friday with highs in the upper 70s. And on Saturday, mostly sunny with highs in the mid 70s. In Cleveland, sunny for Friday with highs in the upper 70s. And on Saturday, sunny with highs in the upper 60s. In Nashville, partly sunny then showers likely for Friday with highs in the mid 80s. And on Saturday, showers and patchy fog with highs in the lower 80s. In Charlotte, mostly sunny for Friday with highs in the mid 80s. And on Saturday, showers likely with highs in the lower 80s. In Virginia Beach, sunny for Friday with highs in the mid 70s. And on Saturday, mostly sunny with highs in the mid 70s. In Myrtle Beach, mostly sunny for Friday with highs in the upper 70s. And on Saturday, showers likely with highs in the upper 70s. In Orlando, partly sunny then thunderstorms likely for Friday with highs in the upper 80s. And on Saturday, a slight chance of thunderstorms then thunderstorms likely with highs in the upper 80s. 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Originating from the National Weather Service Office in Charleston, West Virginia. The current time is 7:33 p.m. Eastern Daylight Time. These are the regional weather observations at 7 p.m. In Charleston, under mostly sunny skies. The temperature was 78 degrees, the dew point 53, and the relative humidity 41%. The wind was north at 9 miles an hour. Barometric pressure 30.04 inches and steady. At Logan, mostly sunny, and 75. At Pineville, mostly sunny, and 78. At Beckley, sunny, and 72 degrees. At Lewisburg, mostly sunny, 73. At Parkersburg, sunny, 75. At Sutton, sunny, 74. At Clarksburg, sunny, 72 degrees. At Buchanan, sunny, 75 degrees. At Elkins, mostly sunny, 71 degrees. In Morgantown, sunny, and 72. Martinsburg reports sunny, and 75, and a wind gust of 25 miles an hour.
and in Pittsburgh, mostly sunny, 70. The latest river levels at 6 p.m. for the Kanawha River at Southside Bridge in Charleston, 10.5 feet, the Elk River at Queen Shoals, 8.0 feet, at Big Coal River at Ashford, 3.1 feet, for the Little Coal River at Danville, 3.0 feet, and the Coal River at Tornado, 10.9 feet. Here is the latest weather synopsis for the Middle Ohio Valley and Central Appalachians, issued at 5.03 p.m. Eastern Daylight Time. An extended period of dry, more comfortable weather into next week. Outside of instances of morning fog, dry and pleasant weather will last through the upcoming weekend, and even into the first part of the next work week. The forecast for the Greater Charleston area, issued at 5:15 p.m. Tonight, mostly clear. Cooler with lows around 50. North winds around 10 miles an hour until midnight, becoming light and variable. Friday, areas of dense fog in the morning. Sunny. Highs around 80. Light and variable winds. Friday night, partly cloudy until midnight, then becoming mostly cloudy. Patchy fog after midnight. Lows in the lower 50s. Light and variable winds. Saturday, areas of fog in the morning. Partly sunny. Highs in the upper 70s. Light and variable winds. Saturday night, partly cloudy. Lows in the lower 50s. Northeast winds around 10 miles an hour until midnight, becoming light and variable. The forecast for Raleigh, Fayette, and Nicholas counties, issued at 5:15 p.m. Tonight, mostly clear. Cooler with lows in the upper 40s. North winds around 10 miles an hour with gusts up to 20 miles an hour until midnight, becoming light and variable. Friday, sunny. Highs in the upper 70s. Light and variable winds. Friday night, partly cloudy until midnight, then becoming mostly cloudy. Lows around 50. Light and variable winds. Saturday, patchy fog in the morning. Partly sunny. Highs in the lower 70s. Light and variable winds, becoming north around 10 miles an hour in the afternoon. Saturday night, partly cloudy. Lows in the upper 40s. Northeast winds around 10 miles an hour, becoming east with gusts up to 25 miles an hour after midnight. The extended forecast for the WXJ84 listening area, Sunday and Sunday night, partly cloudy. Highs in the upper 70s. Lows in the mid 50s. Monday and Monday night, mostly clear. Highs in the upper 70s. Lows in the lower 50s. Tuesday and Tuesday night, clear. Highs in the mid 70s. Lows in the lower 50s. Wednesday and Wednesday night, mostly clear. Highs in the mid 70s. Lows in the lower 50s. Thursday and Thursday night, mostly clear. Highs around 80. Lows in the upper 50s. The Charleston, West Virginia climate summary for this evening, as of 5 p.m., May 28, 2026. Today's high temperature was 80 degrees and the low 65 degrees. A trace of precipitation fell today, which brings the monthly total to 2.64 inches. This is 1.80 inches below normal. The total precipitation for the year now stands at 13.36 inches, which is 5.41 inches below normal. Sunset tonight is at 8:42 p.m. Sunrise tomorrow is at 6:06 a.m. Here is the forecast for locations around our region. In Pittsburgh, sunny for Friday with highs in the upper 70s. And on Saturday, sunny with highs in the mid 70s. In New York City, sunny for Friday with highs in the lower 80s. And on Saturday, mostly sunny and breezy with highs in the upper 60s. In Washington, D.C., sunny for Friday with highs in the upper 70s. And on Saturday, sunny with highs in the mid 70s. In Columbus, sunny for Friday with highs in the upper 70s. And on Saturday, mostly sunny with highs in the mid 70s. In Cleveland, sunny for Friday with highs in the upper 70s. And on Saturday, sunny with highs in the upper 60s. In Nashville, partly sunny then showers likely for Friday with highs in the mid 80s. And on Saturday, showers and patchy fog with highs in the lower 80s. In Charlotte, mostly sunny for Friday with highs in the mid 80s. And on Saturday, showers likely with highs in the lower 80s. In Virginia Beach, sunny for Friday with highs in the mid 70s.
and on Saturday, mostly sunny with highs in the mid-70s. In Myrtle Beach, mostly sunny for Friday with highs in the upper 70s. And on Saturday, showers likely with highs in the upper 70s. In Orlando, partly sunny then thunderstorms likely for Friday with highs in the upper 80s. And on Saturday, a slight chance of thunderstorms then thunderstorms likely with highs in the upper 80s. 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The current time is 7:39 p.m. Eastern Daylight Time. These are the regional weather observations at 7 p.m. In Charleston, under mostly sunny skies. The temperature was 78 degrees, the dew point 53, and the relative humidity 41%. The wind was north at 9 miles an hour. Barometric pressure 30.04 inches and steady. At Logan, mostly sunny, and 75. At Pineville, mostly sunny, and 78. At Beckley, sunny, and 72 degrees. At Lewisburg, mostly sunny, 73. At Parkersburg, sunny, 75. At Sutton, sunny, 74. At Clarksburg, sunny, 72 degrees. At Buchanan, sunny, 75 degrees. At Elkins, mostly sunny, 71 degrees. In Morgantown, sunny, and 72, Martinsburg reports sunny, and 75, and a wind gust of 25 miles an hour. And in Pittsburgh, mostly sunny, 70. The latest river levels at 6 p.m., for the Kanawha River at Southside Bridge in Charleston, 10.5 feet, the Elk River at Queen Shoals, 8.0 feet, at Big Coal River at Ashford, 3.1 feet, for the Little Coal River at Danville, 3.0 feet, and the Coal River at Tornado, 10.9 feet. 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Here is the latest weather synopsis for the Middle Ohio Valley and Central Appalachians, issued at 5:03 p.m. Eastern Daylight Time. An extended period of dry, more comfortable weather into next week. Outside of instances of morning fog, dry and pleasant weather will last through the upcoming weekend, and even into the first part of the next work week. The forecast for the Greater Charleston area, issued at 5:15 p.m. Tonight, mostly clear. Cooler with lows around 50. North winds around 10 miles an hour until midnight, becoming light and variable. Friday, areas of dense fog in the morning. Sunny. Highs around 80. Light and variable winds. Friday night, partly cloudy until midnight, then becoming mostly cloudy. Patchy fog after midnight. Lows in the lower 50s. Light and variable winds. Saturday, areas of fog in the morning. Partly sunny. Highs in the upper 70s. Light and variable winds. Saturday night, partly cloudy. Lows in the lower 50s. Northeast winds around 10 miles an hour until midnight, becoming light and variable. The forecast for Raleigh, Fayette, and Nicholas counties, issued at 5:15 p.m. Tonight, mostly clear. Cooler with lows in the upper 40s. North winds around 10 miles an hour with gusts up to 20 miles an hour until midnight, becoming light and variable. Friday, sunny. Highs in the upper 70s. Light and variable winds. Friday night, partly cloudy until midnight, then becoming mostly cloudy. Lows around 50. Light and variable winds. Saturday, patchy fog in the morning. Partly sunny. Highs in the lower 70s. Light and variable winds, becoming north around 10 miles an hour in the afternoon. Saturday night, partly cloudy. Lows in the upper 40s. Northeast winds around 10 miles an hour, becoming east with gusts up to 25 miles an hour after midnight. The extended forecast for the WXJ84 listening area, Sunday and Sunday night, partly cloudy. Highs in the upper 70s.
Lows in the mid-50s. Monday and Monday night, mostly clear. Highs in the upper 70s. Lows in the lower 50s. Tuesday and Tuesday night, clear. Highs in the mid-70s. Lows in the lower 50s. Wednesday and Wednesday night, mostly clear. Highs in the mid-70s. Lows in the lower 50s. Thursday and Thursday night, mostly clear. Highs around 80. Lows in the upper 50s. The Charleston, West Virginia climate summary for this evening, as of 5 p.m., May 28, 2026. Today's high temperature was 80 degrees and the low 65 degrees. A trace of precipitation fell today, which brings the monthly total to 2.64 inches. This is 1.80 inches below normal. The total precipitation for the year now stands at 13.36 inches, which is 5.41 inches below normal. Sunset tonight is at 8:42 p.m. Sunrise tomorrow is at 6:06 a.m. Here is the forecast for locations around our region. In Pittsburgh, sunny for Friday with highs in the upper 70s. And on Saturday, sunny with highs in the mid-70s. In New York City, sunny for Friday with highs in the lower 80s. And on Saturday, mostly sunny and breezy with highs in the upper 60s. In Washington, D.C., sunny for Friday with highs in the upper 70s. And on Saturday, sunny with highs in the mid-70s. In Columbus, sunny for Friday with highs in the upper 70s. And on Saturday, mostly sunny with highs in the mid-70s. In Cleveland, sunny for Friday with highs in the upper 70s. And on Saturday, sunny with highs in the upper 60s. In Nashville, partly sunny then showers likely for Friday with highs in the mid-80s. And on Saturday, showers and patchy fog with highs in the lower 80s. In Charlotte, mostly sunny for Friday with highs in the mid-80s. And on Saturday, showers likely with highs in the lower 80s. In Virginia Beach, sunny for Friday with highs in the mid-70s. And on Saturday, mostly sunny with highs in the mid-70s. In Myrtle Beach, mostly sunny for Friday with highs in the upper 70s. And on Saturday, showers likely with highs in the upper 70s. In Orlando, partly sunny then thunderstorms likely for Friday with highs in the upper 80s. And on Saturday, a slight chance of thunderstorms then thunderstorms likely with highs in the upper 80s. 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The current time is 7:47 p.m. Eastern Daylight Time. These are the regional weather observations at 7 p.m. In Charleston, under mostly sunny skies. The temperature was 78 degrees, the dew point 53, and the relative humidity 41%. The wind was north at 9 miles an hour. Barometric pressure 30.04 inches and steady. At Logan, mostly sunny, and 75. At Pineville, mostly sunny, and 78. At Beckley, sunny, and 72 degrees. At Lewisburg, mostly sunny, 73. At Parkersburg, sunny, 75. At Sutton, sunny, 74. At Clarksburg, sunny, 72 degrees. At Buckhannon, sunny, 75 degrees. At Elkins, mostly sunny, 71 degrees. In Morgantown, sunny, and 72. Martinsburg reports sunny, and 75, and a wind gust of 25 miles an hour. And in Pittsburgh, mostly sunny, 70. The latest river levels at 6 p.m. for the Kanawha River at Southside Bridge in Charleston, 10.5 feet. 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Here is the latest weather synopsis for the Middle Ohio Valley and Central Appalachians, issued at 5:03 p.m. Eastern Daylight Time. An extended period of dry, more comfortable weather into next week. Outside of instances of morning fog, dry and pleasant weather will last through the upcoming weekend, and even into the first part of the next work week. The forecast for the Greater Charleston area, issued at 5:15 p.m. Tonight, mostly clear. Cooler with lows around 50. North winds around 10 miles an hour until midnight, becoming light and variable. Friday, areas of dense fog in the morning. Sunny. Highs around 80.
light and variable winds. Friday night, partly cloudy until midnight, then becoming mostly cloudy. Patchy fog after midnight. Lows in the lower 50s. Light and variable winds. Saturday, areas of fog in the morning. Partly sunny. Highs in the upper 70s. Light and variable winds. Saturday night, partly cloudy. Lows in the lower 50s. Northeast winds around 10 miles an hour until midnight, becoming light and variable. The forecast for Raleigh, Fayette, and Nicholas counties, issued at 5:15 p.m. Tonight, mostly clear. Cooler with lows in the upper 40s. North winds around 10 miles an hour with gusts up to 20 miles an hour until midnight, becoming light and variable. Friday, sunny. Highs in the upper 70s. Light and variable winds. Friday night, partly cloudy until midnight, then becoming mostly cloudy. Lows around 50. Light and variable winds. Saturday, patchy fog in the morning. Partly sunny. Highs in the lower 70s. Light and variable winds, becoming north around 10 miles an hour in the afternoon. Saturday night, partly cloudy. Lows in the upper 40s. Northeast winds around 10 miles an hour, becoming east with gusts up to 25 miles an hour after midnight. The extended forecast for the WXJ84 listening area, Sunday and Sunday night, partly cloudy. Highs in the upper 70s. Lows in the mid 50s. Monday and Monday night, mostly clear. Highs in the upper 70s. Lows in the lower 50s. Tuesday and Tuesday night, clear. Highs in the mid 70s. Lows in the lower 50s. Wednesday and Wednesday night, mostly clear. Highs in the mid 70s. Lows in the lower 50s. Thursday and Thursday night, mostly clear. Highs around 80. Lows in the upper 50s. The Charleston, West Virginia climate summary for this evening, as of 5 p.m., May 28, 2026. Today's high temperature was 80 degrees and the low 65 degrees. A trace of precipitation fell today, which brings the monthly total to 2.64 inches. This is 1.80 inches below normal. The total precipitation for the year now stands at 13.36 inches, which is 5.41 inches below normal. Sunset tonight is at 8:42 p.m. Sunrise tomorrow is at 6:06 a.m. Here is the forecast for locations around our region. In Pittsburgh, sunny for Friday with highs in the upper 70s. And on Saturday, sunny with highs in the mid 70s. In New York City, sunny for Friday with highs in the lower 80s. And on Saturday, mostly sunny and breezy with highs in the upper 60s. In Washington, D.C., sunny for Friday with highs in the upper 70s. And on Saturday, sunny with highs in the mid 70s. In Columbus, sunny for Friday with highs in the upper 70s. And on Saturday, mostly sunny with highs in the mid 70s. In Cleveland, sunny for Friday with highs in the upper 70s. And on Saturday, sunny with highs in the upper 60s. In Nashville, partly sunny then showers likely for Friday with highs in the mid 80s. And on Saturday, showers and patchy fog with highs in the lower 80s. In Charlotte, mostly sunny for Friday with highs in the mid 80s. And on Saturday, showers likely with highs in the lower 80s. In Virginia Beach, sunny for Friday with highs in the mid 70s. And on Saturday, mostly sunny with highs in the mid 70s. In Myrtle Beach, mostly sunny for Friday with highs in the upper 70s. And on Saturday, showers likely with highs in the upper 70s. In Orlando, partly sunny then thunderstorms likely for Friday with highs in the upper 80s. And on Saturday, a slight chance of thunderstorms then thunderstorms likely with highs in the upper 80s. 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The current time is 7:53 p.m. Eastern Daylight Time. These are the regional weather observations at 7 p.m. In Charleston, under mostly sunny skies. The temperature was 78 degrees, the dew point 53, and the relative humidity 41%. The wind was north at 9 miles an hour.
Barometric pressure 30.04 inches and steady. At Logan, mostly sunny, and 75. At Pineville, mostly sunny, and 78. At Beckley, sunny, and 72 degrees. At Lewisburg, mostly sunny, 73. At Parkersburg, sunny, 75. At Sutton, sunny, 74. At Clarksburg, sunny, 72 degrees. At Buchanan, sunny, 75 degrees. At Elkins, mostly sunny, 71 degrees. In Morgantown, sunny, and 72. Martinsburg reports sunny, and 75, and a wind gust of 25 miles an hour. And in Pittsburgh, mostly sunny, 70. The latest river levels at 6 p.m. for the Kanawha River at Southside Bridge in Charleston, 10.5 feet. The Elk River at Queen Shoals, 8.0 feet, at Big Coal River at Ashford, 3.1 feet, for the Little Coal River at Danville, 3.0 feet, and the Coal River at Tornado, 10.9 feet. Here is the latest weather synopsis for the Middle Ohio Valley and Central Appalachians, issued at 5.03 p.m. Eastern Daylight Time. An extended period of dry, more comfortable weather into next week. Outside of instances of morning fog, dry and pleasant weather will last through the upcoming weekend, and even into the first part of the next work week. The forecast for the Greater Charleston area, issued at 5:15 p.m. Tonight, mostly clear. Cooler with lows around 50. North winds around 10 miles an hour until midnight, becoming light and variable. Friday, areas of dense fog in the morning. Sunny. Highs around 80. Light and variable winds. Friday night, partly cloudy until midnight, then becoming mostly cloudy. Patchy fog after midnight. Lows in the lower 50s. Light and variable winds. Saturday, areas of fog in the morning. Partly sunny. Highs in the upper 70s. Light and variable winds. Saturday night, partly cloudy. Lows in the lower 50s. Northeast winds around 10 miles an hour until midnight, becoming light and variable. The forecast for Raleigh, Fayette, and Nicholas counties, issued at 5:15 p.m. Tonight, mostly clear. Cooler with lows in the upper 40s. North winds around 10 miles an hour with gusts up to 20 miles an hour until midnight, becoming light and variable. Friday, sunny. Highs in the upper 70s. Light and variable winds. Friday night, partly cloudy until midnight, then becoming mostly cloudy. Lows around 50. Light and variable winds. Saturday, patchy fog in the morning. Partly sunny. Highs in the lower 70s. Light and variable winds, becoming north around 10 miles an hour in the afternoon. Saturday night, partly cloudy. Lows in the upper 40s. Northeast winds around 10 miles an hour, becoming east with gusts up to 25 miles an hour after midnight. The extended forecast for the WXJ84 listening area, Sunday and Sunday night, partly cloudy. Highs in the upper 70s. Lows in the mid 50s. Monday and Monday night, mostly clear. Highs in the upper 70s. Lows in the lower 50s. Tuesday and Tuesday night, clear. Highs in the mid 70s. Lows in the lower 50s. Wednesday and Wednesday night, mostly clear. Highs in the mid 70s. Lows in the lower 50s. Thursday and Thursday night, mostly clear. Highs around 80. Lows in the upper 50s. The Charleston, West Virginia climate summary for this evening, as of 5 p.m., May 28, 2026. Today's high temperature was 80 degrees and the low 65 degrees. A trace of precipitation fell today, which brings the monthly total to 2.64 inches. This is 1.80 inches below normal. The total precipitation for the year now stands at 13.36 inches, which is 5.41 inches below normal. Sunset tonight is at 8:42 p.m. Sunrise tomorrow is at 6:06 a.m. Here is the forecast for locations around our region. In Pittsburgh, sunny for Friday with highs in the upper 70s. And on Saturday, sunny with highs in the mid-70s. In New York City, sunny for Friday with highs in the lower 80s. And on Saturday, mostly sunny and breezy with highs in the upper 60s. In Washington, D.C., sunny for Friday with highs in the upper 70s. And on Saturday, sunny with highs in the mid-70s.
In Columbus, sunny for Friday with highs in the upper 70s. And on Saturday, mostly sunny with highs in the mid 70s. In Cleveland, sunny for Friday with highs in the upper 70s. And on Saturday, sunny with highs in the upper 60s. In Nashville, partly sunny then showers likely for Friday with highs in the mid 80s. And on Saturday, showers and patchy fog with highs in the lower 80s. In Charlotte, mostly sunny for Friday with highs in the mid 80s. And on Saturday, showers likely with highs in the lower 80s. In Virginia Beach, sunny for Friday with highs in the mid 70s. And on Saturday, mostly sunny with highs in the mid 70s. In Myrtle Beach, mostly sunny for Friday with highs in the upper 70s. And on Saturday, showers likely with highs in the upper 70s. In Orlando, partly sunny then thunderstorms likely for Friday with highs in the upper 80s. And on Saturday, a slight chance of thunderstorms then thunderstorms likely with highs in the upper 80s. 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The current time is 8 p.m. Eastern Daylight Time. These are the regional weather observations at 7 p.m. In Charleston, under mostly sunny skies. The temperature was 78 degrees, the dew point 53, and the relative humidity 41%. The wind was north at 9 miles an hour. Barometric pressure 30.04 inches and steady. At Logan, mostly sunny, and 75. At Pineville, mostly sunny, and 78. At Beckley, sunny, and 72 degrees. At Lewisburg, mostly sunny, 73. At Parkersburg, sunny, 75. At Sutton, sunny, 74. At Clarksburg, sunny, 72 degrees. At Buchanan, sunny, 75 degrees. At Elkins, mostly sunny, 71 degrees. In Morgantown, sunny, and 72. Martinsburg reports sunny, and 75, and a wind gust of 25 miles an hour. And in Pittsburgh, mostly sunny, 70. Here is the latest weather synopsis for the Middle Ohio Valley and Central Appalachians, issued at 5:03 p.m. Eastern Daylight Time. An extended period of dry, more comfortable weather into next week. Outside of instances of morning fog, dry and pleasant weather will last through the upcoming weekend, and even into the first part of the next work week. The forecast for the Greater Charleston area, issued at 5:15 p.m. Tonight, mostly clear. Cooler with lows around 50. North winds around 10 miles an hour until midnight, becoming light and variable. Friday, areas of dense fog in the morning. Sunny. Highs around 80. Light and variable winds. Friday night, partly cloudy until midnight, then becoming mostly cloudy. Patchy fog after midnight. Lows in the lower 50s. Light and variable winds. Saturday, areas of fog in the morning. Partly sunny. Highs in the upper 70s. Light and variable winds. Saturday night, partly cloudy. Lows in the lower 50s. Northeast winds around 10 miles an hour until midnight, becoming light and variable. The forecast for Raleigh, Fayette, and Nicholas counties, issued at 5:15 p.m. Tonight, mostly clear. Cooler with lows in the upper 40s. North winds around 10 miles an hour with gusts up to 20 miles an hour until midnight, becoming light and variable. Friday, sunny. Highs in the upper 70s. Light and variable winds. Friday night, partly cloudy until midnight, then becoming mostly cloudy. Lows around 50. Light and variable winds. Saturday, patchy fog in the morning. Partly sunny. Highs in the lower 70s. Light and variable winds, becoming north around 10 miles an hour in the afternoon. Saturday night, partly cloudy. Lows in the upper 40s. Northeast winds around 10 miles an hour, becoming east with gusts up to 25 miles an hour after midnight. The extended forecast for the WXJ84 listening area, Sunday and Sunday night, partly cloudy. Highs in the upper 70s. Lows in the mid 50s. Monday and Monday night, mostly clear. Highs in the upper 70s. Lows in the lower 50s. Tuesday and Tuesday night, clear.
highs in the mid-70s. Lows in the lower 50s. Wednesday and Wednesday night, mostly clear. Highs